The Moline, Illinois climate summary for this evening, as of 4 p.m., July 14, 2026. Today's high temperature was 92 degrees. The normal high is 86. The record high is 111 degrees, which was set in 1936. Today's low temperature was 65 degrees. The normal low is 65. The record low is 48 degrees, which was set in 1975. No precipitation fell today, which leaves the monthly total at 1.86 inches. The total precipitation for the year still stands at 20.86 inches. The normal high temperature for tomorrow is 86 degrees, and the normal low is 65. The record high for tomorrow is 106, which occurred in 1936, and the record low is 48, which occurred in 1967. Sunset tonight is at 8:35 p.m. Sunrise tomorrow is at 5:42 a.m. You are listening to NOAA Weather Radio Station WXJ73 in the Quad Cities. The current time is 7:05 p.m. Central Daylight Time. At 7 p.m. in Moline, skies were sunny. The temperature was 89 degrees, dew point 73, relative humidity 59%, producing a heat index of 97. The wind was variable at 3 miles an hour, and the pressure was 30.11 inches and falling. At Davenport, skies were sunny. The temperature was 86 degrees, dew point 73, relative humidity 65%, producing a heat index of 93. The wind was northwest at 5 miles an hour, and the pressure was 30.13 inches and falling. Close to home, Burlington sunny and 88. Cedar Rapids sunny and 87. Dubuque sunny and 89. Iowa City sunny and 89. Peoria sunny and 87. Rockford sunny and 90. Across the Midwest, Chicago mostly sunny and 93. Des Moines mostly sunny and 88. Madison sunny and 90. Milwaukee mostly sunny and 96. Minneapolis sunny and 91. Omaha mostly sunny and 89. St. Louis mostly sunny and 87. Springfield, Illinois sunny and 85. Waterloo sunny and 89. Once again at 7 p.m. in Moline with sunny skies, the temperature was 89. At Davenport with sunny skies, the temperature was 86. Here is the hazardous weather outlook. For this afternoon and tonight afternoon, peak heat index readings will range from the mid-90s to near 100 degrees. There is the potential for areas of dense fog to develop tonight after midnight, especially in river valleys. Looking ahead, hot and humid conditions are expected to persist through Saturday with afternoon heat indices in the mid-90s to low 100s. A heat advisory has been issued for portions of northwestern Illinois and far east central Iowa on Wednesday between noon and 8 p.m. where heat indices are most likely to exceed 100 degrees. The prolonged period of hot temperatures may pose a risk to those without adequate cooling or must spend extended time outdoors. Chances for showers and thunderstorms are forecasted to return late week and into early next week. It is too early to assess the severe weather potential. Spotter activation will not be needed this afternoon or tonight. And now, your National Weather Service forecast for the Quad Cities and surrounding areas. Tonight, clear. Patchy fog after midnight. Lows in the lower 70s. South winds around 5 miles an hour until midnight, becoming light and variable. Wednesday, patchy fog in the morning. Sunny, hot with highs in the lower 90s. Light and variable winds, becoming northwest around 5 miles an hour in the afternoon. Wednesday night, partly cloudy. Humid with lows in the lower 70s. Southwest winds around 5 miles an hour. Thursday, sunny. A slight chance of showers and thunderstorms in the afternoon. Hot with highs in the lower 90s. Southwest winds around 5 miles an hour. Chance of rain 20%. Thursday night, mostly clear. Humid with lows in the mid-70s. South winds around 5 miles an hour. Friday, a chance of showers and thunderstorms. Hot. Highs in the lower 90s. Friday night, partly cloudy. Lows in the mid-70s. Saturday, sunny, hot. Highs in the lower 90s. Saturday night through Sunday night, mostly clear. Hot. Lows in the lower 70s. Highs in the lower 90s. Monday, mostly sunny. Hot.
Highs in the lower 90s. Monday night, mostly clear. Lows around 70. Tuesday, mostly sunny. Highs in the mid-80s. Again, the forecast for the Quad Cities and surrounding areas for tonight, clear. Patchy fog after midnight. Lows in the lower 70s. South winds around 5 miles an hour until midnight, becoming light and variable. The Moline, Illinois climate summary for this evening, as of 4 p.m., July 14, 2026. Today's high temperature was 92 degrees. The normal high is 86. The record high is 111 degrees, which was set in 1936. Today's low temperature was 65 degrees. The normal low is 65. The record low is 48 degrees, which was set in 1975. No precipitation fell today, which leaves the monthly total at 1.86 inches. The total precipitation for the year still stands at 20.86 inches. The normal high temperature for tomorrow is 86 degrees, and the normal low is 65. The record high for tomorrow is 106, which occurred in 1936, and the record low is 48, which occurred in 1967. Sunset tonight is at 8:35 p.m. Sunrise tomorrow is at 5:42 a.m. You are listening to NOAA Weather Radio Station WXJ73 in the Quad Cities. The current time is 7:10 p.m. Central Daylight Time. At 7 p.m. in Moline, skies were sunny. The temperature was 89 degrees, dew point 73, relative humidity 59%, producing a heat index of 97. The wind was variable at 3 miles an hour. And the pressure was 30.11 inches and falling. At Davenport, skies were sunny. The temperature was 86 degrees, dew point 73, relative humidity 65%, producing a heat index of 93. The wind was northwest at 5 miles an hour. And the pressure was 30.13 inches and falling. Close to home, Burlington sunny and 88. Cedar Rapids sunny and 87. Dubuque sunny and 89. Iowa City sunny and 89. Peoria sunny and 87. Rockford sunny and 90. Across the Midwest, Chicago mostly sunny and 93. Des Moines mostly sunny and 88. Madison sunny and 90. Milwaukee mostly sunny and 96. Minneapolis sunny and 91. Omaha mostly sunny and 89. St. Louis mostly sunny and 87. Springfield, Illinois, sunny and 85. Waterloo, sunny and 89. Once again at 7 p.m. at Moline with sunny skies, the temperature was 89. At Davenport with sunny skies, the temperature was 86. Here is the hazardous weather outlook. For this afternoon and tonight, afternoon peak heat index readings will range from the mid-90s to near 100 degrees. There is the potential for areas of dense fog to develop tonight after midnight, especially in river valleys. Looking ahead, hot and humid conditions are expected to persist through Saturday with afternoon heat indices in the mid-90s to low 100s. A heat advisory has been issued for portions of northwestern Illinois and far east central Iowa on Wednesday between noon and 8 p.m. where heat indices are most likely to exceed 100 degrees. The prolonged period of hot temperatures may pose a risk to those without adequate cooling or must spend extended time outdoors. Chances for showers and thunderstorms are forecasted to return late week and into early next week. It is too early to assess the severe weather potential. Spotter activation will not be needed this afternoon or tonight. And now, your National Weather Service forecast for the Quad Cities and surrounding areas. Tonight, clear. Patchy fog after midnight. Lows in the lower 70s. South winds around 5 miles an hour until midnight, becoming light and variable. Wednesday, patchy fog in the morning. Sunny, hot with highs in the lower 90s. Light and variable winds, becoming northwest around 5 miles an hour in the afternoon. Wednesday night, partly cloudy. Humid with lows in the lower 70s. Southwest winds around 5 miles an hour. Thursday, sunny. A slight chance of showers and thunderstorms in the afternoon. Hot with highs in the lower 90s. Southwest winds around 5 miles an hour. Chance of rain 20%. Thursday night, mostly clear. Humid with lows in the mid-70s. South winds around 5 miles an hour. Friday, a chance of
showers and thunderstorms. Hot. Highs in the lower 90s. Friday night, partly cloudy. Lows in the mid-70s. Saturday, sunny, hot. Highs in the lower 90s. Saturday night through Sunday night, mostly clear. Hot. Lows in the lower 70s. Highs in the lower 90s. Monday, mostly sunny. Hot. Highs in the lower 90s. Monday night, mostly clear. Lows around 70. Tuesday, mostly sunny. Highs in the mid-80s. Again, the forecast for the Quad Cities and surrounding areas for tonight, clear. Patchy fog after midnight. Lows in the lower 70s. South winds around 5 miles an hour until midnight, becoming light and variable. Flooding is possible. The areas affected include Cedar River near Conesville. The hazardous weather conditions are expected from Wednesday morning to early Friday morning. The following impacts are expected at 13.5 feet. Water affects yards and access roads of residences along Iowa Highway 22. Water affects the lowest sections of campgrounds just north of I-80 along the river and the lowest sections of Jack Sugar Memorial Park in Moscow. Water is also on 152nd Street north of County Road F-70. Additional details, at 8 a.m. Tuesday the stage was 12.1 feet and rising. Forecast, flood stage may be reached late tomorrow morning. Flood stage is 13.0 feet. The Moline, Illinois climate summary for this evening, as of 4 p.m., July 14, 2026. Today's high temperature was 92 degrees. The normal high is 86. The record high is 111 degrees, which was set in 1936. Today's low temperature was 65 degrees. The normal low is 65. The record low is 48 degrees, which was set in 1975. No precipitation fell today, which leaves the monthly total at 1.86 inches. The total precipitation for the year still stands at 20.86 inches. The normal high temperature for tomorrow is 86 degrees, and the normal low is 65. The record high for tomorrow is 106, which occurred in 1936, and the record low is 48, which occurred in 1967. Sunset tonight is at 8:35 p.m. Sunrise tomorrow is at 5:42 a.m. You are listening to NOAA Weather Radio Station WXJ73 in the Quad Cities. The current time is 7:17 p.m. Central Daylight Time. At 7 p.m. in Moline, skies were sunny. The temperature was 89 degrees, dew point 73, relative humidity 59%, producing a heat index of 97. The wind was variable at 3 miles an hour, and the pressure was 30.11 inches and falling. At Davenport, skies were sunny. The temperature was 86 degrees, dew point 73, relative humidity 65%, producing a heat index of 93. The wind was northwest at 5 miles an hour, and the pressure was 30.13 inches and falling. Close to home, Burlington sunny and 88. Cedar Rapids sunny and 87. Dubuque sunny and 89. Iowa City sunny and 89. Muscatine 90. Galesburg sunny and 87. Peoria sunny and 87. Savannah 91. Rockford sunny and 90. Across the Midwest, Chicago mostly sunny and 93. Des Moines mostly sunny and 88. Madison sunny and 90. Milwaukee mostly sunny and 96. Minneapolis sunny and 91. Omaha mostly sunny and 89. St. Louis mostly sunny and 87. Springfield, Illinois sunny and 85. Waterloo sunny and 89. Once again at 7 p.m. in Moline with sunny skies, the temperature was 89. At Davenport with sunny skies, the temperature was 86. Here is the hazardous weather outlook. For this afternoon and tonight afternoon, peak heat index readings will range from the mid-90s to near 100 degrees. There is the potential for areas of dense fog to develop tonight after midnight, especially in river valleys. Looking ahead, hot and humid conditions are expected to persist through Saturday with afternoon heat indices in the mid-90s to low 100s. A heat advisory has been issued for portions of northwestern Illinois and far east central Iowa on Wednesday between noon and 8 p.m. where heat indices are most likely to exceed 100 degrees. The prolonged period of hot temperatures may pose a risk to those.
without adequate cooling or must spend extended time outdoors. Chances for showers and thunderstorms are forecasted to return late week and into early next week. It is too early to assess the severe weather potential. Spotter activation will not be needed this afternoon or tonight. And now, your National Weather Service forecast for the Guam cities and surrounding areas. Tonight, clear. Patchy fog after midnight. Lows in the lower 70s. South winds around 5 miles an hour until midnight, becoming light and variable. Wednesday, patchy fog in the morning. Sunny, hot with highs in the lower 90s. Light and variable winds, becoming northwest around 5 miles an hour in the afternoon. Wednesday night, partly cloudy. Humid with lows in the lower 70s. Southwest winds around 5 miles an hour. Thursday, sunny. A slight chance of showers and thunderstorms in the afternoon. Hot with highs in the lower 90s. Southwest winds around 5 miles an hour. Chance of rain 20%. Thursday night, mostly clear. Humid with lows in the mid-70s. South winds around 5 miles an hour. Friday, a chance of showers and thunderstorms. Hot. Highs in the lower 90s. Friday night, partly cloudy. Lows in the mid-70s. Saturday, sunny, hot. Highs in the lower 90s. Saturday night through Sunday night, mostly clear. Hot. Lows in the lower 70s. Highs in the lower 90s. Monday, mostly sunny. Hot. Highs in the lower 90s. Monday night, mostly clear. Lows around 70. Tuesday, mostly sunny. Highs in the mid-80s. Again, the forecast for the Guam cities and surrounding areas for tonight, clear. Patchy fog after midnight. Lows in the lower 70s. South winds around 5 miles an hour until midnight, becoming light and variable. The Moline, Illinois climate summary for this evening, as of 4 p.m., July 14, 2026. Today's high temperature was 92 degrees. The normal high is 86. The record high is 111 degrees, which was set in 1936. Today's low temperature was 65 degrees. The normal low is 65. The record low is 48 degrees, which was set in 1975. No precipitation fell today, which leaves the monthly total at 1.86 inches. The total precipitation for the year still stands at 20.86 inches. The normal high temperature for tomorrow is 86 degrees, and the normal low is 65. The record high for tomorrow is 106, which occurred in 1936, and the record low is 48, which occurred in 1967. Sunset tonight is at 8:35 p.m. Sunrise tomorrow is at 5:42 a.m. You're listening to NOAA Weather Radio Station WXJ73 in the Quad Cities. The current time is 7:22 p.m. Central Daylight Time. At 7 p.m. in Moline, skies were sunny. The temperature was 89 degrees, dew point 73, relative humidity 59%, producing a heat index of 97. The wind was variable at 3 miles an hour. And the pressure was 30.11 inches and falling. At Davenport, skies were sunny. The temperature was 86 degrees, dew point 73, relative humidity 65%, producing a heat index of 93. The wind was northwest at 5 miles an hour. And the pressure was 30.13 inches and falling. Close to home, Burlington sunny and 88. Cedar Rapids sunny and 87. Dubuque sunny and 89. Iowa City sunny and 89. Muscatine 90. Galesburg sunny and 87. Peoria sunny and 87. Savannah 91. Rockford sunny and 90. Across the Midwest, Chicago mostly sunny and 93. Des Moines mostly sunny and 88. Madison sunny and 90. Milwaukee mostly sunny and 96. Minneapolis sunny and 91. Omaha mostly sunny and 89. St. Louis mostly sunny and 87. Springfield, Illinois sunny and 85. Waterloo sunny and 89. Once again at 7 p.m. at Moline with sunny skies, the temperature was 89. At Davenport with sunny skies, the temperature was 86. Here is the hazardous weather outlook. For this afternoon and tonight afternoon, peak heat index
temperatures will range from the mid-90s to near 100 degrees. There is a potential for areas of dense fog to develop tonight after midnight, especially in river valleys. Looking ahead, hot and humid conditions are expected to persist through Saturday with afternoon heat indices in the mid-90s to low 100s. A heat advisory has been issued for portions of northwestern Illinois and far east central Iowa on Wednesday between noon and 8 p.m. where heat indices are most likely to exceed 100 degrees. The prolonged period of hot temperatures may pose a risk to those without adequate cooling or must spend extended time outdoors. Chances for showers and thunderstorms are forecasted to return late week and into early next week. It is too early to assess the severe weather potential. Spotter activation will not be needed this afternoon or tonight. And now, your National Weather Service forecast for the Quad Cities and surrounding areas. Tonight, clear. Patchy fog after midnight. Lows in the lower 70s. South winds around 5 miles an hour until midnight, becoming light and variable. Wednesday, patchy fog in the morning. Sunny, hot with highs in the lower 90s. Light and variable winds, becoming northwest around 5 miles an hour in the afternoon. Wednesday night, partly cloudy. Humid with lows in the lower 70s. Southwest winds around 5 miles an hour. Thursday, sunny. A slight chance of showers and thunderstorms in the afternoon. Hot with highs in the lower 90s. Southwest winds around 5 miles an hour. Chance of rain 20%. Thursday night, mostly clear. Humid with lows in the mid-70s. South winds around 5 miles an hour. Friday, a chance of showers and thunderstorms. Hot. Highs in the lower 90s. Friday night, partly cloudy. Lows in the mid-70s. Saturday, sunny, hot. Highs in the lower 90s. Saturday night through Sunday night, mostly clear. Hot. Lows in the lower 70s. Highs in the lower 90s. Monday, mostly sunny. Hot. Highs in the lower 90s. Monday night, mostly clear. Lows around 70. Tuesday, mostly sunny. Highs in the mid-80s. Again, the forecast for the Quad Cities and surrounding areas for tonight, clear. Patchy fog after midnight. Lows in the lower 70s. South winds around 5 miles an hour until midnight, becoming light and variable. The Moline, Illinois climate summary for this evening, as of 4 p.m., July 14, 2026. Today's high temperature was 92 degrees. The normal high is 86. The record high is 111 degrees, which was set in 1936. Today's low temperature was 65 degrees. The normal low is 65. The record low is 48 degrees, which was set in 1975. No precipitation fell today, which leaves the monthly total at 1.86 inches. The total precipitation for the year still stands at 20.86 inches. The normal high temperature for tomorrow is 86 degrees, and the normal low is 65. The record high for tomorrow is 106, which occurred in 1936, and the record low is 48, which occurred in 1967. Sunset tonight is at 8:35 p.m. Sunrise tomorrow is at 5:42 a.m. You are listening to NOAA Weather Radio Station WXJ73 in the Quad Cities. The current time is 7:28 p.m. Central Daylight Time. At 7 p.m. in Moline, skies were sunny. The temperature was 89 degrees, dew point 73, relative humidity 59%, producing a heat index of 97. The wind was variable at 3 miles an hour. And the pressure was 30.11 inches and falling. At Davenport, skies were sunny. The temperature was 86 degrees, dew point 73, relative humidity 65%, producing a heat index of 93. The wind was northwest at 5 miles an hour. And the pressure was 30.13 inches and falling. Close to home, Burlington sunny and 88. Cedar Rapids sunny and 87. Dubuque sunny and 89. Iowa City sunny and 89. Muscatine 90. Galesburg sunny and 87. Peoria sunny and 87. Savannah 91. Rockford sunny and 90. Across the Midwest, Chicago mostly sunny and 93. Des Moines mostly sunny and 88. Madison sunny and 90. Milwaukee.
mostly sunny and 96. Minneapolis, sunny and 91. Omaha, mostly sunny and 89. St. Louis, mostly sunny and 87. Springfield, Illinois, sunny and 85. Waterloo, sunny and 89. Once again at 7 p.m. in Moline with sunny skies, the temperature was 89. At Davenport with sunny skies, the temperature was 86. Here is the hazardous weather outlook. For this afternoon and tonight afternoon, peak heat index readings will range from the mid-90s to near 100 degrees. There is a potential for areas of dense fog to develop tonight after midnight, especially in river valleys. Looking ahead, hot and humid conditions are expected to persist through Saturday with afternoon heat indices in the mid-90s to low 100s. A heat advisory has been issued for portions of northwestern Illinois and far east central Iowa on Wednesday between noon and 8 p.m. where heat indices are most likely to exceed 100 degrees. The prolonged period of hot temperatures may pose a risk to those without adequate cooling or must spend extended time outdoors. Chances for showers and thunderstorms are forecasted to return late week and into early next week. It is too early to assess the severe weather potential. Spotter activation will not be needed this afternoon or tonight. And now, your National Weather Service forecast for the Quad Cities and surrounding areas. Tonight, clear. Patchy fog after midnight. Lows in the lower 70s. South winds around 5 miles an hour until midnight, becoming light and variable. Wednesday, patchy fog in the morning. Sunny, hot with highs in the lower 90s. Light and variable winds, becoming northwest around 5 miles an hour in the afternoon. Wednesday night, partly cloudy. Humid with lows in the lower 70s. Southwest winds around 5 miles an hour. Thursday, sunny. A slight chance of showers and thunderstorms in the afternoon. Hot with highs in the lower 90s. Southwest winds around 5 miles an hour. Chance of rain 20%. Thursday night, mostly clear. Humid with lows in the mid-70s. South winds around 5 miles an hour. Friday, a chance of showers and thunderstorms. Hot. Highs in the lower 90s. Friday night, partly cloudy. Lows in the mid-70s. Saturday, sunny, hot. Highs in the lower 90s. Saturday night through Sunday night, mostly clear. Hot. Lows in the lower 70s. Highs in the lower 90s. Monday, mostly sunny. Hot. Highs in the lower 90s. Monday night, mostly clear. Lows around 70. Tuesday, mostly sunny. Highs in the mid-80s. Again, the forecast for the Quad Cities and surrounding areas for tonight, clear. Patchy fog after midnight. Lows in the lower 70s. South winds around 5 miles an hour until midnight, becoming light and variable. This broadcast originates from the National Weather Service office in the Quad Cities and is transmitted on a frequency of 162.55 MHz from Rock Island, Illinois. The coverage area includes the following counties: Cedar, Clinton, Louisa, Muscatine, Scott, Henry, Illinois, Mercer, Rock Island, and Whiteside. The Moline, Illinois climate summary for this evening, as of 4 p.m., July 14, 2026. Today's high temperature was 92 degrees. The normal high is 86. The record high is 111 degrees, which was set in 1936. Today's low temperature was 65 degrees. The normal low is 65. The record low is 48 degrees, which was set in 1975. No precipitation fell today, which leaves the monthly total at 1.86 inches. The total precipitation for the year still stands at 20.86 inches. The normal high temperature for tomorrow is 86 degrees, and the normal low is 65. The record high for tomorrow is 106, which occurred in 1936, and the record low is 48, which occurred in 1967. Sunset tonight is at 8:35 p.m. Sunrise tomorrow is at 5:42 a.m. You are listening to NOAA Weather Radio Station WXJ73 in the Quad Cities. The current time is 7:34 p.m. Central Daylight Time. At 7 p.m. in Moline, skies were sunny. The temperature was 89 degrees, dew point 73, relative humidity 59%, producing a...
index of 97. The wind was variable at 3 miles an hour, and the pressure was 30.11 inches and falling. At Davenport, skies were sunny. The temperature was 86 degrees, dew point 73, relative humidity 65%, producing a heat index of 93. The wind was northwest at 5 miles an hour, and the pressure was 30.13 inches and falling. Close to home, Burlington sunny and 88. Cedar Rapids sunny and 87. Dubuque sunny and 89. Iowa City sunny and 89. Muscatine 90. Galesburg sunny and 87. Peoria sunny and 87. Savannah 91. Rockford sunny and 90. Across the Midwest, Chicago mostly sunny and 93. Des Moines mostly sunny and 88. Madison sunny and 90. Milwaukee mostly sunny and 96. Minneapolis sunny and 91. Omaha mostly sunny and 89. St. Louis mostly sunny and 87. Springfield, Illinois sunny and 85. Waterloo sunny and 89. Once again at 7 p.m. in Moline with sunny skies, the temperature was 89. At Davenport with sunny skies, the temperature was 86. Here is the hazardous weather outlook. For this afternoon and tonight afternoon, peak heat index readings will range from the mid-90s to near 100 degrees. There is the potential for areas of dense fog to develop tonight after midnight, especially in river valleys. Looking ahead, hot and humid conditions are expected to persist through Saturday with afternoon heat indices in the mid-90s to low 100s. A heat advisory has been issued for portions of northwestern Illinois and far east central Iowa on Wednesday between noon and 8 p.m. where heat indices are most likely to exceed 100 degrees. The prolonged period of hot temperatures may pose a risk to those without adequate cooling or must spend extended time outdoors. Chances for showers and thunderstorms are forecasted to return late week and into early next week. It is too early to assess the severe weather potential. Spotter activation will not be needed this afternoon or tonight. And now, your National Weather Service forecast for the Quad Cities and surrounding areas. Tonight, clear. Patchy fog after midnight. Lows in the lower 70s. South winds around 5 miles an hour until midnight, becoming light and variable. Wednesday, patchy fog in the morning. Sunny, hot with highs in the lower 90s. Light and variable winds, becoming northwest around 5 miles an hour in the afternoon. Wednesday night, partly cloudy. Humid with lows in the lower 70s. Southwest winds around 5 miles an hour. Thursday, sunny. A slight chance of showers and thunderstorms in the afternoon. Hot with highs in the lower 90s. Southwest winds around 5 miles an hour. Chance of rain 20%. Thursday night, mostly clear. Humid with lows in the mid-70s. South winds around 5 miles an hour. Friday, a chance of showers and thunderstorms. Hot. Highs in the lower 90s. Friday night, partly cloudy. Lows in the mid-70s. Saturday, sunny, hot. Highs in the lower 90s. Saturday night through Sunday night, mostly clear. Hot. Lows in the lower 70s. Highs in the lower 90s. Monday, mostly sunny. Hot. Highs in the lower 90s. Monday night, mostly clear. Lows around 70. Tuesday, mostly sunny. Highs in the mid-80s. Again, the forecast for the Quad Cities and surrounding areas for tonight, clear. Patchy fog after midnight. Lows in the lower 70s. South winds around 5 miles an hour until midnight, becoming light and variable. The Moline, Illinois climate summary for this evening, as of 4 p.m., July 14, 2026. Today's high temperature was 92 degrees. The normal high is 86. The record high is 111 degrees, which was set in 1936. Today's low temperature was 65 degrees. The normal low is 65. The record low is 48 degrees, which was set in 1975. No precipitation fell today, which leaves the monthly total at 1.86 inches. The total precipitation for the year still stands at 20.86 inches. The normal high temperature for tomorrow is 86 degrees, and the normal low is 65. The record high for tomorrow is 106, which occurred in 1936, and the record
is 48, which occurred in 1967. Sunset tonight is at 8:35 p.m. Sunrise tomorrow is at 5:42 a.m. You are listening to NOAA Weather Radio Station WXJ73 in the Quad Cities. The current time is 7:39 p.m. Central Daylight Time. At 7 p.m. in Moline, skies were sunny. The temperature was 89 degrees, dew point 73, relative humidity 59%, producing a heat index of 97. The wind was variable at 3 miles an hour, and the pressure was 30.11 inches and falling. At Davenport, skies were sunny. The temperature was 86 degrees, dew point 73, relative humidity 65%, producing a heat index of 93. The wind was northwest at 5 miles an hour, and the pressure was 30.13 inches and falling. Close to home, Burlington sunny and 88. Cedar Rapids sunny and 87. Dubuque sunny and 89. Iowa City sunny and 89. Muscatine 90. Galesburg sunny and 87. Peoria sunny and 87. Savannah 91. Rockford sunny and 90. Across the Midwest, Chicago mostly sunny and 93. Des Moines mostly sunny and 88. Madison sunny and 90. Milwaukee mostly sunny and 96. Minneapolis sunny and 91. Omaha mostly sunny and 89. St. Louis mostly sunny and 87. Springfield, Illinois sunny and 85. Waterloo sunny and 89. Once again at 7 p.m. in Moline with sunny skies, the temperature was 89. At Davenport with sunny skies, the temperature was 86. Here is the hazardous weather outlook. For this afternoon and tonight, afternoon peak heat index readings will range from the mid-90s to near 100 degrees. There is a potential for areas of dense fog to develop tonight after midnight, especially in river valleys. Looking ahead, hot and humid conditions are expected to persist through Saturday with afternoon heat indices in the mid-90s to low 100s. A heat advisory has been issued for portions of northwestern Illinois and far east central Iowa on Wednesday between noon and 8 p.m. where heat indices are most likely to exceed 100 degrees. The prolonged period of hot temperatures may pose a risk to those without adequate cooling or must spend extended time outdoors. Chances for showers and thunderstorms are forecasted to return late week and into early next week. It is too early to assess the severe weather potential. Spotter activation will not be needed this afternoon or tonight. And now, your National Weather Service forecast for the Quad Cities and surrounding areas. Tonight, clear. Patchy fog after midnight. Lows in the lower 70s. South winds around 5 miles an hour until midnight, becoming light and variable. Wednesday, patchy fog in the morning. Sunny, hot with highs in the lower 90s. Light and variable winds, becoming northwest around 5 miles an hour in the afternoon. Wednesday night, partly cloudy. Humid with lows in the lower 70s. Southwest winds around 5 miles an hour. Thursday, sunny. A slight chance of showers and thunderstorms in the afternoon. Hot with highs in the lower 90s. Southwest winds around 5 miles an hour. Chance of rain 20%. Thursday night, mostly clear. Humid with lows in the mid-70s. South winds around 5 miles an hour. Friday, a chance of showers and thunderstorms. Hot. Highs in the lower 90s. Friday night, partly cloudy. Lows in the mid-70s. Saturday, sunny, hot. Highs in the lower 90s. Saturday night through Sunday night, mostly clear. Hot. Lows in the lower 70s. Highs in the lower 90s. Monday, mostly sunny. Hot. Highs in the lower 90s. Monday night, mostly clear. Lows around 70. Tuesday, mostly sunny. Highs in the mid-80s. Again, the forecast for the Quad Cities and surrounding areas for tonight, clear. Patchy fog after midnight. Lows in the lower 70s. South winds around 5 miles an hour until midnight, becoming light and variable. The Moline, Illinois climate summary for this evening, as of 4 p.m., July 14, 2026. Today's high temperature was 92 degrees. The normal high is 86. The record high is 111 degrees, which was set in 1936.
Today's low temperature was 65 degrees. The normal low is 65. The record low is 48 degrees, which was set in 1975. No precipitation fell today, which leaves the monthly total at 1.86 inches. The total precipitation for the year still stands at 20.86 inches. The normal high temperature for tomorrow is 86 degrees, and the normal low is 65. The record high for tomorrow is 106, which occurred in 1936, and the record low is 48, which occurred in 1967. Sunset tonight is at 8:35 p.m. Sunrise tomorrow is at 5:42 a.m. Flooding is possible. The areas affected include Cedar River near Conesville. The hazardous weather conditions are expected from Wednesday morning to early Friday morning. The following impacts are expected: at 13.5 feet, water affects yards and access roads of residences along Iowa Highway 22. Water affects the lowest sections of campgrounds just north of I-80 along the river and the lowest sections of Jack Sugar Memorial Park in Moscow. Water is also on 152nd Street north of County Road F-70. Additional details: at 8 a.m. Tuesday, the stage was 12.1 feet and rising. Forecast: flood stage may be reached late tomorrow morning. Flood stage is 13.0 feet. 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The current time is 7:46 p.m. Central Daylight Time. At 7 p.m. in Moline, skies were sunny. The temperature was 89 degrees, dew point 73, relative humidity 59%, producing a heat index of 97. The wind was variable at 3 miles an hour, and the pressure was 30.11 inches and falling. At Davenport, skies were sunny. The temperature was 86 degrees, dew point 73, relative humidity 65%, producing a heat index of 93. The wind was northwest at 5 miles an hour, and the pressure was 30.13 inches and falling. Close to home, Burlington sunny and 88. Cedar Rapids sunny and 87. Dubuque sunny and 89. Iowa City sunny and 89. Muscatine 90. Galesburg sunny and 87. Peoria sunny and 87. Savannah 91. Rockford sunny and 90. Across the Midwest, Chicago mostly sunny and 93. Des Moines mostly sunny and 88. Madison sunny and 90. Milwaukee mostly sunny and 96. Minneapolis sunny and 91. Omaha mostly sunny and 89. St. Louis mostly sunny and 87. Springfield, Illinois sunny and 85. Waterloo sunny and 89. Once again at 7 p.m. in Moline with sunny skies, the temperature was 89. At Davenport with sunny skies, the temperature was 86. Here is the hazardous weather outlook. For this afternoon and tonight afternoon, peak heat index readings will range from the mid-90s to near 100 degrees. There is the potential for areas of dense fog to develop tonight after midnight, especially in river valleys. Looking ahead, hot and humid conditions are expected to persist through Saturday with afternoon heat indices in the mid-90s to low 100s. A heat advisory has been issued for portions of northwestern Illinois and far east central Iowa on Wednesday between noon and 8 p.m. where heat indices are most likely to exceed 100 degrees. The prolonged period of hot temperatures may pose a risk to those without adequate cooling or must spend extended time outdoors. Chances for showers and thunderstorms are forecasted to return late week and into early next week. It is too early to assess the severe weather potential. Spotter activation will not be needed this afternoon or tonight. And now, your National Weather Service forecast for the Quad Cities and surrounding areas. Tonight, clear. Patchy fog after midnight. Lows in the lower 70s. South winds around 5 miles an hour until midnight, becoming light and variable. Wednesday, patchy fog in the morning. Sunny, hot with highs in the lower 90s. Light and variable winds, becoming northwest around 5 miles an hour in the afternoon. Wednesday night, partly cloudy. Humid with lows in the lower 70s. Southwest winds around 5 miles an hour. Thursday, sunny. A slight chance of showers and thunderstorms in the afternoon. Hot with highs in the lower 90s. Southwest winds around 5 miles an hour. Chance of rain 20%. Thursday night.
bright, mostly clear. Humid with lows in the mid-70s. South winds around 5 miles an hour. Friday, a chance of showers and thunderstorms. Hot. Highs in the lower 90s. Friday night, partly cloudy. Lows in the mid-70s. Saturday, sunny, hot. Highs in the lower 90s. Saturday night through Sunday night, mostly clear. Hot. Lows in the lower 70s. Highs in the lower 90s. Monday, mostly sunny. Hot. Highs in the lower 90s. Monday night, mostly clear. Lows around 70. Tuesday, mostly sunny. Highs in the mid-80s. Again, the forecast for the Quad Cities and surrounding areas for tonight, clear. Patchy fog after midnight. Lows in the lower 70s. South winds around 5 miles an hour until midnight, becoming light and variable. The Moline, Illinois climate summary for this evening, as of 4 p.m., July 14, 2026. Today's high temperature was 92 degrees. The normal high is 86. The record high is 111 degrees, which was set in 1936. Today's low temperature was 65 degrees. The normal low is 65. The record low is 48 degrees, which was set in 1975. No precipitation fell today, which leaves the monthly total at 1.86 inches. The total precipitation for the year still stands at 20.86 inches. The normal high temperature for tomorrow is 86 degrees, and the normal low is 65. The record high for tomorrow is 106, which occurred in 1936, and the record low is 48, which occurred in 1967. Sunset tonight is at 8:35 p.m. Sunrise tomorrow is at 5:42 a.m. You're listening to NOAA Weather Radio Station WXJ73 in the Quad Cities. The current time is 7:51 p.m. Central Daylight Time. At 7 p.m. the Moline skies were sunny. The temperature was 89 degrees, dew point 73, relative humidity 59%, producing a heat index of 97. The wind was variable at 3 miles an hour, and the pressure was 30.11 inches and falling. At Davenport, skies were sunny. The temperature was 86 degrees, dew point 73, relative humidity 65%, producing a heat index of 93. The wind was northwest at 5 miles an hour, and the pressure was 30.13 inches and falling. Close to home, Burlington sunny and 88. Cedar Rapids sunny and 87. Dubuque sunny and 89. Iowa City sunny and 89. Muscatine 90. Galesburg sunny and 87. Peoria sunny and 87. Savannah 91. Rockford sunny and 90. Across the Midwest, Chicago mostly sunny and 93. Des Moines mostly sunny and 88. Madison sunny and 90. Milwaukee mostly sunny and 96. Minneapolis sunny and 91. Omaha mostly sunny and 89. St. Louis mostly sunny and 87. Springfield, Illinois sunny and 85. Waterloo sunny and 89. Once again at 7 p.m. in Moline with sunny skies, the temperature was 89. At Davenport with sunny skies, the temperature was 86. Here is the hazardous weather outlook. For this afternoon and tonight afternoon, peak heat index readings will range from the mid-90s to near 100 degrees. There is the potential for areas of dense fog to develop tonight after midnight, especially in river valleys. Looking ahead, hot and humid conditions are expected to persist through Saturday with afternoon heat indices in the mid-90s to low 100s. A heat advisory has been issued for portions of northwestern Illinois and far east central Iowa on Wednesday between noon and 8 p.m. where heat indices are most likely to exceed 100 degrees. The prolonged period of hot temperatures may pose a risk to those without adequate cooling or must spend extended time outdoors. Chances for showers and thunderstorms are forecasted to return late week and into early next week. It is too early to assess the severe weather potential. Spotter activation will not be needed this afternoon or tonight. And now, your National Weather Service forecast for the Quad Cities and surrounding areas. Tonight, clear. Patchy fog after midnight. Lows in the lower 70s. South winds around 5 miles an hour until midnight, becoming light and variable. Wednesday, patchy fog.
the morning. Sunny, hot with highs in the lower 90s. Light and variable winds, becoming northwest around 5 miles an hour in the afternoon. Wednesday night, partly cloudy. Humid with lows in the lower 70s. Southwest winds around 5 miles an hour. Thursday, sunny. A slight chance of showers and thunderstorms in the afternoon. Hot with highs in the lower 90s. Southwest winds around 5 miles an hour. Chance of rain 20%. Thursday night, mostly clear. Humid with lows in the mid-70s. South winds around 5 miles an hour. Friday, a chance of showers and thunderstorms. Hot. Highs in the lower 90s. Friday night, partly cloudy. Lows in the mid-70s. Saturday, sunny, hot. Highs in the lower 90s. Saturday night through Sunday night, mostly clear. Hot. Lows in the lower 70s. Highs in the lower 90s. Monday, mostly sunny. Hot. Highs in the lower 90s. Monday night, mostly clear. Lows around 70. Tuesday, mostly sunny. Highs in the mid-80s. Again, the forecast for the Quad Cities and surrounding areas for tonight, clear. Patchy fog after midnight. Lows in the lower 70s. South winds around 5 miles an hour until midnight, becoming light and variable. The Moline, Illinois climate summary for this evening, as of 4 p.m., July 14, 2026. Today's high temperature was 92 degrees. The normal high is 86. The record high is 111 degrees, which was set in 1936. Today's low temperature was 65 degrees. The normal low is 65. The record low is 48 degrees, which was set in 1975. No precipitation fell today, which leaves the monthly total at 1.86 inches. The total precipitation for the year still stands at 20.86 inches. The normal high temperature for tomorrow is 86 degrees, and the normal low is 65. The record high for tomorrow is 106, which occurred in 1936, and the record low is 48, which occurred in 1967. Sunset tonight is at 8:35 p.m. Sunrise tomorrow is at 5:42 a.m. You are listening to NOAA Weather Radio Station WXJ73 in the Quad Cities. The current time is 7:57 p.m. Central Daylight Time. At 7 p.m. in Moline, skies were sunny. The temperature was 89 degrees, dew point 73, relative humidity 59%, producing a heat index of 97. The wind was variable at 3 miles an hour, and the pressure was 30.11 inches and falling. At Davenport, skies were sunny. The temperature was 86 degrees, dew point 73, relative humidity 65%, producing a heat index of 93. The wind was northwest at 5 miles an hour, and the pressure was 30.13 inches and falling. Close to home, Burlington sunny and 88. Cedar Rapids sunny and 87. Dubuque sunny and 89. Iowa City sunny and 89. Muscatine 90. Galesburg sunny and 87. Peoria sunny and 87. Savannah 91. Rockford sunny and 90. Across the Midwest, Chicago mostly sunny and 93. Des Moines mostly sunny and 88. Madison sunny and 90. Milwaukee mostly sunny and 96. Minneapolis sunny and 91. Omaha mostly sunny and 89. St. Louis mostly sunny and 87. Springfield, Illinois sunny and 85. Waterloo sunny and 89. Once again at 7 p.m. in Moline with sunny skies, the temperature was 89. At Davenport with sunny skies, the temperature was 86. Here is the hazardous weather outlook. For this afternoon and tonight, afternoon peak heat index readings will range from the mid-90s to near 100 degrees. There is the potential for areas of dense fog to develop tonight after midnight, especially in river valleys. Looking ahead, hot and humid conditions are expected to persist through Saturday with afternoon heat indices in the mid-90s to low 100s. A heat advisory has been issued for portions of northwestern Illinois and far east central Iowa on Wednesday between noon and 8 p.m. where heat indices are most likely to exceed 100 degrees. The prolonged period of hot temperatures may pose a risk to those without adequate cooling or must spend extended time outdoors. Chances for

humid with lows in the lower 70s. Southwest winds around 5 miles an hour. Thursday, sunny. A slight chance of showers and thunderstorms in the afternoon. Hot with highs in the lower 90s. Southwest winds around 5 miles an hour. Chance of rain 20%. Thursday night, mostly clear. Humid with lows in the mid-70s. South winds around 5 miles an hour. Friday, a chance of showers and thunderstorms. Hot. Highs in the lower 90s. Friday night, partly cloudy. Lows in the mid-70s. Saturday, sunny, hot. Highs in the lower 90s. Saturday night through Sunday night, mostly clear. Hot. Lows in the lower 70s. Highs in the lower 90s. Monday, mostly sunny. Hot. Highs in the lower 90s. Monday night, mostly clear. Lows around 70. Tuesday, mostly sunny. Highs in the mid-80s. Again, the forecast for the Guam cities and surrounding areas for tonight, clear. Patchy fog after midnight. Lows in the lower 70s. South winds around 5 miles an hour until midnight, becoming light and variable. The Moline, Illinois climate summary for this evening, as of 4 p.m., July 14, 2026. Today's high temperature was 92 degrees. The normal high is 86. The record high is 111 degrees, which was set in 1936. Today's low temperature was 65 degrees. The normal low is 65. The record low is 48 degrees, which was set in 1975. No precipitation fell today, which leaves the monthly total at 1.86 inches. The total precipitation for the year still stands at 20.86 inches. The normal high temperature for tomorrow is 86 degrees, and the normal low is 65. The record high for tomorrow is 106, which occurred in 1936, and the record low is 48, which occurred in 1967. Sunset tonight is at 8:35 p.m. Sunrise tomorrow is at 5:42 a.m. You're listening to NOAA Weather Radio Station WXJ73 in the Quad Cities. The current time is 8:02 p.m. Central Daylight Time. At 8 p.m. in Moline, skies were clear. The temperature was 87 degrees, dew point 72, relative humidity 60%, producing a heat index of 93. The wind was north at 5 miles an hour. And the pressure was 30.11 inches and steady. At Davenport, skies were clear. The temperature was 84 degrees, dew point 75, relative humidity 74%, producing a heat index of 92. The wind was northwest at 3 miles an hour. And the pressure was 30.13 inches and steady. Close to home, Burlington clear and 86. Cedar Rapids clear and 83. Dubuque clear and 85. Iowa City clear and 87. Peoria clear and 85. Rockford clear and 86. Across the Midwest, Chicago clear and 90. Des Moines partly cloudy and 87. Madison clear and 87. Milwaukee clear and 93. Minneapolis clear and 90. Omaha partly cloudy and 88. St. Louis partly cloudy and 86. Springfield, Illinois, clear and 82. Waterloo, clear and 86. Once again at 8 p.m. in Moline with clear skies, the temperature was 87. At Davenport with clear skies, the temperature was 84. Here is the hazardous weather outlook. For this afternoon and tonight afternoon, peak heat index readings will range from the mid-90s to near 100 degrees. There is the potential for areas of dense fog to develop tonight after midnight, especially in river valleys. Looking ahead, hot and humid conditions are expected to persist through Saturday with afternoon heat indices in the mid-90s to low 100s. A heat advisory has been issued for portions of northwestern Illinois and far east central Iowa on Wednesday between noon and 8 p.m. where heat indices are most likely to exceed 100 degrees. The prolonged period of hot temperatures may pose a risk to those without adequate cooling or must spend extended time outdoors. Chances for showers and thunderstorms are forecasted to return late week and into early next week. It is too early to assess the severe weather potential. Spotter activation will not be needed this afternoon or tonight. And now, your National Weather Service forecast for the Guam cities and surrounding areas. Tonight, clear.

patchy fog after midnight. Lows in the lower 70s. Light and variable winds. Wednesday, patchy fog in the morning. Sunny, hot with highs in the lower 90s. Light and variable winds, becoming northwest around 5 miles an hour in the afternoon. Wednesday night, partly cloudy. Humid with lows in the lower 70s. Southwest winds around 5 miles an hour. Thursday, sunny. A slight chance of showers and thunderstorms in the afternoon. Hot with highs in the lower 90s. Southwest winds around 5 miles an hour. Chance of rain 20%. Thursday night, mostly clear. Humid with lows in the mid-70s. South winds around 5 miles an hour. Friday, a chance of showers and thunderstorms. Hot. Highs in the lower 90s. Friday night, partly cloudy. Lows in the mid-70s. Saturday, sunny, hot. Highs in the lower 90s. Saturday night through Sunday night, mostly clear. Hot. Lows in the lower 70s. Highs in the lower 90s. Monday, mostly sunny. Hot. Highs in the lower 90s. Monday night, mostly clear. Lows around 70. Tuesday, mostly sunny. Highs in the mid-80s. Again, the forecast for the Quad Cities and surrounding areas for tonight, clear. Patchy fog after midnight. Lows in the lower 70s. Light and variable winds. The Moline, Illinois climate summary for this evening, as of 4 p.m., July 14, 2026. Today's high temperature was 92 degrees. The normal high is 86. The record high is 111 degrees, which was set in 1936. Today's low temperature was 65 degrees. The normal low is 65. The record low is 48 degrees, which was set in 1975. No precipitation fell today, which leaves the monthly total at 1.86 inches. The total precipitation for the year still stands at 20.86 inches. The normal high temperature for tomorrow is 86 degrees, and the normal low is 65. The record high for tomorrow is 106, which occurred in 1936, and the record low is 48, which occurred in 1967. Sunset tonight is at 8:35 p.m. Sunrise tomorrow is at 5:42 a.m. You're listening to NOAA Weather Radio Station WXJ73 in the Quad Cities. The current time is 8:07 p.m. Central Daylight Time. At 8 p.m. in Moline, skies were clear. The temperature was 87 degrees, dew point 72, relative humidity 60%, producing a heat index of 93. The wind was north at 5 miles an hour. And the pressure was 30.11 inches and steady. At Davenport, skies were clear. The temperature was 84 degrees, dew point 75, relative humidity 74%, producing a heat index of 92. The wind was northwest at 3 miles an hour. And the pressure was 30.13 inches and steady. Close to home, Burlington clear and 86. Cedar Rapids clear and 83. Dubuque clear and 85. Iowa City clear and 87. Peoria clear and 85. Rockford clear and 86. Across the Midwest, Chicago clear and 90. Des Moines partly cloudy and 87. Madison clear and 87. Milwaukee clear and 93. Minneapolis clear and 90. Omaha partly cloudy and 88. St. Louis partly cloudy and 86. Springfield, Illinois clear and 82. Waterloo clear and 86. Once again at 8 p.m. in Moline with clear skies, the temperature was 87. At Davenport with clear skies, the temperature was 84. Here is the hazardous weather outlook. For this afternoon and tonight afternoon, peak heat index readings will range from the mid-90s to near 100 degrees. There is the potential for areas of dense fog to develop tonight after midnight, especially in river valleys. Looking ahead, hot and humid conditions are expected to persist through Saturday with afternoon heat indices in the mid-90s to low 100s. A heat advisory has been issued for portions of northwestern Illinois and far east central Iowa on Wednesday between noon and 8 p.m. where heat indices are most likely to exceed 100 degrees. The prolonged period of hot temperatures may pose a risk to those without adequate cooling or must spend extended time outdoors. Chances for showers and thunderstorms are forecasted to return late week.
into early next week. It is too early to assess the severe weather potential. Spotter activation will not be needed this afternoon or tonight. And now, your National Weather Service forecast for the Quad Cities and surrounding areas. Tonight, clear. Patchy fog after midnight. Lows in the lower 70s. Light and variable winds. Wednesday, patchy fog in the morning. Sunny, hot with highs in the lower 90s. Light and variable winds, becoming northwest around 5 miles an hour in the afternoon. Wednesday night, partly cloudy. Humid with lows in the lower 70s. Southwest winds around 5 miles an hour. Thursday, sunny. A slight chance of showers and thunderstorms in the afternoon. Hot with highs in the lower 90s. Southwest winds around 5 miles an hour. Chance of rain 20%. Thursday night, mostly clear. Humid with lows in the mid-70s. South winds around 5 miles an hour. Friday, a chance of showers and thunderstorms. Hot. Highs in the lower 90s. Friday night, partly cloudy. Lows in the mid-70s. Saturday, sunny, hot. Highs in the lower 90s. Saturday night through Sunday night, mostly clear. Hot. Lows in the lower 70s. Highs in the lower 90s. Monday, mostly sunny. Hot. Highs in the lower 90s. Monday night, mostly clear. Lows around 70. Tuesday, mostly sunny. Highs in the mid-80s. Again, the forecast for the Quad Cities and surrounding areas for tonight, clear. Patchy fog after midnight. Lows in the lower 70s. Light and variable winds. The Moline, Illinois climate summary for this evening, as of 4 p.m., July 14, 2026. Today's high temperature was 92 degrees. The normal high is 86. The record high is 111 degrees, which was set in 1936. Today's low temperature was 65 degrees. The normal low is 65. The record low is 48 degrees, which was set in 1975. No precipitation fell today, which leaves the monthly total at 1.86 inches. The total precipitation for the year still stands at 20.86 inches. The normal high temperature for tomorrow is 86 degrees, and the normal low is 65. The record high for tomorrow is 106, which occurred in 1936, and the record low is 48, which occurred in 1967. Sunset tonight is at 8:35 p.m. Sunrise tomorrow is at 5:42 a.m. You are listening to NOAA Weather Radio Station WXJ73 in the Quad Cities. The current time is 8:13 p.m. Central Daylight Time. At 8 p.m. in Moline, skies were clear. The temperature was 87 degrees, dew point 72, relative humidity 60%, producing a heat index of 93. The wind was north at 5 miles an hour. And the pressure was 30.11 inches and steady. At Davenport, skies were clear. The temperature was 84 degrees, dew point 75, relative humidity 74%, producing a heat index of 92. The wind was northwest at 3 miles an hour. And the pressure was 30.13 inches and steady. Close to home, Burlington clear and 86. Cedar Rapids clear and 83. Dubuque clear and 85. Iowa City clear and 87. Peoria clear and 85. Rockford clear and 86. Across the Midwest, Chicago clear and 90. Des Moines partly cloudy and 87. Madison clear and 87. Milwaukee clear and 93. Minneapolis clear and 90. Omaha partly cloudy and 88. St. Louis partly cloudy and 86. Springfield, Illinois clear and 82. Waterloo clear and 86. Once again at 8 p.m. in Moline with clear skies, the temperature was 87. At Davenport with clear skies, the temperature was 84. At 8 p.m. in Moline, skies were clear. The temperature was 87 degrees, dew point 72, relative humidity 60%, producing a heat index of 93. The wind was north at 5 miles an hour. And the pressure was 30.11 inches and steady. At Davenport, skies were clear. The temperature was 84 degrees, dew point 75, relative humidity 74%, producing a heat index of 92.
The wind was northwest at 3 miles an hour, and the pressure was 30.13 inches and steady. Close to home, Burlington clear and 86. Cedar Rapids clear and 83. Dubuque clear and 85. Iowa City clear and 87. Muscatine 86. Galesburg partly cloudy and 84. Peoria clear and 85. Savannah 88. Rockford clear and 86. Across the Midwest, Chicago clear and 90. Des Moines partly cloudy and 87. Madison clear and 87. Milwaukee clear and 93. Minneapolis clear and 90. Omaha partly cloudy and 88. St. Louis partly cloudy and 86. Springfield, Illinois clear and 82. Waterloo clear and 86. Once again at 8 p.m. in Moline with clear skies, the temperature was 87. At Davenport with clear skies, the temperature was 84. Flooding is possible. The areas affected include Cedar River near Conesville. The hazardous weather conditions are expected from Wednesday morning to early Friday morning. The following impacts are expected at 13.5 feet. Water affects yards and access roads of residences along Iowa Highway 22. Water affects the lowest sections of campgrounds just north of I-80 along the river and the lowest sections of Jack Sugar Memorial Park in Moscow. Water is also on 152nd Street north of County Road S-70. Additional details, at 8 a.m. Tuesday the stage was 12.1 feet and rising. Forecast, flood stage may be reached late tomorrow morning. Flood stage is 13.0 feet. Here is the hazardous weather outlook. For this afternoon and tonight afternoon, peak heat index readings will range from the mid-90s to near 100 degrees. There is the potential for areas of dense fog to develop tonight after midnight, especially in river valleys. Looking ahead, hot and humid conditions are expected to persist through Saturday with afternoon heat indices in the mid-90s to low 100s. A heat advisory has been issued for portions of northwestern Illinois and far east central Iowa on Wednesday between noon and 8 p.m. where heat indices are most likely to exceed 100 degrees. The prolonged period of hot temperatures may pose a risk to those without adequate cooling or must spend extended time outdoors. Chances for showers and thunderstorms are forecasted to return late week and into early next week. It is too early to assess the severe weather potential. Spotter activation will not be needed this afternoon or tonight. And now, your National Weather Service forecast for the Quad Cities and surrounding areas. Tonight, clear. Patchy fog after midnight. Lows in the lower 70s. Light and variable winds. Wednesday, patchy fog in the morning. Sunny, hot with highs in the lower 90s. Light and variable winds, becoming northwest around 5 miles an hour in the afternoon. Wednesday night, partly cloudy. Humid with lows in the lower 70s. Southwest winds around 5 miles an hour. Thursday, sunny. A slight chance of showers and thunderstorms in the afternoon. Hot with highs in the lower 90s. Southwest winds around 5 miles an hour. Chance of rain 20%. Thursday night, mostly clear. Humid with lows in the mid-70s. South winds around 5 miles an hour. Friday, a chance of showers and thunderstorms. Hot. Highs in the lower 90s. Friday night, partly cloudy. Lows in the mid-70s. Saturday, sunny, hot. Highs in the lower 90s. Saturday night through Sunday night, mostly clear. Hot. Lows in the lower 70s. Highs in the lower 90s. Monday, mostly sunny. Hot. Highs in the lower 90s. Monday night, mostly clear. Lows around 70. Tuesday, mostly sunny. Highs in the mid-80s. Again, the forecast for the Quad Cities and surrounding areas for tonight, clear. Patchy fog after midnight. Lows in the lower 70s. Light and variable winds. The Moline, Illinois climate summary for this evening, as of 4 p.m., July 14, 2026. Today's high temperature was 92 degrees. The normal high is 86. The record high is 111 degrees, which was set in 1936. Today's low temperature was 65 degrees. The normal low is 65. The record low is 48 degrees, which was set in 1975. No precipitation fell today.
which leaves the monthly total at 1.86 inches. The total precipitation for the year still stands at 20.86 inches. The normal high temperature for tomorrow is 86 degrees, and the normal low is 65. The record high for tomorrow is 106, which occurred in 1936, and the record low is 48, which occurred in 1967. Sunset tonight is at 8:35 p.m. Sunrise tomorrow is at 5:42 a.m. You're listening to NOAA Weather Radio Station WXJ73 in the Quad Cities. The current time is 8:20 p.m. Central Daylight Time. At 8 p.m. in Moline, skies were clear. The temperature was 87 degrees, dew point 72, relative humidity 60%, producing a heat index of 93. The wind was north at 5 miles an hour. And the pressure was 30.11 inches and steady. At Davenport, skies were clear. The temperature was 84 degrees, dew point 75, relative humidity 74%, producing a heat index of 92. The wind was northwest at 3 miles an hour. And the pressure was 30.13 inches and steady. Close to home, Burlington clear and 86. Cedar Rapids clear and 83. Dubuque clear and 85. Iowa City clear and 87. Muscatine 86. Galesburg partly cloudy and 84. Peoria clear and 85. Savannah 88. Rockford clear and 86. Across the Midwest, Chicago clear and 90. Des Moines partly cloudy and 87. Madison clear and 87. Milwaukee clear and 93. Minneapolis clear and 90. Omaha partly cloudy and 88. St. Louis partly cloudy and 86. Springfield, Illinois clear and 82. Waterloo clear and 86. Once again at 8 p.m. in Moline with clear skies, the temperature was 87. At Davenport with clear skies, the temperature was 84. Here is the hazardous weather outlook. For this afternoon and tonight afternoon, peak heat index readings will range from the mid-90s to near 100 degrees. There is a potential for areas of dense fog to develop tonight after midnight, especially in river valleys. Looking ahead, hot and humid conditions are expected to persist through Saturday with afternoon heat indices in the mid-90s to low 100s. A heat advisory has been issued for portions of northwestern Illinois and far east central Iowa on Wednesday between noon and 8 p.m. where heat indices are most likely to exceed 100 degrees. The prolonged period of hot temperatures may pose a risk to those without adequate cooling or must spend extended time outdoors. Chances for showers and thunderstorms are forecasted to return late week and into early next week. It is too early to assess the severe weather potential. Spotter activation will not be needed this afternoon or tonight. And now, your National Weather Service forecast for the Quad Cities and surrounding areas. Tonight, clear. Patchy fog after midnight. Lows in the lower 70s. Light and variable winds. Wednesday, patchy fog in the morning. Sunny, hot with highs in the lower 90s. Light and variable winds, becoming northwest around 5 miles an hour in the afternoon. Wednesday night, partly cloudy. Humid with lows in the lower 70s. Southwest winds around 5 miles an hour. Thursday, sunny. A slight chance of showers and thunderstorms in the afternoon. Hot with highs in the lower 90s. Southwest winds around 5 miles an hour. Chance of rain 20%. Thursday night, mostly clear. Humid with lows in the mid-70s. South winds around 5 miles an hour. Friday, a chance of showers and thunderstorms. Hot. Highs in the lower 90s. Friday night, partly cloudy. Lows in the mid-70s. Saturday, sunny, hot. Highs in the lower 90s. Saturday night through Sunday night, mostly clear. Hot. Lows in the lower 70s. Highs in the lower 90s. Monday, mostly sunny. Hot. Highs in the lower 90s. Monday night, mostly clear. Lows around 70. Tuesday, mostly sunny. Highs in the mid-80s. Again, the forecast for the Quad Cities and surrounding areas for tonight, clear. Patchy fog after midnight. Lows in the lower 70s. Light and variable winds. The Moline, Illinois climate summary for this evening, as of 4 p.m.
July 14, 2026. Today's high temperature was 92 degrees. The normal high is 86. The record high is 111 degrees, which was set in 1936. Today's low temperature was 65 degrees. The normal low is 65. The record low is 48 degrees, which was set in 1975. No precipitation fell today, which leaves the monthly total at 1.86 inches. The total precipitation for the year still stands at 20.86 inches. The normal high temperature for tomorrow is 86 degrees, and the normal low is 65. The record high for tomorrow is 106, which occurred in 1936, and the record low is 48, which occurred in 1967. Sunset tonight is at 8:35 p.m. Sunrise tomorrow is at 5:42 a.m. This broadcast originates from the National Weather Service office in the Quad Cities and is transmitted on a frequency of 162.55 MHz from Rock Island, Illinois. The coverage area includes the following counties: Cedar, Clinton, Louisa, Muscatine, Scott, Henry, Illinois, Mercer, Rock Island, and Whiteside. 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The current time is 8:26 p.m. Central Daylight Time. At 8 p.m. in Moline, skies were clear. The temperature was 87 degrees, dew point 72, relative humidity 60%, producing a heat index of 93. The wind was north at 5 miles an hour, and the pressure was 30.11 inches and steady. At Davenport, skies were clear. The temperature was 84 degrees, dew point 75, relative humidity 74%, producing a heat index of 92. The wind was northwest at 3 miles an hour, and the pressure was 30.13 inches and steady. Close to home, Burlington clear and 86. Cedar Rapids clear and 83. Dubuque clear and 85. Iowa City clear and 87. Muscatine 86. Galesburg partly cloudy and 84. Peoria clear and 85. Savannah 88. Rockford clear and 86. Across the Midwest, Chicago clear and 90. Des Moines partly cloudy and 87. Madison clear and 87. Milwaukee clear and 93. Minneapolis clear and 90. Omaha partly cloudy and 88. St. Louis partly cloudy and 86. Springfield, Illinois clear and 82. Waterloo clear and 86. Once again at 8 p.m. in Moline with clear skies, the temperature was 87. At Davenport with clear skies, the temperature was 84. Here is the hazardous weather outlook. For this afternoon and tonight, afternoon peak heat index readings will range from the mid-90s to near 100 degrees. There is the potential for areas of dense fog to develop tonight after midnight, especially in river valleys. Looking ahead, hot and humid conditions are expected to persist through Saturday with afternoon heat indices in the mid-90s to low 100s. A heat advisory has been issued for portions of northwestern Illinois and far east central Iowa on Wednesday between noon and 8 p.m. where heat indices are most likely to exceed 100 degrees. The prolonged period of hot temperatures may pose a risk to those without adequate cooling or must spend extended time outdoors. Chances for showers and thunderstorms are forecasted to return late week and into early next week. It is too early to assess the severe weather potential. Spotter activation will not be needed this afternoon or tonight. And now, your National Weather Service forecast for the Quad Cities and surrounding areas. Tonight, clear. Patchy fog after midnight. Lows in the lower 70s. Light and variable winds. Wednesday, patchy fog in the morning. Sunny, hot with highs in the lower 90s. Light and variable winds, becoming northwest around 5 miles an hour in the afternoon. Wednesday night, partly cloudy. Humid with lows in the lower 70s. Southwest winds around 5 miles an hour. Thursday, sunny. A slight chance of showers and thunderstorms in the afternoon. Hot with highs in the lower 90s. Southwest winds around 5 miles an hour. Chance of rain 20%. Thursday night, mostly clear. Humid with lows in the mid-70s. South winds around 5 miles an hour. Friday, a chance of showers and thunderstorms. Hot.
highs in the lower 90s. Friday night, partly cloudy. Lows in the mid-70s. Saturday, sunny, hot. Highs in the lower 90s. Saturday night through Sunday night, mostly clear. Hot. Lows in the lower 70s. Highs in the lower 90s. Monday, mostly sunny. Hot. Highs in the lower 90s. Monday night, mostly clear. Lows around 70. Tuesday, mostly sunny. Highs in the mid-80s. Again, the forecast for the Quad Cities and surrounding areas for tonight, clear. Patchy fog after midnight. Lows in the lower 70s. Light and variable winds. The Moline, Illinois climate summary for this evening, as of 4 p.m., July 14, 2026. Today's high temperature was 92 degrees. The normal high is 86. The record high is 111 degrees, which was set in 1936. Today's low temperature was 65 degrees. The normal low is 65. The record low is 48 degrees, which was set in 1975. No precipitation fell today, which leaves the monthly total at 1.86 inches. The total precipitation for the year still stands at 20.86 inches. The normal high temperature for tomorrow is 86 degrees, and the normal low is 65. The record high for tomorrow is 106, which occurred in 1936, and the record low is 48, which occurred in 1967. Sunset tonight is at 8:35 p.m. Sunrise tomorrow is at 5:42 a.m. You are listening to NOAA Weather Radio Station WXJ73 in the Quad Cities. The current time is 8:32 p.m. Central Daylight Time. At 8 p.m. in Moline, skies were clear. The temperature was 87 degrees, dew point 72, relative humidity 60%, producing a heat index of 93. The wind was north at 5 miles an hour. And the pressure was 30.11 inches and steady. At Davenport, skies were clear. The temperature was 84 degrees, dew point 75, relative humidity 74%, producing a heat index of 92. The wind was northwest at 3 miles an hour. And the pressure was 30.13 inches and steady. Close to home, Burlington clear and 86. Cedar Rapids clear and 83. Dubuque clear and 85. Iowa City clear and 87. Muscatine 86. Galesburg partly cloudy and 84. Peoria clear and 85. Savannah 88. Rockford clear and 86. Across the Midwest, Chicago clear and 90. Des Moines partly cloudy and 87. Madison clear and 87. Milwaukee clear and 93. Minneapolis clear and 90. Omaha partly cloudy and 88. St. Louis partly cloudy and 86. Springfield, Illinois clear and 82. Waterloo clear and 86. Once again at 8 p.m. in Moline with clear skies, the temperature was 87. At Davenport with clear skies, the temperature was 84. Here is the hazardous weather outlook. For this afternoon and tonight afternoon, peak heat index readings will range from the mid-90s to near 100 degrees. There is the potential for areas of dense fog to develop tonight after midnight, especially in river valleys. Looking ahead, hot and humid conditions are expected to persist through Saturday with afternoon heat indices in the mid-90s to low 100s. A heat advisory has been issued for portions of northwestern Illinois and far east central Iowa on Wednesday between noon and 8 p.m. where heat indices are most likely to exceed 100 degrees. The prolonged period of hot temperatures may pose a risk to those without adequate cooling or must spend extended time outdoors. Chances for showers and thunderstorms are forecasted to return late week and into early next week. It is too early to assess the severe weather potential. Spotter activation will not be needed this afternoon or tonight. And now, your National Weather Service forecast for the Quad Cities and surrounding areas. Tonight, clear. Patchy fog after midnight. Lows in the lower 70s. Light and variable winds. Wednesday, patchy fog in the morning. Sunny, hot with highs in the lower 90s. Light and variable winds, becoming northwest around 5 miles an hour in the afternoon. Wednesday night, partly cloudy. Humid with lows in the lower 70s. Southwest winds around 5 miles an hour. Thursday, sunny.
a slight chance of showers and thunderstorms in the afternoon. Hot with highs in the lower 90s. Southwest winds around 5 miles an hour. Chance of rain 20%. Thursday night, mostly clear. Humid with lows in the mid-70s. South winds around 5 miles an hour. Friday, a chance of showers and thunderstorms. Hot. Highs in the lower 90s. Friday night, partly cloudy. Lows in the mid-70s. Saturday, sunny, hot. Highs in the lower 90s. Saturday night through Sunday night, mostly clear. Hot. Lows in the lower 70s. Highs in the lower 90s. Monday, mostly sunny. Hot. Highs in the lower 90s. Monday night, mostly clear. Lows around 70. Tuesday, mostly sunny. Highs in the mid-80s. Again, the forecast for the Quad Cities and surrounding areas for tonight, clear. Patchy fog after midnight. Lows in the lower 70s. Light and variable winds. The Moline, Illinois climate summary for this evening, as of 4 p.m., July 14, 2026. Today's high temperature was 92 degrees. The normal high is 86. The record high is 111 degrees, which was set in 1936. Today's low temperature was 65 degrees. The normal low is 65. The record low is 48 degrees, which was set in 1975. No precipitation fell today, which leaves the monthly total at 1.86 inches. The total precipitation for the year still stands at 20.86 inches. The normal high temperature for tomorrow is 86 degrees, and the normal low is 65. The record high for tomorrow is 106, which occurred in 1936, and the record low is 48, which occurred in 1967. Sunset tonight is at 8:35 p.m. Sunrise tomorrow is at 5:42 a.m. You are listening to NOAA Weather Radio Station WXJ73 in the Quad Cities. The current time is 8:37 p.m. Central Daylight Time. At 8 p.m. in Moline, skies were clear. The temperature was 87 degrees, dew point 72, relative humidity 60%, producing a heat index of 93. The wind was north at 5 miles an hour. And the pressure was 30.11 inches and steady. At Davenport, skies were clear. The temperature was 84 degrees, dew point 75, relative humidity 74%, producing a heat index of 92. The wind was northwest at 3 miles an hour. And the pressure was 30.13 inches and steady. Close to home, Burlington clear and 86. Cedar Rapids clear and 83. Dubuque clear and 85. Iowa City clear and 87. Muscatine 86. Galesburg partly cloudy and 84. Peoria clear and 85. Savannah 88. Rockford clear and 86. Across the Midwest, Chicago clear and 90. Des Moines partly cloudy and 87. Madison clear and 87. Milwaukee clear and 93. Minneapolis clear and 90. Omaha partly cloudy and 88. St. Louis partly cloudy and 86. Springfield, Illinois clear and 82. Waterloo clear and 86. Once again at 8 p.m. in Moline with clear skies, the temperature was 87. At Davenport with clear skies, the temperature was 84. Here is the hazardous weather outlook. For this afternoon and tonight afternoon, peak heat index readings will range from the mid-90s to near 100 degrees. There is a potential for areas of dense fog to develop tonight after midnight, especially in river valleys. Looking ahead, hot and humid conditions are expected to

Minneapolis, clear and 90. Omaha, partly cloudy and 88. St. Louis, partly cloudy and 86. Springfield, Illinois, clear and 82. Waterloo, clear and 86. Once again at 8 p.m. in Moline with clear skies, the temperature was 87. At Davenport with clear skies, the temperature was 84. Here is the hazardous weather outlook.

producing a heat index of 93. The wind was north at 5 miles an hour, and the pressure was 30.11 inches and steady. At Davenport, skies were clear. The temperature was 84 degrees, dew point 75, relative humidity 74%, producing a heat index of 92. The wind was northwest at 3 miles an hour, and the pressure was 30.13 inches and steady. Close to home, Burlington clear and 86. Cedar Rapids clear and 83. Dubuque clear and 85. Iowa City clear and 87. Muscatine 86. Galesburg partly cloudy and 84. Peoria clear and 85. Savannah 88. Rockford clear and 86. Across the Midwest, Chicago clear and 90. Des Moines partly cloudy and 87. Madison clear and 87. Milwaukee clear and 93. Minneapolis clear and 90. Omaha partly cloudy and 88. St. Louis partly cloudy and 86. Springfield, Illinois clear and 82. Waterloo clear and 86. Once again at 8 p.m. at Moline with clear skies, the temperature was 87. At Davenport with clear skies, the temperature was 84. Here is the hazardous weather outlook. For this afternoon and tonight afternoon, peak heat index readings will range from the mid-90s to near 100 degrees. There is a potential for areas of dense fog to develop tonight after midnight, especially in river valleys. Looking ahead, hot and humid conditions are expected to persist through Saturday with afternoon heat indices in the mid-90s to low 100s. A heat advisory has been issued for portions of northwestern Illinois and far east central Iowa on Wednesday between noon and 8 p.m. where heat indices are most likely to exceed 100 degrees. The prolonged period of hot temperatures may pose a risk to those without adequate cooling or must spend extended time outdoors. Chances for showers and thunderstorms are forecasted to return late week and into early next week. It is too early to assess the severe weather potential. Spotter activation will not be needed this afternoon or tonight. Flooding is possible. The areas affected include Cedar River near Conesville. The hazardous weather conditions are expected from Wednesday morning to early Friday morning. The following impacts are expected: at 13.5 feet, water affects yards and access roads of residences along Iowa Highway 22. Water affects the lowest sections of campgrounds just north of I-80 along the river and the lowest sections of Jack Sugar Memorial Park in Moscow. Water is also on 152nd Street north of County Road F-70. Additional details, at 8 a.m. Tuesday the stage was 12.1 feet and rising. Forecast, flood stage may be reached late tomorrow morning. Flood stage is 13.0 feet. And now, your National Weather Service forecast for the Quad Cities and surrounding areas. Tonight, clear. Patchy fog after midnight. Lows in the lower 70s. Light and variable winds. Wednesday, patchy fog in the morning. Sunny, hot with highs in the lower 90s. Light and variable winds, becoming northwest around 5 miles an hour in the afternoon. Wednesday night, partly cloudy. Humid with lows in the lower 70s. Southwest winds around 5 miles an hour. Thursday, sunny. A slight chance of showers and thunderstorms in the afternoon. Hot with highs in the lower 90s. Southwest winds around 5 miles an hour. Chance of rain 20%. Thursday night, mostly clear. Humid with lows in the mid-70s. South winds around 5 miles an hour. Friday, a chance of showers and thunderstorms. Hot. Highs in the lower 90s. Friday night, partly cloudy. Lows in the mid-70s. Saturday, sunny, hot. Highs in the lower 90s. Saturday night through Sunday night, mostly clear. Hot. Lows in the lower 70s. Highs in the lower 90s. Monday, mostly sunny. Hot. Highs in the lower 90s. Monday night, mostly clear. Lows around 70. Tuesday, mostly sunny. Highs in the mid-80s. Again, the forecast for the Quad Cities and surrounding areas for tonight, clear. Patchy fog after midnight. Lows in the lower 70s. Light and variable winds. The Moline, Illinois climate summary for this evening, as of 4 p.m., July 14, 2026. Today's high temperature was 92 degrees.

clear. Patchy fog after midnight. Lows in the lower 70s. Light and variable winds. Wednesday, patchy fog in the morning. Sunny, hot with highs in the lower 90s. Light and variable winds, becoming northwest around 5 miles an hour in the afternoon. Wednesday night, partly cloudy. Humid with lows in the lower 70s. Southwest winds around 5 miles an hour. Thursday, sunny. A slight chance of showers and thunderstorms in the afternoon. Hot with highs in the lower 90s. Southwest winds around 5 miles an hour. Chance of rain 20%. Thursday night, mostly clear. Humid with lows in the mid-70s. South winds around 5 miles an hour. Friday, a chance of showers and thunderstorms. Hot. Highs in the lower 90s. Friday night, partly cloudy. Lows in the mid-70s. Saturday, sunny, hot. Highs in the lower 90s. Saturday night through Sunday night, mostly clear. Hot. Lows in the lower 70s. Highs in the lower 90s. Monday, mostly sunny. Hot. Highs in the lower 90s. Monday night, mostly clear. Lows around 70. Tuesday, mostly sunny. Highs in the mid-80s. Again, the forecast for the Guam cities and surrounding areas for tonight, clear. Patchy fog after midnight. Lows in the lower 70s. Light and variable winds. The Moline, Illinois climate summary for this evening, as of 4 p.m., July 14, 2026. Today's high temperature was 92 degrees. The normal high is 86. The record high is 111 degrees, which was set in 1936. Today's low temperature was 65 degrees. The normal low is 65. The record low is 48 degrees, which was set in 1975. No precipitation fell today, which leaves the monthly total at 1.86 inches. The total precipitation for the year still stands at 20.86 inches. The normal high temperature for tomorrow is 86 degrees, and the normal low is 65. The record high for tomorrow is 106, which occurred in 1936, and the record low is 48, which occurred in 1967. Sunset tonight is at 8:35 p.m. Sunrise tomorrow is at 5:42 a.m. You are listening to NOAA Weather Radio Station WXJ73 in the Quad Cities. The current time is 9:03 p.m. Central Daylight Time. At 9 p.m. in Moline, skies were clear. The temperature was 81 degrees, dew point 74, relative humidity 79%, producing a heat index of 86. The wind was east at 5 miles an hour. And the pressure was 30.12 inches and rising. At Davenport, skies were clear. The temperature was 80 degrees, dew point 74, relative humidity 81%, producing a heat index of 85. The wind was northwest at 5 miles an hour. And the pressure was 30.13 inches and steady. Close to home, Burlington clear and 79. Cedar Rapids clear and 83. Dubuque clear and 79. Iowa City clear and 85. Peoria clear and 82. Rockford clear and 81. Across the Midwest, Chicago clear and 88. Des Moines partly cloudy and 85. Madison clear and 83. Milwaukee clear and 89. Minneapolis partly cloudy and 87. Omaha clear and 85. St. Louis partly cloudy and 84. Springfield, Illinois clear and 76. Waterloo clear and 81. Once again at 9 p.m. at Moline with clear skies, the temperature was 81. At Davenport with clear skies, the temperature was 80. Here is the hazardous weather outlook. For this afternoon and tonight afternoon, peak heat index readings will range from the mid-90s to near 100 degrees. There is the potential for areas of dense fog to develop tonight after midnight, especially in river valleys. Looking ahead, hot and humid conditions are expected to persist through Saturday with afternoon heat indices in the mid-90s to low 100s. A heat advisory has been issued for portions of northwestern Illinois and far east central Iowa on Wednesday between noon and 8 p.m. where heat indices are most likely to exceed 100 degrees. The prolonged period of hot temperatures may pose a risk to those without adequate cooling or must spend extended time outdoors. Chances for showers and thunderstorms.

Storms are forecasted to return late week and into early next week. It is too early to assess the severe weather potential. Spotter activation will not be needed this afternoon or tonight. And now, your National Weather Service forecast for the Guam cities and surrounding areas. Tonight, clear. Patchy fog after midnight. Lows in the lower 70s. Light and variable winds. Wednesday, patchy fog in the morning. Sunny, hot with highs in the lower 90s. Light and variable winds, becoming northwest around 5 miles an hour in the afternoon. Wednesday night, partly cloudy. Humid with lows in the lower 70s. Southwest winds around 5 miles an hour. Thursday, sunny. A slight chance of showers and thunderstorms in the afternoon. Hot with highs in the lower 90s. Southwest winds around 5 miles an hour. Chance of rain 20%. Thursday night, mostly clear. Humid with lows in the mid-70s. South winds around 5 miles an hour. Friday, a chance of showers and thunderstorms. Hot. Highs in the lower 90s. Friday night, partly cloudy. Lows in the mid-70s. Saturday, sunny, hot. Highs in the lower 90s. Saturday night through Sunday night, mostly clear. Hot. Lows in the lower 70s. Highs in the lower 90s. Monday, mostly sunny. Hot. Highs in the lower 90s. Monday night, mostly clear. Lows around 70. Tuesday, mostly sunny. Highs in the mid-80s. Again, the forecast for the Guam cities and surrounding areas for tonight, clear. Patchy fog after midnight. Lows in the lower 70s. Light and variable winds. The Moline, Illinois climate summary for this evening, as of 4 p.m., July 14, 2026. Today's high temperature was 92 degrees. The normal high is 86. The record high is 111 degrees, which was set in 1936. Today's low temperature was 65 degrees. The normal low is 65. The record low is 48 degrees, which was set in 1975. No precipitation fell today, which leaves the monthly total at 1.86 inches. The total precipitation for the year still stands at 20.86 inches. The normal high temperature for tomorrow is 86 degrees, and the normal low is 65. The record high for tomorrow is 106, which occurred in 1936, and the record low is 48, which occurred in 1967. Sunset tonight is at 8:35 p.m. Sunrise tomorrow is at 5:42 a.m. You are listening to NOAA Weather Radio Station WXJ73 in the Quad Cities. The current time is 9:08 p.m. Central Daylight Time. At 9 p.m. at Moline, skies were clear. The temperature was 81 degrees, dew point 74, relative humidity 79%, producing a heat index of 86. The wind was east at 5 miles an hour. And the pressure was 30.12 inches and rising. At Davenport, skies were clear. The temperature was 80 degrees, dew point 74, relative humidity 81%, producing a heat index of 85. The wind was northwest at 5 miles an hour. And the pressure was 30.13 inches and steady. Close to home, Burlington clear and 79. Cedar Rapids clear and 83. Dubuque clear and 79. Iowa City clear and 85. Peoria clear and 82. Rockford clear and 81. Across the Midwest, Chicago clear and 88. Des Moines partly cloudy and 85. Madison clear and 83. Milwaukee clear and 89. Minneapolis partly cloudy and 87. Omaha clear and 85. St. Louis partly cloudy and 84. Springfield, Illinois clear and 76. Waterloo clear and 81. Once again at 9 p.m. at Moline with clear skies, the temperature was 81. At Davenport with clear skies, the temperature was 80. Here is the hazardous weather outlook. For this afternoon and tonight afternoon, peak heat index readings will range from the mid-90s to near 100 degrees. There is the potential for areas of dense fog to develop tonight after midnight, especially in river valleys. Looking ahead, hot and humid conditions are expected to persist through Saturday with afternoon heat indices in the mid-90s to low 100s. A heat advisory has been
expected for portions of northwestern Illinois and far east central Iowa on Wednesday between noon and 8 p.m. where heat indices are most likely to exceed 100 degrees. The prolonged period of hot temperatures may pose a risk to those without adequate cooling or must spend extended time outdoors. Chances for showers and thunderstorms are forecasted to return late week and into early next week. It is too early to assess the severe weather potential. Spotter activation will not be needed this afternoon or tonight. And now, your National Weather Service forecast for the Quad Cities and surrounding areas. Tonight, clear. Patchy fog after midnight. Lows in the lower 70s. Light and variable winds. Wednesday, patchy fog in the morning. Sunny, hot with highs in the lower 90s. Light and variable winds, becoming northwest around 5 miles an hour in the afternoon. Wednesday night, partly cloudy. Humid with lows in the lower 70s. Southwest winds around 5 miles an hour. Thursday, sunny. A slight chance of showers and thunderstorms in the afternoon. Hot with highs in the lower 90s. Southwest winds around 5 miles an hour. Chance of rain 20%. Thursday night, mostly clear. Humid with lows in the mid-70s. South winds around 5 miles an hour. Friday, a chance of showers and thunderstorms. Hot. Highs in the lower 90s. Friday night, partly cloudy. Lows in the mid-70s. Saturday, sunny, hot. Highs in the lower 90s. Saturday night through Sunday night, mostly clear. Hot. Lows in the lower 70s. Highs in the lower 90s. Monday, mostly sunny. Hot. Highs in the lower 90s. Monday night, mostly clear. Lows around 70. Tuesday, mostly sunny. Highs in the mid-80s. Again, the forecast for the Quad Cities and surrounding areas for tonight, clear. Patchy fog after midnight. Lows in the lower 70s. Light and variable winds. The Moline, Illinois climate summary for this evening, as of 4 p.m., July 14, 2026. Today's high temperature was 92 degrees. The normal high is 86. The record high is 111 degrees, which was set in 1936. Today's low temperature was 65 degrees. The normal low is 65. The record low is 48 degrees, which was set in 1975. No precipitation fell today, which leaves the monthly total at 1.86 inches. The total precipitation for the year still stands at 20.86 inches. The normal high temperature for tomorrow is 86 degrees, and the normal low is 65. The record high for tomorrow is 106, which occurred in 1936, and the record low is 48, which occurred in 1967. Sunset tonight is at 8:35 p.m. Sunrise tomorrow is at 5:42 a.m. You are listening to NOAA Weather Radio Station WXJ73 in the Quad Cities. The current time is 9:14 p.m. Central Daylight Time. At 9 p.m. in Moline, skies were clear. The temperature was 81 degrees, dew point 74, relative humidity 79%, producing a heat index of 86. The wind was east at 5 miles an hour. And the pressure was 30.12 inches and rising. At Davenport, skies were clear. The temperature was 80 degrees, dew point 74, relative humidity 81%, producing a heat index of 85. The wind was northwest at 5 miles an hour. And the pressure was 30.13 inches and steady. Close to home, Burlington clear and 79. Cedar Rapids clear and 83. Dubuque clear and 79. Iowa City clear and 85. Peoria clear and 82. Rockford clear and 81. Across the Midwest, Chicago clear and 88. Des Moines partly cloudy and 85. Madison clear and 83. Milwaukee clear and 89. Minneapolis partly cloudy and 87. Omaha clear and 85. St. Louis partly cloudy and 84. Springfield, Illinois clear and 76. Waterloo clear and 81. Once again at 9 p.m. in Moline with clear skies, the temperature was 81. At Davenport with clear skies, the temperature was 80. At 9 p.m. in Moline, skies were clear. The temperature was 81 degrees, dew point 74, relative humidity.
79%, producing a heat index of 86. The wind was east at 5 miles an hour. And the pressure was 30.12 inches and rising. At Davenport, skies were clear. The temperature was 80 degrees, dew point 74, relative humidity 81%, producing a heat index of 85. The wind was northwest at 5 miles an hour. And the pressure was 30.13 inches and steady. Close to home, Burlington clear and 79. Cedar Rapids clear and 83. Dubuque clear and 79. Iowa City clear and 85. Muscatine 82. Galesburg clear and 79. Peoria clear and 82. Savannah 81. Rockford clear and 81. Across the Midwest, Chicago clear and 88. Des Moines partly cloudy and 85. Madison clear and 83. Milwaukee clear and 89. Minneapolis partly cloudy and 87. Omaha clear and 85. St. Louis partly cloudy and 84. Springfield, Illinois clear and 76. Waterloo clear and 81. Once again at 9 p.m. at Moline with clear skies, the temperature was 81. At Davenport with clear skies, the temperature was 80. Flooding is possible. The areas affected include Cedar River near Conesville. The hazardous weather conditions are expected from Wednesday morning to early Friday morning. The following impacts are expected at 13.5 feet. Water affects yards and access roads of residences along Iowa Highway 22. Water affects the lowest sections of campgrounds just north of I-80 along the river and the lowest sections of Jack Sugar Memorial Park in Moscow. Water is also on 152nd Street north of County Road F-70. Additional details, at 8 a.m. Tuesday the stage was 12.1 feet and rising. Forecast, flood stage may be reached late tomorrow morning. Flood stage is 13.0 feet. Here is the hazardous weather outlook. For this afternoon and tonight afternoon, peak heat index readings will range from the mid-90s to near 100 degrees. There is a potential for areas of dense fog to develop tonight after midnight, especially in river valleys. Looking ahead, hot and humid conditions are expected to persist through Saturday with afternoon heat indices in the mid-90s to low 100s. A heat advisory has been issued for portions of northwestern Illinois and far east central Iowa on Wednesday between noon and 8 p.m. where heat indices are most likely to exceed 100 degrees. The prolonged period of hot temperatures may pose a risk to those without adequate cooling or must spend extended time outdoors. Chances for showers and thunderstorms are forecasted to return late week and into early next week. It is too early to assess the severe weather potential. Spotter activation will not be needed this afternoon or tonight. And now, your National Weather Service forecast for the Quad Cities and surrounding areas. Tonight, clear. Patchy fog after midnight. Lows in the lower 70s. Light and variable winds. Wednesday, patchy fog in the morning. Sunny, hot with highs in the lower 90s. Light and variable winds, becoming northwest around 5 miles an hour in the afternoon. Wednesday night, partly cloudy. Humid with lows in the lower 70s. Southwest winds around 5 miles an hour. Thursday, sunny. A slight chance of showers and thunderstorms in the afternoon. Hot with highs in the lower 90s. Southwest winds around 5 miles an hour. Chance of rain 20%. Thursday night, mostly clear. Humid with lows in the mid-70s. South winds around 5 miles an hour. Friday, a chance of showers and thunderstorms. Hot. Highs in the lower 90s. Friday night, partly cloudy. Lows in the mid-70s. Saturday, sunny, hot. Highs in the lower 90s. Saturday night through Sunday night, mostly clear. Hot. Lows in the lower 70s. Highs in the lower 90s. Monday, mostly sunny. Hot. Highs in the lower 90s. Monday night, mostly clear. Lows around 70. Tuesday, mostly sunny. Highs in the mid-80s. Again, the forecast for the Quad Cities and surrounding areas for tonight, clear. Patchy fog after midnight. Lows in the lower 70s. Light and variable winds. The Moline, Illinois climate summary for this evening, as of 4 p.m., July 14, 2026. Today's high temperature.
was 92 degrees. The normal high is 86. The record high is 111 degrees, which was set in 1936. Today's low temperature was 65 degrees. The normal low is 65. The record low is 48 degrees, which was set in 1975. No precipitation fell today, which leaves the monthly total at 1.86 inches. The total precipitation for the year still stands at 20.86 inches. The normal high temperature for tomorrow is 86 degrees, and the normal low is 65. The record high for tomorrow is 106, which occurred in 1936, and the record low is 48, which occurred in 1967. Sunset tonight is at 8:35 p.m. Sunrise tomorrow is at 5:42 a.m. This broadcast originates from the National Weather Service office in the Quad Cities and is transmitted on a frequency of 162.55 MHz from Rock Island, Illinois. The coverage area includes the following counties: Cedar, Clinton, Louisa, Muscatine, Scott, Henry, Illinois, Mercer, Rock Island, and Whiteside. 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The current time is 9:22 p.m. Central Daylight Time. At 9 p.m. in Moline, skies were clear. The temperature was 81 degrees, dew point 74, relative humidity 79%, producing a heat index of 86. The wind was east at 5 miles an hour, and the pressure was 30.12 inches and rising. At Davenport, skies were clear. The temperature was 80 degrees, dew point 74, relative humidity 81%, producing a heat index of 85. The wind was northwest at 5 miles an hour, and the pressure was 30.13 inches and steady. Close to home, Burlington clear and 79. Cedar Rapids clear and 83. Dubuque clear and 79. Iowa City clear and 85. Muscatine 82. Galesburg clear and 79. Peoria clear and 82. Savannah 81. Rockford clear and 81. Across the Midwest, Chicago clear and 88. Des Moines partly cloudy and 85. Madison clear and 83. Milwaukee clear and 89. Minneapolis partly cloudy and 87. Omaha clear and 85. St. Louis partly cloudy and 84. Springfield, Illinois clear and 76. Waterloo clear and 81. Once again at 9 p.m. in Moline with clear skies, the temperature was 81. At Davenport with clear skies, the temperature was 80. Here is the hazardous weather outlook. For this afternoon and tonight afternoon, peak heat index readings will range from the mid-90s to near 100 degrees. There is the potential for areas of dense fog to develop tonight after midnight, especially in river valleys. Looking ahead, hot and humid conditions are expected to persist through Saturday with afternoon heat indices in the mid-90s to low 100s. A heat advisory has been issued for portions of northwestern Illinois and far east central Iowa on Wednesday between noon and 8 p.m. where heat indices are most likely to exceed 100 degrees. The prolonged period of hot temperatures may pose a risk to those without adequate cooling or must spend extended time outdoors. Chances for showers and thunderstorms are forecasted to return late week and into early next week. It is too early to assess the severe weather potential. Spotter activation will not be needed this afternoon or tonight. And now, your National Weather Service forecast for the Quad Cities and surrounding areas. Tonight, clear. Patchy fog after midnight. Lows in the lower 70s. Light and variable winds. Wednesday, patchy fog in the morning. Sunny, hot with highs in the lower 90s. Light and variable winds, becoming northwest around 5 miles an hour in the afternoon. Wednesday night, partly cloudy. Humid with lows in the lower 70s. Southwest winds around 5 miles an hour. Thursday, sunny. A slight chance of showers and thunderstorms in the afternoon. Hot with highs in the lower 90s. Southwest winds around 5 miles an hour. Chance of rain 20%. Thursday night, mostly clear. Humid with lows in the mid-70s. South winds around 5 miles an hour. Friday, a chance of showers and thunderstorms. Hot. Highs in the lower 90s. Friday night, partly clear.
lows in the mid-70s. Saturday, sunny, hot. Highs in the lower 90s. Saturday night through Sunday night, mostly clear. Hot. Lows in the lower 70s. Highs in the lower 90s. Monday, mostly sunny. Hot. Highs in the lower 90s. Monday night, mostly clear. Lows around 70. Tuesday, mostly sunny. Highs in the mid-80s. Again, the forecast for the Quad Cities and surrounding areas for tonight, clear. Patchy fog after midnight. Lows in the lower 70s. Light and variable winds. The Moline, Illinois climate summary for this evening, as of 4 p.m., July 14, 2026. Today's high temperature was 92 degrees. The normal high is 86. The record high is 111 degrees, which was set in 1936. Today's low temperature was 65 degrees. The normal low is 65. The record low is 48 degrees, which was set in 1975. No precipitation fell today, which leaves the monthly total at 1.86 inches. The total precipitation for the year still stands at 20.86 inches. The normal high temperature for tomorrow is 86 degrees, and the normal low is 65. The record high for tomorrow is 106, which occurred in 1936, and the record low is 48, which occurred in 1967. Sunset tonight is at 8:35 p.m. Sunrise tomorrow is at 5:42 a.m. You are listening to NOAA Weather Radio Station WXJ73 in the Quad Cities. The current time is 9:27 p.m. Central Daylight Time. At 9 p.m. in Moline, skies were clear. The temperature was 81 degrees, dew point 74, relative humidity 79%, producing a heat index of 86. The wind was east at 5 miles an hour. And the pressure was 30.12 inches and rising. At Davenport, skies were clear. The temperature was 80 degrees, dew point 74, relative humidity 81%, producing a heat index of 85. The wind was northwest at 5 miles an hour. And the pressure was 30.13 inches and steady. Close to home, Burlington clear and 79. Cedar Rapids clear and 83. Dubuque clear and 79. Iowa City clear and 85. Muscatine 82. Galesburg clear and 79. Peoria clear and 82. Savannah 81. Rockford clear and 81. Across the Midwest, Chicago clear and 88. Des Moines partly cloudy and 85. Madison clear and 83. Milwaukee clear and 89. Minneapolis partly cloudy and 87. Omaha clear and 85. St. Louis partly cloudy and 84. Springfield, Illinois clear and 76. Waterloo clear and 81. Once again at 9 p.m. at Moline with clear skies, the temperature was 81. At Davenport with clear skies, the temperature was 80. Here is the hazardous weather outlook. For this afternoon and tonight afternoon, peak heat index readings will range from the mid-90s to near 100 degrees. There is a potential for areas of dense fog to develop tonight after midnight, especially in river valleys. Looking ahead, hot and humid conditions are expected to persist through Saturday with afternoon heat indices in the mid-90s to low 100s. A heat advisory has been issued for portions of northwestern Illinois and far east central Iowa on Wednesday between noon and 8 p.m. where heat indices are most likely to exceed 100 degrees. The prolonged period of hot temperatures may pose a risk to those without adequate cooling or must spend extended time outdoors. Chances for showers and thunderstorms are forecasted to return late week and into early next week. It is too early to assess the severe weather potential. Spotter activation will not be needed this afternoon or tonight. And now, your National Weather Service forecast for the Quad Cities and surrounding areas. Tonight, clear. Patchy fog after midnight. Lows in the lower 70s. Light and variable winds. Wednesday, patchy fog in the morning. Sunny, hot with highs in the lower 90s. Light and variable winds, becoming northwest around 5 miles an hour in the afternoon. Wednesday night, partly cloudy. Humid with lows in the lower 70s. Southwest winds around 5 miles an hour. Thursday, sunny. A slight chance of showers and thunderstorms in the afternoon.
hot with highs in the lower 90s. Southwest winds around 5 miles an hour. Chance of rain 20%. Thursday night, mostly clear. Humid with lows in the mid-70s. South winds around 5 miles an hour. Friday, a chance of showers and thunderstorms. Hot. Highs in the lower 90s. Friday night, partly cloudy. Lows in the mid-70s. Saturday, sunny, hot. Highs in the lower 90s. Saturday night through Sunday night, mostly clear. Hot. Lows in the lower 70s. Highs in the lower 90s. Monday, mostly sunny. Hot. Highs in the lower 90s. Monday night, mostly clear. Lows around 70. Tuesday, mostly sunny. Highs in the mid-80s. Again, the forecast for the Quad Cities and surrounding areas for tonight, clear. Patchy fog after midnight. Lows in the lower 70s. Light and variable winds. The Moline, Illinois climate summary for this evening, as of 4 p.m., July 14, 2026. Today's high temperature was 92 degrees. The normal high is 86. The record high is 111 degrees, which was set in 1936. Today's low temperature was 65 degrees. The normal low is 65. The record low is 48 degrees, which was set in 1975. No precipitation fell today, which leaves the monthly total at 1.86 inches. The total precipitation for the year still stands at 20.86 inches. The normal high temperature for tomorrow is 86 degrees, and the normal low is 65. The record high for tomorrow is 106, which occurred in 1936, and the record low is 48, which occurred in 1967. Sunset tonight is at 8:35 p.m. Sunrise tomorrow is at 5:42 a.m. Flooding is possible. The areas affected include Cedar River near Conesville. The hazardous weather conditions are expected from Wednesday evening to Friday evening. The following impacts are expected at 13.5 feet. Water affects yards and access roads of residences along Iowa Highway 22. Water affects the lowest sections of campgrounds just north of I-80 along the river and the lowest sections of Jack Sugar Memorial Park in Moscow. Water is also on 152nd Street north of County Road F-70. Additional details, at 9 p.m. Tuesday the stage was 12.3 feet. Forecast, flood stage may be reached late tomorrow evening. Flood stage is 13.0 feet. 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The current time is 9:33 p.m. Central Daylight Time. At 9 p.m. in Moline, skies were clear. The temperature was 81 degrees, dew point 74, relative humidity 79%, producing a heat index of 86. The wind was east at 5 miles an hour. And the pressure was 30.12 inches and rising. At Davenport, skies were clear. The temperature was 80 degrees, dew point 74, relative humidity 81%, producing a heat index of 85. The wind was northwest at 5 miles an hour. And the pressure was 30.13 inches and steady. Close to home, Burlington clear and 79. Cedar Rapids clear and 83. Dubuque clear and 79. Iowa City clear and 85. Muscatine 82. Galesburg clear and 79. Peoria clear and 82. Savannah 81. Rockford clear and 81. Across the Midwest, Chicago clear and 88. Des Moines partly cloudy and 85. Madison clear and 83. Milwaukee clear and 89. Minneapolis partly cloudy and 87. Omaha clear and 85. St. Louis partly cloudy and 84. Springfield, Illinois clear and 76. Waterloo clear and 81. Once again at 9 p.m. in Moline with clear skies, the temperature was 81. At Davenport with clear skies, the temperature was 80. Here is the hazardous weather outlook. For this afternoon and tonight afternoon, peak heat index readings will range from the mid-90s to near 100 degrees. There is the potential for areas of dense fog to develop tonight after midnight, especially in river valleys. Looking ahead, hot and humid conditions are expected to persist through Saturday with afternoon heat indices in the mid-90s to low 100s. A heat advisory. An
issued for portions of northwestern Illinois and far east central Iowa on Wednesday between noon and 8 p.m. where heat indices are most likely to exceed 100 degrees. The prolonged period of hot temperatures may pose a risk to those without adequate cooling or must spend extended time outdoors. Chances for showers and thunderstorms are forecasted to return late week and into early next week. It is too early to assess the severe weather potential. Spotter activation will not be needed this afternoon or tonight. And now, your National Weather Service forecast for the Quad Cities and surrounding areas. Tonight, clear. Patchy fog after midnight. Lows in the lower 70s. Light and variable winds. Wednesday, patchy fog in the morning. Sunny, hot with highs in the lower 90s. Light and variable winds, becoming northwest around 5 miles an hour in the afternoon. Wednesday night, partly cloudy. Humid with lows in the lower 70s. Southwest winds around 5 miles an hour. Thursday, sunny. A slight chance of showers and thunderstorms in the afternoon. Hot with highs in the lower 90s. Southwest winds around 5 miles an hour. Chance of rain 20%. Thursday night, mostly clear. Humid with lows in the mid-70s. South winds around 5 miles an hour. Friday, a chance of showers and thunderstorms. Hot. Highs in the lower 90s. Friday night, partly cloudy. Lows in the mid-70s. Saturday, sunny, hot. Highs in the lower 90s. Saturday night through Sunday night, mostly clear. Hot. Lows in the lower 70s. Highs in the lower 90s. Monday, mostly sunny. Hot. Highs in the lower 90s. Monday night, mostly clear. Lows around 70. Tuesday, mostly sunny. Highs in the mid-80s. Again, the forecast for the Quad Cities and surrounding areas for tonight, clear. Patchy fog after midnight. Lows in the lower 70s. Light and variable winds. The Moline, Illinois climate summary for this evening, as of 4 p.m., July 14, 2026. Today's high temperature was 92 degrees. The normal high is 86. The record high is 111 degrees, which was set in 1936. Today's low temperature was 65 degrees. The normal low is 65. The record low is 48 degrees, which was set in 1975. No precipitation fell today, which leaves the monthly total at 1.86 inches. The total precipitation for the year still stands at 20.86 inches. The normal high temperature for tomorrow is 86 degrees, and the normal low is 65. The record high for tomorrow is 106, which occurred in 1936, and the record low is 48, which occurred in 1967. Sunset tonight is at 8:35 p.m. Sunrise tomorrow is at 5:42 a.m. You're listening to NOAA Weather Radio Station WXJ73 in the Quad Cities. The current time is 9:39 p.m. Central Daylight Time. At 9 p.m. in Moline, skies were clear. The temperature was 81 degrees, dew point 74, relative humidity 79%, producing a heat index of 86. The wind was east at 5 miles an hour. And the pressure was 30.12 inches and rising. At Davenport, skies were clear. The temperature was 80 degrees, dew point 74, relative humidity 81%, producing a heat index of 85. The wind was northwest at 5 miles an hour. And the pressure was 30.13 inches and steady. Close to home, Burlington clear and 79. Cedar Rapids clear and 83. Dubuque clear and 79. Iowa City clear and 85. Muscatine 82. Galesburg clear and 79. Peoria clear and 82. Savannah 81. Rockford clear and 81. Across the Midwest, Chicago clear and 88. Des Moines partly cloudy and 85. Madison clear and 83. Milwaukee clear and 89. Minneapolis partly cloudy and 87. Omaha clear and 85. St. Louis partly cloudy and 84. Springfield, Illinois clear and 76. Waterloo clear and 81. Once again at 9 p.m. in Moline with clear skies, the temperature was 81. At Davenport with clear skies, the temperature was 80. Here, the
hazardous weather outlook. For this afternoon and tonight, afternoon peak heat index readings will range from the mid-90s to near 100 degrees. There is the potential for areas of dense fog to develop tonight after midnight, especially in river valleys. Looking ahead, hot and humid conditions are expected to persist through Saturday with afternoon heat indices in the mid-90s to low 100s. A heat advisory has been issued for portions of northwestern Illinois and far east central Iowa on Wednesday between noon and 8 p.m. where heat indices are most likely to exceed 100 degrees. The prolonged period of hot temperatures may pose a risk to those without adequate cooling or must spend extended time outdoors. Chances for showers and thunderstorms are forecasted to return late week and into early next week. It is too early to assess the severe weather potential. Spotter activation will not be needed this afternoon or tonight. And now, your National Weather Service forecast for the Quad Cities and surrounding areas. Tonight, clear. Patchy fog after midnight. Lows in the lower 70s. Light and variable winds. Wednesday, patchy fog in the morning. Sunny, hot with highs in the lower 90s. Light and variable winds, becoming northwest around 5 miles an hour in the afternoon. Wednesday night, partly cloudy. Humid with lows in the lower 70s. Southwest winds around 5 miles an hour. Thursday, sunny. A slight chance of showers and thunderstorms in the afternoon. Hot with highs in the lower 90s. Southwest winds around 5 miles an hour. Chance of rain 20%. Thursday night, mostly clear. Humid with lows in the mid-70s. South winds around 5 miles an hour. Friday, a chance of showers and thunderstorms. Hot. Highs in the lower 90s. Friday night, partly cloudy. Lows in the mid-70s. Saturday, sunny, hot. Highs in the lower 90s. Saturday night through Sunday night, mostly clear. Hot. Lows in the lower 70s. Highs in the lower 90s. Monday, mostly sunny. Hot. Highs in the lower 90s. Monday night, mostly clear. Lows around 70. Tuesday, mostly sunny. Highs in the mid-80s. Again, the forecast for the Quad Cities and surrounding areas for tonight, clear. Patchy fog after midnight. Lows in the lower 70s. Light and variable winds. The Moline, Illinois climate summary for this evening, as of 4 p.m., July 14, 2026. Today's high temperature was 92 degrees. The normal high is 86. The record high is 111 degrees, which was set in 1936. Today's low temperature was 65 degrees. The normal low is 65. The record low is 48 degrees, which was set in 1975. No precipitation fell today, which leaves the monthly total at 1.86 inches. The total precipitation for the year still stands at 20.86 inches. The normal high temperature for tomorrow is 86 degrees, and the normal low is 65. The record high for tomorrow is 106, which occurred in 1936, and the record low is 48, which occurred in 1967. Sunset tonight is at 8:35 p.m. Sunrise tomorrow is at 5:42 a.m. You are listening to NOAA Weather Radio Station WXJ73 in the Quad Cities. The current time is 9:44 p.m. Central Daylight Time. At 9 p.m. in Moline, skies were clear. The temperature was 81 degrees, dew point 74, relative humidity 79%, producing a heat index of 86. The wind was east at 5 miles an hour. And the pressure was 30.12 inches and rising. At Davenport, skies were clear. The temperature was 80 degrees, dew point 74, relative humidity 81%, producing a heat index of 85. The wind was northwest at 5 miles an hour. And the pressure was 30.13 inches and steady. Close to home, Burlington clear and 79. Cedar Rapids clear and 83. Dubuque clear and 79. Iowa City clear and 85. Muscatine 82. Galesburg clear and 79. Peoria clear and 82. Savannah 81. Rockford clear and 81. Across the Midwest, Chicago clear and 88. Des Moines partly cloudy and 85. Madison clear and 83. Milwaukee clear and 89.
Minneapolis, partly cloudy and 87. Omaha, clear and 85. St. Louis, partly cloudy and 84. Springfield, Illinois, clear and 76. Waterloo, clear and 81. Once again at 9 p.m. in Moline with clear skies, the temperature was 81. At Davenport with clear skies, the temperature was 80. Flooding is possible. The areas affected include Cedar River near Conesville. The hazardous weather conditions are expected from Wednesday evening to Friday evening. The following impacts are expected at 13.5 feet. Water affects yards and access roads of residences along Iowa Highway 22. Water affects the lowest sections of campgrounds just north of I-80 along the river and the lowest sections of Jack Sugar Memorial Park in Moscow. Water is also on 152nd Street north of County Road F-70. Additional details, at 9 p.m. Tuesday, the stage was 12.3 feet. Forecast, flood stage may be reached late tomorrow evening. Flood stage is 13.0 feet. Here is the hazardous weather outlook. For this afternoon and tonight afternoon, peak heat index readings will range from the mid-90s to near 100 degrees. There is the potential for areas of dense fog to develop tonight after midnight, especially in river valleys. Looking ahead, hot and humid conditions are expected to persist through Saturday with afternoon heat indices in the mid-90s to low 100s. A heat advisory has been issued for portions of northwestern Illinois and far east central Iowa on Wednesday between noon and 8 p.m. where heat indices are most likely to exceed 100 degrees. The prolonged period of hot temperatures may pose a risk to those without adequate cooling or must spend extended time outdoors. Chances for showers and thunderstorms are forecasted to return late week and into early next week. It is too early to assess the severe weather potential. Spotter activation will not be needed this afternoon or tonight. And now, your National Weather Service forecast for the Quad Cities and surrounding areas. Tonight, clear. Patchy fog after midnight. Lows in the lower 70s. Light and variable winds. Wednesday, patchy fog in the morning. Sunny, hot with highs in the lower 90s. Light and variable winds, becoming northwest around 5 miles an hour in the afternoon. Wednesday night, partly cloudy. Humid with lows in the lower 70s. Southwest winds around 5 miles an hour. Thursday, sunny. A slight chance of showers and thunderstorms in the afternoon. Hot with highs in the lower 90s. Southwest winds around 5 miles an hour. Chance of rain 20%. Thursday night, mostly clear. Humid with lows in the mid-70s. South winds around 5 miles an hour. Friday, a chance of showers and thunderstorms. Hot. Highs in the lower 90s. Friday night, partly cloudy. Lows in the mid-70s. Saturday, sunny, hot. Highs in the lower 90s. Saturday night through Sunday night, mostly clear. Hot. Lows in the lower 70s. Highs in the lower 90s. Monday, mostly sunny. Hot. Highs in the lower 90s. Monday night, mostly clear. Lows around 70. Tuesday, mostly sunny. Highs in the mid-80s. Again, the forecast for the Quad Cities and surrounding areas for tonight, clear. Patchy fog after midnight. Lows in the lower 70s. Light and variable winds. The Moline, Illinois climate summary for this evening, as of 4 p.m., July 14, 2026. Today's high temperature was 92 degrees. The normal high is 86. The record high is 111 degrees, which was set in 1936. Today's low temperature was 65 degrees. The normal low is 65. The record low is 48 degrees, which was set in 1975. No precipitation fell today, which leaves the monthly total at 1.86 inches. The total precipitation for the year still stands at 20.86 inches. The normal high temperature for tomorrow is 86 degrees, and the normal low is 65. The record high for tomorrow is 106, which occurred in 1936, and the record low is 48, which occurred in 1967. Sunset tonight is at 8:35 p.m. Sunrise tomorrow is at 5:42 a.m. You are listening to NOAA Weather Radio Station WXJ73 in the Quad Cities. The current time is 9:50 p.m. Central Daylight Time.
At 9 p.m., the Moline skies were clear. The temperature was 81 degrees, dew point 74, relative humidity 79%, producing a heat index of 86. The wind was east at 5 miles an hour, and the pressure was 30.12 inches and rising. At Davenport, skies were clear. The temperature was 80 degrees, dew point 74, relative humidity 81%, producing a heat index of 85. The wind was northwest at 5 miles an hour, and the pressure was 30.13 inches and steady. Close to home, Burlington clear and 79. Cedar Rapids clear and 83. Dubuque clear and 79. Iowa City clear and 85. Muscatine 82. Galesburg clear and 79. Peoria clear and 82. Savannah 81. Rockford clear and 81. Across the Midwest, Chicago clear and 88. Des Moines partly cloudy and 85. Madison clear and 83. Milwaukee clear and 89. Minneapolis partly cloudy and 87. Omaha clear and 85. St. Louis partly cloudy and 84. Springfield, Illinois clear and 76. Waterloo clear and 81. Once again at 9 p.m. in Moline with clear skies, the temperature was 81. At Davenport with clear skies, the temperature was 80. Here is the hazardous weather outlook. For this afternoon and tonight, afternoon peak heat index readings will range from the mid-90s to near 100 degrees. There is a potential for areas of dense fog to develop tonight after midnight, especially in river valleys. Looking ahead, hot and humid conditions are expected to persist through Saturday with afternoon heat indices in the mid-90s to low 100s. A heat advisory has been issued for portions of northwestern Illinois and far east central Iowa on Wednesday between noon and 8 p.m. where heat indices are most likely to exceed 100 degrees. The prolonged period of hot temperatures may pose a risk to those without adequate cooling or must spend extended time outdoors. Chances for showers and thunderstorms are forecasted to return late week and into early next week. It is too early to assess the severe weather potential. Spotter activation will not be needed this afternoon or tonight. And now, your National Weather Service forecast for the Quad Cities and surrounding areas. Tonight, clear. Patchy fog after midnight. Lows in the lower 70s. Light and variable winds. Wednesday, patchy fog in the morning. Sunny, hot with highs in the lower 90s. Light and variable winds, becoming northwest around 5 miles an hour in the afternoon. Wednesday night, partly cloudy. Humid with lows in the lower 70s. Southwest winds around 5 miles an hour. Thursday, sunny. A slight chance of showers and thunderstorms in the afternoon. Hot with highs in the lower 90s. Southwest winds around 5 miles an hour. Chance of rain 20%. Thursday night, mostly clear. Humid with lows in the mid-70s. South winds around 5 miles an hour. Friday, a chance of showers and thunderstorms. Hot. Highs in the lower 90s. Friday night, partly cloudy. Lows in the mid-70s. Saturday, sunny, hot. Highs in the lower 90s. Saturday night through Sunday night, mostly clear. Hot. Lows in the lower 70s. Highs in the lower 90s. Monday, mostly sunny. Hot. Highs in the lower 90s. Monday night, mostly clear. Lows around 70. Tuesday, mostly sunny. Highs in the mid-80s. Again, the forecast for the Quad Cities and surrounding areas for tonight, clear. Patchy fog after midnight. Lows in the lower 70s. Light and variable winds. The Moline, Illinois climate summary for this evening, as of 4 p.m., July 14, 2026. Today's high temperature was 92 degrees. The normal high is 86. The record high is 111 degrees, which was set in 1936. Today's low temperature was 65 degrees. The normal low is 65. The record low is 48 degrees, which was set in 1975. No precipitation fell today, which leaves the monthly total at 1.86 inches. The total precipitation for the year still stands at 20.86 inches. The normal high temperature for tomorrow is 86 degrees, and the normal low is 65. The record high for tomorrow is 100.
6, which occurred in 1936, and the record low is 48, which occurred in 1967. Sunset tonight is at 8:35 p.m. Sunrise tomorrow is at 5:42 a.m. You are listening to NOAA Weather Radio Station WXJ73 in the Quad Cities. The current time is 9:56 p.m. Central Daylight Time. At 9 p.m. in Moline, skies were clear. The temperature was 81 degrees, dew point 74, relative humidity 79%, producing a heat index of 86. The wind was east at 5 miles an hour, and the pressure was 30.12 inches and rising. At Davenport, skies were clear. The temperature was 80 degrees, dew point 74, relative humidity 81%, producing a heat index of 85. The wind was northwest at 5 miles an hour, and the pressure was 30.13 inches and steady. Close to home, Burlington clear and 79. Cedar Rapids clear and 83. Dubuque clear and 79. Iowa City clear and 85. Muscatine 82. Galesburg clear and 79. Peoria clear and 82. Savannah 81. Rockford clear and 81. Across the Midwest, Chicago clear and 88. Des Moines partly cloudy and 85. Madison clear and 83. Milwaukee clear and 89. Minneapolis partly cloudy and 87. Omaha clear and 85. St. Louis partly cloudy and 84. Springfield, Illinois clear and 76. Waterloo clear and 81. Once again at 9 p.m. in Moline with clear skies, the temperature was 81. At Davenport with clear skies, the temperature was 80. Here is the hazardous weather outlook. For this afternoon and tonight afternoon, peak heat index readings will range from the mid-90s to near 100 degrees. There is the potential for areas of dense fog to develop tonight after midnight, especially in river valleys. Looking ahead, hot and humid conditions are expected to persist through Saturday with afternoon heat indices in the mid-90s to low 100s. A heat advisory has been issued for portions of northwestern Illinois and far east central Iowa on Wednesday between noon and 8 p.m. where heat indices are most likely to exceed 100 degrees. The prolonged period of hot temperatures may pose a risk to those without adequate cooling or must spend extended time outdoors. Chances for showers and thunderstorms are forecasted to return late week and into early next week. It is too early to assess the severe weather potential. Spotter activation will not be needed this afternoon or tonight. And now, your National Weather Service forecast for the Quad Cities and surrounding areas. Tonight, clear. Patchy fog after midnight. Lows in the lower 70s. Light and variable winds. Wednesday, patchy fog in the morning. Sunny, hot with highs in the lower 90s. Light and variable winds, becoming northwest around 5 miles an hour in the afternoon. Wednesday night, partly cloudy. Humid with lows in the lower 70s. Southwest winds around 5 miles an hour. Thursday, sunny. A slight chance of showers and thunderstorms in the afternoon. Hot with highs in the lower 90s. Southwest winds around 5 miles an hour. Chance of rain 20%. Thursday night, mostly clear. Humid with lows in the mid-70s. South winds around 5 miles an hour. Friday, a chance of showers and thunderstorms. Hot. Highs in the lower 90s. Friday night, partly cloudy. Lows in the mid-70s. Saturday, sunny, hot. Highs in the lower 90s. Saturday night through Sunday night, mostly clear. Hot. Lows in the lower 70s. Highs in the lower 90s. Monday, mostly sunny. Hot. Highs in the lower 90s. Monday night, mostly clear. Lows around 70. Tuesday, mostly sunny. Highs in the mid-80s. Again, the forecast for the Quad Cities and surrounding areas for tonight, clear. Patchy fog after midnight. Lows in the lower 70s. Light and variable winds. 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The current time is 10 p.m. Central Daylight Time. Here is the hazardous weather outlook. For this afternoon and tonight afternoon, peak heat index readings will range from the mid-90s to near 100 degrees.

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1: Lows in the lower 70s. Light and variable winds. Wednesday, patchy fog in the morning. Sunny, hot with highs in the lower 90s. Light and variable winds, becoming northwest around 5 miles an hour in the afternoon. Wednesday night, partly cloudy. Humid with lows in the lower 70s. Southwest winds around 5 miles an hour. Thursday, sunny. A slight chance of showers and thunderstorms in the afternoon. Hot with highs in the lower 90s. Southwest winds around 5 miles an hour. Chance of rain 20%. Thursday night, mostly clear. Humid with lows in the mid-70s. South winds around 5 miles an hour. Friday, a chance of showers and thunderstorms. Hot. Highs in the lower 90s. Friday night, partly cloudy. Lows in the mid-70s. Saturday, sunny, hot. Highs in the lower 90s. Saturday night through Sunday night, mostly clear. Hot. Lows in the lower 70s. Highs in the lower 90s. Monday, mostly sunny. Hot. Highs in the lower 90s. Monday night, mostly clear. Lows around 70. Tuesday, mostly sunny. Highs in the mid-80s. Again, the forecast for the Quad Cities and surrounding areas for tonight, clear. Patchy fog after midnight. Lows in the lower 70s. Light and variable winds. 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The current time is 10:03 p.m. Central Daylight Time. At 10 p.m. in Moline, skies were clear. The temperature was 79 degrees, dew point 74, relative humidity 84%, producing a heat index of 82. The wind was calm, and the pressure was 30.13 inches and rising. At Davenport, skies were clear. The temperature was 76 degrees, dew point 73, relative humidity 91%. The wind was northwest at 3 miles an hour. And the pressure was 30.14 inches and rising. Close to home, Burlington clear and 75. Cedar Rapids clear and 81. Dubuque clear and 76. Iowa City clear and 78. Peoria clear and 79. Rockford clear and 79. Across the Midwest, Chicago clear and 86. Des Moines clear and 83. Madison clear and 77. Milwaukee clear and 87. Minneapolis partly cloudy and 85. Omaha clear and 81. St. Louis partly cloudy and 83. Springfield, Illinois clear and 74. Waterloo clear and 76. Once again at 10 p.m. at Moline with clear skies, the temperature was 79. At Davenport with clear skies, the temperature was 76. Here is the hazardous weather outlook. For this afternoon and tonight afternoon, peak heat index readings will range from the mid-90s to near 100 degrees. There is a potential for areas of dense fog to develop tonight after midnight, especially in river valleys. Looking ahead, hot and humid conditions are expected to persist through Saturday with afternoon heat indices in the mid-90s to low 100s. A heat advisory has been issued for portions of northwestern Illinois and far east central Iowa on Wednesday between noon and 8 p.m. where heat indices are most likely to exceed 100 degrees. The prolonged period of hot temperatures may pose a risk to those without adequate cooling or must spend extended time outdoors. Chances for showers and thunderstorms are forecasted to return late week and into early next week. It is too early to assess the severe weather potential. Spotter activation will not be needed this afternoon or tonight. And now, your National Weather Service forecast for the Quad Cities and surrounding areas. Tonight, clear. Patchy fog after midnight. Lows in the lower 70s. Light and variable winds. Wednesday, patchy fog in the morning. Sunny, hot with highs in the lower 90s. Light and variable winds become

southwest around 5 miles an hour in the afternoon. Wednesday night, partly cloudy. Humid with lows in the lower 70s. Southwest winds around 5 miles an hour. Thursday, sunny. A slight chance of showers and thunderstorms in the afternoon. Hot with highs in the lower 90s. Southwest winds around 5 miles an hour. Chance of rain 20%. Thursday night, mostly clear. Humid with lows in the mid-70s. South winds around 5 miles an hour. Friday, a chance of showers and thunderstorms. Hot. Highs in the lower 90s. Friday night, partly cloudy. Lows in the mid-70s. Saturday, sunny, hot. Highs in the lower 90s. Saturday night through Sunday night, mostly clear. Hot. Lows in the lower 70s. Highs in the lower 90s. Monday, mostly sunny. Hot. Highs in the lower 90s. Monday night, mostly clear. Lows around 70. Tuesday, mostly sunny. Highs in the mid-80s. Again, the forecast for the Quad Cities and surrounding areas for tonight, clear. Patchy fog after midnight. Lows in the lower 70s. Light and variable winds. 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The current time is 10:07 p.m. Central Daylight Time. At 10 p.m. in Moline, skies were clear. The temperature was 79 degrees, dew point 74, relative humidity 84%, producing a heat index of 82. The wind was calm, and the pressure was 30.13 inches and rising. At Davenport, skies were clear. The temperature was 76 degrees, dew point 73, relative humidity 91%. The wind was northwest at 3 miles an hour, and the pressure was 30.14 inches and rising. Close to home, Burlington clear and 75. Cedar Rapids clear and 81. Dubuque clear and 76. Iowa City clear and 78. Peoria clear and 79. Rockford clear and 79. Across the Midwest, Chicago clear and 86. Des Moines clear and 83. Madison clear and 77. Milwaukee clear and 87. Minneapolis partly cloudy and 85. Omaha clear and 81. St. Louis partly cloudy and 83. Springfield, Illinois clear and 74. Waterloo clear and 76. Once again at 10 p.m. in Moline with clear skies, the temperature was 79. At Davenport with clear skies, the temperature was 76. Here is the hazardous weather outlook. For this afternoon and tonight afternoon, peak heat index readings will range from the mid-90s to near 100 degrees. There is the potential for areas of dense fog to develop tonight after midnight, especially in river valleys. Looking ahead, hot and humid conditions are expected to persist through Saturday with afternoon heat indices in the mid-90s to low 100s. A heat advisory has been issued for portions of northwestern Illinois and far east central Iowa on Wednesday between noon and 8 p.m. where heat indices are most likely to exceed 100 degrees. The prolonged period of hot temperatures may pose a risk to those without adequate cooling or must spend extended time outdoors. Chances for showers and thunderstorms are forecasted to return late week and into early next week. It is too early to assess the severe weather potential. Spotter activation will not be needed this afternoon or tonight. And now, your National Weather Service forecast for the Quad Cities and surrounding areas. Tonight, clear. Patchy fog after midnight. Lows in the lower 70s. Light and variable winds. Wednesday, patchy fog in the morning. Sunny, hot with highs in the lower 90s. Light and variable winds, becoming northwest around 5 miles an hour in the afternoon. Wednesday night, partly cloudy. Humid with lows in the lower 70s. Southwest winds around 5 miles an hour. Thursday, sunny. A slight chance of showers and thunderstorms in the afternoon. Hot with highs in the lower 90s. Southwest winds around 5 miles an hour. Chance of rain 20%. Thursday night, mostly clear. Humid with lows in the mid-70s. South winds around 5 miles an hour. Friday, a chance of showers and thunderstorms. Hot. Highs in the lower 90s. Friday night, partly cloudy. Lows in the mid-70s.
70s. Saturday, sunny, hot. Highs in the lower 90s. Saturday night through Sunday night, mostly clear. Hot. Lows in the lower 70s. Highs in the lower 90s. Monday, mostly sunny. Hot. Highs in the lower 90s. Monday night, mostly clear. Lows around 70. Tuesday, mostly sunny. Highs in the mid-80s. Again, the forecast for the Quad Cities and surrounding areas for tonight, clear. Patchy fog after midnight. Lows in the lower 70s. Light and variable winds. 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The current time is 10:12 p.m. Central Daylight Time. At 10 p.m. in Moline, skies were clear. The temperature was 79 degrees, dew point 74, relative humidity 84%, producing a heat index of 82. The wind was calm, and the pressure was 30.13 inches and rising. At Davenport, skies were clear. The temperature was 76 degrees, dew point 73, relative humidity 91%. The wind was northwest at 3 miles an hour, and the pressure was 30.14 inches and rising. Close to home, Burlington clear and 75. Cedar Rapids clear and 81. Dubuque clear and 76. Iowa City clear and 78. Peoria clear and 79. Rockford clear and 79. Across the Midwest, Chicago clear and 86. Des Moines clear and 83. Madison clear and 77. Milwaukee clear and 87. Minneapolis partly cloudy and 85. Omaha clear and 81. St. Louis partly cloudy and 83. Springfield, Illinois clear and 74. Waterloo clear and 76. Once again at 10 p.m. in Moline with clear skies, the temperature was 79. At Davenport with clear skies, the temperature was 76. Here is the hazardous weather outlook. For this afternoon and tonight afternoon, peak heat index readings will range from the mid-90s to near 100 degrees. There is the potential for areas of dense fog to develop tonight after midnight, especially in river valleys. Looking ahead, hot and humid conditions are expected to persist through Saturday with afternoon heat indices in the mid-90s to low 100s. A heat advisory has been issued for portions of northwestern Illinois and far east central Iowa on Wednesday between noon and 8 p.m. where heat indices are most likely to exceed 100 degrees. The prolonged period of hot temperatures may pose a risk to those without adequate cooling or must spend extended time outdoors. Chances for showers and thunderstorms are forecasted to return late week and into early next week. It is too early to assess the severe weather potential. Spotter activation will not be needed this afternoon or tonight. And now, your National Weather Service forecast for the Quad Cities and surrounding areas. Tonight, clear. Patchy fog after midnight. Lows in the lower 70s. Light and variable winds. Wednesday, patchy fog in the morning. Sunny, hot with highs in the lower 90s. Light and variable winds, becoming northwest around 5 miles an hour in the afternoon. Wednesday night, partly cloudy. Humid with lows in the lower 70s. Southwest winds around 5 miles an hour. Thursday, sunny. A slight chance of showers and thunderstorms in the afternoon. Hot with highs in the lower 90s. Southwest winds around 5 miles an hour. Chance of rain 20%. Thursday night, mostly clear. Humid with lows in the mid-70s. South winds around 5 miles an hour. Friday, a chance of showers and thunderstorms. Hot. Highs in the lower 90s. Friday night, partly cloudy. Lows in the mid-70s. Saturday, sunny, hot. Highs in the lower 90s. Saturday night through Sunday night, mostly clear. Hot. Lows in the lower 70s. Highs in the lower 90s. Monday, mostly sunny. Hot. Highs in the lower 90s. Monday night, mostly clear. Lows around 70. Tuesday, mostly sunny. Highs in the mid-80s. Again, the forecast for the Quad Cities and surrounding areas for tonight, clear. Patchy fog after midnight. Lows in the lower 70s. Light and variable winds. Flooding is possible.
The areas affected include Cedar River near Conesville. The hazardous weather conditions are expected from Wednesday evening to Friday evening. The following impacts are expected at 13.5 feet, water affects yards and access roads of residences along Iowa Highway 22. Water affects the lowest sections of campgrounds just north of I-80 along the river and the lowest sections of Jack Sugar Memorial Park in Moscow. Water is also on 152nd Street north of County Road F-70. Additional details, at 9 p.m. Tuesday the stage was 12.3 feet. Forecast, flood stage may be reached late tomorrow evening. Flood stage is 13.0 feet. 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The coverage area includes the following counties: Cedar, Clinton, Louisa, Muscatine, Scott, Henry, Illinois, Mercer, Rock Island, and Whiteside. 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The current time is 10:17 p.m. Central Daylight Time. At 10 p.m. in Moline, skies were clear. The temperature was 79 degrees, dew point 74, relative humidity 84%, producing a heat index of 82. The wind was calm, and the pressure was 30.13 inches and rising. At Davenport, skies were clear. The temperature was 76 degrees, dew point 73, relative humidity 91%. The wind was northwest at 3 miles an hour, and the pressure was 30.14 inches and rising. Close to home, Burlington clear and 75. Cedar Rapids clear and 81. Dubuque clear and 76. Iowa City clear and 78. Muscatine 77. Peoria clear and 79. Savannah 79. Rockford clear and 79. Across the Midwest, Chicago clear and 86. Des Moines clear and 83. Madison clear and 77. Milwaukee clear and 87. Minneapolis partly cloudy and 85. Omaha clear and 81. St. Louis partly cloudy and 83. Springfield, Illinois clear and 74. Waterloo clear and 76. Once again at 10 p.m. in Moline with clear skies, the temperature was 79. At Davenport with clear skies, the temperature was 76. Here is the hazardous weather outlook. For this afternoon and tonight afternoon, peak heat index readings will range from the mid-90s to near 100 degrees. There is the potential for areas of dense fog to develop tonight after midnight, especially in river valleys. Looking ahead, hot and humid conditions are expected to persist through Saturday with afternoon heat indices in the mid-90s to low 100s. A heat advisory has been issued for portions of northwestern Illinois and far east central Iowa on Wednesday between noon and 8 p.m. where heat indices are most likely to exceed 100 degrees. The prolonged period of hot temperatures may pose a risk to those without adequate cooling or must spend extended time outdoors. Chances for showers and thunderstorms are forecasted to return late week and into early next week. It is too early to assess the severe weather potential. Spotter activation will not be needed this afternoon or tonight. And now, your National Weather Service forecast for the Quad Cities and surrounding areas. Tonight, clear. Patchy fog after midnight. Lows in the lower 70s. Light and variable winds. Wednesday, patchy fog in the morning. Sunny, hot with highs in the lower 90s. Light and variable winds, becoming northwest around 5 miles an hour in the afternoon. Wednesday night, partly cloudy. Humid with lows in the lower 70s. Southwest winds around 5 miles an hour. Thursday, sunny. A slight chance of showers and thunderstorms in the afternoon. Hot with highs in the lower 90s. Southwest winds around 5 miles an hour. Chance of rain 20%. Thursday night, mostly clear. Humid with lows in the mid-70s. South winds around 5 miles an hour. Friday, a chance of showers and thunderstorms. Hot. Highs in the lower 90s. Friday night, partly cloudy. Lows in the mid-70s. Saturday, sunny, hot. Highs in the lower 90s. Saturday night through Sunday night, mostly clear. Hot.
lows in the lower 70s, highs in the lower 90s. Monday, mostly sunny, hot, highs in the lower 90s. Monday night, mostly clear, lows around 70. Tuesday, mostly sunny, highs in the mid-80s. Again, the forecast for the Guam cities and surrounding areas for tonight, clear. Patchy fog after midnight. Lows in the lower 70s. Light and variable winds. 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The current time is 10:21 p.m. Central Daylight Time. At 10 p.m. in Moline, skies were clear. The temperature was 79 degrees, dew point 74, relative humidity 84%, producing a heat index of 82. The wind was calm, and the pressure was 30.13 inches and rising. At Davenport, skies were clear. The temperature was 76 degrees, dew point 73, relative humidity 91%. The wind was northwest at 3 miles an hour, and the pressure was 30.14 inches and rising. Close to home, Burlington clear and 75. Cedar Rapids clear and 81. Dubuque clear and 76. Iowa City clear and 78. Muscatine 77. Peoria clear and 79. Savannah 79. Rockford clear and 79. Across the Midwest, Chicago clear and 86. Des Moines clear and 83. Madison clear and 77. Milwaukee clear and 87. Minneapolis partly cloudy and 85. Omaha clear and 81. St. Louis partly cloudy and 83. Springfield, Illinois clear and 74. Waterloo clear and 76. Once again at 10 p.m. in Moline with clear skies, the temperature was 79. At Davenport with clear skies, the temperature was 76. Here is the hazardous weather outlook. For this afternoon and tonight afternoon, peak heat index readings will range from the mid-90s to near 100 degrees. There is a potential for areas of dense fog to develop tonight after midnight, especially in river valleys. Looking ahead, hot and humid conditions are expected to persist through Saturday with afternoon heat indices in the mid-90s to low 100s. A heat advisory has been issued for portions of northwestern Illinois and far east central Iowa on Wednesday between noon and 8 p.m. where heat indices are most likely to exceed 100 degrees. The prolonged period of hot temperatures may pose a risk to those without adequate cooling or must spend extended time outdoors. Chances for showers and thunderstorms are forecasted to return late week and into early next week. It is too early to assess the severe weather potential. Spotter activation will not be needed this afternoon or tonight. And now, your National Weather Service forecast for the Guam cities and surrounding areas. Tonight, clear. Patchy fog after midnight. Lows in the lower 70s. Light and variable winds. Wednesday, patchy fog in the morning. Sunny, hot with highs in the lower 90s. Light and variable winds, becoming northwest around 5 miles an hour in the afternoon. Wednesday night, partly cloudy. Humid with lows in the lower 70s. Southwest winds around 5 miles an hour. Thursday, sunny. A slight chance of showers and thunderstorms in the afternoon. Hot with highs in the lower 90s. Southwest winds around 5 miles an hour. Chance of rain 20%. Thursday night, mostly clear. Humid with lows in the mid-70s. South winds around 5 miles an hour. Friday, a chance of showers and thunderstorms. Hot. Highs in the lower 90s. Friday night, partly cloudy. Lows in the mid-70s. Saturday, sunny, hot. Highs in the lower 90s. Saturday night through Sunday night, mostly clear. Hot. Lows in the lower 70s. Highs in the lower 90s. Monday, mostly sunny. Hot. Highs in the lower 90s. Monday night, mostly clear. Lows around 70. Tuesday, mostly sunny. Highs in the mid-80s. Again, the forecast for the Guam cities and surrounding areas for tonight, clear. Patchy fog after midnight. Lows in the lower 70s. Light and variable winds. And now, your National Weather Service forecast for the Guam cities and surrounding areas. West of tonight, clear.
patchy fog after midnight. Lows in the lower 70s. Southeast winds around 5 miles an hour until midnight, becoming light and variable. Wednesday, patchy fog in the morning. Sunny, hot with highs in the mid-90s. Light and variable winds, becoming northwest around 5 miles an hour in the afternoon. Wednesday night, partly cloudy. Humid with lows in the lower 70s. Southwest winds around 5 miles an hour. Thursday, sunny. A slight chance of showers and thunderstorms in the afternoon. Hot with highs in the lower 90s. Southwest winds around 5 miles an hour. Chance of rain 20%. Thursday night, mostly clear. Humid with lows in the mid-70s. South winds around 5 miles an hour. Friday, a chance of showers and thunderstorms. Hot. Highs in the lower 90s. Friday night, partly cloudy. Lows in the mid-70s. Saturday, sunny, hot. Highs in the lower 90s. Saturday night through Sunday night, mostly clear. Hot. Lows in the lower 70s. Highs in the lower 90s. Monday, mostly sunny. Hot. Highs in the lower 90s. Monday night, mostly clear. Lows around 70. Tuesday, mostly sunny. Highs in the mid-80s. Again, the forecast for the Guam cities and surrounding areas for the rest of tonight, clear. Patchy fog after midnight. Lows in the lower 70s. Southeast winds around 5 miles an hour until midnight, becoming light and variable. 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The current time is 10:28 p.m. Central Daylight Time. At 10 p.m. in Moline, skies were clear. The temperature was 79 degrees, dew point 74, relative humidity 84%, producing a heat index of 82. The wind was calm, and the pressure was 30.13 inches and rising. At Davenport, skies were clear. The temperature was 76 degrees, dew point 73, relative humidity 91%. The wind was northwest at 3 miles an hour, and the pressure was 30.14 inches and rising. Close to home, Burlington clear and 75. Cedar Rapids clear and 81. Dubuque clear and 76. Iowa City clear and 78. Muscatine 77. Peoria clear and 79. Savannah 79. Rockford clear and 79. Across the Midwest, Chicago clear and 86. Des Moines clear and 83. Madison clear and 77. Milwaukee clear and 87. Minneapolis partly cloudy and 85. Omaha clear and 81. St. Louis partly cloudy and 83. Springfield, Illinois clear and 74. Waterloo clear and 76. Once again at 10 p.m. in Moline with clear skies, the temperature was 79. At Davenport with clear skies, the temperature was 76. Here is the hazardous weather outlook. For this afternoon and tonight afternoon, peak heat index readings will range from the mid-90s to near 100 degrees. There is the potential for areas of dense fog to develop tonight after midnight, especially in river valleys. Looking ahead, hot and humid conditions are expected to persist through Saturday with afternoon heat indices in the mid-90s to low 100s. A heat advisory has been issued for portions of northwestern Illinois and far east central Iowa on Wednesday between noon and 8 p.m. where heat indices are most likely to exceed 100 degrees. The prolonged period of hot temperatures may pose a risk to those without adequate cooling or must spend extended time outdoors. Chances for showers and thunderstorms are forecasted to return late week and into early next week. It is too early to assess the severe weather potential. Spotter activation will not be needed this afternoon or tonight. And now, your National Weather Service forecast for the Quad Cities and surrounding areas. Rest of tonight, clear. Patchy fog after midnight. Lows in the lower 70s. Southeast winds around 5 miles an hour until midnight, becoming light and variable. Wednesday, patchy fog in the morning. Sunny, hot with highs in the mid-90s. Light and variable winds, becoming northwest around 5 miles an hour in the afternoon. Wednesday night, partly cloudy. Humid with lows in the lower 70s. Southwest winds around 5 miles an hour. Thursday, sunny.
a slight chance of showers and thunderstorms in the afternoon. Hot with highs in the lower 90s. Southwest winds around 5 miles an hour. Chance of rain 20%. Thursday night, mostly clear. Humid with lows in the mid-70s. South winds around 5 miles an hour. Friday, a chance of showers and thunderstorms. Hot. Highs in the lower 90s. Friday night, partly cloudy. Lows in the mid-70s. Saturday, sunny, hot. Highs in the lower 90s. Saturday night through Sunday night, mostly clear. Hot. Lows in the lower 70s. Highs in the lower 90s. Monday, mostly sunny. Hot. Highs in the lower 90s. Monday night, mostly clear. Lows around 70. Tuesday, mostly sunny. Highs in the mid-80s. Again, the forecast for the Guam cities and surrounding areas for the rest of tonight, clear. Patchy fog after midnight. Lows in the lower 70s. Southeast winds around 5 miles an hour until midnight, becoming light and variable. 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The current time is 10:32 p.m. Central Daylight Time. At 10 p.m. in Moline, skies were clear. The temperature was 79 degrees, dew point 74, relative humidity 84%, producing a heat index of 82. The wind was calm, and the pressure was 30.13 inches and rising. At Davenport, skies were clear. The temperature was 76 degrees, dew point 73, relative humidity 91%. The wind was northwest at 3 miles an hour, and the pressure was 30.14 inches and rising. Close to home, Burlington clear and 75. Cedar Rapids clear and 81. Dubuque clear and 76. Iowa City clear and 78. Muscatine 77. Peoria clear and 79. Savannah 79. Rockford clear and 79. Across the Midwest, Chicago clear and 86. Des Moines clear and 83. Madison clear and 77. Milwaukee clear and 87. Minneapolis partly cloudy and 85. Omaha clear and 81. St. Louis partly cloudy and 83. Springfield, Illinois clear and 74. Waterloo clear and 76. Once again at 10 p.m. in Moline with clear skies, the temperature was 79. At Davenport with clear skies, the temperature was 76. Here is the hazardous weather outlook. For this afternoon and tonight afternoon, peak heat index readings will range from the mid-90s to near 100 degrees. There is the potential for areas of dense fog to develop tonight after midnight, especially in river valleys. Looking ahead, hot and humid conditions are expected to persist through Saturday with afternoon heat indices in the mid-90s to low 100s. A heat advisory has been issued for portions of northwestern Illinois and far east central Iowa on Wednesday between noon and 8 p.m. where heat indices are most likely to exceed 100 degrees. The prolonged period of hot temperatures may pose a risk to those without adequate cooling or must spend extended time outdoors. Chances for showers and thunderstorms are forecasted to return late week and into early next week. It is too early to assess the severe weather potential. Spotter activation will not be needed this afternoon or tonight. And now, your National Weather Service forecast for the Guam cities and surrounding areas. Rest of tonight, clear. Patchy fog after midnight. Lows in the lower 70s. Southeast winds around 5 miles an hour until midnight, becoming light and variable. Wednesday, patchy fog in the morning. Sunny, hot with highs in the mid-90s. Light and variable winds, becoming northwest around 5 miles an hour in the afternoon. Wednesday night, partly cloudy. Humid with lows in the lower 70s. Southwest winds around 5 miles an hour. Thursday, sunny. A slight chance of showers and thunderstorms in the afternoon. Hot with highs in the lower 90s. Southwest winds around 5 miles an hour. Chance of rain 20%. Thursday night, mostly clear. Humid with lows in the mid-70s. South winds around 5 miles an hour. Friday, a chance of showers and thunderstorms. Hot. Highs in the lower 90s. Friday night, partly cloudy. Lows in the mid-70s.
Saturday, sunny, hot. Highs in the lower 90s. Saturday night through Sunday night, mostly clear. Hot. Lows in the lower 70s. Highs in the lower 90s. Monday, mostly sunny. Hot. Highs in the lower 90s. Monday night, mostly clear. Lows around 70. Tuesday, mostly sunny. Highs in the mid-80s. Again, the forecast for the Quad Cities and surrounding areas for the rest of tonight, clear. Patchy fog after midnight. Lows in the lower 70s. Southeast winds around 5 miles an hour until midnight, becoming light and variable. 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The current time is 10:37 p.m. Central Daylight Time. At 10 p.m. in Moline, skies were clear. The temperature was 79 degrees, dew point 74, relative humidity 84%, producing a heat index of 82. The wind was calm, and the pressure was 30.13 inches and rising. At Davenport, skies were clear. The temperature was 76 degrees, dew point 73, relative humidity 91%. The wind was northwest at 3 miles an hour, and the pressure was 30.14 inches and rising. Close to home, Burlington clear and 75. Cedar Rapids clear and 81. Dubuque clear and 76. Iowa City clear and 78. Muscatine 77. Peoria clear and 79. Savannah 79. Rockford clear and 79. Across the Midwest, Chicago clear and 86. Des Moines clear and 83. Madison clear and 77. Milwaukee clear and 87. Minneapolis partly cloudy and 85. Omaha clear and 81. St. Louis partly cloudy and 83. Springfield, Illinois clear and 74. Waterloo clear and 76. Once again at 10 p.m. in Moline with clear skies, the temperature was 79. At Davenport with clear skies, the temperature was 76. Here is the hazardous weather outlook. For this afternoon and tonight afternoon, peak heat index readings will range from the mid-90s to near 100 degrees. There is the potential for areas of dense fog to develop tonight after midnight, especially in river valleys. Looking ahead, hot and humid conditions are expected to persist through Saturday with afternoon heat indices in the mid-90s to low 100s. A heat advisory has been issued for portions of northwestern Illinois and far east central Iowa on Wednesday between noon and 8 p.m. where heat indices are most likely to exceed 100 degrees. The prolonged period of hot temperatures may pose a risk to those without adequate cooling or must spend extended time outdoors. Chances for showers and thunderstorms are forecasted to return late week and into early next week. It is too early to assess the severe weather potential. Spotter activation will not be needed this afternoon or tonight. And now, your National Weather Service forecast for the Quad Cities and surrounding areas. Rest of tonight, clear. Patchy fog after midnight. Lows in the lower 70s. Southeast winds around 5 miles an hour until midnight, becoming light and variable. Wednesday, patchy fog in the morning. Sunny, hot with highs in the mid-90s. Light and variable winds, becoming northwest around 5 miles an hour in the afternoon. Wednesday night, partly cloudy. Humid with lows in the lower 70s. Southwest winds around 5 miles an hour. Thursday, sunny. A slight chance of showers and thunderstorms in the afternoon. Hot with highs in the lower 90s. Southwest winds around 5 miles an hour. Chance of rain 20%. Thursday night, mostly clear. Humid with lows in the mid-70s. South winds around 5 miles an hour. Friday, a chance of showers and thunderstorms. Hot. Highs in the lower 90s. Friday night, partly cloudy. Lows in the mid-70s. Saturday, sunny, hot. Highs in the lower 90s. Saturday night through Sunday night, mostly clear. Hot. Lows in the lower 70s. Highs in the lower 90s. Monday, mostly sunny. Hot. Highs in the lower 90s. Monday night, mostly clear. Lows around 70. Tuesday, mostly sunny. Highs in the mid-80s.
Again, the forecast for the Quad Cities and surrounding areas for the rest of tonight, clear. Patchy fog after midnight. Lows in the lower 70s. Southeast winds around 5 miles an hour until midnight, becoming light and variable. 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The current time is 10:41 p.m. Central Daylight Time. At 10 p.m. in Moline, skies were clear. The temperature was 79 degrees, dew point 74, relative humidity 84%, producing a heat index of 82. The wind was calm, and the pressure was 30.13 inches and rising. At Davenport, skies were clear. The temperature was 76 degrees, dew point 73, relative humidity 91%. The wind was northwest at 3 miles an hour, and the pressure was 30.14 inches and rising. Close to home, Burlington clear and 75. Cedar Rapids clear and 81. Dubuque clear and 76. Iowa City clear and 78. Muscatine 77. Peoria clear and 79. Savannah 79. Rockford clear and 79. Across the Midwest, Chicago clear and 86. Des Moines clear and 83. Madison clear and 77. Milwaukee clear and 87. Minneapolis partly cloudy and 85. Omaha clear and 81. St. Louis partly cloudy and 83. Springfield, Illinois clear and 74. Waterloo clear and 76. Once again at 10 p.m. in Moline with clear skies, the temperature was 79. At Davenport with clear skies, the temperature was 76. Here is the hazardous weather outlook. For this afternoon and tonight afternoon, peak heat index readings will range from the mid-90s to near 100 degrees. There is the potential for areas of dense fog to develop tonight after midnight, especially in river valleys. Looking ahead, hot and humid conditions are expected to persist through Saturday with afternoon heat indices in the mid-90s to low 100s. A heat advisory has been issued for portions of northwestern Illinois and far east central Iowa on Wednesday between noon and 8 p.m. where heat indices are most likely to exceed 100 degrees. The prolonged period of hot temperatures may pose a risk to those without adequate cooling or must spend extended time outdoors. Chances for showers and thunderstorms are forecasted to return late week and into early next week. It is too early to assess the severe weather potential. Spotter activation will not be needed this afternoon or tonight. And now, your National Weather Service forecast for the Quad Cities and surrounding areas. Rest of tonight, clear. Patchy fog after midnight. Lows in the lower 70s. Southeast winds around 5 miles an hour until midnight, becoming light and variable. Wednesday, patchy fog in the morning. Sunny, hot with highs in the mid-90s. Light and variable winds, becoming northwest around 5 miles an hour in the afternoon. Wednesday night, partly cloudy. Humid with lows in the lower 70s. Southwest winds around 5 miles an hour. Thursday, sunny. A slight chance of showers and thunderstorms in the afternoon. Hot with highs in the lower 90s. Southwest winds around 5 miles an hour. Chance of rain 20%. Thursday night, mostly clear. Humid with lows in the mid-70s. South winds around 5 miles an hour. Friday, a chance of showers and thunderstorms. Hot. Highs in the lower 90s. Friday night, partly cloudy. Lows in the mid-70s. Saturday, sunny, hot. Highs in the lower 90s. Saturday night through Sunday night, mostly clear. Hot. Lows in the lower 70s. Highs in the lower 90s. Monday, mostly sunny. Hot. Highs in the lower 90s. Monday night, mostly clear. Lows around 70. Tuesday, mostly sunny. Highs in the mid-80s. Again, the forecast for the Quad Cities and surrounding areas for the rest of tonight, clear. Patchy fog after midnight. Lows in the lower 70s. Southeast winds around 5 miles an hour until midnight, becoming light and variable. Flooding is possible. The areas affected include Cedar River near Conesville. The hazardous weather conditions are expected from Wednesday evening to Friday evening.
The following impacts are expected at 13.5 feet, water affects yards and access roads of residences along Iowa Highway 22. Water affects the lowest sections of campgrounds just north of I-80 on the river and the lowest sections of Jack Sugar Memorial Park in Moscow. Water is also on 152nd Street north of County Road F-70. Additional details, at 9 p.m. Tuesday, the stage was 12.3 feet. Forecast, flood stage may be reached late tomorrow evening. Flood stage is 13.0 feet. 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The current time is 10:46 p.m. Central Daylight Time. At 10 p.m. in Moline, skies were clear. The temperature was 79 degrees, dew point 74, relative humidity 84%, producing a heat index of 82. The wind was calm, and the pressure was 30.13 inches and rising. At Davenport, skies were clear. The temperature was 76 degrees, dew point 73, relative humidity 91%. The wind was northwest at 3 miles an hour, and the pressure was 30.14 inches and rising. Close to home, Burlington clear and 75. Cedar Rapids clear and 81. Dubuque clear and 76. Iowa City clear and 78. Muscatine 77. Peoria clear and 79. Savannah 79. Rockford clear and 79. Across the Midwest, Chicago clear and 86. Des Moines clear and 83. Madison clear and 77. Milwaukee clear and 87. Minneapolis partly cloudy and 85. Omaha clear and 81. St. Louis partly cloudy and 83. Springfield, Illinois clear and 74. Waterloo clear and 76. Once again at 10 p.m. at Moline with clear skies, the temperature was 79. At Davenport with clear skies, the temperature was 76. Here is the hazardous weather outlook. For this afternoon and tonight afternoon, peak heat index readings will range from the mid-90s to near 100 degrees. There is the potential for areas of dense fog to develop tonight after midnight, especially in river valleys. Looking ahead, hot and humid conditions are expected to persist through Saturday with afternoon heat indices in the mid-90s to low 100s. A heat advisory has been issued for portions of northwestern Illinois and far east central Iowa on Wednesday between noon and 8 p.m. where heat indices are most likely to exceed 100 degrees. The prolonged period of hot temperatures may pose a risk to those without adequate cooling or must spend extended time outdoors. Chances for showers and thunderstorms are forecasted to return late week and into early next week. It is too early to assess the severe weather potential. Spotter activation will not be needed this afternoon or tonight. And now, your National Weather Service forecast for the Quad Cities and surrounding areas. Rest of tonight, clear. Patchy fog after midnight. Lows in the lower 70s. Southeast winds around 5 miles an hour until midnight, becoming light and variable. Wednesday, patchy fog in the morning. Sunny, hot with highs in the mid-90s. Light and variable winds, becoming northwest around 5 miles an hour in the afternoon. Wednesday night, partly cloudy. Humid with lows in the lower 70s. Southwest winds around 5 miles an hour. Thursday, sunny. A slight chance of showers and thunderstorms in the afternoon. Hot with highs in the lower 90s. Southwest winds around 5 miles an hour. Chance of rain 20%. Thursday night, mostly clear. Humid with lows in the mid-70s. South winds around 5 miles an hour. Friday, a chance of showers and thunderstorms. Hot. Highs in the lower 90s. Friday night, partly cloudy. Lows in the mid-70s. Saturday, sunny, hot. Highs in the lower 90s. Saturday night through Sunday night, mostly clear. Hot. Lows in the lower 70s. Highs in the lower 90s. Monday, mostly sunny. Hot. Highs in the lower 90s. Monday night, mostly clear. Lows around 70. Tuesday, mostly sunny. Highs in the mid-80s. Again, the forecast for the Quad Cities and surrounding areas for the rest of tonight, clear. Patchy fog after midnight. Lows in the lower 70s.
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The current time is 10:51 p.m. Central Daylight Time. At 10 p.m. in Moline, skies were clear. The temperature was 79 degrees, dew point 74, relative humidity 84%, producing a heat index of 82. The wind was calm, and the pressure was 30.13 inches and rising. At Davenport, skies were clear. The temperature was 76 degrees, dew point 73, relative humidity 91%. The wind was northwest at 3 miles an hour, and the pressure was 30.14 inches and rising. Close to home, Burlington clear and 75. Cedar Rapids clear and 81. Dubuque clear and 76. Iowa City clear and 78. Muscatine 77. Peoria clear and 79. Savannah 79. Rockford clear and 79. Across the Midwest, Chicago clear and 86. Des Moines clear and 83. Madison clear and 77. Milwaukee clear and 87. Minneapolis partly cloudy and 85. Omaha clear and 81. St. Louis partly cloudy and 83. Springfield, Illinois clear and 74. Waterloo clear and 76. Once again at 10 p.m. in Moline with clear skies, the temperature was 79. At Davenport with clear skies, the temperature was 76. Here is the hazardous weather outlook. For this afternoon and tonight afternoon, peak heat index readings will range from the mid-90s to near 100 degrees. There is a potential for areas of dense fog to develop tonight after midnight, especially in river valleys. Looking ahead, hot and humid conditions are expected to persist through Saturday with afternoon heat indices in the mid-90s to low 100s. A heat advisory has been issued for portions of northwestern Illinois and far east central Iowa on Wednesday between noon and 8 p.m. where heat indices are most likely to exceed 100 degrees. The prolonged period of hot temperatures may pose a risk to those without adequate cooling or must spend extended time outdoors. Chances for showers and thunderstorms are forecasted to return late week and into early next week. It is too early to assess the severe weather potential. Spotter activation will not be needed this afternoon or tonight. And now, your National Weather Service forecast for the Quad Cities and surrounding areas. West of tonight, clear. Patchy fog after midnight. Lows in the lower 70s. Southeast winds around 5 miles an hour until midnight, becoming light and variable. Wednesday, patchy fog in the morning. Sunny, hot with highs in the mid-90s. Light and variable winds, becoming northwest around 5 miles an hour in the afternoon. Wednesday night, partly cloudy. Humid with lows in the lower 70s. Southwest winds around 5 miles an hour. Thursday, sunny. A slight chance of showers and thunderstorms in the afternoon. Hot with highs in the lower 90s. Southwest winds around 5 miles an hour. Chance of rain 20%. Thursday night, mostly clear. Humid with lows in the mid-70s. South winds around 5 miles an hour. Friday, a chance of showers and thunderstorms. Hot. Highs in the lower 90s. Friday night, partly cloudy. Lows in the mid-70s. Saturday, sunny, hot. Highs in the lower 90s. Saturday night through Sunday night, mostly clear. Hot. Lows in the lower 70s. Highs in the lower 90s. Monday, mostly sunny. Hot. Highs in the lower 90s. Monday night, mostly clear. Lows around 70. Tuesday, mostly sunny. Highs in the mid-80s. Again, the forecast for the Quad Cities and surrounding areas for the rest of tonight, clear. Patchy fog after midnight. Lows in the lower 70s. Southeast winds around 5 miles an hour until midnight, becoming light and variable. 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The current time is 10:55 p.m. Central Daylight Time. At 10 p.m. in Moline, skies were clear. The temperature was 79 degrees, dew point 74, relative humidity 84%, producing a heat index of 82. The wind was calm,
and the pressure was 30.13 inches and rising. At Davenport, skies were clear. The temperature was 76 degrees, dew point 73, relative humidity 91%. The wind was northwest at 3 miles an hour, and the pressure was 30.14 inches and rising. Close to home, Burlington clear and 75. Cedar Rapids clear and 81. Dubuque clear and 76. Iowa City clear and 78. Muscatine 77. Peoria clear and 79. Savannah 79. Rockford clear and 79. Across the Midwest, Chicago clear and 86. Des Moines clear and 83. Madison clear and 77. Milwaukee clear and 87. Minneapolis partly cloudy and 85. Omaha clear and 81. St. Louis partly cloudy and 83. Springfield, Illinois clear and 74. Waterloo clear and 76. Once again at 10 p.m. in Moline with clear skies, the temperature was 79. At Davenport with clear skies, the temperature was 76. Here is the hazardous weather outlook. For this afternoon and tonight, afternoon peak heat index readings will range from the mid-90s to near 100 degrees. There is a potential for areas of dense fog to develop tonight after midnight, especially in river valleys. Looking ahead, hot and humid conditions are expected to persist through Saturday with afternoon heat indices in the mid-90s to low 100s. A heat advisory has been issued for portions of northwestern Illinois and far east central Iowa on Wednesday between noon and 8 p.m. where heat indices are most likely to exceed 100 degrees. The prolonged period of hot temperatures may pose a risk to those without adequate cooling or must spend extended time outdoors. Chances for showers and thunderstorms are forecasted to return late week and into early next week. It is too early to assess the severe weather potential. Spotter activation will not be needed this afternoon or tonight. And now, your National Weather Service forecast for the Quad Cities and surrounding areas. Rest of tonight, clear. Patchy fog after midnight. Lows in the lower 70s. Southeast winds around 5 miles an hour until midnight, becoming light and variable. Wednesday, patchy fog in the morning. Sunny, hot with highs in the mid-90s. Light and variable winds, becoming northwest around 5 miles an hour in the afternoon. Wednesday night, partly cloudy. Humid with lows in the lower 70s. Southwest winds around 5 miles an hour. Thursday, sunny. A slight chance of showers and thunderstorms in the afternoon. Hot with highs in the lower 90s. Southwest winds around 5 miles an hour. Chance of rain 20%. Thursday night, mostly clear. Humid with lows in the mid-70s. South winds around 5 miles an hour. Friday, a chance of showers and thunderstorms. Hot. Highs in the lower 90s. Friday night, partly cloudy. Lows in the mid-70s. Saturday, sunny, hot. Highs in the lower 90s. Saturday night through Sunday night, mostly clear. Hot. Lows in the lower 70s. Highs in the lower 90s. Monday, mostly sunny. Hot. Highs in the lower 90s. Monday night, mostly clear. Lows around 70. Tuesday, mostly sunny. Highs in the mid-80s. Again, the forecast for the Quad Cities and surrounding areas for the rest of tonight, clear. Patchy fog after midnight. Lows in the lower 70s. Southeast winds around 5 miles an hour until midnight, becoming light and variable. 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The current time is 11 p.m. Central Daylight Time. Here is the hazardous weather outlook. For this afternoon and tonight, afternoon peak heat index readings will range from the mid-90s to near 100 degrees. There is the potential for areas of dense fog to develop tonight after midnight, especially in river valleys. Looking ahead, hot and humid conditions are expected to persist through Saturday with afternoon heat indices in the mid-90s to low 100s. A heat advisory has been issued for portions of northwestern Illinois and far east central Iowa on Wednesday between noon and 8 p.m. where heat indices are most likely to exceed 100 degrees. The prolonged period of hot temperatures may pose a risk to those without adequate cooling or must spend extended time outdoors.
chances for showers and thunderstorms are forecasted to return late week and into early next week. It is too early to assess the severe weather potential. Spotter activation will not be needed this afternoon or tonight. And now, your National Weather Service forecast for the Guam cities and surrounding areas. Rest of tonight, clear.

highs in the lower 90s. Saturday night through Sunday night, mostly clear. Hot. Lows in the lower 70s. Highs in the lower 90s. Monday, mostly sunny. Hot. Highs in the lower 90s. Monday night, mostly clear. Lows around 70. Tuesday, mostly sunny. Highs in the mid-80s. Again, the forecast for the Guam cities and surrounding areas for the rest of tonight, clear. Patchy fog after midnight. Lows in the lower 70s. Southeast winds around 5 miles an hour until midnight, becoming light and variable. 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The current time is 11:03 p.m. Central Daylight Time. At 11 p.m. in Moline, skies were clear. The temperature was 78 degrees, dew point 74, relative humidity 87%, producing a heat index of 81. The wind was south at 3 miles an hour, and the pressure was 30.14 inches and rising. At Davenport, skies were clear. The temperature was 73 degrees, dew point 72, relative humidity 96%. The wind was west at 3 miles an hour, and the pressure was 30.15 inches and rising. Close to home, Burlington clear and 73. Cedar Rapids clear and 74. Dubuque clear and 74. Iowa City clear and 79. Peoria clear and 77. Rockford clear and 76. Across the Midwest, Chicago clear and 84. Des Moines clear and 82. Madison clear and 74. Milwaukee clear and 86. Minneapolis clear and 84. Omaha clear and 75. St. Louis partly cloudy and 81. Springfield, Illinois clear and 72. Waterloo clear and 75. Once again at 11 p.m. in Moline with clear skies, the temperature was 78. At Davenport with clear skies, the temperature was 73. Here is the hazardous weather outlook. For this afternoon and tonight afternoon, peak heat index readings will range from the mid-90s to near 100 degrees. There is the potential for areas of dense fog to develop tonight after midnight, especially in river valleys. Looking ahead, hot and humid conditions are expected to persist through Saturday with afternoon heat indices in the mid-90s to low 100s. A heat advisory has been issued for portions of northwestern Illinois and far east central Iowa on Wednesday between noon and 8 p.m. where heat indices are most likely to exceed 100 degrees. The prolonged period of hot temperatures may pose a risk to those without adequate cooling or must spend extended time outdoors. Chances for showers and thunderstorms are forecasted to return late week and into early next week. It is too early to assess the severe weather potential. Spotter activation will not be needed this afternoon or tonight. And now, your National Weather Service forecast for the Quad Cities and surrounding areas. Rest of tonight, clear. Patchy fog after midnight. Lows in the lower 70s. Southeast winds around 5 miles an hour until midnight, becoming light and variable. Wednesday, patchy fog in the morning. Sunny, hot with highs in the mid-90s. Light and variable winds, becoming northwest around 5 miles an hour in the afternoon. Wednesday night, partly cloudy. Humid with lows in the lower 70s. Southwest winds around 5 miles an hour. Thursday, sunny. A slight chance of showers and thunderstorms in the afternoon. Hot with highs in the lower 90s. Southwest winds around 5 miles an hour. Chance of rain 20%. Thursday night, mostly clear. Humid with lows in the mid-70s. South winds around 5 miles an hour. Friday, a chance of showers and thunderstorms. Hot. Highs in the lower 90s. Friday night, partly cloudy. Lows in the mid-70s. Saturday, sunny, hot. Highs in the lower 90s. Saturday night through Sunday night, mostly clear. Hot. Lows in the lower 70s. Highs in the lower 90s. Monday, mostly sunny. Hot. Highs in the lower 90s. Monday night, mostly clear. Lows around 70. Tuesday, mostly sunny. Highs in the mid-80s. Again, the forecast for the Quad Cities and surrounding areas for the rest of tonight, clear. Patchy fog after midnight. Lows in the lower 70s.

southeast winds around 5 miles an hour until midnight, becoming light and variable. 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The current time is 11:07 p.m. Central Daylight Time. At 11 p.m. in Moline, skies were clear. The temperature was 78 degrees, dew point 74, relative humidity 87%, producing a heat index of 81. The wind was south at 3 miles an hour, and the pressure was 30.14 inches and rising. At Davenport, skies were clear. The temperature was 73 degrees, dew point 72, relative humidity 96%. The wind was west at 3 miles an hour, and the pressure was 30.15 inches and rising. Close to home, Burlington clear and 73. Cedar Rapids clear and 74. Dubuque clear and 74. Iowa City clear and 79. Peoria clear and 77. Rockford clear and 76. Across the Midwest, Chicago clear and 84. Des Moines clear and 82. Madison clear and 74. Milwaukee clear and 86. Minneapolis clear and 84. Omaha clear and 75. St. Louis partly cloudy and 81. Springfield, Illinois clear and 72. Waterloo clear and 75. Once again at 11 p.m. in Moline with clear skies, the temperature was 78. At Davenport with clear skies, the temperature was 73. Here is the hazardous weather outlook. For this afternoon and tonight afternoon, peak heat index readings will range from the mid-90s to near 100 degrees. There is the potential for areas of dense fog to develop tonight after midnight, especially in river valleys. Looking ahead, hot and humid conditions are expected to persist through Saturday with afternoon heat indices in the mid-90s to low 100s. A heat advisory has been issued for portions of northwestern Illinois and far east central Iowa on Wednesday between noon and 8 p.m. where heat indices are most likely to exceed 100 degrees. The prolonged period of hot temperatures may pose a risk to those without adequate cooling or must spend extended time outdoors. Chances for showers and thunderstorms are forecasted to return late week and into early next week. It is too early to assess the severe weather potential. Spotter activation will not be needed this afternoon or tonight. And now, your National Weather Service forecast for the Quad Cities and surrounding areas. West of tonight, clear. Patchy fog after midnight. Lows in the lower 70s. Southeast winds around 5 miles an hour until midnight, becoming light and variable. Wednesday, patchy fog in the morning. Sunny, hot with highs in the mid-90s. Light and variable winds, becoming northwest around 5 miles an hour in the afternoon. Wednesday night, partly cloudy. Humid with lows in the lower 70s. Southwest winds around 5 miles an hour. Thursday, sunny. A slight chance of showers and thunderstorms in the afternoon. Hot with highs in the lower 90s. Southwest winds around 5 miles an hour. Chance of rain 20%. Thursday night, mostly clear. Humid with lows in the mid-70s. South winds around 5 miles an hour. Friday, a chance of showers and thunderstorms. Hot. Highs in the lower 90s. Friday night, partly cloudy. Lows in the mid-70s. Saturday, sunny, hot. Highs in the lower 90s. Saturday night through Sunday night, mostly clear. Hot. Lows in the lower 70s. Highs in the lower 90s. Monday, mostly sunny. Hot. Highs in the lower 90s. Monday night, mostly clear. Lows around 70. Tuesday, mostly sunny. Highs in the mid-80s. Again, the forecast for the Quad Cities and surrounding areas for the rest of tonight, clear. Patchy fog after midnight. Lows in the lower 70s. Southeast winds around 5 miles an hour until midnight, becoming light and variable. This broadcast originates from the National Weather Service office in the Quad Cities and is transmitted on a frequency of 162.55 MHz from Rock Island, Illinois. The coverage area includes the following counties: Cedar, Clinton, Louisa, Muscatine, Scott, Henry, Illinois, Mercer, Rock Island, and Whiteside. 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
XJ73 in the Quad Cities. The current time is 11:12 p.m. Central Daylight Time. At 11 p.m. in Moline, skies were clear. The temperature was 78 degrees, dew point 74, relative humidity 87%, producing a heat index of 81. The wind was south at 3 miles an hour, and the pressure was 30.14 inches and rising. At Davenport, skies were clear. The temperature was 73 degrees, dew point 72, relative humidity 96%. The wind was west at 3 miles an hour, and the pressure was 30.15 inches and rising. Close to home, Burlington clear and 73. Cedar Rapids clear and 74. Dubuque clear and 74. Iowa City clear and 79. Peoria clear and 77. Rockford clear and 76. Across the Midwest, Chicago clear and 84. Des Moines clear and 82. Madison clear and 74. Milwaukee clear and 86. Minneapolis clear and 84. Omaha clear and 75. St. Louis partly cloudy and 81. Springfield, Illinois clear and 72. Waterloo clear and 75. Once again at 11 p.m. in Moline with clear skies, the temperature was 78. At Davenport with clear skies, the temperature was 73. Here is the hazardous weather outlook. For this

Waterloo Clear and 72. Waterloo Clear and 75. Once again at 11 p.m. at Moline with clear skies, the temperature was 78. At Davenport with clear skies, the temperature was 73. Here is the hazardous weather outlook. For the

around 5 miles an hour until midnight, becoming light and variable. Wednesday, patchy fog in the morning. Sunny, hot with highs in the mid-90s. Light and variable winds, becoming northwest around 5 miles an hour in the afternoon. Wednesday night, partly cloudy. Humid with lows in the lower 70s. Southwest winds around 5 miles an hour. Thursday, sunny. A slight chance of showers and thunderstorms in the afternoon. Hot with highs in the lower 90s. Southwest winds around 5 miles an hour. Chance of rain 20%. Thursday night, mostly clear. Humid with lows in the mid-70s. South winds around 5 miles an hour. Friday, a chance of showers and thunderstorms. Hot. Highs in the lower 90s. Friday night, partly cloudy. Lows in the mid-70s. Saturday, sunny, hot. Highs in the lower 90s. Saturday night through Sunday night, mostly clear. Hot. Lows in the lower 70s. Highs in the lower 90s. Monday, mostly sunny. Hot. Highs in the lower 90s. Monday night, mostly clear. Lows around 70. Tuesday, mostly sunny. Highs in the mid-80s. Again, the forecast for the Guam cities and surrounding areas for the rest of tonight, clear. Patchy fog after midnight. Lows in the lower 70s. Southeast winds around 5 miles an hour until midnight, becoming light and variable. 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The current time is 11:40 p.m. Central Daylight Time. At 11 p.m. in Moline, skies were clear. The temperature was 78 degrees, dew point 74, relative humidity 87%, producing a heat index of 81. The wind was south at 3 miles an hour, and the pressure was 30.14 inches and rising. At Davenport, skies were clear. The temperature was 73 degrees, dew point 72, relative humidity 96%. The wind was west at 3 miles an hour, and the pressure was 30.15 inches and rising. Close to home, Burlington clear and 73. Cedar Rapids clear and 74. Dubuque clear and 74. Iowa City clear and 79. Muscatine 77. Galesburg clear and 72. Peoria clear and 77. Savannah 75. Rockford clear and 76. Across the Midwest, Chicago clear and 84. Des Moines clear and 82. Madison clear and 74. Milwaukee clear and 86. Minneapolis clear and 84. Omaha clear and 75. St. Louis partly cloudy and 81. Springfield, Illinois clear and 72. Waterloo clear and 75. Once again at 11 p.m. in Moline with clear skies, the temperature was 78. At Davenport with clear skies, the temperature was 73. Here is the hazardous weather outlook. For this afternoon and tonight afternoon, peak heat index readings will range from the mid-90s to near 100 degrees. There is the potential for areas of dense fog to develop tonight after midnight, especially in river valleys. Looking ahead, hot and humid conditions are expected to persist through Saturday with afternoon heat indices in the mid-90s to low 100s. A heat advisory has been issued for portions of northwestern Illinois and far east central Iowa on Wednesday between noon and 8 p.m. where heat indices are most likely to exceed 100 degrees. The prolonged period of hot temperatures may pose a risk to those without adequate cooling or must spend extended time outdoors. Chances for showers and thunderstorms are forecasted to return late week and into early next week. It is too early to assess the severe weather potential. Spotter activation will not be needed this afternoon or tonight. And now, your National Weather Service forecast for the Guam cities and surrounding areas. Rest of tonight, clear. Patchy fog after midnight. Lows in the lower 70s. Southeast winds around 5 miles an hour until midnight, becoming light and variable. Wednesday, patchy fog in the morning. Sunny, hot with highs in the mid-90s. Light and variable winds, becoming northwest around 5 miles an hour in the afternoon. Wednesday night, partly cloudy. Humid with lows in the lower 70s. Southwest winds around 5 miles an hour. Thursday, sunny. A slight chance of showers and thunderstorms in the afternoon.

Noon. Pot with highs in the lower 90s. Southwest winds around 5 miles an hour. Chance of rain 20%. Thursday night, mostly clear. Humid with lows in the mid-70s. South winds around 5 miles an hour. Friday, a chance of showers and thunderstorms. Hot. Highs in the lower 90s. Friday night, partly cloudy. Lows in the mid-70s. Saturday, sunny, hot. Highs in the lower 90s. Saturday night through Sunday night, mostly clear. Hot. Lows in the lower 70s. Highs in the lower 90s. Monday, mostly sunny. Hot. Highs in the lower 90s. Monday night, mostly clear. Lows around 70. Tuesday, mostly sunny. Highs in the mid-80s. Again, the forecast for the Guam cities and surrounding areas for the rest of tonight, clear. Patchy fog after midnight. Lows in the lower 70s. Southeast winds around 5 miles an hour until midnight, becoming light and variable. 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The current time is 11:44 p.m. Central Daylight Time. At 11 p.m. in Moline, skies were clear. The temperature was 78 degrees, dew point 74, relative humidity 87%, producing a heat index of 81. The wind was south at 3 miles an hour, and the pressure was 30.14 inches and rising. At Davenport, skies were clear. The temperature was 73 degrees, dew point 72, relative humidity 96%. The wind was west at 3 miles an hour, and the pressure was 30.15 inches and rising. Close to home, Burlington clear and 73. Cedar Rapids clear and 74. Dubuque clear and 74. Iowa City clear and 79. Muscatine 77. Galesburg clear and 72. Peoria clear and 77. Savannah 75. Rockford clear and 76. Across the Midwest, Chicago clear and 84. Des Moines clear and 82. Madison clear and 74. Milwaukee clear and 86. Minneapolis clear and 84. Omaha clear and 75. St. Louis partly cloudy and 81. Springfield, Illinois clear and 72. Waterloo clear and 75. Once again at 11 p.m. in Moline with clear skies, the temperature was 78. At Davenport with clear skies, the temperature was 73. Flooding is possible. The areas affected include Cedar River near Conesville. The hazardous weather conditions are expected from Wednesday evening to Friday evening. The following impacts are expected at 13.5 feet. Water affects yards and access roads of residences along Iowa Highway 22. Water affects the lowest sections of campgrounds just north of I-80 along the river and the lowest sections of Jack Sugar Memorial Park in Moscow. Water is also on 152nd Street north of County Road F-70. Additional details, at 9 p.m. Tuesday the stage was 12.3 feet. Forecast, flood stage may be reached late tomorrow evening. Flood stage is 13.0 feet. Here is the hazardous weather outlook. For this afternoon and tonight afternoon, peak heat index readings will range from the mid-90s to near 100 degrees. There is a potential for areas of dense fog to develop tonight after midnight, especially in river valleys. Looking ahead, hot and humid conditions are expected to persist through Saturday with afternoon heat indices in the mid-90s to low 100s. A heat advisory has been issued for portions of northwestern Illinois and far east central Iowa on Wednesday between noon and 8 p.m. where heat indices are most likely to exceed 100 degrees. The prolonged period of hot temperatures may pose a risk to those without adequate cooling or must spend extended time outdoors. Chances for showers and thunderstorms are forecasted to return late week and into early next week. It is too early to assess the severe weather potential. Spotter activation will not be needed this afternoon or tonight. And now, your National Weather Service forecast for the Guam cities and surrounding areas. West of tonight, clear. Patchy fog after midnight. Lows in the lower 70s. Southeast winds around 5 miles an hour until midnight, becoming light and variable. Wednesday, patchy fog in the morning. Sunny, hot with highs in the mid-90s. Light and variable winds.
northwest around 5 miles an hour in the afternoon. Wednesday night, partly cloudy. Humid with lows in the lower 70s. Southwest winds around 5 miles an hour. Thursday, sunny. A slight chance of showers and thunderstorms in the afternoon. Hot with highs in the lower 90s. Southwest winds around 5 miles an hour. Chance of rain 20%. Thursday night, mostly clear. Humid with lows in the mid-70s. South winds around 5 miles an hour. Friday, a chance of showers and thunderstorms. Hot. Highs in the lower 90s. Friday night, partly cloudy. Lows in the mid-70s. Saturday, sunny, hot. Highs in the lower 90s. Saturday night through Sunday night, mostly clear. Hot. Lows in the lower 70s. Highs in the lower 90s. Monday, mostly sunny. Hot. Highs in the lower 90s. Monday night, mostly clear. Lows around 70. Tuesday, mostly sunny. Highs in the mid-80s. Again, the forecast for the Quad Cities and surrounding areas for the rest of tonight, clear. Patchy fog after midnight. Lows in the lower 70s. Southeast winds around 5 miles an hour until midnight, becoming light and variable. 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The current time is 11:50 p.m. Central Daylight Time. At 11 p.m. in Moline, skies were clear. The temperature was 78 degrees, dew point 74, relative humidity 87%, producing a heat index of 81. The wind was south at 3 miles an hour, and the pressure was 30.14 inches and rising. At Davenport, skies were clear. The temperature was 73 degrees, dew point 72, relative humidity 96%. The wind was west at 3 miles an hour, and the pressure was 30.15 inches and rising. Close to home, Burlington clear and 73. Cedar Rapids clear and 74. Dubuque clear and 74. Iowa City clear and 79. Muscatine 77. Galesburg clear and 72. Peoria clear and 77. Savannah 75. Rockford clear and 76. Across the Midwest, Chicago clear and 84. Des Moines clear and 82. Madison clear and 74. Milwaukee clear and 86. Minneapolis clear and 84. Omaha clear and 75. St. Louis partly cloudy and 81. Springfield, Illinois clear and 72. Waterloo clear and 75. Once again at 11 p.m. in Moline with clear skies, the temperature was 78. At Davenport with clear skies, the temperature was 73. Here is the hazardous weather outlook. For this afternoon and tonight afternoon, peak heat index readings will range from the mid-90s to near 100 degrees. There is a potential for areas of dense fog to develop tonight after midnight, especially in river valleys. Looking ahead, hot and humid conditions are expected to persist through Saturday with afternoon heat indices in the mid-90s to low 100s. A heat advisory has been issued for portions of northwestern Illinois and far east central Iowa on Wednesday between noon and 8 p.m. where heat indices are most likely to exceed 100 degrees. The prolonged period of hot temperatures may pose a risk to those without adequate cooling or must spend extended time outdoors. Chances for showers and thunderstorms are forecasted to return late week and into early next week. It is too early to assess the severe weather potential. Spotter activation will not be needed this afternoon or tonight. And now, your National Weather Service forecast for the Quad Cities and surrounding areas. West of tonight, clear. Patchy fog after midnight. Lows in the lower 70s. Southeast winds around 5 miles an hour until midnight, becoming light and variable. Wednesday, patchy fog in the morning. Sunny, hot with highs in the mid-90s. Light and variable winds, becoming northwest around 5 miles an hour in the afternoon. Wednesday night, partly cloudy. Humid with lows in the lower 70s. Southwest winds around 5 miles an hour. Thursday, sunny. A slight chance of showers and thunderstorms in the afternoon. Hot with highs in the lower 90s. Southwest winds around 5 miles an hour. Chance of rain 20%. Thursday night, mostly clear. Humid with
was in the mid-70s. South winds around 5 miles an hour. Friday, a chance of showers and thunderstorms. Hot. Highs in the lower 90s. Friday night, partly cloudy. Lows in the mid-70s. Saturday, sunny, hot. Highs in the lower 90s. Saturday night through Sunday night, mostly clear. Hot. Lows in the lower 70s. Highs in the lower 90s. Monday, mostly sunny. Hot. Highs in the lower 90s. Monday night, mostly clear. Lows around 70. Tuesday, mostly sunny. Highs in the mid-80s. Again, the forecast for the Guam cities and surrounding areas for the rest of tonight, clear. Patchy fog after midnight. Lows in the lower 70s. Southeast winds around 5 miles an hour until midnight, becoming light and variable. 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The current time is 11:54 p.m. Central Daylight Time. At 11 p.m. in Moline, skies were clear. The temperature was 78 degrees, viewpoint 74, relative humidity 87%, producing a heat index of 81. The wind was south at 3 miles an hour, and the pressure was 30.14 inches and rising. At Davenport, skies were clear. The temperature was 73 degrees, viewpoint 72, relative humidity 96%. The wind was west at 3 miles an hour, and the pressure was 30.15 inches and rising. Close to home, Burlington clear and 73. Cedar Rapids clear and 74. Dubuque clear and 74. Iowa City clear and 79. Muscatine 77. Galesburg clear and 72. Peoria clear and 77. Savannah 75. Rockford clear and 76. Across the Midwest, Chicago clear and 84. Des Moines clear and 82. Madison clear and 74. Milwaukee clear and 86. Minneapolis clear and 84. Omaha clear and 75. St. Louis partly cloudy and 81. Springfield, Illinois clear and 72. Waterloo clear and 75. Once again at 11 p.m. in Moline with clear skies, the temperature was 78. At Davenport with clear skies, the temperature was 73. Here is the hazardous weather outlook. For this afternoon and tonight afternoon, peak heat index readings will range from the mid-90s to near 100 degrees. There is a potential for areas of dense fog to develop tonight after midnight, especially in river valleys. Looking ahead, hot and humid conditions are expected to persist through Saturday with afternoon heat indices in the mid-90s to low 100s. A heat advisory has been issued for portions of northwestern Illinois and far east central Iowa on Wednesday between noon and 8 p.m. where heat indices are most likely to exceed 100 degrees. The prolonged period of hot temperatures may pose a risk to those without adequate cooling or must spend extended time outdoors. Chances for showers and thunderstorms are forecasted to return late week and into early next week. It is too early to assess the severe weather potential. Spotter activation will not be needed this afternoon or tonight. And now, your National Weather Service forecast for the Guam cities and surrounding areas. West of tonight, clear. Patchy fog after midnight. Lows in the lower 70s. Southeast winds around 5 miles an hour until midnight, becoming light and variable. Wednesday, patchy fog in the morning. Sunny, hot with highs in the mid-90s. Light and variable winds, becoming northwest around 5 miles an hour in the afternoon. Wednesday night, partly cloudy. Humid with lows in the lower 70s. Southwest winds around 5 miles an hour. Thursday, sunny. A slight chance of showers and thunderstorms in the afternoon. Hot with highs in the lower 90s. Southwest winds around 5 miles an hour. Chance of rain 20%. Thursday night, mostly clear. Humid with lows in the mid-70s. South winds around 5 miles an hour. Friday, a chance of showers and thunderstorms. Hot. Highs in the lower 90s. Friday night, partly cloudy. Lows in the mid-70s. Saturday, sunny, hot. Highs in the lower 90s. Saturday night through Sunday night, mostly clear. Hot. Lows in the lower 70s. Highs in the lower 90s.
Monday, mostly sunny. Hot. Highs in the lower 90s. Monday night, mostly clear. Lows around 70. Tuesday, mostly sunny. Highs in the mid-80s. Again, the forecast for the Guam cities and surrounding areas for the rest of tonight, clear. Patchy fog after midnight. Lows in the lower 70s. Southeast winds around 5 miles an hour until midnight, becoming light and variable. 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The current time is 11:59 p.m. Central Daylight Time. Here is the hazardous weather outlook. For this afternoon and tonight afternoon, peak heat index readings will range from the mid-90s to near 100 degrees. There is a potential for areas of dense fog to develop tonight after midnight, especially in river valleys. Looking ahead, hot and humid conditions are expected to persist through Saturday with afternoon heat indices in the mid-90s to low 100s. A heat advisory has been issued for portions of northwestern Illinois and far east central Iowa on Wednesday between noon and 8 p.m. where heat indices are most likely to exceed 100 degrees. The prolonged period of hot temperatures may pose a risk to those without adequate cooling or must spend extended time outdoors. Chances for showers and thunderstorms are forecasted to return late week and into early next week. It is too early to assess the severe weather potential. Spotter activation will not be needed this afternoon or tonight. And now, your National Weather Service forecast for the Guam cities and surrounding areas. Rest of tonight, clear. Patchy fog after midnight. Lows in the lower 70s. Southeast winds around 5 miles an hour until midnight, becoming light and variable. Wednesday, patchy fog in the morning. Sunny, hot with highs in the mid-90s. Light and variable winds, becoming northwest around 5 miles an hour in the afternoon. Wednesday night, partly cloudy. Humid with lows in the lower 70s. Southwest winds around 5 miles an hour. Thursday, sunny. A slight chance of showers and thunderstorms in the afternoon. Hot with highs in the lower 90s. Southwest winds around 5 miles an hour. Chance of rain 20%. Thursday night, mostly clear. Humid with lows in the mid-70s. South winds around 5 miles an hour. Friday, a chance of showers and thunderstorms. Hot. Highs in the lower 90s. Friday night, partly cloudy. Lows in the mid-70s. Saturday, sunny, hot. Highs in the lower 90s. Saturday night through Sunday night, mostly clear. Hot. Lows in the lower 70s. Highs in the lower 90s. Monday, mostly sunny. Hot. Highs in the lower 90s. Monday night, mostly clear. Lows around 70. Tuesday, mostly sunny. Highs in the mid-80s. Again, the forecast for the Guam cities and surrounding areas for the rest of tonight, clear. Patchy fog after midnight.

the Guam cities and surrounding areas. Rest of tonight, clear. Patchy fog after midnight. Lows in the lower 70s. Southeast winds around 5 miles an hour until midnight, becoming light and variable. Wednesday, patchy fog in the morning. Sunny, hot with highs in the mid-90s. Light and variable winds, becoming northwest around 5 miles an hour in the afternoon. Wednesday night, partly cloudy. Humid with lows in the lower 70s. Southwest winds around 5 miles an hour. Thursday, sunny. A slight chance of showers and thunderstorms in the afternoon. Hot with highs in the lower 90s. Southwest winds around 5 miles an hour. Chance of rain 20%. Thursday night, mostly clear. Humid with lows in the mid-70s. South winds around 5 miles an hour. Friday, a chance of showers and thunderstorms. Hot. Highs in the lower 90s. Friday night, partly cloudy. Lows in the mid-70s. Saturday, sunny, hot. Highs in the lower 90s. Saturday night through Sunday night, mostly clear. Hot. Lows in the lower 70s. Highs in the lower 90s. Monday, mostly sunny. Hot. Highs in the lower 90s. Monday night, mostly clear. Lows around 70. Tuesday, mostly sunny. Highs in the mid-80s. Again, the forecast for the Guam cities and surrounding areas for the rest of tonight, clear. Patchy fog after midnight. Lows in the lower 70s. Southeast winds around 5 miles an hour until midnight, becoming light and variable. 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The current time is 12:05 a.m. Central Daylight Time. At midnight and Moline skies were clear. The temperature was 76 degrees, dew point 73, relative humidity 91%. The wind was calm, and the pressure was 30.13 inches and falling. At Davenport, skies were clear. The temperature was 72 degrees, dew point 71, relative humidity 97%. The wind was calm, and the pressure was 30.14 inches and falling. Close to home, Burlington clear and 73. Cedar Rapids clear and 72. Dubuque clear and 72. Iowa City clear and 76. Peoria clear and 76. Rockford clear and 74. Across the Midwest, Chicago clear and 83. Des Moines clear and 80. Madison clear and 73. Milwaukee clear and 84. Minneapolis clear and 83. Omaha clear and 77. St. Louis partly cloudy and 81. Springfield, Illinois clear and 72. Waterloo clear and 72. Once again at midnight at Moline with clear skies, the temperature was 76. At Davenport with clear skies, the temperature was 72. This broadcast originates from the National Weather Service office in the Quad Cities and is transmitted on a frequency of 162.55 MHz from Rock Island, Illinois. The coverage area includes the following counties: Cedar, Clinton, Louisa, Muscatine, Scott, Henry, Illinois, Mercer, Rock Island, and Whiteside. Here is the hazardous weather outlook. For this afternoon and tonight afternoon, peak heat index readings will range from the mid-90s to near 100 degrees. There is a potential for areas of dense fog to develop tonight after midnight, especially in river valleys. Looking ahead, hot and humid conditions are expected to persist through Saturday with afternoon heat indices in the mid-90s to low 100s. A heat advisory has been issued for portions of northwestern Illinois and far east central Iowa on Wednesday between noon and 8 p.m. where heat indices are most likely to exceed 100 degrees. The prolonged period of hot temperatures may pose a risk to those without adequate cooling or must spend extended time outdoors. Chances for showers and thunderstorms are forecasted to return late week and into early next week. It is too early to assess the severe weather potential. Spotter activation will not be needed this afternoon or tonight. And now, your National Weather Service forecast for the Quad Cities and surrounding areas. Rest of tonight, clear. Patchy fog after midnight. Lows in the lower 70s. Southeast winds around 5 miles an hour until midnight, becoming light.

Variable. Wednesday, patchy fog in the morning. Sunny, hot with highs in the mid-90s. Light and variable winds, becoming northwest around 5 miles an hour in the afternoon. Wednesday night, partly cloudy. Humid with lows in the lower 70s. Southwest winds around 5 miles an hour. Thursday, sunny. A slight chance of showers and thunderstorms in the afternoon. Hot with highs in the lower 90s. Southwest winds around 5 miles an hour. Chance of rain 20%. Thursday night, mostly clear. Humid with lows in the mid-70s. South winds around 5 miles an hour. Friday, a chance of showers and thunderstorms. Hot. Highs in the lower 90s. Friday night, partly cloudy. Lows in the mid-70s. Saturday, sunny, hot. Highs in the lower 90s. Saturday night through Sunday night, mostly clear. Hot. Lows in the lower 70s. Highs in the lower 90s. Monday, mostly sunny. Hot. Highs in the lower 90s. Monday night, mostly clear. Lows around 70. Tuesday, mostly sunny. Highs in the mid-80s. Again, the forecast for the Quad Cities and surrounding areas for the rest of tonight, clear. Patchy fog after midnight. Lows in the lower 70s. Southeast winds around 5 miles an hour until midnight, becoming light and variable. 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The current time is 12:09 a.m. Central Daylight Time. At midnight at Moline, skies were clear. The temperature was 76 degrees, dew point 73, relative humidity 91%. The wind was calm, and the pressure was 30.13 inches and falling. At Davenport, skies were clear. The temperature was 72 degrees, dew point 71, relative humidity 97%. The wind was calm, and the pressure was 30.14 inches and falling. Close to home, Burlington clear and 73. Cedar Rapids clear and 72. Dubuque clear and 72. Iowa City clear and 76. Peoria clear and 76. Rockford clear and 74. Across the Midwest, Chicago clear and 83. Des Moines clear and 80. Madison clear and 73. Milwaukee clear and 84. Minneapolis clear and 83. Omaha clear and 77. St. Louis partly cloudy and 81. Springfield, Illinois clear and 72. Waterloo clear and 72. Once again at midnight at Moline with clear skies, the temperature was 76. At Davenport with clear skies, the temperature was 72. Here is the hazardous weather outlook. For this afternoon and tonight, afternoon peak heat index readings will range from the mid-90s to near 100 degrees. There is the potential for areas of dense fog to develop tonight after midnight, especially in river valleys. Looking ahead, hot and humid conditions are expected to persist through Saturday with afternoon heat indices in the mid-90s to low 100s. A heat advisory has been issued for portions of northwestern Illinois and far east central Iowa on Wednesday between noon and 8 p.m. where heat indices are most likely to exceed 100 degrees. The prolonged period of hot temperatures may pose a risk to those without adequate cooling or must spend extended time outdoors. Chances for showers and thunderstorms are forecasted to return late week and into early next week. It is too early to assess the severe weather potential. Spotter activation will not be needed this afternoon or tonight. And now, your National Weather Service forecast for the Quad Cities and surrounding areas. Rest of tonight, clear. Patchy fog after midnight. Lows in the lower 70s. Southeast winds around 5 miles an hour until midnight, becoming light and variable. Wednesday, patchy fog in the morning. Sunny, hot with highs in the mid-90s. Light and variable winds, becoming northwest around 5 miles an hour in the afternoon. Wednesday night, partly cloudy. Humid with lows in the lower 70s. Southwest winds around 5 miles an hour. Thursday, sunny. A slight chance of showers and thunderstorms in the afternoon. Hot with highs in the lower 90s. Southwest winds around 5 miles an hour. Chance of rain 20%. Thursday night, mostly clear. Humid with lows in the mid-70s.
south winds around 5 miles an hour. Friday, a chance of showers and thunderstorms. Hot. Highs in the lower 90s. Friday night, partly cloudy. Lows in the mid-70s. Saturday, sunny, hot. Highs in the lower 90s. Saturday night through Sunday night, mostly clear. Hot. Lows in the lower 70s. Highs in the lower 90s. Monday, mostly sunny. Hot. Highs in the lower 90s. Monday night, mostly clear. Lows around 70. Tuesday, mostly sunny. Highs in the mid-80s. Again, the forecast for the Quad Cities and surrounding areas for the rest of tonight, clear. Patchy fog after midnight. Lows in the lower 70s. Southeast winds around 5 miles an hour until midnight, becoming light and variable. 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The current time is 12:14 a.m. Central Daylight Time. At midnight and Moline, skies were clear. The temperature was 76 degrees, dew point 73, relative humidity 91%. The wind was calm, and the pressure was 30.13 inches and falling. At Davenport, skies were clear. The temperature was 72 degrees, dew point 71, relative humidity 97%. The wind was calm, and the pressure was 30.14 inches and falling. Close to home, Burlington clear and 73. Cedar Rapids clear and 72. Dubuque clear and 72. Iowa City clear and 76. Peoria clear and 76. Rockford clear and 74. Across the Midwest, Chicago clear and 83. Des Moines clear and 80. Madison clear and 73. Milwaukee clear and 84. Minneapolis clear and 83. Omaha clear and 77. St. Louis partly cloudy and 81. Springfield, Illinois clear and 72. Waterloo clear and 72. Once again at midnight at Moline with clear skies, the temperature was 76. At Davenport with clear skies, the temperature was 72. At midnight at Moline, skies were clear. The temperature was 76 degrees, dew point 73, relative humidity 91%. The wind was calm, and the pressure was 30.13 inches and falling. At Davenport, skies were clear. The temperature was 72 degrees, dew point 71, relative humidity 97%. The wind was calm, and the pressure was 30.14 inches and falling. Close to home, Burlington clear and 73. Cedar Rapids clear and 72. Dubuque clear and 72. Iowa City clear and 76. Muscatine 75. Galesburg clear and 71. Peoria clear and 76. Savannah 74. Rockford clear and 74. Across the Midwest, Chicago clear and 83. Des Moines clear and 80. Madison clear and 73. Milwaukee clear and 84. Minneapolis clear and 83. Omaha clear and 77. St. Louis partly cloudy and 81. Springfield, Illinois clear and 72. Waterloo clear and 72. Once again at midnight at Moline with clear skies, the temperature was 76. At Davenport with clear skies, the temperature was 72. Flooding is possible. The areas affected include Cedar River near Conesville. The hazardous weather conditions are expected from Wednesday evening to Friday evening. The following impacts are expected at 13.5 feet. Water affects yards and access roads of residences along Iowa Highway 22. Water affects the lowest sections of campgrounds just north of I-80 along the river and the lowest sections of Jack Sugar Memorial Park in Moscow. Water is also on 152nd Street north of County Road F-70. Additional details, at 9 p.m. Tuesday the stage was 12.3 feet. Forecast, flood stage may be reached late tomorrow evening. Flood stage is 13.0 feet. Here is the hazardous weather outlook. For this afternoon and tonight afternoon, peak heat index readings will range from the mid-90s to near 100 degrees. There is a potential for areas of dense fog to develop tonight after midnight, especially in river valleys. Looking ahead, hot and humid conditions are expected to persist through
afternoon heat indices in the mid-90s to low 100s. A heat advisory has been issued for portions of northwestern Illinois and far east central Iowa on Wednesday between noon and 8 p.m. where heat indices are most likely to exceed 100 degrees. The prolonged period of hot temperatures may pose a risk to those without adequate cooling or must spend extended time outdoors. Chances for showers and thunderstorms are forecasted to return late week and into early next week. It is too early to assess the severe weather potential. Spotter activation will not be needed this afternoon or tonight. And now, your National Weather Service forecast for the Quad Cities and surrounding areas. Rest of tonight, clear. Patchy fog after midnight. Lows in the lower 70s. Southeast winds around 5 miles an hour until midnight, becoming light and variable. Wednesday, patchy fog in the morning. Sunny, hot with highs in the mid-90s. Light and variable winds, becoming northwest around 5 miles an hour in the afternoon. Wednesday night, partly cloudy. Humid with lows in the lower 70s. Southwest winds around 5 miles an hour. Thursday, sunny. A slight chance of showers and thunderstorms in the afternoon. Hot with highs in the lower 90s. Southwest winds around 5 miles an hour. Chance of rain 20%. Thursday night, mostly clear. Humid with lows in the mid-70s. South winds around 5 miles an hour. Friday, a chance of showers and thunderstorms. Hot. Highs in the lower 90s. Friday night, partly cloudy. Lows in the mid-70s. Saturday, sunny, hot. Highs in the lower 90s. Saturday night through Sunday night, mostly clear. Hot. Lows in the lower 70s. Highs in the lower 90s. Monday, mostly sunny. Hot. Highs in the lower 90s. Monday night, mostly clear. Lows around 70. Tuesday, mostly sunny. Highs in the mid-80s. Again, the forecast for the Quad Cities and surrounding areas for the rest of tonight, clear. Patchy fog after midnight. Lows in the lower 70s. Southeast winds around 5 miles an hour until midnight, becoming light and variable. 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The current time is 12:20 a.m. Central Daylight Time. At midnight and Moline, skies were clear. The temperature was 76 degrees, dew point 73, relative humidity 91%. The wind was calm. And the pressure was 30.13 inches and falling. At Davenport, skies were clear. The temperature was 72 degrees, dew point 71, relative humidity 97%. The wind was calm. And the pressure was 30.14 inches and falling. Close to home, Burlington clear and 73. Cedar Rapids clear and 72. Dubuque clear and 72. Iowa City clear and 76. Muscatine 75. Galesburg clear and 71. Peoria clear and 76. Savannah 74. Rockford clear and 74. Across the Midwest, Chicago clear and 83. Des Moines clear and 80. Madison clear and 73. Milwaukee clear and 84. Minneapolis clear and 83. Omaha clear and 77. St. Louis partly cloudy and 81. Springfield, Illinois clear and 72. Waterloo clear and 72. Once again at midnight at Moline with clear skies, the temperature was 76. At Davenport with clear skies, the temperature was 72. Here is the hazardous weather outlook. For this afternoon and tonight afternoon, peak heat index readings will range from the mid-90s to near 100 degrees. There is the potential for areas of dense fog to develop tonight after midnight, especially in river valleys. Looking ahead, hot and humid conditions are expected to persist through Saturday with afternoon heat indices in the mid-90s to low 100s. A heat advisory has been issued for portions of northwestern Illinois and far east central Iowa on Wednesday between noon and 8 p.m. where heat indices are most likely to exceed 100 degrees. The prolonged period of hot temperatures may pose a risk to those without adequate cooling or must spend extended time outdoors. Chances for showers and thunderstorms are forecasted to return late week and into early next week. It is too early to assess the severe weather potential. Spotter activation will not
needed this afternoon or tonight. And now, your National Weather Service forecast for the Quad Cities and surrounding areas. Rest of tonight, clear. Patchy fog after midnight. Lows in the lower 70s. Southeast winds around 5 miles an hour until midnight, becoming light and variable. Wednesday, patchy fog in the morning. Sunny, hot with highs in the mid-90s. Light and variable winds, becoming northwest around 5 miles an hour in the afternoon. Wednesday night, partly cloudy. Humid with lows in the lower 70s. Southwest winds around 5 miles an hour. Thursday, sunny. A slight chance of showers and thunderstorms in the afternoon. Hot with highs in the lower 90s. Southwest winds around 5 miles an hour. Chance of rain 20%. Thursday night, mostly clear. Humid with lows in the mid-70s. South winds around 5 miles an hour. Friday, a chance of showers and thunderstorms. Hot. Highs in the lower 90s. Friday night, partly cloudy. Lows in the mid-70s. Saturday, sunny, hot. Highs in the lower 90s. Saturday night through Sunday night, mostly clear. Hot. Lows in the lower 70s. Highs in the lower 90s. Monday, mostly sunny. Hot. Highs in the lower 90s. Monday night, mostly clear. Lows around 70. Tuesday, mostly sunny. Highs in the mid-80s. Again, the forecast for the Quad Cities and surrounding areas for the rest of tonight, clear. Patchy fog after midnight. Lows in the lower 70s. Southeast winds around 5 miles an hour until midnight, becoming light and variable. 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The current time is 12:25 a.m. Central Daylight Time. At midnight and Moline skies were clear. The temperature was 76 degrees, dew point 73, relative humidity 91%. The wind was calm. And the pressure was 30.13 inches and falling. At Davenport skies were clear. The temperature was 72 degrees, dew point 71, relative humidity 97%. The wind was calm. And the pressure was 30.14 inches and falling. Close to home, Burlington clear and 73. Cedar Rapids clear and 72. Dubuque clear and 72. Iowa City clear and 76. Muscatine 75. Galesburg clear and 71. Peoria clear and 76. Savannah 74. Rockford clear and 74. Across the Midwest, Chicago clear and 83. Des Moines clear and 80. Madison clear and 73. Milwaukee clear and 84. Minneapolis clear and 83. Omaha clear and 77. St. Louis partly cloudy and 81. Springfield, Illinois clear and 72. Waterloo clear and 72. Once again at midnight at Moline with clear skies, the temperature was 76. At Davenport with clear skies, the temperature was 72. Here is the hazardous weather outlook. For this afternoon and tonight afternoon, peak heat index readings will range from the mid-90s to near 100 degrees. There is the potential for areas of dense fog to develop tonight after midnight, especially in river valleys. Looking ahead, hot and humid conditions are expected to persist through Saturday with afternoon heat indices in the mid-90s to low 100s. A heat advisory has been issued for portions of northwestern Illinois and far east central Iowa on Wednesday between noon and 8 p.m. where heat indices are most likely to exceed 100 degrees. The prolonged period of hot temperatures may pose a risk to those without adequate cooling or must spend extended time outdoors. Chances for showers and thunderstorms are forecasted to return late week and into early next week. It is too early to assess the severe weather potential. Spotter activation will not be needed this afternoon or tonight. And now, your National Weather Service forecast for the Quad Cities and surrounding areas. Rest of tonight, clear. Patchy fog after midnight. Lows in the lower 70s. Southeast winds around 5 miles an hour until midnight, becoming light and variable. Wednesday, patchy fog in the morning. Sunny, hot with highs in the mid-90s. Light and variable winds, becoming northwest around 5 miles an hour in the afternoon. Wednesday night.
partly cloudy. Humid with lows in the lower 70s. Southwest winds around 5 miles an hour. Thursday, sunny. A slight chance of showers and thunderstorms in the afternoon. Hot with highs in the lower 90s. Southwest winds around 5 miles an hour. Chance of rain 20%. Thursday night, mostly clear. Humid with lows in the mid-70s. South winds around 5 miles an hour. Friday, a chance of showers and thunderstorms. Hot. Highs in the lower 90s. Friday night, partly cloudy. Lows in the mid-70s. Saturday, sunny, hot. Highs in the lower 90s. Saturday night through Sunday night, mostly clear. Hot. Lows in the lower 70s. Highs in the lower 90s. Monday, mostly sunny. Hot. Highs in the lower 90s. Monday night, mostly clear. Lows around 70. Tuesday, mostly sunny. Highs in the mid-80s. Again, the forecast for the Quad Cities and surrounding areas for the rest of tonight, clear. Patchy fog after midnight. Lows in the lower 70s. Southeast winds around 5 miles an hour until midnight, becoming light and variable. 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The current time is 12:29 a.m. Central Daylight Time. At midnight and Moline skies were clear. The temperature was 76 degrees, dew point 73, relative humidity 91%. The wind was calm. And the pressure was 30.13 inches and falling. At Davenport skies were clear. The temperature was 72 degrees, dew point 71, relative humidity 97%. The wind was calm. And the pressure was 30.14 inches and falling. Close to home, Burlington clear and 73. Cedar Rapids clear and 72. Dubuque clear and 72. Iowa City clear and 76. Muscatine 75. Galesburg clear and 71. Peoria clear and 76. Savannah 74. Rockford clear and 74. Across the Midwest, Chicago clear and 83. Des Moines clear and 80. Madison clear and 73. Milwaukee clear and 84. Minneapolis clear and 83. Omaha clear and 77. St. Louis partly cloudy and 81. Springfield, Illinois clear and 72. Waterloo clear and 72. Once again at midnight at Moline with clear skies, the temperature was 76. At Davenport with clear skies, the temperature was 72. Here is the hazardous weather outlook. For this afternoon and tonight afternoon, peak heat index readings will range from the mid-90s to near 100 degrees. There is the potential for areas of dense fog to develop tonight after midnight, especially in river valleys. Looking ahead, hot and humid conditions are expected to persist through Saturday with afternoon heat indices in the mid-90s to low 100s. A heat advisory has been issued for portions of northwestern Illinois and far east central Iowa on Wednesday between noon and 8 p.m. where heat indices are most likely to exceed 100 degrees. The prolonged period of hot temperatures may pose a risk to those without adequate cooling or must spend extended time outdoors. Chances for showers and thunderstorms are forecasted to return late week and into early next week. It is too early to assess the severe weather potential. Spotter activation will not be needed this afternoon or tonight. And now, your National Weather Service forecast for the Quad Cities and surrounding areas. Rest of tonight, clear. Patchy fog after midnight. Lows in the lower 70s. Southeast winds around 5 miles an hour until midnight, becoming light and variable. Wednesday, patchy fog in the morning. Sunny, hot with highs in the mid-90s. Light and variable winds, becoming northwest around 5 miles an hour in the afternoon. Wednesday night, partly cloudy. Humid with lows in the lower 70s. Southwest winds around 5 miles an hour. Thursday, sunny. A slight chance of showers and thunderstorms in the afternoon. Hot with highs in the lower 90s. Southwest winds around 5 miles an hour. Chance of rain 20%. Thursday night, mostly clear. Humid with lows in the mid-70s. South winds around 5 miles an hour. Friday, a chance of showers and thunderstorms.
highs in the lower 90s. Friday night, partly cloudy. Lows in the mid-70s. Saturday, sunny, hot. Highs in the lower 90s. Saturday night through Sunday night, mostly clear. Hot. Lows in the lower 70s. Highs in the lower 90s. Monday, mostly sunny. Hot. Highs in the lower 90s. Monday night, mostly clear. Lows around 70. Tuesday, mostly sunny. Highs in the mid-80s. Again, the forecast for the Quad Cities and surrounding areas for the rest of tonight, clear. Patchy fog after midnight. Lows in the lower 70s. Southeast winds around 5 miles an hour until midnight, becoming light and variable. 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The current time is 12:34 a.m. Central Daylight Time. At midnight and Moline, skies were clear. The temperature was 76 degrees, dew point 73, relative humidity 91%. The wind was calm, and the pressure was 30.13 inches and falling. At Davenport, skies were clear. The temperature was 72 degrees, dew point 71, relative humidity 97%. The wind was calm, and the pressure was 30.14 inches and falling. Close to home, Burlington clear and 73. Cedar Rapids clear and 72. Dubuque clear and 72. Iowa City clear and 76. Muscatine 75. Galesburg clear and 71. Peoria clear and 76. Savannah 74. Rockford clear and 74. Across the Midwest, Chicago clear and 83. Des Moines clear and 80. Madison clear and 73. Milwaukee clear and 84. Minneapolis clear and 83. Omaha clear and 77. St. Louis partly cloudy and 81. Springfield, Illinois clear and 72. Waterloo clear and 72. Once again at midnight at Moline with clear skies, the temperature was 76. At Davenport with clear skies, the temperature was 72. Here is the hazardous weather outlook. For this afternoon and tonight afternoon, peak heat index readings will range from the mid-90s to near 100 degrees. There is the potential for areas of dense fog to develop tonight after midnight, especially in river valleys. Looking ahead, hot and humid conditions are expected to persist through Saturday with afternoon heat indices in the mid-90s to low 100s. A heat advisory has been issued for portions of northwestern Illinois and far east central Iowa on Wednesday between noon and 8 p.m. where heat indices are most likely to exceed 100 degrees. The prolonged period of hot temperatures may pose a risk to those without adequate cooling or must spend extended time outdoors. Chances for showers and thunderstorms are forecasted to return late week and into early next week. It is too early to assess the severe weather potential. Spotter activation will not be needed this afternoon or tonight. And now, your National Weather Service forecast for the Quad Cities and surrounding areas. West of tonight, clear. Patchy fog after midnight. Lows in the lower 70s. Southeast winds around 5 miles an hour until midnight, becoming light and variable. Wednesday, patchy fog in the morning. Sunny, hot with highs in the mid-90s. Light and variable winds, becoming northwest around 5 miles an hour in the afternoon. Wednesday night, partly cloudy. Humid with lows in the lower 70s. Southwest winds around 5 miles an hour. Thursday, sunny. A slight chance of showers and thunderstorms in the afternoon. Hot with highs in the lower 90s. Southwest winds around 5 miles an hour. Chance of rain 20%. Thursday night, mostly clear. Humid with lows in the mid-70s. South winds around 5 miles an hour. Friday, a chance of showers and thunderstorms. Hot. Highs in the lower 90s. Friday night, partly cloudy. Lows in the mid-70s. Saturday, sunny, hot. Highs in the lower 90s. Saturday night through Sunday night, mostly clear. Hot. Lows in the lower 70s. Highs in the lower 90s. Monday, mostly sunny. Hot. Highs in the lower 90s. Monday night, mostly clear. Lows around 70. Tuesday, mostly sunny.
highs in the mid-80s. Again, the forecast for the Quad Cities and surrounding areas for the rest of tonight, clear. Patchy fog after midnight. Lows in the lower 70s. Southeast winds around 5 miles an hour until midnight, becoming light and variable. 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The current time is 12:38 a.m. Central Daylight Time. At midnight and Moline skies were clear. The temperature was 76 degrees, dew point 73, relative humidity 91%. The wind was calm, and the pressure was 30.13 inches and falling. At Davenport, skies were clear. The temperature was 72 degrees, dew point 71, relative humidity 97%. The wind was calm, and the pressure was 30.14 inches and falling. Close to home, Burlington clear and 73. Cedar Rapids clear and 72. Dubuque clear and 72. Iowa City clear and 76. Muscatine 75. Galesburg clear and 71. Peoria clear and 76. Savannah 74. Rockford clear and 74. Across the Midwest, Chicago clear and 83. Des Moines clear and 80. Madison clear and 73. Milwaukee clear and 84. Minneapolis clear and 83. Omaha clear and 77. St. Louis partly cloudy and 81. Springfield, Illinois clear and 72. Waterloo clear and 72. Once again at midnight at Moline with clear skies, the temperature was 76. At Davenport with clear skies, the temperature was 72. Here is the hazardous weather outlook. For this afternoon and tonight afternoon, peak heat index readings will range from the mid-90s to near 100 degrees. There is the potential for areas of dense fog to develop tonight after midnight, especially in river valleys. Looking ahead, hot and humid conditions are expected to persist through Saturday with afternoon heat indices in the mid-90s to low 100s. A heat advisory has been issued for portions of northwestern Illinois and far east central Iowa on Wednesday between noon and 8 p.m. where heat indices are most likely to exceed 100 degrees. The prolonged period of hot temperatures may pose a risk to those without adequate cooling or must spend extended time outdoors. Chances for showers and thunderstorms are forecasted to return late week and into early next week. It is too early to assess the severe weather potential. Spotter activation will not be needed this afternoon or tonight. And now, your National Weather Service forecast for the Quad Cities and surrounding areas. Rest of tonight, clear. Patchy fog after midnight. Lows in the lower 70s. Southeast winds around 5 miles an hour until midnight, becoming light and variable. Wednesday, patchy fog in the morning. Sunny, hot with highs in the mid-90s. Light and variable winds, becoming northwest around 5 miles an hour in the afternoon. Wednesday night, partly cloudy. Humid with lows in the lower 70s. Southwest winds around 5 miles an hour. Thursday, sunny. A slight chance of showers and thunderstorms in the afternoon. Hot with highs in the lower 90s. Southwest winds around 5 miles an hour. Chance of rain 20%. Thursday night, mostly clear. Humid with lows in the mid-70s. South winds around 5 miles an hour. Friday, a chance of showers and thunderstorms. Hot. Highs in the lower 90s. Friday night, partly cloudy. Lows in the mid-70s. Saturday, sunny, hot. Highs in the lower 90s. Saturday night through Sunday night, mostly clear. Hot. Lows in the lower 70s. Highs in the lower 90s. Monday, mostly sunny. Hot. Highs in the lower 90s. Monday night, mostly clear. Lows around 70. Tuesday, mostly sunny. Highs in the mid-80s. Again, the forecast for the Quad Cities and surrounding areas for the rest of tonight, clear. Patchy fog after midnight. Lows in the lower 70s. Southeast winds around 5 miles an hour until midnight, becoming light and variable. 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The current time is 12:43 a.m. Central Daylight Time. At midnight, at Moline, skies were clear.
the temperature was 76 degrees, 0.73, relative humidity 91%. The wind was calm, and the pressure was 30.13 inches and falling. And Davenport's skies were clear. The temperature was 72 degrees, 0.71, relative humidity 97%. The wind was calm, and the pressure was 30.14 inches and falling. Close to home, Burlington clear and 73. Cedar Rapids clear and 72. Dubuque clear and 72. Iowa City clear and 76. Muscatine 75. Galesburg clear and 71. Peoria clear and 76. Savannah 74. Rockford clear and 74. Across the Midwest, Chicago clear and 83. Des Moines clear and 80. Madison clear and 73. Milwaukee clear and 84. Minneapolis clear and 83. Omaha clear and 77. St. Louis partly cloudy and 81. Springfield, Illinois clear and 72. Waterloo clear and 72. Once again at midnight at Moline with clear skies, the temperature was 76. At Davenport with clear skies, the temperature was 72. Here is the hazardous weather outlook. For this afternoon and tonight afternoon, peak heat index readings will range from the mid-90s to near 100 degrees. There is a potential for areas of dense fog to develop tonight after midnight, especially in river valleys. Looking ahead, hot and humid conditions are expected to persist through Saturday with afternoon heat indices in the mid-90s to low 100s. A heat advisory has been issued for portions of northwestern Illinois and far east central Iowa on Wednesday between noon and 8 p.m. where heat indices are most likely to exceed 100 degrees. The prolonged period of hot temperatures may pose a risk to those without adequate cooling or must spend extended time outdoors. Chances for showers and thunderstorms are forecasted to return late week and into early next week. It is too early to assess the severe weather potential. Spotter activation will not be needed this afternoon or tonight. Flooding is possible. The areas affected include Cedar River near Conesville. The hazardous weather conditions are expected from Wednesday evening to Friday evening. The following impacts are expected at 13.5 feet, water affects yards and access roads of residences along Iowa Highway 22. Water affects the lowest sections of campgrounds just north of I-80 along the river and the lowest sections of Jack Sugar Memorial Park in Moscow. Water is also on 152nd Street north of County Road F-70. Additional details, at 9 p.m. Tuesday, the stage was 12.3 feet. Forecast, flood stage may be reached late tomorrow evening. Flood stage is 13.0 feet. And now, your National Weather Service forecast for the Quad Cities and surrounding areas. Rest of tonight, clear. Patchy fog after midnight. Lows in the lower 70s. Southeast winds around 5 miles an hour until midnight, becoming light and variable. Wednesday, patchy fog in the morning. Sunny, hot with highs in the mid-90s. Light and variable winds, becoming northwest around 5 miles an hour in the afternoon. Wednesday night, partly cloudy. Humid with lows in the lower 70s. Southwest winds around 5 miles an hour. Thursday, sunny. A slight chance of showers and thunderstorms in the afternoon. Hot with highs in the lower 90s. Southwest winds around 5 miles an hour. Chance of rain 20%. Thursday night, mostly clear. Humid with lows in the mid-70s. South winds around 5 miles an hour. Friday, a chance of showers and thunderstorms. Hot. Highs in the lower 90s. Friday night, partly cloudy. Lows in the mid-70s. Saturday, sunny, hot. Highs in the lower 90s. Saturday night through Sunday night, mostly clear. Hot. Lows in the lower 70s. Highs in the lower 90s. Monday, mostly sunny. Hot. Highs in the lower 90s. Monday night, mostly clear. Lows around 70. Tuesday, mostly sunny. Highs in the mid-80s. Again, the forecast for the Quad Cities and surrounding areas for the rest of tonight, clear. Patchy fog after midnight. Lows in the lower 70s. Southeast winds around 5 miles an hour until midnight, becoming light and variable. 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
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The current time is 12:48 a.m. Central Daylight Time. At midnight and Moline skies were clear. The temperature was 76 degrees, dew point 73, relative humidity 91%. The wind was calm, and the pressure was 30.13 inches and falling. At Davenport, skies were clear. The temperature was 72 degrees, dew point 71, relative humidity 97%. The wind was calm, and the pressure was 30.14 inches and falling. Close to home, Burlington clear and 73. Cedar Rapids clear and 72. Dubuque clear and 72. Iowa City clear and 76. Muscatine 75. Galesburg clear and 71. Peoria clear and 76. Savannah 74. Rockford clear and 74. Across the Midwest, Chicago clear and 83. Des Moines clear and 80. Madison clear and 73. Milwaukee clear and 84. Minneapolis clear and 83. Omaha clear and 77. St. Louis partly cloudy and 81. Springfield, Illinois clear and 72. Waterloo clear and 72. Once again at midnight at Moline with clear skies, the temperature was 76. At Davenport with clear skies, the temperature was 72. Here is the hazardous weather outlook. For this afternoon and tonight afternoon, peak heat index readings will range from the mid-90s to near 100 degrees. There is the potential for areas of dense fog to develop tonight after midnight, especially in river valleys. Looking ahead, hot and humid conditions are expected to persist through Saturday with afternoon heat indices in the mid-90s to low 100s. A heat advisory has been issued for portions of northwestern Illinois and far east central Iowa on Wednesday between noon and 8 p.m. where heat indices are most likely to exceed 100 degrees. The prolonged period of hot temperatures may pose a risk to those without adequate cooling or must spend extended time outdoors. Chances for showers and thunderstorms are forecasted to return late week and into early next week. It is too early to assess the severe weather potential. Spotter activation will not be needed this afternoon or tonight. And now, your National Weather Service forecast for the Quad Cities and surrounding areas. West of tonight, clear. Patchy fog after midnight. Lows in the lower 70s. Southeast winds around 5 miles an hour until midnight, becoming light and variable. Wednesday, patchy fog in the morning. Sunny, hot with highs in the mid-90s. Light and variable winds, becoming northwest around 5 miles an hour in the afternoon. Wednesday night, partly cloudy. Humid with lows in the lower 70s. Southwest winds around 5 miles an hour. Thursday, sunny. A slight chance of showers and thunderstorms in the afternoon. Hot with highs in the lower 90s. Southwest winds around 5 miles an hour. Chance of rain 20%. Thursday night, mostly clear. Humid with lows in the mid-70s. South winds around 5 miles an hour. Friday, a chance of showers and thunderstorms. Hot. Highs in the lower 90s. Friday night, partly cloudy. Lows in the mid-70s. Saturday, sunny, hot. Highs in the lower 90s. Saturday night through Sunday night, mostly clear. Hot. Lows in the lower 70s. Highs in the lower 90s. Monday, mostly sunny. Hot. Highs in the lower 90s. Monday night, mostly clear. Lows around 70. Tuesday, mostly sunny. Highs in the mid-80s. Again, the forecast for the Quad Cities and surrounding areas for the rest of tonight, clear. Patchy fog after midnight. Lows in the lower 70s. Southeast winds around 5 miles an hour until midnight, becoming light and variable. 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The current time is 12:52 a.m. Central Daylight Time. At midnight at Moline, skies were clear. The temperature was 76 degrees, dew point 73, relative humidity 91%. The wind was calm, and the pressure was 30.13 inches and falling. At Davenport, skies were clear. The temperature was 72 degrees, dew point 71, relative humidity 97%.
The wind was calm, and the pressure was 30.14 inches and falling. Close to home, Burlington clear and 73. Cedar Rapids clear and 72. Dubuque clear and 72. Iowa City clear and 76. Muscatine 75. Galesburg clear and 71. Peoria clear and 76. Savannah 74. Rockford clear and 74. Across the Midwest, Chicago clear and 83. Des Moines clear and 80. Madison clear and 73. Milwaukee clear and 84. Minneapolis clear and 83. Omaha clear and 77. St. Louis partly cloudy and 81. Springfield, Illinois clear and 72. Waterloo clear and 72. Once again at midnight at Moline with clear skies, the temperature was 76. At Davenport with clear skies, the temperature was 72. Here is the hazardous weather outlook. For this afternoon and tonight, afternoon peak heat index readings will range from the mid-90s to near 100 degrees. There is the potential for areas of dense fog to develop tonight after midnight, especially in river valleys. Looking ahead, hot and humid conditions are expected to persist through Saturday with afternoon heat indices in the mid-90s to low 100s. A heat advisory has been issued for portions of northwestern Illinois and far east central Iowa on Wednesday between noon and 8 p.m. where heat indices are most likely to exceed 100 degrees. The prolonged period of hot temperatures may pose a risk to those without adequate cooling or must spend extended time outdoors. Chances for showers and thunderstorms are forecasted to return late week and into early next week. It is too early to assess the severe weather potential. Spotter activation will not be needed this afternoon or tonight. And now, your National Weather Service forecast for the Quad Cities and surrounding areas. West of tonight, clear. Patchy fog after midnight. Lows in the lower 70s. Southeast winds around 5 miles an hour until midnight, becoming light and variable. Wednesday, patchy fog in the morning. Sunny, hot with highs in the mid-90s. Light and variable winds, becoming northwest around 5 miles an hour in the afternoon. Wednesday night, partly cloudy. Humid with lows in the lower 70s. Southwest winds around 5 miles an hour. Thursday, sunny. A slight chance of showers and thunderstorms in the afternoon. Hot with highs in the lower 90s. Southwest winds around 5 miles an hour. Chance of rain 20%. Thursday night, mostly clear. Humid with lows in the mid-70s. South winds around 5 miles an hour. Friday, a chance of showers and thunderstorms. Hot. Highs in the lower 90s. Friday night, partly cloudy. Lows in the mid-70s. Saturday, sunny, hot. Highs in the lower 90s. Saturday night through Sunday night, mostly clear. Hot. Lows in the lower 70s. Highs in the lower 90s. Monday, mostly sunny. Hot. Highs in the lower 90s. Monday night, mostly clear. Lows around 70. Tuesday, mostly sunny. Highs in the mid-80s. Again, the forecast for the Quad Cities and surrounding areas for the rest of tonight, clear. Patchy fog after midnight. Lows in the lower 70s. Southeast winds around 5 miles an hour until midnight, becoming light and variable. 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The current time is 12:57 a.m. Central Daylight Time. At midnight and Moline skies were clear. The temperature was 76 degrees, dew point 73, relative humidity 91%. The wind was calm, and the pressure was 30.13 inches and falling. At Davenport skies were clear. The temperature was 72 degrees, dew point 71, relative humidity 97%. The wind was calm, and the pressure was 30.14 inches and falling. Close to home, Burlington clear and 73. Cedar Rapids clear and 72. Dubuque clear and 72. Iowa City clear and 76. Muscatine 75. Galesburg clear and 71. Peoria clear and 76. Savannah 74. Rockford clear and 74. Across the Midwest, Chicago clear and 83.
Warren clear and 80. Madison clear and 73. Milwaukee clear and 84. Minneapolis clear and 83. Omaha clear and 77. St. Louis partly cloudy and 81. Springfield, Illinois clear and 72. Waterloo clear and 72. Once again at midnight at Moline with clear skies, the temperature was 76. At Davenport with clear skies, the temperature was 72. Here is the hazardous weather outlook. For this afternoon and tonight afternoon, peak heat index readings will range from the mid-90s to near 100 degrees. There is a potential for areas of dense fog to develop tonight after midnight, especially in river valleys. Looking ahead, hot and humid conditions are expected to persist through Saturday with afternoon heat indices in the mid-90s to low 100s. A heat advisory has been issued for portions of northwestern Illinois and far east central Iowa on Wednesday between noon and 8 p.m. where heat indices are most likely to exceed 100 degrees. The prolonged period of hot temperatures may pose a risk to those without adequate cooling or must spend extended time outdoors. Chances for showers and thunderstorms are forecasted to return late week and into early next week. It is too early to assess the severe weather potential. Spotter activation will not be needed this afternoon or tonight. And now, your National Weather Service forecast for the Quad Cities and surrounding areas. West of tonight, clear. Patchy fog after midnight. Lows in the lower 70s. Southeast winds around 5 miles an hour until midnight, becoming light and variable. Wednesday, patchy fog in the morning. Sunny, hot with highs in the mid-90s. Light and variable winds, becoming northwest around 5 miles an hour in the afternoon. Wednesday night, partly cloudy. Humid with lows in the lower 70s. Southwest winds around 5 miles an hour. Thursday, sunny. A slight chance of showers and thunderstorms in the afternoon. Hot with highs in the lower 90s. Southwest winds around 5 miles an hour. Chance of rain 20%. Thursday night, mostly clear. Humid with lows in the mid-70s. South winds around 5 miles an hour. Friday, a chance of showers and thunderstorms. Hot. Highs in the lower 90s. Friday night, partly cloudy. Lows in the mid-70s. Saturday, sunny, hot. Highs in the lower 90s. Saturday night through Sunday night, mostly clear. Hot. Lows in the lower 70s. Highs in the lower 90s. Monday, mostly sunny. Hot. Highs in the lower 90s. Monday night, mostly clear. Lows around 70. Tuesday, mostly sunny. Highs in the mid-80s. Again, the forecast for the Quad Cities and surrounding areas for the rest of tonight, clear. Patchy fog after midnight. Lows in the lower 70s. Southeast winds around 5 miles an hour until midnight, becoming light and variable. This broadcast originates from the National Weather Service office in the Quad Cities and is transmitted on a frequency of 162.55 MHz from Rock Island, Illinois. The coverage area includes the following counties: Cedar, Clinton, Louisa, Muscatine, Scott, Henry, Illinois, Mercer, Rock Island, and Whiteside. 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The current time is 1:02 a.m. Central Daylight Time. Here is the hazardous weather outlook. For this afternoon and tonight afternoon, peak heat index readings will range from the mid-90s to near 100 degrees. There is a potential for areas of dense fog to develop tonight after midnight, especially in river valleys. Looking ahead, hot and humid conditions are expected to persist through Saturday with afternoon heat indices in the mid-90s to low 100s. A heat advisory has been issued for portions of northwestern Illinois and far east central Iowa on Wednesday between noon and 8 p.m. where heat indices are most likely to exceed 100 degrees. The prolonged period of hot temperatures may pose a risk to those without adequate cooling or must spend extended time outdoors. Chances for showers and thunderstorms are forecasted to return late week and into early next week. It is too early to assess the severe weather potential. Spotter activation will not be needed this afternoon or tonight. And now, your National Weather Service forecast for the Quad Cities and surrounding areas. West of tonight, clear.

afternoon. Wednesday night, partly cloudy. Humid with lows in the lower 70s. Southwest winds around 5 miles an hour. Thursday, sunny. A slight chance of showers and thunderstorms in the afternoon. Hot with highs in the lower 90s. Southwest winds around 5 miles an hour. Chance of rain 20%. Thursday night, mostly clear. Humid with lows in the mid-70s. South winds around 5 miles an hour. Friday, a chance of showers and thunderstorms. Hot. Highs in the lower 90s. Friday night, partly cloudy. Lows in the mid-70s. Saturday, sunny, hot. Highs in the lower 90s. Saturday night through Sunday night, mostly clear. Hot. Lows in the lower 70s. Highs in the lower 90s. Monday, mostly sunny. Hot. Highs in the lower 90s. Monday night, mostly clear. Lows around 70. Tuesday, mostly sunny. Highs in the mid-80s. Again, the forecast for the Quad Cities and surrounding areas for the rest of tonight, clear. Patchy fog after midnight. Lows in the lower 70s. Southeast winds around 5 miles an hour until midnight, becoming light and variable. 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The current time is 1:05 a.m. Central Daylight Time. At 1 a.m. in Moline, skies were clear. The temperature was 76 degrees, dew point 73, relative humidity 91%. The wind was calm, and the pressure was 30.13 inches and steady. At Davenport, skies were clear. The temperature was 71 degrees, dew point 70, relative humidity 96%. The wind was calm, and the pressure was 30.14 inches and steady. Close to home, Burlington clear and 72. Cedar Rapids clear and 75. Dubuque clear and 70. Iowa City clear and 75. Peoria clear and 74. Rockford clear and 73. Across the Midwest, Chicago clear and 82. Des Moines clear and 78. Madison clear and 73. Milwaukee clear and 83. Minneapolis clear and 81. Omaha clear and 75. St. Louis partly cloudy and 79. Springfield, Illinois clear and 71. Waterloo clear and 71. Once again at 1 a.m. in Moline with clear skies, the temperature was 76. At Davenport with clear skies, the temperature was 71. Here is the hazardous weather outlook. For this afternoon and tonight afternoon, peak heat index readings will range from the mid-90s to near 100 degrees. There is a potential for areas of dense fog to develop tonight after midnight, especially in river valleys. Looking ahead, hot and humid conditions are expected to persist through Saturday with afternoon heat indices in the mid-90s to low 100s. A heat advisory has been issued for portions of northwestern Illinois and far east central Iowa on Wednesday between noon and 8 p.m. where heat indices are most likely to exceed 100 degrees. The prolonged period of hot temperatures may pose a risk to those without adequate cooling or must spend extended time outdoors. Chances for showers and thunderstorms are forecasted to return late week and into early next week. It is too early to assess the severe weather potential. Spotter activation will not be needed this afternoon or tonight. And now, your National Weather Service forecast for the Quad Cities and surrounding areas. Rest of tonight, clear. Patchy fog after midnight. Lows in the lower 70s. Southeast winds around 5 miles an hour until midnight, becoming light and variable. Wednesday, patchy fog in the morning. Sunny, hot with highs in the mid-90s. Light and variable winds, becoming northwest around 5 miles an hour in the afternoon. Wednesday night, partly cloudy. Humid with lows in the lower 70s. Southwest winds around 5 miles an hour. Thursday, sunny. A slight chance of showers and thunderstorms in the afternoon. Hot with highs in the lower 90s. Southwest winds around 5 miles an hour. Chance of rain 20%. Thursday night, mostly clear. Humid with lows in the mid-70s. South winds around 5 miles an hour. Friday, a chance of showers and thunderstorms. Hot. Highs in the lower 90s. Friday night, partly cloudy.

lows in the mid-70s. Saturday, sunny, hot. Highs in the lower 90s. Saturday night through Sunday night, mostly clear. Hot. Lows in the lower 70s. Highs in the lower 90s. Monday, mostly sunny. Hot. Highs in the lower 90s. Monday night, mostly clear. Lows around 70. Tuesday, mostly sunny. Highs in the mid-80s. Again, the forecast for the Quad Cities and surrounding areas for the rest of tonight, clear. Patchy fog after midnight. Lows in the lower 70s. Southeast winds around 5 miles an hour until midnight, becoming light and variable. 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The current time is 1:09 a.m. Central Daylight Time. At 1 a.m. in Moline, skies were clear. The temperature was 76 degrees, dew point 73, relative humidity 91%. The wind was calm, and the pressure was 30.13 inches and steady. At Davenport, skies were clear. The temperature was 71 degrees, dew point 70, relative humidity 96%. The wind was calm, and the pressure was 30.14 inches and steady. Close to home, Burlington clear and 72. Cedar Rapids clear and 75. Dubuque clear and 70. Iowa City clear and 75. Peoria clear and 74. Rockford clear and 73. Across the Midwest, Chicago clear and 82. Des Moines clear and 78. Madison clear and 73. Milwaukee clear and 83. Minneapolis clear and 81. Omaha clear and 75. St. Louis partly cloudy and 79. Springfield, Illinois clear and 71. Waterloo clear and 71. Once again at 1 a.m. in Moline with clear skies, the temperature was 76. At Davenport with clear skies, the temperature was 71. Here is the hazardous weather outlook. For this afternoon and tonight afternoon, peak heat index readings will range from the mid-90s to near 100 degrees. There is a potential for areas of dense fog to develop tonight after midnight, especially in river valleys. Looking ahead, hot and humid conditions are expected to persist through Saturday with afternoon heat indices in the mid-90s to low 100s. A heat advisory has been issued for portions of northwestern Illinois and far east central Iowa on Wednesday between noon and 8 p.m. where heat indices are most likely to exceed 100 degrees. The prolonged period of hot temperatures may pose a risk to those without adequate cooling or must spend extended time outdoors. Chances for showers and thunderstorms are forecasted to return late week and into early next week. It is too early to assess the severe weather potential. Spotter activation will not be needed this afternoon or tonight. And now, your National Weather Service forecast for the Quad Cities and surrounding areas. Rest of tonight, clear. Patchy fog after midnight. Lows in the lower 70s. Southeast winds around 5 miles an hour until midnight, becoming light and variable. Wednesday, patchy fog in the morning. Sunny, hot with highs in the mid-90s. Light and variable winds, becoming northwest around 5 miles an hour in the afternoon. Wednesday night, partly cloudy. Humid with lows in the lower 70s. Southwest winds around 5 miles an hour. Thursday, sunny. A slight chance of showers and thunderstorms in the afternoon. Hot with highs in the lower 90s. Southwest winds around 5 miles an hour. Chance of rain 20%. Thursday night, mostly clear. Humid with lows in the mid-70s. South winds around 5 miles an hour. Friday, a chance of showers and thunderstorms. Hot. Highs in the lower 90s. Friday night, partly cloudy. Lows in the mid-70s. Saturday, sunny, hot. Highs in the lower 90s. Saturday night through Sunday night, mostly clear. Hot. Lows in the lower 70s. Highs in the lower 90s. Monday, mostly sunny. Hot. Highs in the lower 90s. Monday night, mostly clear. Lows around 70. Tuesday, mostly sunny. Highs in the mid-80s. Again, the forecast for the Quad Cities and surrounding areas for the rest of tonight, clear. Patchy fog after midnight. Lows in the lower 70s.
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The current time is 1:13 a.m. Central Daylight Time. At 1 a.m. in Moline, skies were clear. The temperature was 76 degrees, dew point 73, relative humidity 91%. The wind was calm, and the pressure was 30.13 inches and steady. At Davenport, skies were clear. The temperature was 71 degrees, dew point 70, relative humidity 96%. The wind was calm, and the pressure was 30.14 inches and steady. Close to home, Burlington clear and 72. Cedar Rapids clear and 75. Dubuque clear and 70. Iowa City clear and 75. Peoria clear and 74. Rockford clear and 73. Across the Midwest, Chicago clear and 82. Des Moines clear and 78. Madison clear and 73. Milwaukee clear and 83. Minneapolis clear and 81. Omaha clear and 75. St. Louis partly cloudy and 79. Springfield, Illinois clear and 71. Waterloo clear and 71. Once again at 1 a.m. in Moline with clear skies, the temperature was 76. At Davenport with clear skies, the temperature was 71. At 1 a.m. in Moline, skies were clear. The temperature was 76 degrees, dew point 73, relative humidity 91%. The wind was calm, and the pressure was 30.13 inches and steady. At Davenport, skies were clear. The temperature was 71 degrees, dew point 70, relative humidity 96%. The wind was calm, and the pressure was 30.14 inches and steady. Close to home, Burlington clear and 72. Cedar Rapids clear and 75. Dubuque clear and 70. Iowa City clear and 75. Muscatine 73. Galesburg clear and 70. Peoria clear and 74. Savannah 73. Rockford clear and 73. Across the Midwest, Chicago clear and 82. Des Moines clear and 78. Madison clear and 73. Milwaukee clear and 83. Minneapolis clear and 81. Omaha clear and 75. St. Louis partly cloudy and 79. Springfield, Illinois clear and 71. Waterloo clear and 71. Once again at 1 a.m. in Moline with clear skies, the temperature was 76. At Davenport with clear skies, the temperature was 71. Flooding is possible. The areas affected include Cedar River near Conesville. The hazardous weather conditions are expected from Wednesday evening to Friday evening. The following impacts are expected at 13.5 feet. Water affects yards and access roads of residences along Iowa Highway 22. Water affects the lowest sections of campgrounds just north of I-80 along the river and the lowest sections of Jack Sugar Memorial Park in Moscow. Water is also on 152nd Street north of County Road F-70. Additional details, at 9 p.m. Tuesday the stage was 12.3 feet. Forecast, flood stage may be reached late tomorrow evening. Flood stage is 13.0 feet. Here is the hazardous weather outlook. For this afternoon and tonight afternoon, peak heat index readings will range from the mid-90s to near 100 degrees. There is the potential for areas of dense fog to develop tonight after midnight, especially in river valleys. Looking ahead, hot and humid conditions are expected to persist through Saturday with afternoon heat indices in the mid-90s to low 100s. A heat advisory has been issued for portions of northwestern Illinois and far east central Iowa on Wednesday between noon and 8 p.m. where heat indices are most likely to exceed 100 degrees. The prolonged period of hot temperatures may pose a risk to those without adequate cooling or must spend extended time outdoors. Chances for showers and thunderstorms are forecasted to return late week and into early next week. It is too early to assess the severe weather potential. Spotter activation will not be needed this afternoon or tonight. And now, your National Weather Service forecast for the Quad Cities and surrounding areas. Rest of tonight, clear. Patchy fog after midnight. Lows in the lower 70s. Southeast winds around 5 miles an hour until midnight, becoming light and variable.
Wednesday, patchy fog in the morning. Sunny, hot with highs in the mid-90s. Light and variable winds, becoming northwest around 5 miles an hour in the afternoon. Wednesday night, partly cloudy. Humid with lows in the lower 70s. Southwest winds around 5 miles an hour. Thursday, sunny. A slight chance of showers and thunderstorms in the afternoon. Hot with highs in the lower 90s. Southwest winds around 5 miles an hour. Chance of rain 20%. Thursday night, mostly clear. Humid with lows in the mid-70s. South winds around 5 miles an hour. Friday, a chance of showers and thunderstorms. Hot. Highs in the lower 90s. Friday night, partly cloudy.

areas. West of tonight, clear. Patchy fog after midnight. Lows in the lower 70s. Southeast winds around 5 miles an hour until midnight, becoming light and variable. Wednesday, patchy fog in the morning. Sunny, hot with highs in the mid-90s. Light and variable winds, becoming northwest around 5 miles an hour in the afternoon. Wednesday night, partly cloudy. Humid with lows in the lower 70s. Southwest winds around 5 miles an hour. Thursday, sunny. A slight chance of showers and thunderstorms in the afternoon. Hot with highs in the lower 90s. Southwest winds around 5 miles an hour. Chance of rain 20%. Thursday night, mostly clear. Humid with lows in the mid-70s. South winds around 5 miles an hour. Friday, a chance of showers and thunderstorms. Hot. Highs in the lower 90s. Friday night, partly cloudy. Lows in the mid-70s. Saturday, sunny, hot. Highs in the lower 90s. Saturday night through Sunday night, mostly clear. Hot. Lows in the lower 70s. Highs in the lower 90s. Monday, mostly sunny. Hot. Highs in the lower 90s. Monday night, mostly clear. Lows around 70. Tuesday, mostly sunny. Highs in the mid-80s. Again, the forecast for the Quad Cities and surrounding areas for the rest of tonight, clear. Patchy fog after midnight. Lows in the lower 70s. Southeast winds around 5 miles an hour until midnight, becoming light and variable. 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The current time is 1:24 a.m. Central Daylight Time. At 1 a.m. in Moline, skies were clear. The temperature was 76 degrees, dew point 73, relative humidity 91%. The wind was calm, and the pressure was 30.13 inches and steady. At Davenport, skies were clear. The temperature was 71 degrees, dew point 70, relative humidity 96%. The wind was calm, and the pressure was 30.14 inches and steady. Close to home, Burlington clear and 72. Cedar Rapids clear and 75. Dubuque clear and 70. Iowa City clear and 75. Muscatine 73. Galesburg clear and 70. Peoria clear and 74. Savannah 73. Rockford clear and 73. Across the Midwest, Chicago clear and 82. Des Moines clear and 78. Madison clear and 73. Milwaukee clear and 83. Minneapolis clear and 81. Omaha clear and 75. St. Louis partly cloudy and 79. Springfield, Illinois clear and 71. Waterloo clear and 71. Once again at 1 a.m. in Moline with clear skies, the temperature was 76. At Davenport with clear skies, the temperature was 71. Here is the hazardous weather outlook. For this afternoon and tonight afternoon, peak heat index readings will range from the mid-90s to near 100 degrees. There is the potential for areas of dense fog to develop tonight after midnight, especially in river valleys. Looking ahead, hot and humid conditions are expected to persist through Saturday with afternoon heat indices in the mid-90s to low 100s. A heat advisory has been issued for portions of northwestern Illinois and far east central Iowa on Wednesday between noon and 8 p.m. where heat indices are most likely to exceed 100 degrees. The prolonged period of hot temperatures may pose a risk to those without adequate cooling or must spend extended time outdoors. Chances for showers and thunderstorms are forecasted to return late week and into early next week. It is too early to assess the severe weather potential. Spotter activation will not be needed this afternoon or tonight. And now, your National Weather Service forecast for the Quad Cities and surrounding areas. West of tonight, clear. Patchy fog after midnight. Lows in the lower 70s. Southeast winds around 5 miles an hour until midnight, becoming light and variable. Wednesday, patchy fog in the morning. Sunny, hot with highs in the mid-90s. Light and variable winds, becoming northwest around 5 miles an hour in the afternoon. Wednesday night, partly cloudy. Humid with lows in the lower 70s. Southwest winds around 5 miles an hour.

sunny. A slight chance of showers and thunderstorms in the afternoon. Hot with highs in the lower 90s. Southwest winds around 5 miles an hour. Chance of rain 20%. Thursday night, mostly clear. Humid with lows in the mid-70s. South winds around 5 miles an hour. Friday, a chance of showers and thunderstorms. Hot. Highs in the lower 90s. Friday night, partly cloudy. Lows in the mid-70s. Saturday, sunny, hot. Highs in the lower 90s. Saturday night through Sunday night, mostly clear. Hot. Lows in the lower 70s. Highs in the lower 90s. Monday, mostly sunny. Hot. Highs in the lower 90s. Monday night, mostly clear. Lows around 70. Tuesday, mostly sunny. Highs in the mid-80s. Again, the forecast for the Quad Cities and surrounding areas for the rest of tonight, clear. Patchy fog after midnight. Lows in the lower 70s. Southeast winds around 5 miles an hour until midnight, becoming light and variable. 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The current time is 1:29 a.m. Central Daylight Time. At 1 a.m. in Moline, skies were clear. The temperature was 76 degrees, dew point 73, relative humidity 91%. The wind was calm, and the pressure was 30.13 inches and steady. At Davenport, skies were clear. The temperature was 71 degrees, dew point 70, relative humidity 96%. The wind was calm, and the pressure was 30.14 inches and steady. Close to home, Burlington clear and 72. Cedar Rapids clear and 75. Dubuque clear and 70. Iowa City clear and 75. Muscatine 73. Galesburg clear and 70. Peoria clear and 74. Savannah 73. Rockford clear and 73. Across the Midwest, Chicago clear and 82. Des Moines clear and 78. Madison clear and 73. Milwaukee clear and 83. Minneapolis clear and 81. Omaha clear and 75. St. Louis partly cloudy and 79. Springfield, Illinois clear and 71. Waterloo clear and 71. Once again at 1 a.m. in Moline with clear skies, the temperature was 76. At Davenport with clear skies, the temperature was 71. Here is the hazardous weather outlook. For this afternoon and tonight, afternoon peak heat index readings will range from the mid-90s to near 100 degrees. There is the potential for areas of dense fog to develop tonight after midnight, especially in river valleys. Looking ahead, hot and humid conditions are expected to persist through Saturday with afternoon heat indices in the mid-90s to low 100s. A heat advisory has been issued for portions of northwestern Illinois and far east central Iowa on Wednesday between noon and 8 p.m. where heat indices are most likely to exceed 100 degrees. The prolonged period of hot temperatures may pose a risk to those without adequate cooling or must spend extended time outdoors. Chances for showers and thunderstorms are forecasted to return late week and into early next week. It is too early to assess the severe weather potential. Spotter activation will not be needed this afternoon or tonight. And now, your National Weather Service forecast for the Quad Cities and surrounding areas. West of tonight, clear. Patchy fog. Near steady temperature in the lower 70s. Light and variable winds. Wednesday, patchy fog in the morning. Sunny, hot with highs in the lower 90s. Light and variable winds, becoming north around 5 miles an hour in the afternoon. Wednesday night, mostly clear until midnight, then becoming partly cloudy. Humid with lows in the lower 70s. Southeast winds around 5 miles an hour until midnight, becoming light and variable. Thursday, mostly sunny. A slight chance of showers and thunderstorms in the afternoon. Hot with highs in the lower 90s. Southwest winds around 5 miles an hour. Chance of rain 20%. Thursday night, partly cloudy. A slight chance of showers and thunderstorms until midnight. Humid with lows in the mid-70s. South winds around 5 miles an hour. Chance of rain 20%. Friday, a chance of showers and thunderstorms. Hot.
highs in the lower 90s. Friday night through Sunday night, mostly clear. Hot. Lows in the lower 70s. Highs in the lower 90s. Monday, mostly sunny. Hot. Highs in the lower 90s. Monday night and Tuesday, mostly clear. Lows around 70. Highs in the mid-80s. Again, the forecast for the Quad Cities and surrounding areas for the rest of tonight, clear. Patchy fog. Near steady temperature in the lower 70s. Light and variable winds. The Moline, Illinois climate summary for yesterday, July 14, 2026. Yesterday's high temperature was 92 degrees. The normal high is 86. The record high is 111 degrees, which was set in 1936. Yesterday's low temperature was 65 degrees. The normal low is 65. The record low is 48 degrees, which was set in 1975. No precipitation fell yesterday, which leaves the monthly total at 1.86 inches. The total precipitation for the year still stands at 20.86 inches. There were 14 cooling degree days yesterday. This brings the monthly total to 176. Yesterday, the maximum wind observed was 8 miles an hour from the east. The highest wind gust observed was 12 miles per hour from the northwest. The normal high temperature for today is 86 degrees, and the normal low is 65. The record high for today is 106, which occurred in 1936, and the record low is 48, which occurred in 1967. Sunrise today is at 5:42 a.m. and sunset is at 8:34 p.m. You're listening to NOAA Weather Radio Station WXJ73 in the Quad Cities. The current time is 1:34 a.m. Central Daylight Time. At 1 a.m. at Moline, skies were clear. The temperature was 76 degrees, dew point 73, relative humidity 91%. The wind was calm, and the pressure was 30.13 inches and steady. At Davenport, skies were clear. The temperature was 71 degrees, dew point 70, relative humidity 96%. The wind was calm, and the pressure was 30.14 inches and steady. Close to home, Burlington clear and 72. Cedar Rapids clear and 75. Dubuque clear and 70. Iowa City clear and 75. Muscatine 73. Galesburg clear and 70. Peoria clear and 74. Savannah 73. Rockford clear and 73. Across the Midwest, Chicago clear and 82. Des Moines clear and 78. Madison clear and 73. Milwaukee clear and 83. Minneapolis clear and 81. Omaha clear and 75. St. Louis partly cloudy and 79. Springfield, Illinois clear and 71. Waterloo clear and 71. Once again at 1 a.m. in Moline with clear skies, the temperature was 76. At Davenport with clear skies, the temperature was 71. Here is the hazardous weather outlook. For this afternoon and tonight afternoon, peak heat index readings will range from the mid-90s to near 100 degrees. There is the potential for areas of dense fog to develop tonight after midnight, especially in river valleys. Looking ahead, hot and humid conditions are expected to persist through Saturday with afternoon heat indices in the mid-90s to low 100s. A heat advisory has been issued for portions of northwestern Illinois and far east central Iowa on Wednesday between noon and 8 p.m. where heat indices are most likely to exceed 100 degrees. The prolonged period of hot temperatures may pose a risk to those without adequate cooling or must spend extended time outdoors. Chances for showers and thunderstorms are forecasted to return late week and into early next week. It is too early to assess the severe weather potential. Spotter activation will not be needed this afternoon or tonight. And now, your National Weather Service forecast for the Quad Cities and surrounding areas. Rest of tonight, clear. Patchy fog. Near steady temperature in the lower 70s. Light and variable winds. Wednesday, patchy fog in the morning. Sunny, hot with highs in the lower 90s. Light and variable winds, becoming north around 5 miles an hour in the afternoon. Wednesday night, mostly clear until midnight, then becoming partly cloudy. Humid with lows in the lower 70s. Southeast winds around 5 miles an hour until midnight, becoming light and variable.
Thursday, mostly sunny. A slight chance of showers and thunderstorms in the afternoon. Hot with highs in the lower 90s. Southwest winds around 5 miles an hour. Chance of rain 20%. Thursday night, partly cloudy. A slight chance of showers and thunderstorms until midnight. Humid with lows in the mid-70s. South winds around 5 miles an hour. Chance of rain 20%. Friday, a chance of showers and thunderstorms. Hot. Highs in the lower 90s. Friday night through Sunday night, mostly clear. Hot. Lows in the lower 70s. Highs in the lower 90s. Monday, mostly sunny. Hot. Highs in the lower 90s. Monday night and Tuesday, mostly clear. Lows around 70. Highs in the mid-80s. Again, the forecast for the Quad Cities and surrounding areas for the rest of tonight, clear. Patchy fog. Near steady temperature in the lower 70s. Light and variable winds. The Moline, Illinois climate summary for yesterday, July 14, 2026. Yesterday's high temperature was 92 degrees. The normal high is 86. The record high is 111 degrees, which was set in 1936. Yesterday's low temperature was 65 degrees. The normal low is 65. The record low is 48 degrees, which was set in 1975. No precipitation fell yesterday, which leaves the monthly total at 1.86 inches. The total precipitation for the year still stands at 20.86 inches. There were 14 cooling degree days yesterday. This brings the monthly total to 176. Yesterday, the maximum wind observed was 8 miles an hour from the east. The highest wind gust observed was 12 miles per hour from the northwest. The normal high temperature for today is 86 degrees, and the normal low is 65. The record high for today is 106, which occurred in 1936, and the record low is 48, which occurred in 1967. Sunrise today is at 5:42 a.m. and sunset is at 8:34 p.m. You're listening to NOAA Weather Radio Station WXJ73 in the Quad Cities. The current time is 1:40 a.m. Central Daylight Time. At 1 a.m. in Moline, skies were clear. The temperature was 76 degrees, dew point 73, relative humidity 91%. The wind was calm, and the pressure was 30.13 inches and steady. At Davenport, skies were clear. The temperature was 71 degrees, dew point 70, relative humidity 96%. The wind was calm, and the pressure was 30.14 inches and steady. Close to home, Burlington clear and 72. Cedar Rapids clear and 75. Dubuque clear and 70. Iowa City clear and 75. Muscatine 73. Galesburg clear and 70. Peoria clear and 74. Savannah 73. Rockford clear and 73. Across the Midwest, Chicago clear and 82. Des Moines clear and 78. Madison clear and 73. Milwaukee clear and 83. Minneapolis clear and 81. Omaha clear and 75. St. Louis partly cloudy and 79. Springfield, Illinois clear and 71. Waterloo clear and 71. Once again at 1 a.m. in Moline with clear skies, the temperature was 76. At Davenport with clear skies, the temperature was 71. Here is the hazardous weather outlook. For this afternoon and tonight, afternoon peak heat index readings will range from the mid-90s to near 100 degrees. There is the potential for areas of dense fog to develop tonight after midnight, especially in river valleys. Looking ahead, hot and humid conditions are expected to persist through Saturday with afternoon heat indices in the mid-90s to low 100s. A heat advisory has been issued for portions of northwestern Illinois and far east central Iowa on Wednesday between noon and 8 p.m. where heat indices are most likely to exceed 100 degrees. The prolonged period of hot temperatures may pose a risk to those without adequate cooling or must spend extended time outdoors. Chances for showers and thunderstorms are forecasted to return late week and into early next week. It is too early to assess the severe weather potential. Spotter activation will not be needed this afternoon or tonight. And now, your National Weather Service forecast for the Quad Cities and surrounding areas. Rest of tonight.
clear. Patchy fog. Near steady temperature in the lower 70s. Light and variable winds. Wednesday, patchy fog in the morning. Sunny, hot with highs in the lower 90s. Light and variable winds, becoming north around 5 miles an hour in the afternoon. Wednesday night, mostly clear until midnight, then becoming partly cloudy. Humid with lows in the lower 70s. Southeast winds around 5 miles an hour until midnight, becoming light and variable. Thursday, mostly sunny. A slight chance of showers and thunderstorms in the afternoon. Hot with highs in the lower 90s. Southwest winds around 5 miles an hour. Chance of rain 20%. Thursday night, partly cloudy. A slight chance of showers and thunderstorms until midnight. Humid with lows in the mid-70s. South winds around 5 miles an hour. Chance of rain 20%. Friday, a chance of showers and thunderstorms. Hot. Highs in the lower 90s. Friday night through Sunday night, mostly clear. Hot. Lows in the lower 70s. Highs in the lower 90s. Monday, mostly sunny. Hot. Highs in the lower 90s. Monday night and Tuesday, mostly clear. Lows around 70. Highs in the mid-80s. Again, the forecast for the Guam cities and surrounding areas for the rest of tonight, clear. Patchy fog. Near steady temperature in the lower 70s. Light and variable winds. The Moline, Illinois climate summary for yesterday, July 14, 2026. Yesterday's high temperature was 92 degrees. The normal high is 86. The record high is 111 degrees, which was set in 1936. Yesterday's low temperature was 65 degrees. The normal low is 65. The record low is 48 degrees, which was set in 1975. No precipitation fell yesterday, which leaves the monthly total at 1.86 inches. The total precipitation for the year still stands at 20.86 inches. There were 14 cooling degree days yesterday. This brings the monthly total to 176. Yesterday the maximum wind observed was 8 miles an hour from the east. The highest wind gust observed was 12 miles per hour from the northwest. The normal high temperature for today is 86 degrees, and the normal low is 65. The record high for today is 106, which occurred in 1936, and the record low is 48, which occurred in 1967. Sunrise today is at 5:42 a.m. and sunset is at 8:34 p.m. Flooding is possible. The areas affected include Cedar River near Conesville. The hazardous weather conditions are expected from Wednesday evening to Friday evening. The following impacts are expected at 13.5 feet, water affects yards and access roads of residences along Iowa Highway 22. Water affects the lowest sections of campgrounds just north of I-80 along the river and the lowest sections of Jack Sugar Memorial Park in Moscow. Water is also on 152nd Street north of County Road F-70. Additional details, at 9 p.m. Tuesday the stage was 12.3 feet. Forecast, flood stage may be reached late tomorrow evening. Flood stage is 13.0 feet. 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The current time is 1:46 a.m. Central Daylight Time. At 1 a.m. in Moline, skies were clear. The temperature was 76 degrees, dew point 73, relative humidity 91%. The wind was calm, and the pressure was 30.13 inches and steady. At Davenport, skies were clear. The temperature was 71 degrees, dew point 70, relative humidity 96%. The wind was calm, and the pressure was 30.14 inches and steady. Close to home, Burlington clear and 72. Cedar Rapids clear and 75. Dubuque clear and 70. Iowa City clear and 75. Muscatine 73. Galesburg clear and 70. Peoria clear and 74. Savannah 73. Rockford clear and 73. Across the Midwest, Chicago clear and 82. Des Moines clear and 78. Madison clear and 73. Milwaukee clear and 83. Minneapolis clear and 81. Omaha clear and 75. St. Louis partly cloudy and 79.
Springfield, Illinois, clear and at 71. Waterloo, clear and at 71. Once again at 1 a.m. in Moline with clear skies, the temperature was 76. At Davenport with clear skies, the temperature was 71. Here is the hazardous weather outlook. For this afternoon and tonight, afternoon peak heat index readings will range from the mid-90s to near 100 degrees. There is the potential for areas of dense fog to develop tonight after midnight, especially in river valleys. Looking ahead, hot and humid conditions are expected to persist through Saturday with afternoon heat indices in the mid-90s to low 100s. A heat advisory has been issued for portions of northwestern Illinois and far east central Iowa on Wednesday between noon and 8 p.m. where heat indices are most likely to exceed 100 degrees. The prolonged period of hot temperatures may pose a risk to those without adequate cooling or must spend extended time outdoors. Chances for showers and thunderstorms are forecasted to return late week and into early next week. It is too early to assess the severe weather potential. Spotter activation will not be needed this afternoon or tonight. And now, your National Weather Service forecast for the Guam cities and surrounding areas. Rest of tonight, clear. Patchy fog. Near steady temperature in the lower 70s. Light and variable winds. Wednesday, patchy fog in the morning. Sunny, hot with highs in the lower 90s. Light and variable winds, becoming north around 5 miles an hour in the afternoon. Wednesday night, mostly clear until midnight, then becoming partly cloudy. Humid with lows in the lower 70s. Southeast winds around 5 miles an hour until midnight, becoming light and variable. Thursday, mostly sunny. A slight chance of showers and thunderstorms in the afternoon. Hot with highs in the lower 90s. Southwest winds around 5 miles an hour. Chance of rain 20%. Thursday night, partly cloudy. A slight chance of showers and thunderstorms until midnight. Humid with lows in the mid-70s. South winds around 5 miles an hour. Chance of rain 20%. Friday, a chance of showers and thunderstorms. Hot. Highs in the lower 90s. Friday night through Sunday night, mostly clear. Hot. Lows in the lower 70s. Highs in the lower 90s. Monday, mostly sunny. Hot. Highs in the lower 90s. Monday night and Tuesday, mostly clear. Lows around 70. Highs in the mid-80s. Again, the forecast for the Guam cities and surrounding areas for the rest of tonight, clear. Patchy fog. Near steady temperature in the lower 70s. Light and variable winds. The Moline, Illinois climate summary for yesterday, July 14, 2026. Yesterday's high temperature was 92 degrees. The normal high is 86. The record high is 111 degrees, which was set in 1936. Yesterday's low temperature was 65 degrees. The normal low is 65. The record low is 48 degrees, which was set in 1975. No precipitation fell yesterday, which leaves the monthly total at 1.86 inches. The total precipitation for the year still stands at 20.86 inches. There were 14 cooling degree days yesterday. This brings the monthly total to 176. Yesterday, the maximum wind observed was 8 miles an hour from the east. The highest wind gust observed was 12 miles per hour from the northwest. The normal high temperature for today is 86 degrees, and the normal low is 65. The record high for today is 106, which occurred in 1936, and the record low is 48, which occurred in 1967. Sunrise today is at 5:42 a.m., and sunset is at 8:34 p.m. You are listening to NOAA Weather Radio Station WXJ73 in the Quad Cities. The current time is 1:52 a.m. Central Daylight Time. At 1 a.m. in Moline, skies were clear. The temperature was 76 degrees, dew point 73, relative humidity 91%. The wind was calm, and the pressure was 30.13 inches and steady. At Davenport, skies were clear. The temperature was 71 degrees, dew point 70, relative humidity 96%. The wind was calm, and the pressure was 30.14 inches and steady. Close to home, Burlington clear and 72. Cedar Rapids clear and 75. Dubuque clear and 70. Iowa City clear.
clear and 75. Muscatine, 73. Galesburg, clear and 70. Peoria, clear and 74. Savannah, 73. Rockford, clear and 73. Across the Midwest, Chicago, clear and 82. Des Moines, clear and 78. Madison, clear and 73. Milwaukee, clear and 83. Minneapolis, clear and 81. Omaha, clear and 75. St. Louis, partly cloudy and 79. Springfield, Illinois, clear and 71. Waterloo, clear and 71. Once again at 1 a.m. in Moline with clear skies, the temperature was 76. At Davenport with clear skies, the temperature was 71. Here is the hazardous weather outlook. For this afternoon and tonight, afternoon peak heat index readings will range from the mid-90s to near 100 degrees. There is a potential for areas of dense fog to develop tonight after midnight, especially in river valleys. Looking ahead, hot and humid conditions are expected to persist through Saturday with afternoon heat indices in the mid-90s to low 100s. A heat advisory has been issued for portions of northwestern Illinois and far east central Iowa on Wednesday between noon and 8 p.m. where heat indices are most likely to exceed 100 degrees. The prolonged period of hot temperatures may pose a risk to those without adequate cooling or must spend extended time outdoors. Chances for showers and thunderstorms are forecasted to return late week and into early next week. It is too early to assess the severe weather potential. Spotter activation will not be needed this afternoon or tonight. And now, your National Weather Service forecast for the Quad Cities and surrounding areas. West of tonight, clear. Patchy fog. Near steady temperature in the lower 70s. Light and variable winds. Wednesday, patchy fog in the morning. Sunny, hot with highs in the lower 90s. Light and variable winds, becoming north around 5 miles an hour in the afternoon. Wednesday night, mostly clear until midnight, then becoming partly cloudy. Humid with lows in the lower 70s. Southeast winds around 5 miles an hour until midnight, becoming light and variable. Thursday, mostly sunny. A slight chance of showers and thunderstorms in the afternoon. Hot with highs in the lower 90s. Southwest winds around 5 miles an hour. Chance of rain 20%. Thursday night, partly cloudy. A slight chance of showers and thunderstorms until midnight. Humid with lows in the mid-70s. South winds around 5 miles an hour. Chance of rain 20%. Friday, a chance of showers and thunderstorms. Hot. Highs in the lower 90s. Friday night through Sunday night, mostly clear. Hot. Lows in the lower 70s. Highs in the lower 90s. Monday, mostly sunny. Hot. Highs in the lower 90s. Monday night and Tuesday, mostly clear. Lows around 70. Highs in the mid-80s. Again, the forecast for the Quad Cities and surrounding areas for the rest of tonight, clear. Patchy fog. Near steady temperature in the lower 70s. Light and variable winds. This broadcast originates from the National Weather Service office in the Quad Cities and is transmitted on a frequency of 162.55 MHz from Rock Island, Illinois. The coverage area includes the following counties: Cedar, Clinton, Louisa, Muscatine, Scott, Henry, Illinois, Mercer, Rock Island, and Whiteside. The Moline, Illinois climate summary for yesterday, July 14, 2026. Yesterday's high temperature was 92 degrees. The normal high is 86. The record high is 111 degrees, which was set in 1936. Yesterday's low temperature was 65 degrees. The normal low is 65. The record low is 48 degrees, which was set in 1975. No precipitation fell yesterday, which leaves the monthly total at 1.86 inches. The total precipitation for the year still stands at 20.86 inches. There were 14 cooling degree days yesterday. This brings the monthly total to 176. Yesterday, the maximum wind observed was 8 miles an hour from the east. The highest wind gust observed was 12 miles per hour from the northwest. The normal high temperature for today is 86 degrees, and the normal low is 65. The record high for today is 106, which occurred in 1936, and the record low is
548, which occurred in 1967. Sunrise today is at 5:42 a.m. and sunset is at 8:34 p.m. You are listening to NOAA Weather Radio Station WXJ73 in the Quad Cities. The current time is 1:57 a.m. Central Daylight Time. Here is the hazardous weather outlook. For this afternoon and tonight, afternoon peak heat index readings will range from the mid-90s to near 100 degrees. There is the potential for areas of dense fog to develop tonight after midnight, especially in river valleys. Looking ahead, hot and humid conditions are expected to persist through Saturday with afternoon heat indices in the mid-90s to low 100s. A heat advisory has been issued for portions of northwestern Illinois and far east central Iowa on Wednesday between noon and 8 p.m. where heat indices are most likely to exceed 100 degrees. The prolonged period of hot temperatures may pose a risk to those without adequate cooling or must spend extended time outdoors. Chances for showers and thunderstorms are forecasted to return late week and into early next week. It is too early to assess the severe weather potential. Spotter activation will not be needed this afternoon or tonight. And now, your National Weather Service forecast for the Quad Cities and surrounding areas. West of tonight, clear. Patchy fog. Near steady temperature in the lower 70s. Light and variable winds. Wednesday, patchy fog in the morning. Sunny, hot with highs in the lower 90s. Light and variable winds, becoming north around 5 miles an hour in the afternoon. Wednesday night, mostly clear until midnight, then becoming partly cloudy. Humid with lows in the lower 70s. Southeast winds around 5 miles an hour until midnight, becoming light and variable. Thursday, mostly sunny. A slight chance of showers and thunderstorms in the afternoon. Hot with highs in the lower 90s. Southwest winds around 5 miles an hour. Chance of rain 20%. Thursday night, partly cloudy. A slight chance of showers and thunderstorms until midnight. Humid with lows in the mid-70s. South winds around 5 miles an hour. Chance of rain 20%. Friday, a chance of showers and thunderstorms. Hot. Highs in the lower 90s. Friday night through Sunday night, mostly clear. Hot. Lows in the lower 70s. Highs in the lower 90s. Monday, mostly sunny. Hot. Highs in the lower 90s. Monday night and Tuesday, mostly clear. Lows around 70. Highs in the mid-80s. Again, the forecast for the Quad Cities and surrounding areas for the rest of tonight, clear. Patchy fog. Near steady temperature in the lower 70s. Light and variable winds. The Moline, Illinois climate summary for yesterday, July 14, 2026. Yesterday's high temperature was 92 degrees. The normal high is 86. The record high is 111 degrees, which was set in 1936. Yesterday's low temperature was 65 degrees. The normal low is 65. The record low is 48 degrees, which was set in 1975. No precipitation fell yesterday, which leaves the monthly total at 1.86 inches. The total precipitation for the year still stands at 20.86 inches. There were 14 cooling degree days yesterday. This brings the monthly total to 176. Yesterday, the maximum wind observed was 8 miles an hour from the east. The highest wind gust observed was 12 miles per hour from the northwest. The normal high temperature for today is 86 degrees, and the normal low is 65. The record high for today is 106, which occurred in 1936, and the record low is 48, which occurred in 1967. Sunrise today is at 5:42 a.m., and sunset is at 8:34 p.m. You're listening to NOAA Weather Radio Station WXJ73 in the Quad Cities. The current time is 2:02 a.m. Central Daylight Time. Here is the hazardous weather outlook. For this afternoon and tonight, afternoon peak heat index readings will range from the mid-90s to near 100 degrees. There is a potential for areas of dense fog to develop tonight after midnight, especially in river valleys. Looking ahead, hot and humid conditions are expected to persist through Saturday with afternoon heat indices in the mid-90s to low 100s. A heat advisory has been issued for portions of northwestern Illinois and far east central Iowa on Wednesday between noon and 8 p.m. where heat indices are most likely to exceed 100.

Thunderstorms. Hot. Highs in the lower 90s. Friday night through Sunday night, mostly clear. Hot. Lows in the lower 70s. Highs in the lower 90s. Monday, mostly sunny. Hot. Highs in the lower 90s. Monday night and Tuesday, mostly clear. Lows around 70. Highs in the mid-80s. Again, the forecast for the Quad Cities and surrounding areas for the rest of tonight, clear. Patchy fog. Near steady temperature in the lower 70s. Light and variable winds. The Moline, Illinois climate summary for yesterday, July 14, 2026. Yesterday's high temperature was 92 degrees. The normal high is 86. The record high is 111 degrees, which was set in 1936. Yesterday's low temperature was 65 degrees. The normal low is 65. The record low is 48 degrees, which was set in 1975. No precipitation fell yesterday, which leaves the monthly total at 1.86 inches. The total precipitation for the year still stands at 20.86 inches. There were 14 cooling degree days yesterday. This brings the monthly total to 176. Yesterday, the maximum wind observed was 8 miles an hour from the east. The highest wind gust observed was 12 miles per hour from the northwest. The normal high temperature for today is 86 degrees, and the normal low is 65. The record high for today is 106, which occurred in 1936, and the record low is 48, which occurred in 1967. Sunrise today is at 5:42 a.m. and sunset is at 8:34 p.m. You're listening to NOAA Weather Radio Station WXJ73 in the Quad Cities. The current time is 2:06 a.m. Central Daylight Time. At 2 a.m. in Moline, skies were clear. The temperature was 72 degrees, dew point 70, relative humidity 93%. The wind was calm, and the pressure was 30.13 inches and steady. At Davenport, skies were clear. The temperature was 69 degrees, dew point 69, relative humidity 100%. The wind was west at 3 miles an hour, and the pressure was 30.14 inches and steady. Close to home, Burlington clear and 72. Cedar Rapids clear and 72. Dubuque fog and 70. Iowa City clear and 75. Peoria clear and 72. Rockford clear and 72. Across the Midwest, Chicago clear and 80. Des Moines clear and 74. Madison clear and 71. Milwaukee clear and 82. Minneapolis clear and 80. Omaha partly cloudy and 73. St. Louis clear and 78. Springfield, Illinois partly cloudy and 70. Waterloo partly cloudy and 69. Once again at 2 a.m. in Moline with clear skies, the temperature was 72. At Davenport with clear skies, the temperature was 69. Here is the hazardous weather outlook. For this afternoon and tonight afternoon, peak heat index readings will range from the mid-90s to near 100 degrees. There is the potential for areas of dense fog to develop tonight after midnight, especially in river valleys. Looking ahead, hot and humid conditions are expected to persist through Saturday with afternoon heat indices in the mid-90s to low 100s. A heat advisory has been issued for portions of northwestern Illinois and far east central Iowa on Wednesday between noon and 8 p.m. where heat indices are most likely to exceed 100 degrees. The prolonged period of hot temperatures may pose a risk to those without adequate cooling or must spend extended time outdoors. Chances for showers and thunderstorms are forecasted to return late week and into early next week. It is too early to assess the severe weather potential. Spotter activation will not be needed this afternoon or tonight. And now, your National Weather Service forecast for the Quad Cities and surrounding areas. West of tonight, clear. Patchy fog. Near steady temperature in the lower 70s. Light and variable winds. Wednesday, patchy fog in the morning. Sunny, hot with highs in the lower 90s. Light and variable winds, becoming north around 5 miles an hour in the afternoon. Wednesday night, mostly clear until midnight, then becoming partly cloudy. Humid with lows in the lower 70s. Southeast winds around 5 miles an hour until midnight, becoming light and variable. Thursday, mostly sunny. A slight

of showers and thunderstorms in the afternoon. Hot with highs in the lower 90s. Southwest winds around 5 miles an hour. Chance of rain 20%. Thursday night, partly cloudy. A slight chance of showers and thunderstorms until midnight. Humid with lows in the mid-70s. South winds around 5 miles an hour. Chance of rain 20%. Friday, a chance of showers and thunderstorms. Hot. Highs in the lower 90s. Friday night through Sunday night, mostly clear. Hot. Lows in the lower 70s. Highs in the lower 90s. Monday, mostly sunny. Hot. Highs in the lower 90s. Monday night and Tuesday, mostly clear. Lows around 70. Highs in the mid-80s. Again, the forecast for the Quad Cities and surrounding areas for the rest of tonight, clear. Patchy fog. Near steady temperature in the lower 70s. Light and variable winds. The Moline, Illinois climate summary for yesterday, July 14, 2026. Yesterday's high temperature was 92 degrees. The normal high is 86. The record high is 111 degrees, which was set in 1936. Yesterday's low temperature was 65 degrees. The normal low is 65. The record low is 48 degrees, which was set in 1975. No precipitation fell yesterday, which leaves the monthly total at 1.86 inches. The total precipitation for the year still stands at 20.86 inches. There were 14 cooling degree days yesterday. This brings the monthly total to 176. Yesterday, the maximum wind observed was 8 miles an hour from the east. The highest wind gust observed was 12 miles per hour from the northwest. The normal high temperature for today is 86 degrees, and the normal low is 65. The record high for today is 106, which occurred in 1936, and the record low is 48, which occurred in 1967. Sunrise today is at 5:42 a.m. and sunset is at 8:34 p.m. You're listening to NOAA Weather Radio Station WXJ73 in the Quad Cities. The current time is 2:11 a.m. Central Daylight Time. At 2 a.m. in Moline, skies were clear. The temperature was 72 degrees, dew point 70, relative humidity 93%. The wind was calm, and the pressure was 30.13 inches and steady. At Davenport, skies were clear. The temperature was 69 degrees, dew point 69, relative humidity 100%. The wind was west at 3 miles an hour, and the pressure was 30.14 inches and steady. Close to home, Burlington clear and 72. Cedar Rapids clear and 72. Dubuque fog and 70. Iowa City clear and 75. Peoria clear and 72. Rockford clear and 72. Across the Midwest, Chicago clear and 80. Des Moines clear and 74. Madison clear and 71. Milwaukee clear and 82. Minneapolis clear and 80. Omaha partly cloudy and 73. St. Louis clear and 78. Springfield, Illinois partly cloudy and 70. Waterloo partly cloudy and 69. Once again at 2 a.m. in Moline with clear skies, the temperature was 72. At Davenport with clear skies, the temperature was 69. Here is the hazardous weather outlook. For this afternoon and tonight, afternoon peak heat index readings will range from the mid-90s to near 100 degrees. There is the potential for areas of dense fog to develop tonight after midnight, especially in river valleys. Looking ahead, hot and humid conditions are expected to persist through Saturday with afternoon heat indices in the mid-90s to low 100s. A heat advisory has been issued for portions of northwestern Illinois and far east central Iowa on Wednesday between noon and 8 p.m. where heat indices are most likely to exceed 100 degrees. The prolonged period of hot temperatures may pose a risk to those without adequate cooling or must spend extended time outdoors. Chances for showers and thunderstorms are forecasted to return late week and into early next week. It is too early to assess the severe weather potential. Spotter activation will not be needed this afternoon or tonight. And now, your National Weather Service forecast for the Quad Cities and surrounding areas. West of tonight, clear. Patchy fog. Near steady temperature in the lower 70s. Light and variable winds. Wednesday,
Patchy fog in the morning. Sunny, hot with highs in the lower 90s. Light and variable winds, becoming north around 5 miles an hour in the afternoon. Wednesday night, mostly clear until midnight, then becoming partly cloudy. Humid with lows in the lower 70s. Southeast winds around 5 miles an hour until midnight, becoming light and variable. Thursday, mostly sunny. A slight chance of showers and thunderstorms in the afternoon. Hot with highs in the lower 90s. Southwest winds around 5 miles an hour. Chance of rain 20%. Thursday night, partly cloudy. A slight chance of showers and thunderstorms until midnight. Humid with lows in the mid-70s. South winds around 5 miles an hour. Chance of rain 20%. Friday, a chance of showers and thunderstorms. Hot. Highs in the lower 90s. Friday night through Sunday night, mostly clear. Hot. Lows in the lower 70s. Highs in the lower 90s. Monday, mostly sunny. Hot. Highs in the lower 90s. Monday night and Tuesday, mostly clear. Lows around 70. Highs in the mid-80s. Again, the forecast for the Quad Cities and surrounding areas for the rest of tonight, clear. Patchy fog. Near steady temperature in the lower 70s. Light and variable winds. Flooding is possible. The areas affected include Cedar River near Conesville. The hazardous weather conditions are expected from Wednesday evening to Friday evening. The following impacts are expected at 13.5 feet. Water affects yards and access roads of residences along Iowa Highway 22. Water affects the lowest sections of campgrounds just north of I-80 along the river and the lowest sections of Jack Sugar Memorial Park in Moscow. Water is also on 152nd Street north of County Road F-70. Additional details, at 9 p.m. Tuesday the stage was 12.3 feet. Forecast, flood stage may be reached late tomorrow evening. Flood stage is 13.0 feet. The Moline, Illinois climate summary for yesterday, July 14, 2026. Yesterday's high temperature was 92 degrees. The normal high is 86. The record high is 111 degrees, which was set in 1936. Yesterday's low temperature was 65 degrees. The normal low is 65. The record low is 48 degrees, which was set in 1975. No precipitation fell yesterday, which leaves the monthly total at 1.86 inches. The total precipitation for the year still stands at 20.86 inches. There were 14 cooling degree days yesterday. This brings the monthly total to 176. Yesterday, the maximum wind observed was 8 miles an hour from the east. The highest wind gust observed was 12 miles per hour from the northwest. The normal high temperature for today is 86 degrees, and the normal low is 65. The record high for today is 106, which occurred in 1936, and the record low is 48, which occurred in 1967. Sunrise today is at 5:42 a.m. and sunset is at 8:34 p.m. You're listening to NOAA Weather Radio Station WXJ73 in the Quad Cities. The current time is 2:17 a.m. Central Daylight Time. At 2 a.m. in Moline, skies were clear. The temperature was 72 degrees, dew point 70, relative humidity 93%. The wind was calm, and the pressure was 30.13 inches and steady. At Davenport, skies were clear. The temperature was 69 degrees, dew point 69, relative humidity 100%. The wind was west at 3 miles an hour, and the pressure was 30.14 inches and steady. Close to home, Burlington clear and 72. Cedar Rapids clear and 72. Dubuque fog and 71. Iowa City clear and 75. Galesburg clear and 69. Peoria clear and 72. Savannah 72. Rockford clear and 72. Across the Midwest, Chicago clear and 80. Des Moines clear and 74. Madison clear and 71. Milwaukee clear and 82. Minneapolis clear and 80. Omaha partly cloudy and 73. St. Louis clear and 78. Springfield, Illinois partly cloudy and 70. Waterloo partly cloudy and 69. Once again at 2 a.m. in Moline with clear skies, the temperature was 72.
at Davenport with clear skies, the temperature was 69. Here is the hazardous weather outlook. For this afternoon and tonight, afternoon peak heat index readings will range from the mid-90s to near 100 degrees. There is a potential for areas of dense fog to develop tonight after midnight, especially in river valleys. Looking ahead, hot and humid conditions are expected to persist through Saturday with afternoon heat indices in the mid-90s to low 100s. A heat advisory has been issued for portions of northwestern Illinois and far east central Iowa on Wednesday between noon and 8 p.m. where heat indices are most likely to exceed 100 degrees. The prolonged period of hot temperatures may pose a risk to those without adequate cooling or must spend extended time outdoors. Chances for showers and thunderstorms are forecasted to return late week and into early next week. It is too early to assess the severe weather potential. Spotter activation will not be needed this afternoon or tonight. And now, your National Weather Service forecast for the Quad Cities and surrounding areas. Rest of tonight, clear. Patchy fog. Near steady temperature in the lower 70s. Light and variable winds. Wednesday, patchy fog in the morning. Sunny, hot with highs in the lower 90s. Light and variable winds, becoming north around 5 miles an hour in the afternoon. Wednesday night, mostly clear until midnight, then becoming partly cloudy. Humid with lows in the lower 70s. Southeast winds around 5 miles an hour until midnight, becoming light and variable. Thursday, mostly sunny. A slight chance of showers and thunderstorms in the afternoon. Hot with highs in the lower 90s. Southwest winds around 5 miles an hour. Chance of rain 20%. Thursday night, partly cloudy. A slight chance of showers and thunderstorms until midnight. Humid with lows in the mid-70s. South winds around 5 miles an hour. Chance of rain 20%. Friday, a chance of showers and thunderstorms. Hot. Highs in the lower 90s. Friday night through Sunday night, mostly clear. Hot. Lows in the lower 70s. Highs in the lower 90s. Monday, mostly sunny. Hot. Highs in the lower 90s. Monday night and Tuesday, mostly clear. Lows around 70. Highs in the mid-80s. Again, the forecast for the Quad Cities and surrounding areas for the rest of tonight, clear. Patchy fog. Near steady temperature in the lower 70s. Light and variable winds. The Moline, Illinois climate summary for yesterday, July 14, 2026. Yesterday's high temperature was 92 degrees. The normal high is 86. The record high is 111 degrees, which was set in 1936. Yesterday's low temperature was 65 degrees. The normal low is 65. The record low is 48 degrees, which was set in 1975. No precipitation fell yesterday, which leaves the monthly total at 1.86 inches. The total precipitation for the year still stands at 20.86 inches. There were 14 cooling degree days yesterday. This brings the monthly total to 176. Yesterday, the maximum wind observed was 8 miles an hour from the east. The highest wind gust observed was 12 miles per hour from the northwest. The normal high temperature for today is 86 degrees, and the normal low is 65. The record high for today is 106, which occurred in 1936, and the record low is 48, which occurred in 1967. Sunrise today is at 5:42 a.m. and sunset is at 8:34 p.m. You're listening to NOAA Weather Radio Station WXJ73 in the Quad Cities. The current time is 2:23 a.m. Central Daylight Time. At 2 a.m. in Moline, skies were clear. The temperature was 72 degrees, dew point 70, relative humidity 93%. The wind was calm. And the pressure was 30.13 inches and steady. At Davenport, skies were clear. The temperature was 69 degrees, dew point 69, relative humidity 100%. The wind was west at 3 miles an hour. And the pressure was 30.14 inches and steady. Close to home, Burlington clear and 72. Cedar Rapids clear and 72. Dubuque fog and 71. Iowa City clear and 75. Galesburg clear and 69. Peoria clear and 72. Savannah 72.
Rockford clear and 72. Across the Midwest, Chicago clear and 80. Des Moines clear and 74. Madison clear and 71. Milwaukee clear and 82. Minneapolis clear and 80. Omaha partly cloudy and 73. St. Louis clear and 78. Springfield, Illinois partly cloudy and 70. Waterloo partly cloudy and 69. Once again at 2 a.m. in Moline with clear skies, the temperature was 72. At Davenport with clear skies, the temperature was 69. Here is the hazardous weather outlook. For this afternoon and tonight afternoon, peak heat index readings will range from the mid-90s to near 100 degrees. There is a potential for areas of dense fog to develop tonight after midnight, especially in river valleys. Looking ahead, hot and humid conditions are expected to persist through Saturday with afternoon heat indices in the mid-90s to low 100s. A heat advisory has been issued for portions of northwestern Illinois and far east central Iowa on Wednesday between noon and 8 p.m. where heat indices are most likely to exceed 100 degrees. The prolonged period of hot temperatures may pose a risk to those without adequate cooling or must spend extended time outdoors. Chances for showers and thunderstorms are forecasted to return late week and into early next week. It is too early to assess the severe weather potential. Spotter activation will not be needed this afternoon or tonight. And now, your National Weather Service forecast for the Quad Cities and surrounding areas. West of tonight, clear. Patchy fog. Near steady temperature in the lower 70s. Light and variable winds. Wednesday, patchy fog in the morning. Sunny, hot with highs in the lower 90s. Light and variable winds, becoming north around 5 miles an hour in the afternoon. Wednesday night, mostly clear until midnight, then becoming partly cloudy. Humid with lows in the lower 70s. Southeast winds around 5 miles an hour until midnight, becoming light and variable. Thursday, mostly sunny. A slight chance of showers and thunderstorms in the afternoon. Hot with highs in the lower 90s. Southwest winds around 5 miles an hour. Chance of rain 20%. Thursday night, partly cloudy. A slight chance of showers and thunderstorms until midnight. Humid with lows in the mid-70s. South winds around 5 miles an hour. Chance of rain 20%. Friday, a chance of showers and thunderstorms. Hot. Highs in the lower 90s. Friday night through Sunday night, mostly clear. Hot. Lows in the lower 70s. Highs in the lower 90s. Monday, mostly sunny. Hot. Highs in the lower 90s. Monday night and Tuesday, mostly clear. Lows around 70. Highs in the mid-80s. Again, the forecast for the Quad Cities and surrounding areas for the rest of tonight, clear. Patchy fog. Near steady temperature in the lower 70s. Light and variable winds. The Moline, Illinois climate summary for yesterday, July 14, 2026. Yesterday's high temperature was 92 degrees. The normal high is 86. The record high is 111 degrees, which was set in 1936. Yesterday's low temperature was 65 degrees. The normal low is 65. The record low is 48 degrees, which was set in 1975. No precipitation fell yesterday, which leaves the monthly total at 1.86 inches. The total precipitation for the year still stands at 20.86 inches. There were 14 cooling degree days yesterday. This brings the monthly total to 176. Yesterday, the maximum wind observed was 8 miles an hour from the east. The highest wind gust observed was 12 miles per hour from the northwest. The normal high temperature for today is 86 degrees, and the normal low is 65. The record high for today is 106, which occurred in 1936, and the record low is 48, which occurred in 1967. Sunrise today is at 5:42 a.m. and sunset is at 8:34 p.m. You are listening to NOAA Weather Radio Station WXJ73 in the Quad Cities. The current time is 2:28 a.m. Central Daylight Time. At 2 a.m. in Moline, skies were clear. The temperature was 72 degrees, dew point 70, relative humidity 93%. The wind was calm, and the pressure was 30.13 inches and steady. At Davenport, skies were clear.
The temperature was 69 degrees, dew point 69, relative humidity 100%. The wind was west at 3 miles an hour, and the pressure was 30.14 inches and steady. Close to home, Burlington clear and 72. Cedar Rapids clear and 72. Dubuque fog and 71. Iowa City clear and 75. Galesburg clear and 69. Peoria clear and 72. Savannah 72. Rockford clear and 72. Across the Midwest, Chicago clear and 80. Des Moines clear and 74. Madison clear and 71. Milwaukee clear and 82. Minneapolis clear and 80. Omaha partly cloudy and 73. St. Louis clear and 78. Springfield, Illinois partly cloudy and 70. Waterloo partly cloudy and 69. Once again at 2 a.m. in Moline with clear skies, the temperature was 72. At Davenport with clear skies, the temperature was 69. Here is the hazardous weather outlook. For this afternoon and tonight afternoon, peak heat index readings will range from the mid-90s to near 100 degrees. There is the potential for areas of dense fog to develop tonight after midnight, especially in river valleys. Looking ahead, hot and humid conditions are expected to persist through Saturday with afternoon heat indices in the mid-90s to low 100s. A heat advisory has been issued for portions of northwestern Illinois and far east central Iowa on Wednesday between noon and 8 p.m. where heat indices are most likely to exceed 100 degrees. The prolonged period of hot temperatures may pose a risk to those without adequate cooling or must spend extended time outdoors. Chances for showers and thunderstorms are forecasted to return late week and into early next week. It is too early to assess the severe weather potential. Spotter activation will not be needed this afternoon or tonight. And now, your National Weather Service forecast for the Quad Cities and surrounding areas. West of tonight, clear. Patchy fog. Near steady temperature in the lower 70s. Light and variable winds. Wednesday, patchy fog in the morning. Sunny, hot with highs in the lower 90s. Light and variable winds, becoming north around 5 miles an hour in the afternoon. Wednesday night, mostly clear until midnight, then becoming partly cloudy. Humid with lows in the lower 70s. Southeast winds around 5 miles an hour until midnight, becoming light and variable. Thursday, mostly sunny. A slight chance of showers and thunderstorms in the afternoon. Hot with highs in the lower 90s. Southwest winds around 5 miles an hour. Chance of rain 20%. Thursday night, partly cloudy. A slight chance of showers and thunderstorms until midnight. Humid with lows in the mid-70s. South winds around 5 miles an hour. Chance of rain 20%. Friday, a chance of showers and thunderstorms. Hot. Highs in the lower 90s. Friday night through Sunday night, mostly clear. Hot. Lows in the lower 70s. Highs in the lower 90s. Monday, mostly sunny. Hot. Highs in the lower 90s. Monday night and Tuesday, mostly clear. Lows around 70. Highs in the mid-80s. Again, the forecast for the Quad Cities and surrounding areas for the rest of tonight, clear. Patchy fog. Near steady temperature in the lower 70s. Light and variable winds. The Moline, Illinois climate summary for yesterday, July 14, 2026. Yesterday's high temperature was 92 degrees. The normal high is 86. The record high is 111 degrees, which was set in 1936. Yesterday's low temperature was 65 degrees. The normal low is 65. The record low is 48 degrees, which was set in 1975. No precipitation fell yesterday, which leaves the monthly total at 1.86 inches. The total precipitation for the year still stands at 20.86 inches. There were 14 cooling degree days yesterday. This brings the monthly total to 176. Yesterday the maximum wind observed was 8 miles an hour from the east. The highest wind gust observed was 12 miles per hour from the northwest. The normal high temperature for today is 86 degrees, and the normal low is 65. The record high for today is 106, which occurred in 1936, and the record low is 48, which occurred in 1967. Sunrise today is at 5:42 a.m.
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The current time is 2:34 a.m. Central Daylight Time. At 2 a.m. in Moline, skies were clear. The temperature was 72 degrees, dew point 70, relative humidity 93%. The wind was calm, and the pressure was 30.13 inches and steady. At Davenport, skies were clear. The temperature was 69 degrees, dew point 69, relative humidity 100%. The wind was west at 3 miles an hour, and the pressure was 30.14 inches and steady. Close to home, Burlington clear and 72. Cedar Rapids clear and 72. Dubuque fog and 71. Iowa City clear and 75. Galesburg clear and 69. Peoria clear and 72. Savannah 72. Rockford clear and 72. Across the Midwest, Chicago clear and 80. Des Moines clear and 74. Madison clear and 71. Milwaukee clear and 82. Minneapolis clear and 80. Omaha partly cloudy and 73. St. Louis clear and 78. Springfield, Illinois partly cloudy and 70. Waterloo partly cloudy and 69. Once again at 2 a.m. in Moline with clear skies, the temperature was 72. At Davenport with clear skies, the temperature was 69. Here is the hazardous weather outlook. For this afternoon and tonight afternoon, peak heat index readings will range from the mid-90s to near 100 degrees. There is the potential for areas of dense fog to develop tonight after midnight, especially in river valleys. Looking ahead, hot and humid conditions are expected to persist through Saturday with afternoon heat indices in the mid-90s to low 100s. A heat advisory has been issued for portions of northwestern Illinois and far east central Iowa on Wednesday between noon and 8 p.m. where heat indices are most likely to exceed 100 degrees. The prolonged period of hot temperatures may pose a risk to those without adequate cooling or must spend extended time outdoors. Chances for showers and thunderstorms are forecasted to return late week and into early next week. It is too early to assess the severe weather potential. Spotter activation will not be needed this afternoon or tonight. And now, your National Weather Service forecast for the Quad Cities and surrounding areas. West of tonight, clear. Patchy fog. Near steady temperature in the lower 70s. Light and variable winds. Wednesday, patchy fog in the morning. Sunny, hot with highs in the lower 90s. Light and variable winds, becoming north around 5 miles an hour in the afternoon. Wednesday night, mostly clear until midnight, then becoming partly cloudy. Humid with lows in the lower 70s. Southeast winds around 5 miles an hour until midnight, becoming light and variable. Thursday, mostly sunny. A slight chance of showers and thunderstorms in the afternoon. Hot with highs in the lower 90s. Southwest winds around 5 miles an hour. Chance of rain 20%. Thursday night, partly cloudy. A slight chance of showers and thunderstorms until midnight. Humid with lows in the mid-70s. South winds around 5 miles an hour. Chance of rain 20%. Friday, a chance of showers and thunderstorms. Hot. Highs in the lower 90s. Friday night through Sunday night, mostly clear. Hot. Lows in the lower 70s. Highs in the lower 90s. Monday, mostly sunny. Hot. Highs in the lower 90s. Monday night and Tuesday, mostly clear. Lows around 70. Highs in the mid-80s. Again, the forecast for the Quad Cities and surrounding areas for the rest of tonight, clear. Patchy fog. Near steady temperature in the lower 70s. Light and variable winds. The Moline, Illinois climate summary for yesterday, July 14, 2026. Yesterday's high temperature was 92 degrees. The normal high is 86. The record high is 111 degrees, which was set in 1936. Yesterday's low temperature was 65 degrees. The normal low is 65. The record low is 48 degrees, which was set in 1975. No precipitation fell yesterday, which leaves the monthly total at 1.86 inches. The total precipitation for the year still stands at 20.86 inches. There were four.
in cooling degree days yesterday. This brings the monthly total to 176. Yesterday, the maximum wind observed was 8 miles an hour from the east. The highest wind gust observed was 12 miles per hour from the northwest. The normal high temperature for today is 86 degrees, and the normal low is 65. The record high for today is 106, which occurred in 1936, and the record low is 48, which occurred in 1967. Sunrise today is at 5:42 a.m. and sunset is at 8:34 p.m. You are listening to NOAA Weather Radio Station WXJ73 in the Quad Cities. The current time is 2:39 a.m. Central Daylight Time. At 2 a.m. in Moline, skies were clear. The temperature was 72 degrees, dew point 70, relative humidity 93%. The wind was calm, and the pressure was 30.13 inches and steady. At Davenport, skies were clear. The temperature was 69 degrees, dew point 69, relative humidity 100%. The wind was west at 3 miles an hour, and the pressure was 30.14 inches and steady. Close to home, Burlington clear and 72. Cedar Rapids clear and 72. Dubuque fog and 71. Iowa City clear and 75. Galesburg clear and 69. Peoria clear and 72. Savannah 72. Rockford clear and 72. Across the Midwest, Chicago clear and 80. Des Moines clear and 74. Madison clear and 71. Milwaukee clear and 82. Minneapolis clear and 80. Omaha partly cloudy and 73. St. Louis clear and 78. Springfield, Illinois partly cloudy and 70. Waterloo partly cloudy and 69. Once again at 2 a.m. in Moline with clear skies, the temperature was 72. At Davenport with clear skies, the temperature was 69. Here is the hazardous weather outlook. For this afternoon and tonight afternoon, peak heat index readings will range from the mid-90s to near 100 degrees. There is the potential for areas of dense fog to develop tonight after midnight, especially in river valleys. Looking ahead, hot and humid conditions are expected to persist through Saturday with afternoon heat indices in the mid-90s to low 100s. A heat advisory has been issued for portions of northwestern Illinois and far east central Iowa on Wednesday between noon and 8 p.m. where heat indices are most likely to exceed 100 degrees. The prolonged period of hot temperatures may pose a risk to those without adequate cooling or must spend extended time outdoors. Chances for showers and thunderstorms are forecasted to return late week and into early next week. It is too early to assess the severe weather potential. Spotter activation will not be needed this afternoon or tonight. And now, your National Weather Service forecast for the Quad Cities and surrounding areas. West of tonight, clear. Patchy fog. Near steady temperature in the lower 70s. Light and variable winds. Wednesday, patchy fog in the morning. Sunny, hot with highs in the lower 90s. Light and variable winds, becoming north around 5 miles an hour in the afternoon. Wednesday night, mostly clear until midnight, then becoming partly cloudy. Humid with lows in the lower 70s. Southeast winds around 5 miles an hour until midnight, becoming light and variable. Thursday, mostly sunny. A slight chance of showers and thunderstorms in the afternoon. Hot with highs in the lower 90s. Southwest winds around 5 miles an hour. Chance of rain 20%. Thursday night, partly cloudy. A slight chance of showers and thunderstorms until midnight. Humid with lows in the mid-70s. South winds around 5 miles an hour. Chance of rain 20%. Friday, a chance of showers and thunderstorms. Hot. Highs in the lower 90s. Friday night through Sunday night, mostly clear. Hot. Lows in the lower 70s. Highs in the lower 90s. Monday, mostly sunny. Hot. Highs in the lower 90s. Monday night and Tuesday, mostly clear. Lows around 70. Highs in the mid-80s. Again, the forecast for the Quad Cities and surrounding areas for the rest of tonight, clear. Patchy fog. Near steady temperature in the lower 70s. Light and variable winds. The Moline, Illinois Climate Summary for yesterday, July 14, 2026. Yesterday,
High temperature was 92 degrees. The normal high is 86. The record high is 111 degrees, which was set in 1936. Yesterday's low temperature was 65 degrees. The normal low is 65. The record low is 48 degrees, which was set in 1975. No precipitation fell yesterday, which leaves the monthly total at 1.86 inches. The total precipitation for the year still stands at 20.86 inches. There were 14 cooling degree days yesterday. This brings the monthly total to 176. Yesterday, the maximum wind observed was 8 miles an hour from the east. The highest wind gust observed was 12 miles per hour from the northwest. The normal high temperature for today is 86 degrees, and the normal low is 65. The record high for today is 106, which occurred in 1936, and the record low is 48, which occurred in 1967. Sunrise today is at 5:42 a.m. and sunset is at 8:34 p.m. Flooding is possible. The areas affected include Cedar River near Conesville. The hazardous weather conditions are expected from Wednesday evening to Friday evening. The following impacts are expected at 13.5 feet. Water affects yards and access roads of residences along Iowa Highway 22. Water affects the lowest sections of campgrounds just north of I-80 along the river and the lowest sections of Jack Sugar Memorial Park in Moscow. Water is also on 152nd Street north of County Road F-70. Additional details, at 9 p.m. Tuesday the stage was 12.3 feet. Forecast, flood stage may be reached late tomorrow evening. Flood stage is 13.0 feet. 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The current time is 2:46 a.m. Central Daylight Time. At 2 a.m. in Moline, skies were clear. The temperature was 72 degrees, dewpoint 70, relative humidity 93%. The wind was calm, and the pressure was 30.13 inches and steady. At Davenport, skies were clear. The temperature was 69 degrees, dewpoint 69, relative humidity 100%. The wind was west at 3 miles an hour, and the pressure was 30.14 inches and steady. Close to home, Burlington clear and 72. Cedar Rapids clear and 72. Dubuque fog and 71. Iowa City clear and 75. Galesburg clear and 69. Peoria clear and 72. Savannah 72. Rockford clear and 72. Across the Midwest, Chicago clear and 80. Des Moines clear and 74. Madison clear and 71. Milwaukee clear and 82. Minneapolis clear and 80. Omaha partly cloudy and 73. St. Louis clear and 78. Springfield, Illinois partly cloudy and 70. Waterloo partly cloudy and 69. Once again at 2 a.m. in Moline with clear skies, the temperature was 72. At Davenport with clear skies, the temperature was 69. Here is the hazardous weather outlook. For this afternoon and tonight afternoon, peak heat index readings will range from the mid-90s to near 100 degrees. There is a potential for areas of dense fog to develop tonight after midnight, especially in river valleys. Looking ahead, hot and humid conditions are expected to persist through Saturday with afternoon heat indices in the mid-90s to low 100s. A heat advisory has been issued for portions of northwestern Illinois and far east central Iowa on Wednesday between noon and 8 p.m. where heat indices are most likely to exceed 100 degrees. The prolonged period of hot temperatures may pose a risk to those without adequate cooling or must spend extended time outdoors. Chances for showers and thunderstorms are forecasted to return late week and into early next week. It is too early to assess the severe weather potential. Spotter activation will not be needed this afternoon or tonight. And now, your National Weather Service forecast for the Quad Cities and surrounding areas. West of tonight, clear. Patchy fog. Near steady temperature in the lower 70s. Light and variable winds. Wednesday, patchy fog in the morning. Sunny, hot with highs in the lower 90s. Light and variable winds, becoming north around 5 miles an hour in the afternoon. Wednesday night, mostly clear until midnight, then becoming partly cloudy. Humid with lows in the lower 70s. Southeast winds around 5 miles an hour until midnight,
becoming light and variable. Thursday, mostly sunny. A slight chance of showers and thunderstorms in the afternoon. Hot with highs in the lower 90s. Southwest winds around 5 miles an hour. Chance of rain 20%. Thursday night, partly cloudy. A slight chance of showers and thunderstorms until midnight. Humid with lows in the mid-70s. South winds around 5 miles an hour. Chance of rain 20%. Friday, a chance of showers and thunderstorms. Hot. Highs in the lower 90s. Friday night through Sunday night, mostly clear. Hot. Lows in the lower 70s. Highs in the lower 90s. Monday, mostly sunny. Hot. Highs in the lower 90s. Monday night and Tuesday, mostly clear. Lows around 70. Highs in the mid-80s. Again, the forecast for the Quad Cities and surrounding areas for the rest of tonight, clear. Patchy fog. Near steady temperature in the lower 70s. Light and variable winds. The Moline, Illinois climate summary for yesterday, July 14, 2026. Yesterday's high temperature was 92 degrees. The normal high is 86. The record high is 111 degrees, which was set in 1936. Yesterday's low temperature was 65 degrees. The normal low is 65. The record low is 48 degrees, which was set in 1975. No precipitation fell yesterday, which leaves the monthly total at 1.86 inches. The total precipitation for the year still stands at 20.86 inches. There were 14 cooling degree days yesterday. This brings the monthly total to 176. Yesterday the maximum wind observed was 8 miles an hour from the east. The highest wind gust observed was 12 miles per hour from the northwest. The normal high temperature for today is 86 degrees, and the normal low is 65. The record high for today is 106, which occurred in 1936, and the record low is 48, which occurred in 1967. Sunrise today is at 5:42 a.m. and sunset is at 8:34 p.m. This broadcast originates from the National Weather Service office in the Quad Cities and is transmitted on a frequency of 162.55 MHz from Rock Island, Illinois. The coverage area includes the following counties: Cedar, Clinton, Louisa, Muscatine, Scott, Henry, Illinois, Mercer, Rock Island, and Whiteside. 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The current time is 2:52 a.m. Central Daylight Time. At 2 a.m. in Moline, skies were clear. The temperature was 72 degrees, dew point 70, relative humidity 93%. The wind was calm, and the pressure was 30.13 inches and steady. At Davenport, skies were clear. The temperature was 69 degrees, dew point 69, relative humidity 100%. The wind was west at 3 miles an hour, and the pressure was 30.14 inches and steady. Close to home, Burlington clear and 72. Cedar Rapids clear and 72. Dubuque fog and 71. Iowa City clear and 75. Galesburg clear and 69. Peoria clear and 72. Savannah 72. Rockford clear and 72. Across the Midwest, Chicago clear and 80. Des Moines clear and 74. Madison clear and 71. Milwaukee clear and 82. Minneapolis clear and 80. Omaha partly cloudy and 73. St. Louis clear and 78. Springfield, Illinois partly cloudy and 70. Waterloo partly cloudy and 69. Once again at 2 a.m. in Moline with clear skies, the temperature was 72. At Davenport with clear skies, the temperature was 69. Here is the hazardous weather outlook. For this afternoon and tonight afternoon, peak heat index readings will range from the mid-90s to near 100 degrees. There is the potential for areas of dense fog to develop tonight after midnight, especially in river valleys. Looking ahead, hot and humid conditions are expected to persist through Saturday with afternoon heat indices in the mid-90s to low 100s. A heat advisory has been issued for portions of northwestern Illinois and far east central Iowa on Wednesday between noon and 8 p.m. where heat indices are most likely to exceed 100 degrees.
prolonged period of hot temperatures may pose a risk to those without adequate cooling or must spend extended time outdoors. Chances for showers and thunderstorms are forecasted to return late week and into early next week. It is too early to assess the severe weather potential. Spotter activation will not be needed this afternoon or tonight. And now, your National Weather Service forecast for the Guam cities and surrounding areas. West of tonight, clear. Patchy fog. Near steady temperature in the lower 70s. Light and variable winds. Wednesday, patchy fog in the morning. Sunny, hot with highs in the lower 90s. Light and variable winds, becoming north around 5 miles an hour in the afternoon. Wednesday night, mostly clear until midnight, then becoming partly cloudy. Humid with lows in the lower 70s. Southeast winds around 5 miles an hour until midnight, becoming light and variable. Thursday, mostly sunny. A slight chance of showers and thunderstorms in the afternoon. Hot with highs in the lower 90s. Southwest winds around 5 miles an hour. Chance of rain 20%. Thursday night, partly cloudy. A slight chance of showers and thunderstorms until midnight. Humid with lows in the mid-70s. South winds around 5 miles an hour. Chance of rain 20%. Friday, a chance of showers and thunderstorms. Hot. Highs in the lower 90s. Friday night through Sunday night, mostly clear. Hot. Lows in the lower 70s. Highs in the lower 90s. Monday, mostly sunny. Hot. Highs in the lower 90s. Monday night and Tuesday, mostly clear. Lows around 70. Highs in the mid-80s. Again, the forecast for the Guam cities and surrounding areas for the rest of tonight, clear. Patchy fog. Near steady temperature in the lower 70s. Light and variable winds. The Moline, Illinois climate summary for yesterday, July 14, 2026. Yesterday's high temperature was 92 degrees. The normal high is 86. The record high is 111 degrees, which was set in 1936. Yesterday's low temperature was 65 degrees. The normal low is 65. The record low is 48 degrees, which was set in 1975. No precipitation fell yesterday, which leaves the monthly total at 1.86 inches. The total precipitation for the year still stands at 20.86 inches. There were 14 cooling degree days yesterday. This brings the monthly total to 176. Yesterday, the maximum wind observed was 8 miles an hour from the east. The highest wind gust observed was 12 miles per hour from the northwest. The normal high temperature for today is 86 degrees, and the normal low is 65. The record high for today is 106, which occurred in 1936, and the record low is 48, which occurred in 1967. Sunrise today is at 5:42 a.m., and sunset is at 8:34 p.m. You're listening to NOAA Weather Radio Station WXJ73 in the Quad Cities. The current time is 2:57 a.m. Central Daylight Time. At 2 a.m. in Moline, skies were clear. The temperature was 72 degrees, dew point 70, relative humidity 93%. The wind was calm, and the pressure was 30.13 inches and steady. At Davenport, skies were clear. The temperature was 69 degrees, dew point 69, relative humidity 100%. The wind was west at 3 miles an hour, and the pressure was 30.14 inches and steady. Close to home, Burlington clear and 72. Cedar Rapids clear and 72. Dubuque fog and 71. Iowa City clear and 75. Galesburg clear and 69. Peoria clear and 72. Savannah 72. Rockford clear and 72. Across the Midwest, Chicago clear and 80. Des Moines clear and 74. Madison clear and 71. Milwaukee clear and 82. Minneapolis clear and 80. Omaha partly cloudy and 73. St. Louis clear and 78. Springfield, Illinois partly cloudy and 70. Waterloo partly cloudy and 69. Once again at 2 a.m. in Moline with clear skies, the temperature was 72. At Davenport with clear skies, the temperature was 69. Here is the hazardous weather outlook for this.
Afternoon and tonight afternoon peak heat index readings will range from the mid-90s to near 100 degrees. There is a potential for areas of dense fog to develop tonight after midnight, especially in river valleys. Looking ahead, hot and humid conditions are expected to persist through Saturday with afternoon heat indices in the mid-90s to low 100s. A heat advisory has been issued for portions of northwestern Illinois and far east central Iowa on Wednesday between noon and 8 p.m. where heat indices are most likely to exceed 100 degrees. The prolonged period of hot temperatures may pose a risk to those without adequate cooling or must spend extended time outdoors. Chances for showers and thunderstorms are forecasted to return late week and into early next week. It is too early to assess the severe weather potential. Spotter activation will not be needed this afternoon or tonight. And now, your National Weather Service forecast for the Quad Cities and surrounding areas. West of tonight, clear. Patchy fog. Near steady temperature in the lower 70s. Light and variable winds. Wednesday, patchy fog in the morning. Sunny, hot with highs in the lower 90s. Light and variable winds, becoming north around 5 miles an hour in the afternoon. Wednesday night, mostly clear until midnight, then becoming partly cloudy. Humid with lows in the lower 70s. Southeast winds around 5 miles an hour until midnight, becoming light and variable. Thursday, mostly sunny. A slight chance of showers and thunderstorms in the afternoon. Hot with highs in the lower 90s. Southwest winds around 5 miles an hour. Chance of rain 20%. Thursday night, partly cloudy. A slight chance of showers and thunderstorms until midnight. Humid with lows in the mid-70s. South winds around 5 miles an hour. Chance of rain 20%. Friday, a chance of showers and thunderstorms. Hot. Highs in the lower 90s. Friday night through Sunday night, mostly clear. Hot. Lows in the lower 70s. Highs in the lower 90s. Monday, mostly sunny. Hot. Highs in the lower 90s. Monday night and Tuesday, mostly clear. Lows around 70. Highs in the mid-80s. Again, the forecast for the Quad Cities and surrounding areas for the rest of tonight, clear. Patchy fog. Near steady temperature in the lower 70s. Light and variable winds. The Moline, Illinois climate summary for yesterday, July 14, 2026. Yesterday's high temperature was 92 degrees. The normal high is 86. The record high is 111 degrees, which was set in 1936. Yesterday's low temperature was 65 degrees. The normal low is 65. The record low is 48 degrees, which was set in 1975. No precipitation fell yesterday, which leaves the monthly total at 1.86 inches. The total precipitation for the year still stands at 20.86 inches. There were 14 cooling degree days yesterday. This brings the monthly total to 176. Yesterday, the maximum wind observed was 8 miles an hour from the east. The highest wind gust observed was 12 miles per hour from the northwest. The normal high temperature for today is 86 degrees, and the normal low is 65. The record high for today is 106, which occurred in 1936, and the record low is 48, which occurred in 1967. Sunrise today is at 5:42 a.m. and sunset is at 8:34 p.m. You're listening to NOAA Weather Radio Station WXJ73 in the Quad Cities. The current time is 3:03 a.m. Central Daylight Time. At 3 a.m. in Moline, skies were clear. The temperature was 71 degrees, dew point 70, relative humidity 96%. The wind was south at 3 miles an hour. And the pressure was 30.11 inches and falling. At Davenport, skies were clear. The temperature was 69 degrees, dew point 69, relative humidity 100%. The wind was calm, and the pressure was 30.13 inches and falling. Close to home, Burlington clear and 71. Cedar Rapids clear and 70. Dubuque clear and 70. Iowa City clear and 73. Peoria clear and 72. Rockford clear and 71. Across the Midwest, Chicago clear and 79. Des Moines clear and 74. Madison clear and 70. Milwaukee clear and 79. Minneapolis

this afternoon or tonight. And now, your National Weather Service forecast for the Guam cities and surrounding areas. Rest of tonight, clear. Patchy fog. Near steady temperature in the lower 70s. Light and variable winds. Wednesday, patchy fog in the morning. Sunny, hot with highs in the lower 90s. Light and variable winds, becoming north around 5 miles an hour in the afternoon. Wednesday night, mostly clear until midnight, then becoming partly cloudy. Humid with lows in the lower 70s. Southeast winds around 5 miles an hour until midnight, becoming light and variable. Thursday, mostly sunny. A slight chance of showers and thunderstorms in the afternoon. Hot with highs in the lower 90s. Southwest winds around 5 miles an hour. Chance of rain 20%. Thursday night, partly cloudy. A slight chance of showers and thunderstorms until midnight. Humid with lows in the mid-70s. South winds around 5 miles an hour. Chance of rain 20%. Friday, a chance of showers and thunderstorms. Hot. Highs in the lower 90s. Friday night through Sunday night, mostly clear. Hot. Lows in the lower 70s. Highs in the lower 90s. Monday, mostly sunny. Hot. Highs in the lower 90s. Monday night and Tuesday, mostly clear. Lows around 70. Highs in the mid-80s. Again, the forecast for the Guam cities and surrounding areas for the rest of tonight, clear. Patchy fog. Near steady temperature in the lower 70s. Light and variable winds. The Moline, Illinois climate summary for yesterday, July 14, 2026. Yesterday's high temperature was 92 degrees. The normal high is 86. The record high is 111 degrees, which was set.

and 8 p.m. where heat indices are most likely to exceed 100 degrees. The prolonged period of hot temperatures may pose a risk to those without adequate cooling or must spend extended time outdoors. Chances for showers and thunderstorms are forecasted to return late week and into early next week. It is too early to assess the severe weather potential. Spotter activation will not be needed this afternoon or tonight. And now, your National Weather Service forecast for the Guam cities and surrounding areas. Today, patchy fog this morning. Sunny, hot with highs in the lower 90s. Light and variable winds, becoming north around 5 miles an hour this afternoon. Tonight, mostly clear until midnight, then becoming partly cloudy. Humid with lows in the lower 70s. Southeast winds around 5 miles an hour until midnight, becoming light and variable. Thursday, mostly sunny. A slight chance of showers and thunderstorms in the afternoon. Hot with highs in the lower 90s. Southwest winds around 5 miles an hour. Chance of rain 20%. Thursday night, partly cloudy. A slight chance of showers and thunderstorms until midnight. Humid with lows in the mid-70s. South winds around 5 miles an hour. Chance of rain 20%. Friday, mostly sunny with a chance of showers and thunderstorms. Hot with highs in the lower 90s. Southwest winds 5 to 10 miles an hour. Chance of rain 50%. Friday night through Sunday night, mostly clear. Hot. Lows in the lower 70s. Highs in the lower 90s. Monday, mostly sunny. Hot. Highs in the lower 90s. Monday night and Tuesday, mostly clear. Lows around 70. Highs in the mid-80s. Again, the forecast for the Guam cities and surrounding areas for today. Patchy fog this morning. Sunny, hot. Highs in the lower 90s. Light and variable winds, becoming north around 5 miles an hour this afternoon. The Moline, Illinois climate summary for yesterday, July 14, 2026. Yesterday's high temperature was 92 degrees. The normal high is 86. The record high is 111 degrees, which was set in 1936. Yesterday's low temperature was 65 degrees. The normal low is 65. The record low is 48 degrees, which was set in 1975. No precipitation fell yesterday, which leaves the monthly total at 1.86 inches. The total precipitation for the year still stands at 20.86 inches. There were 14 cooling degree days yesterday. This brings the monthly total to 176. Yesterday, the maximum wind observed was 8 miles an hour from the east. The highest wind gust observed was 12 miles per hour from the northwest. The normal high temperature for today is 86 degrees, and the normal low is 65. The record high for today is 106, which occurred in 1936, and the record low is 48, which occurred in 1967. Sunrise today is at 5:42 a.m. and sunset is at 8:34 p.m. You are listening to NOAA Weather Radio Station WXJ73 in the Quad Cities. The current time is 3:14 a.m. Central Daylight Time. At 3 a.m. in Moline, skies were clear. The temperature was 71 degrees, dew point 70, relative humidity 96%. The wind was south at 3 miles an hour, and the pressure was 30.11 inches and falling. At Davenport, skies were clear. The temperature was 69 degrees, dew point 69, relative humidity 100%. The wind was calm, and the pressure was 30.13 inches and falling. Close to home, Burlington clear and 71. Cedar Rapids clear and 70. Dubuque clear and 70. Iowa City clear and 73. Peoria clear and 72. Rockford clear and 71. Across the Midwest, Chicago clear and 79. Des Moines clear and 74. Madison clear and 70. Milwaukee clear and 79. Minneapolis clear and 79. Omaha partly cloudy and 71. St. Louis clear and 77. Springfield, Illinois clear and 69. Waterloo fog and 67. Once again at 3 a.m. in Moline with clear skies, the temperature was 71. At Davenport with clear skies, the temperature was 69. At 3 a.m. in Moline, skies were clear. The temperature was 71 degrees.

70. Relative humidity 96%. The wind was south at 3 miles an hour. And the pressure was 30.11 inches and falling. At Davenport, skies were clear. The temperature was 69 degrees, dew point 69, relative humidity 100%. The wind was calm. And the pressure was 30.13 inches and falling. Close to home, Burlington clear and 71. Cedar Rapids clear and 70. Dubuque clear and 70. Iowa City clear and 73. Muscatine 72. Galesburg clear and 67. Peoria clear and 72. Savannah 70. Rockford clear and 71. Across the Midwest, Chicago clear and 79. Des Moines clear and 74. Madison fog and 70. Milwaukee clear and 79. Minneapolis clear and 79. Omaha partly cloudy and 71. St. Louis clear and 77. Springfield, Illinois clear and 69. Waterloo fog and 67. Once again at 3 a.m. in Moline with clear skies, the temperature was 71. At Davenport with clear skies, the temperature was 69. Flooding is possible. The areas affected include Cedar River near Conesville. The hazardous weather conditions are expected from Wednesday evening to Friday evening. The following impacts are expected at 13.5 feet. Water affects yards and access roads of residences along Iowa Highway 22. Water affects the lowest sections of campgrounds just north of I-80 along the river and the lowest sections of Jack Sugar Memorial Park in Moscow. Water is also on 152nd Street north of County Road F-70. Additional details, at 9 p.m. Tuesday the stage was 12.3 feet. Forecast, flood stage may be reached late tomorrow evening. Flood stage is 13.0 feet. Here is the hazardous weather outlook. For this afternoon and tonight afternoon, peak heat index readings will range from the mid-90s to near 100 degrees. There is the potential for areas of dense fog to develop tonight after midnight, especially in river valleys. Looking ahead, hot and humid conditions are expected to persist through Saturday with afternoon heat indices in the mid-90s to low 100s. A heat advisory has been issued for portions of northwestern Illinois and far east central Iowa on Wednesday between noon and 8 p.m. where heat indices are most likely to exceed 100 degrees. The prolonged period of hot temperatures may pose a risk to those without adequate cooling or must spend extended time outdoors. Chances for showers and thunderstorms are forecasted to return late week and into early next week. It is too early to assess the severe weather potential. Spotter activation will not be needed this afternoon or tonight. And now, your National Weather Service forecast for the Quad Cities and surrounding areas. Today, patchy fog this morning. Sunny, hot with highs in the lower 90s. Light and variable winds, becoming north around 5 miles an hour this afternoon. Tonight, mostly clear until midnight, then becoming partly cloudy. Humid with lows in the lower 70s. Southeast winds around 5 miles an hour until midnight, becoming light and variable. Thursday, mostly sunny. A slight chance of showers and thunderstorms in the afternoon. Hot with highs in the lower 90s. Southwest winds around 5 miles an hour. Chance of rain 20%. Thursday night, partly cloudy. A slight chance of showers and thunderstorms until midnight. Humid with lows in the mid-70s. South winds around 5 miles an hour. Chance of rain 20%. Friday, mostly sunny with a chance of showers and thunderstorms. Hot with highs in the lower 90s. Southwest winds 5 to 10 miles an hour. Chance of rain 50%. Friday night through Sunday night, mostly clear. Hot. Lows in the lower 70s. Highs in the lower 90s. Monday, mostly sunny. Hot. Highs in the lower 90s. Monday night and Tuesday, mostly clear. Lows around 70. Highs in the mid-80s. Again, the forecast for the Quad Cities and surrounding areas for today, patchy fog this morning. Sunny, hot. Highs in the lower 90s. Light and variable winds, becoming north around 5 miles an hour this afternoon. The Moline, Illinois climate summary for yesterday, July 14, 2026. Yesterday's high temperature was 92 degrees. The normal high is 86. The record high is 111 degrees.
which was set in 1936. Yesterday's low temperature was 65 degrees. The normal low is 65. The record low is 48 degrees, which was set in 1975. No precipitation fell yesterday, which leaves the monthly total at 1.86 inches. The total precipitation for the year still stands at 20.86 inches. There were 14 cooling degree days yesterday. This brings the monthly total to 176. Yesterday the maximum wind observed was 8 miles an hour from the east. The highest wind gust observed was 12 miles per hour from the northwest. The normal high temperature for today is 86 degrees, and the normal low is 65. The record high for today is 106, which occurred in 1936, and the record low is 48, which occurred in 1967. Sunrise today is at 5:42 a.m. and sunset is at 8:34 p.m. You are listening to NOAA Weather Radio Station WXJ73 in the Quad Cities. The current time is 3:21 a.m. Central Daylight Time. At 3 a.m. in Moline, skies were clear. The temperature was 71 degrees, dew point 70, relative humidity 96%. The wind was south at 3 miles an hour. And the pressure was 30.11 inches and falling. At Davenport, skies were clear. The temperature was 69 degrees, dew point 69, relative humidity 100%. The wind was calm. And the pressure was 30.13 inches and falling. Close to home, Burlington clear and 71. Cedar Rapids clear and 70. Dubuque clear and 70. Iowa City clear and 73. Muscatine 72. Galesburg clear and 67. Peoria clear and 72. Savannah 70. Rockford clear and 71. Across the Midwest, Chicago clear and 79. Des Moines clear and 74. Madison fog and 70. Milwaukee clear and 79. Minneapolis clear and 79. Omaha partly cloudy and 71. St. Louis clear and 77. Springfield, Illinois clear and 69. Waterloo fog and 67. Once again at 3 a.m. in Moline with clear skies, the temperature was 71. At Davenport with clear skies, the temperature was 69. Here is the hazardous weather outlook. For this afternoon and tonight afternoon, peak heat index readings will range from the mid-90s to near 100 degrees. There is the potential for areas of dense fog to develop tonight after midnight, especially in river valleys. Looking ahead, hot and humid conditions are expected to persist through Saturday with afternoon heat indices in the mid-90s to low 100s. A heat advisory has been issued for portions of northwestern Illinois and far east central Iowa on Wednesday between noon and 8 p.m. where heat indices are most likely to exceed 100 degrees. The prolonged period of hot temperatures may pose a risk to those without adequate cooling or must spend extended time outdoors. Chances for showers and thunderstorms are forecasted to return late week and into early next week. It is too early to assess the severe weather potential. Spotter activation will not be needed this afternoon or tonight. And now, your National Weather Service forecast for the Quad Cities and surrounding areas. Today, patchy fog this morning. Sunny, hot with highs in the lower 90s. Light and variable winds, becoming north around 5 miles an hour this afternoon. Tonight, mostly clear until midnight, then becoming partly cloudy. Humid with lows in the lower 70s. Southeast winds around 5 miles an hour until midnight, becoming light and variable. Thursday, mostly sunny. A slight chance of showers and thunderstorms in the afternoon. Hot with highs in the lower 90s. Southwest winds around 5 miles an hour. Chance of rain 20%. Thursday night, partly cloudy. A slight chance of showers and thunderstorms until midnight. Humid with lows in the mid-70s. South winds around 5 miles an hour. Chance of rain 20%. Friday, mostly sunny with a chance of showers and thunderstorms. Hot with highs in the lower 90s. Southwest winds 5 to 10 miles an hour. Chance of rain 50%. Friday night through Sunday night, mostly clear. Hot. Lows in the lower 70s. Highs in the lower 90s. Monday, mostly sunny. Hot. Highs in the lower 90s. Monday night and Tuesday, mostly clear. Lows around 70.
highs in the mid-80s. Again, the forecast for the Guam cities and surrounding areas for today, patchy fog this morning. Sunny, hot. Highs in the lower 90s. Light and variable winds, becoming north around 5 miles an hour this afternoon. The Moline, Illinois climate summary for yesterday, July 14, 2026. Yesterday's high temperature was 92 degrees. The normal high is 86. The record high is 111 degrees, which was set in 1936. Yesterday's low temperature was 65 degrees. The normal low is 65. The record low is 48 degrees, which was set in 1975. No precipitation fell yesterday, which leaves the monthly total at 1.86 inches. The total precipitation for the year still stands at 20.86 inches. There were 14 cooling degree days yesterday. This brings the monthly total to 176. Yesterday, the maximum wind observed was 8 miles an hour from the east. The highest wind gust observed was 12 miles per hour from the northwest. The normal high temperature for today is 86 degrees, and the normal low is 65. The record high for today is 106, which occurred in 1936, and the record low is 48, which occurred in 1967. Sunrise today is at 5:42 a.m. and sunset is at 8:34 p.m. You are listening to NOAA Weather Radio Station WXJ73 in the Quad Cities. The current time is 3:27 a.m. Central Daylight Time. At 3 a.m. in Moline, skies were clear. The temperature was 71 degrees, dew point 70, relative humidity 96%. The wind was south at 3 miles an hour. And the pressure was 30.11 inches and falling. At Davenport, skies were clear. The temperature was 69 degrees, dew point 69, relative humidity 100%. The wind was calm. And the pressure was 30.13 inches and falling. Close to home, Burlington clear and 71. Cedar Rapids clear and 70. Dubuque clear and 70. Iowa City clear and 73. Muscatine 72. Galesburg clear and 67. Peoria clear and 72. Savannah 70. Rockford clear and 71. Across the Midwest, Chicago clear and 79. Des Moines clear and 74. Madison fog and 70. Milwaukee clear and 79. Minneapolis clear and 79. Omaha partly cloudy and 71. St. Louis clear and 77. Springfield, Illinois clear and 69. Waterloo fog and 67. Once again at 3 a.m. in Moline with clear skies, the temperature was 71. At Davenport with clear skies, the temperature was 69. Here is the hazardous weather outlook. For this afternoon and tonight afternoon, peak heat index readings will range from the mid-90s to near 100 degrees. There is the potential for areas of dense fog to develop tonight after midnight, especially in river valleys. Looking ahead, hot and humid conditions are expected to persist through Saturday with afternoon heat indices in the mid-90s to low 100s. A heat advisory has been issued for portions of northwestern Illinois and far east central Iowa on Wednesday between noon and 8 p.m. where heat indices are most likely to exceed 100 degrees. The prolonged period of hot temperatures may pose a risk to those without adequate cooling or must spend extended time outdoors. Chances for showers and thunderstorms are forecasted to return late week and into early next week. It is too early to assess the severe weather potential. Spotter activation will not be needed this afternoon or tonight. And now, your National Weather Service forecast for the Guam cities and surrounding areas. Today, patchy fog this morning. Sunny, hot with highs in the lower 90s. Light and variable winds, becoming north around 5 miles an hour this afternoon. Tonight, mostly clear until midnight, then becoming partly cloudy. Humid with lows in the lower 70s. Southeast winds around 5 miles an hour until midnight, becoming light and variable. Thursday, mostly sunny. A slight chance of showers and thunderstorms in the afternoon. Hot with highs in the lower 90s. Southwest winds around 5 miles an hour. Chance of rain 20%. Thursday night, partly cloudy. A slight chance of showers and thunderstorms until midnight. Humid with lows in the mid-70s. South winds around 5 miles an hour. Chance of rain 20%.
Friday, mostly sunny with a chance of showers and thunderstorms. Hot with highs in the lower 90s. Southwest winds 5 to 10 miles an hour. Chance of rain 50%. Friday night through Sunday night, mostly clear. Hot. Lows in the lower 70s. Highs in the lower 90s. Monday, mostly sunny. Hot. Highs in the lower 90s. Monday night and Tuesday, mostly clear. Lows around 70. Highs in the mid-80s. Again, the forecast for the Quad Cities and surrounding areas for today, patchy fog this morning. Sunny, hot. Highs in the lower 90s. Light and variable winds, becoming north around 5 miles an hour this afternoon. The Moline, Illinois climate summary for yesterday, July 14, 2026. Yesterday's high temperature was 92 degrees. The normal high is 86. The record high is 111 degrees, which was set in 1936. Yesterday's low temperature was 65 degrees. The normal low is 65. The record low is 48 degrees, which was set in 1975. No precipitation fell yesterday, which leaves the monthly total at 1.86 inches. The total precipitation for the year still stands at 20.86 inches. There were 14 cooling degree days yesterday. This brings the monthly total to 176. Yesterday, the maximum wind observed was 8 miles an hour from the east. The highest wind gust observed was 12 miles per hour from the northwest. The normal high temperature for today is 86 degrees, and the normal low is 65. The record high for today is 106, which occurred in 1936, and the record low is 48, which occurred in 1967. Sunrise today is at 5:42 a.m. and sunset is at 8:34 p.m. You are listening to NOAA Weather Radio Station WXJ73 in the Quad Cities. The current time is 3:32 a.m. Central Daylight Time. At 3 a.m. in Moline, skies were clear. The temperature was 71 degrees, dew point 70, relative humidity 96%. The wind was south at 3 miles an hour. And the pressure was 30.11 inches and falling. At Davenport, skies were clear. The temperature was 69 degrees, dew point 69, relative humidity 100%. The wind was calm. And the pressure was 30.13 inches and falling. Close to home, Burlington clear and 71. Cedar Rapids clear and 70. Dubuque clear and 70. Iowa City clear and 73. Muscatine 72. Galesburg clear and 67. Peoria clear and 72. Savannah 70. Rockford clear and 71. Across the Midwest, Chicago clear and 79. Des Moines clear and 74. Madison fog and 70. Milwaukee clear and 79. Minneapolis clear and 79. Omaha partly cloudy and 71. St. Louis clear and 77. Springfield, Illinois clear and 69. Waterloo fog and 67. Once again at 3 a.m. in Moline with clear skies, the temperature was 71. At Davenport with clear skies, the temperature was 69. Here is the hazardous weather outlook. For this afternoon and tonight afternoon, peak heat index readings will range from the mid-90s to near 100 degrees. There is the potential for areas of dense fog to develop tonight after midnight, especially in river valleys. Looking ahead, hot and humid conditions are expected to persist through Saturday with afternoon heat indices in the mid-90s to low 100s. A heat advisory has been issued for portions of northwestern Illinois and far east central Iowa on Wednesday between noon and 8 p.m. where heat indices are most likely to exceed 100 degrees. The prolonged period of hot temperatures may pose a risk to those without adequate cooling or must spend extended time outdoors. Chances for showers and thunderstorms are forecasted to return late week and into early next week. It is too early to assess the severe weather potential. Spotter activation will not be needed this afternoon or tonight. And now, your National Weather Service forecast for the Quad Cities and surrounding areas. Today, patchy fog this morning. Sunny, hot with highs in the lower 90s. Light and variable winds, becoming north around 5 miles an hour this afternoon. Tonight, mostly clear until midnight, then becoming partly cloudy. Humid with lows in the lower 70s. Southeast.
winds around 5 miles an hour until midnight, becoming light and variable. Thursday, mostly sunny. A slight chance of showers and thunderstorms in the afternoon. Hot with highs in the lower 90s. Southwest winds around 5 miles an hour. Chance of rain 20%. Thursday night, partly cloudy. A slight chance of showers and thunderstorms until midnight. Humid with lows in the mid-70s. South winds around 5 miles an hour. Chance of rain 20%. Friday, mostly sunny with a chance of showers and thunderstorms. Hot with highs in the lower 90s. Southwest winds 5 to 10 miles an hour. Chance of rain 50%. Friday night through Sunday night, mostly clear. Hot. Lows in the lower 70s. Highs in the lower 90s. Monday, mostly sunny. Hot. Highs in the lower 90s. Monday night and Tuesday, mostly clear. Lows around 70. Highs in the mid-80s. Again, the forecast for the Guam cities and surrounding areas for today, patchy fog this morning. Sunny, hot. Highs in the lower 90s. Light and variable winds, becoming north around 5 miles an hour this afternoon. The Moline, Illinois climate summary for yesterday, July 14, 2026. Yesterday's high temperature was 92 degrees. The normal high is 86. The record high is 111 degrees, which was set in 1936. Yesterday's low temperature was 65 degrees. The normal low is 65. The record low is 48 degrees, which was set in 1975. No precipitation fell yesterday, which leaves the monthly total at 1.86 inches. The total precipitation for the year still stands at 20.86 inches. There were 14 cooling degree days yesterday. This brings the monthly total to 176. Yesterday, the maximum wind observed was 8 miles an hour from the east. The highest wind gust observed was 12 miles per hour from the northwest. The normal high temperature for today is 86 degrees, and the normal low is 65. The record high for today is 106, which occurred in 1936, and the record low is 48, which occurred in 1967. Sunrise today is at 5:42 a.m. and sunset is at 8:34 p.m. You're listening to NOAA Weather Radio Station WXJ73 in the Quad Cities. The current time is 3:38 a.m. Central Daylight Time. At 3 a.m. in Moline, skies were clear. The temperature was 71 degrees, dew point 70, relative humidity 96%. The wind was south at 3 miles an hour. And the pressure was 30.11 inches and falling. At Davenport, skies were clear. The temperature was 69 degrees, dew point 69, relative humidity 100%. The wind was calm, and the pressure was 30.13 inches and falling. Close to home, Burlington clear and 71. Cedar Rapids clear and 70. Dubuque clear and 70. Iowa City clear and 73. Muscatine 72. Galesburg clear and 67. Peoria clear and 72. Savannah 70. Rockford clear and 71. Across the Midwest, Chicago clear and 79. Des Moines clear and 74. Madison fog and 70. Milwaukee clear and 79. Minneapolis clear and 79. Omaha partly cloudy and 71. St. Louis clear and 77. Springfield, Illinois clear and 69. Waterloo fog and 67. Once again at 3 a.m. in Moline with clear skies, the temperature was 71. At Davenport with clear skies, the temperature was 69. Here is the hazardous weather outlook. For this afternoon and tonight afternoon, peak heat index readings will range from the mid-90s to near 100 degrees. There is the potential for areas of dense fog to develop tonight after midnight, especially in river valleys. Looking ahead, hot and humid conditions are expected to persist through Saturday with afternoon heat indices in the mid-90s to low 100s. A heat advisory has been issued for portions of northwestern Illinois and far east central Iowa on Wednesday between noon and 8 p.m. where heat indices are most likely to exceed 100 degrees. The prolonged period of hot temperatures may pose a risk to those without adequate cooling or must spend extended time outdoors. Chances for showers and thunderstorms are forecasted to return late week and into early next week. It is too early to assess the
severe weather potential. Spotter activation will not be needed this afternoon or tonight. And now, your National Weather Service forecast for the Guam cities and surrounding areas. Today, patchy fog this morning. Sunny, hot with highs in the lower 90s. Light and variable winds becoming north around 5 miles an hour this afternoon. Tonight, mostly clear until midnight, then becoming partly cloudy. Humid with lows in the lower 70s. Southeast winds around 5 miles an hour until midnight, becoming light and variable. Thursday, mostly sunny. A slight chance of showers and thunderstorms in the afternoon. Hot with highs in the lower 90s. Southwest winds around 5 miles an hour. Chance of rain 20%. Thursday night, partly cloudy. A slight chance of showers and thunderstorms until midnight. Humid with lows in the mid-70s. South winds around 5 miles an hour. Chance of rain 20%. Friday, mostly sunny with a chance of showers and thunderstorms. Hot with highs in the lower 90s. Southwest winds 5 to 10 miles an hour. Chance of rain 50%. Friday night through Sunday night, mostly clear. Hot. Lows in the lower 70s. Highs in the lower 90s. Monday, mostly sunny. Hot. Highs in the lower 90s. Monday night and Tuesday, mostly clear. Lows around 70. Highs in the mid-80s. Again, the forecast for the Guam cities and surrounding areas for today, patchy fog this morning. Sunny, hot. Highs in the lower 90s. Light and variable winds becoming north around 5 miles an hour this afternoon. The Moline, Illinois climate summary for yesterday, July 14, 2026. Yesterday's high temperature was 92 degrees. The normal high is 86. The record high is 111 degrees, which was set in 1936. Yesterday's low temperature was 65 degrees. The normal low is 65. The record low is 48 degrees, which was set in 1975. No precipitation fell yesterday, which leaves the monthly total at 1.86 inches. The total precipitation for the year still stands at 20.86 inches. There were 14 cooling degree days yesterday. This brings the monthly total to 176. Yesterday, the maximum wind observed was 8 miles an hour from the east. The highest wind gust observed was 12 miles per hour from the northwest. The normal high temperature for today is 86 degrees, and the normal low is 65. The record high for today is 106, which occurred in 1936, and the record low is 48, which occurred in 1967. Sunrise today is at 5:42 a.m. and sunset is at 8:34 p.m. You are listening to NOAA Weather Radio Station WXJ73 in the Quad Cities. The current time is 3:43 a.m. Central Daylight Time. At 3 a.m. in Moline, skies were clear. The temperature was 71 degrees, dew point 70, relative humidity 96%. The wind was south at 3 miles an hour. And the pressure was 30.11 inches and falling. At Davenport, skies were clear. The temperature was 69 degrees, dew point 69, relative humidity 100%. The wind was calm. And the pressure was 30.13 inches and falling. Close to home, Burlington clear and 71. Cedar Rapids clear and 70. Dubuque clear and 70. Iowa City clear and 73. Muscatine 72. Galesburg clear and 67. Peoria clear and 72. Savannah 70. Rockford clear and 71. Across the Midwest, Chicago clear and 79. Des Moines clear and 74. Madison fog and 70. Milwaukee clear and 79. Minneapolis clear and 79. Omaha partly cloudy and 71. St. Louis clear and 77. Springfield, Illinois clear and 67. Once again at 3 a.m. in Moline with clear skies, the temperature was 71. At Davenport with clear skies, the temperature was 69. Flooding is possible. The areas affected include Cedar River near Conesville. The hazardous weather conditions are expected from Wednesday evening to Friday evening. The following impacts are expected at 13.5 feet. Water affects yards and access roads of residences along Iowa Highway 20.
82. Water affects the lowest sections of campgrounds just north of I-80 along the river and the lowest sections of Jack Sugar Memorial Park in Moscow. Water is also on 152nd Street north of County Road S-70. Additional details, at 9 p.m. Tuesday, the stage was 12.3 feet. Forecast, flood stage may be reached late tomorrow evening. Flood stage is 13.0 feet. Here is the hazardous weather outlook. For this afternoon and tonight afternoon, peak heat index readings will range from the mid-90s to near 100 degrees. There is a potential for areas of dense fog to develop tonight after midnight, especially in river valleys. Looking ahead, hot and humid conditions are expected to persist through Saturday with afternoon heat indices in the mid-90s to low 100s. A heat advisory has been issued for portions of northwestern Illinois and far east central Iowa on Wednesday between noon and 8 p.m. where heat indices are most likely to exceed 100 degrees. The prolonged period of hot temperatures may pose a risk to those without adequate cooling or must spend extended time outdoors. Chances for showers and thunderstorms are forecasted to return late week and into early next week. It is too early to assess the severe weather potential. Spotter activation will not be needed this afternoon or tonight. This broadcast originates from the National Weather Service office in the Quad Cities and is transmitted on a frequency of 162.55 MHz from Rock Island, Illinois. The coverage area includes the following counties: Cedar, Clinton, Louisa, Muscatine, Scott, Henry, Illinois, Mercer, Rock Island, and Whiteside. And now, your National Weather Service forecast for the Quad Cities and surrounding areas. Today, patchy fog this morning. Sunny, hot with highs in the lower 90s. Light and variable winds, becoming north around 5 miles an hour this afternoon. Tonight, mostly clear until midnight, then becoming partly cloudy. Humid with lows in the lower 70s. Southeast winds around 5 miles an hour until midnight, becoming light and variable. Thursday, mostly sunny. A slight chance of showers and thunderstorms in the afternoon. Hot with highs in the lower 90s. Southwest winds around 5 miles an hour. Chance of rain 20%. Thursday night, partly cloudy. A slight chance of showers and thunderstorms until midnight. Humid with lows in the mid-70s. South winds around 5 miles an hour. Chance of rain 20%. Friday, mostly sunny with a chance of showers and thunderstorms. Hot with highs in the lower 90s. Southwest winds 5 to 10 miles an hour. Chance of rain 50%. Friday night through Sunday night, mostly clear. Hot. Lows in the lower 70s. Highs in the lower 90s. Monday, mostly sunny. Hot. Highs in the lower 90s. Monday night and Tuesday, mostly clear. Lows around 70. Highs in the mid-80s. Again, the forecast for the Quad Cities and surrounding areas for today, patchy fog this morning. Sunny, hot. Highs in the lower 90s. Light and variable winds, becoming north around 5 miles an hour this afternoon. The Moline, Illinois climate summary for yesterday, July 14, 2026. Yesterday's high temperature was 92 degrees. The normal high is 86. The record high is 111 degrees, which was set in 1936. Yesterday's low temperature was 65 degrees. The normal low is 65. The record low is 48 degrees, which was set in 1975. No precipitation fell yesterday, which leaves the monthly total at 1.86 inches. The total precipitation for the year still stands at 20.86 inches. There were 14 cooling degree days yesterday. This brings the monthly total to 176. Yesterday, the maximum wind observed was 8 miles an hour from the east. The highest wind gust observed was 12 miles per hour from the northwest. The normal high temperature for today is 86 degrees, and the normal low is 65. The record high for today is 106, which occurred in 1936, and the record low is 48, which occurred in 1967. Sunrise today is at 5:42 a.m. and sunset is at 8:34 p.m. You are listening to NOAA Weather Radio Station WXJ73 in the Quad Cities. The current time is 3:50 a.m. Central Daylight Time. At 3 a.m. in Moline, skies were clear.
temperature was 71 degrees, dew point 70, relative humidity 96%. The wind was south at 3 miles an hour, and the pressure was 30.11 inches and falling. At Davenport, skies were clear. The temperature was 69 degrees, dew point 69, relative humidity 100%. The wind was calm, and the pressure was 30.13 inches and falling. Close to home, Burlington clear and 71. Cedar Rapids clear and 70. Dubuque clear and 70. Iowa City clear and 73. Muscatine 72. Galesburg clear and 67. Peoria clear and 72. Savannah 70. Rockford clear and 71. Across the Midwest, Chicago clear and 79. Des Moines clear and 74. Madison fog and 70. Milwaukee clear and 79. Minneapolis clear and 79. Omaha partly cloudy and 71. St. Louis clear and 77. Springfield, Illinois clear and 69. Waterloo fog and 67. Once again at 3 a.m. in Moline with clear skies, the temperature was 71. At Davenport with clear skies, the temperature was 69. Here is the hazardous weather outlook. For this afternoon and tonight afternoon, peak heat index readings will range from the mid-90s to near 100 degrees. There is the potential for areas of dense fog to develop tonight after midnight, especially in river valleys. Looking ahead, hot and humid conditions are expected to persist through Saturday with afternoon heat indices in the mid-90s to low 100s. A heat advisory has been issued for portions of northwestern Illinois and far east central Iowa on Wednesday between noon and 8 p.m. where heat indices are most likely to exceed 100 degrees. The prolonged period of hot temperatures may pose a risk to those without adequate cooling or must spend extended time outdoors. Chances for showers and thunderstorms are forecasted to return late week and into early next week. It is too early to assess the severe weather potential. Spotter activation will not be needed this afternoon or tonight. And now, your National Weather Service forecast for the Quad Cities and surrounding areas. Today, patchy fog this morning. Sunny, hot with highs in the lower 90s. Light and variable winds, becoming north around 5 miles an hour this afternoon. Tonight, mostly clear until midnight, then becoming partly cloudy. Humid with lows in the lower 70s. Southeast winds around 5 miles an hour until midnight, becoming light and variable. Thursday, mostly sunny. A slight chance of showers and thunderstorms in the afternoon. Hot with highs in the lower 90s. Southwest winds around 5 miles an hour. Chance of rain 20%. Thursday night, partly cloudy. A slight chance of showers and thunderstorms until midnight. Humid with lows in the mid-70s. South winds around 5 miles an hour. Chance of rain 20%. Friday, mostly sunny with a chance of showers and thunderstorms. Hot with highs in the lower 90s. Southwest winds 5 to 10 miles an hour. Chance of rain 50%. Friday night through Sunday night, mostly clear. Hot. Lows in the lower 70s. Highs in the lower 90s. Monday, mostly sunny. Hot. Highs in the lower 90s. Monday night and Tuesday, mostly clear. Lows around 70. Highs in the mid-80s. Again, the forecast for the Quad Cities and surrounding areas for today, patchy fog this morning. Sunny, hot. Highs in the lower 90s. Light and variable winds, becoming north around 5 miles an hour this afternoon. The Moline, Illinois climate summary for yesterday, July 14, 2026. Yesterday's high temperature was 92 degrees. The normal high is 86. The record high is 111 degrees, which was set in 1936. Yesterday's low temperature was 65 degrees. The normal low is 65. The record low is 48 degrees, which was set in 1975. No precipitation fell yesterday, which leaves the monthly total at 1.86 inches. The total precipitation for the year still stands at 20.86 inches. There were 14 cooling degree days yesterday. This brings the monthly total to 176. Yesterday, the maximum wind observed was 8 miles an hour from the east. The highest wind gust observed was 12 miles per hour from the northwest. The normal high temperature for today is 86 degrees.
and the normal low is 65. The record high for today is 106, which occurred in 1936, and the record low is 48, which occurred in 1967. Sunrise today is at 5:42 a.m. and sunset is at 8:34 p.m. You are listening to NOAA Weather Radio Station WXJ73 in the Quad Cities. The current time is 3:55 a.m. Central Daylight Time. At 3 a.m. and Moline skies were clear. The temperature was 71 degrees, dew point 70, relative humidity 96%. The wind was south at 3 miles an hour, and the pressure was 30.11 inches and falling. At Davenport, skies were clear. The temperature was 69 degrees, dew point 69, relative humidity 100%. The wind was calm, and the pressure was 30.13 inches and falling. Close to home, Burlington clear and 71. Cedar Rapids clear and 70. Dubuque clear and 70. Iowa City clear and 73. Muscatine 72. Galesburg clear and 67. Peoria clear and 72. Savannah 70. Rockford clear and 71. Across the Midwest, Chicago clear and 79. Des Moines clear and 74. Madison fog and 70. Milwaukee clear and 79. Minneapolis clear and 79. Omaha partly cloudy and 71. St. Louis clear and 77. Springfield, Illinois clear and 69. Waterloo fog and 67. Once again at 3 a.m. in Moline with clear skies, the temperature was 71. At Davenport with clear skies, the temperature was 69. Here is the hazardous weather outlook. For this afternoon and tonight, afternoon peak heat index readings will range from the mid-90s to near 100 degrees. There is the potential for areas of dense fog to develop tonight after midnight, especially in river valleys. Looking ahead, hot and humid conditions are expected to persist through Saturday with afternoon heat indices in the mid-90s to low 100s. A heat advisory has been issued for portions of northwestern Illinois and far east central Iowa on Wednesday between noon and 8 p.m. where heat indices are most likely to exceed 100 degrees. The prolonged period of hot temperatures may pose a risk to those without adequate cooling or must spend extended time outdoors. Chances for showers and thunderstorms are forecasted to return late week and into early next week. It is too early to assess the severe weather potential. Spotter activation will not be needed this afternoon or tonight. And now, your National Weather Service forecast for the Quad Cities and surrounding areas. Today, patchy fog this morning. Sunny, hot with highs in the lower 90s. Light and variable winds, becoming north around 5 miles an hour this afternoon. Tonight, mostly clear until midnight, then becoming partly cloudy. Humid with lows in the lower 70s. Southeast winds around 5 miles an hour until midnight, becoming light and variable. Thursday, mostly sunny. A slight chance of showers and thunderstorms in the afternoon. Hot with highs in the lower 90s. Southwest winds around 5 miles an hour. Chance of rain 20%. Thursday night, partly cloudy. A slight chance of showers and thunderstorms until midnight. Humid with lows in the mid-70s. South winds around 5 miles an hour. Chance of rain 20%. Friday, mostly sunny with a chance of showers and thunderstorms. Hot with highs in the lower 90s. Southwest winds 5 to 10 miles an hour. Chance of rain 50%. Friday night through Sunday night, mostly clear. Hot. Lows in the lower 70s. Highs in the lower 90s. Monday, mostly sunny. Hot. Highs in the lower 90s. Monday night and Tuesday, mostly clear. Lows around 70. Highs in the mid-80s. Again, the forecast for the Quad Cities and surrounding areas for today, patchy fog this morning. Sunny, hot. Highs in the lower 90s. Light and variable winds, becoming north around 5 miles an hour this afternoon. The Moline, Illinois climate summary for yesterday, July 14, 2026. Yesterday's high temperature was 92 degrees. The normal high is 86. The record high is 111 degrees, which was set in 1936. Yesterday's low temperature was 65 degrees. The normal low is 65. The record low is 48 degrees, which was set in
1975. No precipitation fell yesterday, which leaves the monthly total at 1.86 inches. The total precipitation for the year still stands at 20.86 inches. There were 14 cooling degree days yesterday. This brings the monthly total to 176. Yesterday, the maximum wind observed was 8 miles an hour from the east. The highest wind gust observed was 12 miles per hour from the northwest. The normal high temperature for today is 86 degrees, and the normal low is 65. The record high for today is 106, which occurred in 1936, and the record low is 48, which occurred in 1967. Sunrise today is at 5:42 a.m. and sunset is at 8:34 p.m. And now a summary of river forecasts. For the Mississippi River, at Dubuque, the latest stage is 9.2 feet at 3 a.m. Wednesday. At Kamesh, the latest stage is 10.4 feet at 3 a.m. Wednesday. At LeClaire Lock and Dam 14, the latest stage is 5.7 feet at 3 a.m. Wednesday. At Quad Cities Lock and Dam 15, the latest stage is 7.3 feet at 3 a.m. Wednesday. At Muscatine, the latest stage is 8.0 feet at 3 a.m. Wednesday. At Keithsburg, the latest stage is 9.4 feet at 3 a.m. Wednesday. No flooding is forecast. For the Wapsipinicon River, near DeWitt, the latest stage is 9.4 feet at 3 a.m. Wednesday. For the Cedar River, near Conesville, the latest stage is 12.6 feet at 3 a.m. Wednesday. The river is expected to reach flood stage around 10 p.m. Wednesday. Minor flooding is forecast, with a crest of approximately 13.3 feet around 1 p.m. Thursday. For the Rock River, at Como, the latest stage is 4.3 feet at 3 a.m. Wednesday. Near Joslin, the latest stage is 6.3 feet at 2 a.m. Wednesday. At Moline, the latest stage is 9.0 feet at 3 a.m. Wednesday. For the Green River, near Geneseo, the latest stage is 4.2 feet at 3 a.m. Wednesday. 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The current time is 4:02 a.m. Central Daylight Time. At 4 a.m. in Moline, skies were clear. The temperature was 71 degrees, dew point 69, relative humidity 93%. The wind was calm, and the pressure was 30.11 inches and steady. At Davenport, skies were clear. The temperature was 70 degrees, dew point 69, relative humidity 97%. The wind was northwest at 5 miles an hour, and the pressure was 30.13 inches and steady. Close to home, Burlington clear and 69. Cedar Rapids clear and 70. Dubuque clear and 70. Iowa City clear and 72. Peoria clear and 71. Rockford clear and 70. Across the Midwest, Chicago clear and 78. Des Moines clear and 76. Madison partly cloudy and 69. Milwaukee clear and 78. Minneapolis clear and 78. Omaha clear and 71. St. Louis clear and 76. Springfield, Illinois clear and 69. Waterloo partly cloudy and 67. Once again at 4 a.m. at Moline with clear skies, the temperature was 71. At Davenport with clear skies, the temperature was 70. Here is the hazardous weather outlook. For this afternoon and tonight afternoon, peak heat index readings will range from the mid-90s to near 100 degrees. There is a potential for areas of dense fog to develop tonight after midnight, especially in river valleys. Looking ahead, hot and humid conditions are expected to persist through Saturday with afternoon heat indices in the mid-90s to low 100s. A heat advisory has been issued for portions of northwestern Illinois and far east central Iowa on Wednesday between noon and 8 p.m. where heat indices are most likely to exceed 100 degrees. The prolonged period of hot temperatures may pose a risk to those without adequate cooling or must spend extended time outdoors. Chances for showers and thunderstorms are forecasted to return late week and into early next week. It is too early to assess the severe weather potential.

5 to 10 miles an hour. Chance of rain 50%. Friday night through Sunday night, mostly clear. Hot. Lows in the lower 70s. Highs in the lower 90s. Monday, mostly sunny. Hot. Highs in the lower 90s. Monday night and Tuesday, mostly clear. Lows around 70. Highs in the mid-80s. Again, the forecast for the Guam cities and surrounding areas for today, patchy fog this morning. Sunny, hot. Highs in the lower 90s. Light and variable winds, becoming north around 5 miles an hour this afternoon. The Moline, Illinois climate summary for yesterday, July 14, 2026. Yesterday's high temperature was 92 degrees. The normal high is 86. The record high is 111 degrees, which was set in 1936. Yesterday's low temperature was 65 degrees. The normal low is 65. The record low is 48 degrees, which was set in 1975. No precipitation fell yesterday, which leaves the monthly total at 1.86 inches. The total precipitation for the year still stands at 20.86 inches. There were 14 cooling degree days yesterday. This brings the monthly total to 176. Yesterday, the maximum wind observed was 8 miles an hour from the east. The highest wind gust observed was 12 miles per hour from the northwest. The normal high temperature for today is 86 degrees, and the normal low is 65. The record high for today is 106, which occurred in 1936, and the record low is 48, which occurred in 1967. Sunrise today is at 5:42 a.m. and sunset is at 8:34 p.m. And now a summary of river forecasts. For the Mississippi River, at Dubuque, the latest stage is 9.2 feet at 3 a.m. Wednesday. 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At LeClaire Lock and Dam 14, the latest stage is 5.7 feet at 3 a.m. Wednesday. At Quad Cities Lock and Dam 15, the latest stage is 7.3 feet at 3 a.m. Wednesday. At Muscatine, the latest stage is 8.0 feet at 3 a.m. Wednesday. At Keithsburg, the latest stage is 9.4 feet at 3 a.m. Wednesday. No flooding is forecast. For the Wet'suwet'en River, near DeWitt, the latest stage is 9.4 feet at 3 a.m. Wednesday. For the Cedar River, near Conesville, the latest stage is 12.6 feet at 3 a.m. Wednesday. The river is expected to reach flood stage around 10 p.m. Wednesday. Minor flooding is forecast, with a crest of approximately 13.3 feet around 1 p.m. Thursday. For the Rock River, at Como, the latest stage is 4.3 feet at 3 a.m. Wednesday. Near Joslyn, the latest stage is 6.3 feet at 2 a.m. Wednesday. At Moline, the latest stage is 9.0 feet at 3 a.m. Wednesday. For the Green River, near Geneseo, the latest stage is 4.2 feet at 3 a.m. Wednesday. 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The current time is 4:09 a.m. Central Daylight Time. At 4 a.m. in Moline, skies were clear. The temperature was 71 degrees, dew point 69, relative humidity 93%. The wind was calm, and the pressure was 30.11 inches and steady. At Davenport, skies were clear. The temperature was 70 degrees, dew point 69, relative humidity 97%. The wind was northwest at 5 miles an hour, and the pressure was 30.13 inches and steady. Close to home, Burlington clear and 69. Cedar Rapids clear and 70. Dubuque clear and 70. Iowa City clear and 72. Peoria clear and 71. Rockford clear and 70. Across the Midwest, Chicago clear and 78. Des Moines clear and 76. Madison partly cloudy and 69. Milwaukee clear and 78. Minneapolis clear and 78. Omaha clear and 71. St. Louis clear and 76. Springfield, Illinois clear and 69. Waterloo partly cloudy and 67. Once again at 4 a.m. at Moline with clear skies, the temperature was 71. At Davenport with clear skies, the temperature was 70. Here is the hazardous weather outlook. For this afternoon and tonight afternoon, peak heat index readings will range from the mid-90s to near 100 degrees. There is a potential for areas of dense fog to develop tonight after midnight.

especially in river valleys. Looking ahead, hot and humid conditions are expected to persist through Saturday with afternoon heat indices in the mid-90s to low 100s. A heat advisory has been issued for portions of northwestern Illinois and far east central Iowa on Wednesday between noon and 8 p.m. where heat indices are most likely to exceed 100 degrees. The prolonged period of hot temperatures may pose a risk to those without adequate cooling or must spend extended time outdoors. Chances for showers and thunderstorms are forecasted to return late week and into early next week. It is too early to assess the severe weather potential. Spotter activation will not be needed this afternoon or tonight. And now, your National Weather Service forecast for the Quad Cities and surrounding areas. Today, patchy fog this morning. Sunny, hot with highs in the lower 90s. Light and variable winds, becoming north around 5 miles an hour this afternoon. Tonight, mostly clear until midnight, then becoming partly cloudy. Humid with lows in the lower 70s. Southeast winds around 5 miles an hour until midnight, becoming light and variable. Thursday, mostly sunny. A slight chance of showers and thunderstorms in the afternoon. Hot with highs in the lower 90s. Southwest winds around 5 miles an hour. Chance of rain 20%. Thursday night, partly cloudy. A slight chance of showers and thunderstorms until midnight. Humid with lows in the mid-70s. South winds around 5 miles an hour. Chance of rain 20%. Friday, mostly sunny with a chance of showers and thunderstorms. Hot with highs in the lower 90s. Southwest winds 5 to 10 miles an hour. Chance of rain 50%. Friday night through Sunday night, mostly clear. Hot. Lows in the lower 70s. Highs in the lower 90s. Monday, mostly sunny. Hot. Highs in the lower 90s. Monday night and Tuesday, mostly clear. Lows around 70. Highs in the mid-80s. Again, the forecast for the Quad Cities and surrounding areas for today, patchy fog this morning. Sunny, hot. Highs in the lower 90s. Light and variable winds, becoming north around 5 miles an hour this afternoon. The Moline, Illinois climate summary for yesterday, July 14, 2026. Yesterday's high temperature was 92 degrees. The normal high is 86. The record high is 111 degrees, which was set in 1936. Yesterday's low temperature was 65 degrees. The normal low is 65. The record low is 48 degrees, which was set in 1975. No precipitation fell yesterday, which leaves the monthly total at 1.86 inches. The total precipitation for the year still stands at 20.86 inches. There were 14 cooling degree days yesterday. This brings the monthly total to 176. Yesterday, the maximum wind observed was 8 miles an hour from the east. The highest wind gust observed was 12 miles per hour from the northwest. The normal high temperature for today is 86 degrees, and the normal low is 65. The record high for today is 106, which occurred in 1936, and the record low is 48, which occurred in 1967. Sunrise today is at 5:42 a.m. and sunset is at 8:34 p.m. And now a summary of river forecasts. For the Mississippi River, at Dubuque, the latest stage is 9.2 feet at 3 a.m. Wednesday. At Comanche, the latest stage is 10.4 feet at 3 a.m. Wednesday. At LeClaire Lock and Dam 14, the latest stage is 5.7 feet at 3 a.m. Wednesday. At Quad Cities Lock and Dam 15, the latest stage is 7.3 feet at 3 a.m. Wednesday. At Muscatine, the latest stage is 8.0 feet at 3 a.m. Wednesday. At Keithsburg, the latest stage is 9.4 feet at 3 a.m. Wednesday. No flooding is forecast. For the Wapsipinicon River, near DeWitt, the latest stage is 9.4 feet at 3 a.m. Wednesday. For the Cedar River, near Conesville, the latest stage is 12.6 feet at 3 a.m. Wednesday. The river is expected to reach flood stage around 10 p.m. Wednesday. Minor flooding is forecast, with a crest of approximately 13.3 feet around 1 p.m. Thursday. For the Rock River, at Como, the latest stage is 4.3 feet at 3 a.m. Wednesday. Near Joslin, the latest stage is 6.3 feet at 2 a.m. Wednesday. At Moline, the latest stage is 9.0 feet at 3 a.m. Wednesday. For the Green River, near Geneseo, the latest stage is 4.2 feet at 3 a.m.
Wednesday. Flooding is possible. The areas affected include Cedar River near Conesville. The hazardous weather conditions are expected from Wednesday evening to Friday evening. The following impacts are expected at 13.5 feet. Water affects yards and access roads of residences along Iowa Highway 22. Water affects the lowest sections of campgrounds just north of I-80 along the river and the lowest sections of Jack Sugar Memorial Park in Moscow. Water is also on 152nd Street north of County Road F-70. Additional details, at 9 p.m. Tuesday the stage was 12.3 feet. Forecast, flood stage may be reached late tomorrow evening. Flood stage is 13.0 feet. 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At 4 a.m. at Moline, skies were clear. The temperature was 71 degrees, dew point 69, relative humidity 93%. The wind was calm, and the pressure was 30.11 inches and steady. At Davenport, skies were clear. The temperature was 70 degrees, dew point 69, relative humidity 97%. The wind was northwest at 5 miles an hour, and the pressure was 30.13 inches and steady. Close to home, Burlington clear and 69. Cedar Rapids clear and 70. Dubuque clear and 70. Iowa City clear and 72. Muscatine 70. Galesburg clear and 68. Peoria clear and 71. Savannah 71. Rockford clear and 70. Across the Midwest, Chicago clear and 78. Des Moines clear and 76. Madison partly cloudy and 69. Milwaukee clear and 78. Minneapolis clear and 78. Omaha clear and 71. St. Louis clear and 76. Springfield, Illinois clear and 69. Waterloo partly cloudy and 67. Once again at 4 a.m. at Moline with clear skies, the temperature was 71. At Davenport with clear skies, the temperature was 70. And now a summary of river forecasts. For the Mississippi River, at Dubuque, the latest stage is 9.2 feet at 3 a.m. Wednesday. At Comanche, the latest stage is 10.4 feet at 3 a.m. Wednesday. At LeClaire Lock and Dam 14, the latest stage is 5.7 feet at 3 a.m. Wednesday. At Quad Cities Lock and Dam 15, the latest stage is 7.3 feet at 3 a.m. Wednesday. At Muscatine, the latest stage is 8.0 feet at 3 a.m. Wednesday. At Keithsburg, the latest stage is 9.4 feet at 3 a.m. Wednesday. No flooding is forecast. For the Wapsipinicon River, near DeWitt, the latest stage is 9.4 feet at 3 a.m. Wednesday. For the Cedar River, near Conesville, the latest stage is 12.6 feet at 3 a.m. Wednesday. The river is expected to reach flood stage around 10 p.m. Wednesday. Minor flooding is forecast, with a crest of approximately 13.3 feet around 1 p.m. Thursday. For the Rock River, at Como, the latest stage is 4.3 feet at 3 a.m. Wednesday. Near Joslyn, the latest stage is 6.3 feet at 2 a.m. Wednesday. At Moline, the latest stage is 9.0 feet at 3 a.m. Wednesday. For the Green River, near Geneseo, the latest stage is 4.2 feet at 3 a.m. Wednesday. 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The current time is 4:20 a.m. Central Daylight Time. At 4 a.m. at Moline, skies were clear. The temperature was 71 degrees, dew point 69, relative humidity 93%. The wind was calm, and the pressure was 30.11 inches and steady. At Davenport, skies were clear. The temperature was 70 degrees, dew point 69, relative humidity 97%. The wind was northwest at 5 miles an hour, and the pressure was 30.13 inches and steady. Close to home, Burlington clear and 69. Cedar Rapids clear and 70. Dubuque clear and 70. Iowa City clear and 72. Muscatine 70. Galesburg clear and 68. Peoria clear and 71. Savannah 71. Rockford clear and 70. Across the Midwest, Chicago clear and 78. Des Moines clear and 76. Madison partly cloudy and 69. Milwaukee clear and 78.
Minneapolis clear and 78. Omaha clear and 71. St. Louis clear and 76. Springfield, Illinois clear and 69. Waterloo partly cloudy and 67. Once again at 4 a.m. at Moline with clear skies, the temperature was 71. At Davenport with clear skies, the temperature was 70. Here is the hazardous weather outlook. For today and tonight, areas of fog, some dense, will be found early this morning in river valleys and nearby areas. A heat advisory remains in effect for portions of northeast Iowa and northwest Illinois from noon to 8 p.m. where heat index readings will most likely exceed 100 degrees. Elsewhere, heat index readings will be in the mid-90s to near 100. Wildfire smoke will be found across parts of the area and is expected to remain mainly aloft, but could limit temperatures. Looking ahead, hot and humid conditions will persist into Saturday, with afternoon heat index readings in the 90s to around 100 degrees. The prolonged period of hot temperatures may pose a risk to those without adequate cooling or those who must spend extended time outdoors. Thunderstorm chances return to the forecast Thursday afternoon through Saturday evening. The best coverage 30 to 60% is expected Friday afternoon and evening. The storms will be capable of producing heavy downpours and gusty winds, with the overall threat for severe weather being low. Spotter activation will not be needed today or tonight. And now, your National Weather Service forecast for the Quad Cities and surrounding areas. Today, patchy fog this morning. Sunny, hot with highs in the lower 90s. Light and variable winds, becoming north around 5 miles an hour this afternoon. Tonight, mostly clear until midnight, then becoming partly cloudy. Humid with lows in the lower 70s. Southeast winds around 5 miles an hour until midnight, becoming light and variable. Thursday, mostly sunny. A slight chance of showers and thunderstorms in the afternoon. Hot with highs in the lower 90s. Southwest winds around 5 miles an hour. Chance of rain 20%. Thursday night, partly cloudy. A slight chance of showers and thunderstorms until midnight. Humid with lows in the mid-70s. South winds around 5 miles an hour. Chance of rain 20%. Friday, mostly sunny with a chance of showers and thunderstorms. Hot with highs in the lower 90s. Southwest winds 5 to 10 miles an hour. Chance of rain 50%. Friday night through Sunday night, mostly clear. Hot. Lows in the lower 70s. Highs in the lower 90s. Monday, mostly sunny. Hot. Highs in the lower 90s. Monday night and Tuesday, mostly clear. Lows around 70. Highs in the mid-80s. Again, the forecast for the Quad Cities and surrounding areas for today, patchy fog this morning. Sunny, hot. Highs in the lower 90s. Light and variable winds, becoming north around 5 miles an hour this afternoon. The Moline, Illinois climate summary for yesterday, July 14, 2026. Yesterday's high temperature was 92 degrees. The normal high is 86. The record high is 111 degrees, which was set in 1936. Yesterday's low temperature was 65 degrees. The normal low is 65. The record low is 48 degrees, which was set in 1975. No precipitation fell yesterday, which leaves the monthly total at 1.86 inches. The total precipitation for the year still stands at 20.86 inches. There were 14 cooling degree days yesterday. This brings the monthly total to 176. Yesterday, the maximum wind observed was 8 miles an hour from the east. The highest wind gust observed was 12 miles per hour from the northwest. The normal high temperature for today is 86 degrees, and the normal low is 65. The record high for today is 106, which occurred in 1936, and the record low is 48, which occurred in 1967. Sunrise today is at 5:42 a.m. and sunset is at 8:34 p.m. And now a summary of river forecasts. For the Mississippi River, at Dubuque, the latest stage is 9.2 feet at 3 a.m. Wednesday. At Comanche, the latest stage is 10.4 feet at 3 a.m. Wednesday. At LeClaire Lock and Dam 14, the latest stage is 5.7 feet at 3 a.m. Wednesday. At Quad Cities Lock and Dam 15, the latest stage is 7.3 feet at 3 a.m. Wednesday. 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At Key
Keithsburg, the latest stage is 9.4 feet at 3 a.m. Wednesday. No flooding is forecast. For the Wapsipinicon River, near the Witt, the latest stage is 9.4 feet at 3 a.m. Wednesday. For the Cedar River, near Conesville, the latest stage is 12.6 feet at 3 a.m. Wednesday. The river is expected to reach flood stage around 10 p.m. Wednesday. Minor flooding is forecast, with a crest of approximately 13.3 feet around 1 p.m. Thursday. For the Rock River, at Como, the latest stage is 4.3 feet at 3 a.m. Wednesday. Near Joslin, the latest stage is 6.3 feet at 2 a.m. Wednesday. At Moline, the latest stage is 9.0 feet at 3 a.m. Wednesday. For the Green River, near Geneseo, the latest stage is 4.2 feet at 3 a.m. Wednesday. 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The current time is 4:27 a.m. Central Daylight Time. At 4 a.m. in Moline, skies were clear. The temperature was 71 degrees, dew point 69, relative humidity 93%. The wind was calm, and the pressure was 30.11 inches and steady. At Davenport, skies were clear. The temperature was 70 degrees, dew point 69, relative humidity 97%. The wind was northwest at 5 miles an hour, and the pressure was 30.13 inches and steady. Close to home, Burlington clear and 69. Cedar Rapids clear and 70. Dubuque clear and 70. Iowa City clear and 72. Muscatine 70. Galesburg clear and 68. Peoria clear and 71. Savannah 71. Rockford clear and 70. Across the Midwest, Chicago clear and 78. Des Moines clear and 76. Madison partly cloudy and 69. Milwaukee clear and 78. Minneapolis clear and 78. Omaha clear and 71. St. Louis clear and 76. Springfield, Illinois clear and 69. Waterloo partly cloudy and 67. Once again at 4 a.m. at Moline with clear skies, the temperature was 71. At Davenport with clear skies, the temperature was 70. Here is the hazardous weather outlook. For today and tonight, areas of fog, some dense, will be found early this morning in river valleys and nearby areas. A heat advisory remains in effect for portions of northeast Iowa and northwest Illinois from noon to 8 p.m. where heat index readings will most likely exceed 100 degrees. Elsewhere, heat index readings will be in the mid-90s to near 100. Wildfire smoke will be found across parts of the area and is expected to remain mainly aloft, but could limit temperatures. Looking ahead, hot and humid conditions will persist into Saturday, with afternoon heat index readings in the 90s to around 100 degrees. The prolonged period of hot temperatures may pose a risk to those without adequate cooling or those who must spend extended time outdoors. Thunderstorm chances return to the forecast Thursday afternoon through Saturday evening. The best coverage, 30 to 60%, is expected Friday afternoon and evening. The storms will be capable of producing heavy downpours and gusty winds, with the overall threat for severe weather being low. Spotter activation will not be needed today or tonight. And now, your National Weather Service forecast for the Quad Cities and surrounding areas. Today, patchy fog this morning. Sunny, hot with highs in the lower 90s. Light and variable winds, becoming north around 5 miles an hour this afternoon. Tonight, mostly clear until midnight, then becoming partly cloudy. Humid with lows in the lower 70s. Southeast winds around 5 miles an hour until midnight, becoming light and variable. Thursday, mostly sunny. A slight chance of showers and thunderstorms in the afternoon. Hot with highs in the lower 90s. Southwest winds around 5 miles an hour. Chance of rain 20%. Thursday night, partly cloudy. A slight chance of showers and thunderstorms until midnight. Humid with lows in the mid-70s. South winds around 5 miles an hour. Chance of rain 20%. Friday, mostly sunny with a chance of showers and thunderstorms. Hot with highs in the lower 90s. Southwest winds 5 to 10 miles an hour. Chance of rain 50%. Friday night through Sunday night, mostly clear. Hot. Lows in the lower 70s. Highs in the lower 90s. Monday, mostly sunny. Hot. Highs in the lower 90s.
Monday night and Tuesday, mostly clear. Lows around 70. Highs in the mid-80s. Again, the forecast for the Quad Cities and surrounding areas for today, patchy fog this morning. Sunny, hot. Highs in the lower 90s. Light and variable winds, becoming north around 5 miles an hour this afternoon. The Moline, Illinois climate summary for yesterday, July 14, 2026. Yesterday's high temperature was 92 degrees. The normal high is 86. The record high is 111 degrees, which was set in 1936. Yesterday's low temperature was 65 degrees. The normal low is 65. The record low is 48 degrees, which was set in 1975. No precipitation fell yesterday, which leaves the monthly total at 1.86 inches. The total precipitation for the year still stands at 20.86 inches. There were 14 cooling degree days yesterday. This brings the monthly total to 176. Yesterday, the maximum wind observed was 8 miles an hour from the east. The highest wind gust observed was 12 miles per hour from the northwest. The normal high temperature for today is 86 degrees, and the normal low is 65. The record high for today is 106, which occurred in 1936, and the record low is 48, which occurred in 1967. Sunrise today is at 5:42 a.m. and sunset is at 8:34 p.m. And now a summary of river forecasts. For the Mississippi River, at Dubuque, the latest stage is 9.2 feet at 3 a.m. Wednesday. At Comanche, the latest stage is 10.4 feet at 3 a.m. Wednesday. At LeClaire Lock and Dam 14, the latest stage is 5.7 feet at 3 a.m. Wednesday. At Quad Cities Lock and Dam 15, the latest stage is 7.3 feet at 3 a.m. Wednesday. 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At Keithsburg, the latest stage is 9.4 feet at 3 a.m. Wednesday. No flooding is forecast. For the Wapsipinicon River, near DeWitt, the latest stage is 9.4 feet at 3 a.m. Wednesday. For the Cedar River, near Conesville, the latest stage is 12.6 feet at 3 a.m. Wednesday. The river is expected to reach flood stage around 10 p.m. Wednesday. Minor flooding is forecast, with a crest of approximately 13.3 feet around 1 p.m. Thursday. For the Rock River, at Como, the latest stage is 4.3 feet at 3 a.m. Wednesday. Near Joslin, the latest stage is 6.3 feet at 2 a.m. Wednesday. At Moline, the latest stage is 9.0 feet at 3 a.m. Wednesday. For the Green River, near Geneseo, the latest stage is 4.2 feet at 3 a.m. Wednesday. 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The current time is 4:34 a.m. Central Daylight Time. At 4 a.m. in Moline, skies were clear. The temperature was 71 degrees, dew point 69, relative humidity 93%. The wind was calm. And the pressure was 30.11 inches and steady. At Davenport, skies were clear. The temperature was 70 degrees, dew point 69, relative humidity 97%. The wind was northwest at 5 miles an hour. And the pressure was 30.13 inches and steady. Close to home, Burlington clear and 69. Cedar Rapids clear and 70. Dubuque clear and 70. Iowa City clear and 72. Muscatine 70. Galesburg clear and 68. Peoria clear and 71. Savannah 71. Rockford clear and 70. Across the Midwest, Chicago clear and 78. Des Moines clear and 76. Madison partly cloudy and 69. Milwaukee clear and 78. Minneapolis clear and 78. Omaha clear and 71. St. Louis clear and 76. Springfield, Illinois clear and 69. Waterloo partly cloudy and 67. Once again at 4 a.m. at Moline with clear skies, the temperature was 71. At Davenport with clear skies, the temperature was 70. Here is the hazardous weather outlook. For today and tonight, areas of fog, some dense, will be found early this morning in river valleys and nearby areas. A heat advisory remains in effect for portions of northeast Iowa and northwest Illinois from noon to 8 p.m. where heat index readings will most likely exceed 100 degrees. Elsewhere, heat index readings will be in the mid-90s to near 100. Wildfire smoke will be found.
across parts of the area and is expected to remain mainly aloft, but could limit temperatures. Looking ahead, hot and humid conditions will persist into Saturday, with afternoon heat index readings in the 90s to around 100 degrees. The prolonged period of hot temperatures may pose a risk to those without adequate cooling or those who must spend extended time outdoors. Thunderstorm chances return to the forecast Thursday afternoon through Saturday evening. The best coverage, 30 to 60%, is expected Friday afternoon and evening. The storms will be capable of producing heavy downpours and gusty winds, with the overall threat for severe weather being low. Spotter activation will not be needed today or tonight. And now, your National Weather Service forecast for the Guam cities and surrounding areas. Today, patchy fog this morning. Sunny, hot with highs in the lower 90s. Light and variable winds, becoming north around 5 miles an hour this afternoon. Tonight, mostly clear until midnight, then becoming partly cloudy. Humid with lows in the lower 70s. Southeast winds around 5 miles an hour until midnight, becoming light and variable. Thursday, mostly sunny. A slight chance of showers and thunderstorms in the afternoon. Hot with highs in the lower 90s. Southwest winds around 5 miles an hour. Chance of rain 20%. Thursday night, partly cloudy. A slight chance of showers and thunderstorms until midnight. Humid with lows in the mid-70s. South winds around 5 miles an hour. Chance of rain 20%. Friday, mostly sunny with a chance of showers and thunderstorms. Hot with highs in the lower 90s. Southwest winds 5 to 10 miles an hour. Chance of rain 50%. Friday night through Sunday night, mostly clear. Hot. Lows in the lower 70s. Highs in the lower 90s. Monday, mostly sunny. Hot. Highs in the lower 90s. Monday night and Tuesday, mostly clear. Lows around 70. Highs in the mid-80s. Again, the forecast for the Guam cities and surrounding areas for today, patchy fog this morning. Sunny, hot. Highs in the lower 90s. Light and variable winds, becoming north around 5 miles an hour this afternoon. The Moline, Illinois climate summary for yesterday, July 14, 2026. Yesterday's high temperature was 92 degrees. The normal high is 86. The record high is 111 degrees, which was set in 1936. Yesterday's low temperature was 65 degrees. The normal low is 65. The record low is 48 degrees, which was set in 1975. No precipitation fell yesterday, which leaves the monthly total at 1.86 inches. The total precipitation for the year still stands at 20.86 inches. There were 14 cooling degree days yesterday. This brings the monthly total to 176. Yesterday, the maximum wind observed was 8 miles an hour from the east. The highest wind gust observed was 12 miles per hour from the northwest. The normal high temperature for today is 86 degrees, and the normal low is 65. The record high for today is 106, which occurred in 1936, and the record low is 48, which occurred in 1967. Sunrise today is at 5:42 a.m. and sunset is at 8:34 p.m. And now a summary of river forecasts. For the Mississippi River, at Dubuque, the latest stage is 9.2 feet at 3 a.m. Wednesday. At Comanche, the latest stage is 10.4 feet at 3 a.m. Wednesday. At LeClaire Lock and Dam 14, the latest stage is 5.7 feet at 3 a.m. Wednesday. At Quad Cities Lock and Dam 15, the latest stage is 7.3 feet at 3 a.m. Wednesday. At Muscatine, the latest stage is 8.0 feet at 3 a.m. Wednesday. At Keithsburg, the latest stage is 9.4 feet at 3 a.m. Wednesday. No flooding is forecast. For the Wapsipinicon River, near DeWitt, the latest stage is 9.4 feet at 3 a.m. Wednesday. For the Cedar River, near Conesville, the latest stage is 12.6 feet at 3 a.m. Wednesday. The river is expected to reach flood stage around 10 p.m. Wednesday. Minor flooding is forecast, with a crest of approximately 13.3 feet around 1 p.m. Thursday. For the Rock River, at Como, the latest stage is 4.3 feet at 3 a.m. Wednesday. Near Joslin, the latest stage is 6.3 feet at 2 a.m. Wednesday. At Moline, the latest stage is 9.0 feet at 3 a.m. Wednesday. For the Green River, near Geneseo, the latest stage is 4.2 feet at 3 a.m.
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The coverage area includes the following counties: Cedar, Clinton, Louisa, Muscatine, Scott, Henry, Illinois, Mercer, Rock Island, and Whiteside. 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The current time is 4:41 a.m. Central Daylight Time. At 4 a.m. in Moline, skies were clear. The temperature was 71 degrees, dew point 69, relative humidity 93%. The wind was calm, and the pressure was 30.11 inches and steady. At Davenport, skies were clear. The temperature was 70 degrees, dew point 69, relative humidity 97%. The wind was northwest at 5 miles an hour, and the pressure was 30.13 inches and steady. Close to home, Burlington clear and 69. Cedar Rapids clear and 70. Dubuque clear and 70. Iowa City clear and 72. Muscatine 70. Galesburg clear and 68. Peoria clear and 71. Savannah 71. Rockford clear and 70. Across the Midwest, Chicago clear and 78. Des Moines clear and 76. Madison partly cloudy and 69. Milwaukee clear and 78. Minneapolis clear and 78. Omaha clear and 71. St. Louis clear and 76. Springfield, Illinois clear and 69. Waterloo partly cloudy and 67. Once again at 4 a.m. at Moline with clear skies, the temperature was 71. At Davenport with clear skies, the temperature was 70. Here is the hazardous weather outlook. For today and tonight, areas of fog, some dense, will be found early this morning in river valleys and nearby areas. A heat advisory remains in effect for portions of northeast Iowa and northwest Illinois from noon to 8 p.m. where heat index readings will most likely exceed 100 degrees. Elsewhere, heat index readings will be in the mid-90s to near 100. Wildfire smoke will be found across parts of the area and is expected to remain mainly aloft, but could limit temperatures. Looking ahead, hot and humid conditions will persist into Saturday, with afternoon heat index readings in the 90s to around 100 degrees. The prolonged period of hot temperatures may pose a risk to those without adequate cooling or those who must spend extended time outdoors. Thunderstorm chances return to the forecast Thursday afternoon through Saturday evening. The best coverage 30 to 60% is expected Friday afternoon and evening. The storms will be capable of producing heavy downpours and gusty winds, with the overall threat for severe weather being low. Spotter activation will not be needed today or tonight. And now, your National Weather Service forecast for the Quad Cities and surrounding areas. Today, patchy fog this morning. Sunny, hot with highs in the lower 90s. Light and variable winds, becoming north around 5 miles an hour this afternoon. Tonight, mostly clear until midnight, then becoming partly cloudy. Humid with lows in the lower 70s. Southeast winds around 5 miles an hour until midnight, becoming light and variable. Thursday, mostly sunny. A slight chance of showers and thunderstorms in the afternoon. Hot with highs in the lower 90s. Southwest winds around 5 miles an hour. Chance of rain 20%. Thursday night, partly cloudy. A slight chance of showers and thunderstorms until midnight. Humid with lows in the mid-70s. South winds around 5 miles an hour. Chance of rain 20%. Friday, mostly sunny with a chance of showers and thunderstorms. Hot with highs in the lower 90s. Southwest winds 5 to 10 miles an hour. Chance of rain 50%. Friday night through Sunday night, mostly clear. Hot. Lows in the lower 70s. Highs in the lower 90s. Monday, mostly sunny. Hot. Highs in the lower 90s. Monday night and Tuesday, mostly clear. Lows around 70. Highs in the mid-80s. Again, the forecast for the Quad Cities and surrounding areas for today, patchy fog this morning. Sunny, hot. Highs in the lower 90s. Light and variable winds, becoming north around 5 miles an hour this afternoon. Flooding is possible.
The areas affected include Cedar River near Conesville. The hazardous weather conditions are expected from Wednesday evening to Friday evening. The following impacts are expected at 13.5 feet. Water affects yards and access roads of residences along Iowa Highway 22. Water affects the lowest sections of campgrounds just north of I-80 along the river and the lowest sections of Jack Sugar Memorial Park in Moscow. Water is also on 152nd Street north of County Road F-70. Additional details, at 9 p.m. Tuesday, the stage was 12.3 feet. Forecast, flood stage may be reached late tomorrow evening. Flood stage is 13.0 feet. The Moline, Illinois climate summary for yesterday, July 14, 2026. Yesterday's high temperature was 92 degrees. The normal high is 86. The record high is 111 degrees, which was set in 1936. Yesterday's low temperature was 65 degrees. The normal low is 65. The record low is 48 degrees, which was set in 1975. No precipitation fell yesterday, which leaves the monthly total at 1.86 inches. The total precipitation for the year still stands at 20.86 inches. There were 14 cooling degree days yesterday. This brings the monthly total to 176. Yesterday, the maximum wind observed was 8 miles an hour from the east. The highest wind gust observed was 12 miles per hour from the northwest. The normal high temperature for today is 86 degrees, and the normal low is 65. The record high for today is 106, which occurred in 1936, and the record low is 48, which occurred in 1967. Sunrise today is at 5:42 a.m. and sunset is at 8:34 p.m. And now a summary of river forecasts. For the Mississippi River, at Dubuque, the latest stage is 9.2 feet at 3 a.m. Wednesday. At Comanche, the latest stage is 10.4 feet at 3 a.m. Wednesday. At LeClaire Lock and Dam 14, the latest stage is 5.7 feet at 3 a.m. Wednesday. At Quad Cities Lock and Dam 15, the latest stage is 7.3 feet at 3 a.m. Wednesday. At Muscatine, the latest stage is 8.0 feet at 3 a.m. Wednesday. At Keithsburg, the latest stage is 9.4 feet at 3 a.m. Wednesday. No flooding is forecast. For the Wapsipinicon River, near DeWitt, the latest stage is 9.4 feet at 3 a.m. Wednesday. For the Cedar River, near Conesville, the latest stage is 12.6 feet at 3 a.m. Wednesday. The river is expected to reach flood stage around 10 p.m. Wednesday. Minor flooding is forecast, with a crest of approximately 13.3 feet around 1 p.m. Thursday. For the Rock River, at Como, the latest stage is 4.3 feet at 3 a.m. Wednesday. Near Joslyn, the latest stage is 6.3 feet at 2 a.m. Wednesday. At Moline, the latest stage is 9.0 feet at 3 a.m. Wednesday. For the Green River, near Geneseo, the latest stage is 4.2 feet at 3 a.m. Wednesday. 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The current time is 4:49 a.m. Central Daylight Time. At 4 a.m. in Moline, skies were clear. The temperature was 71 degrees, dew point 69, relative humidity 93%. The wind was calm, and the pressure was 30.11 inches and steady. At Davenport, skies were clear. The temperature was 70 degrees, dew point 69, relative humidity 97%. The wind was northwest at 5 miles an hour, and the pressure was 30.13 inches and steady. Close to home, Burlington clear and 69. Cedar Rapids clear and 70. Dubuque clear and 70. Iowa City clear and 72. Muscatine 70. Galesburg clear and 68. Peoria clear and 71. Savannah 71. Rockford clear and 70. Across the Midwest, Chicago clear and 78. Des Moines clear and 76. Madison partly cloudy and 69. Milwaukee clear and 78. Minneapolis clear and 78. Omaha clear and 71. St. Louis clear and 76. Springfield, Illinois clear and 69. Waterloo partly cloudy and 67. Once again at 4 a.m. at Moline with clear skies, the temperature was 71. At Davenport with clear skies, the temperature was 70. Here is the hazardous weather outlook. For today and tonight, Eric.
A fog, some dense, will be found early this morning in river valleys and nearby areas. A heat advisory remains in effect for portions of northeast Iowa and northwest Illinois from noon to 8 p.m. where heat index readings will most likely exceed 100 degrees. Elsewhere, heat index readings will be in the mid-90s to near 100. Wildfire smoke will be found across parts of the area and is expected to remain mainly aloft, but could limit temperatures. Looking ahead, hot and humid conditions will persist into Saturday, with afternoon heat index readings in the 90s to around 100 degrees. The prolonged period of hot temperatures may pose a risk to those without adequate cooling or those who must spend extended time outdoors. Thunderstorm chances return to the forecast Thursday afternoon through Saturday evening. The best coverage, 30 to 60%, is expected Friday afternoon and evening. The storms will be capable of producing heavy downpours and gusty winds, with the overall threat for severe weather being low. Spotter activation will not be needed today or tonight. And now, your National Weather Service forecast for the Quad Cities and surrounding areas. Today, patchy fog this morning. Sunny, hot with highs in the lower 90s. Light and variable winds, becoming north around 5 miles an hour this afternoon. Tonight, mostly clear until midnight, then becoming partly cloudy. Humid with lows in the lower 70s. Southeast winds around 5 miles an hour until midnight, becoming light and variable. Thursday, mostly sunny. A slight chance of showers and thunderstorms in the afternoon. Hot with highs in the lower 90s. Southwest winds around 5 miles an hour. Chance of rain 20%. Thursday night, partly cloudy. A slight chance of showers and thunderstorms until midnight. Humid with lows in the mid-70s. South winds around 5 miles an hour. Chance of rain 20%. Friday, mostly sunny with a chance of showers and thunderstorms. Hot with highs in the lower 90s. Southwest winds 5 to 10 miles an hour. Chance of rain 50%. Friday night through Sunday night, mostly clear. Hot. Lows in the lower 70s. Highs in the lower 90s. Monday, mostly sunny. Hot. Highs in the lower 90s. Monday night and Tuesday, mostly clear. Lows around 70. Highs in the mid-80s. Again, the forecast for the Quad Cities and surrounding areas for today, patchy fog this morning. Sunny, hot. Highs in the lower 90s. Light and variable winds, becoming north around 5 miles an hour this afternoon. The Moline, Illinois climate summary for yesterday, July 14, 2026. Yesterday's high temperature was 92 degrees. The normal high is 86. The record high is 111 degrees, which was set in 1936. Yesterday's low temperature was 65 degrees. The normal low is 65. The record low is 48 degrees, which was set in 1975. No precipitation fell yesterday, which leaves the monthly total at 1.86 inches. The total precipitation for the year still stands at 20.86 inches. There were 14 cooling degree days yesterday. This brings the monthly total to 176. Yesterday, the maximum wind observed was 8 miles an hour from the east. The highest wind gust observed was 12 miles per hour from the northwest. The normal high temperature for today is 86 degrees, and the normal low is 65. The record high for today is 106, which occurred in 1936, and the record low is 48, which occurred in 1967. Sunrise today is at 5:42 a.m. and sunset is at 8:34 p.m. And now a summary of river forecasts. For the Mississippi River, at Dubuque, the latest stage is 9.2 feet at 3 a.m. Wednesday. At Comanche, the latest stage is 10.4 feet at 3 a.m. Wednesday. At LeClaire Lock and Dam 14, the latest stage is 5.7 feet at 3 a.m. Wednesday. At Quad Cities Lock and Dam 15, the latest stage is 7.3 feet at 3 a.m. Wednesday. At Muscatine, the latest stage is 8.0 feet at 3 a.m. Wednesday. At Keithsburg, the latest stage is 9.4 feet at 3 a.m. Wednesday. No flooding is forecast. For the Wetsuppinicon River, near DeWitt, the latest stage is 9.4 feet at 3 a.m. Wednesday. For the Cedar River, near Conesville, the latest stage is 12.6 feet at 3 a.m. Wednesday. The river is expected to reach flood stage around 10 p.m. Wednesday. Minor flooding is forecast, with a crest of approximately 13.3 feet around 1 p.m.
Thursday. For the Rock River, at Como, the latest stage is 4.3 feet at 3 a.m. Wednesday. Near Joslin, the latest stage is 6.3 feet at 2 a.m. Wednesday. At Moline, the latest stage is 9.0 feet at 3 a.m. Wednesday. For the Green River, near Geneseo, the latest stage is 4.2 feet at 3 a.m. Wednesday. 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The current time is 4:56 a.m. Central Daylight Time. At 4 a.m. at Moline, skies were clear. The temperature was 71 degrees, dew point 69, relative humidity 93%. The wind was calm, and the pressure was 30.11 inches and steady. At Davenport, skies were clear. The temperature was 70 degrees, dew point 69, relative humidity 97%. The wind was northwest at 5 miles an hour, and the pressure was 30.13 inches and steady. Close to home, Burlington clear and 69. Cedar Rapids clear and 70. Dubuque clear and 70. Iowa City clear and 72. Muscatine 70. Galesburg clear and 68. Peoria clear and 71. Savannah 71. Rockford clear and 70. Across the Midwest, Chicago clear and 78. Des Moines clear and 76. Madison partly cloudy and 69. Milwaukee clear and 78. Minneapolis clear and 78. Omaha clear and 71. St. Louis clear and 76. Springfield, Illinois clear and 69. Waterloo partly cloudy and 67. Once again at 4 a.m. at Moline with clear skies, the temperature was 71. At Davenport with clear skies, the temperature was 70. Here is the hazardous weather outlook. For today and tonight, areas of fog, some dense, will be found early this morning in river valleys and nearby areas. A heat advisory remains in effect for portions of northeast Iowa and northwest Illinois from noon to 8 p.m. where heat index readings will most likely exceed 100 degrees. Elsewhere, heat index readings will be in the mid-90s to near 100. Wildfire smoke will be found across parts of the area and is expected to remain mainly aloft, but could limit temperatures. Looking ahead, hot and humid conditions will persist into Saturday, with afternoon heat index readings in the 90s to around 100 degrees. The prolonged period of hot temperatures may pose a risk to those without adequate cooling or those who must spend extended time outdoors. Thunderstorm chances return to the forecast Thursday afternoon through Saturday evening. The best coverage, 30 to 60%, is expected Friday afternoon and evening. The storms will be capable of producing heavy downpours and gusty winds, with the overall threat for severe weather being low. Spotter activation will not be needed today or tonight. And now, your National Weather Service forecast for the Quad Cities and surrounding areas. Today, patchy fog this morning. Sunny, hot with highs in the lower 90s. Light and variable winds, becoming north around 5 miles an hour this afternoon. Tonight, mostly clear until midnight, then becoming partly cloudy. Humid with lows in the lower 70s. Southeast winds around 5 miles an hour until midnight, becoming light and variable. Thursday, mostly sunny. A slight chance of showers and thunderstorms in the afternoon. Hot with highs in the lower 90s. Southwest winds around 5 miles an hour. Chance of rain 20%. Thursday night, partly cloudy. A slight chance of showers and thunderstorms until midnight. Humid with lows in the mid-70s. South winds around 5 miles an hour. Chance of rain 20%. Friday, mostly sunny with a chance of showers and thunderstorms. Hot with highs in the lower 90s. Southwest winds 5 to 10 miles an hour. Chance of rain 50%. Friday night through Sunday night, mostly clear. Hot. Lows in the lower 70s. Highs in the lower 90s. Monday, mostly sunny. Hot. Highs in the lower 90s. Monday night and Tuesday, mostly clear. Lows around 70. Highs in the mid-80s. Again, the forecast for the Quad Cities and surrounding areas for today, patchy fog this morning. Sunny, hot. Highs in the lower 90s. Light and variable winds, becoming north around 5 miles an hour this afternoon. The Moline, Illinois climate summary for yesterday, July 14, 2026. Yesterday's
temperature was 92 degrees. The normal high is 86. The record high is 111 degrees, which was set in 1936. Yesterday's low temperature was 65 degrees. The normal low is 65. The record low is 48 degrees, which was set in 1975. No precipitation fell yesterday, which leaves the monthly total at 1.86 inches. The total precipitation for the year still stands at 20.86 inches. There were 14 cooling degree days yesterday. This brings the monthly total to 176. Yesterday, the maximum wind observed was 8 miles an hour from the east. The highest wind gust observed was 12 miles per hour from the northwest. The normal high temperature for today is 86 degrees, and the normal low is 65. The record high for today is 106, which occurred in 1936, and the record low is 48, which occurred in 1967. Sunrise today is at 5:42 a.m. and sunset is at 8:34 p.m. And now a summary of river forecasts. For the Mississippi River, at Dubuque, the latest stage is 9.2 feet at 4 a.m. Wednesday. 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At LeClaire Lock and Dam 14, the latest stage is 5.7 feet at 4 a.m. Wednesday. At Quad Cities Lock and Dam 15, the latest stage is 7.3 feet at 4 a.m. Wednesday. At Muscatine, the latest stage is 8.0 feet at 4 a.m. Wednesday. At Keithsburg, the latest stage is 9.4 feet at 4 a.m. Wednesday. No flooding is forecast. For the Wet'suwet'en River, near DeWitt, the latest stage is 9.4 feet at 4 a.m. Wednesday. For the Cedar River, near Conesville, the latest stage is 12.4 feet at 4 a.m. Wednesday. The river is expected to reach flood stage around 10 p.m. Wednesday. Minor flooding is forecast, with a crest of approximately 13.3 feet around 1 p.m. Thursday. For the Rock River, at Como, the latest stage is 4.3 feet at 4 a.m. Wednesday. Near Joslyn, the latest stage is 6.3 feet at 3 a.m. Wednesday. At Moline, the latest stage is 9.0 feet at 4 a.m. Wednesday. For the Green River, near Geneseo, the latest stage is 4.2 feet at 4 a.m. Wednesday. 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The current time is 5:03 a.m. Central Daylight Time. At 5 a.m. at Moline, skies were clear. The temperature was 70 degrees, dew point 69, relative humidity 97%. The wind was calm, and the pressure was 30.11 inches and steady. At Davenport, skies were clear. The temperature was 69 degrees, dew point 69, relative humidity 100%. The wind was northwest at 5 miles an hour, and the pressure was 30.13 inches and steady. Close to home, Burlington clear and 69. Cedar Rapids clear and 71. Dubuque clear and 69. Iowa City clear and 72. Peoria clear and 72. Rockford partly cloudy and 70. Across the Midwest, Chicago partly cloudy and 77. Des Moines clear and 71. Madison partly cloudy and 69. Milwaukee partly cloudy and 78. Minneapolis clear and 77. Omaha clear and 70. St. Louis clear and 76. Springfield, Illinois clear and 67. Waterloo fog and 65. Once again at 5 a.m. in Moline with clear skies, the temperature was 70. At Davenport with clear skies, the temperature was 69. Here is the hazardous weather outlook. For today and tonight, areas of fog, some dense, will be found early this morning in river valleys and nearby areas. A heat advisory remains in effect for portions of northeast Iowa and northwest Illinois from noon to 8 p.m. where heat index readings will most likely exceed 100 degrees. Elsewhere, heat index readings will be in the mid-90s to near 100. Wildfire smoke will be found across parts of the area and is expected to remain mainly aloft, but could limit temperatures. Looking ahead, hot and humid conditions will persist into Saturday, with afternoon heat index readings in the 90s to around 100 degrees. The prolonged period of hot temperatures may pose a risk to those without adequate cooling or those who must spend extended time outdoors. Thunderstorm chances return to the forecast Thursday afternoon through Saturday evening. The best coverage 30 to 60% is expected Friday afternoon and evening. The storms will be capable of producing heavy downpour.

lower 90s. Southwest winds around 5 miles an hour. Chance of rain 20%. Thursday night, partly cloudy. A slight chance of showers and thunderstorms until midnight. Humid with lows in the mid-70s. South winds around 5 miles an hour. Chance of rain 20%. Friday, mostly sunny with a chance of showers and thunderstorms. Hot with highs in the lower 90s. Southwest winds 5 to 10 miles an hour. Chance of rain 50%. Friday night through Sunday night, mostly clear. Hot. Lows in the lower 70s. Highs in the lower 90s. Monday, mostly sunny. Hot. Highs in the lower 90s. Monday night and Tuesday, mostly clear. Lows around 70. Highs in the mid-80s. Again, the forecast for the Quad Cities and surrounding areas for today, patchy fog this morning. Sunny, hot. Highs in the lower 90s. Light and variable winds, becoming north around 5 miles an hour this afternoon. The Moline, Illinois climate summary for yesterday, July 14, 2026. Yesterday's high temperature was 92 degrees. The normal high is 86. The record high is 111 degrees, which was set in 1936. Yesterday's low temperature was 65 degrees. The normal low is 65. The record low is 48 degrees, which was set in 1975. No precipitation fell yesterday, which leaves the monthly total at 1.86 inches. The total precipitation for the year still stands at 20.86 inches. There were 14 cooling degree days yesterday. This brings the monthly total to 176. Yesterday the maximum wind observed was 8 miles an hour from the east. The highest wind gust observed was 12 miles per hour from the northwest. The normal high temperature for today is 86 degrees, and the normal low is 65. The record high for today is 106, which occurred in 1936, and the record low is 48, which occurred in 1967. Sunrise today is at 5:42 a.m. and sunset is at 8:34 p.m. And now a summary of river forecasts. For the Mississippi River, at Dubuque, the latest stage is 9.2 feet at 4 a.m. Wednesday. At Comanche, the latest stage is 10.4 feet at 4 a.m. Wednesday. At LeClaire Lock and Dam 14, the latest stage is 5.7 feet at 4 a.m. Wednesday. At Quad Cities Lock and Dam 15, the latest stage is 7.3 feet at 4 a.m. Wednesday. At Muscatine, the latest stage is 8.0 feet at 4 a.m. Wednesday. At Keithsburg, the latest stage is 9.4 feet at 4 a.m. Wednesday. No flooding is forecast. For the Wetsuquenican River, near DeWitt, the latest stage is 9.4 feet at 4 a.m. Wednesday. For the Cedar River, near Conesville, the latest stage is 12.4 feet at 4 a.m. Wednesday. The river is expected to reach flood stage around 10 p.m. Wednesday. Minor flooding is forecast, with a crest of approximately 13.3 feet around 1 p.m. Thursday. For the Rock River, at Como, the latest stage is 4.3 feet at 4 a.m. Wednesday. Near Joslyn, the latest stage is 6.3 feet at 3 a.m. Wednesday. At Moline, the latest stage is 9.0 feet at 4 a.m. Wednesday. For the Green River, near Geneseo, the latest stage is 4.2 feet at 4 a.m. Wednesday. 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The current time is 5:10 a.m. Central Daylight Time. At 5 a.m. in Moline, skies were clear. The temperature was 70 degrees, dew point 69, relative humidity 97%. The wind was calm. And the pressure was 30.11 inches and steady. At Davenport, skies were clear. The temperature was 69 degrees, dew point 69, relative humidity 100%. The wind was northwest at 5 miles an hour. And the pressure was 30.13 inches and steady. Close to home, Burlington clear and 69. Cedar Rapids clear and 71. Dubuque clear and 69. Iowa City clear and 72. Peoria clear and 72. Rockford partly cloudy and 70. Across the Midwest, Chicago partly cloudy and 77. Des Moines clear and 71. Madison partly cloudy and 69. Milwaukee partly cloudy and 78. Minneapolis clear and 77. Omaha clear and 70. St. Louis clear and 70.

6. Springfield, Illinois, clear and 67. Waterloo fog and 65. Once again at 5 a.m. at Moline with clear skies, the temperature was 70. At Davenport with clear skies, the temperature was 69. Here is the hazardous weather outlook. For today and tonight, areas of fog, some dense, will be found early this morning in river valleys and nearby areas. A heat advisory remains in effect for portions of northeast Iowa and northwest Illinois from noon to 8 p.m. where heat index readings will most likely exceed 100 degrees. Elsewhere, heat index readings will be in the mid-90s to near 100. Wildfire smoke will be found across parts of the area and is expected to remain mainly aloft, but could limit temperatures. Looking ahead, hot and humid conditions will persist into Saturday, with afternoon heat index readings in the 90s to around 100 degrees. The prolonged period of hot temperatures may pose a risk to those without adequate cooling, or those who must spend extended time outdoors. Thunderstorm chances return to the forecast Thursday afternoon through Saturday evening. The best coverage, 30 to 60%, is expected Friday afternoon and evening. The storms will be capable of producing heavy downpours and gusty winds, with the overall threat for severe weather being low. Spotter activation will not be needed today or tonight. And now, your National Weather Service forecast for the Quad Cities and surrounding areas. Today, patchy fog this morning. Sunny, hot with highs in the lower 90s. Light and variable winds, becoming north around 5 miles an hour this afternoon. Tonight, mostly clear until midnight, then becoming partly cloudy. Humid with lows in the lower 70s. Southeast winds around 5 miles an hour until midnight, becoming light and variable. Thursday, mostly sunny. A slight chance of showers and thunderstorms in the afternoon. Hot with highs in the lower 90s. Southwest winds around 5 miles an hour. Chance of rain 20%. Thursday night, partly cloudy. A slight chance of showers and thunderstorms until midnight. Humid with lows in the mid-70s. South winds around 5 miles an hour. Chance of rain 20%. Friday, mostly sunny with a chance of showers and thunderstorms. Hot with highs in the lower 90s. Southwest winds 5 to 10 miles an hour. Chance of rain 50%. Friday night through Sunday night, mostly clear. Hot. Lows in the lower 70s. Highs in the lower 90s. Monday, mostly sunny. Hot. Highs in the lower 90s. Monday night and Tuesday, mostly clear. Lows around 70. Highs in the mid-80s. Again, the forecast for the Quad Cities and surrounding areas for today, patchy fog this morning. Sunny, hot. Highs in the lower 90s. Light and variable winds, becoming north around 5 miles an hour this afternoon. Flooding is possible. The areas affected include Cedar River near Conesville. The hazardous weather conditions are expected from Wednesday evening to Friday evening. The following impacts are expected: at 13.5 feet, water affects yards and access roads of residences along Iowa Highway 22. Water affects the lowest sections of campgrounds just north of I-80 along the river and the lowest sections of Jack Sugar Memorial Park in Moscow. Water is also on 152nd Street north of County Road F-70. Additional details: at 9 p.m. Tuesday, the stage was 12.3 feet. Forecast: flood stage may be reached late tomorrow evening. Flood stage is 13.0 feet. The Moline, Illinois climate summary for yesterday, July 14, 2026. Yesterday's high temperature was 92 degrees. The normal high is 86. The record high is 111 degrees, which was set in 1936. Yesterday's low temperature was 65 degrees. The normal low is 65. The record low is 48 degrees, which was set in 1975. No precipitation fell yesterday, which leaves the monthly total at 1.86 inches. The total precipitation for the year still stands at 20.86 inches. There were 14 cooling degree days yesterday. This brings the monthly total to 176. Yesterday, the maximum wind observed was 8 miles an hour from the east. The highest wind gust observed was 12 miles per hour from the northwest. The normal high temperature for today is 86 degrees, and the normal low is 65. The record high for today is 106, which occurred in 1936, and the record low is 48, which occurred in 1966.
7. Sunrise today is at 5:42 a.m. and sunset is at 8:34 p.m. And now a summary of river forecasts. For the Mississippi River, at Dubuque, the latest stage is 9.2 feet at 4 a.m. Wednesday. 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At LeClaire Lock and Dam 14, the latest stage is 5.7 feet at 4 a.m. Wednesday. At Quad Cities Lock and Dam 15, the latest stage is 7.3 feet at 4 a.m. Wednesday. At Muscatine, the latest stage is 8.0 feet at 4 a.m. Wednesday. At Keithsburg, the latest stage is 9.4 feet at 4 a.m. Wednesday. No flooding is forecast. For the Wet'suwet'en River, near DeWitt, the latest stage is 9.4 feet at 4 a.m. Wednesday. For the Cedar River, near Conesville, the latest stage is 12.4 feet at 4 a.m. Wednesday. The river is expected to reach flood stage around 10 p.m. Wednesday. Minor flooding is forecast, with a crest of approximately 13.3 feet around 1 p.m. Thursday. For the Rock River, at Como, the latest stage is 4.3 feet at 4 a.m. Wednesday. Near Joslyn, the latest stage is 6.3 feet at 3 a.m. Wednesday. At Moline, the latest stage is 9.0 feet at 4 a.m. Wednesday. For the Green River, near Geneseo, the latest stage is 4.2 feet at 4 a.m. Wednesday. 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The current time is 5:18 a.m. Central Daylight Time. At 5 a.m. at Moline, skies were clear. The temperature was 70 degrees, dew point 69, relative humidity 97%. The wind was calm, and the pressure was 30.11 inches and steady. At Davenport, skies were clear. The temperature was 69 degrees, dew point 69, relative humidity 100%. The wind was northwest at 5 miles an hour, and the pressure was 30.13 inches and steady. Close to home, Burlington clear and 69. Cedar Rapids clear and 71. Dubuque clear and 69. Iowa City clear and 72. Muscatine 70. Peoria clear and 72. Savannah 70. Rockford partly cloudy and 70. Across the Midwest, Chicago partly cloudy and 77. Des Moines clear and 71. Madison partly cloudy and 69. Milwaukee partly cloudy and 78. Minneapolis clear and 77. Omaha clear and 70. St. Louis clear and 76. Springfield, Illinois clear and 67. Waterloo fog and 65. Once again at 5 a.m. in Moline with clear skies, the temperature was 70. At Davenport with clear skies, the temperature was 69. Here is the hazardous weather outlook. For today and tonight, areas of fog, some dense, will be found early this morning in river valleys and nearby areas. A heat advisory remains in effect for portions of northeast Iowa and northwest Illinois from noon to 8 p.m. where heat index readings will most likely exceed 100 degrees. Elsewhere, heat index readings will be in the mid-90s to near 100. Wildfire smoke will be found across parts of the area and is expected to remain mainly aloft, but could limit temperatures. Looking ahead, hot and humid conditions will persist into Saturday, with afternoon heat index readings in the 90s to around 100 degrees. The prolonged period of hot temperatures may pose a risk to those without adequate cooling or those who must spend extended time outdoors. Thunderstorm chances return to the forecast Thursday afternoon through Saturday evening. The best coverage 30 to 60% is expected Friday afternoon and evening. The storms will be capable of producing heavy downpours and gusty winds, with the overall threat for severe weather being low. Spotter activation will not be needed today or tonight. And now, your National Weather Service forecast for the Quad Cities and surrounding areas. Today, patchy fog this morning. Sunny, hot with highs in the lower 90s. Light and variable winds, becoming north around 5 miles an hour this afternoon. Tonight, mostly clear until midnight, then becoming partly cloudy. Humid with lows in the lower 70s. Southeast winds around 5 miles an hour until midnight, becoming light and variable. Thursday, mostly sunny. A slight chance of showers and thunderstorms in the afternoon. Hot with highs in the lower 90s. Southwest winds around 5 miles an hour. Chance of rain 20%. Thursday night, partly cloudy. A slight chance of showers and
thunderstorms until midnight. Humid with lows in the mid-70s. South winds around 5 miles an hour. Chance of rain 20%. Friday, mostly sunny with a chance of showers and thunderstorms. Hot with highs in the lower 90s. Southwest winds 5 to 10 miles an hour. Chance of rain 50%. Friday night through Sunday night, mostly clear. Hot. Lows in the lower 70s. Highs in the lower 90s. Monday, mostly sunny. Hot. Highs in the lower 90s. Monday night and Tuesday, mostly clear. Lows around 70. Highs in the mid-80s. Again, the forecast for the Quad Cities and surrounding areas for today, patchy fog this morning. Sunny, hot. Highs in the lower 90s. Light and variable winds, becoming north around 5 miles an hour this afternoon. The Moline, Illinois climate summary for yesterday, July 14, 2026. Yesterday's high temperature was 92 degrees. The normal high is 86. The record high is 111 degrees, which was set in 1936. Yesterday's low temperature was 65 degrees. The normal low is 65. The record low is 48 degrees, which was set in 1975. No precipitation fell yesterday, which leaves the monthly total at 1.86 inches. The total precipitation for the year still stands at 20.86 inches. There were 14 cooling degree days yesterday. This brings the monthly total to 176. Yesterday, the maximum wind observed was 8 miles an hour from the east. The highest wind gust observed was 12 miles per hour from the northwest. The normal high temperature for today is 86 degrees, and the normal low is 65. The record high for today is 106, which occurred in 1936, and the record low is 48, which occurred in 1967. Sunrise today is at 5:42 a.m. and sunset is at 8:34 p.m. And now a summary of river forecasts. For the Mississippi River, at Dubuque, the latest stage is 9.2 feet at 4 a.m. Wednesday. At Comanche, the latest stage is 10.4 feet at 4 a.m. Wednesday. At LeClaire Lock and Dam 14, the latest stage is 5.7 feet at 4 a.m. Wednesday. At Quad Cities Lock and Dam 15, the latest stage is 7.3 feet at 4 a.m. Wednesday. At Muscatine, the latest stage is 8.0 feet at 4 a.m. Wednesday. At Keithsburg, the latest stage is 9.4 feet at 4 a.m. Wednesday. No flooding is forecast. For the Wetsuppinicon River, near DeWitt, the latest stage is 9.4 feet at 4 a.m. Wednesday. For the Cedar River, near Conesville, the latest stage is 12.4 feet at 4 a.m. Wednesday. The river is expected to reach flood stage around 10 p.m. Wednesday. Minor flooding is forecast, with a crest of approximately 13.3 feet around 1 p.m. Thursday. For the Rock River, at Como, the latest stage is 4.3 feet at 4 a.m. Wednesday. Near Joslyn, the latest stage is 6.3 feet at 3 a.m. Wednesday. At Moline, the latest stage is 9.0 feet at 4 a.m. Wednesday. For the Green River, near Geneseo, the latest stage is 4.2 feet at 4 a.m. Wednesday. 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The current time is 5:25 a.m. Central Daylight Time. At 5 a.m. at Moline, skies were clear. The temperature was 70 degrees, dew point 69, relative humidity 97%. The wind was calm, and the pressure was 30.11 inches and steady. At Davenport, skies were clear. The temperature was 69 degrees, dew point 69, relative humidity 100%. The wind was northwest at 5 miles an hour, and the pressure was 30.13 inches and steady. Close to home, Burlington clear and 69. Cedar Rapids clear and 71. Dubuque clear and 69. Iowa City clear and 72. Muscatine 70. Peoria clear and 72. Savannah 70. Rockford partly cloudy and 70. Across the Midwest, Chicago partly cloudy and 77. Des Moines clear and 71. Madison partly cloudy and 69. Milwaukee partly cloudy and 78. Minneapolis clear and 77. Omaha clear and 70. St. Louis clear and 76. Springfield, Illinois clear and 67. Waterloo fog and 65.
5 a.m. in Moline with clear skies. The temperature was 70. And Davenport with clear skies. The temperature was 69. Here is the hazardous weather outlook. For today and tonight, areas of fog, some dense, will be found early this morning in river valleys and nearby areas. A heat advisory remains in effect for portions of northeast Iowa and northwest Illinois from noon to 8 p.m. where heat index readings will most likely exceed 100 degrees. Elsewhere, heat index readings will be in the mid-90s to near 100. Wildfire smoke will be found across parts of the area and is expected to remain mainly aloft, but could limit temperatures. Looking ahead, hot and humid conditions will persist into Saturday, with afternoon heat index readings in the 90s to around 100 degrees. The prolonged period of hot temperatures may pose a risk to those without adequate cooling or those who must spend extended time outdoors. Thunderstorm chances return to the forecast Thursday afternoon through Saturday evening. The best coverage, 30 to 60%, is expected Friday afternoon and evening. The storms will be capable of producing heavy downpours and gusty winds, with the overall threat for severe weather being low. Spotter activation will not be needed today or tonight. And now, your National Weather Service forecast for the Quad Cities and surrounding areas. Today, patchy fog this morning. Sunny, hot with highs in the lower 90s. Light and variable winds, becoming north around 5 miles an hour this afternoon. Tonight, mostly clear until midnight, then becoming partly cloudy. Humid with lows in the lower 70s. Southeast winds around 5 miles an hour until midnight, becoming light and variable. Thursday, mostly sunny. A slight chance of showers and thunderstorms in the afternoon. Hot with highs in the lower 90s. Southwest winds around 5 miles an hour. Chance of rain 20%. Thursday night, partly cloudy. A slight chance of showers and thunderstorms until midnight. Humid with lows in the mid-70s. South winds around 5 miles an hour. Chance of rain 20%. Friday, mostly sunny with a chance of showers and thunderstorms. Hot with highs in the lower 90s. Southwest winds 5 to 10 miles an hour. Chance of rain 50%. Friday night through Sunday night, mostly clear. Hot. Lows in the lower 70s. Highs in the lower 90s. Monday, mostly sunny. Hot. Highs in the lower 90s. Monday night and Tuesday, mostly clear. Lows around 70. Highs in the mid-80s. Again, the forecast for the Quad Cities and surrounding areas for today, patchy fog this morning. Sunny, hot. Highs in the lower 90s. Light and variable winds, becoming north around 5 miles an hour this afternoon. The Moline, Illinois climate summary for yesterday, July 14, 2026. Yesterday's high temperature was 92 degrees. The normal high is 86. The record high is 111 degrees, which was set in 1936. Yesterday's low temperature was 65 degrees. The normal low is 65. The record low is 48 degrees, which was set in 1975. No precipitation fell yesterday, which leaves the monthly total at 1.86 inches. The total precipitation for the year still stands at 20.86 inches. There were 14 cooling degree days yesterday. This brings the monthly total to 176. Yesterday, the maximum wind observed was 8 miles an hour from the east. The highest wind gust observed was 12 miles per hour from the northwest. The normal high temperature for today is 86 degrees, and the normal low is 65. The record high for today is 106, which occurred in 1936, and the record low is 48, which occurred in 1967. Sunrise today is at 5:42 a.m., and sunset is at 8:34 p.m. And now a summary of river forecasts. For the Mississippi River, at Dubuque, the latest stage is 9.2 feet at 4 a.m. Wednesday. At Comanche, the latest stage is 10.4 feet at 4 a.m. Wednesday. At LeClaire Lock and Dam 14, the latest stage is 5.7 feet at 4 a.m. Wednesday. At Quad Cities Lock and Dam 15, the latest stage is 7.3 feet at 4 a.m. Wednesday. At Muscatine, the latest stage is 8.0 feet at 4 a.m. Wednesday. At Keithsburg, the latest stage is 9.4 feet at 4 a.m. Wednesday. No flooding is forecast. For the Wetsuppinicon River, near DeWitt, the latest stage is 9.4 feet at 4 a.m. Wednesday. For the Cedar River, near Conesville, the
The latest stage is 12.4 feet at 4 a.m. Wednesday. The river is expected to reach flood stage around 10 p.m. Wednesday. Minor flooding is forecast, with a crest of approximately 13.3 feet around 1 p.m. Thursday. For the Rock River, at Como, the latest stage is 4.3 feet at 4 a.m. Wednesday. Near Joslin, the latest stage is 6.3 feet at 3 a.m. Wednesday. At Moline, the latest stage is 9.0 feet at 4 a.m. Wednesday. For the Green River, near Geneseo, the latest stage is 4.2 feet at 4 a.m. Wednesday. 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The current time is 5:32 a.m. Central Daylight Time. At 5 a.m. in Moline, skies were clear. The temperature was 70 degrees, dew point 69, relative humidity 97%. The wind was calm, and the pressure was 30.11 inches and steady. At Davenport, skies were clear. The temperature was 69 degrees, dew point 69, relative humidity 100%. The wind was northwest at 5 miles an hour, and the pressure was 30.13 inches and steady. Close to home, Burlington clear and 69. Cedar Rapids clear and 71. Dubuque clear and 69. Iowa City clear and 72. Muscatine 70. Peoria clear and 72. Savannah 70. Rockford partly cloudy and 70. Across the Midwest, Chicago partly cloudy and 77. Des Moines clear and 71. Madison partly cloudy and 69. Milwaukee partly cloudy and 78. Minneapolis clear and 77. Omaha clear and 70. St. Louis clear and 76. Springfield, Illinois clear and 67. Waterloo fog and 65. Once again at 5 a.m. in Moline with clear skies, the temperature was 70. At Davenport with clear skies, the temperature was 69. Here is the hazardous weather outlook. For today and tonight, areas of fog, some dense, will be found early this morning in river valleys and nearby areas. A heat advisory remains in effect for portions of northeast Iowa and northwest Illinois from noon to 8 p.m. where heat index readings will most likely exceed 100 degrees. Elsewhere, heat index readings will be in the mid-90s to near 100. Wildfire smoke will be found across parts of the area and is expected to remain mainly aloft, but could limit temperatures. Looking ahead, hot and humid conditions will persist into Saturday, with afternoon heat index readings in the 90s to around 100 degrees. The prolonged period of hot temperatures may pose a risk to those without adequate cooling or those who must spend extended time outdoors. Thunderstorm chances return to the forecast Thursday afternoon through Saturday evening. The best coverage, 30 to 60%, is expected Friday afternoon and evening. The storms will be capable of producing heavy downpours and gusty winds, with the overall threat for severe weather being low. Spotter activation will not be needed today or tonight. And now, your National Weather Service forecast for the Quad Cities and surrounding areas. Today, patchy fog this morning. Sunny, hot with highs in the lower 90s. Light and variable winds, becoming north around 5 miles an hour this afternoon. Tonight, mostly clear until midnight, then becoming partly cloudy. Humid with lows in the lower 70s. Southeast winds around 5 miles an hour until midnight, becoming light and variable. Thursday, mostly sunny. A slight chance of showers and thunderstorms in the afternoon. Hot with highs in the lower 90s. Southwest winds around 5 miles an hour. Chance of rain 20%. Thursday night, partly cloudy. A slight chance of showers and thunderstorms until midnight. Humid with lows in the mid-70s. South winds around 5 miles an hour. Chance of rain 20%. Friday, mostly sunny with a chance of showers and thunderstorms. Hot with highs in the lower 90s. Southwest winds 5 to 10 miles an hour. Chance of rain 50%. Friday night through Sunday night, mostly clear. Hot. Lows in the lower 70s. Highs in the lower 90s. Monday, mostly sunny. Hot. Highs in the lower 90s. Monday night and Tuesday, mostly clear. Lows around 70. Highs in the mid-80s. Again, the forecast for the Quad Cities and surrounding areas for today, patchy fog this morning. Sunny, hot. Highs in the lower 90s.
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This broadcast originates from the National Weather Service office in the Quad Cities and is transmitted on a frequency of 162.55 MHz from Rock Island, Illinois. The coverage area includes the following counties: Cedar, Clinton, Louisa, Muscatine, Scott, Henry, Illinois, Mercer, Rock Island, and Whiteside. The Moline, Illinois climate summary for yesterday, July 14, 2026. Yesterday's high temperature was 92 degrees. The normal high is 86. The record high is 111 degrees, which was set in 1936. Yesterday's low temperature was 65 degrees. The normal low is 65. The record low is 48 degrees, which was set in 1975. No precipitation fell yesterday, which leaves the monthly total at 1.86 inches. The total precipitation for the year still stands at 20.86 inches. There were 14 cooling degree days yesterday. This brings the monthly total to 176. Yesterday, the maximum wind observed was 8 miles an hour from the east. The highest wind gust observed was 12 miles per hour from the northwest. The normal high temperature for today is 86 degrees, and the normal low is 65. The record high for today is 106, which occurred in 1936, and the record low is 48, which occurred in 1967. Sunrise today is at 5:42 a.m., and sunset is at 8:34 p.m. And now a summary of river forecasts. For the Mississippi River, at Dubuque, the latest stage is 9.2 feet at 4 a.m. Wednesday. At Comanche, the latest stage is 10.4 feet at 4 a.m. Wednesday. At LeClaire Lock and Dam 14, the latest stage is 5.7 feet at 4 a.m. Wednesday. At Quad Cities Lock and Dam 15, the latest stage is 7.3 feet at 4 a.m. Wednesday. At Muscatine, the latest stage is 8.0 feet at 4 a.m. Wednesday. At Keithsburg, the latest stage is 9.4 feet at 4 a.m. Wednesday. No flooding is forecast. For the Wet'suwet'en River, near DeWitt, the latest stage is 9.4 feet at 4 a.m. Wednesday. For the Cedar River, near Conesville, the latest stage is 12.4 feet at 4 a.m. Wednesday. The river is expected to reach flood stage around 10 p.m. Wednesday. Minor flooding is forecast, with a crest of approximately 13.3 feet around 1 p.m. Thursday. For the Rock River, at Como, the latest stage is 4.3 feet at 4 a.m. Wednesday. Near Joslin, the latest stage is 6.3 feet at 3 a.m. Wednesday. At Moline, the latest stage is 9.0 feet at 4 a.m. Wednesday. For the Green River, near Geneseo, the latest stage is 4.2 feet at 4 a.m. Wednesday. 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The current time is 5:40 a.m. Central Daylight Time. At 5 a.m. at Moline, skies were clear. The temperature was 70 degrees, dew point 69, relative humidity 97%. The wind was calm, and the pressure was 30.11 inches and steady. At Davenport, skies were clear. The temperature was 69 degrees, dew point 69, relative humidity 100%. The wind was northwest at 5 miles an hour, and the pressure was 30.13 inches and steady. Close to home, Burlington clear and 69. Cedar Rapids clear and 71. Dubuque clear and 69. Iowa City clear and 72. Muscatine 70. Peoria clear and 72. Savannah 70. Rockford partly cloudy and 70. Across the Midwest, Chicago partly cloudy and 77. Des Moines clear and 71. Madison partly cloudy and 69. Milwaukee partly cloudy and 78. Minneapolis clear and 77. Omaha clear and 70. St. Louis clear and 76. Springfield, Illinois clear and 67. Waterloo fog and 65. Once again at 5 a.m. at Moline with clear skies, the temperature was 70. At Davenport with clear skies, the temperature was 69. Here is the hazardous weather outlook. For today and tonight, areas of fog, some dense, will be found early this morning in river valleys and nearby areas. A heat advisory remains in effect for portions of northeast Iowa and northwest Illinois from noon to 8 p.m. where heat index readings
most likely exceed 100 degrees. Elsewhere, heat index readings will be in the mid-90s to near 100. Wildfire smoke will be found across parts of the area and is expected to remain mainly aloft, but could limit temperatures. Looking ahead, hot and humid conditions will persist into Saturday, with afternoon heat index readings in the 90s to around 100 degrees. The prolonged period of hot temperatures may pose a risk to those without adequate cooling or those who must spend extended time outdoors. Thunderstorm chances return to the forecast Thursday afternoon through Saturday evening. The best coverage, 30 to 60%, is expected Friday afternoon and evening. The storms will be capable of producing heavy downpours and gusty winds, with the overall threat for severe weather being low. Spotter activation will not be needed today or tonight. And now, your National Weather Service forecast for the Guam cities and surrounding areas. Today, patchy fog this morning. Sunny, hot with highs in the lower 90s. Light and variable winds, becoming north around 5 miles an hour this afternoon. Tonight, mostly clear until midnight, then becoming partly cloudy. Humid with lows in the lower 70s. Southeast winds around 5 miles an hour until midnight, becoming light and variable. Thursday, mostly sunny. A slight chance of showers and thunderstorms in the afternoon. Hot with highs in the lower 90s. Southwest winds around 5 miles an hour. Chance of rain 20%. Thursday night, partly cloudy. A slight chance of showers and thunderstorms until midnight. Humid with lows in the mid-70s. South winds around 5 miles an hour. Chance of rain 20%. Friday, mostly sunny with a chance of showers and thunderstorms. Hot with highs in the lower 90s. Southwest winds 5 to 10 miles an hour. Chance of rain 50%. Friday night through Sunday night, mostly clear. Hot. Lows in the lower 70s. Highs in the lower 90s. Monday, mostly sunny. Hot. Highs in the lower 90s. Monday night and Tuesday, mostly clear. Lows around 70. Highs in the mid-80s. Again, the forecast for the Guam cities and surrounding areas for today, patchy fog this morning. Sunny, hot. Highs in the lower 90s. Light and variable winds, becoming north around 5 miles an hour this afternoon. The Moline, Illinois climate summary for yesterday, July 14, 2026. Yesterday's high temperature was 92 degrees. The normal high is 86. The record high is 111 degrees, which was set in 1936. Yesterday's low temperature was 65 degrees. The normal low is 65. The record low is 48 degrees, which was set in 1975. No precipitation fell yesterday, which leaves the monthly total at 1.86 inches. The total precipitation for the year still stands at 20.86 inches. There were 14 cooling degree days yesterday. This brings the monthly total to 176. Yesterday, the maximum wind observed was 8 miles an hour from the east. The highest wind gust observed was 12 miles per hour from the northwest. The normal high temperature for today is 86 degrees, and the normal low is 65. The record high for today is 106, which occurred in 1936, and the record low is 48, which occurred in 1967. Sunrise today is at 5:42 a.m. and sunset is at 8:34 p.m. Flooding is possible. The areas affected include Cedar River near Conesville. The hazardous weather conditions are expected from Wednesday evening to Friday evening. The following impacts are expected at 13.5 feet. Water affects yards and access roads of residences along Iowa Highway 22. Water affects the lowest sections of campgrounds just north of I-80 along the river and the lowest sections of Jack Sugar Memorial Park in Moscow. Water is also on 152nd Street north of County Road F-70. Additional details, at 9 p.m. Tuesday, the stage was 12.3 feet. Forecast, flood stage may be reached late tomorrow evening. Flood stage is 13.0 feet. And now a summary of river forecasts. For the Mississippi River, at Dubuque, the latest stage is 9.2 feet at 4 a.m. Wednesday. At Comanche, the latest stage is 10.4 feet at 4 a.m. Wednesday. At LeClaire Lock and Dam 14, the latest stage is 5.7 feet at 4 a.m. Wednesday. At Quad Cities Lock and Dam 15, the latest stage is 7.3 feet at 4 a.m. Wednesday. At Muscatine.
The latest stage is 8.0 feet at 4 a.m. Wednesday. At Keithsburg, the latest stage is 9.4 feet at 4 a.m. Wednesday. No flooding is forecast. For the Wet'suwet'en River, near DeWitt, the latest stage is 9.4 feet at 4 a.m. Wednesday. For the Cedar River, near Conesville, the latest stage is 12.4 feet at 4 a.m. Wednesday. The river is expected to reach flood stage around 10 p.m. Wednesday. Minor flooding is forecast, with a crest of approximately 13.3 feet around 1 p.m. Thursday. For the Rock River, at Como, the latest stage is 4.3 feet at 4 a.m. Wednesday. Near Joslin, the latest stage is 6.3 feet at 3 a.m. Wednesday. At Moline, the latest stage is 9.0 feet at 4 a.m. Wednesday. For the Green River, near Geneseo, the latest stage is 4.2 feet at 4 a.m. Wednesday. 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The current time is 5:48 a.m. Central Daylight Time. At 5 a.m. in Moline, skies were clear. The temperature was 70 degrees, dew point 69, relative humidity 97%. The wind was calm, and the pressure was 30.11 inches and steady. At Davenport, skies were clear. The temperature was 69 degrees, dew point 69, relative humidity 100%. The wind was northwest at 5 miles an hour, and the pressure was 30.13 inches and steady. Close to home, Burlington clear and 69. Cedar Rapids clear and 71. Dubuque clear and 69. Iowa City clear and 72. Muscatine 70. Peoria clear and 72. Savannah 70. Rockford partly cloudy and 70. Across the Midwest, Chicago partly cloudy and 77. Des Moines clear and 71. Madison partly cloudy and 69. Milwaukee partly cloudy and 78. Minneapolis clear and 77. Omaha clear and 70. St. Louis clear and 76. Springfield, Illinois clear and 67. Waterloo fog and 65. Once again at 5 a.m. in Moline with clear skies, the temperature was 70. At Davenport with clear skies, the temperature was 69. Here is the hazardous weather outlook. For today and tonight, areas of fog, some dense, will be found early this morning in river valleys and nearby areas. A heat advisory remains in effect for portions of northeast Iowa and northwest Illinois from noon to 8 p.m. where heat index readings will most likely exceed 100 degrees. Elsewhere, heat index readings will be in the mid-90s to near 100. Wildfire smoke will be found across parts of the area and is expected to remain mainly aloft, but could limit temperatures. Looking ahead, hot and humid conditions will persist into Saturday, with afternoon heat index readings in the 90s to around 100 degrees. The prolonged period of hot temperatures may pose a risk to those without adequate cooling or those who must spend extended time outdoors. Thunderstorm chances return to the forecast Thursday afternoon through Saturday evening. The best coverage 30 to 60% is expected Friday afternoon and evening. The storms will be capable of producing heavy downpours and gusty winds, with the overall threat for severe weather being low. Spotter activation will not be needed today or tonight. And now, your National Weather Service forecast for the Quad Cities and surrounding areas. Today, patchy fog this morning. Sunny, hot with highs in the lower 90s. Light and variable winds, becoming north around 5 miles an hour this afternoon. Tonight, mostly clear until midnight, then becoming partly cloudy. Humid with lows in the lower 70s. Southeast winds around 5 miles an hour until midnight, becoming light and variable. Thursday, mostly sunny. A slight chance of showers and thunderstorms in the afternoon. Hot with highs in the lower 90s. Southwest winds around 5 miles an hour. Chance of rain 20%. Thursday night, partly cloudy. A slight chance of showers and thunderstorms until midnight. Humid with lows in the mid-70s. South winds around 5 miles an hour. Chance of rain 20%. Friday, mostly sunny with a chance of showers and thunderstorms. Hot with highs in the lower 90s. Southwest winds 5 to 10 miles an hour. Chance of rain 50%. Friday night through Sunday night, mostly clear. Hot. Lows in the lower 70s. Highs in the lower 90s. Monday, mostly sunny.
highs in the lower 90s. Monday night and Tuesday, mostly clear. Lows around 70. Highs in the mid-80s. Again, the forecast for the Guam cities and surrounding areas for today, patchy fog this morning. Sunny, hot. Highs in the lower 90s. Light and variable winds, becoming north around 5 miles an hour this afternoon. The Moline, Illinois climate summary for yesterday, July 14, 2026. Yesterday's high temperature was 92 degrees. The normal high is 86. The record high is 111 degrees, which was set in 1936. Yesterday's low temperature was 65 degrees. The normal low is 65. The record low is 48 degrees, which was set in 1975. No precipitation fell yesterday, which leaves the monthly total at 1.86 inches. The total precipitation for the year still stands at 20.86 inches. There were 14 cooling degree days yesterday. This brings the monthly total to 176. Yesterday, the maximum wind observed was 8 miles an hour from the east. The highest wind gust observed was 12 miles per hour from the northwest. The normal high temperature for today is 86 degrees, and the normal low is 65. The record high for today is 106, which occurred in 1936, and the record low is 48, which occurred in 1967. Sunrise today is at 5:42 a.m. and sunset is at 8:34 p.m. And now a summary of river forecasts. For the Mississippi River, at Dubuque, the latest stage is 9.2 feet at 4 a.m. Wednesday. At Comanche, the latest stage is 10.4 feet at 4 a.m. Wednesday. At LeClaire Lock and Dam 14, the latest stage is 5.7 feet at 4 a.m. Wednesday. At Quad Cities Lock and Dam 15, the latest stage is 7.3 feet at 4 a.m. Wednesday. At Muscatine, the latest stage is 8.0 feet at 4 a.m. Wednesday. At Keithsburg, the latest stage is 9.4 feet at 4 a.m. Wednesday. No flooding is forecast. For the Wapsipinicon River, near DeWitt, the latest stage is 9.4 feet at 4 a.m. Wednesday. For the Cedar River, near Conesville, the latest stage is 12.4 feet at 4 a.m. Wednesday. The river is expected to reach flood stage around 10 p.m. Wednesday. Minor flooding is forecast, with a crest of approximately 13.3 feet around 1 p.m. Thursday. For the Rock River, at Como, the latest stage is 4.3 feet at 4 a.m. Wednesday. Near Joslyn, the latest stage is 6.3 feet at 3 a.m. Wednesday. At Moline, the latest stage is 9.0 feet at 4 a.m. Wednesday. For the Green River, near Geneseo, the latest stage is 4.2 feet at 4 a.m. Wednesday. 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The current time is 5:55 a.m. Central Daylight Time. At 5 a.m. at Moline, skies were clear. The temperature was 70 degrees, dew point 69, relative humidity 97%. The wind was calm. And the pressure was 30.11 inches and steady. At Davenport, skies were clear. The temperature was 69 degrees, dew point 69, relative humidity 100%. The wind was northwest at 5 miles an hour. And the pressure was 30.13 inches and steady. Close to home, Burlington clear and 69. Cedar Rapids clear and 71. Dubuque clear and 69. Iowa City clear and 72. Muscatine 70. Peoria clear and 72. Savannah 70. Rockford partly cloudy and 70. Across the Midwest, Chicago partly cloudy and 77. Des Moines clear and 71. Madison partly cloudy and 69. Milwaukee partly cloudy and 78. Minneapolis clear and 77. Omaha clear and 70. St. Louis clear and 76. Springfield, Illinois clear and 67. Waterloo fog and 65. Once again at 5 a.m. at Moline with clear skies, the temperature was 70. At Davenport with clear skies, the temperature was 69. Here is the hazardous weather outlook. For today and tonight, areas of fog, some dense, will be found early this morning in river valleys and nearby areas. A heat advisory remains in effect for portions of northeast Iowa and northwest Illinois from noon to 8 p.m. where heat index readings will most likely exceed 100 degrees. Elsewhere, heat index readings will be in the mid-90s to near 100.
Wildfire smoke will be found across parts of the area and is expected to remain mainly aloft, but could limit temperatures. Looking ahead, hot and humid conditions will persist into Saturday, with afternoon heat index readings in the 90s to around 100 degrees. The prolonged period of hot temperatures may pose a risk to those without adequate cooling or those who must spend extended time outdoors. Thunderstorm chances return to the forecast Thursday afternoon through Saturday evening. The best coverage 30 to 60% is expected Friday afternoon and evening. The storms will be capable of producing heavy downpours and gusty winds, with the overall threat for severe weather being low. Spotter activation will not be needed today or tonight. And now, your National Weather Service forecast for the Quad Cities and surrounding areas. Today, patchy fog this morning. Sunny, hot with highs in the lower 90s. Light and variable winds, becoming north around 5 miles an hour this afternoon. Tonight, mostly clear until midnight, then becoming partly cloudy. Humid with lows in the lower 70s. Southeast winds around 5 miles an hour until midnight, becoming light and variable. Thursday, mostly sunny. A slight chance of showers and thunderstorms in the afternoon. Hot with highs in the lower 90s. Southwest winds around 5 miles an hour. Chance of rain 20%. Thursday night, partly cloudy. A slight chance of showers and thunderstorms until midnight. Humid with lows in the mid-70s. South winds around 5 miles an hour. Chance of rain 20%. Friday, mostly sunny with a chance of showers and thunderstorms. Hot with highs in the lower 90s. Southwest winds 5 to 10 miles an hour. Chance of rain 50%. Friday night through Sunday night, mostly clear. Hot. Lows in the lower 70s. Highs in the lower 90s. Monday, mostly sunny. Hot. Highs in the lower 90s. Monday night and Tuesday, mostly clear. Lows around 70. Highs in the mid-80s. Again, the forecast for the Quad Cities and surrounding areas for today, patchy fog this morning. Sunny, hot. Highs in the lower 90s. Light and variable winds, becoming north around 5 miles an hour this afternoon. The Moline, Illinois climate summary for yesterday, July 14, 2026. Yesterday's high temperature was 92 degrees. The normal high is 86. The record high is 111 degrees, which was set in 1936. Yesterday's low temperature was 65 degrees. The normal low is 65. The record low is 48 degrees, which was set in 1975. No precipitation fell yesterday, which leaves the monthly total at 1.86 inches. The total precipitation for the year still stands at 20.86 inches. There were 14 cooling degree days yesterday. This brings the monthly total to 176. Yesterday, the maximum wind observed was 8 miles an hour from the east. The highest wind gust observed was 12 miles per hour from the northwest. The normal high temperature for today is 86 degrees, and the normal low is 65. The record high for today is 106, which occurred in 1936, and the record low is 48, which occurred in 1967. Sunrise today is at 5:42 a.m. and sunset is at 8:34 p.m. And now a summary of river forecasts. For the Mississippi River, at Dubuque, the latest stage is 9.2 feet at 5 a.m. Wednesday. At Comanche, the latest stage is 10.4 feet at 5 a.m. Wednesday. At LeClaire Lock and Dam 14, the latest stage is 5.7 feet at 5 a.m. Wednesday. At Quad Cities Lock and Dam 15, the latest stage is 7.3 feet at 5 a.m. Wednesday. At Muscatine, the latest stage is 7.9 feet at 5 a.m. Wednesday. No flooding is forecast. At Keithsburg, the latest stage is 9.4 feet at 5 a.m. Wednesday. No flooding is forecast. For the Wetsuquinucan River, near DeWitt, the latest stage is 9.4 feet at 5 a.m. Wednesday. For the Cedar River, near Conesville, the latest stage is 12.6 feet at 5 a.m. Wednesday. The river is expected to reach flood stage around 10 p.m. Wednesday. Minor flooding is forecast, with a crest of approximately 13.3 feet around 1 p.m. Thursday. For the Rock River, at Como, the latest stage is 4.3 feet at 5 a.m. Wednesday. Near Joslyn, the latest stage is 6.3 feet at 4 a.m. Wednesday. At Moline, the latest stage is 9.0 feet at 5 a.m. Wednesday.
of the Green River, near Geneseo. The latest stage is 4.2 feet at 5 a.m. Wednesday. 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The current time is 6:02 a.m. Central Daylight Time. Here is the hazardous weather outlook. For today and tonight, areas of fog, some dense, will be found early this morning in river valleys and nearby areas. A heat advisory remains in effect for portions of northeast Iowa and northwest Illinois from noon to 8 p.m. where heat index readings will most likely exceed 100 degrees. Elsewhere, heat index readings will be in the mid-90s to near 100. Wildfire smoke will be found across parts of the area and is expected to remain mainly aloft, but could limit temperatures. Looking ahead, hot and humid conditions will persist into Saturday, with afternoon heat index readings in the 90s to around 100 degrees. The prolonged period of hot temperatures may pose a risk to those without adequate cooling or those who must spend extended time outdoors. Thunderstorm chances return to the forecast Thursday afternoon through Saturday evening. The best coverage, 30 to 60%, is expected Friday afternoon and evening. The storms will be capable of producing heavy downpours and gusty winds, with the overall threat for severe weather being low. Spotter activation will not be needed today or tonight. And now, your National Weather Service forecast for the Quad Cities and surrounding areas. Today, patchy fog this morning. Sunny, hot with highs in the lower 90s. Light and variable winds, becoming north around 5 miles an hour this afternoon. Tonight, mostly clear until midnight, then becoming partly cloudy. Humid with lows in the lower 70s. Southeast winds around 5 miles an hour until midnight, becoming light and variable. Thursday, mostly sunny. A slight chance of showers and thunderstorms in the afternoon. Hot with highs in the lower 90s. Southwest winds around 5 miles an hour. Chance of rain 20%. Thursday night, partly cloudy. A slight chance of showers and thunderstorms until midnight. Humid with lows in the mid-70s. South winds around 5 miles an hour. Chance of rain 20%. Friday, mostly sunny with a chance of showers and thunderstorms. Hot with highs in the lower 90s. Southwest winds 5 to 10 miles an hour. Chance of rain 50%. Friday night through Sunday night, mostly clear. Hot. Lows in the lower 70s. Highs in the lower 90s. Monday, mostly sunny. Hot. Highs in the lower 90s. Monday night and Tuesday, mostly clear. Lows around 70. Highs in the mid-80s. Again, the forecast for the Quad Cities and surrounding areas for today, patchy fog this morning. Sunny, hot. Highs in the lower 90s. Light and variable winds, becoming north around 5 miles an hour this afternoon. The Moline, Illinois climate summary for yesterday, July 14, 2026. Yesterday's high temperature was 92 degrees. The normal high is 86. The record high is 111 degrees, which was set in 1936. Yesterday's low temperature was 65 degrees. The normal low is 65. The record low is 48 degrees, which was set in 1975. No precipitation fell yesterday, which leaves the monthly total at 1.86 inches. The total precipitation for the year still stands at 20.86 inches. There were 14 cooling degree days yesterday. This brings the monthly total to 176. Yesterday, the maximum wind observed was 8 miles an hour from the east. The highest wind gust observed was 12 miles per hour from the northwest. The normal high temperature for today is 86 degrees, and the normal low is 65. The record high for today is 106, which occurred in 1936, and the record low is 48, which occurred in 1967. Sunrise today is at 5:42 a.m. and sunset is at 8:34 p.m. And now a summary of river forecasts. For the Mississippi River, at Dubuque, the latest stage is 9.2 feet at 5 a.m. Wednesday. At Comanche, the latest stage is 10.4 feet at 5 a.m. Wednesday. At LeClaire Lock and Dam 14, the latest stage is 5.7 feet at 5 a.m. Wednesday. At Quad Cities Lock and Dam 15, the latest stage is 7.3 feet at 5 a.m. Wednesday. At Muscatine, the latest stage is 7.9 feet at 5 a.m. Wednesday. No flooding is forecast. At Keithsburg, the latest stage is 9.4 feet at 5.

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The current time is 6.07 a.m. Central Daylight Time. At 6 a.m. at Moline, skies were clear. The temperature was 70 degrees, dew point 68, relative humidity 93%. The wind was calm, and the pressure was 30.12 inches and rising. At Davenport, skies were clear. The temperature was 70 degrees, dew point 69, relative humidity 97%. The wind was northwest at 5 miles an hour, and the pressure was 30.13 inches and steady. Close to home, Burlington clear and 68. Cedar Rapids clear and 69. Dubuque clear and 70. Iowa City clear and 71. Peoria clear and 71. Rockford partly cloudy and 69. Across the Midwest, Chicago partly cloudy and 76. Des Moines partly cloudy and 70. Madison mostly cloudy and 69. Milwaukee mostly cloudy and 77. Minneapolis partly cloudy and 76. Omaha clear and 68. St. Louis partly cloudy and 74. Springfield, Illinois fog and 66. Waterloo fog and 66. Once again at 6 a.m. in Moline with clear skies, the temperature was 70. At Davenport with clear skies, the temperature was 70. Here is the hazardous weather outlook. For today and tonight, areas of fog, some dense, will be found early this morning in river valleys and nearby areas. A heat advisory remains in effect for portions of northeast Iowa and northwest Illinois from noon to 8 p.m. where heat index readings will most likely exceed 100 degrees. Elsewhere, heat index readings will be in the mid-90s to near 100. Wildfire smoke will be found across parts of the area and is expected to remain mainly aloft, but could limit temperatures. Looking ahead, hot and humid conditions will persist into Saturday, with afternoon heat index readings in the 90s to around 100 degrees. The prolonged period of hot temperatures may pose a risk to those without adequate cooling or those who must spend extended time outdoors. Thunderstorm chances return to the forecast Thursday afternoon through Saturday evening. The best coverage, 30 to 60%, is expected Friday afternoon and evening. The storms will be capable of producing heavy downpours and gusty winds, with the overall threat for severe weather being low. Spotter activation will not be needed today or tonight. And now, your National Weather Service forecast for the Quad Cities and surrounding areas. Today, patchy fog this morning. Sunny, hot with highs in the lower 90s. Light and variable winds, becoming north around 5 miles an hour this afternoon. Tonight, mostly clear until midnight, then becoming partly cloudy. Humid with lows in the lower 70s. Southeast winds around 5 miles an hour until midnight, becoming light and variable. Thursday, mostly sunny. A slight chance of showers and thunderstorms in the afternoon. Hot with highs in the lower 90s. Southwest winds around 5 miles an hour. Chance of rain 20%. Thursday night, partly cloudy. A slight chance of showers and thunderstorms until midnight. Humid with lows in the mid-70s. South winds around 5 miles an hour. Chance of rain 20%. Friday, mostly sunny with a chance of showers and thunderstorms. Hot with highs in the lower 90s. Southwest winds 5 to 10 miles an hour. Chance of rain 50%. Friday night through Sunday night, mostly clear. Hot. Lows in the lower 70s. Highs in the lower 90s. Monday, mostly sunny. Hot. Highs in the lower 90s. Monday night and Tuesday, mostly clear. Lows around 70. Highs in the mid-80s. Again, the forecast for the Quad Cities and surrounding areas for today, patchy fog this morning. Sunny, hot. Highs in the lower 90s. Light and variable winds, becoming north around 5 miles an hour this afternoon. The Moline, Illinois climate summary for yesterday, July 14, 2026. Yesterday's high temperature was 92 degrees. The normal high is 86. The record high is 111 degrees, which was set in 1936. Yesterday's low temperature was 65 degrees. The normal low is 65. The record low is 48 degrees, which was set in 1975. No precipitation fell yesterday, which

reached the monthly total at 1.86 inches. The total precipitation for the year still stands at 20.86 inches. There were 14 cooling degree days yesterday. This brings the monthly total to 176. Yesterday, the maximum wind observed was 8 miles an hour from the east. The highest wind gust observed was 12 miles per hour from the northwest. The normal high temperature for today is 86 degrees, and the normal low is 65. The record high for today is 106, which occurred in 1936, and the record low is 48, which occurred in 1967. Sunrise today is at 5:42 a.m. and sunset is at 8:34 p.m. And now a summary of river forecasts. For the Mississippi River, at Dubuque, the latest stage is 9.2 feet at 5 a.m. Wednesday. At Comanche, the latest stage is 10.4 feet at 5 a.m. Wednesday. At LeClaire Lock and Dam 14, the latest stage is 5.7 feet at 5 a.m. Wednesday. At Quad Cities Lock and Dam 15, the latest stage is 7.3 feet at 5 a.m. Wednesday. At Muscatine, the latest stage is 7.9 feet at 5 a.m. Wednesday. No flooding is forecast. At Keithsburg, the latest stage is 9.4 feet at 5 a.m. Wednesday. No flooding is forecast. For the Wapsipinicon River, near DeWitt, the latest stage is 9.4 feet at 5 a.m. Wednesday. For the Cedar River, near Conesville, the latest stage is 12.6 feet at 5 a.m. Wednesday. The river is expected to reach flood stage around 10 p.m. Wednesday. Minor flooding is forecast, with a crest of approximately 13.3 feet around 1 p.m. Thursday. For the Rock River, at Como, the latest stage is 4.3 feet at 5 a.m. Wednesday. Near Joslin, the latest stage is 6.3 feet at 4 a.m. Wednesday. At Moline, the latest stage is 9.0 feet at 5 a.m. Wednesday. For the Green River, near Geneseo, the latest stage is 4.2 feet at 5 a.m. Wednesday. 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Flooding is possible. The areas affected include Cedar River near Conesville. The hazardous weather conditions are expected from Wednesday evening to Friday evening. The following impacts are expected: at 13.5 feet, water affects yards and access roads of residences along Iowa Highway 22. Water affects the lowest sections of campgrounds just north of I-80 along the river and the lowest sections of Jack Sugar Memorial Park in Moscow. Water is also on 152nd Street north of County Road F-70. Additional details: at 9 p.m. Tuesday, the stage was 12.3 feet. Forecast: flood stage may be reached late tomorrow evening. Flood stage is 13.0 feet. The current time is 6:15 a.m. Central Daylight Time. At 6 a.m. at Moline, skies were clear. The temperature was 70 degrees, dew point 68, relative humidity 93%. The wind was calm, and the pressure was 30.12 inches and rising. At Davenport, skies were clear. The temperature was 70 degrees, dew point 69, relative humidity 97%. The wind was northwest at 5 miles an hour, and the pressure was 30.13 inches and steady. Close to home, Burlington clear and 68. Cedar Rapids clear and 69. Dubuque clear and 70. Iowa City clear and 71. Muscatine 68. Galesburg partly cloudy and 67. Peoria clear and 71. Savannah 69. Rockford partly cloudy and 69. Across the Midwest, Chicago partly cloudy and 76. Des Moines partly cloudy and 70. Madison mostly cloudy and 69. Milwaukee mostly cloudy and 77. Minneapolis partly cloudy and 76. Omaha clear and 68. St. Louis partly cloudy and 74. Springfield, Illinois fog and 67. Waterloo cloudy and 66. Once again at 6 a.m. in Moline with clear skies, the temperature was 70. At Davenport with clear skies, the temperature was 70. Here is the hazardous weather outlook. For today and tonight, areas of fog, some dense, will be found early this morning in river valleys and nearby areas. A heat advisory remains in effect for portions of northeast Iowa and northwest Illinois from noon to 8 p.m. where heat index readings will most likely exceed 100 degrees. Elsewhere, heat index readings will be in the mid-90s to near 100.
fire smoke will be found across parts of the area and is expected to remain mainly aloft, but could limit temperatures. Looking ahead, hot and humid conditions will persist into Saturday, with afternoon heat index readings in the 90s to around 100 degrees. The prolonged period of hot temperatures may pose a risk to those without adequate cooling or those who must spend extended time outdoors. Thunderstorm chances return to the forecast Thursday afternoon through Saturday evening. The best coverage, 30 to 60%, is expected Friday afternoon and evening. The storms will be capable of producing heavy downpours and gusty winds, with the overall threat for severe weather being low. Spotter activation will not be needed today or tonight. And now, your National Weather Service forecast for the Guam cities and surrounding areas. Today, patchy fog this morning. Sunny, hot with highs in the lower 90s. Light and variable winds, becoming north around 5 miles an hour this afternoon. Tonight, mostly clear until midnight, then becoming partly cloudy. Humid with lows in the lower 70s. Southeast winds around 5 miles an hour until midnight, becoming light and variable. Thursday, mostly sunny. A slight chance of showers and thunderstorms in the afternoon. Hot with highs in the lower 90s. Southwest winds around 5 miles an hour. Chance of rain 20%. Thursday night, partly cloudy. A slight chance of showers and thunderstorms until midnight. Humid with lows in the mid-70s. South winds around 5 miles an hour. Chance of rain 20%. Friday, mostly sunny with a chance of showers and thunderstorms. Hot with highs in the lower 90s. Southwest winds 5 to 10 miles an hour. Chance of rain 50%. Friday night through Sunday night, mostly clear. Hot. Lows in the lower 70s. Highs in the lower 90s. Monday, mostly sunny. Hot. Highs in the lower 90s. Monday night and Tuesday, mostly clear. Lows around 70. Highs in the mid-80s. Again, the forecast for the Guam cities and surrounding areas for today, patchy fog this morning. Sunny, hot. Highs in the lower 90s. Light and variable winds, becoming north around 5 miles an hour this afternoon. The Moline, Illinois climate summary for yesterday, July 14, 2026. Yesterday's high temperature was 92 degrees. The normal high is 86. The record high is 111 degrees, which was set in 1936. Yesterday's low temperature was 65 degrees. The normal low is 65. The record low is 48 degrees, which was set in 1975. No precipitation fell yesterday, which leaves the monthly total at 1.86 inches. The total precipitation for the year still stands at 20.86 inches. There were 14 cooling degree days yesterday. This brings the monthly total to 176. Yesterday, the maximum wind observed was 8 miles an hour from the east. The highest wind gust observed was 12 miles per hour from the northwest. The normal high temperature for today is 86 degrees, and the normal low is 65. The record high for today is 106, which occurred in 1936, and the record low is 48, which occurred in 1967. Sunrise today is at 5:42 a.m. and sunset is at 8:34 p.m. And now a summary of river forecasts. For the Mississippi River, at Dubuque, the latest stage is 9.2 feet at 5 a.m. Wednesday. At Comanche, the latest stage is 10.4 feet at 5 a.m. Wednesday. At LeClaire Lock and Dam 14, the latest stage is 5.7 feet at 5 a.m. Wednesday. At Quad Cities Lock and Dam 15, the latest stage is 7.3 feet at 5 a.m. Wednesday. At Muscatine, the latest stage is 7.9 feet at 5 a.m. Wednesday. No flooding is forecast. At Keithsburg, the latest stage is 9.4 feet at 5 a.m. Wednesday. No flooding is forecast. For the Wet'suwet'en River, near DeWitt, the latest stage is 9.4 feet at 5 a.m. Wednesday. For the Cedar River, near Conesville, the latest stage is 12.6 feet at 5 a.m. Wednesday. The river is expected to reach flood stage around 10 p.m. Wednesday. Minor flooding is forecast, with a crest of approximately 13.3 feet around 1 p.m. Thursday. For the Rock River, at Como, the latest stage is 4.3 feet at 5 a.m. Wednesday. Near Joslyn, the latest stage is 6.3 feet at 4 a.m. Wednesday. At Moline, the latest stage is 9.0 feet at 5 a.m. Wednesday.
Green River, near Geneseo. The latest stage is 4.2 feet at 5 a.m. Wednesday. 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The current time is 6:22 a.m. Central Daylight Time. At 6 a.m. at Moline, skies were clear. The temperature was 70 degrees, dew point 68, relative humidity 93%. The wind was calm, and the pressure was 30.12 inches and rising. At Davenport, skies were clear. The temperature was 70 degrees, dew point 69, relative humidity 97%. The wind was northwest at 5 miles an hour, and the pressure was 30.13 inches and steady. Close to home, Burlington clear and 68. Cedar Rapids clear and 69. Dubuque clear and 70. Iowa City clear and 71. Muscatine 68. Galesburg partly cloudy and 67. Peoria clear and 71. Savannah 69. Rockford partly cloudy and 69. Across the Midwest, Chicago partly cloudy and 76. Des Moines partly cloudy and 70. Madison mostly cloudy and 69. Milwaukee mostly cloudy and 77. Minneapolis partly cloudy and 76. Omaha clear and 68. St. Louis partly cloudy and 74. Springfield, Illinois fog and 67. Waterloo cloudy and 66. Once again at 6 a.m. in Moline with clear skies, the temperature was 70. At Davenport with clear skies, the temperature was 70. Here is the hazardous weather outlook. For today and tonight, areas of fog, some dense, will be found early this morning in river valleys and nearby areas. A heat advisory remains in effect for portions of northeast Iowa and northwest Illinois from noon to 8 p.m. where heat index readings will most likely exceed 100 degrees. Elsewhere, heat index readings will be in the mid-90s to near 100. Wildfire smoke will be found across parts of the area and is expected to remain mainly aloft, but could limit temperatures. Looking ahead, hot and humid conditions will persist into Saturday, with afternoon heat index readings in the 90s to around 100 degrees. The prolonged period of hot temperatures may pose a risk to those without adequate cooling or those who must spend extended time outdoors. Thunderstorm chances return to the forecast Thursday afternoon through Saturday evening. The best coverage 30 to 60% is expected Friday afternoon and evening. The storms will be capable of producing heavy downpours and gusty winds, with the overall threat for severe weather being low. Spotter activation will not be needed today or tonight. And now, your National Weather Service forecast for the Quad Cities and surrounding areas. Today, patchy fog this morning. Sunny, hot with highs in the lower 90s. Light and variable winds, becoming north around 5 miles an hour this afternoon. Tonight, mostly clear until midnight, then becoming partly cloudy. Humid with lows in the lower 70s. Southeast winds around 5 miles an hour until midnight, becoming light and variable. Thursday, mostly sunny. A slight chance of showers and thunderstorms in the afternoon. Hot with highs in the lower 90s. Southwest winds around 5 miles an hour. Chance of rain 20%. Thursday night, partly cloudy. A slight chance of showers and thunderstorms until midnight. Humid with lows in the mid-70s. South winds around 5 miles an hour. Chance of rain 20%. Friday, mostly sunny with a chance of showers and thunderstorms. Hot with highs in the lower 90s. Southwest winds 5 to 10 miles an hour. Chance of rain 50%. Friday night through Sunday night, mostly clear. Hot. Lows in the lower 70s. Highs in the lower 90s. Monday, mostly sunny. Hot. Highs in the lower 90s. Monday night and Tuesday, mostly clear. Lows around 70. Highs in the mid-80s. Again, the forecast for the Quad Cities and surrounding areas for today, patchy fog this morning. Sunny, hot. Highs in the lower 90s. Light and variable winds, becoming north around 5 miles an hour this afternoon. The Moline, Illinois climate summary for yesterday, July 14, 2026. Yesterday's high temperature was 92 degrees. The normal high is 86. The record high is 111 degrees, which was set in 1936. Yesterday's low temperature was 65 degrees.
The normal low is 65. The record low is 48 degrees, which was set in 1975. No precipitation fell yesterday, which leaves the monthly total at 1.86 inches. The total precipitation for the year still stands at 20.86 inches. There were 14 cooling degree days yesterday. This brings the monthly total to 176. Yesterday the maximum wind observed was 8 miles an hour from the east. The highest wind gust observed was 12 miles per hour from the northwest. The normal high temperature for today is 86 degrees, and the normal low is 65. The record high for today is 106, which occurred in 1936, and the record low is 48, which occurred in 1967. Sunrise today is at 5:42 a.m. and sunset is at 8:34 p.m. And now a summary of river forecasts. For the Mississippi River, at Dubuque, the latest stage is 9.2 feet at 5 a.m. Wednesday. At Comanche, the latest stage is 10.4 feet at 5 a.m. Wednesday. At LeClaire Lock and Dam 14, the latest stage is 5.7 feet at 5 a.m. Wednesday. At Quad Cities Lock and Dam 15, the latest stage is 7.3 feet at 5 a.m. Wednesday. At Muscatine, the latest stage is 7.9 feet at 5 a.m. Wednesday. No flooding is forecast. At Keithsburg, the latest stage is 9.4 feet at 5 a.m. Wednesday. No flooding is forecast. For the Wet'suwet'en River, near DeWitt, the latest stage is 9.4 feet at 5 a.m. Wednesday. For the Cedar River, near Conesville, the latest stage is 12.6 feet at 5 a.m. Wednesday. The river is expected to reach flood stage around 10 p.m. Wednesday. Minor flooding is forecast, with a crest of approximately 13.3 feet around 1 p.m. Thursday. For the Rock River, at Como, the latest stage is 4.3 feet at 5 a.m. Wednesday. Near Joslyn, the latest stage is 6.3 feet at 4 a.m. Wednesday. At Moline, the latest stage is 9.0 feet at 5 a.m. Wednesday. For the Green River, near Geneseo, the latest stage is 4.2 feet at 5 a.m. Wednesday. 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The current time is 6:30 a.m. Central Daylight Time. At 6 a.m. at Moline, skies were clear. The temperature was 70 degrees, dew point 68, relative humidity 93%. The wind was calm, and the pressure was 30.12 inches and rising. At Davenport, skies were clear. The temperature was 70 degrees, dew point 69, relative humidity 97%. The wind was northwest at 5 miles an hour, and the pressure was 30.13 inches and steady. Close to home, Burlington clear and 68. Cedar Rapids clear and 69. Dubuque clear and 70. Iowa City clear and 71. Muscatine 68. Galesburg partly cloudy and 67. Peoria clear and 71. Savannah 69. Rockford partly cloudy and 69. Across the Midwest, Chicago partly cloudy and 76. Des Moines partly cloudy and 70. Madison mostly cloudy and 69. Milwaukee mostly cloudy and 77. Minneapolis partly cloudy and 76. Omaha clear and 68. St. Louis partly cloudy and 74. Springfield, Illinois fog and 67. Waterloo cloudy and 66. Once again at 6 a.m. in Moline with clear skies, the temperature was 70. At Davenport with clear skies, the temperature was 70. This broadcast originates from the National Weather Service office in the Quad Cities and is transmitted on a frequency of 162.55 MHz from Rock Island, Illinois. The coverage area includes the following counties: Cedar, Clinton, Louisa, Muscatine, Scott, Henry, Illinois, Mercer, Rock Island, and Whiteside. Here is the hazardous weather outlook. For today and tonight, areas of fog, some dense, will be found early this morning in river valleys and nearby areas. A heat advisory remains in effect for portions of northeast Iowa and northwest Illinois from noon to 8 p.m. where heat index readings will most likely exceed 100 degrees. Elsewhere, heat index readings will be in the mid-90s to near 100. Wildfire smoke will be found across parts of the area and is expected to remain mainly aloft, but could limit temperatures.
Looking ahead, hot and humid conditions will persist into Saturday, with afternoon heat index readings in the 90s to around 100 degrees. The prolonged period of hot temperatures may pose a risk to those without adequate cooling or those who must spend extended time outdoors. Thunderstorm chances return to the forecast Thursday afternoon through Saturday evening. The best coverage, 30 to 60%, is expected Friday afternoon and evening. The storms will be capable of producing heavy downpours and gusty winds, with the overall threat for severe weather being low. Spotter activation will not be needed today or tonight. And now, your National Weather Service forecast for the Quad Cities and surrounding areas. Today, patchy fog this morning. Sunny, hot with highs in the lower 90s. Light and variable winds, becoming north around 5 miles an hour this afternoon. Tonight, mostly clear until midnight, then becoming partly cloudy. Humid with lows in the lower 70s. Southeast winds around 5 miles an hour until midnight, becoming light and variable. Thursday, mostly sunny. A slight chance of showers and thunderstorms in the afternoon. Hot with highs in the lower 90s. Southwest winds around 5 miles an hour. Chance of rain 20%. Thursday night, partly cloudy. A slight chance of showers and thunderstorms until midnight. Humid with lows in the mid-70s. South winds around 5 miles an hour. Chance of rain 20%. Friday, mostly sunny with a chance of showers and thunderstorms. Hot with highs in the lower 90s. Southwest winds 5 to 10 miles an hour. Chance of rain 50%. Friday night through Sunday night, mostly clear. Hot. Lows in the lower 70s. Highs in the lower 90s. Monday, mostly sunny. Hot. Highs in the lower 90s. Monday night and Tuesday, mostly clear. Lows around 70. Highs in the mid-80s. Again, the forecast for the Quad Cities and surrounding areas for today, patchy fog this morning. Sunny, hot. Highs in the lower 90s. Light and variable winds, becoming north around 5 miles an hour this afternoon. The Moline, Illinois climate summary for yesterday, July 14, 2026. Yesterday's high temperature was 92 degrees. The normal high is 86. The record high is 111 degrees, which was set in 1936. Yesterday's low temperature was 65 degrees. The normal low is 65. The record low is 48 degrees, which was set in 1975. No precipitation fell yesterday, which leaves the monthly total at 1.86 inches. The total precipitation for the year still stands at 20.86 inches. There were 14 cooling degree days yesterday. This brings the monthly total to 176. Yesterday, the maximum wind observed was 8 miles an hour from the east. The highest wind gust observed was 12 miles per hour from the northwest. The normal high temperature for today is 86 degrees, and the normal low is 65. The record high for today is 106, which occurred in 1936, and the record low is 48, which occurred in 1967. Sunrise today is at 5:42 a.m.

Thunderstorm chances return to the forecast Thursday afternoon through Saturday evening. The best coverage, 30 to 60%, is expected Friday afternoon and evening. The storms will be capable of producing heavy downpours and gusty winds, with the overall threat for severe weather being low. Spotter activation will not be needed today or tonight. And now, your National Weather Service forecast for the Guam cities and surrounding areas. Today, patchy fog this morning. Sunny, hot with highs in the lower 90s. Light and variable winds, becoming north around 5 miles an hour this afternoon. Tonight, mostly clear until midnight, then becoming partly cloudy. Humid with lows in the lower 70s. Southeast winds around 5 miles an hour until midnight, becoming light and variable. Thursday, mostly sunny. A slight chance of showers and thunderstorms in the afternoon. Hot with highs in the lower 90s. Southwest winds around 5 miles an hour. Chance of rain 20%. Thursday night, partly cloudy. A slight chance of showers and thunderstorms until midnight. Humid with lows in the mid-70s. South winds around 5 miles an hour. Chance of rain 20%. Friday, mostly sunny with a chance of showers and thunderstorms. Hot with highs in the lower 90s. Southwest winds 5 to 10 miles an hour. Chance of rain 50%. Friday night through Sunday night, mostly clear. Hot. Lows in the lower 70s. Highs in the lower 90s. Monday, mostly sunny. Hot. Highs in the lower 90s. Monday night and Tuesday, mostly clear. Lows around 70. Highs in the mid-80s. Again, the forecast for the Guam cities and surrounding areas for today, patchy fog this morning. Sunny, hot. Highs in the lower 90s. Light and variable winds, becoming north around 5 miles an hour this afternoon. The Moline, Illinois climate summary for yesterday, July 14, 2026. Yesterday's high temperature was 92 degrees. The normal high is 86. The record high is 111 degrees, which was set in 1936. Yesterday's low temperature was 65 degrees. The normal low is 65. The record low is 48 degrees, which was set in 1975. No precipitation fell yesterday, which leaves the monthly total at 1.86 inches. The total precipitation for the year still stands at 20.86 inches. There were 14 cooling degree days yesterday. This brings the monthly total to 176. Yesterday, the maximum wind observed was 8 miles an hour from the east. The highest wind gust observed was 12 miles per hour from the northwest. The normal high temperature for today is 86 degrees, and the normal low is 65. The record high for today is 106, which occurred in 1936, and the record low is 48, which occurred in 1967. Sunrise today is at 5:42 a.m. and sunset is at 8:34 p.m. And now a summary of river forecasts. For the Mississippi River, at Dubuque, the latest stage is 9.2 feet at 5 a.m. Wednesday. At Kamesh, the latest stage is 10.4 feet at 5 a.m. Wednesday. At LeClaire Lock and Dam 14, the latest stage is 5.7 feet at 5 a.m. Wednesday. At Quad Cities Lock and Dam 15, the latest stage is 7.3 feet at 5 a.m. Wednesday. At Muscatine, the latest stage is 7.9 feet at 5 a.m. Wednesday. No flooding is forecast. At Keithsburg, the latest stage is 9.4 feet at 5 a.m. Wednesday. No flooding is forecast. For the Wapsipinicon River, near DeWitt, the latest stage is 9.4 feet at 5 a.m. Wednesday. For the Cedar River, near Conesville, the latest stage is 12.6 feet at 5 a.m. Wednesday. The river is expected to reach flood stage around 10 p.m. Wednesday. Minor flooding is forecast, with a crest of approximately 13.3 feet around 1 p.m. Thursday. For the Rock River, at Como, the latest stage is 4.3 feet at 5 a.m. Wednesday. Near Joslyn, the latest stage is 6.3 feet at 4 a.m. Wednesday. At Moline, the latest stage is 9.0 feet at 5 a.m. Wednesday. For the Green River, near Geneseo, the latest stage is 4.2 feet at 5 a.m. Wednesday. 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Flooding is possible. The areas affected include Cedar River near Conesville. The hazardous weather conditions are expected from Wednesday.

into Friday evening. The following impacts are expected at 13.5 feet. Water affects yards and access roads of residences along Iowa Highway 22. Water affects the lowest sections of campgrounds just north of I-80 along the river and the lowest sections of Jack Sugar Memorial Park in Moscow. Water is also on 152nd Street north of County Road F-70. Additional details at 9 p.m. Tuesday, the stage was 12.3 feet. Forecast, flood stage may be reached late tomorrow evening. Flood stage is 13.0 feet. The current time is 6:45 a.m. Central Daylight Time. At 6 a.m. at Moline, skies were clear. The temperature was 70 degrees, dew point 68, relative humidity 93%. The wind was calm, and the pressure was 30.12 inches and rising. At Davenport, skies were clear. The temperature was 70 degrees, dew point 69, relative humidity 97%. The wind was northwest at 5 miles an hour, and the pressure was 30.13 inches and steady. Close to home, Burlington clear and 68. Cedar Rapids clear and 69. Dubuque clear and 70. Iowa City clear and 71. Muscatine 68. Galesburg partly cloudy and 67. Peoria clear and 71. Savannah 69. Rockford partly cloudy and 69. Across the Midwest, Chicago partly cloudy and 76. Des Moines partly cloudy and 70. Madison mostly cloudy and 69. Milwaukee mostly cloudy and 77. Minneapolis partly cloudy and 76. Omaha clear and 68. St. Louis partly cloudy and 74. Springfield, Illinois fog and 67. Waterloo cloudy and 66. Once again at 6 a.m. in Moline with clear skies, the temperature was 70. At Davenport with clear skies, the temperature was 70. Here is the hazardous weather outlook. For today and tonight, areas of fog, some dense, will be found early this morning in river valleys and nearby areas. A heat advisory remains in effect for portions of northeast Iowa and northwest Illinois from noon to 8 p.m. where heat index readings will most likely exceed 100 degrees. Elsewhere, heat index readings will be in the mid-90s to near 100. Wildfire smoke will be found across parts of the area and is expected to remain mainly aloft, but could limit temperatures. Looking ahead, hot and humid conditions will persist into Saturday, with afternoon heat index readings in the 90s to around 100 degrees. The prolonged period of hot temperatures may pose a risk to those without adequate cooling or those who must spend extended time outdoors. Thunderstorm chances return to the forecast Thursday afternoon through Saturday evening. The best coverage 30 to 60% is expected Friday afternoon and evening. The storms will be capable of producing heavy downpours and gusty winds, with the overall threat for severe weather being low. Spotter activation will not be needed today or tonight. And now, your National Weather Service forecast for the Quad Cities and surrounding areas. Today, patchy fog this morning. Sunny, hot with highs in the lower 90s. Light and variable winds, becoming north around 5 miles an hour this afternoon. Tonight, mostly clear until midnight, then becoming partly cloudy. Humid with lows in the lower 70s. Southeast winds around 5 miles an hour until midnight, becoming light and variable. Thursday, mostly sunny. A slight chance of showers and thunderstorms in the afternoon. Hot with highs in the lower 90s. Southwest winds around 5 miles an hour. Chance of rain 20%. Thursday night, partly cloudy. A slight chance of showers and thunderstorms until midnight. Humid with lows in the mid-70s. South winds around 5 miles an hour. Chance of rain 20%. Friday, mostly sunny with a chance of showers and thunderstorms. Hot with highs in the lower 90s. Southwest winds 5 to 10 miles an hour. Chance of rain 50%. Friday night through Sunday night, mostly clear. Hot. Lows in the lower 70s. Highs in the lower 90s. Monday, mostly sunny. Hot. Highs in the lower 90s. Monday night and Tuesday, mostly clear. Lows around 70. Highs in the mid-80s. Again, the forecast for the Quad Cities and surrounding areas for today, patchy fog this morning. Sunny, hot. Highs in the lower 90s. Light and variable.
winds, becoming north around 5 miles an hour this afternoon. The Moline, Illinois climate summary for yesterday, July 14, 2026. Yesterday's high temperature was 92 degrees. The normal high is 86. The record high is 111 degrees, which was set in 1936. Yesterday's low temperature was 65 degrees. The normal low is 65. The record low is 48 degrees, which was set in 1975. No precipitation fell yesterday, which leaves the monthly total at 1.86 inches. The total precipitation for the year still stands at 20.86 inches. There were 14 cooling degree days yesterday. This brings the monthly total to 176. Yesterday, the maximum wind observed was 8 miles an hour from the east. The highest wind gust observed was 12 miles per hour from the northwest. The normal high temperature for today is 86 degrees, and the normal low is 65. The record high for today is 106, which occurred in 1936, and the record low is 48, which occurred in 1967. Sunrise today is at 5:42 a.m. and sunset is at 8:34 p.m. And now a summary of river forecasts. For the Mississippi River, at Dubuque, the latest stage is 9.2 feet at 5 a.m. Wednesday. At Comanche, the latest stage is 10.4 feet at 5 a.m. Wednesday. At LeClaire Lock and Dam 14, the latest stage is 5.7 feet at 5 a.m. Wednesday. At Quad Cities Lock and Dam 15, the latest stage is 7.3 feet at 5 a.m. Wednesday. At Muscatine, the latest stage is 7.9 feet at 5 a.m. Wednesday. No flooding is forecast. At Keithsburg, the latest stage is 9.4 feet at 5 a.m. Wednesday. No flooding is forecast. For the Wetsupinicon River, near DeWitt, the latest stage is 9.4 feet at 5 a.m. Wednesday. For the Cedar River, near Conesville, the latest stage is 12.6 feet at 5 a.m. Wednesday. The river is expected to reach flood stage around 10 p.m. Wednesday. Minor flooding is forecast, with a crest of approximately 13.3 feet around 1 p.m. Thursday. For the Rock River, at Como, the latest stage is 4.3 feet at 5 a.m. Wednesday. Near Joslyn, the latest stage is 6.3 feet at 4 a.m. Wednesday. At Moline, the latest stage is 9.0 feet at 5 a.m. Wednesday. For the Green River, near Geneseo, the latest stage is 4.2 feet at 5 a.m. Wednesday. 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The current time is 6:52 a.m. Central Daylight Time. At 6 a.m. at Moline, skies were clear. The temperature was 70 degrees, dew point 68, relative humidity 93%. The wind was calm, and the pressure was 30.12 inches and rising. At Davenport, skies were clear. The temperature was 70 degrees, dew point 69, relative humidity 97%. The wind was northwest at 5 miles an hour, and the pressure was 30.13 inches and steady. Close to home, Burlington clear and 68. Cedar Rapids clear and 69. Dubuque clear and 70. Iowa City clear and 71. Muscatine 68. Galesburg partly cloudy and 67. Peoria clear and 71. Savannah 69. Rockford partly cloudy and 69. Across the Midwest, Chicago partly cloudy and 76. Des Moines partly cloudy and 70. Madison mostly cloudy and 69. Milwaukee mostly cloudy and 77. Minneapolis partly cloudy and 76. Omaha clear and 68. St. Louis partly cloudy and 74. Springfield, Illinois fog and 67. Waterloo cloudy and 66. Once again at 6 a.m. in Moline with clear skies, the temperature was 70. At Davenport with clear skies, the temperature was 70. Here is the hazardous weather outlook. For today and tonight, areas of fog, some dense, will be found early this morning in river valleys and nearby areas. A heat advisory remains in effect for portions of northeast Iowa and northwest Illinois from noon to 8 p.m. where heat index readings will most likely exceed 100 degrees. Elsewhere, heat index readings will be in the mid-90s to near 100. Wildfire smoke will be found across parts of the area and is expected to remain mainly aloft, but could limit temperatures. Looking ahead, hot and humid conditions will persist into Saturday, with afternoon heat index
peaks in the 90s to around 100 degrees. The prolonged period of hot temperatures may pose a risk to those without adequate cooling or those who must spend extended time outdoors. Thunderstorm chances return to the forecast Thursday afternoon through Saturday evening. The best coverage, 30 to 60%, is expected Friday afternoon and evening. The storms will be capable of producing heavy downpours and gusty winds, with the overall threat for severe weather being low. Spotter activation will not be needed today or tonight. And now, your National Weather Service forecast for the Quad Cities and surrounding areas. Today, patchy fog this morning. Sunny, hot with highs in the lower 90s. Light and variable winds, becoming north around 5 miles an hour this afternoon. Tonight, mostly clear until midnight, then becoming partly cloudy. Humid with lows in the lower 70s. Southeast winds around 5 miles an hour until midnight, becoming light and variable. Thursday, mostly sunny. A slight chance of showers and thunderstorms in the afternoon. Hot with highs in the lower 90s. Southwest winds around 5 miles an hour. Chance of rain 20%. Thursday night, partly cloudy. A slight chance of showers and thunderstorms until midnight. Humid with lows in the mid-70s. South winds around 5 miles an hour. Chance of rain 20%. Friday, mostly sunny with a chance of showers and thunderstorms. Hot with highs in the lower 90s. Southwest winds 5 to 10 miles an hour. Chance of rain 50%. Friday night through Sunday night, mostly clear. Hot. Lows in the lower 70s. Highs in the lower 90s. Monday, mostly sunny. Hot. Highs in the lower 90s. Monday night and Tuesday, mostly clear. Lows around 70. Highs in the mid-80s. Again, the forecast for the Quad Cities and surrounding areas for today, patchy fog this morning. Sunny, hot. Highs in the lower 90s. Light and variable winds, becoming north around 5 miles an hour this afternoon. The Moline, Illinois climate summary for yesterday, July 14, 2026. Yesterday's high temperature was 92 degrees. The normal high is 86. The record high is 111 degrees, which was set in 1936. Yesterday's low temperature was 65 degrees. The normal low is 65. The record low is 48 degrees, which was set in 1975. No precipitation fell yesterday, which leaves the monthly total at 1.86 inches. The total precipitation for the year still stands at 20.86 inches. There were 14 cooling degree days yesterday. This brings the monthly total to 176. Yesterday, the maximum wind observed was 8 miles an hour from the east. The highest wind gust observed was 12 miles per hour from the northwest. The normal high temperature for today is 86 degrees, and the normal low is 65. The record high for today is 106, which occurred in 1936, and the record low is 48, which occurred in 1967. Sunrise today is at 5:42 a.m., and sunset is at 8:34 p.m. And now a summary of river forecasts. For the Mississippi River, at Dubuque, the latest stage is 9.2 feet at 5 a.m. Wednesday. At Comanche, the latest stage is 10.4 feet at 5 a.m. Wednesday. At LeClaire Lock and Dam 14, the latest stage is 5.7 feet at 5 a.m. Wednesday. At Quad Cities Lock and Dam 15, the latest stage is 7.3 feet at 5 a.m. Wednesday. At Muscatine, the latest stage is 7.9 feet at 5 a.m. Wednesday. No flooding is forecast. At Keithsburg, the latest stage is 9.4 feet at 5 a.m. Wednesday. No flooding is forecast. For the Wetsuquinucan River, near DeWitt, the latest stage is 9.4 feet at 5 a.m. Wednesday. For the Cedar River, near Conesville, the latest stage is 12.6 feet at 5 a.m. Wednesday. The river is expected to reach flood stage around 10 p.m. Wednesday. Minor flooding is forecast, with a crest of approximately 13.3 feet around 1 p.m. Thursday. For the Rock River, at Como, the latest stage is 4.3 feet at 5 a.m. Wednesday. Near Joslin, the latest stage is 6.3 feet at 4 a.m. Wednesday. At Moline, the latest stage is 9.0 feet at 5 a.m. Wednesday. For the Green River, near Geneseo, the latest stage is 4.2 feet at 5 a.m. Wednesday. And now a summary of river forecasts. For the Mississippi River, at Dubuque, the latest
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At LeClaire Lock and Dam 14, the latest stage is 5.7 feet at 6 a.m. Wednesday. At Quad Cities Lock and Dam 15, the latest stage is 7.3 feet at 6 a.m. Wednesday. 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At Keithsburg, the latest stage is 9.4 feet at 6 a.m. Wednesday. No flooding is forecast. For the Wet'suwet'en River, near DeWitt, the latest stage is 9.4 feet at 6 a.m. Wednesday. For the Cedar River, near Conesville, the latest stage is 12.6 feet at 6 a.m. Wednesday. The river is expected to reach flood stage around 10 p.m. Wednesday. Minor flooding is forecast, with a crest of approximately 13.3 feet around 1 p.m. Thursday. For the Rock River, at Como, the latest stage is 4.3 feet at 6 a.m. Wednesday. Near Joslin, the latest stage is 6.3 feet at 5 a.m. Wednesday. At Moline, the latest stage is 9.0 feet at 6 a.m. Wednesday. For the Green River, near Geneseo, the latest stage is 4.2 feet at 6 a.m. Wednesday. 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The current time is 7:01 a.m. Central Daylight Time. Here is the hazardous weather outlook. For today and tonight, areas of fog, some dense, will be found early this morning in river valleys and nearby areas. A heat advisory remains in effect for portions of northeast Iowa and northwest Illinois from noon to 8 p.m. where heat index readings will most likely exceed 100 degrees. Elsewhere, heat index readings will be in the mid-90s to near 100. Wildfire smoke will be found across parts of the area and is expected to remain mainly aloft, but could limit temperatures. Looking ahead, hot and humid conditions will persist into Saturday, with afternoon heat index readings in the 90s to around 100 degrees. The prolonged period of hot temperatures may pose a risk to those without adequate cooling or those who must spend extended time outdoors. Thunderstorm chances return to the forecast Thursday afternoon through Saturday evening. The best coverage, 30 to 60%, is expected Friday afternoon and evening. The storms will be capable of producing heavy downpours and gusty winds, with the overall threat for severe weather being low. Spotter activation will not be needed today or tonight. And now, your National Weather Service forecast for the Quad Cities and surrounding areas. Today, patchy fog this morning. Sunny, hot with highs in the lower 90s. Light and variable winds, becoming north around 5 miles an hour this afternoon. Tonight, mostly clear until midnight, then becoming partly cloudy. Humid with lows in the lower 70s. Southeast winds around 5 miles an hour until midnight, becoming light and variable. Thursday, mostly sunny. A slight chance of showers and thunderstorms in the afternoon. Hot with highs in the lower 90s. Southwest winds around 5 miles an hour. Chance of rain 20%. Thursday night, partly cloudy. A slight chance of showers and thunderstorms until midnight. Humid with lows in the mid-70s. South winds around 5 miles an hour. Chance of rain 20%. Friday, mostly sunny with a chance of showers and thunderstorms. Hot with highs in the lower 90s. Southwest winds 5 to 10 miles an hour. Chance of rain 50%. Friday night through Sunday night, mostly clear. Hot. Lows in the lower 70s. Highs in the lower 90s. Monday, mostly sunny. Hot. Highs in the lower 90s. Monday night and Tuesday, mostly clear. Lows around 70. Highs in the mid-80s. Again, the forecast for the Quad Cities and surrounding areas for today, patchy fog this morning. Sunny, hot. Highs in the lower 90s. Light and variable winds, becoming north around 5 miles an hour this afternoon. The Moline, Illinois climate summary for yesterday, July 14, 2026. Yesterday's high temperature was 92 degrees. The normal high is 86. The record high is 111 degrees, which was set in 1936. Yesterday's low temperature was 65 degrees. The normal low is 65. The record low is 48 degrees, which was set in 1975. No precipitation fell yesterday, which leaves the monthly total at 1.86 inches. The total precipitation for the year still stands at 20.86 inches. There were 14 cooling degree days yesterday.
This brings the monthly total to 176. Yesterday, the maximum wind observed was 8 miles an hour from the east. The highest wind gust observed was 12 miles per hour from the northwest. The normal high temperature for today is 86 degrees, and the normal low is 65. The record high for today is 106, which occurred in 1936, and the record low is 48, which occurred in 1967. Sunrise today is at 5:42 a.m., and sunset is at 8:34 p.m. And now a summary of river forecasts. For the Mississippi River, at Dubuque, the latest stage is 9.2 feet at 6 a.m. Wednesday. At Kamesh, the latest stage is 10.4 feet at 6 a.m. Wednesday. At LeClaire Lock and Dam 14, the latest stage is 5.7 feet at 6 a.m. Wednesday. At Quad Cities Lock and Dam 15, the latest stage is 7.3 feet at 6 a.m. Wednesday. At Muscatine, the latest stage is 8.0 feet at 6 a.m. Wednesday. At Keithsburg, the latest stage is 9.4 feet at 6 a.m. Wednesday. No flooding is forecast. For the Wapsipinicon River, near DeWitt, the latest stage is 9.4 feet at 6 a.m. Wednesday. For the Cedar River, near Conesville, the latest stage is 12.6 feet at 6 a.m. Wednesday. The river is expected to reach flood stage around 10 p.m. Wednesday. Minor flooding is forecast, with a crest of approximately 13.3 feet around 1 p.m. Thursday. For the Rock River, at Como, the latest stage is 4.3 feet at 6 a.m. Wednesday. Near Joslyn, the latest stage is 6.3 feet at 5 a.m. Wednesday. At Moline, the latest stage is 9.0 feet at 6 a.m. Wednesday. For the Green River, near Geneseo, the latest stage is 4.2 feet at 6 a.m. Wednesday. 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The current time is 7:07 a.m. Central Daylight Time. At 7 a.m. in Moline, skies were sunny. The temperature was 72 degrees, dew point 71, relative humidity 97%.

sunny and 70. Waterloo, partly sunny and 68. Once again at 7 a.m. in Moline with sunny skies, the temperature was 72. At Davenport with sunny skies, the temperature was 71. Here is the hazardous weather outlook. For today and tonight, areas of fog, some dense, will be found early this morning in river valleys and nearby areas. A heat advisory remains in effect for portions of northeast Iowa and northwest Illinois from noon to 8 p.m. where heat index readings will most likely exceed 100 degrees. Elsewhere, heat index readings will be in the mid-90s to near 100. Wildfire smoke will be found across parts of the area and is expected to remain mainly aloft, but could limit temperatures. Looking ahead, hot and humid conditions will persist into Saturday, with afternoon heat index readings in the 90s to around 100 degrees. The prolonged period of hot temperatures may pose a risk to those without adequate cooling or those who must spend extended time outdoors. Thunderstorm chances return to the forecast Thursday afternoon through Saturday evening. The best coverage, 30 to 60%, is expected Friday afternoon and evening. The storms will be capable of producing heavy downpours and gusty winds, with the overall threat for severe weather being low. Spotter activation will not be needed today or tonight. And now, your National Weather Service forecast for the Quad Cities and surrounding areas. Today, patchy fog this morning. Sunny, hot with highs in the lower 90s. Light and variable winds, becoming north around 5 miles an hour this afternoon. Tonight, mostly clear until midnight, then becoming partly cloudy. Humid with lows in the lower 70s. Southeast winds around 5 miles an hour until midnight, becoming light and variable. Thursday, mostly sunny. A slight chance of showers and thunderstorms in the afternoon. Hot with highs in the lower 90s. Southwest winds around 5 miles an hour. Chance of rain 20%. Thursday night, partly cloudy. A slight chance of showers and thunderstorms until midnight. Humid with lows in the mid-70s. South winds around 5 miles an hour. Chance of rain 20%. Friday, mostly sunny with a chance of showers and thunderstorms. Hot with highs in the lower 90s. Southwest winds 5 to 10 miles an hour. Chance of rain 50%. Friday night through Sunday night, mostly clear. Hot. Lows in the lower 70s. Highs in the lower 90s. Monday, mostly sunny. Hot. Highs in the lower 90s. Monday night and Tuesday, mostly clear. Lows around 70. Highs in the mid-80s. Again, the forecast for the Quad Cities and surrounding areas for today, patchy fog this morning. Sunny, hot. Highs in the lower 90s. Light and variable winds, becoming north around 5 miles an hour this afternoon. The Moline, Illinois climate summary for yesterday, July 14, 2026. Yesterday's high temperature was 92 degrees. The normal high is 86. The record high is 111 degrees, which was set in 1936. Yesterday's low temperature was 65 degrees. The normal low is 65. The record low is 48 degrees, which was set in 1975. No precipitation fell yesterday, which leaves the monthly total at 1.86 inches. The total precipitation for the year still stands at 20.86 inches. There were 14 cooling degree days yesterday. This brings the monthly total to 176. Yesterday, the maximum wind observed was 8 miles an hour from the east. The highest wind gust observed was 12 miles per hour from the northwest. The normal high temperature for today is 86 degrees, and the normal low is 65. The record high for today is 106, which occurred in 1936, and the record low is 48, which occurred in 1967. Sunrise today is at 5:42 a.m., and sunset is at 8:34 p.m. And now a summary of river forecasts. For the Mississippi River, at Dubuque, the latest stage is 9.2 feet at 6 a.m. Wednesday. At Comanche, the latest stage is 10.4 feet at 6 a.m. Wednesday. At LeClaire Lock and Dam 14, the latest stage is 5.7 feet at 6 a.m. Wednesday. At Quad Cities Lock and Dam 15, the latest stage is 7.3 feet at 6 a.m. Wednesday. At Muscatine, the latest stage is 8.0 feet at 6 a.m. Wednesday. At Keithsburg, the latest stage is 9.4 feet at 6 a.m. Wednesday. No flooding is forecast. For the Wapsipinicon River, near DeWitt.

This stage is 9.4 feet at 6 a.m. Wednesday. For the Cedar River, near Conesville, the latest stage is 12.6 feet at 6 a.m. Wednesday. The river is expected to reach flood stage around 10 p.m. Wednesday. Minor flooding is forecast, with a crest of approximately 13.3 feet around 1 p.m. Thursday. For the Rock River, at Como, the latest stage is 4.3 feet at 6 a.m. Wednesday. Near Joslin, the latest stage is 6.3 feet at 5 a.m. Wednesday. At Moline, the latest stage is 9.0 feet at 6 a.m. Wednesday. For the Green River, near Geneseo, the latest stage is 4.2 feet at 6 a.m. Wednesday. 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The current time is 7:14 a.m. Central Daylight Time. At 7 a.m. in Moline, skies were sunny. The temperature was 72 degrees, dew point 71, relative humidity 97%. The wind was calm, and the pressure was 30.13 inches and rising. At Davenport, skies were sunny. The temperature was 71 degrees, dew point 70, relative humidity 96%. The wind was northwest at 3 miles an hour, and the pressure was 30.14 inches and rising. Close to home, Burlington sunny and 72. Cedar Rapids sunny and 72. Dubuque sunny and 72. Iowa City sunny and 75. Peoria sunny and 75. Rockford mostly sunny and 71. Across the Midwest, Chicago mostly sunny and 77. Des Moines sunny and 72. Madison partly sunny and 74. Milwaukee partly sunny and 78. Minneapolis mostly sunny and 76. Omaha clear and 68. St. Louis partly sunny and 77. Springfield, Illinois sunny and 70. Waterloo partly sunny and 68. Once again at 7 a.m. in Moline with sunny skies, the temperature was 72. At Davenport with sunny skies, the temperature was 71. At 7 a.m. in Moline, skies were sunny. The temperature was 72 degrees, dew point 71, relative humidity 97%. The wind was calm, and the pressure was 30.13 inches and rising. At Davenport, skies were sunny. The temperature was 71 degrees, dew point 70, relative humidity 96%. The wind was northwest at 3 miles an hour, and the pressure was 30.14 inches and rising. Close to home, Burlington sunny and 72. Cedar Rapids sunny and 72. Dubuque sunny and 72. Iowa City sunny and 75. Muscatine 70. Galesburg mostly sunny and 69. Peoria sunny and 75. Savannah 71. Rockford mostly sunny and 71. Across the Midwest, Chicago mostly sunny and 77. Des Moines sunny and 72. Madison partly sunny and 74. Milwaukee partly sunny and 78. Minneapolis mostly sunny and 76. Omaha clear and 68. St. Louis partly sunny and 77. Springfield, Illinois sunny and 70. Waterloo mostly sunny and 69. Once again at 7 a.m. in Moline with sunny skies, the temperature was 72. At Davenport with sunny skies, the temperature was 71. Flooding is possible. The areas affected include Cedar River near Conesville. The hazardous weather conditions are expected from Wednesday evening to Friday evening. The following impacts are expected: at 13.5 feet, water affects yards and access roads of residences along Iowa Highway 22. Water affects the lowest sections of campgrounds just north of I-80 along the river and the lowest sections of Jack Sugar Memorial Park in Moscow. Water is also on 152nd Street north of County Road F-70. Additional details: at 9 p.m. Tuesday, the stage was 12.3 feet. Forecast: flood stage may be reached late tomorrow evening. Flood stage is 13.0 feet. Here is the hazardous weather outlook. For today and tonight, areas of fog, some dense, will be found early this morning in river valleys and nearby areas. A heat advisory remains in effect for portions of northeast Iowa and northwest Illinois from noon to 8 p.m. where heat index readings will most likely exceed 100 degrees. Elsewhere, heat index readings will be in the mid-90s to near 100. Wildfire smoke will be
bound across parts of the area and is expected to remain mainly aloft, but could limit temperatures. Looking ahead, hot and humid conditions will persist into Saturday, with afternoon heat index readings in the 90s to around 100 degrees. The prolonged period of hot temperatures may pose a risk to those without adequate cooling or those who must spend extended time outdoors. Thunderstorm chances return to the forecast Thursday afternoon through Saturday evening. The best coverage, 30 to 60%, is expected Friday afternoon and evening. The storms will be capable of producing heavy downpours and gusty winds, with the overall threat for severe weather being low. Spotter activation will not be needed today or tonight. And now, your National Weather Service forecast for the Quad Cities and surrounding areas. Today, patchy fog this morning. Sunny, hot with highs in the lower 90s. Light and variable winds, becoming north around 5 miles an hour this afternoon. Tonight, mostly clear until midnight, then becoming partly cloudy. Humid with lows in the lower 70s. Southeast winds around 5 miles an hour until midnight, becoming light and variable. Thursday, mostly sunny. A slight chance of showers and thunderstorms in the afternoon. Hot with highs in the lower 90s. Southwest winds around 5 miles an hour. Chance of rain 20%. Thursday night, partly cloudy. A slight chance of showers and thunderstorms until midnight. Humid with lows in the mid-70s. South winds around 5 miles an hour. Chance of rain 20%. Friday, mostly sunny with a chance of showers and thunderstorms. Hot with highs in the lower 90s. Southwest winds 5 to 10 miles an hour. Chance of rain 50%. Friday night through Sunday night, mostly clear. Hot. Lows in the lower 70s. Highs in the lower 90s. Monday, mostly sunny. Hot. Highs in the lower 90s. Monday night and Tuesday, mostly clear. Lows around 70. Highs in the mid-80s. Again, the forecast for the Quad Cities and surrounding areas for today, patchy fog this morning. Sunny, hot. Highs in the lower 90s. Light and variable winds, becoming north around 5 miles an hour this afternoon. The Moline, Illinois climate summary for yesterday, July 14, 2026. Yesterday's high temperature was 92 degrees. The normal high is 86. The record high is 111 degrees, which was set in 1936. Yesterday's low temperature was 65 degrees. The normal low is 65. The record low is 48 degrees, which was set in 1975. No precipitation fell yesterday, which leaves the monthly total at 1.86 inches. The total precipitation for the year still stands at 20.86 inches. There were 14 cooling degree days yesterday. This brings the monthly total to 176. Yesterday, the maximum wind observed was 8 miles an hour from the east. The highest wind gust observed was 12 miles per hour from the northwest. The normal high temperature for today is 86 degrees, and the normal low is 65. The record high for today is 106, which occurred in 1936, and the record low is 48, which occurred in 1967. Sunrise today is at 5:42 a.m., and sunset is at 8:34 p.m. And now a summary of river forecasts. For the Mississippi River, at Dubuque, the latest stage is 9.2 feet at 6 a.m. Wednesday. At Comanche, the latest stage is 10.4 feet at 6 a.m. Wednesday. At LeClaire Lock and Dam 14, the latest stage is 5.7 feet at 6 a.m. Wednesday. At Quad Cities Lock and Dam 15, the latest stage is 7.3 feet at 6 a.m. Wednesday. At Muscatine, the latest stage is 8.0 feet at 6 a.m. Wednesday. At Keithsburg, the latest stage is 9.4 feet at 6 a.m. Wednesday. No flooding is forecast. For the Wet'suwet'en River, near DeWitt, the latest stage is 9.4 feet at 6 a.m. Wednesday. For the Cedar River, near Conesville, the latest stage is 12.6 feet at 6 a.m. Wednesday. The river is expected to reach flood stage around 10 p.m. Wednesday. Minor flooding is forecast, with a crest of approximately 13.3 feet around 1 p.m. Thursday. For the Rock River, at Como, the latest stage is 4.3 feet at 6 a.m. Wednesday. Near Joslyn, the latest stage is 6.3 feet at 5 a.m. Wednesday. At Moline, the latest stage is 9.0 feet at 6 a.m. Wednesday. For the Green River, near Geneseo, the latest stage is 4.2.
feet at 6 a.m. Wednesday. 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The current time is 7:23 a.m. Central Daylight Time. At 7 a.m. in Moline, skies were sunny. The temperature was 72 degrees, dew point 71, relative humidity 97%. The wind was calm, and the pressure was 30.13 inches and rising. At Davenport, skies were sunny. The temperature was 71 degrees, dew point 70, relative humidity 96%. The wind was northwest at 3 miles an hour, and the pressure was 30.14 inches and rising. Close to home, Burlington sunny and 72. Cedar Rapids sunny and 72. Dubuque sunny and 72. Iowa City sunny and 75. Muscatine 70. Galesburg mostly sunny and 69. Peoria sunny and 75. Savannah 71. Rockford mostly sunny and 71. Across the Midwest, Chicago mostly sunny and 77. Des Moines sunny and 72. Madison partly sunny and 74. Milwaukee partly sunny and 78. Minneapolis mostly sunny and 76. Omaha clear and 68. St. Louis partly sunny and 77. Springfield, Illinois sunny and 70. Waterloo mostly sunny and 69. Once again at 7 a.m. in Moline with sunny skies, the temperature was 72. At Davenport with sunny skies, the temperature was 71. Here is the hazardous weather outlook. For today and tonight, areas of fog, some dense, will be found early this morning in river valleys and nearby areas. A heat advisory remains in effect for portions of northeast Iowa and northwest Illinois from noon to 8 p.m. where heat index readings will most likely exceed 100 degrees. Elsewhere, heat index readings will be in the mid-90s to near 100. Wildfire smoke will be found across parts of the area and is expected to remain mainly aloft, but could limit temperatures. Looking ahead, hot and humid conditions will persist into Saturday, with afternoon heat index readings in the 90s to around 100 degrees. The prolonged period of hot temperatures may pose a risk to those without adequate cooling or those who must spend extended time outdoors. Thunderstorm chances return to the forecast Thursday afternoon through Saturday evening. The best coverage, 30 to 60%, is expected Friday afternoon and evening. The storms will be capable of producing heavy downpours and gusty winds, with the overall threat for severe weather being low. Spotter activation will not be needed today or tonight. 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The coverage area includes the following counties: Cedar, Clinton, Louisa, Muscatine, Scott, Henry, Illinois, Mercer, Rock Island, and Whiteside. And now, your National Weather Service forecast for the Quad Cities and surrounding areas. Today, patchy fog this morning. Sunny, hot with highs in the lower 90s. Light and variable winds, becoming north around 5 miles an hour this afternoon. Tonight, mostly clear until midnight, then becoming partly cloudy. Humid with lows in the lower 70s. Southeast winds around 5 miles an hour until midnight, becoming light and variable. Thursday, mostly sunny. A slight chance of showers and thunderstorms in the afternoon. Hot with highs in the lower 90s. Southwest winds around 5 miles an hour. Chance of rain 20%. Thursday night, partly cloudy. A slight chance of showers and thunderstorms until midnight. Humid with lows in the mid-70s. South winds around 5 miles an hour. Chance of rain 20%. Friday, mostly sunny with a chance of showers and thunderstorms. Hot with highs in the lower 90s. Southwest winds 5 to 10 miles an hour. Chance of rain 50%. Friday night through Sunday night, mostly clear. Hot. Lows in the lower 70s. Highs in the lower 90s. Monday, mostly sunny. Hot. Highs in the lower 90s. Monday night and Tuesday, mostly clear. Lows around 70. Highs in the mid-80s. Again, the forecast for the Quad Cities and surrounding areas for today: patchy fog this morning. Sunny, hot. Highs in the lower 90s. Light and...
variable winds, becoming north around 5 miles an hour this afternoon. The Moline, Illinois climate summary for yesterday, July 14, 2026. Yesterday's high temperature was 92 degrees. The normal high is 86. The record high is 111 degrees, which was set in 1936. Yesterday's low temperature was 65 degrees. The normal low is 65. The record low is 48 degrees, which was set in 1975. No precipitation fell yesterday, which leaves the monthly total at 1.86 inches. The total precipitation for the year still stands at 20.86 inches. There were 14 cooling degree days yesterday. This brings the monthly total to 176. Yesterday, the maximum wind observed was 8 miles an hour from the east. The highest wind gust observed was 12 miles per hour from the northwest. The normal high temperature for today is 86 degrees, and the normal low is 65. The record high for today is 106, which occurred in 1936, and the record low is 48, which occurred in 1967. Sunrise today is at 5:42 a.m. and sunset is at 8:34 p.m. And now a summary of river forecasts. For the Mississippi River, at Dubuque, the latest stage is 9.2 feet at 6 a.m. Wednesday. At Comanche, the latest stage is 10.4 feet at 6 a.m. Wednesday. At LeClaire Lock and Dam 14, the latest stage is 5.7 feet at 6 a.m. Wednesday. At Quad Cities Lock and Dam 15, the latest stage is 7.3 feet at 6 a.m. Wednesday. At Muscatine, the latest stage is 8.0 feet at 6 a.m. Wednesday. At Keithsburg, the latest stage is 9.4 feet at 6 a.m. Wednesday. No flooding is forecast. For the Wapsipinicon River, near DeWitt, the latest stage is 9.4 feet at 6 a.m. Wednesday. For the Cedar River, near Conesville, the latest stage is 12.6 feet at 6 a.m. Wednesday. The river is expected to reach flood stage around 10 p.m. Wednesday. Minor flooding is forecast, with a crest of approximately 13.3 feet around 1 p.m. Thursday. For the Rock River, at Como, the latest stage is 4.3 feet at 6 a.m. Wednesday. Near Joslyn, the latest stage is 6.3 feet at 5 a.m. Wednesday. At Moline, the latest stage is 9.0 feet at 6 a.m. Wednesday. For the Green River, near Geneseo, the latest stage is 4.2 feet at 6 a.m. Wednesday. 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The current time is 7:31 a.m. Central Daylight Time. At 7 a.m. in Moline, skies were sunny. The temperature was 72 degrees, dew point 71, relative humidity 97%. The wind was calm, and the pressure was 30.13 inches and rising. At Davenport, skies were sunny. The temperature was 71 degrees, dew point 70, relative humidity 96%. The wind was northwest at 3 miles an hour, and the pressure was 30.14 inches and rising. Close to home, Burlington sunny and 72. Cedar Rapids sunny and 72. Dubuque sunny and 72. Iowa City sunny and 75. Muscatine 70. Galesburg mostly sunny and 69. Peoria sunny and 75. Savannah 71. Rockford mostly sunny and 71. Across the Midwest, Chicago mostly sunny and 77. Des Moines sunny and 72. Madison partly sunny and 74. Milwaukee partly sunny and 78. Minneapolis mostly sunny and 76. Omaha clear and 68. St. Louis partly sunny and 77. Springfield, Illinois sunny and 70. Waterloo mostly sunny and 69. Once again at 7 a.m. in Moline with sunny skies, the temperature was 72. At Davenport with sunny skies, the temperature was 71. Here is the hazardous weather outlook. For today and tonight, areas of fog, some dense, will be found early this morning in river valleys and nearby areas. A heat advisory remains in effect for portions of northeast Iowa and northwest Illinois from noon to 8 p.m. where heat index readings will most likely exceed 100 degrees. Elsewhere, heat index readings will be in the mid-90s to near 100. Wildfire smoke will be found across parts of the area and is expected to remain mainly aloft, but could limit temperatures. Looking ahead, hot and humid conditions will persist into Saturday, with afternoon heat index readings in the 90s to around
100 degrees. The prolonged period of hot temperatures may pose a risk to those without adequate cooling or those who must spend extended time outdoors. Thunderstorm chances return to the forecast Thursday afternoon through Saturday evening. The best coverage, 30 to 60%, is expected Friday afternoon and evening. The storms will be capable of producing heavy downpours and gusty winds, with the overall threat for severe weather being low. Spotter activation will not be needed today or tonight. And now, your National Weather Service forecast for the Guam cities and surrounding areas. Today, patchy fog this morning. Sunny, hot with highs in the lower 90s. Light and variable winds, becoming north around 5 miles an hour this afternoon. Tonight, mostly clear until midnight, then becoming partly cloudy. Humid with lows in the lower 70s. Southeast winds around 5 miles an hour until midnight, becoming light and variable. Thursday, mostly sunny. A slight chance of showers and thunderstorms in the afternoon. Hot with highs in the lower 90s. Southwest winds around 5 miles an hour. Chance of rain 20%. Thursday night, partly cloudy. A slight chance of showers and thunderstorms until midnight. Humid with lows in the mid-70s. South winds around 5 miles an hour. Chance of rain 20%. Friday, mostly sunny with a chance of showers and thunderstorms. Hot with highs in the lower 90s. Southwest winds 5 to 10 miles an hour. Chance of rain 50%. Friday night through Sunday night, mostly clear. Hot. Lows in the lower 70s. Highs in the lower 90s. Monday, mostly sunny. Hot. Highs in the lower 90s. Monday night and Tuesday, mostly clear. Lows around 70. Highs in the mid-80s. Again, the forecast for the Guam cities and surrounding areas for today. Patchy fog this morning. Sunny, hot. Highs in the lower 90s. Light and variable winds, becoming north around 5 miles an hour this afternoon. The Moline, Illinois climate summary for yesterday, July 14, 2026. Yesterday's high temperature was 92 degrees. The normal high is 86. The record high is 111 degrees, which was set in 1936. Yesterday's low temperature was 65 degrees. The normal low is 65. The record low is 48 degrees, which was set in 1975. No precipitation fell yesterday, which leaves the monthly total at 1.86 inches. The total precipitation for the year still stands at 20.86 inches. There were 14 cooling degree days yesterday. This brings the monthly total to 176. Yesterday, the maximum wind observed was 8 miles an hour from the east. The highest wind gust observed was 12 miles per hour from the northwest. The normal high temperature for today is 86 degrees, and the normal low is 65. The record high for today is 106, which occurred in 1936, and the record low is 48, which occurred in 1967. Sunrise today is at 5:42 a.m. and sunset is at 8:34 p.m. And now a summary of river forecasts. For the Mississippi River and Dubuque, the latest stage is 9.2 feet at 6 a.m. Wednesday. At Comanche, the latest stage is 10.4 feet at 6 a.m. Wednesday. At LeClaire Lock and Dam 14, the latest stage is 5.7 feet at 6 a.m. Wednesday. At Quad Cities Lock and Dam 15, the latest stage is 7.3 feet at 6 a.m. Wednesday. 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At Keithsburg, the latest stage is 9.4 feet at 6 a.m. Wednesday. No flooding is forecast. For the Wapsipinicon River, near DeWitt, the latest stage is 9.4 feet at 6 a.m. Wednesday. For the Cedar River, near Conesville, the latest stage is 12.6 feet at 6 a.m. Wednesday. The river is expected to reach flood stage around 10 p.m. Wednesday. Minor flooding is forecast, with a crest of approximately 13.3 feet around 1 p.m. Thursday. For the Rock River, at Como, the latest stage is 4.3 feet at 6 a.m. Wednesday. Near Joslyn, the latest stage is 6.3 feet at 5 a.m. Wednesday. At Moline, the latest stage is 9.0 feet at 6 a.m. Wednesday. For the Green River, near Geneseo, the latest stage is 4.2 feet at 6 a.m. Wednesday. 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The current time is 7:38 a.m. Central.
by time. At 7 a.m., in Moline, skies were sunny. The temperature was 72 degrees, dew point 71, relative humidity 97%. The wind was calm, and the pressure was 30.13 inches and rising. At Davenport, skies were sunny. The temperature was 71 degrees, dew point 70, relative humidity 96%. The wind was northwest at 3 miles an hour, and the pressure was 30.14 inches and rising. Close to home, Burlington sunny and 72. Cedar Rapids sunny and 72. Dubuque sunny and 72. Iowa City sunny and 75. Muscatine 70. Galesburg mostly sunny and 69. Peoria sunny and 75. Savannah 71. Rockford mostly sunny and 71. Across the Midwest, Chicago mostly sunny and 77. Des Moines sunny and 72. Madison partly sunny and 74. Milwaukee partly sunny and 78. Minneapolis mostly sunny and 76. Omaha clear and 68. St. Louis partly sunny and 77. Springfield, Illinois sunny and 70. Waterloo mostly sunny and 69. Once again at 7 a.m. in Moline with sunny skies, the temperature was 72. At Davenport with sunny skies, the temperature was 71. Here is the hazardous weather outlook. For today and tonight, areas of fog, some dense, will be found early this morning in river valleys and nearby areas. A heat advisory remains in effect for portions of northeast Iowa and northwest Illinois from noon to 8 p.m. where heat index readings will most likely exceed 100 degrees. Elsewhere, heat index readings will be in the mid-90s to near 100. Wildfire smoke will be found across parts of the area and is expected to remain mainly aloft, but could limit temperatures. Looking ahead, hot and humid conditions will persist into Saturday, with afternoon heat index readings in the 90s to around 100 degrees. The prolonged period of hot temperatures may pose a risk to those without adequate cooling or those who must spend extended time outdoors. Thunderstorm chances return to the forecast Thursday afternoon through Saturday evening. The best coverage 30 to 60% is expected Friday afternoon and evening. The storms will be capable of producing heavy downpours and gusty winds, with the overall threat for severe weather being low. Spotter activation will not be needed today or tonight. And now, your National Weather Service forecast for the Quad Cities and surrounding areas. Today, patchy fog this morning. Sunny, hot with highs in the lower 90s. Light and variable winds, becoming north around 5 miles an hour this afternoon. Tonight, mostly clear until midnight, then becoming partly cloudy. Humid with lows in the lower 70s. Southeast winds around 5 miles an hour until midnight, becoming light and variable. Thursday, mostly sunny. A slight chance of showers and thunderstorms in the afternoon. Hot with highs in the lower 90s. Southwest winds around 5 miles an hour. Chance of rain 20%. Thursday night, partly cloudy. A slight chance of showers and thunderstorms until midnight. Humid with lows in the mid-70s. South winds around 5 miles an hour. Chance of rain 20%. Friday, mostly sunny with a chance of showers and thunderstorms. Hot with highs in the lower 90s. Southwest winds 5 to 10 miles an hour. Chance of rain 50%. Friday night through Sunday night, mostly clear. Hot. Lows in the lower 70s. Highs in the lower 90s. Monday, mostly sunny. Hot. Highs in the lower 90s. Monday night and Tuesday, mostly clear. Lows around 70. Highs in the mid-80s. Again, the forecast for the Quad Cities and surrounding areas for today, patchy fog this morning. Sunny, hot. Highs in the lower 90s. Light and variable winds, becoming north around 5 miles an hour this afternoon. The Moline, Illinois climate summary for yesterday, July 14, 2026. Yesterday's high temperature was 92 degrees. The normal high is 86. The record high is 111 degrees, which was set in 1936. Yesterday's low temperature was 65 degrees. The normal low is 65. The record low is 48 degrees, which was set in 1975. No precipitation fell yesterday, which leaves the monthly total at 1.86 inches. The total precipitation for the year
still stands at 20.86 inches. There were 14 cooling degree days yesterday. This brings the monthly total to 176. Yesterday, the maximum wind observed was 8 miles an hour from the east. The highest wind gust observed was 12 miles per hour from the northwest. The normal high temperature for today is 86 degrees, and the normal low is 65. The record high for today is 106, which occurred in 1936, and the record low is 48, which occurred in 1967. Sunrise today is at 5:42 a.m. and sunset is at 8:34 p.m. And now a summary of river forecasts. For the Mississippi River, at Dubuque, the latest stage is 9.2 feet at 6 a.m. Wednesday. At Comanche, the latest stage is 10.4 feet at 6 a.m. Wednesday. At LeClaire Lock and Dam 14, the latest stage is 5.7 feet at 6 a.m. Wednesday. At Quad Cities Lock and Dam 15, the latest stage is 7.3 feet at 6 a.m. Wednesday. At Muscatine, the latest stage is 8.0 feet at 6 a.m. Wednesday. At Keithsburg, the latest stage is 9.4 feet at 6 a.m. Wednesday. No flooding is forecast. For the Wapsipinicon River, near DeWitt, the latest stage is 9.4 feet at 6 a.m. Wednesday. For the Cedar River, near Conesville, the latest stage is 12.6 feet at 6 a.m. Wednesday. The river is expected to reach flood stage around 10 p.m. Wednesday. Minor flooding is forecast, with a crest of approximately 13.3 feet around 1 p.m. Thursday. For the Rock River, at Como, the latest stage is 4.3 feet at 6 a.m. Wednesday. Near Joslin, the latest stage is 6.3 feet at 5 a.m. Wednesday. At Moline, the latest stage is 9.0 feet at 6 a.m. Wednesday. For the Green River, near Geneseo, the latest stage is 4.2 feet at 6 a.m. Wednesday. Flooding is possible. The areas affected include Cedar River near Conesville. The hazardous weather conditions are expected from Wednesday evening to Friday evening. The following impacts are expected: at 13.5 feet, water affects yards and access roads of residences along Iowa Highway 22. Water affects the lowest sections of campgrounds just north of I-80 along the river and the lowest sections of Jack Sugar Memorial Park in Moscow. Water is also on 152nd Street north of County Road F-70. Additional details: at 9 p.m. Tuesday, the stage was 12.3 feet. Forecast: flood stage may be reached late tomorrow evening. Flood stage is 13.0 feet. 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The current time is 7:46 a.m. Central Daylight Time. At 7 a.m. in Moline, skies were sunny. The temperature was 72 degrees, dew point 71, relative humidity 97%. The wind was calm, and the pressure was 30.13 inches and rising. At Davenport, skies were sunny. The temperature was 71 degrees, dew point 70, relative humidity 96%. The wind was northwest at 3 miles an hour, and the pressure was 30.14 inches and rising. Close to home, Burlington sunny and 72. Cedar Rapids sunny and 72. Dubuque sunny and 72. Iowa City sunny and 75. Muscatine 70. Galesburg mostly sunny and 69. Peoria sunny and 75. Savannah 71. Rockford mostly sunny and 71. Across the Midwest, Chicago mostly sunny and 77. Des Moines sunny and 72. Madison partly sunny and 74. Milwaukee partly sunny and 78. Minneapolis mostly sunny and 76. Omaha clear and 68. St. Louis partly sunny and 77. Springfield, Illinois sunny and 70. Waterloo mostly sunny and 69. Once again at 7 a.m. in Moline with sunny skies, the temperature was 72. At Davenport with sunny skies, the temperature was 71. Here is the hazardous weather outlook. For today and tonight, areas of fog, some dense, will be found early this morning in river valleys and nearby areas. A heat advisory remains in effect for portions of northeast Iowa and northwest Illinois from noon to 8 p.m. where heat index readings will most likely exceed 100 degrees. Elsewhere, heat index readings will be in the mid-90s to near 100. Wildfire smoke will be found across parts of the area and is expected to remain mainly aloft, but could limit temperatures.
Looking ahead, hot and humid conditions will persist into Saturday, with afternoon heat index readings in the 90s to around 100 degrees. The prolonged period of hot temperatures may pose a risk to those without adequate cooling or those who must spend extended time outdoors. Thunderstorm chances return to the forecast Thursday afternoon through Saturday evening. The best coverage, 30 to 60%, is expected Friday afternoon and evening. The storms will be capable of producing heavy downpours and gusty winds, with the overall threat for severe weather being low. Spotter activation will not be needed today or tonight. And now, your National Weather Service forecast for the Quad Cities and surrounding areas. Today, patchy fog this morning. Sunny, hot with highs in the lower 90s. Light and variable winds, becoming north around 5 miles an hour this afternoon. Tonight, mostly clear until midnight, then becoming partly cloudy. Humid with lows in the lower 70s. Southeast winds around 5 miles an hour until midnight, becoming light and variable. Thursday, mostly sunny. A slight chance of showers and thunderstorms in the afternoon. Hot with highs in the lower 90s. Southwest winds around 5 miles an hour. Chance of rain 20%. Thursday night, partly cloudy. A slight chance of showers and thunderstorms until midnight. Humid with lows in the mid-70s. South winds around 5 miles an hour. Chance of rain 20%. Friday, mostly sunny with a chance of showers and thunderstorms. Hot with highs in the lower 90s. Southwest winds 5 to 10 miles an hour. Chance of rain 50%. Friday night through Sunday night, mostly clear. Hot. Lows in the lower 70s. Highs in the lower 90s. Monday, mostly sunny. Hot. Highs in the lower 90s. Monday night and Tuesday, mostly clear. Lows around 70. Highs in the mid-80s. Again, the forecast for the Quad Cities and surrounding areas for today, patchy fog this morning. Sunny, hot. Highs in the lower 90s. Light and variable winds, becoming north around 5 miles an hour this afternoon. The Moline, Illinois climate summary for yesterday, July 14, 2026. Yesterday's high temperature was 92 degrees. The normal high is 86. The record high is 111 degrees, which was set in 1936. Yesterday's low temperature was 65 degrees. The normal low is 65. The record low is 48 degrees, which was set in 1975. No precipitation fell yesterday, which leaves the monthly total at 1.86 inches. The total precipitation for the year still stands at 20.86 inches. There were 14 cooling degree days yesterday. This brings the monthly total to 176. Yesterday, the maximum wind observed was 8 miles an hour from the east. The highest wind gust observed was 12 miles per hour from the northwest. The normal high temperature for today is 86 degrees, and the normal low is 65. The record high for today is 106, which occurred in 1936, and the record low is 48, which occurred in 1967. Sunrise today is at 5:42 a.m. and sunset is at 8:34 p.m. And now a summary of river forecasts. For the Mississippi River, at Dubuque, the latest stage is 9.2 feet at 6 a.m. Wednesday. At Comanche, the latest stage is 10.4 feet at 6 a.m. Wednesday. At LeClaire Lock and Dam 14, the latest stage is 5.7 feet at 6 a.m. Wednesday. At Quad Cities Lock and Dam 15, the latest stage is 7.3 feet at 6 a.m. Wednesday. At Muscatine, the latest stage is 8.0 feet at 6 a.m. Wednesday. At Keithsburg, the latest stage is 9.4 feet at 6 a.m. Wednesday. No flooding is forecast. For the Wet'suwet'en River, near DeWitt, the latest stage is 9.4 feet at 6 a.m. Wednesday. For the Cedar River, near Conesville, the latest stage is 12.6 feet at 6 a.m. Wednesday. The river is expected to reach flood stage around 10 p.m. Wednesday. Minor flooding is forecast, with a crest of approximately 13.3 feet around 1 p.m. Thursday. For the Rock River, at Como, the latest stage is 4.3 feet at 6 a.m. Wednesday. Near Joslyn, the latest stage is 6.3 feet at 5 a.m. Wednesday. At Moline, the latest stage is 9.0 feet at 6 a.m. Wednesday. For the Green River, near Geneseo, the latest stage is 4.2 feet at 6 a.m. Wednesday. 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
73 in the Quad Cities. The current time is 7:53 a.m. Central Daylight Time. At 7 a.m. in Moline, skies were sunny. The temperature was 72 degrees, dew point 71, relative humidity 97%. The wind was calm, and the pressure was 30.13 inches and rising. At Davenport, skies were sunny. The temperature was 71 degrees, dew point 70, relative humidity 96%. The wind was northwest at 3 miles an hour, and the pressure was 30.14 inches and rising. Close to home, Burlington sunny and 72. Cedar Rapids sunny and 72. Dubuque sunny and 72. Iowa City sunny and 75. Muscatine 70. Galesburg mostly sunny and 69. Peoria sunny and 75. Savannah 71. Rockford mostly sunny and 71. Across the Midwest, Chicago mostly sunny and 77. Des Moines sunny and 72. Madison partly sunny and 74. Milwaukee partly sunny and 78. Minneapolis mostly sunny and 76. Omaha clear and 68. St. Louis partly sunny and 77. Springfield, Illinois sunny and 70. Waterloo mostly sunny and 69. Once again at 7 a.m. in Moline with sunny skies, the temperature was 72. At Davenport with sunny skies, the temperature was 71. Here is the hazardous weather outlook. For today and tonight, areas of fog, some dense, will be found early this morning in river valleys and nearby areas. A heat advisory remains in effect for portions of northeast Iowa and northwest Illinois from noon to 8 p.m. where heat index readings will most likely exceed 100 degrees. Elsewhere, heat index readings will be in the mid-90s to near 100. Wildfire smoke will be found across parts of the area and is expected to remain mainly aloft, but could limit temperatures. Looking ahead, hot and humid conditions will persist into Saturday, with afternoon heat index readings in the 90s to around 100 degrees. The prolonged period of hot temperatures may pose a risk to those without adequate cooling or those who must spend extended time outdoors. Thunderstorm chances return to the forecast Thursday afternoon through Saturday evening. The best coverage 30 to 60% is expected Friday afternoon and evening. The storms will be capable of producing heavy downpours and gusty winds, with the overall threat for severe weather being low. Spotter activation will not be needed today or tonight. And now, your National Weather Service forecast for the Quad Cities and surrounding areas. Today, patchy fog this morning. Sunny, hot with highs in the lower 90s. Light and variable winds, becoming north around 5 miles an hour this afternoon. Tonight, mostly clear until midnight, then becoming partly cloudy. Humid with lows in the lower 70s. Southeast winds around 5 miles an hour until midnight, becoming light and variable. Thursday, mostly sunny. A slight chance of showers and thunderstorms in the afternoon. Hot with highs in the lower 90s. Southwest winds around 5 miles an hour. Chance of rain 20%. Thursday night, partly cloudy. A slight chance of showers and thunderstorms until midnight. Humid with lows in the mid-70s. South winds around 5 miles an hour. Chance of rain 20%. Friday, mostly sunny with a chance of showers and thunderstorms. Hot with highs in the lower 90s. Southwest winds 5 to 10 miles an hour. Chance of rain 50%. Friday night through Sunday night, mostly clear. Hot. Lows in the lower 70s. Highs in the lower 90s. Monday, mostly sunny. Hot. Highs in the lower 90s. Monday night and Tuesday, mostly clear. Lows around 70. Highs in the mid-80s. Again, the forecast for the Quad Cities and surrounding areas for today, patchy fog this morning. Sunny, hot. Highs in the lower 90s. Light and variable winds, becoming north around 5 miles an hour this afternoon. The Moline, Illinois climate summary for yesterday, July 14, 2026. Yesterday's high temperature was 92 degrees. The normal high is 86. The record high is 111 degrees, which was set in 1936. Yesterday's low temperature was 65 degrees. The normal low is 65. The record low is 48 degrees, which was set in 1975. No precipitation.
foundation fail yesterday, which leaves the monthly total at 1.86 inches. The total precipitation for the year still stands at 20.86 inches. There were 14 cooling degree days yesterday. This brings the monthly total to 176. Yesterday, the maximum wind observed was 8 miles an hour from the east. The highest wind gust observed was 12 miles per hour from the northwest. The normal high temperature for today is 86 degrees, and the normal low is 65. The record high for today is 106, which occurred in 1936, and the record low is 48, which occurred in 1967. Sunrise today is at 5:42 a.m. and sunset is at 8:34 p.m. And now a summary of river forecasts. For the Mississippi River, at Dubuque, the latest stage is 9.2 feet at 6 a.m. Wednesday. At Comanche, the latest stage is 10.4 feet at 6 a.m. Wednesday. At LeClaire Lock and Dam 14, the latest stage is 5.7 feet at 6 a.m. Wednesday. At Quad Cities Lock and Dam 15, the latest stage is 7.3 feet at 6 a.m. Wednesday. At Muscatine, the latest stage is 8.0 feet at 6 a.m. Wednesday. At Keithsburg, the latest stage is 9.4 feet at 6 a.m. Wednesday. No flooding is forecast. For the Wapsipinicon River, near DeWitt, the latest stage is 9.4 feet at 6 a.m. Wednesday. For the Cedar River, near Conesville, the latest stage is 12.6 feet at 6 a.m. Wednesday. The river is expected to reach flood stage around 10 p.m. Wednesday. Minor flooding is forecast, with a crest of approximately 13.3 feet around 1 p.m. Thursday. For the Rock River, at Como, the latest stage is 4.3 feet at 6 a.m. Wednesday. Near Joslyn, the latest stage is 6.3 feet at 5 a.m. Wednesday. At Moline, the latest stage is 9.0 feet at 6 a.m. Wednesday. For the Green River, near Geneseo, the latest stage is 4.2 feet at 6 a.m. Wednesday. 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The current time is 8 a.m. Central Daylight Time. Here is the hazardous weather outlook. For today and tonight, areas of fog, some dense, will be found early this morning in river valleys and nearby areas. A heat advisory remains in effect for portions of northeast Iowa and northwest Illinois from noon to 8 p.m. where heat index readings will most likely exceed 100 degrees. Elsewhere, heat index readings will be in the mid-90s to near 100. Wildfire smoke will be found across parts of the area and is expected to remain mainly aloft, but could limit temperatures. Looking ahead, hot and humid conditions will persist into Saturday, with afternoon heat index readings in the 90s to around 100 degrees. The prolonged period of hot temperatures may pose a risk to those without adequate cooling or those who must spend extended time outdoors. Thunderstorm chances return to the forecast Thursday afternoon through Saturday evening. The best coverage, 30 to 60%, is expected Friday afternoon and evening. The storms will be capable of producing heavy downpours and gusty winds, with the overall threat for severe weather being low. Spotter activation will not be needed today or tonight. And now, your National Weather Service forecast for the Quad Cities and surrounding areas. Today, patchy fog this morning. Sunny, hot with highs in the lower 90s. Light and variable winds, becoming north around 5 miles an hour this afternoon. Tonight, mostly clear until midnight, then becoming partly cloudy. Humid with lows in the lower 70s. Southeast winds around 5 miles an hour until midnight, becoming light and variable. Thursday, mostly sunny. A slight chance of showers and thunderstorms in the afternoon. Hot with highs in the lower 90s. Southwest winds around 5 miles an hour. Chance of rain 20%. Thursday night, partly cloudy. A slight chance of showers and thunderstorms until midnight. Humid with lows in the mid-70s. South winds around 5 miles an hour. Chance of rain 20%. Friday, mostly sunny with a chance of showers and thunderstorms. Hot with highs in the lower 90s. Southwest winds 5 to 10 miles an hour. Chance of rain 50%. Friday night through Sunday night, mostly clear. Hot. Lows in the lower 70s. Highs in the lower 90s. Monday, mostly sunny. Hot. Highs in the lower 90s. Monday night and Tuesday, mostly clear. Lows around 70. Highs in the mid-80s.
Again, the forecast for the Guam cities and surrounding areas for today. Patchy fog this morning. Sunny, hot. Highs in the lower 90s. Light and variable winds, becoming north around 5 miles an hour this afternoon. The Moline, Illinois climate summary for yesterday, July 14, 2026. Yesterday's high temperature was 92 degrees. The normal high is 86. The record high is 111 degrees, which was set in 1936. Yesterday's low temperature was 65 degrees. The normal low is 65. The record low is 48 degrees, which was set in 1975. No precipitation fell yesterday, which leaves the monthly total at 1.86 inches. The total precipitation for the year still stands at 20.86 inches. There were 14 cooling degree days yesterday. This brings the monthly total to 176. Yesterday, the maximum wind observed was 8 miles an hour from the east. The highest wind gust observed was 12 miles per hour from the northwest. The normal high temperature for today is 86 degrees, and the normal low is 65. The record high for today is 106, which occurred in 1936, and the record low is 48, which occurred in 1967. Sunrise today is at 5:42 a.m. and sunset is at 8:34 p.m. And now a summary of river forecasts. For the Mississippi River, at Dubuque, the latest stage is 9.2 feet at 6 a.m. Wednesday. At Comanche, the latest stage is 10.4 feet at 6 a.m. Wednesday. At LeClaire Lock and Dam 14, the latest stage is 5.7 feet at 6 a.m. Wednesday. At Quad Cities Lock and Dam 15, the latest stage is 7.3 feet at 6 a.m. Wednesday. At Muscatine, the latest stage is 8.0 feet at 6 a.m. Wednesday. At Keithsburg, the latest stage is 9.4 feet at 6 a.m. Wednesday. No flooding is forecast. For the Wapsipinicon River, near DeWitt, the latest stage is 9.4 feet at 6 a.m. Wednesday. For the Cedar River, near Conesville, the latest stage is 12.6 feet at 6 a.m. Wednesday. The river is expected to reach flood stage around 10 p.m. Wednesday. Minor flooding is forecast, with a crest of approximately 13.3 feet around 1 p.m. Thursday. For the Rock River, at Como, the latest stage is 4.3 feet at 6 a.m. Wednesday. Near Joslyn, the latest stage is 6.3 feet at 5 a.m. Wednesday. At Moline, the latest stage is 9.0 feet at 6 a.m. Wednesday. For the Green River, near Geneseo, the latest stage is 4.2 feet at 6 a.m. Wednesday. 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The current time is 8.06 a.m. Central Daylight Time. At 8 a.m. in Moline, skies were sunny. The temperature was 78 degrees, dew point 73, relative humidity 84%, producing a heat index of 81. The wind was calm, and the pressure was 30.14 inches and rising. At Davenport, skies were sunny. The temperature was 76 degrees, dew point 73, relative humidity 91%. The wind was northwest at 3 miles an hour, and the pressure was 30.15 inches and rising. Close to home, Burlington sunny and 79. Cedar Rapids sunny and 76. Dubuque sunny and 80. Peoria sunny and 79. Rockford partly sunny and 75. Across the Midwest, Chicago mostly sunny and 80. Des Moines sunny and 76. Madison partly sunny and 76. Milwaukee partly sunny and 80. Minneapolis mostly sunny and 80. Omaha sunny and 73. St. Louis partly sunny and 79. Springfield, Illinois sunny and 77. Waterloo sunny and 73. Once again at 8 a.m. in Moline with sunny skies, the temperature was 78. At Davenport with sunny skies, the temperature was 76. Here is the hazardous weather outlook. For today and tonight, areas of fog, some dense, will be found early this morning in river valleys and nearby areas. A heat advisory remains in effect for portions of northeast Iowa and northwest Illinois from noon to 8 p.m. where heat index readings will most likely exceed 100 degrees. Elsewhere, heat index readings will be in the mid-90s to near 100. Wildfire smoke will be found across parts of the area and is expected to remain mainly aloft, but could limit temperatures.
Looking ahead, hot and humid conditions will persist into Saturday, with afternoon heat index readings in the 90s to around 100 degrees. The prolonged period of

gusty winds, with the overall threat for severe weather being low. Spotter activation will not be needed today or tonight. And now, your National Weather Service forecast for the Guam cities and surrounding areas. Today, patchy fog this morning. Sunny, hot with highs in the lower 90s. Light and variable winds, becoming north around 5 miles an hour this afternoon. Tonight, mostly clear until midnight, then becoming partly cloudy. Humid with lows in the lower 70s. Southeast winds around 5 miles an hour until midnight, becoming light and variable. Thursday, mostly sunny. A slight chance of showers and thunderstorms in the afternoon. Hot with highs in the lower 90s. Southwest winds around 5 miles an hour. Chance of rain 20%. Thursday night, partly cloudy. A slight chance of showers and thunderstorms until midnight. Humid with lows in the mid-70s. South winds around 5 miles an hour. Chance of rain 20%. Friday, mostly sunny with a chance of showers and thunderstorms. Hot with highs in the lower 90s. Southwest winds 5 to 10 miles an hour. Chance of rain 50%. Friday night through Sunday night, mostly clear. Hot. Lows in the lower 70s. Highs in the lower 90s. Monday, mostly sunny. Hot. Highs in the lower 90s. Monday night and Tuesday, mostly clear. Lows around 70. Highs in the mid-80s. Again, the forecast for the Guam cities and surrounding areas for today, patchy fog this morning. Sunny, hot. Highs in the lower 90s. Light and variable winds, becoming north around 5 miles an hour this afternoon. The Moline, Illinois climate summary for yesterday, July 14, 2026. Yesterday's high temperature was 92 degrees. The normal high is 86. The record high is 111 degrees, which was set in 1936. Yesterday's low temperature was 65 degrees. The normal low is 65. The record low is 48 degrees, which was set in 1975. No precipitation fell yesterday, which leaves the monthly total at 1.86 inches. The total precipitation for the year still stands at 20.86 inches. There were 14 cooling degree days yesterday. This brings the monthly total to 176. Yesterday, the maximum wind observed was 8 miles an hour from the east. The highest wind gust observed was 12 miles per hour from the northwest. The normal high temperature for today is 86 degrees, and the normal low is 65. The record high for today is 106, which occurred in 1936, and the record low is 48, which occurred in 1967. Sunrise today is at 5:42 a.m. and sunset is at 8:34 p.m. And now a summary of river forecasts. For the Mississippi River, at Dubuque, the latest stage is 9.2 feet at 6 a.m. Wednesday. At Comanche, the latest stage is 10.4 feet at 6 a.m. Wednesday. At LeClaire Lock and Dam 14, the latest stage is 5.7 feet at 6 a.m. Wednesday. At Quad Cities Lock and Dam 15, the latest stage is 7.3 feet at 6 a.m. Wednesday. 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At Keithsburg, the latest stage is 9.4 feet at 6 a.m. Wednesday. No flooding is forecast. For the Wet'suwet'en River, near DeWitt, the latest stage is 9.4 feet at 6 a.m. Wednesday. For the Cedar River, near Conesville, the latest stage is 12.6 feet at 6 a.m. Wednesday. The river is expected to reach flood stage around 10 p.m. Wednesday. Minor flooding is forecast, with a crest of approximately 13.3 feet around 1 p.m. Thursday. For the Rock River, at Como, the latest stage is 4.3 feet at 6 a.m. Wednesday. Near Joslyn, the latest stage is 6.3 feet at 5 a.m. Wednesday. At Moline, the latest stage is 9.0 feet at 6 a.m. Wednesday. For the Green River, near Geneseo, the latest stage is 4.2 feet at 6 a.m. Wednesday. 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The current time is 8:13 a.m. Central Daylight Time. At 8 a.m. in Moline, skies were sunny. The temperature was 78 degrees, dew point 73, relative humidity 84%, producing a heat index of 81. The wind was calm, and the pressure was 30.14 inches and rising. At Davenport, skies were sunny. The temperature

was 76 degrees, 0.73, relative humidity 91%. The wind was northwest at 3 miles an hour, and the pressure was 30.15 inches and rising. Close to home, Burlington sunny and 79. Cedar Rapids sunny and 76. Dubuque sunny and 80. Peoria sunny and 79. Rockford partly sunny and 75. Across the Midwest, Chicago mostly sunny and 80. Des Moines sunny and 76. Madison partly sunny and 76. Milwaukee partly sunny and 80. Minneapolis mostly sunny and 80. Omaha sunny and 73. St. Louis partly sunny and 79. Springfield, Illinois sunny and 77. Waterloo sunny and 73. Once again at 8 a.m. in Moline with sunny skies, the temperature was 78. At Davenport with sunny skies, the temperature was 76. At 8 a.m. in Moline, skies were sunny. The temperature was 78 degrees, 0.73, relative humidity 84%, producing a heat index of 81. The wind was calm, and the pressure was 30.14 inches and rising. At Davenport, skies were sunny. The temperature was 76 degrees, 0.73, relative humidity 91%. The wind was northwest at 3 miles an hour, and the pressure was 30.15 inches and rising. Close to home, Burlington sunny and 79. Cedar Rapids sunny and 76. Dubuque sunny and 80. Muscatine 77. Galesburg sunny and 76. Peoria sunny and 79. Savannah 74. Rockford partly sunny and 75. Across the Midwest, Chicago mostly sunny and 80. Des Moines sunny and 76. Madison partly sunny and 76. Milwaukee partly sunny and 80. Minneapolis mostly sunny and 80. Omaha sunny and 73. St. Louis partly sunny and 79. Springfield, Illinois sunny and 77. Waterloo sunny and 73. Once again at 8 a.m. in Moline with sunny skies, the temperature was 78. At Davenport with sunny skies, the temperature was 76. Flooding is possible. The areas affected include Cedar River near Conesville. The hazardous weather conditions are expected from Wednesday evening to Friday evening. The following impacts are expected at 13.5 feet. Water affects yards and access roads of residences along Iowa Highway 22. Water affects the lowest sections of campgrounds just north of I-80 along the river and the lowest sections of Jack Sugar Memorial Park in Moscow. Water is also on 152nd Street north of County Road F-70. Additional details, at 9 p.m. Tuesday, the stage was 12.3 feet. Forecast, flood stage may be reached late tomorrow evening. Flood stage is 13.0 feet. Here is the hazardous weather outlook. For today and tonight, areas of fog, some dense, will be found early this morning in river valleys and nearby areas. A heat advisory remains in effect for portions of northeast Iowa and northwest Illinois from noon to 8 p.m. where heat index readings will most likely exceed 100 degrees. Elsewhere, heat index readings will be in the mid-90s to near 100. Wildfire smoke will be found across parts of the area and is expected to remain mainly aloft, but could limit temperatures. Looking ahead, hot and humid conditions will persist into Saturday, with afternoon heat index readings in the 90s to around 100 degrees. The prolonged period of hot temperatures may pose a risk to those without adequate cooling or those who must spend extended time outdoors. Thunderstorm chances return to the forecast Thursday afternoon through Saturday evening. The best coverage 30 to 60% is expected Friday afternoon and evening. The storms will be capable of producing heavy downpours and gusty winds, with the overall threat for severe weather being low. Spotter activation will not be needed today or tonight. And now, your National Weather Service forecast for the Quad Cities and surrounding areas. Today, patchy fog this morning. Sunny, hot with highs in the lower 90s. Light and variable winds, becoming north around 5 miles an hour this afternoon. Tonight, mostly clear until midnight, then becoming partly cloudy. Humid with lows in the lower 70s. Southeast winds around 5 miles an hour until midnight, becoming light and variable. Thursday, mostly sunny. A slight chance of showers and thunderstorms in the afternoon. Hot.
Highs in the lower 90s. Southwest winds around 5 miles an hour. Chance of rain 20%. Thursday night, partly cloudy. A slight chance of showers and thunderstorms until midnight. Humid with lows in the mid-70s. South winds around 5 miles an hour. Chance of rain 20%. Friday, mostly sunny with a chance of showers and thunderstorms. Hot with highs in the lower 90s. Southwest winds 5 to 10 miles an hour. Chance of rain 50%. Friday night through Sunday night, mostly clear. Hot. Lows in the lower 70s. Highs in the lower 90s. Monday, mostly sunny. Hot. Highs in the lower 90s. Monday night and Tuesday, mostly clear. Lows around 70. Highs in the mid-80s. Again, the forecast for the Quad Cities and surrounding areas for today. Patchy fog this morning. Sunny, hot. Highs in the lower 90s. Light and variable winds, becoming north around 5 miles an hour this afternoon. The Moline, Illinois climate summary for yesterday, July 14, 2026. Yesterday's high temperature was 92 degrees. The normal high is 86. The record high is 111 degrees, which was set in 1936. Yesterday's low temperature was 65 degrees. The normal low is 65. The record low is 48 degrees, which was set in 1975. No precipitation fell yesterday, which leaves the monthly total at 1.86 inches. The total precipitation for the year still stands at 20.86 inches. There were 14 cooling degree days yesterday. This brings the monthly total to 176. Yesterday, the maximum wind observed was 8 miles an hour from the east. The highest wind gust observed was 12 miles per hour from the northwest. The normal high temperature for today is 86 degrees, and the normal low is 65. The record high for today is 106, which occurred in 1936, and the record low is 48, which occurred in 1967. Sunrise today is at 5:42 a.m. and sunset is at 8:34 p.m. And now a summary of river forecasts. For the Mississippi River, at Dubuque, the latest stage is 9.2 feet at 6 a.m. Wednesday. At Comanche, the latest stage is 10.4 feet at 6 a.m. Wednesday. At LeClaire Lock and Dam 14, the latest stage is 5.7 feet at 6 a.m. Wednesday. At Quad Cities Lock and Dam 15, the latest stage is 7.3 feet at 6 a.m. Wednesday. 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At Keithsburg, the latest stage is 9.4 feet at 6 a.m. Wednesday. No flooding is forecast. For the Wapsipinicon River, near DeWitt, the latest stage is 9.4 feet at 6 a.m. Wednesday. For the Cedar River, near Conesville, the latest stage is 12.6 feet at 6 a.m. Wednesday. The river is expected to reach flood stage around 10 p.m. Wednesday. Minor flooding is forecast, with a crest of approximately 13.3 feet around 1 p.m. Thursday. For the Rock River, at Como, the latest stage is 4.3 feet at 6 a.m. Wednesday. Near Joslin, the latest stage is 6.3 feet at 5 a.m. Wednesday. At Moline, the latest stage is 9.0 feet at 6 a.m. Wednesday. For the Green River, near Geneseo, the latest stage is 4.2 feet at 6 a.m. Wednesday. 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The coverage area includes the following counties: Cedar, Clinton, Louisa, Muscatine, Scott, Henry, Illinois, Mercer, Rock Island, and Whiteside. 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The current time is 8:23 a.m. Central Daylight Time. At 8 a.m. in Moline, skies were sunny. The temperature was 78 degrees, dew point 73, relative humidity 84%, producing a heat index of 81. The wind was calm, and the pressure was 30.14 inches and rising. At Davenport, skies were sunny. The temperature was 76 degrees, dew point 73, relative humidity 91%. The wind was northwest at 3 miles an hour, and the pressure was 30.15 inches and rising. Close to home, Burlington sunny and 79. Cedar Rapids sunny and 76.
Dubuque, sunny and 80. Muscatine, 77. Galesburg, sunny and 76. Peoria, sunny and 79. Savannah, 74. Rockford, partly sunny and 75. Across the Midwest, Chicago, mostly sunny and 80. Des Moines, sunny and 76. Madison, partly sunny and 76. Milwaukee, partly sunny and 80. Minneapolis, mostly sunny and 80. Omaha, sunny and 73. St. Louis, partly sunny and 79. Springfield, Illinois, sunny and 77. Waterloo, sunny and 73. Once again at 8 a.m. in Moline with sunny skies, the temperature was 78. At Davenport with sunny skies, the temperature was 76. Here is the hazardous weather outlook. For today and tonight, areas of fog, some dense, will be found early this morning in river valleys and nearby areas. A heat advisory remains in effect for portions of northeast Iowa and northwest Illinois from noon to 8 p.m. where heat index readings will most likely exceed 100 degrees. Elsewhere, heat index readings will be in the mid-90s to near 100. Wildfire smoke will be found across parts of the area and is expected to remain mainly aloft, but could limit temperatures. Looking ahead, hot and humid conditions will persist into Saturday, with afternoon heat index readings in the 90s to around 100 degrees. The prolonged period of hot temperatures may pose a risk to those without adequate cooling or those who must spend extended time outdoors. Thunderstorm chances return to the forecast Thursday afternoon through Saturday evening. The best coverage, 30 to 60%, is expected Friday afternoon and evening. The storms will be capable of producing heavy downpours and gusty winds, with the overall threat for severe weather being low. Spotter activation will not be needed today or tonight. And now, your National Weather Service forecast for the Quad Cities and surrounding areas. Today, patchy fog this morning. Sunny, hot with highs in the lower 90s. Light and variable winds, becoming north around 5 miles an hour this afternoon. Tonight, mostly clear until midnight, then becoming partly cloudy. Humid with lows in the lower 70s. Southeast winds around 5 miles an hour until midnight, becoming light and variable. Thursday, mostly sunny. A slight chance of showers and thunderstorms in the afternoon. Hot with highs in the lower 90s. Southwest winds around 5 miles an hour. Chance of rain 20%. Thursday night, partly cloudy. A slight chance of showers and thunderstorms until midnight. Humid with lows in the mid-70s. South winds around 5 miles an hour. Chance of rain 20%. Friday, mostly sunny with a chance of showers and thunderstorms. Hot with highs in the lower 90s. Southwest winds 5 to 10 miles an hour. Chance of rain 50%. Friday night through Sunday night, mostly clear. Hot. Lows in the lower 70s. Highs in the lower 90s. Monday, mostly sunny. Hot. Highs in the lower 90s. Monday night and Tuesday, mostly clear. Lows around 70. Highs in the mid-80s. Again, the forecast for the Quad Cities and surrounding areas for today, patchy fog this morning. Sunny, hot. Highs in the lower 90s. Light and variable winds, becoming north around 5 miles an hour this afternoon. The Moline, Illinois climate summary for yesterday, July 14, 2026. Yesterday's high temperature was 92 degrees. The normal high is 86. The record high is 111 degrees, which was set in 1936. Yesterday's low temperature was 65 degrees. The normal low is 65. The record low is 48 degrees, which was set in 1975. No precipitation fell yesterday, which leaves the monthly total at 1.86 inches. The total precipitation for the year still stands at 20.86 inches. There were 14 cooling degree days yesterday. This brings the monthly total to 176. Yesterday, the maximum wind observed was 8 miles an hour from the east. The highest wind gust observed was 12 miles per hour from the northwest. The normal high temperature for today is 86 degrees, and the normal low is 65. The record high for today is 106, which occurred in 1936, and the record low is 48, which occurred in 1967. Sunrise today is at 5:42 a.m. and sunset is at 8:34 p.m. And now a summary of river forecasts. For the Mississippi River,
At Dubuque, the latest stage is 9.2 feet at 6 a.m. Wednesday. At Comanche, the latest stage is 10.4 feet at 6 a.m. Wednesday. At LeClaire Lock and Dam 14, the latest stage is 5.7 feet at 6 a.m. Wednesday. At Quad Cities Lock and Dam 15, the latest stage is 7.3 feet at 6 a.m. Wednesday. At Muscatine, the latest stage is 8.0 feet at 6 a.m. Wednesday. At Keithsburg, the latest stage is 9.4 feet at 6 a.m. Wednesday. No flooding is forecast. For the Wet'suwet'en River, near DeWitt, the latest stage is 9.4 feet at 6 a.m. Wednesday. For the Cedar River, near Conesville, the latest stage is 12.6 feet at 6 a.m. Wednesday. The river is expected to reach flood stage around 10 p.m. Wednesday. Minor flooding is forecast, with a crest of approximately 13.3 feet around 1 p.m. Thursday. For the Rock River, at Como, the latest stage is 4.3 feet at 6 a.m. Wednesday. Near Joslin, the latest stage is 6.3 feet at 5 a.m. Wednesday. At Moline, the latest stage is 9.0 feet at 6 a.m. Wednesday. For the Green River, near Geneseo, the latest stage is 4.2 feet at 6 a.m. Wednesday. 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The current time is 8:30 a.m. Central Daylight Time. At 8 a.m. in Moline, skies were sunny. The temperature was 78 degrees, dew point 73, relative humidity 84%, producing a heat index of 81. The wind was calm, and the pressure was 30.14 inches and rising. At Davenport, skies were sunny. The temperature was 76 degrees, dew point 73, relative humidity 91%. The wind was northwest at 3 miles an hour, and the pressure was 30.15 inches and rising. Close to home, Burlington sunny and 79. Cedar Rapids sunny and 76. Dubuque sunny and 80. Muscatine 77. Galesburg sunny and 76. Peoria sunny and 79. Savannah 74. Rockford partly sunny and 75. Across the Midwest, Chicago mostly sunny and 80. Des Moines sunny and 76. Madison partly sunny and 76. Milwaukee partly sunny and 80. Minneapolis mostly sunny and 80. Omaha sunny and 73. St. Louis partly sunny and 79. Springfield, Illinois sunny and 77. Waterloo sunny and 73. Once again at 8 a.m. in Moline with sunny skies, the temperature was 78. At Davenport with sunny skies, the temperature was 76. Here is the hazardous weather outlook. For today and tonight, areas of fog, some dense, will be found early this morning in river valleys and nearby areas. A heat advisory remains in effect for portions of northeast Iowa and northwest Illinois from noon to 8 p.m. where heat index readings will most likely exceed 100 degrees. Elsewhere, heat index readings will be in the mid-90s to near 100. Wildfire smoke will be found across parts of the area and is expected to remain mainly aloft, but could limit temperatures. Looking ahead, hot and humid conditions will persist into Saturday, with afternoon heat index readings in the 90s to around 100 degrees. The prolonged period of hot temperatures may pose a risk to those without adequate cooling or those who must spend extended time outdoors. Thunderstorm chances return to the forecast Thursday afternoon through Saturday evening. The best coverage, 30 to 60%, is expected Friday afternoon and evening. The storms will be capable of producing heavy downpours and gusty winds, with the overall threat for severe weather being low. Spotter activation will not be needed today or tonight. And now, your National Weather Service forecast for the Quad Cities and surrounding areas. Today, patchy fog this morning. Sunny, hot with highs in the lower 90s. Light and variable winds, becoming north around 5 miles an hour this afternoon. Tonight, mostly clear until midnight, then becoming partly cloudy. Humid with lows in the lower 70s. Southeast winds around 5 miles an hour until midnight, becoming light and variable. Thursday, mostly sunny. A slight chance of showers and thunderstorms in the afternoon. Hot with highs in the lower 90s. Southwest winds around 5 miles an hour. Chance of rain 20%. Thursday night, partly cloudy. A slight chance of showers and thunderstorms until midnight. Humid with lows in the mid-70s. South winds around 5 miles.
hour. Chance of rain 20%. Friday, mostly sunny with a chance of showers and thunderstorms. Hot with highs in the lower 90s. Southwest winds 5 to 10 miles an hour. Chance of rain 50%. Friday night through Sunday night, mostly clear. Hot. Lows in the lower 70s. Highs in the lower 90s. Monday, mostly sunny. Hot. Highs in the lower 90s. Monday night and Tuesday, mostly clear. Lows around 70. Highs in the mid-80s. Again, the forecast for the Guam cities and surrounding areas for today, patchy fog this morning. Sunny, hot. Highs in the lower 90s. Light and variable winds, becoming north around 5 miles an hour this afternoon. The Moline, Illinois climate summary for yesterday, July 14, 2026. Yesterday's high temperature was 92 degrees. The normal high is 86. The record high is 111 degrees, which was set in 1936. Yesterday's low temperature was 65 degrees. The normal low is 65. The record low is 48 degrees, which was set in 1975. No precipitation fell yesterday, which leaves the monthly total at 1.86 inches. The total precipitation for the year still stands at 20.86 inches. There were 14 cooling degree days yesterday. This brings the monthly total to 176. Yesterday, the maximum wind observed was 8 miles an hour from the east. The highest wind gust observed was 12 miles per hour from the northwest. The normal high temperature for today is 86 degrees, and the normal low is 65. The record high for today is 106, which occurred in 1936, and the record low is 48, which occurred in 1967. Sunrise today is at 5:42 a.m. and sunset is at 8:34 p.m. And now a summary of river forecasts. For the Mississippi River, at Dubuque, the latest stage is 9.2 feet at 6 a.m. Wednesday. At Comanche, the latest stage is 10.4 feet at 6 a.m. Wednesday. At LeClaire Lock and Dam 14, the latest stage is 5.7 feet at 6 a.m. Wednesday. At Quad Cities Lock and Dam 15, the latest stage is 7.3 feet at 6 a.m. Wednesday. At Muscatine, the latest stage is 8.0 feet at 6 a.m. Wednesday. At Keithsburg, the latest stage is 9.4 feet at 6 a.m. Wednesday. No flooding is forecast. For the Wapsipinicon River, near DeWitt, the latest stage is 9.4 feet at 6 a.m. Wednesday. For the Cedar River, near Conesville, the latest stage is 12.6 feet at 6 a.m. Wednesday. The river is expected to reach flood stage around 10 p.m. Wednesday. Minor flooding is forecast, with a crest of approximately 13.3 feet around 1 p.m. Thursday. For the Rock River, at Como, the latest stage is 4.3 feet at 6 a.m. Wednesday. Near Joslyn, the latest stage is 6.3 feet at 5 a.m. Wednesday. At Moline, the latest stage is 9.0 feet at 6 a.m. Wednesday. For the Green River, near Geneseo, the latest stage is 4.2 feet at 6 a.m. Wednesday. 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The current time is 8:37 a.m. Central Daylight Time. At 8 a.m. in Moline, skies were sunny. The temperature was 78 degrees, dew point 73, relative humidity 84%, producing a heat index of 81. The wind was calm, and the pressure was 30.14 inches and rising. At Davenport, skies were sunny. The temperature was 76 degrees, dew point 73, relative humidity 91%. The wind was northwest at 3 miles an hour, and the pressure was 30.15 inches and rising. Close to home, Burlington sunny and 79. Cedar Rapids sunny and 76. Dubuque sunny and 80. Muscatine 77. Galesburg sunny and 76. Peoria sunny and 79. Savannah 74. Rockford partly sunny and 75. Across the Midwest, Chicago mostly sunny and 80. Des Moines sunny and 76. Madison partly sunny and 76. Milwaukee partly sunny and 80. Minneapolis mostly sunny and 80. Omaha sunny and 73. St. Louis partly sunny and 79. Springfield, Illinois sunny and 77. Waterloo sunny and 73. Once again at 8 a.m. in Moline with sunny skies.
the temperature was 78. At Davenport with sunny skies, the temperature was 76. Here is the hazardous weather outlook. For today and tonight, areas of fog, some dense, will be found early this morning in river valleys and nearby areas. A heat advisory remains in effect for portions of northeast Iowa and northwest Illinois from noon to 8 p.m. where heat index readings will most likely exceed 100 degrees. Elsewhere, heat index readings will be in the mid-90s to near 100. Wildfire smoke will be found across parts of the area and is expected to remain mainly aloft, but could limit temperatures. Looking ahead, hot and humid conditions will persist into Saturday, with afternoon heat index readings in the 90s to around 100 degrees. The prolonged period of hot temperatures may pose a risk to those without adequate cooling or those who must spend extended time outdoors. Thunderstorm chances return to the forecast Thursday afternoon through Saturday evening. The best coverage, 30 to 60%, is expected Friday afternoon and evening. The storms will be capable of producing heavy downpours and gusty winds, with the overall threat for severe weather being low. Spotter activation will not be needed today or tonight. And now, your National Weather Service forecast for the Quad Cities and surrounding areas. Today, patchy fog this morning. Sunny, hot with highs in the lower 90s. Light and variable winds, becoming north around 5 miles an hour this afternoon. Tonight, mostly clear until midnight, then becoming partly cloudy. Humid with lows in the lower 70s. Southeast winds around 5 miles an hour until midnight, becoming light and variable. Thursday, mostly sunny. A slight chance of showers and thunderstorms in the afternoon. Hot with highs in the lower 90s. Southwest winds around 5 miles an hour. Chance of rain 20%. Thursday night, partly cloudy. A slight chance of showers and thunderstorms until midnight. Humid with lows in the mid-70s. South winds around 5 miles an hour. Chance of rain 20%. Friday, mostly sunny with a chance of showers and thunderstorms. Hot with highs in the lower 90s. Southwest winds 5 to 10 miles an hour. Chance of rain 50%. Friday night through Sunday night, mostly clear. Hot. Lows in the lower 70s. Highs in the lower 90s. Monday, mostly sunny. Hot. Highs in the lower 90s. Monday night and Tuesday, mostly clear. Lows around 70. Highs in the mid-80s. Again, the forecast for the Quad Cities and surrounding areas for today, patchy fog this morning. Sunny, hot. Highs in the lower 90s. Light and variable winds, becoming north around 5 miles an hour this afternoon. The Moline, Illinois climate summary for yesterday, July 14, 2026. Yesterday's high temperature was 92 degrees. The normal high is 86. The record high is 111 degrees, which was set in 1936. Yesterday's low temperature was 65 degrees. The normal low is 65. The record low is 48 degrees, which was set in 1975. No precipitation fell yesterday, which leaves the monthly total at 1.86 inches. The total precipitation for the year still stands at 20.86 inches. There were 14 cooling degree days yesterday. This brings the monthly total to 176. Yesterday, the maximum wind observed was 8 miles an hour from the east. The highest wind gust observed was 12 miles per hour from the northwest. The normal high temperature for today is 86 degrees, and the normal low is 65. The record high for today is 106, which occurred in 1936, and the record low is 48, which occurred in 1967. Sunrise today is at 5:42 a.m. and sunset is at 8:34 p.m. And now a summary of river forecasts. For the Mississippi River, at Dubuque, the latest stage is 9.2 feet at 6 a.m. Wednesday. At Comanche, the latest stage is 10.4 feet at 6 a.m. Wednesday. At LeClaire Lock and Dam 14, the latest stage is 5.7 feet at 6 a.m. Wednesday. At Quad Cities Lock and Dam 15, the latest stage is 7.3 feet at 6 a.m. Wednesday. At Muscatine, the latest stage is 8.0 feet at 6 a.m. Wednesday. At Keithsburg, the latest stage is 9.4 feet at 6 a.m. Wednesday. No flooding is forecast. For the Wapsipinicon River, near DeWitt, the latest stage is 9.4 feet at 6 a.m. Wednesday. For the Cedar River, near Conesville, the latest stage is 12.6 feet.
6 a.m. Wednesday. The river is expected to reach flood stage around 10 p.m. Wednesday. Minor flooding is forecast, with a crest of approximately 13.3 feet around 1 p.m. Thursday. For the Rock River, at Como, the latest stage is 4.3 feet at 6 a.m. Wednesday. Near Joslin, the latest stage is 6.3 feet at 5 a.m. Wednesday. At Moline, the latest stage is 9.0 feet at 6 a.m. Wednesday. For the Green River, near Geneseo, the latest stage is 4.2 feet at 6 a.m. Wednesday. 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The current time is 8:44 a.m. Central Daylight Time. At 8 a.m. in Moline, skies were sunny. The temperature was 78 degrees, dew point 73, relative humidity 84%, producing a heat index of 81. The wind was calm, and the pressure was 30.14 inches and rising. At Davenport, skies were sunny. The temperature was 76 degrees, dew point 73, relative humidity 91%. The wind was northwest at 3 miles an hour, and the pressure was 30.15 inches and rising. Close to home, Burlington sunny and 79. Cedar Rapids sunny and 76. Dubuque sunny and 80. Muscatine 77. Galesburg sunny and 76. Peoria sunny and 79. Savannah 74. Rockford partly sunny and 75. Across the Midwest, Chicago mostly sunny and 80. Des Moines sunny and 76. Madison partly sunny and 76. Milwaukee partly sunny and 80. Minneapolis mostly sunny and 80. Omaha sunny and 73. St. Louis partly sunny and 79. Springfield, Illinois sunny and 77. Waterloo sunny and 73. Once again at 8 a.m. at Moline with sunny skies, the temperature was 78. At Davenport with sunny skies, the temperature was 76. Flooding is possible. The areas affected include Cedar River near Conesville. The hazardous weather conditions are expected from Wednesday evening to Friday evening. The following impacts are expected at 13.5 feet. Water affects yards and access roads of residences along Iowa Highway 22. Water affects the lowest sections of campgrounds just north of I-80 along the river and the lowest sections of Jack Sugar Memorial Park in Moscow. Water is also on 152nd Street north of County Road F-70. Additional details, at 9 p.m. Tuesday the stage was 12.3 feet. Forecast, flood stage may be reached late tomorrow evening. Flood stage is 13.0 feet. Here is the hazardous weather outlook. For today and tonight, areas of fog, some dense, will be found early this morning in river valleys and nearby areas. A heat advisory remains in effect for portions of northeast Iowa and northwest Illinois from noon to 8 p.m. where heat index readings will most likely exceed 100 degrees. Elsewhere, heat index readings will be in the mid-90s to near 100. Wildfire smoke will be found across parts of the area and is expected to remain mainly aloft, but could limit temperatures. Looking ahead, hot and humid conditions will persist into Saturday, with afternoon heat index readings in the 90s to around 100 degrees. The prolonged period of hot temperatures may pose a risk to those without adequate cooling or those who must spend extended time outdoors. Thunderstorm chances return to the forecast Thursday afternoon through Saturday evening. The best coverage 30 to 60% is expected Friday afternoon and evening. The storms will be capable of producing heavy downpours and gusty winds, with the overall threat for severe weather being low. Spotter activation will not be needed today or tonight. And now, your National Weather Service forecast for the Quad Cities and surrounding areas. Today, patchy fog this morning. Sunny, hot with highs in the lower 90s. Light and variable winds, becoming north around 5 miles an hour this afternoon. Tonight, mostly clear until midnight, then becoming partly cloudy. Humid with lows in the lower 70s. Southeast winds around 5 miles an hour until midnight, becoming light and variable. Thursday, mostly sunny. A slight chance of showers and thunderstorms in the afternoon. Hot with highs in the lower 90s. Southwest winds around 5 miles an hour. Chance of rain 20%. Thursday night, partly cloudy. A slight chance of showers and thunderstorms until midnight. Humid with lows in the mid-70s. Southwest.
around 5 miles an hour. Chance of rain 20%. Friday, mostly sunny with a chance of showers and thunderstorms. Hot with highs in the lower 90s. Southwest winds 5 to 10 miles an hour. Chance of rain 50%. Friday night through Sunday night, mostly clear. Hot. Lows in the lower 70s. Highs in the lower 90s. Monday, mostly sunny. Hot. Highs in the lower 90s. Monday night and Tuesday, mostly clear. Lows around 70. Highs in the mid-80s. Again, the forecast for the Guam cities and surrounding areas for today, patchy fog this morning. Sunny, hot. Highs in the lower 90s. Light and variable winds, becoming north around 5 miles an hour this afternoon. The Moline, Illinois climate summary for yesterday, July 14, 2026. Yesterday's high temperature was 92 degrees. The normal high is 86. The record high is 111 degrees, which was set in 1936. Yesterday's low temperature was 65 degrees. The normal low is 65. The record low is 48 degrees, which was set in 1975. No precipitation fell yesterday, which leaves the monthly total at 1.86 inches. The total precipitation for the year still stands at 20.86 inches. There were 14 cooling degree days yesterday. This brings the monthly total to 176. Yesterday, the maximum wind observed was 8 miles an hour from the east. The highest wind gust observed was 12 miles per hour from the northwest. The normal high temperature for today is 86 degrees, and the normal low is 65. The record high for today is 106, which occurred in 1936, and the record low is 48, which occurred in 1967. Sunrise today is at 5:42 a.m. and sunset is at 8:34 p.m. And now a summary of river forecasts. For the Mississippi River, at Dubuque, the latest stage is 9.2 feet at 6 a.m. Wednesday. At Comanche, the latest stage is 10.4 feet at 6 a.m. Wednesday. At LeClaire Lock and Dam 14, the latest stage is 5.7 feet at 6 a.m. Wednesday. At Quad Cities Lock and Dam 15, the latest stage is 7.3 feet at 6 a.m. Wednesday. 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At Keithsburg, the latest stage is 9.4 feet at 6 a.m. Wednesday. No flooding is forecast. For the Wapsipinicon River, near DeWitt, the latest stage is 9.4 feet at 6 a.m. Wednesday. For the Cedar River, near Conesville, the latest stage is 12.6 feet at 6 a.m. Wednesday. The river is expected to reach flood stage around 10 p.m. Wednesday. Minor flooding is forecast, with a crest of approximately 13.3 feet around 1 p.m. Thursday. For the Rock River, at Como, the latest stage is 4.3 feet at 6 a.m. Wednesday. Near Joslyn, the latest stage is 6.3 feet at 5 a.m. Wednesday. At Moline, the latest stage is 9.0 feet at 6 a.m. Wednesday. For the Green River, near Geneseo, the latest stage is 4.2 feet at 6 a.m. Wednesday. 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The current time is 8:52 a.m. Central Daylight Time. At 8 a.m. at Moline, skies were sunny. The temperature was 78 degrees, dew point 73, relative humidity 84%, producing a heat index of 81. The wind was calm, and the pressure was 30.14 inches and rising. At Davenport, skies were sunny. The temperature was 76 degrees, dew point 73, relative humidity 91%. The wind was northwest at 3 miles an hour, and the pressure was 30.15 inches and rising. Close to home, Burlington sunny and 79. Cedar Rapids sunny and 76. Dubuque sunny and 80. Muscatine 77. Galesburg sunny and 76. Peoria sunny and 79. Savannah 74. Rockford partly sunny and 75. Across the Midwest, Chicago mostly sunny and 80. Des Moines sunny and 76. Madison partly sunny and 76. Milwaukee partly sunny and 80. Minneapolis mostly sunny and 80. Omaha sunny and 73. St. Louis partly sunny and 79. Springfield, Illinois sunny and 77. Waterloo sunny and 73. Once again at 8 a.m. in Moline.
sunny skies, the temperature was 78. At Davenport with sunny skies, the temperature was 76. Here is the hazardous weather outlook. For today and tonight, areas of fog, some dense, will be found early this morning in river valleys and nearby areas. A heat advisory remains in effect for portions of northeast Iowa and northwest Illinois from noon to 8 p.m. where heat index readings will most likely exceed 100 degrees. Elsewhere, heat index readings will be in the mid-90s to near 100. Wildfire smoke will be found across parts of the area and is expected to remain mainly aloft, but could limit temperatures. Looking ahead, hot and humid conditions will persist into Saturday, with afternoon heat index readings in the 90s to around 100 degrees. The prolonged period of hot temperatures may pose a risk to those without adequate cooling or those who must spend extended time outdoors. Thunderstorm chances return to the forecast Thursday afternoon through Saturday evening. The best coverage, 30 to 60%, is expected Friday afternoon and evening. The storms will be capable of producing heavy downpours and gusty winds, with the overall threat for severe weather being low. Spotter activation will not be needed today or tonight. And now, your National Weather Service forecast for the Quad Cities and surrounding areas. Today, patchy fog this morning. Sunny, hot with highs in the lower 90s. Light and variable winds, becoming north around 5 miles an hour this afternoon. Tonight, mostly clear until midnight, then becoming partly cloudy. Humid with lows in the lower 70s. Southeast winds around 5 miles an hour until midnight, becoming light and variable. Thursday, mostly sunny. A slight chance of showers and thunderstorms in the afternoon. Hot with highs in the lower 90s. Southwest winds around 5 miles an hour. Chance of rain 20%. Thursday night, partly cloudy. A slight chance of showers and thunderstorms until midnight. Humid with lows in the mid-70s. South winds around 5 miles an hour. Chance of rain 20%. Friday, mostly sunny with a chance of showers and thunderstorms. Hot with highs in the lower 90s. Southwest winds 5 to 10 miles an hour. Chance of rain 50%. Friday night through Sunday night, mostly clear. Hot. Lows in the lower 70s. Highs in the lower 90s. Monday, mostly sunny. Hot. Highs in the lower 90s. Monday night and Tuesday, mostly clear. Lows around 70. Highs in the mid-80s. Again, the forecast for the Quad Cities and surrounding areas for today, patchy fog this morning. Sunny, hot. Highs in the lower 90s. Light and variable winds, becoming north around 5 miles an hour this afternoon. The Moline, Illinois climate summary for yesterday, July 14, 2026. Yesterday's high temperature was 92 degrees. The normal high is 86. The record high is 111 degrees, which was set in 1936. Yesterday's low temperature was 65 degrees. The normal low is 65. The record low is 48 degrees, which was set in 1975. No precipitation fell yesterday, which leaves the monthly total at 1.86 inches. The total precipitation for the year still stands at 20.86 inches. There were 14 cooling degree days yesterday. This brings the monthly total to 176. Yesterday, the maximum wind observed was 8 miles an hour from the east. The highest wind gust observed was 12 miles per hour from the northwest. The normal high temperature for today is 86 degrees, and the normal low is 65. The record high for today is 106, which occurred in 1936, and the record low is 48, which occurred in 1967. Sunrise today is at 5:42 a.m. and sunset is at 8:34 p.m. And now a summary of river forecasts. For the Mississippi River, at Dubuque, the latest stage is 9.2 feet at 6 a.m. Wednesday. At Comanche, the latest stage is 10.4 feet at 6 a.m. Wednesday. At LeClaire Lock and Dam 14, the latest stage is 5.7 feet at 6 a.m. Wednesday. At Quad Cities Lock and Dam 15, the latest stage is 7.3 feet at 6 a.m. Wednesday. At Muscatine, the latest stage is 8.0 feet at 6 a.m. Wednesday. At Keithsburg, the latest stage is 9.4 feet at 6 a.m. Wednesday. No flooding is forecast. For the Wet'suwet'en River, near DeWitt, the latest stage is 9.4 feet at 6 a.m. Wednesday. For the Cedar River, near Conesville, the latest stage is
12.6 feet at 6 a.m. Wednesday. The river is expected to reach flood stage around 10 p.m. Wednesday. Minor flooding is forecast, with a crest of approximately 13.3 feet around 1 p.m. Thursday. For the Rock River, at Como, the latest stage is 4.3 feet at 6 a.m. Wednesday. Near Joslin, the latest stage is 6.3 feet at 5 a.m. Wednesday. At Moline, the latest stage is 9.0 feet at 6 a.m. Wednesday. For the Green River, near Geneseo, the latest stage is 4.2 feet at 6 a.m. Wednesday. 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The current time is 8:59 a.m. Central Daylight Time. Here is the hazardous weather outlook. For today and tonight, areas of fog, some dense, will be found early this morning in river valleys and nearby areas. A heat advisory remains in effect for portions of northeast Iowa and northwest Illinois from noon to 8 p.m. where heat index readings will most likely exceed 100 degrees. Elsewhere, heat index readings will be in the mid-90s to near 100. Wildfire smoke will be found across parts of the area and is expected to remain mainly aloft, but could limit temperatures. Looking ahead, hot and humid conditions will persist into Saturday, with afternoon heat index readings in the 90s to around 100 degrees. The prolonged period of hot temperatures may pose a risk to those without adequate cooling or those who must spend extended time outdoors. Thunderstorm chances return to the forecast Thursday afternoon through Saturday evening. The best coverage, 30 to 60%, is expected Friday afternoon and evening. The storms will be capable of producing heavy downpours and gusty winds, with the overall threat for severe weather being low. Spotter activation will not be needed today or tonight. And now, your National Weather Service forecast for the Quad Cities and surrounding areas. Today, patchy fog this morning. Sunny, hot with highs in the lower 90s. Light and variable winds, becoming north around 5 miles an hour this afternoon. Tonight, mostly clear until midnight, then becoming partly cloudy. Humid with lows in the lower 70s. Southeast winds around 5 miles an hour until midnight, becoming light and variable. Thursday, mostly sunny. A slight chance of showers and thunderstorms in the afternoon. Hot with highs in the lower 90s. Southwest winds around 5 miles an hour. Chance of rain 20%. Thursday night, partly cloudy. A slight chance of showers and thunderstorms until midnight. Humid with lows in the mid-70s. South winds around 5 miles an hour. Chance of rain 20%. Friday, mostly sunny with a chance of showers and thunderstorms. Hot with highs in the lower 90s. Southwest winds 5 to 10 miles an hour. Chance of rain 50%. Friday night through Sunday night, mostly clear. Hot. Lows in the lower 70s. Highs in the lower 90s. Monday, mostly sunny. Hot. Highs in the lower 90s. Monday night and Tuesday, mostly clear. Lows around 70. Highs in the mid-80s. Again, the forecast for the Quad Cities and surrounding areas for today, patchy fog this morning. Sunny, hot. Highs in the lower 90s. Light and variable winds, becoming north around 5 miles an hour this afternoon. The Moline, Illinois climate summary for yesterday, July 14, 2026. Yesterday's high temperature was 92 degrees. The normal high is 86. The record high is 111 degrees, which was set in 1936. Yesterday's low temperature was 65 degrees. The normal low is 65. The record low is 48 degrees, which was set in 1975. No precipitation fell yesterday, which leaves the monthly total at 1.86 inches. The total precipitation for the year still stands at 20.86 inches. There were 14 cooling degree days yesterday. This brings the monthly total to 176. Yesterday, the maximum wind observed was 8 miles an hour from the east. The highest wind gust observed was 12 miles per hour from the northwest. The normal high temperature for today is 86 degrees, and the normal low is 65. The record high for today is 106, which occurred in 1936, and the record low is 48, which occurred in 1967. Sunrise today is at 5:42 a.m. and sunset is at 8:34 p.m. And now a summary of river forecasts. For the Mississippi River, at Dubuque, the latest stage is 9.2 feet at 6 a.m. Wednesday.
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The latest stage is 10.4 feet at 6 a.m. Wednesday. At LeClaire Lock and Dam 14, the latest stage is 5.7 feet at 6 a.m. Wednesday. At Quad Cities Lock and Dam 15, the latest stage is 7.3 feet at 6 a.m. Wednesday. At Muscatine, the latest stage is 8.0 feet at 6 a.m. Wednesday. At Keithsburg, the latest stage is 9.4 feet at 6 a.m. Wednesday. No flooding is forecast. For the Wetsuquinucan River, near DeWitt, the latest stage is 9.4 feet at 6 a.m. Wednesday. For the Cedar River, near Conesville, the latest stage is 12.6 feet at 6 a.m. Wednesday. The river is expected to reach flood stage around 10 p.m. Wednesday. Minor flooding is forecast, with a crest of approximately 13.3 feet around 1 p.m. Thursday. For the Rock River, at Como, the latest stage is 4.3 feet at 6 a.m. Wednesday. Near Joslin, the latest stage is 6.3 feet at 5 a.m. Wednesday. At Moline, the latest stage is 9.0 feet at 6 a.m. Wednesday. For the Green River, near Geneseo, the latest stage is 4.2 feet at 6 a.m. Wednesday. 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The current time is 9.05 a.m. Central Daylight Time. At 9 a.m. at Moline, skies were sunny. The temperature was 83 degrees, dew point 74, relative humidity 74%, producing a heat index of 89. The wind was calm, and the pressure was 30.13 inches and falling. At Davenport, skies were sunny. The temperature was 81 degrees, dew point 74, relative humidity 79%, producing a heat index of 86. The wind was calm, and the pressure was 30.14 inches and falling. Close to home, Burlington sunny and 82. Cedar Rapids sunny and 80. Dubuque sunny and 82. Iowa City sunny and 83. Peoria sunny and 82. Rockford partly sunny and 80. Across the Midwest, Chicago mostly sunny and 84. Des Moines sunny and 81. Madison mostly sunny and 81. Milwaukee partly sunny and 84. Minneapolis mostly sunny and 84. Omaha sunny and 79. St. Louis mostly sunny and 83. Springfield, Illinois sunny and 81. Waterloo sunny and 79. Once again at 9 a.m. in Moline with sunny skies, the temperature was 83. At Davenport with sunny skies, the temperature was 81. Here is the hazardous weather outlook. For today and tonight, areas of fog, some dense, will be found early this morning in river valleys and nearby areas. A heat advisory remains in effect for portions of northeast Iowa and northwest Illinois from noon to 8 p.m. where heat index readings will most likely exceed 100 degrees. Elsewhere, heat index readings will be in the mid-90s to near 100. Wildfire smoke will be found across parts of the area and is expected to remain mainly aloft, but could limit temperatures. Looking ahead, hot and humid conditions will persist into Saturday, with afternoon heat index readings in the 90s to around 100 degrees. The prolonged period of hot temperatures may pose a risk to those without adequate cooling or those who must spend extended time outdoors. Thunderstorm chances return to the forecast Thursday afternoon through Saturday evening. The best coverage, 30 to 60%, is expected Friday afternoon and evening. The storms will be capable of producing heavy downpours and gusty winds, with the overall threat for severe weather being low. Spotter activation will not be needed today or tonight. And now, your National Weather Service forecast for the Quad Cities and surrounding areas. Today, patchy fog this morning. Sunny, hot with highs in the lower 90s. Light and variable winds, becoming north around 5 miles an hour this afternoon. Tonight, mostly clear until midnight, then becoming partly cloudy. Humid with lows in the lower 70s. Southeast winds around 5 miles an hour until midnight, becoming light and variable. Thursday, mostly sunny. A slight chance of showers and thunderstorms in the afternoon. Hot with highs in the lower 90s. Southwest winds around 5 miles an hour. Chance of rain 20%. Thursday night, partly cloudy. A slight chance of showers and thunderstorms until midnight. Humid with lows in the mid-70s. South winds around 5 miles an hour. Chance of rain 20%. Friday, mostly sunny with a chance of showers and thunderstorms.

The total precipitation for the year still stands at 20.86 inches. There were 14 cooling degree days yesterday. This brings the monthly total to 176. Yesterday, the maximum wind observed was 8 miles an hour from the east. The highest wind gust observed was 12 miles per hour from the northwest. The normal high temperature for today is 86 degrees, and the normal low is 65. The record high for today is 106, which occurred in 1936, and the record low is 48, which occurred in 1967. Sunrise today is at 5:42 a.m. and sunset is at 8:34 p.m. The flood watch is canceled for the Cedar River near Conesville and has been replaced with a flood warning. Additional details, at 8 a.m. Wednesday, the stage was 12.6 feet and rising. Forecast, flood stage will be reached late this evening. And now a summary of river forecasts. For the Mississippi River, at Dubuque, the latest stage is 9.2 feet at 6 a.m. Wednesday. At Comanche, the latest stage is 10.4 feet at 6 a.m. Wednesday. At LeClaire Lock and Dam 14, the latest stage is 5.7 feet at 6 a.m. Wednesday. At Quad Cities Lock and Dam 15, the latest stage is 7.3 feet at 6 a.m. Wednesday. At Muscatine, the latest stage is 8.0 feet at 6 a.m. Wednesday. At Keithsburg, the latest stage is 9.4 feet at 6 a.m. Wednesday. No flooding is forecast. For the Wet'suwet'en River, near DeWitt, the latest stage is 9.4 feet at 6 a.m. Wednesday. For the Cedar River, near Conesville, the latest stage is 12.6 feet at 6 a.m. Wednesday. The river is expected to reach flood stage around 10 p.m. Wednesday. Minor flooding is forecast, with a crest of approximately 13.3 feet around 1 p.m. Thursday. For the Rock River, at Como, the latest stage is 4.3 feet at 6 a.m. Wednesday. Near Joslin, the latest stage is 6.3 feet at 5 a.m. Wednesday. At Moline, the latest stage is 9.0 feet at 6 a.m. Wednesday. For the Green River, near Geneseo, the latest stage is 4.2 feet at 6 a.m. Wednesday. 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The current time is 9:12 a.m. Central Daylight Time. At 9 a.m. in Moline, skies were sunny. The temperature was 83 degrees, dew point 74, relative humidity 74%, producing a heat index of 89. The wind was calm, and the pressure was 30.13 inches and falling. At Davenport, skies were sunny. The temperature was 81 degrees, dew point 74, relative humidity 79%, producing a heat index of 86. The wind was calm, and the pressure was 30.14 inches and falling. Close to home, Burlington sunny and 82. Cedar Rapids sunny and 80. Dubuque sunny and 82. Iowa City sunny and 83. Peoria sunny and 82. Rockford partly sunny and 80. Across the Midwest, Chicago mostly sunny and 84. Des Moines sunny and 81. Madison mostly sunny and 81. Milwaukee partly sunny and 84. Minneapolis mostly sunny and 84. Omaha sunny and 79. St. Louis mostly sunny and 83. Springfield, Illinois sunny and 81. Waterloo sunny and 79. Once again at 9 a.m. in Moline with sunny skies, the temperature was 83. At Davenport with sunny skies, the temperature was 81. Here is the hazardous weather outlook. For today and tonight, areas of fog, some dense, will be found early this morning in river valleys and nearby areas. A heat advisory remains in effect for portions of northeast Iowa and northwest Illinois from noon to 8 p.m. where heat index readings will most likely exceed 100 degrees. Elsewhere, heat index readings will be in the mid-90s to near 100. Wildfire smoke will be found across parts of the area and is expected to remain mainly aloft, but could limit temperatures. Looking ahead, hot and humid conditions will persist into Saturday, with afternoon heat index readings in the 90s to around 100 degrees. The prolonged period of hot temperatures may pose a risk to those without adequate cooling or those who must spend extended time outdoors. Thunderstorm chances return to the forecast Thursday afternoon through Saturday evening. The best coverage 30 to 60% is expected Friday afternoon and evening. The storms will be capable of producing heavy downpours and gusty winds, with the overall threat for severe weather being low. Spotter activation will not

needed today or tonight. And now, your National Weather Service forecast for the Guam cities and surrounding areas. Today, patchy fog this morning. Sunny, hot with highs in the lower 90s. Light and variable winds becoming north around 5 miles an hour this afternoon. Tonight, mostly clear until midnight, then becoming partly cloudy. Humid with lows in the lower 70s. Southeast winds around 5 miles an hour until midnight, becoming light and variable. Thursday, mostly sunny. A slight chance of showers and thunderstorms in the afternoon. Hot with highs in the lower 90s. Southwest winds around 5 miles an hour. Chance of rain 20%. Thursday night, partly cloudy. A slight chance of showers and thunderstorms until midnight. Humid with lows in the mid-70s. South winds around 5 miles an hour. Chance of rain 20%. Friday, mostly sunny with a chance of showers and thunderstorms. Hot with highs in the lower 90s. Southwest winds 5 to 10 miles an hour. Chance of rain 50%. Friday night through Sunday night, mostly clear. Hot. Lows in the lower 70s. Highs in the lower 90s. Monday, mostly sunny. Hot. Highs in the lower 90s. Monday night and Tuesday, mostly clear. Lows around 70. Highs in the mid-80s. Again, the forecast for the Guam cities and surrounding areas for today, patchy fog this morning. Sunny, hot. Highs in the lower 90s. Light and variable winds, becoming north around 5 miles an hour this afternoon. This broadcast originates from the National Weather Service office in the Quad Cities and is transmitted on a frequency of 162.55 MHz from Rock Island, Illinois. The coverage area includes the following counties: Cedar, Clinton, Louisa, Muscatine, Scott, Henry, Illinois, Mercer, Rock Island, and Whiteside. The Moline, Illinois climate summary for yesterday, July 14, 2026. Yesterday's high temperature was 92 degrees. The normal high is 86. The record high is 111 degrees, which was set in 1936. Yesterday's low temperature was 65 degrees. The normal low is 65. The record low is 48 degrees, which was set in 1975. No precipitation fell yesterday, which leaves the monthly total at 1.86 inches. The total precipitation for the year still stands at 20.86 inches. There were 14 cooling degree days yesterday. This brings the monthly total to 176. Yesterday, the maximum wind observed was 8 miles an hour from the east. The highest wind gust observed was 12 miles per hour from the northwest. The normal high temperature for today is 86 degrees, and the normal low is 65. The record high for today is 106, which occurred in 1936, and the record low is 48, which occurred in 1967. Sunrise today is at 5:42 a.m., and sunset is at 8:34 p.m. Minor flooding is forecast. The areas affected include Cedar River near Conesville. The hazardous weather conditions are expected from this evening to Friday afternoon. The following impacts are expected: at 13.5 feet, water affects yards and access roads of residences along Iowa Highway 22. Water affects the lowest sections of campgrounds just north of I-80 along the river and the lowest sections of Jack Sugar Memorial Park in Moscow. Water is also on 152nd Street north of County Road F-70. Additional details: at 8 a.m. Wednesday, the stage was 12.6 feet and rising. Forecast: the river is expected to rise above flood stage late this evening to a crest of 13.3 feet early tomorrow afternoon. It will then fall below flood stage late Friday morning. Flood stage is 13.0 feet. The flood watch is canceled for the Cedar River near Conesville and has been replaced with a flood warning. Additional details: at 8 a.m. Wednesday, the stage was 12.6 feet and rising. Forecast: flood stage will be reached late this evening. And now a summary of river forecasts. For the Mississippi River, at Dubuque, the latest stage is 9.2 feet at 6 a.m. Wednesday. At Comanche, the latest stage is 10.4 feet at 6 a.m. Wednesday. At LeClaire Lock and Dam 14, the latest stage is 5.7 feet at 6 a.m. Wednesday. At Quad Cities Lock and Dam 15, the latest stage is 7.3 feet at 6 a.m. Wednesday.
Wednesday. At Muscatine, the latest stage is 8.0 feet at 6 a.m. Wednesday. At Keithsburg, the latest stage is 9.4 feet at 6 a.m. Wednesday. No flooding is forecast. For the Wet'suwet'en River, near DeWitt, the latest stage is 9.4 feet at 6 a.m. Wednesday. For the Cedar River, near Conesville, the latest stage is 12.6 feet at 6 a.m. Wednesday. The river is expected to reach flood stage around 10 p.m. Wednesday. Minor flooding is forecast, with a crest of approximately 13.3 feet around 1 p.m. Thursday. For the Rock River, at Como, the latest stage is 4.3 feet at 6 a.m. Wednesday. Near Joslin, the latest stage is 6.3 feet at 5 a.m. Wednesday. At Moline, the latest stage is 9.0 feet at 6 a.m. Wednesday. For the Green River, near Geneseo, the latest stage is 4.2 feet at 6 a.m. Wednesday. 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The current time is 9:21 a.m. Central Daylight Time. At 9 a.m. at Moline, skies were sunny. The temperature was 83 degrees, dew point 74, relative humidity 74%, producing a heat index of 89. The wind was calm, and the pressure was 30.13 inches and falling. At Davenport, skies were sunny. The temperature was 81 degrees, dew point 74, relative humidity 79%, producing a heat index of 86. The wind was calm, and the pressure was 30.14 inches and falling. Close to home, Burlington sunny and 82. Cedar Rapids sunny and 80. Dubuque sunny and 82. Iowa City sunny and 83. Muscatine 81. Galesburg sunny and 81. Peoria sunny and 82. Savannah 79. Rockford partly sunny and 80. Across the Midwest, Chicago mostly sunny and 84. Des Moines sunny and 81. Madison mostly sunny and 81. Milwaukee partly sunny and 84. Minneapolis mostly sunny and 84. Omaha sunny and 79. St. Louis mostly sunny and 83. Springfield, Illinois sunny and 81. Waterloo sunny and 79. Once again at 9 a.m. in Moline with sunny skies, the temperature was 83. At Davenport with sunny skies, the temperature was 81. Here is the hazardous weather outlook. For today and tonight, areas of fog, some dense, will be found early this morning in river valleys and nearby areas. A heat advisory remains in effect for portions of northeast Iowa and northwest Illinois from noon to 8 p.m. where heat index readings will most likely exceed 100 degrees. Elsewhere, heat index readings will be in the mid-90s to near 100. Wildfire smoke will be found across parts of the area and is expected to remain mainly aloft, but could limit temperatures. Looking ahead, hot and humid conditions will persist into Saturday, with afternoon heat index readings in the 90s to around 100 degrees. The prolonged period of hot temperatures may pose a risk to those without adequate cooling or those who must spend extended time outdoors. Thunderstorm chances return to the forecast Thursday afternoon through Saturday evening. The best coverage 30 to 60% is expected Friday afternoon and evening. The storms will be capable of producing heavy downpours and gusty winds, with the overall threat for severe weather being low. Spotter activation will not be needed today or tonight. And now, your National Weather Service forecast for the Quad Cities and surrounding areas. Today, patchy fog this morning. Sunny, hot with highs in the lower 90s. Light and variable winds, becoming north around 5 miles an hour this afternoon. Tonight, mostly clear until midnight, then becoming partly cloudy. Humid with lows in the lower 70s. Southeast winds around 5 miles an hour until midnight, becoming light and variable. Thursday, mostly sunny. A slight chance of showers and thunderstorms in the afternoon. Hot with highs in the lower 90s. Southwest winds around 5 miles an hour. Chance of rain 20%. Thursday night, partly cloudy. A slight chance of showers and thunderstorms until midnight. Humid with lows in the mid-70s. South winds around 5 miles an hour. Chance of rain 20%. Friday, mostly sunny with a chance of showers and thunderstorms. Hot with highs in the lower 90s. Southwest winds 5 to 10 miles an hour. Chance of rain 50%. Friday night through Sunday night, mostly clear.
hot. Lows in the lower 70s. Highs in the lower 90s. Monday, mostly sunny. Hot. Highs in the lower 90s. Monday night and Tuesday, mostly clear. Lows around 70. Highs in the mid-80s. Again, the forecast for the Guam cities and surrounding areas for today, patchy fog this morning. Sunny, hot. Highs in the lower 90s. Light and variable winds, becoming north around 5 miles an hour this afternoon. The Moline, Illinois climate summary for yesterday, July 14, 2026. Yesterday's high temperature was 92 degrees. The normal high is 86. The record high is 111 degrees, which was set in 1936. Yesterday's low temperature was 65 degrees. The normal low is 65. The record low is 48 degrees, which was set in 1975. No precipitation fell yesterday, which leaves the monthly total at 1.86 inches. The total precipitation for the year still stands at 20.86 inches. There were 14 cooling degree days yesterday. This brings the monthly total to 176. Yesterday, the maximum wind observed was 8 miles an hour from the east. The highest wind gust observed was 12 miles per hour from the northwest. The normal high temperature for today is 86 degrees, and the normal low is 65. The record high for today is 106, which occurred in 1936, and the record low is 48, which occurred in 1967. Sunrise today is at 5:42 a.m. and sunset is at 8:34 p.m. And now a summary of river forecasts. For the Mississippi River, at Dubuque, the latest stage is 9.2 feet at 6 a.m. Wednesday. At Comanche, the latest stage is 10.4 feet at 6 a.m. Wednesday. At LeClaire Lock and Dam 14, the latest stage is 5.7 feet at 6 a.m. Wednesday. At Quad Cities Lock and Dam 15, the latest stage is 7.3 feet at 6 a.m. Wednesday. 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At Keithsburg, the latest stage is 9.4 feet at 6 a.m. Wednesday. No flooding is forecast. For the Wapsipinicon River, near DeWitt, the latest stage is 9.4 feet at 6 a.m. Wednesday. For the Cedar River, near Conesville, the latest stage is 12.6 feet at 6 a.m. Wednesday. The river is expected to reach flood stage around 10 p.m. Wednesday. Minor flooding is forecast, with a crest of approximately 13.3 feet around 1 p.m. Thursday. For the Rock River, at Como, the latest stage is 4.3 feet at 6 a.m. Wednesday. Near Joslyn, the latest stage is 6.3 feet at 5 a.m. Wednesday. At Moline, the latest stage is 9.0 feet at 6 a.m. Wednesday. For the Green River, near Geneseo, the latest stage is 4.2 feet at 6 a.m. Wednesday. 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The current time is 9:48 a.m. Central Daylight Time. At 9 a.m. at Moline, skies were sunny. The temperature was 83 degrees, dew point 74, relative humidity 74%, producing a heat index of 89. The wind was calm, and the pressure was 30.13 inches and falling. At Davenport, skies were sunny. The temperature was 81 degrees, dew point 74, relative humidity 79%, producing a heat index of 86. The wind was calm, and the pressure was 30.14 inches and falling. Close to home, Burlington sunny and 82. Cedar Rapids sunny and 80. Dubuque sunny and 82. Iowa City sunny and 83. Muscatine 81. Galesburg sunny and 81. Peoria sunny and 82. Savannah 79. Rockford partly sunny and 80. Across the Midwest, Chicago mostly sunny and 84. Des Moines sunny and 81. Madison mostly sunny and 81. Milwaukee partly sunny and 84. Minneapolis mostly sunny and 84. Omaha sunny and 79. St. Louis mostly sunny and 83. Springfield, Illinois sunny and 81. Waterloo sunny and 79. Once again at 9 a.m. at Moline with sunny skies, the temperature was 83. At Davenport with sunny skies, the temperature was 81. Here is the hazardous weather outlook. For today and tonight, areas of fog, some dense, will be found early this morning in river valleys and nearby areas.
A heat advisory remains in effect for portions of northeast Iowa and northwest Illinois from noon to 8 p.m., where heat index readings will most likely exceed 100 degrees. Elsewhere, heat index readings will be in the mid-90s to near 100. Wildfire smoke will be found across parts of the area and is expected to remain mainly aloft, but could limit temperatures. Looking ahead, hot and humid conditions will persist into Saturday, with afternoon heat index readings in the 90s to around 100 degrees. The prolonged period of hot temperatures may pose a risk to those without adequate cooling or those who must spend extended time outdoors. Thunderstorm chances return to the forecast Thursday afternoon through Saturday evening. The best coverage, 30 to 60%, is expected Friday afternoon and evening. The storms will be capable of producing heavy downpours and gusty winds, with the overall threat for severe weather being low. Spotter activation will not be needed today or tonight. And now, your National Weather Service forecast for the Quad Cities and surrounding areas. Today, patchy fog this morning. Sunny, hot with highs in the lower 90s. Light and variable winds, becoming north around 5 miles an hour this afternoon. Tonight, mostly clear until midnight, then becoming partly cloudy. Humid with lows in the lower 70s. Southeast winds around 5 miles an hour until midnight, becoming light and variable. Thursday, mostly sunny. A slight chance of showers and thunderstorms in the afternoon. Hot with highs in the lower 90s. Southwest winds around 5 miles an hour. Chance of rain 20%. Thursday night, partly cloudy. A slight chance of showers and thunderstorms until midnight. Humid with lows in the mid-70s. South winds around 5 miles an hour. Chance of rain 20%. Friday, mostly sunny with a chance of showers and thunderstorms. Hot with highs in the lower 90s. Southwest winds 5 to 10 miles an hour. Chance of rain 50%. Friday night through Sunday night, mostly clear. Hot. Lows in the lower 70s. Highs in the lower 90s. Monday, mostly sunny. Hot. Highs in the lower 90s. Monday night and Tuesday, mostly clear. Lows around 70. Highs in the mid-80s. Again, the forecast for the Quad Cities and surrounding areas for today, patchy fog this morning. Sunny, hot. Highs in the lower 90s. Light and variable winds, becoming north around 5 miles an hour this afternoon. The Moline, Illinois climate summary for yesterday, July 14, 2026. Yesterday's high temperature was 92 degrees. The normal high is 86. The record high is 111 degrees, which was set in 1936. Yesterday's low temperature was 65 degrees. The normal low is 65. The record low is 48 degrees, which was set in 1975. No precipitation fell yesterday, which leaves the monthly total at 1.86 inches. The total precipitation for the year still stands at 20.86 inches. There were 14 cooling degree days yesterday. This brings the monthly total to 176. Yesterday, the maximum wind observed was 8 miles an hour from the east. The highest wind gust observed was 12 miles per hour from the northwest. The normal high temperature for today is 86 degrees, and the normal low is 65. The record high for today is 106, which occurred in 1936, and the record low is 48, which occurred in 1967. Sunrise today is at 5:42 a.m. and sunset is at 8:34 p.m. And now a summary of river forecasts. For the Mississippi River, at Dubuque, the latest stage is 9.2 feet at 6 a.m. Wednesday. 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At LeClaire Lock and Dam 14, the latest stage is 5.7 feet at 6 a.m. Wednesday. At Quad Cities Lock and Dam 15, the latest stage is 7.3 feet at 6 a.m. Wednesday. 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At Keithsburg, the latest stage is 9.4 feet at 6 a.m. Wednesday. No flooding is forecast. For the Wet'suwet'en River, near DeWitt, the latest stage is 9.4 feet at 6 a.m. Wednesday. For the Cedar River, near Conesville, the latest stage is 12.6 feet at 6 a.m. Wednesday. The river is expected to reach flood stage around 10 p.m. Wednesday. Minor flooding is forecast, with a crest of approximately 13.3 feet around 1 p.m. Thursday. For the Rock River, at Como, the latest stage is 4.3
3 feet at 6 a.m. Wednesday. Near Joslyn, the latest stage is 6.3 feet at 5 a.m. Wednesday. At Moline, the latest stage is 9.0 feet at 6 a.m. Wednesday. For the Green River, near Geneseo, the latest stage is 4.2 feet at 6 a.m. Wednesday. 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The current time is 9:35 a.m. Central Daylight Time. At 9 a.m. in Moline, skies were sunny. The temperature was 83 degrees, dew point 74, relative humidity 74%, producing a heat index of 89. The wind was calm, and the pressure was 30.13 inches and falling. At Davenport, skies were sunny. The temperature was 81 degrees, dew point 74, relative humidity 79%, producing a heat index of 86. The wind was calm, and the pressure was 30.14 inches and falling. Close to home, Burlington sunny and 82. Cedar Rapids sunny and 80. Dubuque sunny and 82. Iowa City sunny and 83. Muscatine 81. Galesburg sunny and 81. Peoria sunny and 82. Savannah 79. Rockford partly sunny and 80. Across the Midwest, Chicago mostly sunny and 84. Des Moines sunny and 81. Madison mostly sunny and 81. Milwaukee partly sunny and 84. Minneapolis mostly sunny and 84. Omaha sunny and 79. St. Louis mostly sunny and 83. Springfield, Illinois sunny and 81. Waterloo sunny and 79. Once again at 9 a.m. in Moline with sunny skies, the temperature was 83. At Davenport with sunny skies, the temperature was 81. Here is the hazardous weather outlook. For today and tonight, areas of fog, some dense, will be found early this morning in river valleys and nearby areas. A heat advisory remains in effect for portions of northeast Iowa and northwest Illinois from noon to 8 p.m. where heat index readings will most likely exceed 100 degrees. Elsewhere, heat index readings will be in the mid-90s to near 100. Wildfire smoke will be found across parts of the area and is expected to remain mainly aloft, but could limit temperatures. Looking ahead, hot and humid conditions will persist into Saturday, with afternoon heat index readings in the 90s to around 100 degrees. The prolonged period of hot temperatures may pose a risk to those without adequate cooling or those who must spend extended time outdoors. Thunderstorm chances return to the forecast Thursday afternoon through Saturday evening. The best coverage, 30 to 60%, is expected Friday afternoon and evening. The storms will be capable of producing heavy downpours and gusty winds, with the overall threat for severe weather being low. Spotter activation will not be needed today or tonight. And now, your National Weather Service forecast for the Quad Cities and surrounding areas. Today, patchy fog this morning. Sunny, hot with highs in the lower 90s. Light and variable winds, becoming north around 5 miles an hour this afternoon. Tonight, mostly clear until midnight, then becoming partly cloudy. Humid with lows in the lower 70s. Southeast winds around 5 miles an hour until midnight, becoming light and variable. Thursday, mostly sunny. A slight chance of showers and thunderstorms in the afternoon. Hot with highs in the lower 90s. Southwest winds around 5 miles an hour. Chance of rain 20%. Thursday night, partly cloudy. A slight chance of showers and thunderstorms until midnight. Humid with lows in the mid-70s. South winds around 5 miles an hour. Chance of rain 20%. Friday, mostly sunny with a chance of showers and thunderstorms. Hot with highs in the lower 90s. Southwest winds 5 to 10 miles an hour. Chance of rain 50%. Friday night through Sunday night, mostly clear. Hot. Lows in the lower 70s. Highs in the lower 90s. Monday, mostly sunny. Hot. Highs in the lower 90s. Monday night and Tuesday, mostly clear. Lows around 70. Highs in the mid-80s. Again, the forecast for the Quad Cities and surrounding areas for today, patchy fog this morning. Sunny, hot. Highs in the lower 90s. Light and variable winds, becoming north around 5 miles an hour this afternoon. The Moline, Illinois Climate Summary for yesterday, July 14, 2026.
Yesterday's high temperature was 92 degrees. The normal high is 86. The record high is 111 degrees, which was set in 1936. Yesterday's low temperature was 65 degrees. The normal low is 65. The record low is 48 degrees, which was set in 1975. No precipitation fell yesterday, which leaves the monthly total at 1.86 inches. The total precipitation for the year still stands at 20.86 inches. There were 14 cooling degree days yesterday. This brings the monthly total to 176. Yesterday the maximum wind observed was 8 miles an hour from the east. The highest wind gust observed was 12 miles per hour from the northwest. The normal high temperature for today is 86 degrees, and the normal low is 65. The record high for today is 106, which occurred in 1936, and the record low is 48, which occurred in 1967. Sunrise today is at 5:42 a.m. and sunset is at 8:34 p.m. And now a summary of river forecasts. For the Mississippi River, at Dubuque, the latest stage is 9.2 feet at 6 a.m. Wednesday. At Comanche, the latest stage is 10.4 feet at 6 a.m. Wednesday. At LeClaire Lock and Dam 14, the latest stage is 5.7 feet at 6 a.m. Wednesday. At Quad Cities Lock and Dam 15, the latest stage is 7.3 feet at 6 a.m. Wednesday. At Muscatine, the latest stage is 8.0 feet at 6 a.m. Wednesday. At Keithsburg, the latest stage is 9.4 feet at 6 a.m. Wednesday. No flooding is forecast. For the Wetsuperkin River, near DeWitt, the latest stage is 9.4 feet at 6 a.m. Wednesday. For the Cedar River, near Conesville, the latest stage is 12.6 feet at 6 a.m. Wednesday. The river is expected to reach flood stage around 10 p.m. Wednesday. Minor flooding is forecast, with a crest of approximately 13.3 feet around 1 p.m. Thursday. For the Rock River, at Como, the latest stage is 4.3 feet at 6 a.m. Wednesday. Near Joslyn, the latest stage is 6.3 feet at 5 a.m. Wednesday. At Moline, the latest stage is 9.0 feet at 6 a.m. Wednesday. For the Green River, near Geneseo, the latest stage is 4.2 feet at 6 a.m. Wednesday. 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The current time is 9:42 a.m. Central Daylight Time. At 9 a.m. in Moline, skies were sunny. The temperature was 83 degrees, dew point 74, relative humidity 74%, producing a heat index of 89. The wind was calm, and the pressure was 30.13 inches and falling. At Davenport, skies were sunny. The temperature was 81 degrees, dew point 74, relative humidity 79%, producing a heat index of 86. The wind was calm, and the pressure was 30.14 inches and falling. Close to home, Burlington sunny and 82. Cedar Rapids sunny and 80. Dubuque sunny and 82. Iowa City sunny and 83. Muscatine 81. Galesburg sunny and 81. Peoria sunny and 82. Savannah 79. Rockford partly sunny and 80. Across the Midwest, Chicago mostly sunny and 84. Des Moines sunny and 81. Madison mostly sunny and 81. Milwaukee partly sunny and 84. Minneapolis mostly sunny and 84. Omaha sunny and 79. St. Louis mostly sunny and 83. Springfield, Illinois sunny and 81. Waterloo sunny and 79. Once again at 9 a.m. in Moline with sunny skies, the temperature was 83. At Davenport with sunny skies, the temperature was 81. Here is the hazardous weather outlook. For today and tonight, areas of fog, some dense, will be found early this morning in river valleys and nearby areas. A heat advisory remains in effect for portions of northeast Iowa and northwest Illinois from noon to 8 p.m. where heat index readings will most likely exceed 100 degrees. Elsewhere, heat index readings will be in the mid-90s to near 100. Wildfire smoke will be found across parts of the area and is expected to remain mainly aloft, but could limit temperatures. Looking ahead, hot and humid conditions will persist into Saturday, with afternoon heat index readings in the 90s to around 100 degrees. The prolonged period of hot temperatures may pose a risk to those without adequate cooling, or those who must spend extended time outdoors.
Thunderstorm chances return to the forecast Thursday afternoon through Saturday evening. The best coverage, 30 to 60%, is expected Friday afternoon and evening. The storms will be capable of producing heavy downpours and gusty winds, with the overall threat for severe weather being low. Spotter activation will not be needed today or tonight. Minor flooding is forecast. The areas affected include Cedar River near Conesville. The hazardous weather conditions are expected from this evening to Friday afternoon. The following impacts are expected at 13.5 feet. Water affects yards and access roads of residences along Iowa Highway 22. Water affects the lowest sections of campgrounds just north of I-80 along the river and the lowest sections of Jack Sugar Memorial Park in Moscow. Water is also on 152nd Street north of County Road F-70. Additional details, at 8 a.m. Wednesday, the stage was 12.6 feet and rising. Forecast, the river is expected to rise above flood stage late this evening to a crest of 13.3 feet early tomorrow afternoon. It will then fall below flood stage late Friday morning. Flood stage is 13.0 feet. And now, your National Weather Service forecast for the Quad Cities and surrounding areas. Today, patchy fog this morning. Sunny, hot with highs in the lower 90s. Light and variable winds, becoming north around 5 miles an hour this afternoon. Tonight, mostly clear until midnight, then becoming partly cloudy. Humid with lows in the lower 70s. Southeast winds around 5 miles an hour until midnight, becoming light and variable. Thursday, mostly sunny. A slight chance of showers and thunderstorms in the afternoon. Hot with highs in the lower 90s. Southwest winds around 5 miles an hour. Chance of rain 20%. Thursday night, partly cloudy. A slight chance of showers and thunderstorms until midnight. Humid with lows in the mid-70s. South winds around 5 miles an hour. Chance of rain 20%. Friday, mostly sunny with a chance of showers and thunderstorms. Hot with highs in the lower 90s. Southwest winds 5 to 10 miles an hour. Chance of rain 50%. Friday night through Sunday night, mostly clear. Hot. Lows in the lower 70s. Highs in the lower 90s. Monday, mostly sunny. Hot. Highs in the lower 90s. Monday night and Tuesday, mostly clear. Lows around 70. Highs in the mid-80s. Again, the forecast for the Quad Cities and surrounding areas for today, patchy fog this morning. Sunny, hot. Highs in the lower 90s. Light and variable winds, becoming north around 5 miles an hour this afternoon. The Moline, Illinois climate summary for yesterday, July 14, 2026. Yesterday's high temperature was 92 degrees. The normal high is 86. The record high is 111 degrees, which was set in 1936. Yesterday's low temperature was 65 degrees. The normal low is 65. The record low is 48 degrees, which was set in 1975. No precipitation fell yesterday, which leaves the monthly total at 1.86 inches. The total precipitation for the year still stands at 20.86 inches. There were 14 cooling degree days yesterday. This brings the monthly total to 176. Yesterday, the maximum wind observed was 8 miles an hour from the east. The highest wind gust observed was 12 miles per hour from the northwest. The normal high temperature for today is 86 degrees, and the normal low is 65. The record high for today is 106, which occurred in 1936, and the record low is 48, which occurred in 1967. Sunrise today is at 5:42 a.m. and sunset is at 8:34 p.m. And now a summary of river forecasts. For the Mississippi River, at Dubuque, the latest stage is 9.2 feet at 6 a.m. Wednesday. At Pamache, the latest stage is 10.4 feet at 6 a.m. Wednesday. At LeClaire Lock and Dam 14, the latest stage is 5.7 feet at 6 a.m. Wednesday. At Quad Cities Lock and Dam 15, the latest stage is 7.3 feet at 6 a.m. Wednesday. At Muscatine, the latest stage is 8.0 feet at 6 a.m. Wednesday. At Keithsburg, the latest stage is 9.4 feet at 6 a.m. Wednesday. No flooding is forecast. For the Wapsipinicon River, near DeWitt, the latest stage is 9.4 feet at 6 a.m. Wednesday.
For the Cedar River, near Conesville, the latest stage is 12.6 feet at 6 a.m. Wednesday. The river is expected to reach flood stage around 10 p.m. Wednesday. Minor flooding is forecast, with a crest of approximately 13.3 feet around 1 p.m. Thursday. For the Rock River, at Como, the latest stage is 4.3 feet at 6 a.m. Wednesday. Near Joslin, the latest stage is 6.3 feet at 5 a.m. Wednesday. At Moline, the latest stage is 9.0 feet at 6 a.m. Wednesday. For the Green River, near Geneseo, the latest stage is 4.2 feet at 6 a.m. Wednesday. 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The current time is 9:50 a.m. Central Daylight Time. At 9 a.m. in Moline, skies were sunny. The temperature was 83 degrees, dew point 74, relative humidity 74%, producing a heat index of 89. The wind was calm, and the pressure was 30.13 inches and falling. At Davenport, skies were sunny. The temperature was 81 degrees, dew point 74, relative humidity 79%, producing a heat index of 86. The wind was calm, and the pressure was 30.14 inches and falling. Close to home, Burlington sunny and 82. Cedar Rapids sunny and 80. Dubuque sunny and 82. Iowa City sunny and 83. Muscatine 81. Galesburg sunny and 81. Peoria sunny and 82. Savannah 79. Rockford partly sunny and 80. Across the Midwest, Chicago mostly sunny and 84. Des Moines sunny and 81. Madison mostly sunny and 81. Milwaukee partly sunny and 84. Minneapolis mostly sunny and 84. Omaha sunny and 79. St. Louis mostly sunny and 83. Springfield, Illinois sunny and 81. Waterloo sunny and 79. Once again at 9 a.m. in Moline with sunny skies, the temperature was 83. At Davenport with sunny skies, the temperature was 81. Here is the hazardous weather outlook. For today and tonight, areas of fog, some dense, will be found early this morning in river valleys and nearby areas. A heat advisory remains in effect for portions of northeast Iowa and northwest Illinois from noon to 8 p.m. where heat index readings will most likely exceed 100 degrees. Elsewhere, heat index readings will be in the mid-90s to near 100. Wildfire smoke will be found across parts of the area and is expected to remain mainly aloft, but could limit temperatures. Looking ahead, hot and humid conditions will persist into Saturday, with afternoon heat index readings in the 90s to around 100 degrees. The prolonged period of hot temperatures may pose a risk to those without adequate cooling or those who must spend extended time outdoors. Thunderstorm chances return to the forecast Thursday afternoon through Saturday evening. The best coverage 30 to 60% is expected Friday afternoon and evening. The storms will be capable of producing heavy downpours and gusty winds, with the overall threat for severe weather being low. Spotter activation will not be needed today or tonight. And now, your National Weather Service forecast for the Quad Cities and surrounding areas. Today, patchy fog this morning. Sunny, hot with highs in the lower 90s. Light and variable winds, becoming north around 5 miles an hour this afternoon. Tonight, mostly clear until midnight, then becoming partly cloudy. Humid with lows in the lower 70s. Southeast winds around 5 miles an hour until midnight, becoming light and variable. Thursday, mostly sunny. A slight chance of showers and thunderstorms in the afternoon. Hot with highs in the lower 90s. Southwest winds around 5 miles an hour. Chance of rain 20%. Thursday night, partly cloudy. A slight chance of showers and thunderstorms until midnight. Humid with lows in the mid-70s. South winds around 5 miles an hour. Chance of rain 20%. Friday, mostly sunny with a chance of showers and thunderstorms. Hot with highs in the lower 90s. Southwest winds 5 to 10 miles an hour. Chance of rain 50%. Friday night through Sunday night, mostly clear. Hot. Lows in the lower 70s. Highs in the lower 90s. Monday, mostly sunny. Hot. Highs in the lower 90s. Monday night and Tuesday, mostly clear. Lows around 70. Highs in the mid 80s.
Again, the forecast for the Guam cities and surrounding areas for today, patchy fog this morning. Sunny, hot. Highs in the lower 90s. Light and variable winds, becoming north around 5 miles an hour this afternoon. The Moline, Illinois climate summary for yesterday, July 14, 2026. Yesterday's high temperature was 92 degrees. The normal high is 86. The record high is 111 degrees, which was set in 1936. Yesterday's low temperature was 65 degrees. The normal low is 65. The record low is 48 degrees, which was set in 1975. No precipitation fell yesterday, which leaves the monthly total at 1.86 inches. The total precipitation for the year still stands at 20.86 inches. There were 14 cooling degree days yesterday. This brings the monthly total to 176. Yesterday, the maximum wind observed was 8 miles an hour from the east. The highest wind gust observed was 12 miles per hour from the northwest. The normal high temperature for today is 86 degrees, and the normal low is 65. The record high for today is 106, which occurred in 1936, and the record low is 48, which occurred in 1967. Sunrise today is at 5:42 a.m. and sunset is at 8:34 p.m. And now a summary of river forecasts. For the Mississippi River, at Dubuque, the latest stage is 9.2 feet at 6 a.m. Wednesday. 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At Quad Cities Lock and Dam 15, the latest stage is 7.3 feet at 6 a.m. Wednesday. 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At Keithsburg, the latest stage is 9.4 feet at 6 a.m. Wednesday. No flooding is forecast. For the Wetsuppinicon River, near DeWitt, the latest stage is 9.4 feet at 6 a.m. Wednesday. For the Cedar River, near Conesville, the latest stage is 12.6 feet at 6 a.m. Wednesday. The river is expected to reach flood stage around 10 p.m. Wednesday. Minor flooding is forecast, with a crest of approximately 13.3 feet around 1 p.m. Thursday. For the Rock River, at Como, the latest stage is 4.3 feet at 6 a.m. Wednesday. Near Joslyn, the latest stage is 6.3 feet at 5 a.m. Wednesday. At Moline, the latest stage is 9.0 feet at 6 a.m. Wednesday. For the Green River, near Geneseo, the latest stage is 4.2 feet at 6 a.m. Wednesday. 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The current time is 9:57 a.m. Central Daylight Time. At 9 a.m. at Moline, skies were sunny. The temperature was 83 degrees, dew point 74, relative humidity 74%, producing a heat index of 89. The wind was calm, and the pressure was 30.13 inches and falling. At Davenport, skies were sunny. The temperature was 81 degrees, dew point 74, relative humidity 79%, producing a heat index of 86. The wind was calm, and the pressure was 30.14 inches and falling. Close to home, Burlington sunny and 82. Cedar Rapids sunny and 80. Dubuque sunny and 82. Iowa City sunny and 83. Muscatine 81. Galesburg sunny and 81. Peoria sunny and 82. Savannah 79. Rockford partly sunny and 80. Across the Midwest, Chicago mostly sunny and 84. Des Moines sunny and 81. Madison mostly sunny and 81. Milwaukee partly sunny and 84. Minneapolis mostly sunny and 84. Omaha sunny and 79. St. Louis mostly sunny and 83. Springfield, Illinois sunny and 81. Waterloo sunny and 79. Once again at 9 a.m. at Moline with sunny skies, the temperature was 83. At Davenport with sunny skies, the temperature was 81. Here is the hazardous weather outlook. For today and tonight, areas of fog, some dense, will be found early this morning in river valleys and nearby areas. A heat advisory remains in effect for portions of northeast Iowa and northwest Illinois from noon to 8 p.m. where heat index readings will most likely exceed 100 degrees. Elsewhere, heat index readings will be in the mid-90s to near 100.
Wildfire smoke will be found across parts of the area and is expected to remain mainly aloft, but could limit temperatures. Looking ahead, hot and humid conditions will persist into Saturday, with afternoon heat index readings in the 90s to around 100 degrees. The prolonged period of hot temperatures may pose a risk to those without adequate cooling or those who must spend extended time outdoors. Thunderstorm chances return to the forecast Thursday afternoon through Saturday evening. The best coverage, 30 to 60%, is expected Friday afternoon and evening. The storms will be capable of producing heavy downpours and gusty winds, with the overall threat for severe weather being low. Spotter activation will not be needed today or tonight. And now, your National Weather Service forecast for the Quad Cities and surrounding areas. Today, patchy fog this morning. Sunny, hot with highs in the lower 90s. Light and variable winds, becoming north around 5 miles an hour this afternoon. Tonight, mostly clear until midnight, then becoming partly cloudy. Humid with lows in the lower 70s. Southeast winds around 5 miles an hour until midnight, becoming light and variable. Thursday, mostly sunny. A slight chance of showers and thunderstorms in the afternoon. Hot with highs in the lower 90s. Southwest winds around 5 miles an hour. Chance of rain 20%. Thursday night, partly cloudy. A slight chance of showers and thunderstorms until midnight. Humid with lows in the mid-70s. South winds around 5 miles an hour. Chance of rain 20%. Friday, mostly sunny with a chance of showers and thunderstorms. Hot with highs in the lower 90s. Southwest winds 5 to 10 miles an hour. Chance of rain 50%. Friday night through Sunday night, mostly clear. Hot. Lows in the lower 70s. Highs in the lower 90s. Monday, mostly sunny. Hot. Highs in the lower 90s. Monday night and Tuesday, mostly clear. Lows around 70. Highs in the mid-80s. Again, the forecast for the Quad Cities and surrounding areas for today, patchy fog this morning. Sunny, hot. Highs in the lower 90s. Light and variable winds, becoming north around 5 miles an hour this afternoon. The Moline, Illinois climate summary for yesterday, July 14, 2026. Yesterday's high temperature was 92 degrees. The normal high is 86. The record high is 111 degrees, which was set in 1936. Yesterday's low temperature was 65 degrees. The normal low is 65. The record low is 48 degrees, which was set in 1975. No precipitation fell yesterday, which leaves the monthly total at 1.86 inches. The total precipitation for the year still stands at 20.86 inches. There were 14 cooling degree days yesterday. This brings the monthly total to 176. Yesterday, the maximum wind observed was 8 miles an hour from the east. The highest wind gust observed was 12 miles per hour from the northwest. The normal high temperature for today is 86 degrees, and the normal low is 65. The record high for today is 106, which occurred in 1936, and the record low is 48, which occurred in 1967. Sunrise today is at 5:42 a.m. and sunset is at 8:34 p.m. You are listening to NOAA Weather Radio Station WXJ73 in the Quad Cities. The current time is 10:03 a.m. Central Daylight Time. At 10 a.m. in Moline, skies were sunny. The temperature was 85 degrees, dew point 75, relative humidity 72%, producing a heat index of 93. The wind was south at 5 miles an hour, and the pressure was 30.12 inches and falling. At Davenport, skies were sunny. The temperature was 85 degrees, dew point 74, relative humidity 69%, producing a heat index of 92. The wind was northwest at 3 miles an hour, and the pressure was 30.13 inches and falling. Close to home, Burlington sunny and 84. Cedar Rapids sunny and 83. Dubuque sunny and 84. Iowa City sunny and 85. Peoria sunny and 85. Rockford mostly sunny and 84. Across the Midwest, Chicago mostly sunny and 86. Des Moines mostly sunny and 84. Madison mostly sunny and 85. Milwaukee partly sunny and 88. Minneapolis mostly sunny and 85.
Omaha, sunny and 83. St. Louis, mostly sunny and 85. Springfield, Illinois, sunny and 83. Water, sunny and 83. Once again at 10 a.m. at Moline with sunny skies, the temperature was 85. At Davenport with sunny skies, the temperature was 85. Here is the hazardous weather outlook. For today and tonight, areas of fog, some dense, will be found early this morning in river valleys and nearby areas. A heat advisory remains in effect for portions of northeast Iowa and northwest Illinois from noon to 8 p.m. where heat index readings will most likely exceed 100 degrees. Elsewhere, heat index readings will be in the mid-90s to near 100. Wildfire smoke will be found across parts of the area and is expected to remain mainly aloft, but could limit temperatures. Looking ahead, hot and humid conditions will persist into Saturday, with afternoon heat index readings in the 90s to around 100 degrees. The prolonged period of hot temperatures may pose a risk to those without adequate cooling or those who must spend extended time outdoors. Thunderstorm chances return to the forecast Thursday afternoon through Saturday evening. The best coverage, 30 to 60%, is expected Friday afternoon and evening. The storms will be capable of producing heavy downpours and gusty winds, with the overall threat for severe weather being low. Spotter activation will not be needed today or tonight. And now, your National Weather Service forecast for the Quad Cities and surrounding areas. Today, patchy fog this morning. Sunny, hot with highs in the lower 90s. Light and variable winds, becoming north around 5 miles an hour this afternoon. Tonight, mostly clear until midnight, then becoming partly cloudy. Humid with lows in the lower 70s. Southeast winds around 5 miles an hour until midnight, becoming light and variable. Thursday, mostly sunny. A slight chance of showers and thunderstorms in the afternoon. Hot with highs in the lower 90s. Southwest winds around 5 miles an hour. Chance of rain 20%. Thursday night, partly cloudy. A slight chance of showers and thunderstorms until midnight. Humid with lows in the mid-70s. South winds around 5 miles an hour. Chance of rain 20%. Friday, mostly sunny with a chance of showers and thunderstorms. Hot with highs in the lower 90s. Southwest winds 5 to 10 miles an hour. Chance of rain 50%. Friday night through Sunday night, mostly clear. Hot. Lows in the lower 70s. Highs in the lower 90s. Monday, mostly sunny. Hot. Highs in the lower 90s. Monday night and Tuesday, mostly clear. Lows around 70. Highs in the mid-80s. Again, the forecast for the Quad Cities and surrounding areas for today, patchy fog this morning. Sunny, hot. Highs in the lower 90s. Light and variable winds, becoming north around 5 miles an hour this afternoon. The Moline, Illinois climate summary for yesterday, July 14, 2026. Yesterday's high temperature was 92 degrees. The normal high is 86. The record high is 111 degrees, which was set in 1936. Yesterday's low temperature was 65 degrees. The normal low is 65. The record low is 48 degrees, which was set in 1975. No precipitation fell yesterday, which leaves the monthly total at 1.86 inches. The total precipitation for the year still stands at 20.86 inches. There were 14 cooling degree days yesterday. This brings the monthly total to 176. Yesterday, the maximum wind observed was 8 miles an hour from the east. The highest wind gust observed was 12 miles per hour from the northwest. The normal high temperature for today is 86 degrees, and the normal low is 65. The record high for today is 106, which occurred in 1936, and the record low is 48, which occurred in 1967. Sunrise today is at 5:42 a.m. and sunset is at 8:34 p.m. You're listening to NOAA Weather Radio Station WXJ73 in the Quad Cities. The current time is 10:09 a.m. Central Daylight Time. At 10 a.m. in Moline, skies were sunny. The temperature was 85 degrees, dew point 75, relative humidity 72%, producing a heat index of 93. The wind was south at 5 miles an hour, and the pressure was 30.12 inches and falling. At Davenport, skies were sunny.
The temperature was 85 degrees, dew point 74, relative humidity 69%, producing a heat index of 92. The wind was northwest at 3 miles an hour, and the pressure was

Once again at 10 a.m. at Moline with sunny skies, the temperature was 85. At Davenport with sunny skies, the temperature was 85. Here is the hazardous weather outlook. For today and tonight, areas of fog, some dense, will be found early this morning in river valleys and nearby areas. A heat advisory remains in effect for portions of northeast Iowa and northwest Illinois from noon to 8 p.m. where heat index readings will most likely exceed 100 degrees. Elsewhere, heat index readings will be in the mid-90s to near 100. Wildfire smoke will be found across parts of the area and is expected to remain mainly aloft, but could limit temperatures. Looking ahead, hot and humid conditions will persist into Saturday, with afternoon heat index readings in the 90s to around 100 degrees. The prolonged period of hot temperatures may pose a risk to those without adequate cooling or those who must spend extended time outdoors. Thunderstorm chances return to the forecast Thursday afternoon through Saturday evening. The best coverage, 30 to 60%, is expected Friday afternoon and evening. The storms will be capable of producing heavy downpours and gusty winds, with the overall threat for severe weather being low. Spotter activation will not be needed today or tonight. 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The coverage area includes the following counties: Cedar, Clinton, Louisa, Muscatine, Scott, Henry, Illinois, Mercer, Rock Island, and Whiteside. And now, your National Weather Service forecast for the Quad Cities and surrounding areas. Today, patchy fog this morning. Sunny, hot with highs in the lower 90s. Light and variable winds, becoming north around 5 miles an hour this afternoon. Tonight, mostly clear until midnight, then becoming partly cloudy. Humid with lows in the lower 70s. Southeast winds around 5 miles an hour until midnight, becoming light and variable. Thursday, mostly sunny. A slight chance of showers and thunderstorms in the afternoon. Hot with highs in the lower 90s. Southwest winds around 5 miles an hour. Chance of rain 20%. Thursday night, partly cloudy. A slight chance of showers and thunderstorms until midnight. Humid with lows in the mid-70s. South winds around 5 miles an hour. Chance of rain 20%. Friday, mostly sunny with a chance of showers and thunderstorms. Hot with highs in the lower 90s. Southwest winds 5 to 10 miles an hour. Chance of rain 50%. Friday night through Sunday night, mostly clear. Hot. Lows in the lower 70s. Highs in the lower 90s. Monday, mostly sunny. Hot. Highs in the lower 90s. Monday night and Tuesday, mostly clear. Lows around 70. Highs in the mid-80s. Again, the forecast for the Quad Cities and surrounding areas for today, patchy fog this morning. Sunny, hot. Highs in the lower 90s. Light and variable winds, becoming north around 5 miles an hour this afternoon. The Moline, Illinois climate summary for yesterday, July 14, 2026. Yesterday's high temperature was 92 degrees. The normal high is 86. The record high is 111 degrees, which was set in 1936. Yesterday's low temperature was 65 degrees. The normal low is 65. The record low is 48 degrees, which was set in 1975. No precipitation fell yesterday, which leaves the monthly total at 1.86 inches. The total precipitation for the year still stands at 20.86 inches. There were 14 cooling degree days yesterday. This brings the monthly total to 176. Yesterday, the maximum wind observed was 8 miles an hour from the east. The highest wind gust observed was 12 miles per hour from the northwest. The normal high temperature for today is 86 degrees, and the normal low is 65. The record high for today is 106, which occurred in 1936, and the record low is 48, which occurred in 1967. Sunrise today is at 5:42 a.m. and sunset is at 8:34 p.m. Minor flooding is forecast. The areas affected include Cedar River near Conesville. The hazardous weather conditions are expected from this evening to Friday afternoon. The following impacts are expected at 13.5 feet, water affects yards and access roads of residences along Iowa Highway.

22. Water affects the lowest sections of campgrounds just north of I-80 along the river and the lowest sections of Jack Sugar Memorial Park in Moscow. Water is also on 152nd Street north of County Road F-70. Additional details, at 8 a.m. Wednesday, the stage was 12.6 feet and rising. Forecast, the river is expected to rise above flood stage late this evening to a crest of 13.3 feet early tomorrow afternoon. It will then fall below flood stage late Friday morning. Flood stage is 13.0 feet. 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The current time is 10:16 a.m. Central Daylight Time. At 10 a.m. in Moline, skies were sunny. The temperature was 85 degrees, dew point 75, relative humidity 72%, producing a heat index of 93. The wind was south at 5 miles an hour, and the pressure was 30.12 inches and falling. At Davenport, skies were sunny. The temperature was 85 degrees, dew point 74, relative humidity 69%, producing a heat index of 92. The wind was northwest at 3 miles an hour, and the pressure was 30.13 inches and falling. Close to home, Burlington sunny and 84. Cedar Rapids sunny and 83. Dubuque sunny and 84. Iowa City sunny and 85. Muscatine 86. Galesburg sunny and 83. Peoria sunny and 85. Savannah 82. Rockford mostly sunny and 84. Across the Midwest, Chicago mostly sunny and 86. Des Moines mostly sunny and 84. Madison mostly sunny and 85. Milwaukee partly sunny and 88. Minneapolis mostly sunny and 85. Omaha sunny and 83. St. Louis mostly sunny and 85. Springfield, Illinois sunny and 83. Waterloo sunny and 83. Once again at 10 a.m. at Moline with sunny skies, the temperature was 85. At Davenport with sunny skies, the temperature was 85. Here is the hazardous weather outlook. For today and tonight, areas of fog, some dense, will be found early this morning in river valleys and nearby areas. A heat advisory remains in effect for portions of northeast Iowa and northwest Illinois from noon to 8 p.m. where heat index readings will most likely exceed 100 degrees. Elsewhere, heat index readings will be in the mid-90s to near 100. Wildfire smoke will be found across parts of the area and is expected to remain mainly aloft, but could limit temperatures. Looking ahead, hot and humid conditions will persist into Saturday, with afternoon heat index readings in the 90s to around 100 degrees. The prolonged period of hot temperatures may pose a risk to those without adequate cooling or those who must spend extended time outdoors. Thunderstorm chances return to the forecast Thursday afternoon through Saturday evening. The best coverage 30 to 60% is expected Friday afternoon and evening. The storms will be capable of producing heavy downpours and gusty winds, with the overall threat for severe weather being low. Spotter activation will not be needed today or tonight. And now, your National Weather Service forecast for the Quad Cities and surrounding areas. Today, patchy fog this morning. Sunny, hot with highs in the lower 90s. Light and variable winds, becoming north around 5 miles an hour this afternoon. Tonight, mostly clear until midnight, then becoming partly cloudy. Humid with lows in the lower 70s. Southeast winds around 5 miles an hour until midnight, becoming light and variable. Thursday, mostly sunny. A slight chance of showers and thunderstorms in the afternoon. Hot with highs in the lower 90s. Southwest winds around 5 miles an hour. Chance of rain 20%. Thursday night, partly cloudy. A slight chance of showers and thunderstorms until midnight. Humid with lows in the mid-70s. South winds around 5 miles an hour. Chance of rain 20%. Friday, mostly sunny with a chance of showers and thunderstorms. Hot with highs in the lower 90s. Southwest winds 5 to 10 miles an hour. Chance of rain 50%. Friday night through Sunday night, mostly clear. Hot. Lows in the lower 70s. Highs in the lower 90s. Monday, mostly sunny. Hot. Highs in the lower 90s. Monday night and Tuesday, mostly clear. Lows around 70. Highs in the mid-80s. Again, the forecast for the

cities and surrounding areas for today. Patchy fog this morning. Sunny, hot. Highs in the lower 90s. Light and variable winds becoming north around 5 miles an hour this afternoon. The Moline, Illinois climate summary for yesterday, July 14, 2026. Yesterday's high temperature was 92 degrees. The normal high is 86. The record high is 111 degrees, which was set in 1936. Yesterday's low temperature was 65 degrees. The normal low is 65. The record low is 48 degrees, which was set in 1975. No precipitation fell yesterday, which leaves the monthly total at 1.86 inches. The total precipitation for the year still stands at 20.86 inches. There were 14 cooling degree days yesterday. This brings the monthly total to 176. Yesterday, the maximum wind observed was 8 miles an hour from the east. The highest wind gust observed was 12 miles per hour from the northwest. The normal high temperature for today is 86 degrees, and the normal low is 65. The record high for today is 106, which occurred in 1936, and the record low is 48, which occurred in 1967. Sunrise today is at 5:42 a.m. and sunset is at 8:34 p.m. You're listening to NOAA Weather Radio Station WXJ73 in the Quad Cities. The current time is 10:22 a.m. Central Daylight Time. At 10 a.m. in Moline, skies were sunny. The temperature was 85 degrees, dew point 75, relative humidity 72%, producing a heat index of 93. The wind was south at 5 miles an hour, and the pressure was 30.12 inches and falling. At Davenport, skies were sunny. The temperature was 85 degrees, dew point 74, relative humidity 69%, producing a heat index of 92. The wind was northwest at 3 miles an hour, and the pressure was 30.13 inches and falling. Close to home, Burlington sunny and 84. Cedar Rapids sunny and 83. Dubuque sunny and 84. Iowa City sunny and 85. Muscatine 86. Galesburg sunny and 83. Peoria sunny and 85. Savannah 82. Rockford mostly sunny and 84. Across the Midwest, Chicago mostly sunny and 86. Des Moines mostly sunny and 84. Madison mostly sunny and 85. Milwaukee partly sunny and 88. Minneapolis mostly sunny and 85. Omaha sunny and 83. St. Louis mostly sunny and 85. Springfield, Illinois sunny and 83. Waterloo sunny and 83. Once again at 10 a.m. at Moline with sunny skies, the temperature was 85. At Davenport with sunny skies, the temperature was 85. Here is the hazardous weather outlook. For today and tonight, areas of fog, some dense, will be found early this morning in river valleys and nearby areas. A heat advisory remains in effect for portions of northeast Iowa and northwest Illinois from noon to 8 p.m. where heat index readings will most likely exceed 100 degrees. Elsewhere, heat index readings will be in the mid-90s to near 100. Wildfire smoke will be found across parts of the area and is expected to remain mainly aloft, but could limit temperatures. Looking ahead, hot and humid conditions will persist into Saturday, with afternoon heat index readings in the 90s to around 100 degrees. The prolonged period of hot temperatures may pose a risk to those without adequate cooling or those who must spend extended time outdoors. Thunderstorm chances return to the forecast Thursday afternoon through Saturday evening. The best coverage 30 to 60% is expected Friday afternoon and evening. The storms will be capable of producing heavy downpours and gusty winds, with the overall threat for severe weather being low. Spotter activation will not be needed today or tonight. And now, your National Weather Service forecast for the Quad Cities and surrounding areas. Today, patchy fog this morning. Sunny, hot with highs in the lower 90s. Light and variable winds, becoming north around 5 miles an hour this afternoon. Tonight, mostly clear until midnight, then becoming partly cloudy. Humid with lows in the lower 70s. Southeast winds around 5 miles an hour until midnight, becoming light and variable. Thursday, mostly sunny. A slight chance of showers and thunderstorms in the afternoon. Hot with highs in the lower 90s. Southwest winds around 5 miles an hour.
chance of rain 20%. Thursday night, partly cloudy. A slight chance of showers and thunderstorms until midnight. Humid with lows in the mid-70s. South winds around 5 miles an hour. Chance of rain 20%. Friday, mostly sunny with a chance of showers and thunderstorms. Hot with highs in the lower 90s. Southwest winds 5 to 10 miles an hour. Chance of rain 50%. Friday night through Sunday night, mostly clear. Hot. Lows in the lower 70s. Highs in the lower 90s. Monday, mostly sunny. Hot. Highs in the lower 90s. Monday night and Tuesday, mostly clear. Lows around 70. Highs in the mid-80s. Again, the forecast for the Quad Cities and surrounding areas for today, patchy fog this morning. Sunny, hot. Highs in the lower 90s. Light and variable winds, becoming north around 5 miles an hour this afternoon. The Moline, Illinois climate summary for yesterday, July 14, 2026. Yesterday's high temperature was 92 degrees. The normal high is 86. The record high is 111 degrees, which was set in 1936. Yesterday's low temperature was 65 degrees. The normal low is 65. The record low is 48 degrees, which was set in 1975. No precipitation fell yesterday, which leaves the monthly total at 1.86 inches. The total precipitation for the year still stands at 20.86 inches. There were 14 cooling degree days yesterday. This brings the monthly total to 176. Yesterday, the maximum wind observed was 8 miles an hour from the east. The highest wind gust observed was 12 miles per hour from the northwest. The normal high temperature for today is 86 degrees, and the normal low is 65. The record high for today is 106, which occurred in 1936, and the record low is 48, which occurred in 1967. Sunrise today is at 5:42 a.m. and sunset is at 8:34 p.m. You are listening to NOAA Weather Radio Station WXJ73 in the Quad Cities. The current time is 10:28 a.m. Central Daylight Time. At 10 a.m. in Moline, skies were sunny. The temperature was 85 degrees, dew point 75, relative humidity 72%, producing a heat index of 93. The wind was south at 5 miles an hour, and the pressure was 30.12 inches and falling. At Davenport, skies were sunny. The temperature was 85 degrees, dew point 74, relative humidity 69%, producing a heat index of 92. The wind was northwest at 3 miles an hour, and the pressure was 30.13 inches and falling. Close to home, Burlington sunny and 84. Cedar Rapids sunny and 83. Dubuque sunny and 84. Iowa City sunny and 85. Muscatine 86. Galesburg sunny and 83. Peoria sunny and 85. Savannah 82. Rockford mostly sunny and 84. Across the Midwest, Chicago mostly sunny and 86. Des Moines mostly sunny and 84. Madison mostly sunny and 85. Milwaukee partly sunny and 88. Minneapolis mostly sunny and 85. Omaha sunny and 83. St. Louis mostly sunny and 85. Springfield, Illinois sunny and 83. Waterloo sunny and 83. Once again at 10 a.m. at Moline with sunny skies, the temperature was 85. At Davenport with sunny skies, the temperature was 85. Here is the hazardous weather outlook. For today and tonight, areas of fog, some dense, will be found early this morning in river valleys and nearby areas. A heat advisory remains in effect for portions of northeast Iowa and northwest Illinois from noon to 8 p.m. where heat index readings will most likely exceed 100 degrees. Elsewhere, heat index readings will be in the mid-90s to near 100. Wildfire smoke will be found across parts of the area and is expected to remain mainly aloft, but could limit temperatures. Looking ahead, hot and humid conditions will persist into Saturday, with afternoon heat index readings in the 90s to around 100 degrees. The prolonged period of hot temperatures may pose a risk to those without adequate cooling or those who must spend extended time outdoors. Thunderstorm chances return to the forecast Thursday afternoon through Saturday evening. The best coverage, 30 to 60%, is expected Friday afternoon and evening. The storms will be
capable of producing heavy downpours and gusty winds, with the overall threat for severe weather being low. Spotter activation will not be needed today or tonight. And now, your National Weather Service forecast for the Guam cities and surrounding areas. Today, patchy fog this morning. Sunny, hot with highs in the lower 90s. Light and variable winds, becoming north around 5 miles an hour this afternoon. Tonight, mostly clear until midnight, then becoming partly cloudy. Humid with lows in the lower 70s. Southeast winds around 5 miles an hour until midnight, becoming light and variable. Thursday, mostly sunny. A slight chance of showers and thunderstorms in the afternoon. Hot with highs in the lower 90s. Southwest winds around 5 miles an hour. Chance of rain 20%. Thursday night, partly cloudy. A slight chance of showers and thunderstorms until midnight. Humid with lows in the mid-70s. South winds around 5 miles an hour. Chance of rain 20%. Friday, mostly sunny with a chance of showers and thunderstorms. Hot with highs in the lower 90s. Southwest winds 5 to 10 miles an hour. Chance of rain 50%. Friday night through Sunday night, mostly clear. Hot. Lows in the lower 70s. Highs in the lower 90s. Monday, mostly sunny. Hot. Highs in the lower 90s. Monday night and Tuesday, mostly clear. Lows around 70. Highs in the mid-80s. Again, the forecast for the Guam cities and surrounding areas for today, patchy fog this morning. Sunny, hot. Highs in the lower 90s. Light and variable winds, becoming north around 5 miles an hour this afternoon. The Moline, Illinois climate summary for yesterday, July 14, 2026. Yesterday's high temperature was 92 degrees. The normal high is 86. The record high is 111 degrees, which was set in 1936. Yesterday's low temperature was 65 degrees. The normal low is 65. The record low is 48 degrees, which was set in 1975. No precipitation fell yesterday, which leaves the monthly total at 1.86 inches. The total precipitation for the year still stands at 20.86 inches. There were 14 cooling degree days yesterday. This brings the monthly total to 176. Yesterday, the maximum wind observed was 8 miles an hour from the east. The highest wind gust observed was 12 miles per hour from the northwest. The normal high temperature for today is 86 degrees, and the normal low is 65. The record high for today is 106, which occurred in 1936, and the record low is 48, which occurred in 1967. Sunrise today is at 5:42 a.m. and sunset is at 8:34 p.m. You are listening to NOAA Weather Radio Station WXJ73 in the Quad Cities. The current time is 10:34 a.m. Central Daylight Time. At 10 a.m. in Moline, skies were sunny. The temperature was 85 degrees, dew point 75, relative humidity 72%, producing a heat index of 93. The wind was south at 5 miles an hour, and the pressure was 30.12 inches and falling. At Davenport, skies were sunny. The temperature was 85 degrees, dew point 74, relative humidity 69%, producing a heat index of 92. The wind was northwest at 3 miles an hour, and the pressure was 30.13 inches and falling. Close to home, Burlington sunny and 84. Cedar Rapids sunny and 83. Dubuque sunny and 84. Iowa City sunny and 85. Muscatine 86. Galesburg sunny and 83. Peoria sunny and 85. Savannah 82. Rockford mostly sunny and 84. Across the Midwest, Chicago mostly sunny and 86. Des Moines mostly sunny and 84. Madison mostly sunny and 85. Milwaukee partly sunny and 88. Minneapolis mostly sunny and 85. Omaha sunny and 83. St. Louis mostly sunny and 85. Springfield, Illinois sunny and 83. Waterloo sunny and 83. Once again at 10 a.m. at Moline with sunny skies, the temperature was 85. At Davenport with sunny skies, the temperature was 85. Here is the hazardous weather outlook. For today and tonight, areas of fog, some dense.
will be found early this morning in river valleys and nearby areas. A heat advisory remains in effect for portions of northeast Iowa and northwest Illinois from noon to 8 p.m. where heat index readings will most likely exceed 100 degrees. Elsewhere, heat index readings will be in the mid-90s to near 100. Wildfire smoke will be found across parts of the area and is expected to remain mainly aloft, but could limit temperatures. Looking ahead, hot and humid conditions will persist into Saturday, with afternoon heat index readings in the 90s to around 100 degrees. The prolonged period of hot temperatures may pose a risk to those without adequate cooling or those who must spend extended time outdoors. Thunderstorm chances return to the forecast Thursday afternoon through Saturday evening. The best coverage, 30 to 60%, is expected Friday afternoon and evening. The storms will be capable of producing heavy downpours and gusty winds, with the overall threat for severe weather being low. Spotter activation will not be needed today or tonight. And now, your National Weather Service forecast for the Quad Cities and surrounding areas. Rest of today, mostly sunny. Hot with highs in the lower 90s. Light and variable winds, becoming north around 5 miles an hour this afternoon. Tonight, mostly clear until midnight, then becoming partly cloudy. Humid with lows in the lower 70s. Southeast winds around 5 miles an hour until midnight, becoming light and variable. Thursday, mostly sunny. A slight chance of showers and thunderstorms in the afternoon. Hot with highs in the lower 90s. Southwest winds around 5 miles an hour. Chance of rain 20%. Thursday night, partly cloudy. A slight chance of showers and thunderstorms until midnight. Humid with lows in the mid-70s. South winds around 5 miles an hour. Chance of rain 20%. Friday, mostly sunny with a chance of showers and thunderstorms. Hot with highs in the lower 90s. Southwest winds 5 to 10 miles an hour. Chance of rain 50%. Friday night through Sunday night, mostly clear. Hot. Lows in the lower 70s. Highs in the lower 90s. Monday, mostly sunny. Hot. Highs in the lower 90s. Monday night and Tuesday, mostly clear. Lows around 70. Highs in the mid-80s. Again, the forecast for the Quad Cities and surrounding areas for the rest of today, mostly sunny. Hot. Highs in the lower 90s. Light and variable winds, becoming north around 5 miles an hour this afternoon. The Moline, Illinois climate summary for yesterday, July 14, 2026. Yesterday's high temperature was 92 degrees. The normal high is 86. The record high is 111 degrees, which was set in 1936. Yesterday's low temperature was 65 degrees. The normal low is 65. The record low is 48 degrees, which was set in 1975. No precipitation fell yesterday, which leaves the monthly total at 1.86 inches. The total precipitation for the year still stands at 20.86 inches. There were 14 cooling degree days yesterday. This brings the monthly total to 176. Yesterday, the maximum wind observed was 8 miles an hour from the east. The highest wind gust observed was 12 miles per hour from the northwest. The normal high temperature for today is 86 degrees, and the normal low is 65. The record high for today is 106, which occurred in 1936, and the record low is 48, which occurred in 1967. Sunrise today is at 5:42 a.m., and sunset is at 8:34 p.m. You are listening to NOAA Weather Radio Station WXJ73 in the Quad Cities. The current time is 10:39 a.m. Central Daylight Time. At 10 a.m. in Moline, skies were sunny. The temperature was 85 degrees, dew point 75, relative humidity 72%, producing a heat index of 93. The wind was south at 5 miles an hour. And the pressure was 30.12 inches and falling. At Davenport, skies were sunny. The temperature was 85 degrees, dew point 74, relative humidity 69%, producing a heat index of 92. The wind was northwest at 3 miles an hour, and the pressure was 30.13 inches and falling. Close to home, Burlington sunny and 84. Cedar Rapids sunny and 83. Dubuque sunny and 84. Iowa City sunny and 85. Muscatine 86. Galesburg sunny and 83. 3.
area sunny and 85. Savannah, 82. Rockford, mostly sunny and 84. Across the Midwest, Chicago, mostly sunny and 86. Des Moines, mostly sunny and 84. Madison, mostly sunny and 85. Milwaukee, partly sunny and 88. Minneapolis, mostly sunny and 85. Omaha, sunny and 83. St. Louis, mostly sunny and 85. Springfield, Illinois, sunny and 83. Waterloo, sunny and 83. Once again at 10 a.m. at Moline with sunny skies, the temperature was 85. At Davenport with sunny skies, the temperature was 85. Here is the hazardous weather outlook. For today and tonight, areas of fog, some dense, will be found early this morning in river valleys and nearby areas. A heat advisory remains in effect for portions of northeast Iowa and northwest Illinois from noon to 8 p.m. where heat index readings will most likely exceed 100 degrees. Elsewhere, heat index readings will be in the mid-90s to near 100. Wildfire smoke will be found across parts of the area and is expected to remain mainly aloft, but could limit temperatures. Looking ahead, hot and humid conditions will persist into Saturday, with afternoon heat index readings in the 90s to around 100 degrees. The prolonged period of hot temperatures may pose a risk to those without adequate cooling or those who must spend extended time outdoors. Thunderstorm chances return to the forecast Thursday afternoon through Saturday evening. The best coverage 30 to 60% is expected Friday afternoon and evening. The storms will be capable of producing heavy downpours and gusty winds, with the overall threat for severe weather being low. Spotter activation will not be needed today or tonight. And now, your National Weather Service forecast for the Quad Cities and surrounding areas. Rest of today, mostly sunny. Hot with highs in the lower 90s. Light and variable winds, becoming north around 5 miles an hour this afternoon. Tonight, mostly clear until midnight, then becoming partly cloudy. Humid with lows in the lower 70s. Southeast winds around 5 miles an hour until midnight, becoming light and variable. Thursday, mostly sunny. A slight chance of showers and thunderstorms in the afternoon. Hot with highs in the lower 90s. Southwest winds around 5 miles an hour. Chance of rain 20%. Thursday night, partly cloudy. A slight chance of showers and thunderstorms until midnight. Humid with lows in the mid-70s. South winds around 5 miles an hour. Chance of rain 20%. Friday, mostly sunny with a chance of showers and thunderstorms. Hot with highs in the lower 90s. Southwest winds 5 to 10 miles an hour. Chance of rain 50%. Friday night through Sunday night, mostly clear. Hot. Lows in the lower 70s. Highs in the lower 90s. Monday, mostly sunny. Hot. Highs in the lower 90s. Monday night and Tuesday, mostly clear. Lows around 70. Highs in the mid-80s. Again, the forecast for the Quad Cities and surrounding areas for the rest of today, mostly sunny. Hot. Highs in the lower 90s. Light and variable winds, becoming north around 5 miles an hour this afternoon. The Moline, Illinois climate summary for yesterday, July 14, 2026. Yesterday's high temperature was 92 degrees. The normal high is 86. The record high is 111 degrees, which was set in 1936. Yesterday's low temperature was 65 degrees. The normal low is 65. The record low is 48 degrees, which was set in 1975. No precipitation fell yesterday, which leaves the monthly total at 1.86 inches. The total precipitation for the year still stands at 20.86 inches. There were 14 cooling degree days yesterday. This brings the monthly total to 176. Yesterday, the maximum wind observed was 8 miles an hour from the east. The highest wind gust observed was 12 miles per hour from the northwest. The normal high temperature for today is 86 degrees, and the normal low is 65. The record high for today is 106, which occurred in 1936, and the record low is 48, which occurred in 1967. Sunrise today is at 5:42 a.m. and sunset is at 8:34 p.m. Minor flooding is forecast. The areas affected include Cedar River near Conesville. The hazardous weather conditions are expected from this evening to Friday afternoon.
the following impacts are expected at 13.5 feet, water affects yards and access roads of residences along Iowa Highway 22. Water affects the lowest sections of campgrounds just north of I-80 along the river and the lowest sections of Jack Sugar Memorial Park in Moscow. Water is also on 152nd Street north of County Road F-70. Additional details, at 8 a.m. Wednesday, the stage was 12.6 feet and rising. Forecast, the river is expected to rise above flood stage late this evening to a crest of 13.3 feet early tomorrow afternoon. It will then fall below flood stage late Friday morning. Flood stage is 13.0 feet. 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The current time is 10:46 a.m. Central Daylight Time. At 10 a.m. in Moline, skies were sunny. The temperature was 85 degrees, dew point 75, relative humidity 72%, producing a heat index of 93. The wind was south at 5 miles an hour. And the pressure was 30.12 inches and falling. At Davenport, skies were sunny. The temperature was 85 degrees, dew point 74, relative humidity 69%, producing a heat index of 92. The wind was northwest at 3 miles an hour. And the pressure was 30.13 inches and falling. Close to home, Burlington sunny and 84. Cedar Rapids sunny and 83. Dubuque sunny and 84. Iowa City sunny and 85. Muscatine 86. Galesburg sunny and 83. Peoria sunny and 85. Savannah 82. Rockford mostly sunny and 84. Across the Midwest, Chicago mostly sunny and 86. Des Moines mostly sunny and 84. Madison mostly sunny and 85. Milwaukee partly sunny and 88. Minneapolis mostly sunny and 85. Omaha sunny and 83. St. Louis mostly sunny and 85. Springfield, Illinois sunny and 83. Waterloo sunny and 83. Once again at 10 a.m. at Moline with sunny skies, the temperature was 85. At Davenport with sunny skies, the temperature was 85. Here is the hazardous weather outlook. For today and tonight, a heat advisory remains in effect for portions of northeast Iowa and northwest Illinois from noon to 8 p.m. where heat index readings will most likely exceed 100 degrees. Elsewhere, heat index readings will be in the mid-90s to near 100. Wildfire smoke will be found across parts of the area and is expected to remain mainly aloft, but could limit temperatures. Looking ahead, hot and humid conditions will persist into Saturday, with afternoon heat index readings in the 90s to around 100 degrees. The prolonged period of hot temperatures may pose a risk to those without adequate cooling or those who must spend extended time outdoors. Thunderstorm chances return to the forecast Thursday afternoon through Saturday evening. The best coverage 30 to 60% is expected Friday afternoon and evening. The storms will be capable of producing heavy downpours and gusty winds, with the overall threat for severe weather being low. Spotter activation will not be needed today or tonight. And now, your National Weather Service forecast for the Quad Cities and surrounding areas. Rest of today, mostly sunny. Hot with highs in the lower 90s. Light and variable winds, becoming north around 5 miles an hour this afternoon. Tonight, mostly clear until midnight, then becoming partly cloudy. Humid with lows in the lower 70s. Southeast winds around 5 miles an hour until midnight, becoming light and variable. Thursday, mostly sunny. A slight chance of showers and thunderstorms in the afternoon. Hot with highs in the lower 90s. Southwest winds around 5 miles an hour. Chance of rain 20%. Thursday night, partly cloudy. A slight chance of showers and thunderstorms until midnight. Humid with lows in the mid-70s. South winds around 5 miles an hour. Chance of rain 20%. Friday, mostly sunny with a chance of showers and thunderstorms. Hot with highs in the lower 90s. Southwest winds 5 to 10 miles an hour. Chance of rain 50%. Friday night through Sunday night, mostly clear. Hot. Lows in the lower 70s. Highs in the lower 90s. Monday, mostly sunny. Hot. Highs in the lower 90s. Monday night and Tuesday, mostly clear. Lows around 70. Highs in the mid-80s. Again,
The forecast for the Guam cities and surrounding areas for the rest of today, mostly sunny. Hot. Highs in the lower 90s. Light and variable winds, becoming north around 5 miles an hour this afternoon. The Moline, Illinois climate summary for yesterday, July 14, 2026. Yesterday's high temperature was 92 degrees. The normal high is 86. The record high is 111 degrees, which was set in 1936. Yesterday's low temperature was 65 degrees. The normal low is 65. The record low is 48 degrees, which was set in 1975. No precipitation fell yesterday, which leaves the monthly total at 1.86 inches. The total precipitation for the year still stands at 20.86 inches. There were 14 cooling degree days yesterday. This brings the monthly total to 176. Yesterday, the maximum wind observed was 8 miles an hour from the east. The highest wind gust observed was 12 miles per hour from the northwest. The normal high temperature for today is 86 degrees, and the normal low is 65. The record high for today is 106, which occurred in 1936, and the record low is 48, which occurred in 1967. Sunrise today is at 5:42 a.m. and sunset is at 8:34 p.m. You are listening to NOAA Weather Radio Station WXJ73 in the Quad Cities. The current time is 10:52 a.m. Central Daylight Time. At 10 a.m. in Moline, skies were sunny. The temperature was 85 degrees, dew point 75, relative humidity 72%, producing a heat index of 93. The wind was south at 5 miles an hour, and the pressure was 30.12 inches and falling. At Davenport, skies were sunny. The temperature was 85 degrees, dew point 74, relative humidity 69%, producing a heat index of 92. The wind was northwest at 3 miles an hour, and the pressure was 30.13 inches and falling. Close to home, Burlington sunny and 84. Cedar Rapids sunny and 83. Dubuque sunny and 84. Iowa City sunny and 85. Muscatine 86. Galesburg sunny and 83. Peoria sunny and 85. Savannah 82. Rockford mostly sunny and 84. Across the Midwest, Chicago mostly sunny and 86. Des Moines mostly sunny and 84. Madison mostly sunny and 85. Milwaukee partly sunny and 88. Minneapolis mostly sunny and 85. Omaha sunny and 83. St. Louis mostly sunny and 85. Springfield, Illinois sunny and 83. Waterloo sunny and 83. Once again at 10 a.m. at Moline with sunny skies, the temperature was 85. At Davenport with sunny skies, the temperature was 85. Here is the hazardous weather outlook. For today and tonight, a heat advisory remains in effect for portions of northeast Iowa and northwest Illinois from noon to 8 p.m. where heat index readings will most likely exceed 100 degrees. Elsewhere, heat index readings will be in the mid-90s to near 100. Wildfire smoke will be found across parts of the area and is expected to remain mainly aloft, but could limit temperatures. Looking ahead, hot and humid conditions will persist into Saturday, with afternoon heat index readings in the 90s to around 100 degrees. The prolonged period of hot temperatures may pose a risk to those without adequate cooling or those who must spend extended time outdoors. Thunderstorm chances return to the forecast Thursday afternoon through Saturday evening. The best coverage, 30 to 60%, is expected Friday afternoon and evening. The storms will be capable of producing heavy downpours and gusty winds, with the overall threat for severe weather being low. Spotter activation will not be needed today or tonight. And now, your National Weather Service forecast for the Quad Cities and surrounding areas. Rest of today, mostly sunny. Hot with highs in the lower 90s. Light and variable winds, becoming north around 5 miles an hour this afternoon. Tonight, mostly clear until midnight, then becoming partly cloudy. Humid with lows in the lower 70s. Southeast winds around 5 miles an hour until midnight, becoming light and variable. Thursday, mostly sunny. A slight chance of showers and thunderstorms in the afternoon. Hot with highs in the lower 90s. Southwest winds around 5 miles an hour. Chance of rain 20%. Thursday night, partly cloudy.
a slight chance of showers and thunderstorms until midnight. Humid with lows in the mid-70s. South winds around 5 miles an hour. Chance of rain 20%. Friday, mostly sunny with a chance of showers and thunderstorms. Hot with highs in the lower 90s. Southwest winds 5 to 10 miles an hour. Chance of rain 50%. Friday night through Sunday night, mostly clear. Hot. Lows in the lower 70s. Highs in the lower 90s. Monday, mostly sunny. Hot. Highs in the lower 90s. Monday night and Tuesday, mostly clear. Lows around 70. Highs in the mid-80s. Again, the forecast for the Quad Cities and surrounding areas for the rest of today, mostly sunny. Hot. Highs in the lower 90s. Light and variable winds, becoming north around 5 miles an hour this afternoon. The Moline, Illinois climate summary for yesterday, July 14, 2026. Yesterday's high temperature was 92 degrees. The normal high is 86. The record high is 111 degrees, which was set in 1936. Yesterday's low temperature was 65 degrees. The normal low is 65. The record low is 48 degrees, which was set in 1975. No precipitation fell yesterday, which leaves the monthly total at 1.86 inches. The total precipitation for the year still stands at 20.86 inches. There were 14 cooling degree days yesterday. This brings the monthly total to 176. Yesterday, the maximum wind observed was 8 miles an hour from the east. The highest wind gust observed was 12 miles per hour from the northwest. The normal high temperature for today is 86 degrees, and the normal low is 65. The record high for today is 106, which occurred in 1936, and the record low is 48, which occurred in 1967. Sunrise today is at 5:42 a.m. and sunset is at 8:34 p.m. You're listening to NOAA Weather Radio Station WXJ73 in the Quad Cities. The current time is 10:58 a.m. Central Daylight Time. Here is the hazardous weather outlook. For today and tonight, a heat advisory remains in effect for portions of northeast Iowa and northwest Illinois from noon to 8 p.m. where heat index readings will most likely exceed 100 degrees. Elsewhere, heat index readings will be in the mid-90s to near 100. Wildfire smoke will be found across parts of the area and is expected to remain mainly aloft, but could limit temperatures. Looking ahead, hot and humid conditions will persist into Saturday, with afternoon heat index readings in the 90s to around 100 degrees. The prolonged period of hot temperatures may pose a risk to those without adequate cooling or those who must spend extended time outdoors. Thunderstorm chances return to the forecast Thursday afternoon through Saturday evening. The best coverage, 30 to 60%, is expected Friday afternoon and evening. The storms will be capable of producing heavy downpours and gusty winds, with the overall threat for severe weather being low. Spotter activation will not be needed today or tonight. And now, your National Weather Service forecast for the Quad Cities and surrounding areas. Rest of today, mostly sunny. Hot with highs in the lower 90s. Light and variable winds, becoming north around 5 miles an hour this afternoon. Tonight, mostly clear until midnight, then becoming partly cloudy. Humid with lows in the lower 70s. Southeast winds around 5 miles an hour until midnight, becoming light and variable. Thursday, mostly sunny. A slight chance of showers and thunderstorms in the afternoon. Hot with highs in the lower 90s. Southwest winds around 5 miles an hour. Chance of rain 20%. Thursday night, partly cloudy. A slight chance of showers and thunderstorms until midnight.

This is the National Weather Service in the Quad Cities. The preceding signal was a test of the weather radio public warning system. During potentially dangerous weather situations, specially built receivers are automatically activated by the signal to warn of the impending hazard. This test is normally conducted by the National Weather Service each Wednesday between 11 a.m. and 12 noon. If there is a threat of severe weather, the test will be postponed until the next available non-severe weather day. To provide the most consistent warning service possible, the warning alarm will be activated for watches and warnings affecting parts of eastern Iowa, northwest and west central Illinois, southwest Wisconsin, and northeast Missouri. This concludes the weekly test of the Weather Radio Public Warning System. 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And now, your National Weather Service forecast for the Quad Cities and surrounding areas. Rest of today, mostly sunny. Hot with highs in the lower 90s. Light and variable winds, becoming north around 5 miles an hour this afternoon. Tonight, mostly clear until midnight, then becoming partly cloudy. Humid with lows in the lower 70s. Southeast winds around 5 miles an hour until midnight, becoming light and variable. Thursday, mostly sunny. A slight chance of showers and thunderstorms in the afternoon. Hot with highs in the lower 90s. Southwest winds around 5 miles an hour. Chance of rain 20%. Thursday night, partly cloudy. A slight chance of showers and thunderstorms until midnight. Humid with lows in the mid-70s. South winds around 5 miles an hour. Chance of rain 20%. Friday, mostly sunny with a chance of showers and thunderstorms. Hot with highs in the lower 90s. Southwest winds 5 to 10 miles an hour. Chance of rain 50%. Friday night through Sunday night, mostly clear. Hot. Lows in the lower 70s. Highs in the lower 90s. Monday, mostly sunny. Hot. Highs in the lower 90s. Monday night and Tuesday, mostly clear. Lows around 70. Highs in the mid-80s. Again, the forecast for the Quad Cities and surrounding areas for the rest of today, mostly sunny. Hot. Highs in the lower 90s. Light and variable winds, becoming north around 5 miles an hour this afternoon. 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The current time is 11:03 a.m. Central Daylight Time. At 11 a.m. in Moline, skies were sunny. The temperature was 88 degrees, dew point 74, relative humidity 63%, producing a heat index of 96. The wind was northwest at 5 miles an hour. And the pressure was 30.12 inches and steady. At Davenport, skies were sunny. The temperature was 85 degrees, dew point 74, relative humidity 69%, producing a heat index of 92. The wind was west at 5 miles an hour, and the pressure was 30.13 inches and steady. Close to home, Burlington sunny and 87. Cedar Rapids mostly sunny and 85. Dubuque sunny and 85. Iowa City mostly sunny and 87. Peoria mostly sunny and 86. Rockford mostly sunny and 86. Across the Midwest, Chicago mostly sunny and 88. Des Moines mostly sunny and 86. Madison mostly sunny and 88. Milwaukee partly sunny and 89. Minneapolis mostly sunny and 88. Omaha mostly sunny and 85. St. Louis mostly sunny and 87. Springfield, Illinois mostly sunny and 86. Waterloo sunny and 85. Once again at 11 a.m. in Moline with sunny skies, the temperature was 88. At Davenport with sunny skies, the temperature was 85. Here is the hazardous weather outlook. For today and tonight, a heat advisory remains in effect for portions of northeast Iowa and northwest Illinois from noon to 8 p.m. where heat index readings will most likely exceed 100 degrees. Elsewhere, heat index readings will be in the mid-90s to near 100. Wildfire smoke will be found across parts of the area and is expected to remain mainly aloft, but could limit temperatures. Looking ahead, hot and humid conditions will persist into Saturday, with afternoon heat index readings in the 90s to around 100 degrees.
The prolonged period of hot temperatures may pose a risk to those without adequate cooling or those who must spend extended time outdoors. Thunderstorm chances return to the forecast Thursday afternoon through Saturday evening. The best coverage, 30 to 60%, is expected Friday afternoon and evening. The storms will be capable of producing heavy downpours and gusty winds, with the overall threat for severe weather being low. Spotter activation will not be needed today or tonight. And now, your National Weather Service forecast for the Guam cities and surrounding areas. Rest of the day, mostly sunny. Hot with highs in the lower 90s. Light and variable winds, becoming north around 5 miles an hour this afternoon. Tonight, mostly clear until midnight, then becoming partly cloudy. Humid with lows in the lower 70s. Southeast winds around 5 miles an hour until midnight, becoming light and variable. Thursday, mostly sunny. A slight chance of showers and thunderstorms in the afternoon. Hot with highs in the lower 90s. Southwest winds around 5 miles an hour. Chance of rain 20%. Thursday night, partly cloudy. A slight chance of showers and thunderstorms until midnight. Humid with lows in the mid-70s. South winds around 5 miles an hour. Chance of rain 20%. Friday, mostly sunny with a chance of showers and thunderstorms. Hot with highs in the lower 90s. Southwest winds 5 to 10 miles an hour. Chance of rain 50%. Friday night through Sunday night, mostly clear. Hot. Lows in the lower 70s. Highs in the lower 90s. Monday, mostly sunny. Hot. Highs in the lower 90s. Monday night and Tuesday, mostly clear. Lows around 70. Highs in the mid-80s. Again, the forecast for the Guam cities and surrounding areas for the rest of today, mostly sunny. Hot. Highs in the lower 90s. Light and variable winds, becoming north around 5 miles an hour this afternoon. 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The coverage area includes the following counties: Cedar, Clinton, Louisa, Muscatine, Scott, Henry, Illinois, Mercer, Rock Island, and Whiteside. The current time is 11:07 a.m. Central Daylight Time. At 11 a.m. in Moline, skies were sunny. The temperature was 88 degrees, dew point 74, relative humidity 63%, producing a heat index of 96. The wind was northwest at 5 miles an hour. And the pressure was 30.12 inches and steady. At Davenport, skies were sunny. The temperature was 85 degrees, dew point 74, relative humidity 69%, producing a heat index of 92. The wind was west at 5 miles an hour. And the pressure was 30.13 inches and steady. Close to home, Burlington sunny and 87. Cedar Rapids mostly sunny and 85. Dubuque sunny and 85. Iowa City mostly sunny and 87. Peoria mostly sunny and 86. Rockford mostly sunny and 86. Across the Midwest, Chicago mostly sunny and 88. Des Moines mostly sunny and 86. Madison mostly sunny and 88. Milwaukee partly sunny and 89. Minneapolis mostly sunny and 88. Omaha mostly sunny and 85. St. Louis mostly sunny and 87. Springfield, Illinois mostly sunny and 86. Waterloo sunny and 85. Once again at 11 a.m. in Moline with sunny skies, the temperature was 88. At Davenport with sunny skies, the temperature was 85. Here is the hazardous weather outlook. For today and tonight, a heat advisory remains in effect for portions of northeast Iowa and northwest Illinois from noon to 8 p.m. where heat index readings will most likely exceed 100 degrees. Elsewhere, heat index readings will be in the mid-90s to near 100. Wildfire smoke will be found across parts of the area and is expected to remain mainly aloft, but could limit temperatures. Looking ahead, hot and humid conditions will persist into Saturday, with afternoon heat index readings in the 90s to around 100 degrees. The prolonged period of hot temperatures may pose a risk to those without adequate cooling or those who must spend extended time outdoors. Thunderstorm chances return to the forecast Thursday afternoon through Saturday evening.
The best coverage, 30 to 60%, is expected Friday afternoon and evening. The storms will be capable of producing heavy downpours and gusty winds, with the overall threat for severe weather being low. Spotter activation will not be needed today or tonight. And now, your National Weather Service forecast for the Guam cities and surrounding areas. West of today, mostly sunny. Hot with highs in the lower 90s. Light and variable winds, becoming north around 5 miles an hour this afternoon. Tonight, mostly clear until midnight.

5 to 10 miles an hour. Chance of rain 50%. Friday night through Sunday night, mostly clear. Hot. Lows in the lower 70s. Highs in the lower 90s. Monday, mostly sunny. Hot. Highs in the lower 90s. Monday night and Tuesday, mostly clear. Lows around 70. Highs in the mid-80s. Again, the forecast for the Quad Cities and surrounding areas for the rest of today, mostly sunny. Hot. Highs in the lower 90s. Light and variable winds, becoming north around 5 miles an hour this afternoon. 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The current time is 11:12 a.m. Central Daylight Time. At 11 a.m. in Moline, skies were sunny. The temperature was 88 degrees, dew point 74, relative humidity 63%, producing a heat index of 96. The wind was northwest at 5 miles an hour. And the pressure was 30.12 inches and steady. At Davenport, skies were sunny. The temperature was 85 degrees, dew point 74, relative humidity 69%, producing a heat index of 92. The wind was west at 5 miles an hour. And the pressure was 30.13 inches and steady. Close to home, Burlington sunny and 87. Cedar Rapids mostly sunny and 85. Dubuque sunny and 85. Iowa City mostly sunny and 87. Peoria mostly sunny and 86. Rockford mostly sunny and 86. Across the Midwest, Chicago mostly sunny and 88. Des Moines mostly sunny and 86. Madison mostly sunny and 88. Milwaukee partly sunny and 89. Minneapolis mostly sunny and 88. Omaha mostly sunny and 85. St. Louis mostly sunny and 87. Springfield, Illinois mostly sunny and 86. Waterloo sunny and 85. Once again at 11 a.m. in Moline with sunny skies, the temperature was 88. At Davenport with sunny skies, the temperature was 85. Here is the hazardous weather outlook. For today and tonight, a heat advisory remains in effect for portions of northeast Iowa and northwest Illinois from noon to 8 p.m. where heat index readings will most likely exceed 100 degrees. Elsewhere, heat index readings will be in the mid-90s to near 100. Wildfire smoke will be found across parts of the area and is expected to remain mainly aloft, but could limit temperatures. Looking ahead, hot and humid conditions will persist into Saturday, with afternoon heat index readings in the 90s to around 100 degrees. The prolonged period of hot temperatures may pose a risk to those without adequate cooling or those who must spend extended time outdoors. Thunderstorm chances return to the forecast Thursday afternoon through Saturday evening. The best coverage 30 to 60% is expected Friday afternoon and evening. The storms will be capable of producing heavy downpours and gusty winds, with the overall threat for severe weather being low. Spotter activation will not be needed today or tonight. And now, your National Weather Service forecast for the Quad Cities and surrounding areas. Rest of today, mostly sunny. Hot with highs in the lower 90s. Light and variable winds, becoming north around 5 miles an hour this afternoon. Tonight, mostly clear until midnight, then becoming partly cloudy. Humid with lows in the lower 70s. Southeast winds around 5 miles an hour until midnight, becoming light and variable. Thursday, mostly sunny. A slight chance of showers and thunderstorms in the afternoon. Hot with highs in the lower 90s. Southwest winds around 5 miles an hour. Chance of rain 20%. Thursday night, partly cloudy. A slight chance of showers and thunderstorms until midnight. Humid with lows in the mid-70s. South winds around 5 miles an hour. Chance of rain 20%. Friday, mostly sunny with a chance of showers and thunderstorms. Hot with highs in the lower 90s. Southwest winds 5 to 10 miles an hour. Chance of rain 50%. Friday night through Sunday night, mostly clear. Hot. Lows in the lower 70s. Highs in the lower 90s. Monday, mostly sunny. Hot. Highs in the lower 90s. Monday night and Tuesday, mostly clear. Lows around 70. Highs in the mid-80s. Again, the forecast for the Quad Cities and surrounding areas for the rest of today, mostly sunny. Hot.

highs in the lower 90s. Light and variable winds, becoming north around 5 miles an hour this afternoon. Minor flooding is forecast. The areas affected include Cedar River near Conesville. The hazardous weather conditions are expected from this evening to Friday afternoon. The following impacts are expected at 13.5 feet. Water affects yards and access roads of residences along Iowa Highway 22. Water affects the lowest sections of campgrounds just north of I-80 along the river and the lowest sections of Jack Sugar Memorial Park in Moscow. Water is also on 152nd Street north of County Road F-70. Additional details, at 8 a.m. Wednesday the stage was 12.6 feet and rising. Forecast, the river is expected to rise above flood stage late this evening to a crest of 13.3 feet early tomorrow afternoon. It will then fall below flood stage late Friday morning. Flood stage is 13.0 feet. 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The current time is 11:17 a.m. Central Daylight Time. At 11 a.m. in Moline, skies were sunny. The temperature was 88 degrees, dew point 74, relative humidity 63%, producing a heat index of 96. The wind was northwest at 5 miles an hour. And the pressure was 30.12 inches and steady. At Davenport, skies were sunny. The temperature was 85 degrees, dew point 74, relative humidity 69%, producing a heat index of 92. The wind was west at 5 miles an hour. And the pressure was 30.13 inches and steady. Close to home, Burlington sunny and 87. Cedar Rapids mostly sunny and 85. Dubuque sunny and 85. Iowa City mostly sunny and 87. Muscatine 88. Galesburg sunny and 85. Peoria mostly sunny and 86. Savannah 87. Rockford mostly sunny and 86. Across the Midwest, Chicago mostly sunny and 88. Des Moines mostly sunny and 86. Madison mostly sunny and 88. Milwaukee partly sunny and 89. Minneapolis mostly sunny and 88. Omaha mostly sunny and 85. St. Louis mostly sunny and 87. Springfield, Illinois mostly sunny and 86. Waterloo sunny and 85. Once again at 11 a.m. in Moline with sunny skies, the temperature was 88. At Davenport with sunny skies, the temperature was 85. Here is the hazardous weather outlook. For today and tonight, a heat advisory remains in effect for portions of northeast Iowa and northwest Illinois from noon to 8 p.m. where heat index readings will most likely exceed 100 degrees. Elsewhere, heat index readings will be in the mid-90s to near 100. Wildfire smoke will be found across parts of the area and is expected to remain mainly aloft, but could limit temperatures. Looking ahead, hot and humid conditions will persist into Saturday, with afternoon heat index readings in the 90s to around 100 degrees. The prolonged period of hot temperatures may pose a risk to those without adequate cooling or those who must spend extended time outdoors. Thunderstorm chances return to the forecast Thursday afternoon through Saturday evening. The best coverage 30 to 60% is expected Friday afternoon and evening. The storms will be capable of producing heavy downpours and gusty winds, with the overall threat for severe weather being low. Spotter activation will not be needed today or tonight. And now, your National Weather Service forecast for the Quad Cities and surrounding areas. Rest of today, mostly sunny. Hot with highs in the lower 90s. Light and variable winds, becoming north around 5 miles an hour this afternoon. Tonight, mostly clear until midnight, then becoming partly cloudy. Humid with lows in the lower 70s. Southeast winds around 5 miles an hour until midnight, becoming light and variable. Thursday, mostly sunny. A slight chance of showers and thunderstorms in the afternoon. Hot with highs in the lower 90s. Southwest winds around 5 miles an hour. Chance of rain 20%. Thursday night, partly cloudy. A slight chance of showers and thunderstorms until midnight. Humid with lows in the mid-70s. South winds around 5 miles an hour. Chance of rain 20%. Friday, mostly sunny with a chance of showers and thunderstorms. Hot with highs in the lower 90s. Southwest winds 5 to 10 miles an hour. Chance of rain 50%. Friday night.
through Sunday night, mostly clear. Hot. Lows in the lower 70s. Highs in the lower 90s. Monday, mostly sunny. Hot. Highs in the lower 90s. Monday night and Tuesday, mostly clear. Lows around 70. Highs in the mid-80s. Again, the forecast for the Quad Cities and surrounding areas for the rest of today, mostly sunny. Hot. Highs in the lower 90s. Light and variable winds, becoming north around 5 miles an hour this afternoon. 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The current time is 11:22 a.m. Central Daylight Time. At 11 a.m. in Moline, skies were sunny. The temperature was 88 degrees, dew point 74, relative humidity 63%, producing a heat index of 96. The wind was northwest at 5 miles an hour. And the pressure was 30.12 inches and steady. At Davenport, skies were sunny. The temperature was 85 degrees, dew point 74, relative humidity 69%, producing a heat index of 92. The wind was west at 5 miles an hour. And the pressure was 30.13 inches and steady. Close to home, Burlington sunny and 87. Cedar Rapids mostly sunny and 85. Dubuque sunny and 85. Iowa City mostly sunny and 87. Muscatine 88. Galesburg sunny and 85. Peoria mostly sunny and 86. Savannah 87. Rockford mostly sunny and 86. Across the Midwest, Chicago mostly sunny and 88. Des Moines mostly sunny and 86. Madison mostly sunny and 88. Milwaukee partly sunny and 89. Minneapolis mostly sunny and 88. Omaha mostly sunny and 85. St. Louis mostly sunny and 87. Springfield, Illinois mostly sunny and 86. Waterloo sunny and 85. Once again at 11 a.m. in Moline with sunny skies, the temperature was 88. At Davenport with sunny skies, the temperature was 85. Here is the hazardous weather outlook. For today and tonight, a heat advisory remains in effect for portions of northeast Iowa and northwest Illinois from noon to 8 p.m. where heat index readings will most likely exceed 100 degrees. Elsewhere, heat index readings will be in the mid-90s to near 100. Wildfire smoke will be found across parts of the area and is expected to remain mainly aloft, but could limit temperatures. Looking ahead, hot and humid conditions will persist into Saturday, with afternoon heat index readings in the 90s to around 100 degrees. The prolonged period of hot temperatures may pose a risk to those without adequate cooling or those who must spend extended time outdoors. Thunderstorm chances return to the forecast Thursday afternoon through Saturday evening. The best coverage 30 to 60% is expected Friday afternoon and evening. The storms will be capable of producing heavy downpours and gusty winds, with the overall threat for severe weather being low. Spotter activation will not be needed today or tonight. And now, your National Weather Service forecast for the Quad Cities and surrounding areas. Rest of today, mostly sunny. Hot with highs in the lower 90s. Light and variable winds, becoming north around 5 miles an hour this afternoon. Tonight, mostly clear until midnight, then becoming partly cloudy. Humid with lows in the lower 70s. Southeast winds around 5 miles an hour until midnight, becoming light and variable. Thursday, mostly sunny. A slight chance of showers and thunderstorms in the afternoon. Hot with highs in the lower 90s. Southwest winds around 5 miles an hour. Chance of rain 20%. Thursday night, partly cloudy. A slight chance of showers and thunderstorms until midnight. Humid with lows in the mid-70s. South winds around 5 miles an hour. Chance of rain 20%. Friday, mostly sunny with a chance of showers and thunderstorms. Hot with highs in the lower 90s. Southwest winds 5 to 10 miles an hour. Chance of rain 50%. Friday night through Sunday night, mostly clear. Hot. Lows in the lower 70s. Highs in the lower 90s. Monday, mostly sunny. Hot. Highs in the lower 90s. Monday night and Tuesday, mostly clear. Lows around 70. Highs in the mid-80s. Again, the forecast for the Quad Cities and surrounding areas for the rest of today, mostly sunny.
highs in the lower 90s. Light and variable winds, becoming north around 5 miles an hour this afternoon. 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The current time is 11:26 a.m. Central Daylight Time. At 11 a.m. in Moline, skies were sunny. The temperature was 88 degrees, dew point 74, relative humidity 63%, producing a heat index of 96. The wind was northwest at 5 miles an hour. And the pressure was 30.12 inches and steady. At Davenport, skies were sunny. The temperature was 85 degrees, dew point 74, relative humidity 69%, producing a heat index of 92. The wind was west at 5 miles an hour. And the pressure was 30.13 inches and steady. Close to home, Burlington sunny and 87. Cedar Rapids mostly sunny and 85. Dubuque sunny and 85. Iowa City mostly sunny and 87. Muscatine 88. Galesburg sunny and 85. Peoria mostly sunny and 86. Savannah 87. Rockford mostly sunny and 86. Across the Midwest, Chicago mostly sunny and 88. Des Moines mostly sunny and 86. Madison mostly sunny and 88. Milwaukee partly sunny and 89. Minneapolis mostly sunny and 88. Omaha mostly sunny and 85. St. Louis mostly sunny and 87. Springfield, Illinois mostly sunny and 86. Waterloo sunny and 85. Once again at 11 a.m. in Moline with sunny skies, the temperature was 88. At Davenport with sunny skies, the temperature was 85. Here is the hazardous weather outlook. For today and tonight, a heat advisory remains in effect for portions of northeast Iowa and northwest Illinois from noon to 8 p.m. where heat index readings will most likely exceed 100 degrees. Elsewhere, heat index readings will be in the mid-90s to near 100. Wildfire smoke will be found across parts of the area and is expected to remain mainly aloft, but could limit temperatures. Looking ahead, hot and humid conditions will persist into Saturday, with afternoon heat index readings in the 90s to around 100 degrees. The prolonged period of hot temperatures may pose a risk to those without adequate cooling or those who must spend extended time outdoors. Thunderstorm chances return to the forecast Thursday afternoon through Saturday evening. The best coverage 30 to 60% is expected Friday afternoon and evening. The storms will be capable of producing heavy downpours and gusty winds, with the overall threat for severe weather being low. Spotter activation will not be needed today or tonight. And now, your National Weather Service forecast for the Quad Cities and surrounding areas. Rest of today, mostly sunny. Hot with highs in the lower 90s. Light and variable winds, becoming north around 5 miles an hour this afternoon. Tonight, mostly clear until midnight, then becoming partly cloudy. Humid with lows in the lower 70s. Southeast winds around 5 miles an hour until midnight, becoming light and variable. Thursday, mostly sunny. A slight chance of showers and thunderstorms in the afternoon. Hot with highs in the lower 90s. Southwest winds around 5 miles an hour. Chance of rain 20%. Thursday night, partly cloudy. A slight chance of showers and thunderstorms until midnight. Humid with lows in the mid-70s. South winds around 5 miles an hour. Chance of rain 20%. Friday, mostly sunny with a chance of showers and thunderstorms. Hot with highs in the lower 90s. Southwest winds 5 to 10 miles an hour. Chance of rain 50%. Friday night through Sunday night, mostly clear. Hot. Lows in the lower 70s. Highs in the lower 90s. Monday, mostly sunny. Hot. Highs in the lower 90s. Monday night and Tuesday, mostly clear. Lows around 70. Highs in the mid-80s. Again, the forecast for the Quad Cities and surrounding areas for the rest of today, mostly sunny. Hot. Highs in the lower 90s. Light and variable winds, becoming north around 5 miles an hour this afternoon. 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The current time is 11:31 a.m. Central Daylight Time. At 11 a.m. in Moline, skies were sunny. The temperature was 88.
degrees. Dew point 74, relative humidity 63%, producing a heat index of 96. The wind was northwest at 5 miles an hour. And the pressure was 30.12 inches and steady. At Davenport, skies were sunny. The temperature was 85 degrees, dew point 74, relative humidity 69%, producing a heat index of 92. The wind was west at 5 miles an hour. And the pressure was 30.13 inches and steady. Close to home, Burlington sunny and 87. Cedar Rapids mostly sunny and 85. Dubuque sunny and 85. Iowa City mostly sunny and 87. Muscatine 88. Galesburg sunny and 85. Peoria mostly sunny and 86. Savannah 87. Rockford mostly sunny and 86. Across the Midwest, Chicago mostly sunny and 88. Des Moines mostly sunny and 86. Madison mostly sunny and 88. Milwaukee partly sunny and 89. Minneapolis mostly sunny and 88. Omaha mostly sunny and 85. St. Louis mostly sunny and 87. Springfield, Illinois mostly sunny and 86. Waterloo sunny and 85. Once again at 11 a.m. in Moline with sunny skies, the temperature was 88. At Davenport with sunny skies, the temperature was 85. Here is the hazardous weather outlook. For today and tonight, a heat advisory remains in effect for portions of northeast Iowa and northwest Illinois from noon to 8 p.m. where heat index readings will most likely exceed 100 degrees. Elsewhere, heat index readings will be in the mid-90s to near 100. Wildfire smoke will be found across parts of the area and is expected to remain mainly aloft, but could limit temperatures. Looking ahead, hot and humid conditions will persist into Saturday, with afternoon heat index readings in the 90s to around 100 degrees. The prolonged period of hot temperatures may pose a risk to those without adequate cooling or those who must spend extended time outdoors. Thunderstorm chances return to the forecast Thursday afternoon through Saturday evening. The best coverage 30 to 60% is expected Friday afternoon and evening. The storms will be capable of producing heavy downpours and gusty winds, with the overall threat for severe weather being low. Spotter activation will not be needed today or tonight. And now, your National Weather Service forecast for the Quad Cities and surrounding areas. West of today, mostly sunny. Hot with highs in the lower 90s. Light and variable winds, becoming north around 5 miles an hour this afternoon. Tonight, mostly clear until midnight, then becoming partly cloudy. Humid with lows in the lower 70s. Southeast winds around 5 miles an hour until midnight, becoming light and variable. Thursday, mostly sunny. A slight chance of showers and thunderstorms in the afternoon. Hot with highs in the lower 90s. Southwest winds around 5 miles an hour. Chance of rain 20%. Thursday night, partly cloudy. A slight chance of showers and thunderstorms until midnight. Humid with lows in the mid-70s. South winds around 5 miles an hour. Chance of rain 20%. Friday, mostly sunny with a chance of showers and thunderstorms. Hot with highs in the lower 90s. Southwest winds 5 to 10 miles an hour. Chance of rain 50%. Friday night through Sunday night, mostly clear. Hot. Lows in the lower 70s. Highs in the lower 90s. Monday, mostly sunny. Hot. Highs in the lower 90s. Monday night and Tuesday, mostly clear. Lows around 70. Highs in the mid-80s. Again, the forecast for the Quad Cities and surrounding areas for the rest of today, mostly sunny. Hot. Highs in the lower 90s. Light and variable winds, becoming north around 5 miles an hour this afternoon. 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The current time is 11:35 a.m. Central Daylight Time. At 11 a.m. in Moline, skies were sunny. The temperature was 88 degrees, dew point 74, relative humidity 63%, producing a heat index of 96. The wind was northwest at 5 miles an hour. And the pressure was 30.12 inches and steady. At Davenport, skies were sunny. The temperature was 85 degrees, dew point 74, relative humidity 69%, producing a heat index of 92. The wind was west at 5.
miles an hour, and the pressure was 30.13 inches and steady. Close to home, Burlington sunny and 87. Cedar Rapids mostly sunny and 85. Dubuque sunny and 85. Iowa City mostly sunny and 87. Muscatine 88. Galesburg sunny and 85. Peoria mostly sunny and 86. Savannah 87. Rockford mostly sunny and 86. Across the Midwest, Chicago mostly sunny and 88. Des Moines mostly sunny and 86. Madison mostly sunny and 88. Milwaukee partly sunny and 89. Minneapolis mostly sunny and 88. Omaha mostly sunny and 85. St. Louis mostly sunny and 87. Springfield, Illinois mostly sunny and 86. Waterloo sunny and 85. Once again at 11 a.m. in Moline with sunny skies, the temperature was 88. At Davenport with sunny skies, the temperature was 85. Here is the hazardous weather outlook. For today and tonight, a heat advisory remains in effect for portions of northeast Iowa and northwest Illinois from noon to 8 p.m. where heat index readings will most likely exceed 100 degrees. Elsewhere, heat index readings will be in the mid-90s to near 100. Wildfire smoke will be found across parts of the area and is expected to remain mainly aloft, but could limit temperatures. Looking ahead, hot and humid conditions will persist into Saturday, with afternoon heat index readings in the 90s to around 100 degrees. The prolonged period of hot temperatures may pose a risk to those without adequate cooling or those who must spend extended time outdoors. Thunderstorm chances return to the forecast Thursday afternoon through Saturday evening. The best coverage, 30 to 60%, is expected Friday afternoon and evening. The storms will be capable of producing heavy downpours and gusty winds, with the overall threat for severe weather being low. Spotter activation will not be needed today or tonight. And now, your National Weather Service forecast for the Quad Cities and surrounding areas. Rest of today, mostly sunny. Hot with highs in the lower 90s. Light and variable winds, becoming north around 5 miles an hour this afternoon. Tonight, mostly clear until midnight, then becoming partly cloudy. Humid with lows in the lower 70s. Southeast winds around 5 miles an hour until midnight, becoming light and variable. Thursday, mostly sunny. A slight chance of showers and thunderstorms in the afternoon. Hot with highs in the lower 90s. Southwest winds around 5 miles an hour. Chance of rain 20%. Thursday night, partly cloudy. A slight chance of showers and thunderstorms until midnight. Humid with lows in the mid-70s. South winds around 5 miles an hour. Chance of rain 20%. Friday, mostly sunny with a chance of showers and thunderstorms. Hot with highs in the lower 90s. Southwest winds 5 to 10 miles an hour. Chance of rain 50%. Friday night through Sunday night, mostly clear. Hot. Lows in the lower 70s. Highs in the lower 90s. Monday, mostly sunny. Hot. Highs in the lower 90s. Monday night and Tuesday, mostly clear. Lows around 70. Highs in the mid-80s. Again, the forecast for the Quad Cities and surrounding areas for the rest of today, mostly sunny. Hot. Highs in the lower 90s. Light and variable winds, becoming north around 5 miles an hour this afternoon. 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The current time is 11:40 a.m. Central Daylight Time. At 11 a.m. in Moline, skies were sunny. The temperature was 88 degrees, dew point 74, relative humidity 63%, producing a heat index of 96. The wind was northwest at 5 miles an hour, and the pressure was 30.12 inches and steady. At Davenport, skies were sunny. The temperature was 85 degrees, dew point 74, relative humidity 69%, producing a heat index of 92. The wind was west at 5 miles an hour, and the pressure was 30.13 inches and steady. Close to home, Burlington sunny and 87. Cedar Rapids mostly sunny and 85. Dubuque sunny and 85. Iowa City mostly sunny and 87. Muscatine 88. Galesburg sunny and 85. Peoria mostly sunny and 86. Savannah 87.
Rockford mostly sunny and 86. Across the Midwest, Chicago mostly sunny and 88. Des Moines mostly sunny and 86. Madison mostly sunny and 88. Milwaukee partly sunny and 89. Minneapolis mostly sunny and 88. Omaha mostly sunny and 85. St. Louis mostly sunny and 87. Springfield, Illinois mostly sunny and 86. Waterloo sunny and 85. Once again at 11 a.m. in Moline with sunny skies, the temperature was 88. At Davenport with sunny skies, the temperature was 85. Here is the hazardous weather outlook. For today and tonight, a heat advisory remains in effect for portions of northeast Iowa and northwest Illinois from noon to 8 p.m. where heat index readings will most likely exceed 100 degrees. Elsewhere, heat index readings will be in the mid-90s to near 100. Wildfire smoke will be found across parts of the area and is expected to remain mainly aloft, but could limit temperatures. Looking ahead, hot and humid conditions will persist into Saturday, with afternoon heat index readings in the 90s to around 100 degrees. The prolonged period of hot temperatures may pose a risk to those without adequate cooling or those who must spend extended time outdoors. Thunderstorm chances return to the forecast Thursday afternoon through Saturday evening. The best coverage, 30 to 60%, is expected Friday afternoon and evening. The storms will be capable of producing heavy downpours and gusty winds, with the overall threat for severe weather being low. Spotter activation will not be needed today or tonight. And now, your National Weather Service forecast for the Quad Cities and surrounding areas. Rest of today, mostly sunny. Hot with highs in the lower 90s. Light and variable winds, becoming north around 5 miles an hour this afternoon. Tonight, mostly clear until midnight, then becoming partly cloudy. Humid with lows in the lower 70s. Southeast winds around 5 miles an hour until midnight, becoming light and variable. Thursday, mostly sunny. A slight chance of showers and thunderstorms in the afternoon. Hot with highs in the lower 90s. Southwest winds around 5 miles an hour. Chance of rain 20%. Thursday night, partly cloudy. A slight chance of showers and thunderstorms until midnight. Humid with lows in the mid-70s. South winds around 5 miles an hour. Chance of rain 20%. Friday, mostly sunny with a chance of showers and thunderstorms. Hot with highs in the lower 90s. Southwest winds 5 to 10 miles an hour. Chance of rain 50%. Friday night through Sunday night, mostly clear. Hot. Lows in the lower 70s. Highs in the lower 90s. Monday, mostly sunny. Hot. Highs in the lower 90s. Monday night and Tuesday, mostly clear. Lows around 70. Highs in the mid-80s. Again, the forecast for the Quad Cities and surrounding areas for the rest of today, mostly sunny. Hot. Highs in the lower 90s. Light and variable winds, becoming north around 5 miles an hour this afternoon. 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Minor flooding is forecast. The areas affected include Cedar River near Conesville. The hazardous weather conditions are expected from this evening to Friday afternoon. The following impacts are expected: at 13.5 feet, water affects yards and access roads of residences along Iowa Highway 22. Water affects the lowest sections of campgrounds just north of I-80 along the river and the lowest sections of Jack Sugar Memorial Park in Moscow. Water is also on 152nd Street north of County Road F-70. Additional details: at 8 a.m. Wednesday, the stage was 12.6 feet and rising. Forecast: the river is expected to rise above flood stage late this evening to a crest of 13.3 feet early tomorrow afternoon. It will then fall below flood stage late Friday morning. Flood stage is 13.0 feet. The current time is 11:45 a.m. Central Daylight Time. At 11 a.m. in Moline, skies were sunny. The temperature was 88 degrees, dew point 74, relative humidity 63%, producing a heat index of 96. The wind was northwest at 5 miles an hour. And the pressure was 30.12 inches and steady. At Davenport, skies were sunny. The temperature was 85 degrees, dew point 74, relative humidity 69%, producing a heat index of 92.
The wind was west at 5 miles an hour. And the pressure was 30.13 inches and steady. Close to home, Burlington sunny and 87. Cedar Rapids mostly sunny and 85. Dubuque sunny and 85. Iowa City mostly sunny and 87. Muscatine 88. Galesburg sunny and 85. Peoria mostly sunny and 86. Savannah 87. Rockford mostly sunny and 86. Across the Midwest, Chicago mostly sunny and 88. Des Moines mostly sunny and 86. Madison mostly sunny and 88. Milwaukee partly sunny and 89. Minneapolis mostly sunny and 88. Omaha mostly sunny and 85. St. Louis mostly sunny and 87. Springfield, Illinois mostly sunny and 86. Waterloo sunny and 85. Once again at 11 a.m. in Moline with sunny skies, the temperature was 88. At Davenport with sunny skies, the temperature was 85. Here is the hazardous weather outlook. For today and tonight, a heat advisory remains in effect for portions of northeast Iowa and northwest Illinois from noon to 8 p.m. where heat index readings will most likely exceed 100 degrees. Elsewhere, heat index readings will be in the mid-90s to near 100. Wildfire smoke will be found across parts of the area and is expected to remain mainly aloft, but could limit temperatures. Looking ahead, hot and humid conditions will persist into Saturday, with afternoon heat index readings in the 90s to around 100 degrees. The prolonged period of hot temperatures may pose a risk to those without adequate cooling or those who must spend extended time outdoors. Thunderstorm chances return to the forecast Thursday afternoon through Saturday evening. The best coverage 30 to 60% is expected Friday afternoon and evening. The storms will be capable of producing heavy downpours and gusty winds, with the overall threat for severe weather being low. Spotter activation will not be needed today or tonight. And now, your National Weather Service forecast for the Quad Cities and surrounding areas. Rest of today, mostly sunny. Hot with highs in the lower 90s. Light and variable winds, becoming north around 5 miles an hour this afternoon. Tonight, mostly clear until midnight, then becoming partly cloudy. Humid with lows in the lower 70s. Southeast winds around 5 miles an hour until midnight, becoming light and variable. Thursday, mostly sunny. A slight chance of showers and thunderstorms in the afternoon. Hot with highs in the lower 90s. Southwest winds around 5 miles an hour. Chance of rain 20%. Thursday night, partly cloudy. A slight chance of showers and thunderstorms until midnight. Humid with lows in the mid-70s. South winds around 5 miles an hour. Chance of rain 20%. Friday, mostly sunny with a chance of showers and thunderstorms. Hot with highs in the lower 90s. Southwest winds 5 to 10 miles an hour. Chance of rain 50%. Friday night through Sunday night, mostly clear. Hot. Lows in the lower 70s. Highs in the lower 90s. Monday, mostly sunny. Hot. Highs in the lower 90s. Monday night and Tuesday, mostly clear. Lows around 70. Highs in the mid-80s. Again, the forecast for the Quad Cities and surrounding areas for the rest of today, mostly sunny. Hot. Highs in the lower 90s. Light and variable winds, becoming north around 5 miles an hour this afternoon. 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The current time is 11:50 a.m. Central Daylight Time. At 11 a.m. in Moline, skies were sunny. The temperature was 88 degrees, dew point 74, relative humidity 63%, producing a heat index of 96. The wind was northwest at 5 miles an hour. And the pressure was 30.12 inches and steady. At Davenport, skies were sunny. The temperature was 85 degrees, dew point 74, relative humidity 69%, producing a heat index of 92. The wind was west at 5 miles an hour. And the pressure was 30.13 inches and steady. Close to home, Burlington sunny and 87. Cedar Rapids mostly sunny and 85. Dubuque sunny and 85. Iowa City mostly sunny and 87. Muscatine 88. Galesburg sunny and 85. Peoria mostly sunny and 86.
Savannah 87. Rockford mostly sunny and 86. Across the Midwest, Chicago mostly sunny and 88. Des Moines mostly sunny and 86. Madison mostly sunny and 88. Milwaukee partly sunny and 89. Minneapolis mostly sunny and 88. Omaha mostly sunny and 85. St. Louis mostly sunny and 87. Springfield, Illinois mostly sunny and 86. Waterloo sunny and 85. Once again at 11 a.m. in Moline with sunny skies, the temperature was 88. At Davenport with sunny skies, the temperature was 85. Here is the hazardous weather outlook. For today and tonight, a heat advisory remains in effect for portions of northeast Iowa and northwest Illinois from noon to 8 p.m. where heat index readings will most likely exceed 100 degrees. Elsewhere, heat index readings will be in the mid-90s to near 100. Wildfire smoke will be found across parts of the area and is expected to remain mainly aloft, but could limit temperatures. Looking ahead, hot and humid conditions will persist into Saturday, with afternoon heat index readings in the 90s to around 100 degrees. The prolonged period of hot temperatures may pose a risk to those without adequate cooling or those who must spend extended time outdoors. Thunderstorm chances return to the forecast Thursday afternoon through Saturday evening. The best coverage 30 to 60% is expected Friday afternoon and evening. The storms will be capable of producing heavy downpours and gusty winds, with the overall threat for severe weather being low. Spotter activation will not be needed today or tonight. And now, your National Weather Service forecast for the Quad Cities and surrounding areas. Rest of today, mostly sunny. Hot with highs in the lower 90s. Light and variable winds, becoming north around 5 miles an hour this afternoon. Tonight, mostly clear until midnight, then becoming partly cloudy. Humid with lows in the lower 70s. Southeast winds around 5 miles an hour until midnight, becoming light and variable. Thursday, mostly sunny. A slight chance of showers and thunderstorms in the afternoon. Hot with highs in the lower 90s. Southwest winds around 5 miles an hour. Chance of rain 20%. Thursday night, partly cloudy. A slight chance of showers and thunderstorms until midnight. Humid with lows in the mid-70s. South winds around 5 miles an hour. Chance of rain 20%. Friday, mostly sunny with a chance of showers and thunderstorms. Hot with highs in the lower 90s. Southwest winds 5 to 10 miles an hour. Chance of rain 50%. Friday night through Sunday night, mostly clear. Hot. Lows in the lower 70s. Highs in the lower 90s. Monday, mostly sunny. Hot. Highs in the lower 90s. Monday night and Tuesday, mostly clear. Lows around 70. Highs in the mid-80s. Again, the forecast for the Quad Cities and surrounding areas for the rest of today, mostly sunny. Hot. Highs in the lower 90s. Light and variable winds, becoming north around 5 miles an hour this afternoon. 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The current time is 11:55 a.m. Central Daylight Time. At 11 a.m. in Moline, skies were sunny. The temperature was 88 degrees, dew point 74, relative humidity 63%, producing a heat index of 96. The wind was northwest at 5 miles an hour. And the pressure was 30.12 inches and steady. At Davenport, skies were sunny. The temperature was 85 degrees, dew point 74, relative humidity 69%, producing a heat index of 92. The wind was west at 5 miles an hour. And the pressure was 30.13 inches and steady. Close to home, Burlington sunny and 87. Cedar Rapids mostly sunny and 85. Dubuque sunny and 85. Iowa City mostly sunny and 87. Muscatine 88. Galesburg sunny and 85. Peoria mostly sunny and 86. Savannah 87. Rockford mostly sunny and 86. Across the Midwest, Chicago mostly sunny and 88. Des Moines mostly sunny and 86. Madison mostly sunny and 88. Milwaukee partly sunny and 89. Minneapolis mostly sunny and 88. Omaha mostly sunny and 85. St. Louis mostly sunny and 87.
Springfield, Illinois, mostly sunny and 86. Waterloo, sunny and 85. Once again at 11 a.m. in Moline with sunny skies, the temperature was 88. At Davenport with sunny skies, the temperature was 85.

St. Louis, mostly sunny and 87. Springfield, Illinois, mostly sunny and 86. Waterloo, sunny and 85. Once again at 11 a.m. in Moline with sunny skies, the temperature was 88. At Davenport with sunny skies, the temperature was 85. Here is the hazardous weather outlook. For today and tonight, a heat advisory remains in effect for portions of northeast Iowa and northwest Illinois from noon to 8 p.m. where heat index readings will most likely exceed 100 degrees. Elsewhere, heat index readings will be in the mid-90s to near 100. Wildfire smoke will be found across parts of the area and is expected to remain mainly aloft, but could limit temperatures. Looking ahead, hot and humid conditions will persist into Saturday, with afternoon heat index readings in the 90s to around 100 degrees. The prolonged period of hot temperatures may pose a risk to those without adequate cooling, or those who must spend extended time outdoors. Thunderstorm chances return to the forecast Thursday afternoon through Saturday evening. The best coverage 30 to 60% is expected Friday afternoon and evening. The storms will be capable of producing heavy downpours and gusty winds, with the overall threat for severe weather being low. Spotter activation will not be needed today or tonight. And now, your National Weather Service forecast for the Quad Cities and surrounding areas. West of today, mostly sunny. Hot with highs in the lower 90s. Light and variable winds, becoming north around 5 miles an hour this afternoon. Tonight, mostly clear until midnight, then becoming partly cloudy. Humid with lows in the lower 70s. Southeast winds around 5 miles an hour until midnight, becoming light and variable. Thursday, mostly sunny. A slight chance of showers and thunderstorms in the afternoon. Hot with highs in the lower 90s. Southwest winds around 5 miles an hour. Chance of rain 20%. Thursday night, partly cloudy. A slight chance of showers and thunderstorms until midnight. Humid with lows in the mid-70s. South winds around 5 miles an hour. Chance of rain 20%. Friday, mostly sunny with a chance of showers and thunderstorms. Hot with highs in the lower 90s. Southwest winds 5 to 10 miles an hour. Chance of rain 50%. Friday night through Sunday night, mostly clear. Hot. Lows in the lower 70s. Highs in the lower 90s. Monday, mostly sunny. Hot. Highs in the lower 90s. Monday night and Tuesday, mostly clear. Lows around 70. Highs in the mid-80s. Again, the forecast for the Quad Cities and surrounding areas for the rest of today, mostly sunny. Hot. Highs in the lower 90s. Light and variable winds, becoming north around 5 miles an hour this afternoon. 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The current time is 11:59 a.m. Central Daylight Time. Here is the hazardous weather outlook. For today and tonight, a heat advisory remains in effect for portions of northeast Iowa and northwest Illinois from noon to 8 p.m. where heat index readings will most likely exceed 100 degrees. Elsewhere, heat index readings will be in the mid-90s to near 100. Wildfire smoke will be found across parts of the area and is expected to remain mainly aloft, but could limit temperatures. Looking ahead, hot and humid conditions will persist into Saturday, with afternoon heat index readings in the 90s to around 100 degrees. The prolonged period of hot temperatures may pose a risk to those without adequate cooling, or those who must spend extended time outdoors. Thunderstorm chances return to the forecast Thursday afternoon through Saturday evening. The best coverage 30 to 60% is expected Friday afternoon and evening. The storms will be capable of producing heavy downpours and gusty winds, with the overall threat for severe weather being low. Spotter activation will not be needed today or tonight. And now, your National Weather Service forecast for the Quad Cities and surrounding areas. West of today, mostly sunny. Hot with highs in the lower 90s. Light and variable winds, becoming north around 5 miles an hour this afternoon. Tonight, mostly clear until midnight, then becoming partly cloudy. Humid with lows in the lower 70s. Southeast winds around 5 miles an hour until midnight, becoming light and variable. Thursday, mostly sunny. A slight chance of showers and thunderstorms in the afternoon. Hot with highs in the lower 90s. Southwest winds around 5 miles an hour. Chance of rain 20%.

Thursday night, partly cloudy. A slight chance of showers and thunderstorms until midnight. Humid with lows in the mid-70s. South winds around 5 miles an hour. Chance of rain 20%. Friday, mostly sunny with a chance of showers and thunderstorms. Hot with highs in the lower 90s. Southwest winds 5 to 10 miles an hour. Chance of rain 50%. Friday night through Sunday night, mostly clear. Hot. Lows in the lower 70s. Highs in the lower 90s. Monday, mostly sunny. Hot. Highs in the lower 90s. Monday night and Tuesday, mostly clear. Lows around 70. Highs in the mid-80s. Again, the forecast for the Quad Cities and surrounding areas for the rest of today, mostly sunny. Hot. Highs in the lower 90s. Light and variable winds, becoming north around 5 miles an hour this afternoon. This broadcast originates from the National Weather Service office in the Quad Cities and is transmitted on a frequency of 162.55 MHz from Rock Island, Illinois. The coverage area includes the following counties: Cedar, Clinton, Louisa, Muscatine, Scott, Henry, Illinois, Mercer, Rock Island, and Whiteside. The current time is 12:02 p.m. Central Daylight Time. At noon at Moline, skies were mostly sunny. The temperature was 88 degrees, dew point 74, relative humidity 63%, producing a heat index of 96. The wind was west at 6 miles an hour. And the pressure was 30.11 inches and falling. At Davenport, skies were mostly sunny. The temperature was 86 degrees, dew point 75, relative humidity 69%, producing a heat index of 95. The wind was northwest at 5 miles an hour. And the pressure was 30.13 inches and steady. Close to home, Burlington mostly sunny and 89. Cedar Rapids partly sunny and 85. Dubuque sunny and 87. Iowa City partly sunny and 88. Peoria mostly sunny and 89. Rockford mostly sunny and 87. Across the Midwest, Chicago mostly sunny and 90. Des Moines mostly sunny and 85. Madison partly sunny and 90. Milwaukee partly sunny and 89. Minneapolis mostly sunny and 90. Omaha mostly sunny and 87. St. Louis mostly sunny and 87. Springfield, Illinois sunny and 87. Waterloo mostly sunny and 86. Once again at noon at Moline with mostly sunny skies, the temperature was 88. At Davenport with mostly sunny skies, the temperature was 86. Here is the hazardous weather outlook. For today and tonight, a heat advisory remains in effect for portions of northeast Iowa and northwest Illinois from noon to 8 p.m. where heat index readings will most likely exceed 100 degrees. Elsewhere, heat index readings will be in the mid-90s to near 100. Wildfire smoke will be found across parts of the area and is expected to remain mainly aloft, but could limit temperatures. Looking ahead, hot and humid conditions will persist into Saturday, with afternoon heat index readings in the 90s to around 100 degrees. The prolonged period of hot temperatures may pose a risk to those without adequate cooling or those who must spend extended time outdoors. Thunderstorm chances return to the forecast Thursday afternoon through Saturday evening. The best coverage, 30 to 60%, is expected Friday afternoon and evening. The storms will be capable of producing heavy downpours and gusty winds, with the overall threat for severe weather being low. Spotter activation will not be needed today or tonight. And now, your National Weather Service forecast for the Quad Cities and surrounding areas. Rest of today, mostly sunny. Hot with highs in the lower 90s. Light and variable winds, becoming north around 5 miles an hour this afternoon. Tonight, mostly clear until midnight, then becoming partly cloudy. Humid with lows in the lower 70s. Southeast winds around 5 miles an hour until midnight, becoming light and variable. Thursday, mostly sunny. A slight chance of showers and thunderstorms in the afternoon. Hot with highs in the lower 90s. Southwest winds around 5 miles an hour. Chance of rain 20%. Thursday night, partly cloudy. A slight chance of showers and thunderstorms until midnight. Humid with lows in the mid-70s. South winds around 5 miles.
miles an hour. Chance of rain 20%. Friday, mostly sunny with a chance of showers and thunderstorms. Hot with highs in the lower 90s. Southwest winds 5 to 10 miles an hour. Chance of rain 50%. Friday night through Sunday night, mostly clear. Hot. Lows in the lower 70s. Highs in the lower 90s. Monday, mostly sunny. Hot. Highs in the lower 90s. Monday night and Tuesday, mostly clear. Lows around 70. Highs in the mid-80s. Again, the forecast for the Quad Cities and surrounding areas for the rest of today, mostly sunny. Hot. Highs in the lower 90s. Light and variable winds, becoming north around 5 miles an hour this afternoon. 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The current time is 12:07 p.m. Central Daylight Time. At noon, at Moline, skies were mostly sunny. The temperature was 88 degrees, dew point 74, relative humidity 63%, producing a heat index of 96. The wind was west at 6 miles an hour, and the pressure was 30.11 inches and falling. At Davenport, skies were mostly sunny. The temperature was 86 degrees, dew point 75, relative humidity 69%, producing a heat index of 95. The wind was northwest at 5 miles an hour, and the pressure was 30.13 inches and steady. Close to home, Burlington mostly sunny and 89. Cedar Rapids partly sunny and 85. Dubuque sunny and 87. Iowa City partly sunny and 88. Peoria mostly sunny and 89. Rockford mostly sunny and 87. Across the Midwest, Chicago mostly sunny and 90. Des Moines mostly sunny and 85. Madison partly sunny and 90. Milwaukee partly sunny and 89. Minneapolis mostly sunny and 90. Omaha mostly sunny and 87. St. Louis mostly sunny and 87. Springfield, Illinois sunny and 87. Waterloo mostly sunny and 86. Once again at noon at Moline with mostly sunny skies, the temperature was 88. At Davenport with mostly sunny skies, the temperature was 86. Here is the hazardous weather outlook. For today and tonight, a heat advisory remains in effect for portions of northeast Iowa and northwest Illinois from noon to 8 p.m. where heat index readings will most likely exceed 100 degrees. Elsewhere, heat index readings will be in the mid-90s to near 100. Wildfire smoke will be found across parts of the area and is expected to remain mainly aloft, but could limit temperatures. Looking ahead, hot and humid conditions will persist into Saturday, with afternoon heat index readings in the 90s to around 100 degrees. The prolonged period of hot temperatures may pose a risk to those without adequate cooling or those who must spend extended time outdoors. Thunderstorm chances return to the forecast Thursday afternoon through Saturday evening. The best coverage 30 to 60% is expected Friday afternoon and evening. The storms will be capable of producing heavy downpours and gusty winds, with the overall threat for severe weather being low. Spotter activation will not be needed today or tonight. And now, your National Weather Service forecast for the Quad Cities and surrounding areas. Rest of today, mostly sunny. Hot with highs in the lower 90s. Light and variable winds, becoming north around 5 miles an hour this afternoon. Tonight, mostly clear until midnight, then becoming partly cloudy. Humid with lows in the lower 70s. Southeast winds around 5 miles an hour until midnight, becoming light and variable. Thursday, mostly sunny. A slight chance of showers and thunderstorms in the afternoon. Hot with highs in the lower 90s. Southwest winds around 5 miles an hour. Chance of rain 20%. Thursday night, partly cloudy. A slight chance of showers and thunderstorms until midnight. Humid with lows in the mid-70s. South winds around 5 miles an hour. Chance of rain 20%. Friday, mostly sunny with a chance of showers and thunderstorms. Hot with highs in the lower 90s. Southwest winds 5 to 10 miles an hour. Chance of rain 50%. Friday night through Sunday night, mostly clear. Hot. Lows in the lower 70s. Highs in the lower 90s. Monday, mostly sunny. Hot. Highs in the lower 90s. Monday night and Tuesday,

falling. At Davenport, skies were mostly sunny. The temperature was 86 degrees, dew point 75, relative humidity 69%, producing a heat index of 95. The wind was northwest at 5 miles an hour. And the pressure was 30.13 inches and steady. Close to home, Burlington mostly sunny and 89. Cedar Rapids partly sunny and 85. Dubuque sunny and 87. Iowa City partly sunny and 88. Peoria mostly sunny and 89. Rockford mostly sunny and 87. Across the Midwest, Chicago mostly sunny and 90. Des Moines mostly sunny and 85. Madison partly sunny and 90. Milwaukee partly sunny and 89. Minneapolis mostly sunny and 90. Omaha mostly sunny and 87. St. Louis mostly sunny and 87. Springfield, Illinois sunny and 87. Waterloo mostly sunny and 86. Once again at noon at Moline with mostly sunny skies, the temperature was 88. At Davenport with mostly sunny skies, the temperature was 86. Here is the hazardous weather outlook. For today and tonight, a heat advisory remains in effect for portions of northeast Iowa and northwest Illinois from noon to 8 p.m. where heat index readings will most likely exceed 100 degrees. Elsewhere, heat index readings will be in the mid-90s to near 100. Wildfire smoke will be found across parts of the area and is expected to remain mainly aloft, but could limit temperatures. Looking ahead, hot and humid conditions will persist into Saturday, with afternoon heat index readings in the 90s to around 100 degrees. The prolonged period of hot temperatures may pose a risk to those without adequate cooling or those who must spend extended time outdoors. Thunderstorm chances return to the forecast Thursday afternoon through Saturday evening. The best coverage, 30 to 60%, is expected Friday afternoon and evening. The storms will be capable of producing heavy downpours and gusty winds, with the overall threat for severe weather being low. Spotter activation will not be needed today or tonight. And now, your National Weather Service forecast for the Quad Cities and surrounding areas. Rest of today, mostly sunny. Hot with highs in the lower 90s. Light and variable winds, becoming north around 5 miles an hour this afternoon. Tonight, mostly clear until midnight, then becoming partly cloudy. Humid with lows in the lower 70s. Southeast winds around 5 miles an hour until midnight, becoming light and variable. Thursday, mostly sunny. A slight chance of showers and thunderstorms in the afternoon. Hot with highs in the lower 90s. Southwest winds around 5 miles an hour. Chance of rain 20%. Thursday night, partly cloudy. A slight chance of showers and thunderstorms until midnight. Humid with lows in the mid-70s. South winds around 5 miles an hour. Chance of rain 20%. Friday, mostly sunny with a chance of showers and thunderstorms. Hot with highs in the lower 90s. Southwest winds 5 to 10 miles an hour. Chance of rain 50%. Friday night through Sunday night, mostly clear. Hot. Lows in the lower 70s. Highs in the lower 90s. Monday, mostly sunny. Hot. Highs in the lower 90s. Monday night and Tuesday, mostly clear. Lows around 70. Highs in the mid-80s. Again, the forecast for the Quad Cities and surrounding areas for the rest of today, mostly sunny. Hot. Highs in the lower 90s. Light and variable winds, becoming north around 5 miles an hour this afternoon. Minor flooding is forecast. The areas affected include Cedar River near Conesville. The hazardous weather conditions are expected from this evening to Friday afternoon. The following impacts are expected: at 13.5 feet, water affects yards and access roads of residences along Iowa Highway 22. Water affects the lowest sections of campgrounds just north of I-80 along the river and the lowest sections of Jack Sugar Memorial Park in Moscow. Water is also on 152nd Street north of County Road F-70. Additional details, at 8 a.m. Wednesday, the stage was 12.6 feet and rising. Forecast, the river is expected to rise above flood stage late this evening to a crest of 13.3 feet early tomorrow afternoon. It will then fall below flood stage late Friday morning. Flood stage is 13.0 feet. 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

The current time is 12:17 p.m. Central Daylight Time. At noon at Moline, skies were mostly sunny. The temperature was 88 degrees, dew point 74, relative humidity 63%, producing a heat index of 96. The wind was west at 6 miles an hour. And the pressure was 30.11 inches and falling. At Davenport, skies were mostly sunny. The temperature was 86 degrees, dew point 75, relative humidity 69%, producing a heat index of 95. The wind was northwest at 5 miles an hour. And the pressure was 30.13 inches and steady. Close to home, Burlington mostly sunny and 89. Cedar Rapids partly sunny and 85. Dubuque sunny and 87. Iowa City partly sunny and 88. Muscatine 88. Galesburg mostly sunny and 87. Peoria mostly sunny and 89. Savannah 89. Rockford mostly sunny and 87. Across the Midwest, Chicago mostly sunny and 90. Des Moines mostly sunny and 85. Madison partly sunny and 90. Milwaukee partly sunny and 89. Minneapolis mostly sunny and 90. Omaha mostly sunny and 87. St. Louis mostly sunny and 87. Springfield, Illinois sunny and 87. Waterloo mostly sunny and 86. Once again at noon at Moline with mostly sunny skies, the temperature was 88. At Davenport with mostly sunny skies, the temperature was 86. Here is the hazardous weather outlook. For today and tonight, a heat advisory remains in effect for portions of northeast Iowa and northwest Illinois from noon to 8 p.m. where heat index readings will most likely exceed 100 degrees. Elsewhere, heat index readings will be in the mid-90s to near 100. Wildfire smoke will be found across parts of the area and is expected to remain mainly aloft, but could limit temperatures. Looking ahead, hot and humid conditions will persist into Saturday, with afternoon heat index readings in the 90s to around 100 degrees. The prolonged period of hot temperatures may pose a risk to those without adequate cooling or those who must spend extended time outdoors. Thunderstorm chances return to the forecast Thursday afternoon through Saturday evening. The best coverage, 30-60%, is expected Friday afternoon and evening. The storms will be capable of producing heavy downpours and gusty winds, with the overall threat for severe weather being low. Spotter activation will not be needed today or tonight. And now, your National Weather Service forecast for the Quad Cities and surrounding areas. Rest of today, mostly sunny. Hot with highs in the lower 90s. Light and variable winds, becoming north around 5 miles an hour this afternoon. Tonight, mostly clear until midnight, then becoming partly cloudy. Humid with lows in the lower 70s. Southeast winds around 5 miles an hour until midnight, becoming light and variable. Thursday, mostly sunny. A slight chance of showers and thunderstorms in the afternoon. Hot with highs in the lower 90s. Southwest winds around 5 miles an hour. Chance of rain 20%. Thursday night, partly cloudy. A slight chance of showers and thunderstorms until midnight. Humid with lows in the mid-70s. South winds around 5 miles an hour. Chance of rain 20%. Friday, mostly sunny with a chance of showers and thunderstorms. Hot with highs in the lower 90s. Southwest winds 5 to 10 miles an hour. Chance of rain 50%. Friday night through Sunday night, mostly clear. Hot. Lows in the lower 70s. Highs in the lower 90s. Monday, mostly sunny. Hot. Highs in the lower 90s. Monday night and Tuesday, mostly clear. Lows around 70. Highs in the mid-80s. Again, the forecast for the Quad Cities and surrounding areas for the rest of today, mostly sunny. Hot. Highs in the lower 90s. Light and variable winds, becoming north around 5 miles an hour this afternoon. 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The current time is 12:21 p.m. Central Daylight Time. At noon at Moline, skies were mostly sunny. The temperature was 88 degrees, dew point 74, relative humidity 63%, producing a heat index of 96. The wind was west at 6 miles an hour. And the pressure was 30.11 inches and falling. At Davenport.
skies were mostly sunny. The temperature was 86 degrees, dew point 75, relative humidity 69%, producing a heat index of 95. The wind was northwest at 5 miles an hour. And the pressure was 30.13 inches and steady. Close to home, Burlington mostly sunny and 89. Cedar Rapids partly sunny and 85. Dubuque sunny and 87. Iowa City partly sunny and 88. Muscatine 88. Galesburg mostly sunny and 87. Peoria mostly sunny and 89. Savannah 89. Rockford mostly sunny and 87. Across the Midwest, Chicago mostly sunny and 90. Des Moines mostly sunny and 85. Madison partly sunny and 90. Milwaukee partly sunny and 89. Minneapolis mostly sunny and 90. Omaha mostly sunny and 87. St. Louis mostly sunny and 87. Springfield, Illinois sunny and 87. Waterloo mostly sunny and 86. Once again at noon at Moline with mostly sunny skies, the temperature was 88. At Davenport with mostly sunny skies, the temperature was 86. Here is the hazardous weather outlook. For today and tonight, a heat advisory remains in effect for portions of northeast Iowa and northwest Illinois from noon to 8 p.m. where heat index readings will most likely exceed 100 degrees. Elsewhere, heat index readings will be in the mid-90s to near 100. Wildfire smoke will be found across parts of the area and is expected to remain mainly aloft, but could limit temperatures. Looking ahead, hot and humid conditions will persist into Saturday, with afternoon heat index readings in the 90s to around 100 degrees. The prolonged period of hot temperatures may pose a risk to those without adequate cooling or those who must spend extended time outdoors. Thunderstorm chances return to the forecast Thursday afternoon through Saturday evening. The best coverage 30 to 60% is expected Friday afternoon and evening. The storms will be capable of producing heavy downpours and gusty winds, with the overall threat for severe weather being low. Spotter activation will not be needed today or tonight. And now, your National Weather Service forecast for the Quad Cities and surrounding areas. West of today, mostly sunny. Hot with highs in the lower 90s. Light and variable winds, becoming north around 5 miles an hour this afternoon. Tonight, mostly clear until midnight, then becoming partly cloudy. Humid with lows in the lower 70s. Southeast winds around 5 miles an hour until midnight, becoming light and variable. Thursday, mostly sunny. A slight chance of showers and thunderstorms in the afternoon. Hot with highs in the lower 90s. Southwest winds around 5 miles an hour. Chance of rain 20%. Thursday night, partly cloudy. A slight chance of showers and thunderstorms until midnight. Humid with lows in the mid-70s. South winds around 5 miles an hour. Chance of rain 20%. Friday, mostly sunny with a chance of showers and thunderstorms. Hot with highs in the lower 90s. Southwest winds 5 to 10 miles an hour. Chance of rain 50%. Friday night through Sunday night, mostly clear. Hot. Lows in the lower 70s. Highs in the lower 90s. Monday, mostly sunny. Hot. Highs in the lower 90s. Monday night and Tuesday, mostly clear. Lows around 70. Highs in the mid-80s. Again, the forecast for the Quad Cities and surrounding areas for the rest of today, mostly sunny. Hot. Highs in the lower 90s. Light and variable winds, becoming north around 5 miles an hour this afternoon. 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The current time is 12:26 p.m. Central Daylight Time. At noon at Moline, skies were mostly sunny. The temperature was 88 degrees, dew point 74, relative humidity 63%, producing a heat index of 96. The wind was west at 6 miles an hour. And the pressure was 30.11 inches and falling. At Davenport, skies were mostly sunny. The temperature was 86 degrees, dew point 75, relative humidity 69%, producing a heat index of 95. The wind was northwest at 5 miles an hour. And the pressure was 30.13 inches and steady. Close to home, Burlington mostly sunny and 89. Cedar Rapids partly sunny and 85.
Dubuque sunny and 87. Iowa City partly sunny and 88. Muscatine 88. Galesburg mostly sunny and 87. Peoria mostly sunny and 89. Savannah 89. Rockford mostly sunny and 87. Across the Midwest, Chicago mostly sunny and 90. Des Moines mostly sunny and 85. Madison partly sunny and 90. Milwaukee partly sunny and 89. Minneapolis mostly sunny and 90. Omaha mostly sunny and 87. St. Louis mostly sunny and 87. Springfield, Illinois sunny and 87. Waterloo mostly sunny and 86. Once again at noon at Moline with mostly sunny skies, the temperature was 88. At Davenport with mostly sunny skies, the temperature was 86. Here is the hazardous weather outlook. For today and tonight, a heat advisory remains in effect for portions of northeast Iowa and northwest Illinois from noon to 8 p.m. where heat index readings will most likely exceed 100 degrees. Elsewhere, heat index readings will be in the mid-90s to near 100. Wildfire smoke will be found across parts of the area and is expected to remain mainly aloft, but could limit temperatures. Looking ahead, hot and humid conditions will persist into Saturday, with afternoon heat index readings in the 90s to around 100 degrees. The prolonged period of hot temperatures may pose a risk to those without adequate cooling or those who must spend extended time outdoors. Thunderstorm chances return to the forecast Thursday afternoon through Saturday evening. The best coverage 30 to 60% is expected Friday afternoon and evening. The storms will be capable of producing heavy downpours and gusty winds, with the overall threat for severe weather being low. Spotter activation will not be needed today or tonight. And now, your National Weather Service forecast for the Quad Cities and surrounding areas. Rest of today, mostly sunny. Hot with highs in the lower 90s. Light and variable winds, becoming north around 5 miles an hour this afternoon. Tonight, mostly clear until midnight, then becoming partly cloudy. Humid with lows in the lower 70s. Southeast winds around 5 miles an hour until midnight, becoming light and variable. Thursday, mostly sunny. A slight chance of showers and thunderstorms in the afternoon. Hot with highs in the lower 90s. Southwest winds around 5 miles an hour. Chance of rain 20%. Thursday night, partly cloudy. A slight chance of showers and thunderstorms until midnight. Humid with lows in the mid-70s. South winds around 5 miles an hour. Chance of rain 20%. Friday, mostly sunny with a chance of showers and thunderstorms. Hot with highs in the lower 90s. Southwest winds 5 to 10 miles an hour. Chance of rain 50%. Friday night through Sunday night, mostly clear. Hot. Lows in the lower 70s. Highs in the lower 90s. Monday, mostly sunny. Hot. Highs in the lower 90s. Monday night and Tuesday, mostly clear. Lows around 70. Highs in the mid-80s. Again, the forecast for the Quad Cities and surrounding areas for the rest of today, mostly sunny. Hot. Highs in the lower 90s. Light and variable winds, becoming north around 5 miles an hour this afternoon. And now, your National Weather Service forecast for the Quad Cities and surrounding areas. Rest of today, mostly sunny. Hot with highs in the lower 90s. North winds around 5 miles an hour. Tonight, mostly clear until midnight, then becoming partly cloudy. Humid with lows in the lower 70s. Southeast winds around 5 miles an hour until midnight, becoming light and variable. Thursday, mostly sunny. A slight chance of showers and thunderstorms in the afternoon. Hot with highs in the lower 90s. Southwest winds around 5 miles an hour. Chance of rain 20%. Thursday night, partly cloudy. A slight chance of showers and thunderstorms until midnight. Humid with lows in the mid-70s. South winds around 5 miles an hour. Chance of rain 20%. Friday, mostly sunny with a chance of showers and thunderstorms. Hot with highs in the lower 90s. Southwest winds 5 to 10 miles an hour. Chance of rain 50%. Friday night through Sunday night, mostly clear. Hot. Lows in the lower 70s. Highs in the lower 90s. Monday, mostly sunny. Hot.
in the lower 90s. Monday night and Tuesday, mostly clear. Lows around 70. Highs in the mid-80s. Again, the forecast for the Quad Cities and surrounding areas for the rest of today, mostly sunny. Hot. Highs in the lower 90s. North winds around 5 miles an hour. 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The current time is 12:32 p.m. Central Daylight Time. At noon at Moline, skies were mostly sunny. The temperature was 88 degrees, dew point 74, relative humidity 63%, producing a heat index of 96. The wind was west at 6 miles an hour. And the pressure was 30.11 inches and falling. At Davenport, skies were mostly sunny. The temperature was 86 degrees, dew point 75, relative humidity 69%, producing a heat index of 95. The wind was northwest at 5 miles an hour. And the pressure was 30.13 inches and steady. Close to home, Burlington mostly sunny and 89. Cedar Rapids partly sunny and 85. Dubuque sunny and 87. Iowa City partly sunny and 88. Muscatine 88. Galesburg mostly sunny and 87. Peoria mostly sunny and 89. Savannah 89. Rockford mostly sunny and 87. Across the Midwest, Chicago mostly sunny and 90. Des Moines mostly sunny and 85. Madison partly sunny and 90. Milwaukee partly sunny and 89. Minneapolis mostly sunny and 90. Omaha mostly sunny and 87. St. Louis mostly sunny and 87. Springfield, Illinois sunny and 87. Waterloo mostly sunny and 86. Once again at noon at Moline with mostly sunny skies, the temperature was 88. At Davenport with mostly sunny skies, the temperature was 86. Here is the hazardous weather outlook. For today and tonight, a heat advisory remains in effect for portions of northeast Iowa and northwest Illinois from noon to 8 p.m. where heat index readings will most likely exceed 100 degrees. Elsewhere, heat index readings will be in the mid-90s to near 100. Wildfire smoke will be found across parts of the area and is expected to remain mainly aloft, but could limit temperatures. Looking ahead, hot and humid conditions will persist into Saturday, with afternoon heat index readings in the 90s to around 100 degrees. The prolonged period of hot temperatures may pose a risk to those without adequate cooling or those who must spend extended time outdoors. Thunderstorm chances return to the forecast Thursday afternoon through Saturday evening. The best coverage 30 to 60% is expected Friday afternoon and evening. The storms will be capable of producing heavy downpours and gusty winds, with the overall threat for severe weather being low. Spotter activation will not be needed today or tonight. And now, your National Weather Service forecast for the Quad Cities and surrounding areas. Rest of today, mostly sunny. Hot with highs in the lower 90s. North winds around 5 miles an hour. Tonight, mostly clear until midnight, then becoming partly cloudy. Humid with lows in the lower 70s. Southeast winds around 5 miles an hour until midnight, becoming light and variable. Thursday, mostly sunny. A slight chance of showers and thunderstorms in the afternoon. Hot with highs in the lower 90s. Southwest winds around 5 miles an hour. Chance of rain 20%. Thursday night, partly cloudy. A slight chance of showers and thunderstorms until midnight. Humid with lows in the mid-70s. South winds around 5 miles an hour. Chance of rain 20%. Friday, mostly sunny with a chance of showers and thunderstorms. Hot with highs in the lower 90s. Southwest winds 5 to 10 miles an hour. Chance of rain 50%. Friday night through Sunday night, mostly clear. Hot. Lows in the lower 70s. Highs in the lower 90s. Monday, mostly sunny. Hot. Highs in the lower 90s. Monday night and Tuesday, mostly clear. Lows around 70. Highs in the mid-80s. Again, the forecast for the Quad Cities and surrounding areas for the rest of today, mostly sunny. Hot. Highs in the lower 90s. North winds around 5 miles an hour. 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
12:37 p.m. Central Daylight Time. At noon at Moline, skies were mostly sunny. The temperature was 88 degrees, dew point 74, relative humidity 63%, producing a heat index of 96. The wind was west at 6 miles an hour. And the pressure was 30.11 inches and falling. At Davenport, skies were mostly sunny. The temperature was 86 degrees, dew point 75, relative humidity 69%, producing a heat index of 95. The wind was northwest at 5 miles an hour. And the pressure was 30.13 inches and steady. Close to home, Burlington mostly sunny and 89. Cedar Rapids partly sunny and 85. Dubuque sunny and 87. Iowa City partly sunny and 88. Muscatine 88. Galesburg mostly sunny and 87. Peoria mostly sunny and 89. Savannah 89. Rockford mostly sunny and 87. Across the Midwest, Chicago mostly sunny and 90. Des Moines mostly sunny and 85. Madison partly sunny and 90. Milwaukee partly sunny and 89. Minneapolis mostly sunny and 90. Omaha mostly sunny and 87. St. Louis mostly sunny and 87. Springfield, Illinois sunny and 87. Waterloo mostly sunny and 86. Once again at noon at Moline with mostly sunny skies, the temperature was 88. At Davenport with mostly sunny skies, the temperature was 86. Here is the hazardous weather outlook. For today and tonight, a heat advisory remains in effect for portions of northeast Iowa and northwest Illinois from noon to 8 p.m. where heat index readings will most likely exceed 100 degrees. Elsewhere, heat index readings will be in the mid-90s to near 100. Wildfire smoke will be found across parts of the area and is expected to remain mainly aloft, but could limit temperatures. Looking ahead, hot and humid conditions will persist into Saturday, with afternoon heat index readings in the 90s to around 100 degrees. The prolonged period of hot temperatures may pose a risk to those without adequate cooling or those who must spend extended time outdoors. Thunderstorm chances return to the forecast Thursday afternoon through Saturday evening. The best coverage 30 to 60% is expected Friday afternoon and evening. The storms will be capable of producing heavy downpours and gusty winds, with the overall threat for severe weather being low. Spotter activation will not be needed today or tonight. And now, your National Weather Service forecast for the Quad Cities and surrounding areas. Rest of today, mostly sunny. Hot with highs in the lower 90s. North winds around 5 miles an hour. Tonight, mostly clear until midnight, then becoming partly cloudy. Humid with lows in the lower 70s. Southeast winds around 5 miles an hour until midnight, becoming light and variable. Thursday, mostly sunny. A slight chance of showers and thunderstorms in the afternoon. Hot with highs in the lower 90s. Southwest winds around 5 miles an hour. Chance of rain 20%. Thursday night, partly cloudy. A slight chance of showers and thunderstorms until midnight. Humid with lows in the mid-70s. South winds around 5 miles an hour. Chance of rain 20%. Friday, mostly sunny with a chance of showers and thunderstorms. Hot with highs in the lower 90s. Southwest winds 5 to 10 miles an hour. Chance of rain 50%. Friday night through Sunday night, mostly clear. Hot. Lows in the lower 70s. Highs in the lower 90s. Monday, mostly sunny. Hot. Highs in the lower 90s. Monday night and Tuesday, mostly clear. Lows around 70. Highs in the mid-80s. Again, the forecast for the Quad Cities and surrounding areas for the rest of today, mostly sunny. Hot. Highs in the lower 90s. North winds around 5 miles an hour. 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The current time is 12:41 p.m. Central Daylight Time. At noon at Moline, skies were mostly sunny. The temperature was 88 degrees, dew point 74, relative humidity 63%, producing a heat index of 96. The wind was west at 6 miles an hour. And the pressure was 30.11 inches and falling. At Davenport, skies were mostly sunny. The temperature was 86 degrees, dew point 75, relative humidity.
69%, producing a heat index of 95. The wind was northwest at 5 miles an hour, and the pressure was 30.13 inches and steady. Close to home, Burlington mostly sunny and 89. Cedar Rapids partly sunny and 85. Dubuque sunny and 87. Iowa City partly sunny and 88. Muscatine 88. Galesburg mostly sunny and 87. Peoria mostly sunny and 89. Savannah 89. Rockford mostly sunny and 87. Across the Midwest, Chicago mostly sunny and 90. Des Moines mostly sunny and 85. Madison partly sunny and 90. Milwaukee partly sunny and 89. Minneapolis mostly sunny and 90. Omaha mostly sunny and 87. St. Louis mostly sunny and 87. Springfield, Illinois sunny and 87. Waterloo mostly sunny and 86. Once again at noon at Moline with mostly sunny skies, the temperature was 88. At Davenport with mostly sunny skies, the temperature was 86. Here is the hazardous weather outlook. For today and tonight, a heat advisory remains in effect for portions of northeast Iowa and northwest Illinois from noon to 8 p.m. where heat index readings will most likely exceed 100 degrees. Elsewhere, heat index readings will be in the mid-90s to near 100. Wildfire smoke will be found across parts of the area and is expected to remain mainly aloft, but could limit temperatures. Looking ahead, hot and humid conditions will persist into Saturday, with afternoon heat index readings in the 90s to around 100 degrees. The prolonged period of hot temperatures may pose a risk to those without adequate cooling or those who must spend extended time outdoors. Thunderstorm chances return to the forecast Thursday afternoon through Saturday evening. The best coverage 30 to 60% is expected Friday afternoon and evening. The storms will be capable of producing heavy downpours and gusty winds, with the overall threat for severe weather being low. Spotter activation will not be needed today or tonight. And now, your National Weather Service forecast for the Quad Cities and surrounding areas. West of today, mostly sunny. Hot with highs in the lower 90s. North winds around 5 miles an hour. Tonight, mostly clear until midnight, then becoming partly cloudy. Humid with lows in the lower 70s. Southeast winds around 5 miles an hour until midnight, becoming light and variable. Thursday, mostly sunny. A slight chance of showers and thunderstorms in the afternoon. Hot with highs in the lower 90s. Southwest winds around 5 miles an hour. Chance of rain 20%. Thursday night, partly cloudy. A slight chance of showers and thunderstorms until midnight. Humid with lows in the mid-70s. South winds around 5 miles an hour. Chance of rain 20%. Friday, mostly sunny with a chance of showers and thunderstorms. Hot with highs in the lower 90s. Southwest winds 5 to 10 miles an hour. Chance of rain 50%. Friday night through Sunday night, mostly clear. Hot. Lows in the lower 70s. Highs in the lower 90s. Monday, mostly sunny. Hot. Highs in the lower 90s. Monday night and Tuesday, mostly clear. Lows around 70. Highs in the mid-80s. Again, the forecast for the Quad Cities and surrounding areas for the rest of today, mostly sunny. Hot. Highs in the lower 90s. North winds around 5 miles an hour. Minor flooding is forecast. The areas affected include Cedar River near Conesville. The hazardous weather conditions are expected from this evening to Friday afternoon. The following impacts are expected: at 13.5 feet, water affects yards and access roads of residences along Iowa Highway 22. Water affects the lowest sections of campgrounds just north of I-80 along the river and the lowest sections of Jack Sugar Memorial Park in Moscow. Water is also on 152nd Street north of County Road F-70. Additional details: at 8 a.m. Wednesday, the stage was 12.6 feet and rising. Forecast: the river is expected to rise above flood stage late this evening to a crest of 13.3 feet early tomorrow afternoon. It will then fall below flood stage late Friday morning. Flood stage is 13.0 feet. 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The current time is 12:47 p.m. Central Daylight Time. At noon.
Green skies were mostly sunny. The temperature was 88 degrees, dew point 74, relative humidity 63%, producing a heat index of 96. The wind was west at 6 miles an hour. And the pressure was 30.11 inches and falling. At Davenport, skies were mostly sunny. The temperature was 86 degrees, dew point 75, relative humidity 69%, producing a heat index of 95. The wind was northwest at 5 miles an hour. And the pressure was 30.13 inches and steady. Close to home, Burlington mostly sunny and 89. Cedar Rapids partly sunny and 85. Dubuque sunny and 87. Iowa City partly sunny and 88. Muscatine 88. Galesburg mostly sunny and 87. Peoria mostly sunny and 89. Savannah 89. Rockford mostly sunny and 87. Across the Midwest, Chicago mostly sunny and 90. Des Moines mostly sunny and 85. Madison partly sunny and 90. Milwaukee partly sunny and 89. Minneapolis mostly sunny and 90. Omaha mostly sunny and 87. St. Louis mostly sunny and 87. Springfield, Illinois sunny and 87. Waterloo mostly sunny and 86. Once again at noon at Moline with mostly sunny skies, the temperature was 88. At Davenport with mostly sunny skies, the temperature was 86. Here is the hazardous weather outlook. For today and tonight, a heat advisory remains in effect for portions of northeast Iowa and northwest Illinois from noon to 8 p.m. where heat index readings will most likely exceed 100 degrees. Elsewhere, heat index readings will be in the mid-90s to near 100. Wildfire smoke will be found across parts of the area and is expected to remain mainly aloft, but could limit temperatures. Looking ahead, hot and humid conditions will persist into Saturday, with afternoon heat index readings in the 90s to around 100 degrees. The prolonged period of hot temperatures may pose a risk to those without adequate cooling or those who must spend extended time outdoors. Thunderstorm chances return to the forecast Thursday afternoon through Saturday evening. The best coverage 30 to 60% is expected Friday afternoon and evening. The storms will be capable of producing heavy downpours and gusty winds, with the overall threat for severe weather being low. Spotter activation will not be needed today or tonight. And now, your National Weather Service forecast for the Quad Cities and surrounding areas. Rest of today, mostly sunny. Hot with highs in the lower 90s. North winds around 5 miles an hour. Tonight, mostly clear until midnight, then becoming partly cloudy. Humid with lows in the lower 70s. Southeast winds around 5 miles an hour until midnight, becoming light and variable. Thursday, mostly sunny. A slight chance of showers and thunderstorms in the afternoon. Hot with highs in the lower 90s. Southwest winds around 5 miles an hour. Chance of rain 20%. Thursday night, partly cloudy. A slight chance of showers and thunderstorms until midnight. Humid with lows in the mid-70s. South winds around 5 miles an hour. Chance of rain 20%. Friday, mostly sunny with a chance of showers and thunderstorms. Hot with highs in the lower 90s. Southwest winds 5 to 10 miles an hour. Chance of rain 50%. Friday night through Sunday night, mostly clear. Hot. Lows in the lower 70s. Highs in the lower 90s. Monday, mostly sunny. Hot. Highs in the lower 90s. Monday night and Tuesday, mostly clear. Lows around 70. Highs in the mid-80s. Again, the forecast for the Quad Cities and surrounding areas for the rest of today, mostly sunny. Hot. Highs in the lower 90s. North winds around 5 miles an hour. 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The current time is 12:51 p.m. Central Daylight Time. At noon at Moline, skies were mostly sunny. The temperature was 88 degrees, dew point 74, relative humidity 63%, producing a heat index of 96. The wind was west at 6 miles an hour. And the pressure was 30.11 inches and falling. At Davenport, skies were mostly sunny. The temperature was 86 degrees, dew point 75, relative humidity 69%, producing a heat index of 95. The wind
was northwest at 5 miles an hour, and the pressure was 30.13 inches and steady. Close to home, Burlington mostly sunny and 89. Cedar Rapids partly sunny and 85. Dubuque sunny and 87. Iowa City partly sunny and 88. Muscatine 88. Galesburg mostly sunny and 87. Peoria mostly sunny and 89. Savannah 89. Rockford mostly sunny and 87. Across the Midwest, Chicago mostly sunny and 90. Des Moines mostly sunny and 85. Madison partly sunny and 90. Milwaukee partly sunny and 89. Minneapolis mostly sunny and 90. Omaha mostly sunny and 87. St. Louis mostly sunny and 87. Springfield, Illinois sunny and 87. Waterloo mostly sunny and 86. Once again at noon at Moline with mostly sunny skies, the temperature was 88. At Davenport with mostly sunny skies, the temperature was 86. Here is the hazardous weather outlook. For today and tonight, a heat advisory remains in effect for portions of northeast Iowa and northwest Illinois from noon to 8 p.m. where heat index readings will most likely exceed 100 degrees. Elsewhere, heat index readings will be in the mid-90s to near 100. Wildfire smoke will be found across parts of the area and is expected to remain mainly aloft, but could limit temperatures. Looking ahead, hot and humid conditions will persist into Saturday, with afternoon heat index readings in the 90s to around 100 degrees. The prolonged period of hot temperatures may pose a risk to those without adequate cooling or those who must spend extended time outdoors. Thunderstorm chances return to the forecast Thursday afternoon through Saturday evening. The best coverage 30 to 60% is expected Friday afternoon and evening. The storms will be capable of producing heavy downpours and gusty winds, with the overall threat for severe weather being low. Spotter activation will not be needed today or tonight. And now, your National Weather Service forecast for the Quad Cities and surrounding areas. Rest of today, mostly sunny. Hot with highs in the lower 90s. North winds around 5 miles an hour. Tonight, mostly clear until midnight, then becoming partly cloudy. Humid with lows in the lower 70s. Southeast winds around 5 miles an hour until midnight, becoming light and variable. Thursday, mostly sunny. A slight chance of showers and thunderstorms in the afternoon. Hot with highs in the lower 90s. Southwest winds around 5 miles an hour. Chance of rain 20%. Thursday night, partly cloudy. A slight chance of showers and thunderstorms until midnight. Humid with lows in the mid-70s. South winds around 5 miles an hour. Chance of rain 20%. Friday, mostly sunny with a chance of showers and thunderstorms. Hot with highs in the lower 90s. Southwest winds 5 to 10 miles an hour. Chance of rain 50%. Friday night through Sunday night, mostly clear. Hot. Lows in the lower 70s. Highs in the lower 90s. Monday, mostly sunny. Hot. Highs in the lower 90s. Monday night and Tuesday, mostly clear. Lows around 70. Highs in the mid-80s. Again, the forecast for the Quad Cities and surrounding areas for the rest of today, mostly sunny. Hot. Highs in the lower 90s. North winds around 5 miles an hour. This broadcast originates from the National Weather Service office in the Quad Cities and is transmitted on a frequency of 162.55 MHz from Rock Island, Illinois. The coverage area includes the following counties: Cedar, Clinton, Louisa, Muscatine, Scott, Henry, Illinois, Mercer, Rock Island, and Whiteside. 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At noon at Moline, skies were mostly sunny. The temperature was 88 degrees, dew point 74, relative humidity 63%, producing a heat index of 96. The wind was west at 6 miles an hour, and the pressure was 30.11 inches and falling. At Davenport, skies were mostly sunny. The temperature was 86 degrees, dew point 75, relative humidity 69%, producing a heat index of 95. The wind was northwest at 5 miles an hour.
pressure was 30.13 inches and steady. Close to home, Burlington mostly sunny and 89. Cedar Rapids partly sunny and 85. Dubuque sunny and 87. Iowa City partly sunny and 88. Muscatine 88. Galesburg mostly sunny and 87. Peoria mostly sunny and 89. Savannah 89. Rockford mostly sunny and 87. Across the Midwest, Chicago mostly sunny and 90. Des Moines mostly sunny and 85. Madison partly sunny and 90. Milwaukee partly sunny and 89. Minneapolis mostly sunny and 90. Omaha mostly sunny and 87. St. Louis mostly sunny and 87. Springfield, Illinois sunny and 87. Waterloo mostly sunny and 86. Once again at noon at Moline with mostly sunny skies, the temperature was 88. At Davenport with mostly sunny skies, the temperature was 86. Here is the hazardous weather outlook. For today and tonight, a heat advisory remains in effect for portions of northeast Iowa and northwest Illinois from noon to 8 p.m. where heat index readings will most likely exceed 100 degrees. Elsewhere, heat index readings will be in the mid-90s to near 100. Wildfire smoke will be found across parts of the area and is expected to remain mainly aloft, but could limit temperatures. Looking ahead, hot and humid conditions will persist into Saturday, with afternoon heat index readings in the 90s to around 100 degrees. The prolonged period of hot temperatures may pose a risk to those without adequate cooling or those who must spend extended time outdoors. Thunderstorm chances return to the forecast Thursday afternoon through Saturday evening. The best coverage, 30 to 60%, is expected Friday afternoon and evening. The storms will be capable of producing heavy downpours and gusty winds, with the overall threat for severe weather being low. Spotter activation will not be needed today or tonight. And now, your National Weather Service forecast for the Quad Cities and surrounding areas. Rest of today, mostly sunny. Hot with highs in the lower 90s. North winds around 5 miles an hour. Tonight, mostly clear until midnight, then becoming partly cloudy. Humid with lows in the lower 70s. Southeast winds around 5 miles an hour until midnight, becoming light and variable. Thursday, mostly sunny. A slight chance of showers and thunderstorms in the afternoon. Hot with highs in the lower 90s. Southwest winds around 5 miles an hour. Chance of rain 20%. Thursday night, partly cloudy. A slight chance of showers and thunderstorms until midnight. Humid with lows in the mid-70s. South winds around 5 miles an hour. Chance of rain 20%. Friday, mostly sunny with a chance of showers and thunderstorms. Hot with highs in the lower 90s. Southwest winds 5 to 10 miles an hour. Chance of rain 50%. Friday night through Sunday night, mostly clear. Hot. Lows in the lower 70s. Highs in the lower 90s. Monday, mostly sunny. Hot. Highs in the lower 90s. Monday night and Tuesday, mostly clear. Lows around 70. Highs in the mid-80s. Again, the forecast for the Quad Cities and surrounding areas for the rest of today, mostly sunny. Hot. Highs in the lower 90s. North winds around 5 miles an hour. 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The current time is 1:01 p.m. Central Daylight Time. Here is the hazardous weather outlook. For today and tonight, a heat advisory remains in effect for portions of northeast Iowa and northwest Illinois from noon to 8 p.m. where heat index readings will most likely exceed 100 degrees. Elsewhere, heat index readings will be in the mid-90s to near 100. Wildfire smoke will be found across parts of the area and is expected to remain mainly aloft, but could limit temperatures. Looking ahead, hot and humid conditions will persist into Saturday, with afternoon heat index readings in the 90s to around 100 degrees. The prolonged period of hot temperatures may pose a risk to those without adequate cooling or those who must spend extended time outdoors. Thunderstorm chances return to the forecast Thursday afternoon through Saturday evening. The best coverage, 30 to 60%, is expected Friday afternoon and evening. The storms will be capable of producing heavy downpours and gusty winds, with the overall threat for severe weather being low. Spotter activation will not be needed today or tonight.
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Rest of today, mostly sunny. Hot with highs in the lower 90s. North winds around 5 miles an hour. Tonight, mostly clear until midnight, then becoming partly cloudy. Humid with lows in the lower 70s. Southeast winds around 5 miles an hour until midnight, becoming light and variable. Thursday, mostly sunny. A slight chance of showers and thunderstorms in the afternoon. Hot with highs in the lower 90s. Southwest winds around 5 miles an hour. Chance of rain 20%. Thursday night, partly cloudy. A slight chance of showers and thunderstorms until midnight. Humid with lows in the mid-70s. South winds around 5 miles an hour. Chance of rain 20%. Friday, mostly sunny with a chance of showers and thunderstorms. Hot with highs in the lower 90s. Southwest winds 5 to 10 miles an hour. Chance of rain 50%. Friday night through Sunday night, mostly clear. Hot. Lows in the lower 70s. Highs in the lower 90s. Monday, mostly sunny. Hot. Highs in the lower 90s. Monday night and Tuesday, mostly clear. Lows around 70. Highs in the mid-80s. Again, the forecast for the Guam cities and surrounding areas for the rest of today, mostly sunny. Hot. Highs in the lower 90s. North winds around 5 miles an hour. 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The current time is 1:04 p.m. Central Daylight Time. At 1 p.m. in Moline, skies were mostly sunny. The temperature was 89 degrees, dew point 72, relative humidity 56%, producing a heat index of 96. The wind was west at 5 miles an hour. And the pressure was 30.10 inches and falling. At Davenport, skies were sunny. The temperature was 87 degrees, dew point 73, relative humidity 62%, producing a heat index of 94. The wind was west at 6 miles an hour. And the pressure was 30.12 inches and falling. Close to home, Burlington mostly sunny and 89. Cedar Rapids sunny and 87. Dubuque sunny and 89. Iowa City mostly sunny and 90. Peoria sunny and 90. Rockford mostly sunny and 89. Across the Midwest, Chicago mostly sunny and 92. Des Moines mostly sunny and 87. Madison partly sunny and 89. Milwaukee partly sunny and 92. Minneapolis partly sunny and 91. Omaha mostly sunny and 87. St. Louis mostly sunny and 89. Springfield, Illinois sunny and 88. Waterloo sunny and 88. Once again at 1 p.m. at Moline with mostly sunny skies, the temperature was 89. At Davenport with sunny skies, the temperature was 87. Here is the hazardous weather outlook. For today and tonight, a heat advisory remains in effect for portions of northeast Iowa and northwest Illinois from noon to 8 p.m. where heat index readings will most likely exceed 100 degrees. Elsewhere, heat index readings will be in the mid-90s to near 100. Wildfire smoke will be found across parts of the area and is expected to remain mainly aloft, but could limit temperatures. Looking ahead, hot and humid conditions will persist into Saturday, with afternoon heat index readings in the 90s to around 100 degrees. The prolonged period of hot temperatures may pose a risk to those without adequate cooling or those who must spend extended time outdoors. Thunderstorm chances return to the forecast Thursday afternoon through Saturday evening. The best coverage 30 to 60% is expected Friday afternoon and evening. The storms will be capable of producing heavy downpours and gusty winds, with the overall threat for severe weather being low. Spotter activation will not be needed today or tonight. And now, your National Weather Service forecast for the Guam cities and surrounding areas. Rest of today, mostly sunny. Hot with highs in the lower 90s. North winds around 5 miles an hour. Tonight, mostly clear until midnight, then becoming partly cloudy. Humid with lows in the lower 70s. Southeast winds around 5 miles an hour until midnight, becoming light and variable. Thursday, mostly sunny. A slight chance of showers and thunderstorms in the afternoon. Hot with highs in the lower 90s. Southwest winds around 5 miles an hour.
chance of rain 20%. Thursday night, partly cloudy. A slight chance of showers and thunderstorms until midnight. Humid with lows in the mid-70s. South winds around 5 miles an hour. Chance of rain 20%. Friday, mostly sunny with a chance of showers and thunderstorms. Hot with highs in the lower 90s. Southwest winds 5 to 10 miles an hour. Chance of rain 50%. Friday night through Sunday night, mostly clear. Hot. Lows in the lower 70s. Highs in the lower 90s. Monday, mostly sunny. Hot. Highs in the lower 90s. Monday night and Tuesday, mostly clear. Lows around 70. Highs in the mid-80s. Again, the forecast for the Quad Cities and surrounding areas for the rest of today, mostly sunny. Hot. Highs in the lower 90s. North winds around 5 miles an hour. 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The current time is 1:08 p.m. Central Daylight Time. At 1 p.m. in Moline, skies were mostly sunny. The temperature was 89 degrees, dew point 72, relative humidity 56%, producing a heat index of 96. The wind was west at 5 miles an hour. And the pressure was 30.10 inches and falling. At Davenport, skies were sunny. The temperature was 87 degrees, dew point 73, relative humidity 62%, producing a heat index of 94. The wind was west at 6 miles an hour. And the pressure was 30.12 inches and falling. Close to home, Burlington mostly sunny and 89. Cedar Rapids sunny and 87. Dubuque sunny and 89. Iowa City mostly sunny and 90. Peoria sunny and 90. Rockford mostly sunny and 89. Across the Midwest, Chicago mostly sunny and 92. Des Moines mostly sunny and 87. Madison partly sunny and 89. Milwaukee partly sunny and 92. Minneapolis partly sunny and 91. Omaha mostly sunny and 87. St. Louis mostly sunny and 89. Springfield, Illinois sunny and 88. Waterloo sunny and 88. Once again at 1 p.m. at Moline with mostly sunny skies, the temperature was 89. At Davenport with sunny skies, the temperature was 87. Here is the hazardous weather outlook. For today and tonight, a heat advisory remains in effect for portions of northeast Iowa and northwest Illinois from noon to 8 p.m. where heat index readings will most likely exceed 100 degrees. Elsewhere, heat index readings will be in the mid-90s to near 100. Wildfire smoke will be found across parts of the area and is expected to remain mainly aloft, but could limit temperatures. Looking ahead, hot and humid conditions will persist into Saturday, with afternoon heat index readings in the 90s to around 100 degrees. The prolonged period of hot temperatures may pose a risk to those without adequate cooling or those who must spend extended time outdoors. Thunderstorm chances return to the forecast Thursday afternoon through Saturday evening. The best coverage 30 to 60% is expected Friday afternoon and evening. The storms will be capable of producing heavy downpours and gusty winds, with the overall threat for severe weather being low. Spotter activation will not be needed today or tonight. And now, your National Weather Service forecast for the Quad Cities and surrounding areas. Rest of today, mostly sunny. Hot with highs in the lower 90s. North winds around 5 miles an hour. Tonight, mostly clear until midnight, then becoming partly cloudy. Humid with lows in the lower 70s. Southeast winds around 5 miles an hour until midnight, becoming light and variable. Thursday, mostly sunny. A slight chance of showers and thunderstorms in the afternoon. Hot with highs in the lower 90s. Southwest winds around 5 miles an hour. Chance of rain 20%. Thursday night, partly cloudy. A slight chance of showers and thunderstorms until midnight. Humid with lows in the mid-70s. South winds around 5 miles an hour. Chance of rain 20%. Friday, mostly sunny with a chance of showers and thunderstorms. Hot with highs in the lower 90s. Southwest winds 5 to 10 miles an hour. Chance of rain 50%. Friday night through Sunday night, mostly clear. Hot. Lows in the lower 70s. Highs in the lower 90s. Monday.

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The current time is 1:12 p.m. Central Daylight Time. At 1 p.m. in Moline, skies were mostly sunny. The temperature was 89 degrees, dew point 72, relative humidity 56%, producing a heat index of 96. The wind was west at 5 miles an hour, and the pressure was 30.10 inches and falling. At Davenport, skies were sunny. The temperature was 87 degrees, dew point 73, relative humidity 62%, producing a heat index of 94. The wind was west at 6 miles an hour, and the pressure was 30.12 inches and falling. Close to home, Burlington mostly sunny and 89. Cedar Rapids sunny and 87. Dubuque sunny and 89. Iowa City mostly sunny and 90. Peoria sunny and 90. Rockford mostly sunny and 89. Across the Midwest, Chicago mostly sunny and 92. Des Moines mostly sunny and 87. Madison partly sunny and 89. Milwaukee partly sunny and 92. Minneapolis partly sunny and 91. Omaha mostly sunny and 87. St. Louis mostly sunny and 89. Springfield, Illinois sunny and 88. Waterloo sunny and 88. Once again at 1 p.m. at Moline with mostly sunny skies, the temperature was 89. At Davenport with sunny skies, the temperature was 87. Here is the hazardous weather outlook. For today and tonight, a heat advisory remains in effect for portions of northeast Iowa and northwest Illinois from noon to 8 p.m. where heat index readings will most likely exceed 100 degrees. Elsewhere, heat index readings will be in the mid-90s to near 100. Wildfire smoke will be found across parts of the area and is expected to remain mainly aloft, but could limit temperatures. Looking ahead, hot and humid conditions will persist into Saturday, with afternoon heat index readings in the 90s to around 100 degrees. The prolonged period of hot temperatures may pose a risk to those without adequate cooling or those who must spend extended time outdoors. Thunderstorm chances return to the forecast Thursday afternoon through Saturday evening. The best coverage 30 to 60% is expected Friday afternoon and evening. The storms will be capable of producing heavy downpours and gusty winds, with the overall threat for severe weather being low. Spotter activation will not be needed today or tonight. Minor flooding is forecast. The areas affected include Cedar River near Conesville. The hazardous weather conditions are expected from this evening to Friday afternoon. The following impacts are expected: at 13.5 feet, water affects yards and access roads of residences along Iowa Highway 22. Water affects the lowest sections of campgrounds just north of I-80 along the river and the lowest sections of Jack Sugar Memorial Park in Moscow. Water is also on 152nd Street north of County Road F-70. Additional details: at 8 a.m. Wednesday, the stage was 12.6 feet and rising. Forecast: the river is expected to rise above flood stage late this evening to a crest of 13.3 feet early tomorrow afternoon. It will then fall below flood stage late Friday morning. Flood stage is 13.0 feet. And now, your National Weather Service forecast for the Quad Cities and surrounding areas. Rest of today, mostly sunny. Hot with highs in the lower 90s. North winds around 5 miles an hour. Tonight, mostly clear until midnight, then becoming partly cloudy. Humid with lows in the lower 70s. Southeast winds around 5 miles an hour until midnight, becoming light and variable. Thursday, mostly sunny. A slight chance of showers and thunderstorms in the afternoon. Hot with highs in the lower 90s. Southwest winds around 5 miles an hour. Chance of rain 20%. Thursday night, partly cloudy. A slight chance of showers and thunderstorms until midnight. Humid with lows in the mid-70s. South winds around 5 miles an hour. Chance of rain 20%. Friday, mostly sunny with a chance of showers and thunderstorms. Hot with highs in the lower 90s. Southwest winds 5 to 10 miles an hour. Chance of rain 50%. Friday night through Sunday night, mostly clear. Hot. Lows in the lower 70s. Highs in the lower 90s. Monday, mostly sunny. Hot. Highs in the lower 90s. Monday night and Tuesday, mostly clear.

lows around 70. Highs in the mid-80s. Again, the forecast for the Quad Cities and surrounding areas for the rest of today, mostly sunny. Hot. Highs in the lower 90s. North winds around 5 miles an hour. 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The current time is 1:18 p.m. Central Daylight Time. At 1 p.m. in Moline, skies were mostly sunny. The temperature was 89 degrees, dew point 72, relative humidity 56%, producing a heat index of 96. The wind was west at 5 miles an hour, and the pressure was 30.10 inches and falling. At Davenport, skies were sunny. The temperature was 87 degrees, dew point 73, relative humidity 62%, producing a heat index of 94. The wind was west at 6 miles an hour, and the pressure was 30.12 inches and falling. Close to home, Burlington mostly sunny and 89. Cedar Rapids sunny and 87. Dubuque sunny and 89. Iowa City mostly sunny and 90. Muscatine 90. Galesburg mostly sunny and 87. Peoria sunny and 90. Rockford mostly sunny and 89. Across the Midwest, Chicago mostly sunny and 92. Des Moines mostly sunny and 87. Madison partly sunny and 89. Milwaukee partly sunny and 92. Minneapolis partly sunny and 91. Omaha mostly sunny and 87. St. Louis mostly sunny and 89. Springfield, Illinois sunny and 88. Waterloo sunny and 88. Once again at 1 p.m. at Moline with mostly sunny skies, the temperature was 89. At Davenport with sunny skies, the temperature was 87. Here is the hazardous weather outlook. For today and tonight, a heat advisory remains in effect for portions of northeast Iowa and northwest Illinois from noon to 8 p.m. where heat index readings will most likely exceed 100 degrees. Elsewhere, heat index readings will be in the mid-90s to near 100. Wildfire smoke will be found across parts of the area and is expected to remain mainly aloft, but could limit temperatures. Looking ahead, hot and humid conditions will persist into Saturday, with afternoon heat index readings in the 90s to around 100 degrees. The prolonged period of hot temperatures may pose a risk to those without adequate cooling or those who must spend extended time outdoors. Thunderstorm chances return to the forecast Thursday afternoon through Saturday evening. The best coverage 30 to 60% is expected Friday afternoon and evening. The storms will be capable of producing heavy downpours and gusty winds, with the overall threat for severe weather being low. Spotter activation will not be needed today or tonight. And now, your National Weather Service forecast for the Quad Cities and surrounding areas. Rest of today, mostly sunny. Hot with highs in the lower 90s. North winds around 5 miles an hour. Tonight, mostly clear until midnight, then becoming partly cloudy. Humid with lows in the lower 70s. Southeast winds around 5 miles an hour until midnight, becoming light and variable. Thursday, mostly sunny. A slight chance of showers and thunderstorms in the afternoon. Hot with highs in the lower 90s. Southwest winds around 5 miles an hour. Chance of rain 20%. Thursday night, partly cloudy. A slight chance of showers and thunderstorms until midnight. Humid with lows in the mid-70s. South winds around 5 miles an hour. Chance of rain 20%. Friday, mostly sunny with a chance of showers and thunderstorms. Hot with highs in the lower 90s. Southwest winds 5 to 10 miles an hour. Chance of rain 50%. Friday night through Sunday night, mostly clear. Hot. Lows in the lower 70s. Highs in the lower 90s. Monday, mostly sunny. Hot. Highs in the lower 90s. Monday night and Tuesday, mostly clear. Lows around 70. Highs in the mid-80s. Again, the forecast for the Quad Cities and surrounding areas for the rest of today, mostly sunny. Hot. Highs in the lower 90s. North winds around 5 miles an hour. 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The current time is 1:22 p.m. Central Daylight Time. At 1 p.m. at Moline, skies were mostly sunny. The temperature
89 degrees, dew point 72, relative humidity 56%, producing a heat index of 96. The wind was west at 5 miles an hour, and the pressure was 30.10 inches and falling. At Davenport, skies were sunny. The temperature was 87 degrees, dew point 73, relative humidity 62%, producing a heat index of 94. The wind was west at 6 miles an hour, and the pressure was 30.12 inches and falling. Close to home, Burlington mostly sunny and 89. Cedar Rapids sunny and 87. Dubuque sunny and 89. Iowa City mostly sunny and 90. Muscatine 90. Galesburg mostly sunny and 87. Peoria sunny and 90. Rockford mostly sunny and 89. Across the Midwest, Chicago mostly sunny and 92. Des Moines mostly sunny and 87. Madison partly sunny and 89. Milwaukee partly sunny and 92. Minneapolis partly sunny and 91. Omaha mostly sunny and 87. St. Louis mostly sunny and 89. Springfield, Illinois sunny and 88. Waterloo sunny and 88. Once again at 1 p.m. at Moline with mostly sunny skies, the temperature was 89. At Davenport with sunny skies, the temperature was 87. Here is the hazardous weather outlook. For today and tonight, a heat advisory remains in effect for portions of northeast Iowa and northwest Illinois from noon to 8 p.m. where heat index readings will most likely exceed 100 degrees. Elsewhere, heat index readings will be in the mid-90s to near 100. Wildfire smoke will be found across parts of the area and is expected to remain mainly aloft, but could limit temperatures. Looking ahead, hot and humid conditions will persist into Saturday, with afternoon heat index readings in the 90s to around 100 degrees. The prolonged period of hot temperatures may pose a risk to those without adequate cooling or those who must spend extended time outdoors. Thunderstorm chances return to the forecast Thursday afternoon through Saturday evening. The best coverage 30 to 60% is expected Friday afternoon and evening. The storms will be capable of producing heavy downpours and gusty winds, with the overall threat for severe weather being low. Spotter activation will not be needed today or tonight. And now, your National Weather Service forecast for the Quad Cities and surrounding areas. West of today, mostly sunny. Hot with highs in the lower 90s. North winds around 5 miles an hour. Tonight, mostly clear until midnight, then becoming partly cloudy. Humid with lows in the lower 70s. Southeast winds around 5 miles an hour until midnight, becoming light and variable. Thursday, mostly sunny. A slight chance of showers and thunderstorms in the afternoon. Hot with highs in the lower 90s. Southwest winds around 5 miles an hour. Chance of rain 20%. Thursday night, partly cloudy. A slight chance of showers and thunderstorms until midnight. Humid with lows in the mid-70s. South winds around 5 miles an hour. Chance of rain 20%. Friday, mostly sunny with a chance of showers and thunderstorms. Hot with highs in the lower 90s. Southwest winds 5 to 10 miles an hour. Chance of rain 50%. Friday night through Sunday night, mostly clear. Hot. Lows in the lower 70s. Highs in the lower 90s. Monday, mostly sunny. Hot. Highs in the lower 90s. Monday night and Tuesday, mostly clear. Lows around 70. Highs in the mid-80s. Again, the forecast for the Quad Cities and surrounding areas for the rest of today, mostly sunny. Hot. Highs in the lower 90s. North winds around 5 miles an hour. And now, your National Weather Service forecast for the Quad Cities and surrounding areas. West of today, sunny, hot with highs in the lower 90s. North winds around 5 miles an hour. Tonight, mostly clear. Patchy fog after midnight. Humid with lows in the lower 70s. Southeast winds around 5 miles an hour until midnight, becoming light and variable. Thursday, patchy fog in the morning. Sunny, hot with highs in the lower 90s. South winds around 5 miles an hour. Thursday night, partly cloudy. Humid with lows in the mid-70s. South winds around 5 miles an hour. Friday, mostly sunny. A slight chance of showers and thunderstorms in the morning, then showers light.
with a chance of thunderstorms in the afternoon. Hot with highs in the lower 90s. Southwest winds 5 to 10 miles an hour. Chance of rain 70%. Friday night and Saturday, mostly clear. Hot. Lows in the mid-70s. Highs in the lower 90s. Saturday night through Sunday night, mostly clear. Lows around 70. Highs in the upper 80s. Monday, mostly sunny. Hot. Highs in the lower 90s. Monday night and Tuesday, mostly clear. Lows around 70. Highs in the mid-80s. Again, the forecast for the Quad Cities and surrounding areas for the rest of today, sunny, hot. Highs in the lower 90s. North winds around 5 miles an hour. 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The current time is 1:28 p.m. Central Daylight Time. At 1 p.m. in Moline, skies were mostly sunny. The temperature was 89 degrees, dew point 72, relative humidity 56%, producing a heat index of 96. The wind was west at 5 miles an hour. And the pressure was 30.10 inches and falling. At Davenport, skies were sunny. The temperature was 87 degrees, dew point 73, relative humidity 62%, producing a heat index of 94. The wind was west at 6 miles an hour. And the pressure was 30.12 inches and falling. Close to home, Burlington mostly sunny and 89. Cedar Rapids sunny and 87. Dubuque sunny and 89. Iowa City mostly sunny and 90. Muscatine 90. Galesburg mostly sunny and 87. Peoria sunny and 90. Rockford mostly sunny and 89. Across the Midwest, Chicago mostly sunny and 92. Des Moines mostly sunny and 87. Madison partly sunny and 89. Milwaukee partly sunny and 92. Minneapolis partly sunny and 91. Omaha mostly sunny and 87. St. Louis mostly sunny and 89. Springfield, Illinois sunny and 88. Waterloo sunny and 88. Once again at 1 p.m. in Moline with mostly sunny skies, the temperature was 89. At Davenport with sunny skies, the temperature was 87. Here is the hazardous weather outlook. For today and tonight, a heat advisory remains in effect for portions of northeast Iowa and northwest Illinois from noon to 8 p.m. where heat index readings will most likely exceed 100 degrees. Elsewhere, heat index readings will be in the mid-90s to near 100. Wildfire smoke will be found across parts of the area and is expected to remain mainly aloft, but could limit temperatures. Looking ahead, hot and humid conditions will persist into Saturday, with afternoon heat index readings in the 90s to around 100 degrees. The prolonged period of hot temperatures may pose a risk to those without adequate cooling or those who must spend extended time outdoors. Thunderstorm chances return to the forecast Thursday afternoon through Saturday evening. The best coverage 30 to 60% is expected Friday afternoon and evening. The storms will be capable of producing heavy downpours and gusty winds, with the overall threat for severe weather being low. Spotter activation will not be needed today or tonight. And now, your National Weather Service forecast for the Quad Cities and surrounding areas. West of today, sunny, hot with highs in the lower 90s. North winds around 5 miles an hour. Tonight, mostly clear. Patchy fog after midnight. Humid with lows in the lower 70s. Southeast winds around 5 miles an hour until midnight, becoming light and variable. Thursday, patchy fog in the morning. Sunny, hot with highs in the lower 90s. South winds around 5 miles an hour. Thursday night, partly cloudy. Humid with lows in the mid-70s. South winds around 5 miles an hour. Friday, mostly sunny. A slight chance of showers and thunderstorms in the morning, then showers likely with a chance of thunderstorms in the afternoon. Hot with highs in the lower 90s. Southwest winds 5 to 10 miles an hour. Chance of rain 70%. Friday night and Saturday, mostly clear. Hot. Lows in the mid-70s. Highs in the lower 90s. Saturday night through Sunday night, mostly clear. Lows around 70. Highs in the upper 80s. Monday, mostly sunny. Hot. Highs in the lower 90s. Monday night and Tuesday.
Day, mostly clear. Lows around 70. Highs in the mid-80s. Again, the forecast for the Guam cities and surrounding areas for the rest of today, sunny, hot. Highs in the lower 90s. North winds around 5 miles an hour. 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The current time is 1:33 p.m. Central Daylight Time. At 1 p.m. at Moline, skies were mostly sunny. The temperature was 89 degrees, dew point 72, relative humidity 56%, producing a heat index of 96. The wind was west at 5 miles an hour. And the pressure was 30.10 inches and falling. At Davenport, skies were sunny. The temperature was 87 degrees, dew point 73, relative humidity 62%, producing a heat index of 94. The wind was west at 6 miles an hour. And the pressure was 30.12 inches and falling. Close to home, Burlington mostly sunny and 89. Cedar Rapids sunny and 87. Dubuque sunny and 89. Iowa City mostly sunny and 90. Muscatine 90. Galesburg mostly sunny and 87. Peoria sunny and 90. Rockford mostly sunny and 89. Across the Midwest, Chicago mostly sunny and 92. Des Moines mostly sunny and 87. Madison partly sunny and 89. Milwaukee partly sunny and 92. Minneapolis partly sunny and 91. Omaha mostly sunny and 87. St. Louis mostly sunny and 89. Springfield, Illinois sunny and 88. Waterloo sunny and 88. Once again at 1 p.m. at Moline with mostly sunny skies, the temperature was 89. At Davenport with sunny skies, the temperature was 87. Here is the hazardous weather outlook. For today and tonight, a heat advisory remains in effect for portions of northeast Iowa and northwest Illinois from noon to 8 p.m. where heat index readings will most likely exceed 100 degrees. Elsewhere, heat index readings will be in the mid-90s to near 100. Wildfire smoke will be found across parts of the area and is expected to remain mainly aloft, but could limit temperatures. Looking ahead, hot and humid conditions will persist into Saturday, with afternoon heat index readings in the 90s to around 100 degrees. The prolonged period of hot temperatures may pose a risk to those without adequate cooling or those who must spend extended time outdoors. Thunderstorm chances return to the forecast Thursday afternoon through Saturday evening. The best coverage 30 to 60% is expected Friday afternoon and evening. The storms will be capable of producing heavy downpours and gusty winds, with the overall threat for severe weather being low. Spotter activation will not be needed today or tonight. And now, your National Weather Service forecast for the Guam cities and surrounding areas. West of today, sunny, hot with highs in the lower 90s. North winds around 5 miles an hour. Tonight, mostly clear. Patchy fog after midnight. Humid with lows in the lower 70s. Southeast winds around 5 miles an hour until midnight, becoming light and variable. Thursday, patchy fog in the morning. Sunny, hot with highs in the lower 90s. South winds around 5 miles an hour. Thursday night, partly cloudy. Humid with lows in the mid-70s. South winds around 5 miles an hour. Friday, mostly sunny. A slight chance of showers and thunderstorms in the morning, then showers likely with a chance of thunderstorms in the afternoon. Hot with highs in the lower 90s. Southwest winds 5 to 10 miles an hour. Chance of rain 70%. Friday night and Saturday, mostly clear. Hot. Lows in the mid-70s. Highs in the lower 90s. Saturday night through Sunday night, mostly clear. Lows around 70. Highs in the upper 80s. Monday, mostly sunny. Hot. Highs in the lower 90s. Monday night and Tuesday, mostly clear. Lows around 70. Highs in the mid-80s. Again, the forecast for the Guam cities and surrounding areas for the rest of today, sunny, hot. Highs in the lower 90s. North winds around 5 miles an hour. 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The current time is 1:37 p.m. Central Daylight Time. At 1 p.m. at Moline, skies were mostly sunny. The temperature...
was 89 degrees, dew point 72, relative humidity 56%, producing a heat index of 96. The wind was west at 5 miles an hour, and the pressure was 30.10 inches and falling. At Davenport, skies were sunny. The temperature was 87 degrees, dew point 73, relative humidity 62%, producing a heat index of 94. The wind was west at 6 miles an hour, and the pressure was 30.12 inches and falling. Close to home, Burlington mostly sunny and 89. Cedar Rapids sunny and 87. Dubuque sunny and 89. Iowa City mostly sunny and 90. Muscatine 90. Galesburg mostly sunny and 87. Peoria sunny and 90. Rockford mostly sunny and 89. Across the Midwest, Chicago mostly sunny and 92. Des Moines mostly sunny and 87. Madison partly sunny and 89. Milwaukee partly sunny and 92. Minneapolis partly sunny and 91. Omaha mostly sunny and 87. St. Louis mostly sunny and 89. Springfield, Illinois sunny and 88. Waterloo sunny and 88. Once again at 1 p.m. at Moline with mostly sunny skies, the temperature was 89. At Davenport with sunny skies, the temperature was 87. Here is the hazardous weather outlook. For today and tonight, a heat advisory remains in effect for portions of northeast Iowa and northwest Illinois from noon to 8 p.m. where heat index readings will most likely exceed 100 degrees. Elsewhere, heat index readings will be in the mid-90s to near 100. Wildfire smoke will be found across parts of the area and is expected to remain mainly aloft, but could limit temperatures. Looking ahead, hot and humid conditions will persist into Saturday, with afternoon heat index readings in the 90s to around 100 degrees. The prolonged period of hot temperatures may pose a risk to those without adequate cooling or those who must spend extended time outdoors. Thunderstorm chances return to the forecast Thursday afternoon through Saturday evening. The best coverage 30 to 60% is expected Friday afternoon and evening. The storms will be capable of producing heavy downpours and gusty winds, with the overall threat for severe weather being low. Spotter activation will not be needed today or tonight. And now, your National Weather Service forecast for the Quad Cities and surrounding areas. Rest of today, sunny, hot with highs in the lower 90s. North winds around 5 miles an hour. Tonight, mostly clear. Patchy fog after midnight. Humid with lows in the lower 70s. Southeast winds around 5 miles an hour until midnight, becoming light and variable. Thursday, patchy fog in the morning. Sunny, hot with highs in the lower 90s. South winds around 5 miles an hour. Thursday night, partly cloudy. Humid with lows in the mid-70s. South winds around 5 miles an hour. Friday, mostly sunny. A slight chance of showers and thunderstorms in the morning, then showers likely with a chance of thunderstorms in the afternoon. Hot with highs in the lower 90s. Southwest winds 5 to 10 miles an hour. Chance of rain 70%. Friday night and Saturday, mostly clear. Hot. Lows in the mid-70s. Highs in the lower 90s. Saturday night through Sunday night, mostly clear. Lows around 70. Highs in the upper 80s. Monday, mostly sunny. Hot. Highs in the lower 90s. Monday night and Tuesday, mostly clear. Lows around 70. Highs in the mid-80s. Again, the forecast for the Quad Cities and surrounding areas for the rest of today, sunny, hot. Highs in the lower 90s. North winds around 5 miles an hour. 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The current time is 1:41 p.m. Central Daylight Time. At 1 p.m. at Moline, skies were mostly sunny. The temperature was 89 degrees, dew point 72, relative humidity 56%, producing a heat index of 96. The wind was west at 5 miles an hour, and the pressure was 30.10 inches and falling. At Davenport, skies were sunny. The temperature was 87 degrees, dew point 73, relative humidity 62%, producing a heat index of 94. The wind was west at 6 miles an hour, and the pressure was 30.12 inches and falling. Close to home,
and mostly sunny and 89. Cedar Rapids, sunny and 87. Dubuque, sunny and 89. Iowa City, mostly sunny and 90. Muscatine, 90. Galesburg, mostly sunny and 87. Peoria, sunny and 90. Rockford, mostly sunny and 89. Across the Midwest, Chicago, mostly sunny and 92. Des Moines, mostly sunny and 87. Madison, partly sunny and 89. Milwaukee, partly sunny and 92. Minneapolis, partly sunny and 91. Omaha, mostly sunny and 87. St. Louis, mostly sunny and 89. Springfield, Illinois, sunny and 88. Waterloo, sunny and 88. Once again at 1 p.m. at Moline with mostly sunny skies, the temperature was 89. At Davenport with sunny skies, the temperature was 87. Here is the hazardous weather outlook. For today and tonight, a heat advisory remains in effect for portions of northeast Iowa and northwest Illinois from noon to 8 p.m. where heat index readings will most likely exceed 100 degrees. Elsewhere, heat index readings will be in the mid-90s to near 100. Wildfire smoke will be found across parts of the area and is expected to remain mainly aloft, but could limit temperatures. Looking ahead, hot and humid conditions will persist into Saturday, with afternoon heat index readings in the 90s to around 100 degrees. The prolonged period of hot temperatures may pose a risk to those without adequate cooling or those who must spend extended time outdoors. Thunderstorm chances return to the forecast Thursday afternoon through Saturday evening. The best coverage, 30 to 60%, is expected Friday afternoon and evening. The storms will be capable of producing heavy downpours and gusty winds, with the overall threat for severe weather being low. Spotter activation will not be needed today or tonight. And now, your National Weather Service forecast for the Quad Cities and surrounding areas. Rest of today, sunny, hot with highs in the lower 90s. North winds around 5 miles an hour. Tonight, mostly clear. Patchy fog after midnight. Humid with lows in the lower 70s. Southeast winds around 5 miles an hour until midnight, becoming light and variable. Thursday, patchy fog in the morning. Sunny, hot with highs in the lower 90s. South winds around 5 miles an hour. Thursday night, partly cloudy. Humid with lows in the mid-70s. South winds around 5 miles an hour. Friday, mostly sunny. A slight chance of showers and thunderstorms in the morning, then showers likely with a chance of thunderstorms in the afternoon. Hot with highs in the lower 90s. Southwest winds 5 to 10 miles an hour. Chance of rain 70%. Friday night and Saturday, mostly clear. Hot. Lows in the mid-70s. Highs in the lower 90s. Saturday night through Sunday night, mostly clear. Lows around 70. Highs in the upper 80s. Monday, mostly sunny. Hot. Highs in the lower 90s. Monday night and Tuesday, mostly clear. Lows around 70. Highs in the mid-80s. Again, the forecast for the Quad Cities and surrounding areas for the rest of today, sunny, hot. Highs in the lower 90s. North winds around 5 miles an hour. Minor flooding is forecast. The areas affected include Cedar River near Conesville. The hazardous weather conditions are expected from this evening to Friday afternoon. The following impacts are expected at 13.5 feet, water affects yards and access roads of residences along Iowa Highway 22. Water affects the lowest sections of campgrounds just north of I-80 along the river and the lowest sections of Jack Sugar Memorial Park in Moscow. Water is also on 152nd Street north of County Road F-70. Additional details, at 8 a.m. Wednesday the stage was 12.6 feet and rising. Forecast, the river is expected to rise above flood stage late this evening to a crest of 13.3 feet early tomorrow afternoon. It will then fall below flood stage late Friday morning. Flood stage is 13.0 feet. 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The current time is 1:47 p.m. Central Daylight Time. At 1 p.m. in Moline, skies were mostly sunny. The temperature was 89 degrees, dew point 72, relative humidity 56%, producing a heat index of 96. The wind was west at 5 miles an hour. And the pressure was 30.10 inches.
and falling. At Davenport, skies were sunny. The temperature was 87 degrees, dew point 73, relative humidity 62%, producing a heat index of 94. The wind was west at 6 miles an hour, and the pressure was 30.12 inches and falling. Close to home, Burlington mostly sunny and 89. Cedar Rapids sunny and 87. Dubuque sunny and 89. Iowa City mostly sunny and 90. Muscatine 90. Galesburg mostly sunny and 87. Peoria sunny and 90. Rockford mostly sunny and 89. Across the Midwest, Chicago mostly sunny and 92. Des Moines mostly sunny and 87. Madison partly sunny and 89. Milwaukee partly sunny and 92. Minneapolis partly sunny and 91. Omaha mostly sunny and 87. St. Louis mostly sunny and 89. Springfield, Illinois sunny and 88. Waterloo sunny and 88. Once again at 1 p.m. at Moline with mostly sunny skies, the temperature was 89. At Davenport with sunny skies, the temperature was 87. Here is the hazardous weather outlook. For today and tonight, a heat advisory remains in effect for portions of northeast Iowa and northwest Illinois from noon to 8 p.m. where heat index readings will most likely exceed 100 degrees. Elsewhere, heat index readings will be in the mid-90s to near 100. Wildfire smoke will be found across parts of the area and is expected to remain mainly aloft, but could limit temperatures. Looking ahead, hot and humid conditions will persist into Saturday, with afternoon heat index readings in the 90s to around 100 degrees. The prolonged period of hot temperatures may pose a risk to those without adequate cooling or those who must spend extended time outdoors. Thunderstorm chances return to the forecast Thursday afternoon through Saturday evening. The best coverage 30 to 60% is expected Friday afternoon and evening. The storms will be capable of producing heavy downpours and gusty winds, with the overall threat for severe weather being low. Spotter activation will not be needed today or tonight. And now, your National Weather Service forecast for the Quad Cities and surrounding areas. West of today, sunny, hot with highs in the lower 90s. North winds around 5 miles an hour. Tonight, mostly clear. Patchy fog after midnight. Humid with lows in the lower 70s. Southeast winds around 5 miles an hour until midnight, becoming light and variable. Thursday, patchy fog in the morning. Sunny, hot with highs in the lower 90s. South winds around 5 miles an hour. Thursday night, partly cloudy. Humid with lows in the mid-70s. South winds around 5 miles an hour. Friday, mostly sunny. A slight chance of showers and thunderstorms in the morning, then showers likely with a chance of thunderstorms in the afternoon. Hot with highs in the lower 90s. Southwest winds 5 to 10 miles an hour. Chance of rain 70%. Friday night and Saturday, mostly clear. Hot. Lows in the mid-70s. Highs in the lower 90s. Saturday night through Sunday night, mostly clear. Lows around 70. Highs in the upper 80s. Monday, mostly sunny. Hot. Highs in the lower 90s. Monday night and Tuesday, mostly clear. Lows around 70. Highs in the mid-80s. Again, the forecast for the Quad Cities and surrounding areas for the rest of today, sunny, hot. Highs in the lower 90s. North winds around 5 miles an hour. This broadcast originates from the National Weather Service office in the Quad Cities and is transmitted on a frequency of 162.55 MHz from Rock Island, Illinois. The coverage area includes the following counties: Cedar, Clinton, Louisa, Muscatine, Scott, Henry, Illinois, Mercer, Rock Island, and Whiteside. 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The current time is 1:52 p.m. Central Daylight Time. At 1 p.m. at Moline, skies were mostly sunny. The temperature was 89 degrees, dew point 72, relative humidity 56%, producing a heat index of 96. The wind was west at 5 miles an hour, and the pressure was 30.10 inches and falling. At Davenport, skies were sunny. The temperature was 87 degrees, dew point 73.
relative humidity 62%, producing a heat index of 94. The wind was west at 6 miles an hour, and the pressure was 30.12 inches and falling. Close to home, Burlington mostly sunny and 89. Cedar Rapids sunny and 87. Dubuque sunny and 89. Iowa City mostly sunny and 90. Muscatine 90. Galesburg mostly sunny and 87. Peoria sunny and 90. Rockford mostly sunny and 89. Across the Midwest, Chicago mostly sunny and 92. Des Moines mostly sunny and 87. Madison partly sunny and 89. Milwaukee partly sunny and 92. Minneapolis partly sunny and 91. Omaha mostly sunny and 87. St. Louis mostly sunny and 89. Springfield, Illinois sunny and 88. Waterloo sunny and 88. Once again at 1 p.m. at Moline with mostly sunny skies, the temperature was 89. At Davenport with sunny skies, the temperature was 87. Here is the hazardous weather outlook. For today and tonight, a heat advisory remains in effect for portions of northeast Iowa and northwest Illinois from noon to 8 p.m. where heat index readings will most likely exceed 100 degrees. Elsewhere, heat index readings will be in the mid-90s to near 100. Wildfire smoke will be found across parts of the area and is expected to remain mainly aloft, but could limit temperatures. Looking ahead, hot and humid conditions will persist into Saturday, with afternoon heat index readings in the 90s to around 100 degrees. The prolonged period of hot temperatures may pose a risk to those without adequate cooling or those who must spend extended time outdoors. Thunderstorm chances return to the forecast Thursday afternoon through Saturday evening. The best coverage 30 to 60% is expected Friday afternoon and evening. The storms will be capable of producing heavy downpours and gusty winds, with the overall threat for severe weather being low. Spotter activation will not be needed today or tonight. And now, your National Weather Service forecast for the Quad Cities and surrounding areas. West of today, sunny, hot with highs in the lower 90s. North winds around 5 miles an hour. Tonight, mostly clear. Patchy fog after midnight. Humid with lows in the lower 70s. Southeast winds around 5 miles an hour until midnight, becoming light and variable. Thursday, patchy fog in the morning. Sunny, hot with highs in the lower 90s. South winds around 5 miles an hour. Thursday night, partly cloudy. Humid with lows in the mid-70s. South winds around 5 miles an hour. Friday, mostly sunny. A slight chance of showers and thunderstorms in the morning, then showers likely with a chance of thunderstorms in the afternoon. Hot with highs in the lower 90s. Southwest winds 5 to 10 miles an hour. Chance of rain 70%. Friday night and Saturday, mostly clear.

24. Friday, mostly sunny. A slight chance of showers and thunderstorms in the morning, then showers likely with a chance of thunderstorms in the afternoon. Hot with highs in the lower 90s. Southwest winds 5 to 10 miles an hour. Chance of rain 70%. Friday night and Saturday, mostly clear. Hot. Lows in the mid-70s. Highs in the lower 90s. Saturday night through Sunday night, mostly clear. Lows around 70. Highs in the upper 80s. Monday, mostly sunny. Hot. Highs in the lower 90s. Monday night and Tuesday, mostly clear. Lows around 70. Highs in the mid-80s. Again, the forecast for the Quad Cities and surrounding areas for the rest of today, sunny, hot. Highs in the lower 90s. North winds around 5 miles an hour. 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The current time is 2:03 p.m. Central Daylight Time. At 2 p.m. in Moline, skies were sunny. The temperature was 91 degrees, dew point 73, relative humidity 55%, producing a heat index of 99. The wind was variable at 5 miles an hour. And the pressure was 30.08 inches and falling. At Davenport, skies were mostly sunny. The temperature was 87 degrees, dew point 73, relative humidity 62%, producing a heat index of 94. The wind was northwest at 3 miles an hour. And the pressure was 30.10 inches and falling. Close to home, Burlington sunny and 89. Cedar Rapids sunny and 88. Dubuque sunny and 90. Iowa City mostly sunny and 92. Peoria partly sunny and 90. Rockford mostly sunny and 90. Across the Midwest, Chicago mostly sunny and 92. Des Moines mostly sunny and 89. Madison partly sunny and 92. Milwaukee partly sunny and 89. Minneapolis partly sunny and 93. Omaha mostly sunny and 89. St. Louis mostly sunny and 88. Waterloo mostly sunny and 89. Once again at 2 p.m. in Moline with sunny skies, the temperature was 91. At Davenport with mostly sunny skies, the temperature was 87. Here is the hazardous weather outlook. For today and tonight, a heat advisory remains in effect for portions of northeast Iowa and northwest Illinois from noon to 8 p.m. where heat index readings will most likely exceed 100 degrees. Elsewhere, heat index readings will be in the mid-90s to near 100. Wildfire smoke will be found across parts of the area and is expected to remain mainly aloft, but could limit temperatures. Looking ahead, hot and humid conditions will persist into Saturday, with afternoon heat index readings in the 90s to around 100 degrees. The prolonged period of hot temperatures may pose a risk to those without adequate cooling or those who must spend extended time outdoors. Thunderstorm chances return to the forecast Thursday afternoon through Saturday evening. The best coverage 30 to 60% is expected Friday afternoon and evening. The storms will be capable of producing heavy downpours and gusty winds, with the overall threat for severe weather being low. Spotter activation will not be needed today or tonight. And now, your National Weather Service forecast for the Quad Cities and surrounding areas. Rest of today, sunny, hot with highs in the lower 90s. North winds around 5 miles an hour. Tonight, mostly clear. Patchy fog after midnight. Humid with lows in the lower 70s. Southeast winds around 5 miles an hour until midnight, becoming light and variable. Thursday, patchy fog in the morning. Sunny, hot with highs in the lower 90s. South winds around 5 miles an hour. Thursday night, partly cloudy. Humid with lows in the mid-70s. South winds around 5 miles an hour. Friday, mostly sunny. A slight chance of showers and thunderstorms in the morning, then showers likely with a chance of thunderstorms in the afternoon. Hot with highs in the lower 90s. Southwest winds 5 to 10 miles an hour. Chance of rain 70%. Friday night and Saturday, mostly clear. Hot. Lows in the mid-70s. Highs in the lower 90s. Saturday night through Sunday night, mostly clear. Lows around 70. Highs in the upper 80s. Monday, mostly sunny. Hot. Highs in the lower 90s. Monday night and

Wednesday, mostly clear. Lows around 70. Highs in the mid-80s. Again, the forecast for the Quad Cities and surrounding areas for the rest of today, sunny, hot. Highs in the lower 90s. North winds around 5 miles an hour. 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The current time is 2:08 p.m. Central Daylight Time. At 2 p.m. in Moline, skies were sunny. The temperature was 91 degrees, dew point 73, relative humidity 55%, producing a heat index of 99. The wind was variable at 5 miles an hour. And the pressure was 30.08 inches and falling. At Davenport, skies were mostly sunny. The temperature was 87 degrees, dew point 73, relative humidity 62%, producing a heat index of 94. The wind was northwest at 3 miles an hour. And the pressure was 30.10 inches and falling. Close to home, Burlington sunny and 89. Cedar Rapids sunny and 88. Dubuque sunny and 90. Iowa City mostly sunny and 92. Peoria partly sunny and 90. Rockford mostly sunny and 90. Across the Midwest, Chicago mostly sunny and 92. Des Moines mostly sunny and 89. Madison partly sunny and 92. Milwaukee partly sunny and 89. Minneapolis partly sunny and 93. Omaha mostly sunny and 89. St. Louis mostly sunny and 88. Waterloo mostly sunny and 89. Once again at 2 p.m. in Moline with sunny skies, the temperature was 91. At Davenport with mostly sunny skies, the temperature was 87. Here is the hazardous weather outlook. For today and tonight, a heat advisory remains in effect for portions of northeast Iowa and northwest Illinois from noon to 8 p.m. where heat index readings will most likely exceed 100 degrees. Elsewhere, heat index readings will be in the mid-90s to near 100. Wildfire smoke will be found across parts of the area and is expected to remain mainly aloft, but could limit temperatures. Looking ahead, hot and humid conditions will persist into Saturday, with afternoon heat index readings in the 90s to around 100 degrees. The prolonged period of hot temperatures may pose a risk to those without adequate cooling or those who must spend extended time outdoors. Thunderstorm chances return to the forecast Thursday afternoon through Saturday evening. The best coverage 30 to 60% is expected Friday afternoon and evening. The storms will be capable of producing heavy downpours and gusty winds, with the overall threat for severe weather being low. Spotter activation will not be needed today or tonight. And now, your National Weather Service forecast for the Quad Cities and surrounding areas. West of today, sunny, hot with highs in the lower 90s. North winds around 5 miles an hour. Tonight, mostly clear. Patchy fog after midnight. Humid with lows in the lower 70s. Southeast winds around 5 miles an hour until midnight, becoming light and variable. Thursday, patchy fog in the morning. Sunny, hot with highs in the lower 90s. South winds around 5 miles an hour. Thursday night, partly cloudy. Humid with lows in the mid-70s. South winds around 5 miles an hour. Friday, mostly sunny. A slight chance of showers and thunderstorms in the morning, then showers likely with a chance of thunderstorms in the afternoon. Hot with highs in the lower 90s. Southwest winds 5 to 10 miles an hour. Chance of rain 70%. Friday night and Saturday, mostly clear. Hot. Lows in the mid-70s. Highs in the lower 90s. Saturday night through Sunday night, mostly clear. Lows around 70. Highs in the upper 80s. Monday, mostly sunny. Hot. Highs in the lower 90s. Monday night and Tuesday, mostly clear. Lows around 70. Highs in the mid-80s. Again, the forecast for the Quad Cities and surrounding areas for the rest of today, sunny, hot.

and 93. Omaha, mostly sunny and 89. St. Louis, mostly sunny and 88. Waterloo, mostly sunny and 89. Once again at 2 p.m. in Moline with sunny skies, the temperature was 91. At Davenport with mostly sunny skies, the temperature was 87. Here is the hazardous weather outlook. For today and tonight, a heat advisory remains in effect for portions of northeast Iowa and northwest Illinois from noon to 8 p.m. where heat index readings will most likely exceed 100 degrees. Elsewhere, heat index readings will be in the mid-90s to near 100. Wildfire smoke will be found across parts of the area and is expected to remain mainly aloft, but could limit temperatures. Looking ahead, hot and humid conditions will persist into Saturday, with afternoon heat index readings in the 90s to around 100 degrees. The prolonged period of hot temperatures may pose a risk to those without adequate cooling or those who must spend extended time outdoors. Thunderstorm chances return to the forecast Thursday afternoon through Saturday evening. The best coverage, 30 to 60%, is expected Friday afternoon and evening. The storms will be capable of producing heavy downpours and gusty winds, with the overall threat for severe weather being low. Spotter activation will not be needed today or tonight. Minor flooding is forecast. The areas affected include Cedar River near Conesville. The hazardous weather conditions are expected from this evening to Friday afternoon. The following impacts are expected: at 13.5 feet, water affects yards and access roads of residences along Iowa Highway 22. Water affects the lowest sections of campgrounds just north of I-80 along the river and the lowest sections of Jack Sugar Memorial Park in Moscow. Water is also on 152nd Street north of County Road F-70. Additional details: at 8 a.m. Wednesday, the stage was 12.6 feet and rising. Forecast: the river is expected to rise above flood stage late this evening to a crest of 13.3 feet early tomorrow afternoon. It will then fall below flood stage late Friday morning. Flood stage is 13.0 feet. And now, your National Weather Service forecast for the Quad Cities and surrounding areas. Rest of today: sunny, hot with highs in the lower 90s. North winds around 5 miles an hour. Tonight, mostly clear. Patchy fog after midnight. Humid with lows in the lower 70s. Southeast winds around 5 miles an hour until midnight, becoming light and variable. Thursday, patchy fog in the morning. Sunny, hot with highs in the lower 90s. South winds around 5 miles an hour. Thursday night, partly cloudy. Humid with lows in the mid-70s. South winds around 5 miles an hour. Friday, mostly sunny. A slight chance of showers and thunderstorms in the morning, then showers likely with a chance of thunderstorms in the afternoon. Hot with highs in the lower 90s. Southwest winds 5 to 10 miles an hour. Chance of rain 70%. Friday night and Saturday, mostly clear. Hot. Lows in the mid-70s. Highs in the lower 90s. Saturday night through Sunday night, mostly clear. Lows around 70. Highs in the upper 80s. Monday, mostly sunny. Hot. Highs in the lower 90s. Monday night and Tuesday, mostly clear. Lows around 70. Highs in the mid-80s. Again, the forecast for the Quad Cities and surrounding areas for the rest of today: sunny, hot. Highs in the lower 90s. North winds around 5 miles an hour. 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The current time is 2:17 p.m. Central Daylight Time. At 2 p.m. in Moline, skies were sunny. The temperature was 91 degrees, dew point 73, relative humidity 55%, producing a heat index of 99. The wind was variable at 5 miles an hour. And the pressure was 30.08 inches and falling. At Davenport, skies were mostly sunny. The temperature was 87 degrees, dew point 73, relative humidity 62%, producing a heat index of 94. The wind was northwest at 3 miles an hour. And the pressure was 30.10 inches and falling. Close to home: Burlington sunny and 89. Cedar Rapids sunny and 88. Dubuque sunny and 90. Iowa City mostly sunny and 92. Muscatine 91. Galesburg mostly sunny and 90. Peoria partly sunny and 90.

Savannah 92. Rockford mostly sunny and 90. Across the Midwest, Chicago mostly sunny and 92. Des Moines mostly sunny and 89. Madison partly sunny and 92. Milwaukee partly sunny and 89. Minneapolis partly sunny and 93. Omaha mostly sunny and 89. St. Louis mostly sunny and 88. Waterloo mostly sunny and 89. Once again at 2 p.m. in Moline with sunny skies, the temperature was 91. At Davenport with mostly sunny skies, the temperature was 87. Here is the hazardous weather outlook. For today and tonight, a heat advisory remains in effect for portions of northeast Iowa and northwest Illinois from noon to 8 p.m. where heat index readings will most likely exceed 100 degrees. Elsewhere, heat index readings will be in the mid-90s to near 100. Wildfire smoke will be found across parts of the area and is expected to remain mainly aloft, but could limit temperatures. Looking ahead, hot and humid conditions will persist into Saturday, with afternoon heat index readings in the 90s to around 100 degrees. The prolonged period of hot temperatures may pose a risk to those without adequate cooling or those who must spend extended time outdoors. Thunderstorm chances return to the forecast Thursday afternoon through Saturday evening. The best coverage, 30 to 60%, is expected Friday afternoon and evening. The storms will be capable of producing heavy downpours and gusty winds, with the overall threat for severe weather being low. Spotter activation will not be needed today or tonight. And now, your National Weather Service forecast for the Quad Cities and surrounding areas. Rest of today, sunny, hot with highs in the lower 90s. North winds around 5 miles an hour. Tonight, mostly clear. Patchy fog after midnight. Humid with lows in the lower 70s. Southeast winds around 5 miles an hour until midnight, becoming light and variable. Thursday, patchy fog in the morning. Sunny, hot with highs in the lower 90s. South winds around 5 miles an hour. Thursday night, partly cloudy. Humid with lows in the mid-70s. South winds around 5 miles an hour. Friday, mostly sunny. A slight chance of showers and thunderstorms in the morning, then showers likely with a chance of thunderstorms in the afternoon. Hot with highs in the lower 90s. Southwest winds 5 to 10 miles an hour. Chance of rain 70%. Friday night and Saturday, mostly clear. Hot. Lows in the mid-70s. Highs in the lower 90s. Saturday night through Sunday night, mostly clear. Lows around 70. Highs in the upper 80s. Monday, mostly sunny. Hot. Highs in the lower 90s. Monday night and Tuesday, mostly clear. Lows around 70. Highs in the mid-80s. Again, the forecast for the Quad Cities and surrounding areas for the rest of today, sunny, hot. Highs in the lower 90s. North winds around 5 miles an hour. 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The current time is 2:22 p.m. Central Daylight Time. At 2 p.m. in Moline, skies were sunny. The temperature was 91 degrees, dew point 73, relative humidity 55%, producing a heat index of 99. The wind was variable at 5 miles an hour. And the pressure was 30.08 inches and falling. At Davenport, skies were mostly sunny. The temperature was 87 degrees, dew point 73, relative humidity 62%, producing a heat index of 94. The wind was northwest at 3 miles an hour. And the pressure was 30.10 inches and falling. Close to home, Burlington sunny and 89. Cedar Rapids sunny and 88. Dubuque sunny and 90. Iowa City mostly sunny and 92. Muscatine 91. Galesburg mostly sunny and 90. Peoria partly sunny and 90. Savannah 92. Rockford mostly sunny and 90. Across the Midwest, Chicago mostly sunny and 92. Des Moines mostly sunny and 89. Madison partly sunny and 92. Milwaukee partly sunny and 89. Minneapolis partly sunny and 93. Omaha mostly sunny and 89. St. Louis mostly sunny and 88. Waterloo mostly sunny and 89.
Once again at 2 p.m. in Moline with sunny skies, the temperature was 91. At Davenport with mostly sunny skies, the temperature was 87. Here is the hazardous weather outlook. For today and tonight, a heat advisory remains in effect for portions of northeast Iowa and northwest Illinois from noon to 8 p.m. where heat index readings will most likely exceed 100 degrees. Elsewhere, heat index readings will be in the mid-90s to near 100. Wildfire smoke will be found across parts of the area and is expected to remain mainly aloft, but could limit temperatures. Looking ahead, hot and humid conditions will persist into Saturday, with afternoon heat index readings in the 90s to around 100 degrees. The prolonged period of hot temperatures may pose a risk to those without adequate cooling, or those who must spend extended time outdoors. Thunderstorm chances return to the forecast Thursday afternoon through Saturday evening. The best coverage 30 to 60% is expected Friday afternoon and evening. The storms will be capable of producing heavy downpours and gusty winds, with the overall threat for severe weather being low. Spotter activation will not be needed today or tonight. And now, your National Weather Service forecast for the Quad Cities and surrounding areas. West of today, sunny, hot with highs in the lower 90s. North winds around 5 miles an hour. Tonight, mostly clear. Patchy fog after midnight. Humid with lows in the lower 70s. Southeast winds around 5 miles an hour until midnight, becoming light and variable. Thursday, patchy fog in the morning. Sunny, hot with highs in the lower 90s. South winds around 5 miles an hour. Thursday night, partly cloudy. Humid with lows in the mid-70s. South winds around 5 miles an hour. Friday, mostly sunny. A slight chance of showers and thunderstorms in the morning, then showers likely with a chance of thunderstorms in the afternoon. Hot with highs in the lower 90s. Southwest winds 5 to 10 miles an hour. Chance of rain 70%. Friday night and Saturday, mostly clear. Hot. Lows in the mid-70s. Highs in the lower 90s. Saturday night through Sunday night, mostly clear. Lows around 70. Highs in the upper 80s. Monday, mostly sunny. Hot. Highs in the lower 90s. Monday night and Tuesday, mostly clear. Lows around 70. Highs in the mid-80s. Again, the forecast for the Quad Cities and surrounding areas for the rest of today, sunny, hot. Highs in the lower 90s. North winds around 5 miles an hour. 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The current time is 2:26 p.m. Central Daylight Time. At 2 p.m. in Moline, skies were sunny. The temperature was 91 degrees, dew point 73, relative humidity 55%, producing a heat index of 99. The wind was variable at 5 miles an hour. And the pressure was 30.08 inches and falling. At Davenport, skies were mostly sunny. The temperature was 87 degrees, dew point 73, relative humidity 62%, producing a heat index of 94. The wind was northwest at 3 miles an hour. And the pressure was 30.10 inches and falling. Close to home, Burlington sunny and 89. Cedar Rapids sunny and 88. Dubuque sunny and 90. Iowa City mostly sunny and 92. Muscatine 91. Galesburg mostly sunny and 90. Peoria partly sunny and 90. Savannah 92. Rockford mostly sunny and 90. Across the Midwest, Chicago mostly sunny and 92. Des Moines mostly sunny and 89. Madison partly sunny and 92. Milwaukee partly sunny and 89. Minneapolis partly sunny and 93. Omaha mostly sunny and 89. St. Louis mostly sunny and 88. Waterloo mostly sunny and 89. Once again at 2 p.m. in Moline with sunny skies, the temperature was 91. At Davenport with mostly sunny skies, the temperature was 87. Here is the hazardous weather outlook. For today and tonight, a heat advisory remains in effect for portions of northeast Iowa and northwest Illinois from noon to 8 p.m. where heat index readings will most likely exceed 100 degrees. Elsewhere, heat index readings will be in the mid-90s to near 100.
Wildfire smoke will be found across parts of the area and is expected to remain mainly aloft, but could limit temperatures. Looking ahead, hot and humid conditions will persist into Saturday, with afternoon heat index readings in the 90s to around 100 degrees. The prolonged period of hot temperatures may pose a risk to those without adequate cooling or those who must spend extended time outdoors. Thunderstorm chances return to the forecast Thursday afternoon through Saturday evening. The best coverage, 30 to 60%, is expected Friday afternoon and evening. The storms will be capable of producing heavy downpours and gusty winds, with the overall threat for severe weather being low. Spotter activation will not be needed today or tonight. And now, your National Weather Service forecast for the Quad Cities and surrounding areas. Rest of today, sunny, hot with highs in the lower 90s. North winds around 5 miles an hour. Tonight, mostly clear. Patchy fog after midnight. Humid with lows in the lower 70s. Southeast winds around 5 miles an hour until midnight, becoming light and variable. Thursday, patchy fog in the morning. Sunny, hot with highs in the lower 90s. South winds around 5 miles an hour. Thursday night, partly cloudy. Humid with lows in the mid-70s. South winds around 5 miles an hour. Friday, mostly sunny. A slight chance of showers and thunderstorms in the morning, then showers likely with a chance of thunderstorms in the afternoon. Hot with highs in the lower 90s. Southwest winds 5 to 10 miles an hour. Chance of rain 70%. Friday night and Saturday, mostly clear. Hot. Lows in the mid-70s. Highs in the lower 90s. Saturday night through Sunday night, mostly clear. Lows around 70. Highs in the upper 80s. Monday, mostly sunny. Hot. Highs in the lower 90s. Monday night and Tuesday, mostly clear. Lows around 70. Highs in the mid-80s. Again, the forecast for the Quad Cities and surrounding areas for the rest of today, sunny, hot. Highs in the lower 90s. North winds around 5 miles an hour. 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The current time is 2:31 p.m. Central Daylight Time. At 2 p.m. in Moline, skies were sunny. The temperature was 91 degrees, dew point 73, relative humidity 55%, producing a heat index of 99. The wind was variable at 5 miles an hour. And the pressure was 30.08 inches and falling. At Davenport, skies were mostly sunny. The temperature was 87 degrees, dew point 73, relative humidity 62%, producing a heat index of 94. The wind was northwest at 3 miles an hour. And the pressure was 30.10 inches and falling. Close to home, Burlington sunny and 89. Cedar Rapids sunny and 88. Dubuque sunny and 90. Iowa City mostly sunny and 92. Muscatine 91. Galesburg mostly sunny and 90. Peoria partly sunny and 90. Savannah 92. Rockford mostly sunny and 90. Across the Midwest, Chicago mostly sunny and 92. Des Moines mostly sunny and 89. Madison partly sunny and 92. Milwaukee partly sunny and 89. Minneapolis partly sunny and 93. Omaha mostly sunny and 89. St. Louis mostly sunny and 88. Waterloo mostly sunny and 89. Once again at 2 p.m. in Moline with sunny skies, the temperature was 91. At Davenport with mostly sunny skies, the temperature was 87. Here is the hazardous weather outlook. For today and tonight, a heat advisory remains in effect for portions of northeast Iowa and northwest Illinois from noon to 8 p.m. where heat index readings will most likely exceed 100 degrees. Elsewhere, heat index readings will be in the mid-90s to near 100. Wildfire smoke will be found across parts of the area and is expected to remain mainly aloft, but could limit temperatures. Looking ahead, hot and humid conditions will persist into Saturday, with afternoon heat index readings in the 90s to around 100 degrees. The prolonged period of hot temperatures may pose a risk to those without adequate cooling or those who must spend extended time outdoors. Thunderstorm chances return to the forecast Thursday afternoon through Saturday evening. The best coverage, 30 to 60%, is expected Friday afternoon and evening.
the storms will be capable of producing heavy downpours and gusty winds, with the overall threat for severe weather being low. Spotter activation will not be needed today or tonight. And now, your National Weather Service forecast for the Quad Cities and surrounding areas. Rest of today, sunny, hot with highs in the lower 90s. North winds around 5 miles an hour. Tonight, mostly clear. Patchy fog after midnight. Humid with lows in the lower 70s. Southeast winds around 5 miles an hour until midnight, becoming light and variable. Thursday, patchy fog in the morning. Sunny, hot with highs in the lower 90s. South winds around 5 miles an hour. Thursday night, partly cloudy. Humid with lows in the mid-70s. South winds around 5 miles an hour. Friday, mostly sunny. A slight chance of showers and thunderstorms in the morning, then showers likely with a chance of thunderstorms in the afternoon. Hot with highs in the lower 90s. Southwest winds 5 to 10 miles an hour. Chance of rain 70%. Friday night and Saturday, mostly clear. Hot. Lows in the mid-70s. Highs in the lower 90s. Saturday night through Sunday night, mostly clear. Lows around 70. Highs in the upper 80s. Monday, mostly sunny. Hot. Highs in the lower 90s. Monday night and Tuesday, mostly clear. Lows around 70. Highs in the mid-80s. Again, the forecast for the Quad Cities and surrounding areas for the rest of today, sunny, hot. Highs in the lower 90s. North winds around 5 miles an hour. 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The current time is 2:35 p.m. Central Daylight Time. At 2 p.m. in Moline, skies were sunny. The temperature was 91 degrees, dew point 73, relative humidity 55%, producing a heat index of 99. The wind was variable at 5 miles an hour. And the pressure was 30.08 inches and falling. At Davenport, skies were mostly sunny. The temperature was 87 degrees, dew point 73, relative humidity 62%, producing a heat index of 94. The wind was northwest at 3 miles an hour. And the pressure was 30.10 inches and falling. Close to home, Burlington sunny and 89. Cedar Rapids sunny and 88. Dubuque sunny and 90. Iowa City mostly sunny and 92. Muscatine 91. Galesburg mostly sunny and 90. Peoria partly sunny and 90. Savannah 92. Rockford mostly sunny and 90. Across the Midwest, Chicago mostly sunny and 92. Des Moines mostly sunny and 89. Madison partly sunny and 92. Milwaukee partly sunny and 89. Minneapolis partly sunny and 93. Omaha mostly sunny and 89. St. Louis mostly sunny and 88. Waterloo mostly sunny and 89. Once again at 2 p.m. in Moline with sunny skies, the temperature was 91. At Davenport with mostly sunny skies, the temperature was 87. Here is the hazardous weather outlook. For today and tonight, a heat advisory remains in effect for portions of northeast Iowa and northwest Illinois from noon to 8 p.m. where heat index readings will most likely exceed 100 degrees. Elsewhere, heat index readings will be in the mid-90s to near 100. Wildfire smoke will be found across parts of the area and is expected to remain mainly aloft, but could limit temperatures. Looking ahead, hot and humid conditions will persist into Saturday, with afternoon heat index readings in the 90s to around 100 degrees. The prolonged period of hot temperatures may pose a risk to those without adequate cooling or those who must spend extended time outdoors. Thunderstorm chances return to the forecast Thursday afternoon through Saturday evening. The best coverage 30 to 60% is expected Friday afternoon and evening. The storms will be capable of producing heavy downpours and gusty winds, with the overall threat for severe weather being low. Spotter activation will not be needed today or tonight. And now, your National Weather Service forecast for the Quad Cities and surrounding areas. Rest of today, sunny, hot with highs in the lower 90s. North winds around 5 miles an hour. Tonight, mostly clear. Patchy fog after midnight. Humid with lows in the lower 70s.
southeast winds around 5 miles an hour until midnight, becoming light and variable. Thursday, patchy fog in the morning. Sunny, hot with highs in the lower 90s. South winds around 5 miles an hour. Thursday night, partly cloudy. Humid with lows in the mid-70s. South winds around 5 miles an hour. Friday, mostly sunny. A slight chance of showers and thunderstorms in the morning, then showers likely with a chance of thunderstorms in the afternoon. Hot with highs in the lower 90s. Southwest winds 5 to 10 miles an hour. Chance of rain 70%. Friday night and Saturday, mostly clear. Hot. Lows in the mid-70s. Highs in the lower 90s. Saturday night through Sunday night, mostly clear. Lows around 70. Highs in the upper 80s. Monday, mostly sunny. Hot. Highs in the lower 90s. Monday night and Tuesday, mostly clear. Lows around 70. Highs in the mid-80s. Again, the forecast for the Quad Cities and surrounding areas for the rest of today, sunny, hot. Highs in the lower 90s. North winds around 5 miles an hour. 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The current time is 2:40 p.m. Central Daylight Time. At 2 p.m. in Moline, skies were sunny. The temperature was 91 degrees, dew point 73, relative humidity 55%, producing a heat index of 99. The wind was variable at 5 miles an hour. And the pressure was 30.08 inches and falling. At Davenport, skies were mostly sunny. The temperature was 87 degrees, dew point 73, relative humidity 62%, producing a heat index of 94. The wind was northwest at 3 miles an hour. And the pressure was 30.10 inches and falling. Close to home, Burlington sunny and 89. Cedar Rapids sunny and 88. Dubuque sunny and 90. Iowa City mostly sunny and 92. Muscatine 91. Galesburg mostly sunny and 90. Peoria partly sunny and 90. Savannah 92. Rockford mostly sunny and 90. Across the Midwest, Chicago mostly sunny and 92. Des Moines mostly sunny and 89. Madison partly sunny and 92. Milwaukee partly sunny and 89. Minneapolis partly sunny and 93. Omaha mostly sunny and 89. St. Louis mostly sunny and 88. Waterloo mostly sunny and 89. Once again at 2 p.m. in Moline with sunny skies, the temperature was 91. At Davenport with mostly sunny skies, the temperature was 87. Here is the hazardous weather outlook. For today and tonight, a heat advisory remains in effect for portions of northeast Iowa and northwest Illinois from noon to 8 p.m. where heat index readings will most likely exceed 100 degrees. Elsewhere, heat index readings will be in the mid-90s to near 100. Wildfire smoke will be found across parts of the area and is expected to remain mainly aloft, but could limit temperatures. Looking ahead, hot and humid conditions will persist into Saturday, with afternoon heat index readings in the 90s to around 100 degrees. The prolonged period of hot temperatures may pose a risk to those without adequate cooling or those who must spend extended time outdoors. Thunderstorm chances return to the forecast Thursday afternoon through Saturday evening. The best coverage, 30 to 60%, is expected Friday afternoon and evening. The storms will be capable of producing heavy downpours and gusty winds, with the overall threat for severe weather being low. Spotter activation will not be needed today or tonight. And now, your National Weather Service forecast for the Quad Cities and surrounding areas. Rest of today, sunny, hot with highs in the lower 90s. North winds around 5 miles an hour. Tonight, mostly clear. Patchy fog after midnight. Humid with lows in the lower 70s. Southeast winds around 5 miles an hour until midnight, becoming light and variable. Thursday, patchy fog in the morning. Sunny, hot with highs in the lower 90s. South winds around 5 miles an hour. Thursday night, partly cloudy. Humid with lows in the mid-70s. South winds around 5 miles an hour. Friday, mostly sunny. A slight chance of showers and thunderstorms in the morning, then showers likely with a chance of thunderstorms in the afternoon. Hot with highs in the lower 90s.
southwest winds 5 to 10 miles an hour. Chance of rain 70%. Friday night and Saturday, mostly clear. Hot. Lows in the mid-70s. High in the lower 90s. Saturday night through Sunday night, mostly clear. Lows around 70. Highs in the upper 80s. Monday, mostly sunny. Hot. Highs in the lower 90s. Monday night and Tuesday, mostly clear. Lows around 70. Highs in the mid-80s. Again, the forecast for the Quad Cities and surrounding areas for the rest of today, sunny, hot. Highs in the lower 90s. North winds around 5 miles an hour. 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The current time is 2:44 p.m. Central Daylight Time. At 2 p.m. in Moline, skies were sunny. The temperature was 91 degrees, dew point 73, relative humidity 55%, producing a heat index of 99. The wind was variable at 5 miles an hour. And the pressure was 30.08 inches and falling. At Davenport, skies were mostly sunny. The temperature was 87 degrees, dew point 73, relative humidity 62%, producing a heat index of 94. The wind was northwest at 3 miles an hour. And the pressure was 30.10 inches and falling. Close to home, Burlington sunny and 89. Cedar Rapids sunny and 88. Dubuque sunny and 90. Iowa City mostly sunny and 92. Muscatine 91. Galesburg mostly sunny and 90. Peoria partly sunny and 90. Savannah 92. Rockford mostly sunny and 90. Across the Midwest, Chicago mostly sunny and 92. Des Moines mostly sunny and 89. Madison partly sunny and 92. Milwaukee partly sunny and 89. Minneapolis partly sunny and 93. Omaha mostly sunny and 89. St. Louis mostly sunny and 88. Waterloo mostly sunny and 89. Once again at 2 p.m. in Moline with sunny skies, the temperature was 91. At Davenport with mostly sunny skies, the temperature was 87. Minor flooding is forecast. The areas affected include Cedar River near Conesville. The hazardous weather conditions are expected from this evening to Friday afternoon. The following impacts are expected at 13.5 feet. Water affects yards and access roads of residences along Iowa Highway 22. Water affects the lowest sections of campgrounds just north of I-80 along the river and the lowest sections of Jack Sugar Memorial Park in Moscow. Water is also on 152nd Street north of County Road F-70. Additional details, at 8 a.m. Wednesday the stage was 12.6 feet and rising. Forecast, the river is expected to rise above flood stage late this evening to a crest of 13.3 feet early tomorrow afternoon. It will then fall below flood stage late Friday morning. Flood stage is 13.0 feet. This broadcast originates from the National Weather Service office in the Quad Cities and is transmitted on a frequency of 162.55 MHz from Rock Island, Illinois. The coverage area includes the following counties: Cedar, Clinton, Louisa, Muscatine, Scott, Henry, Illinois, Mercer, Rock Island, and Whiteside. Here is the hazardous weather outlook. For today and tonight, a heat advisory remains in effect for portions of northeast Iowa and northwest Illinois from noon to 8 p.m. where heat index readings will most likely exceed 100 degrees. Elsewhere, heat index readings will be in the mid-90s to near 100. Wildfire smoke will be found across parts of the area and is expected to remain mainly aloft, but could limit temperatures. Looking ahead, hot and humid conditions will persist into Saturday, with afternoon heat index readings in the 90s to around 100 degrees. The prolonged period of hot temperatures may pose a risk to those without adequate cooling or those who must spend extended time outdoors. Thunderstorm chances return to the forecast Thursday afternoon through Saturday evening. The best coverage 30 to 60% is expected Friday afternoon and evening. The storms will be capable of producing heavy downpours and gusty winds, with the overall threat for severe weather being low. Spotter activation will not be needed today or tonight. And now, your National Weather Service forecast for the Quad Cities and surrounding areas.
Rest of today, sunny, hot with highs in the lower 90s. North winds around 5 miles an hour. Tonight, mostly clear. Patchy fog after midnight. Humid with lows in the lower 70s. Southeast winds around 5 miles an hour until midnight, becoming light and variable. Thursday, patchy fog in the morning. Sunny, hot with highs in the lower 90s. South winds around 5 miles an hour. Thursday night, partly cloudy. Humid with lows in the mid-70s. South winds around 5 miles an hour. Friday, mostly sunny. A slight chance of showers and thunderstorms in the morning, then showers likely with a chance of thunderstorms in the afternoon. Hot with highs in the lower 90s. Southwest winds 5 to 10 miles an hour. Chance of rain 70%. Friday night and Saturday, mostly clear. Hot. Lows in the mid-70s. Highs in the lower 90s. Saturday night through Sunday night, mostly clear. Lows around 70. Highs in the upper 80s. Monday, mostly sunny. Hot. Highs in the lower 90s. Monday night and Tuesday, mostly clear. Lows around 70. Highs in the mid-80s. Again, the forecast for the Quad Cities and surrounding areas for the rest of today, sunny, hot. Highs in the lower 90s. North winds around 5 miles an hour. 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The current time is 2:50 p.m. Central Daylight Time. At 2 p.m. in Moline, skies were sunny. The temperature was 91 degrees, dew point 73, relative humidity 55%, producing a heat index of 99. The wind was variable at 5 miles an hour. And the pressure was 30.08 inches and falling. At Davenport, skies were mostly sunny. The temperature was 87 degrees, dew point 73, relative humidity 62%, producing a heat index of 94. The wind was northwest at 3 miles an hour. And the pressure was 30.10 inches and falling. Close to home, Burlington sunny and 89. Cedar Rapids sunny and 88. Dubuque sunny and 90. Iowa City mostly sunny and 92. Muscatine 91. Galesburg mostly sunny and 90. Peoria partly sunny and 90. Savannah 92. Rockford mostly sunny and 90. Across the Midwest, Chicago mostly sunny and 92. Des Moines mostly sunny and 89. Madison partly sunny and 92. Milwaukee partly sunny and 89. Minneapolis partly sunny and 93. Omaha mostly sunny and 89. St. Louis mostly sunny and 88. Waterloo mostly sunny and 89. Once again at 2 p.m. in Moline with sunny skies, the temperature was 91. At Davenport with mostly sunny skies, the temperature was 87. Here is the hazardous weather outlook. For today and tonight, a heat advisory remains in effect for portions of northeast Iowa and northwest Illinois from noon to 8 p.m. where heat index readings will most likely exceed 100 degrees. Elsewhere, heat index readings will be in the mid-90s to near 100. Wildfire smoke will be found across parts of the area and is expected to remain mainly aloft, but could limit temperatures. Looking ahead, hot and humid conditions will persist into Saturday, with afternoon heat index readings in the 90s to around 100 degrees. The prolonged period of hot temperatures may pose a risk to those without adequate cooling, or those who must spend extended time outdoors. Thunderstorm chances return to the forecast Thursday afternoon through Saturday evening. The best coverage 30 to 60% is expected Friday afternoon and evening. The storms will be capable of producing heavy downpours and gusty winds, with the overall threat for severe weather being low. Spotter activation will not be needed today or tonight. And now, your National Weather Service forecast for the Quad Cities and surrounding areas. Rest of today, sunny, hot with highs in the lower 90s. North winds around 5 miles an hour. Tonight, mostly clear. Patchy fog after midnight. Humid with lows in the lower 70s. Southeast winds around 5 miles an hour until midnight, becoming light and variable. Thursday, patchy fog in the morning. Sunny, hot with highs in the lower 90s. South winds around 5 miles an hour. Thursday night, partly cloudy. Humid with lows in the mid-70s.
south winds around 5 miles an hour. Friday, mostly sunny. A slight chance of showers and thunderstorms in the morning, then showers likely with a chance of thunderstorms in the afternoon. Hot with highs in the lower 90s. Southwest winds 5 to 10 miles an hour. Chance of rain 70%. Friday night and Saturday, mostly clear. Hot. Lows in the mid-70s. Highs in the lower 90s. Saturday night through Sunday night, mostly clear. Lows around 70. Highs in the upper 80s. Monday, mostly sunny. Hot. Highs in the lower 90s. Monday night and Tuesday, mostly clear. Lows around 70. Highs in the mid-80s. Again, the forecast for the Quad Cities and surrounding areas for the rest of today, sunny, hot. Highs in the lower 90s. North winds around 5 miles an hour. 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The current time is 2:54 p.m. Central Daylight Time. At 2 p.m. in Moline, skies were sunny. The temperature was 91 degrees, dew point 73, relative humidity 55%, producing a heat index of 99. The wind was variable at 5 miles an hour. And the pressure was 30.08 inches and falling. At Davenport, skies were mostly sunny. The temperature was 87 degrees, dew point 73, relative humidity 62%, producing a heat index of 94. The wind was northwest at 3 miles an hour. And the pressure was 30.10 inches and falling. Close to home, Burlington sunny and 89. Cedar Rapids sunny and 88. Dubuque sunny and 90. Iowa City mostly sunny and 92. Muscatine 91. Galesburg mostly sunny and 90. Peoria partly sunny and 90. Savannah 92. Rockford mostly sunny and 90. Across the Midwest, Chicago mostly sunny and 92. Des Moines mostly sunny and 89. Madison partly sunny and 92. Milwaukee partly sunny and 89. Minneapolis partly sunny and 93. Omaha mostly sunny and 89. St. Louis mostly sunny and 88. Waterloo mostly sunny and 89. Once again at 2 p.m. in Moline with sunny skies, the temperature was 91. At Davenport with mostly sunny skies, the temperature was 87. Here is the hazardous weather outlook. For today and tonight, a heat advisory remains in effect for portions of northeast Iowa and northwest Illinois from noon to 8 p.m. where heat index readings will most likely exceed 100 degrees. Elsewhere, heat index readings will be in the mid-90s to near 100. Wildfire smoke will be found across parts of the area and is expected to remain mainly aloft, but could limit temperatures. Looking ahead, hot and humid conditions will persist into Saturday, with afternoon heat index readings in the 90s to around 100 degrees. The prolonged period of hot temperatures may pose a risk to those without adequate cooling or those who must spend extended time outdoors. Thunderstorm chances return to the forecast Thursday afternoon through Saturday evening. The best coverage 30 to 60% is expected Friday afternoon and evening. The storms will be capable of producing heavy downpours and gusty winds, with the overall threat for severe weather being low. Spotter activation will not be needed today or tonight. And now, your National Weather Service forecast for the Quad Cities and surrounding areas. West of today, sunny, hot with highs in the lower 90s. North winds around 5 miles an hour. Tonight, mostly clear. Patchy fog after midnight. Humid with lows in the lower 70s. Southeast winds around 5 miles an hour until midnight, becoming light and variable. Thursday, patchy fog in the morning. Sunny, hot with highs in the lower 90s. South winds around 5 miles an hour. Thursday night, partly cloudy. Humid with lows in the mid-70s. South winds around 5 miles an hour. Friday, mostly sunny. A slight chance of showers and thunderstorms in the morning, then showers likely with a chance of thunderstorms in the afternoon. Hot with highs in the lower 90s. Southwest winds 5 to 10 miles an hour. Chance of rain 70%. Friday night and Saturday, mostly clear. Hot. Lows in the mid-70s. Highs in the lower 90s. Saturday night through Sunday night, mostly clear. Lows around 70.
highs in the upper 80s. Monday, mostly sunny. Hot. Highs in the lower 90s. Monday night and Tuesday, mostly clear. Lows around 70. Highs in the mid 80s. Again, the forecast for the Quad Cities and surrounding areas for the rest of today, sunny, hot. Highs in the lower 90s. North winds around 5 miles an hour. 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The current time is 2:59 p.m. Central Daylight Time. Here is the hazardous weather outlook. For today and tonight, a heat advisory remains in effect for portions of northeast Iowa and northwest Illinois from noon to 8 p.m. where heat index readings will most likely exceed 100 degrees. Elsewhere, heat index readings will be in the mid-90s to near 100. Wildfire smoke will be found across parts of the area and is expected to remain mainly aloft, but could limit temperatures. Looking ahead, hot and humid conditions will persist into Saturday, with afternoon heat index readings in the 90s to around 100 degrees. The prolonged period of hot temperatures may pose a risk to those without adequate cooling or those who must spend extended time outdoors. Thunderstorm chances return to the forecast Thursday afternoon through Saturday evening. The best coverage, 30 to 60%, is expected Friday afternoon and evening. The storms will be capable of producing heavy downpours and gusty winds, with the overall threat for severe weather being low. Spotter activation will not be needed today or tonight. And now, your National Weather Service forecast for the Quad Cities and surrounding areas. Rest of today, sunny, hot with highs in the lower 90s. North winds around 5 miles an hour. Tonight, mostly clear. Patchy fog after midnight. Humid with lows in the lower 70s. Southeast winds around 5 miles an hour until midnight, becoming light and variable. Thursday, patchy fog in the morning. Sunny, hot with highs in the lower 90s. South winds around 5 miles an hour. Thursday night, partly cloudy. Humid with lows in the mid-70s. South winds around 5 miles an hour. Friday, mostly sunny. A slight chance of showers and thunderstorms in the morning, then showers likely with a chance of thunderstorms in the afternoon. Hot with highs in the lower 90s. Southwest winds 5 to 10 miles an hour. Chance of rain 70%. Friday night and Saturday, mostly clear. Hot. Lows in the mid-70s. Highs in the lower 90s. Saturday night through Sunday night, mostly clear. Lows around 70. Highs in the upper 80s. Monday, mostly sunny. Hot. Highs in the lower 90s. Monday night and Tuesday, mostly clear. Lows around 70. Highs in the mid-80s. Again, the forecast for the Quad Cities and surrounding areas for the rest of today, sunny, hot. Highs in the lower 90s. North winds around 5 miles an hour. 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The current time is 3:01 p.m. Central Daylight Time. Here is the hazardous weather outlook. For today and tonight, a heat advisory remains in effect for portions of northeast Iowa and northwest Illinois from noon to 8 p.m. where heat index readings will most likely exceed 100 degrees. Elsewhere, heat index readings will be in the mid-90s to near 100. Wildfire smoke will be found across parts of the area and is expected to remain mainly aloft, but could limit temperatures. Looking ahead, hot and humid conditions will persist into Saturday, with afternoon heat index readings in the 90s to around 100 degrees. The prolonged period of hot temperatures may pose a risk to those without adequate cooling or those who must spend extended time outdoors. Thunderstorm chances return to the forecast Thursday afternoon through Saturday evening. The best coverage, 30 to 60%, is expected Friday afternoon and evening. The storms will be capable of producing heavy downpours and gusty winds, with the overall threat for severe weather being low. Spotter activation will not be needed today or tonight. And now, your National Weather Service forecast for the Quad Cities and surrounding areas. Rest of today, sunny, hot with highs in the lower 90s. North winds around 5 miles an hour. Tonight, mostly clear. Patchy fog after midnight. Humid with lows in the lower 70s. Southeast winds around 5 miles an hour until midnight, becoming light and variable. Thursday, patchy fog in the morning.
Sunny, hot with highs in the lower 90s. South winds around 5 miles an hour. Thursday night, partly cloudy. Humid with lows in the mid-70s. South winds around 5 miles an hour. Friday, mostly sunny. A slight chance of showers and thunderstorms in the morning, then showers likely with a chance of thunderstorms in the afternoon. Hot with highs in the lower 90s. Southwest winds 5 to 10 miles an hour. Chance of rain 70%. Friday night and Saturday, mostly clear. Hot. Lows in the mid-70s. Highs in the lower 90s. Saturday night through Sunday night, mostly clear. Lows around 70. Highs in the upper 80s. Monday, mostly sunny. Hot. Highs in the lower 90s. Monday night and Tuesday, mostly clear. Lows around 70. Highs in the mid-80s. Again, the forecast for the Quad Cities and surrounding areas for the rest of today, sunny, hot. Highs in the lower 90s. North winds around 5 miles an hour. 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The current time is 3:04 p.m. Central Daylight Time. At 3 p.m. in Moline, skies were sunny. The temperature was 91 degrees, dew point 73, relative humidity 55%, producing a heat index of 99. The wind was west at 7 miles an hour. And the pressure was 30.06 inches and falling. At Davenport, skies were sunny. The temperature was 89 degrees, dew point 72, relative humidity 56%, producing a heat index of 96. The wind was north at 6 miles an hour. And the pressure was 30.08 inches and falling. Close to home, Burlington partly sunny and 90. Cedar Rapids mostly sunny and 89. Dubuque mostly sunny and 90. Iowa City mostly sunny and 93. Peoria sunny and 90. Rockford mostly sunny and 91. Across the Midwest, Chicago partly sunny and 94. Des Moines mostly sunny and 90. Madison mostly sunny and 93. Milwaukee partly sunny and 91. Minneapolis partly sunny and 95. Omaha mostly sunny and 90. St. Louis mostly sunny and 89. Springfield, Illinois mostly sunny and 89. Waterloo sunny and 90. Once again at 3 p.m. in Moline with sunny skies, the temperature was 91. At Davenport with sunny skies, the temperature was 89. Here is the hazardous weather outlook. For today and tonight, a heat advisory remains in effect for portions of northeast Iowa and northwest Illinois from noon to 8 p.m. where heat index readings will most likely exceed 100 degrees. Elsewhere, heat index readings will be in the mid-90s to near 100. Wildfire smoke will be found across parts of the area and is expected to remain mainly aloft, but could limit temperatures. Looking ahead, hot and humid conditions will persist into Saturday, with afternoon heat index readings in the 90s to around 100 degrees. The prolonged period of hot temperatures may pose a risk to those without adequate cooling or those who must spend extended time outdoors. Thunderstorm chances return to the forecast Thursday afternoon through Saturday evening. The best coverage 30 to 60% is expected Friday afternoon and evening. The storms will be capable of producing heavy downpours and gusty winds, with the overall threat for severe weather being low. Spotter activation will not be needed today or tonight. And now, your National Weather Service forecast for the Quad Cities and surrounding areas. Rest of today, sunny, hot with highs in the lower 90s. North winds around 5 miles an hour. Tonight, mostly clear. Patchy fog after midnight. Humid with lows in the lower 70s. Southeast winds around 5 miles an hour until midnight, becoming light and variable. Thursday, patchy fog in the morning. Sunny, hot with highs in the lower 90s. South winds around 5 miles an hour. Thursday night, partly cloudy. Humid with lows in the mid-70s. South winds around 5 miles an hour. Friday, mostly sunny. A slight chance of showers and thunderstorms in the morning, then showers likely with a chance of thunderstorms in the afternoon. Hot with highs in the lower 90s. Southwest winds 5 to 10 miles an hour. Chance of rain 70%. Friday night and Saturday, mostly clear. Hot. Lows in the mid-70s.
highs in the lower 90s. Saturday night through Sunday night, mostly clear. Lows around 70. Highs in the upper 80s. Monday, mostly sunny. Hot. Highs in the lower 90s. Monday night and Tuesday, mostly clear. Lows around 70. Highs in the mid-80s. Again, the forecast for the Quad Cities and surrounding areas for the rest of today, sunny, hot. Highs in the lower 90s. North winds around 5 miles an hour. 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The current time is 3:09 p.m. Central Daylight Time. At 3 p.m. in Moline, skies were sunny. The temperature was 91 degrees, dew point 73, relative humidity 55%, producing a heat index of 99. The wind was west at 7 miles an hour. And the pressure was 30.06 inches and falling. At Davenport, skies were sunny. The temperature was 89 degrees, dew point 72, relative humidity 56%, producing a heat index of 96. The wind was north at 6 miles an hour. And the pressure was 30.08 inches and falling. Close to home, Burlington partly sunny and 90. Cedar Rapids mostly sunny and 89. Dubuque mostly sunny and 90. Iowa City mostly sunny and 93. Peoria sunny and 90. Rockford mostly sunny and 91. Across the Midwest, Chicago partly sunny and 94. Des Moines mostly sunny and 90. Madison mostly sunny and 93. Milwaukee partly sunny and 91. Minneapolis partly sunny and 95. Omaha mostly sunny and 90. St. Louis mostly sunny and 89. Springfield, Illinois mostly sunny and 89. Waterloo sunny and 90. Once again at 3 p.m. in Moline with sunny skies, the temperature was 91. At Davenport with sunny skies, the temperature was 89. Here is the hazardous weather outlook. For today and tonight, a heat advisory remains in effect for portions of northeast Iowa and northwest Illinois from noon to 8 p.m. where heat index readings will most likely exceed 100 degrees. Elsewhere, heat index readings will be in the mid-90s to near 100. Wildfire smoke will be found across parts of the area and is expected to remain mainly aloft, but could limit temperatures. Looking ahead, hot and humid conditions will persist into Saturday, with afternoon heat index readings in the 90s to around 100 degrees. The prolonged period of hot temperatures may pose a risk to those without adequate cooling or those who must spend extended time outdoors. Thunderstorm chances return to the forecast Thursday afternoon through Saturday evening. The best coverage 30 to 60% is expected Friday afternoon and evening. The storms will be capable of producing heavy downpours and gusty winds, with the overall threat for severe weather being low. Spotter activation will not be needed today or tonight. And now, your National Weather Service forecast for the Quad Cities and surrounding areas. Rest of today, sunny, hot with highs in the lower 90s. North winds around 5 miles an hour. Tonight, mostly clear. Patchy fog after midnight. Humid with lows in the lower 70s. Southeast winds around 5 miles an hour until midnight, becoming light and variable. Thursday, patchy fog in the morning. Sunny, hot with highs in the lower 90s. South winds around 5 miles an hour. Thursday night, partly cloudy. Humid with lows in the mid-70s. South winds around 5 miles an hour. Friday, mostly sunny. A slight chance of showers and thunderstorms in the morning, then showers likely with a chance of thunderstorms in the afternoon. Hot with highs in the lower 90s. Southwest winds 5 to 10 miles an hour. Chance of rain 70%. Friday night and Saturday, mostly clear. Hot. Lows in the mid-70s. Highs in the lower 90s. Saturday night through Sunday night, mostly clear. Lows around 70. Highs in the upper 80s. Monday, mostly sunny. Hot. Highs in the lower 90s. Monday night and Tuesday, mostly clear. Lows around 70. Highs in the mid-80s. Again, the forecast for the Quad Cities and surrounding areas for the rest of today, sunny, hot. Highs in the lower 90s. North winds around 5 miles an hour.
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The current time is 3:13 p.m. Central Daylight Time. At 3 p.m. in Moline, skies were sunny. The temperature was 91 degrees, dew point 73, relative humidity.

West. Chicago partly sunny and 94. Des Moines mostly sunny and 90. Madison mostly sunny and 93. Milwaukee partly sunny and 91. Minneapolis partly sunny and 95. Omaha mostly sunny and 90. St. Louis mostly sunny and 89. Springfield, Illinois mostly sunny and 89. Waterloo sunny and 90. Once again at 3 p.m. at Moline with sunny skies, the temperature was 91. At Davenport with sunny skies, the temperature was 89. At 3 p.m. at Moline, skies were sunny. The temperature was 91 degrees, dew point 73, relative humidity 55%, producing a heat index of 99. The wind was west at 7 miles an hour, and the pressure was 30.06 inches and falling. At Davenport, skies were sunny. The temperature was 89 degrees, dew point 72, relative humidity 56%, producing a heat index of 96. The wind was north at 6 miles an hour, and the pressure was 30.08 inches and falling. Close to home, Burlington partly sunny and 90. Cedar Rapids mostly sunny and 89. Dubuque mostly sunny and 90. Iowa City mostly sunny and 93. Muscatine 91. Galesburg mostly sunny and 91. Peoria sunny and 90. Savannah 93. Rockford mostly sunny and 91. Across the Midwest, Chicago partly sunny and 94. Des Moines mostly sunny and 90. Madison mostly sunny and 93. Milwaukee partly sunny and 91. Minneapolis partly sunny and 95. Omaha mostly sunny and 90. St. Louis mostly sunny and 89. Springfield, Illinois mostly sunny and 89. Waterloo sunny and 90. Once again at 3 p.m. at Moline with sunny skies, the temperature was 91. At Davenport with sunny skies, the temperature was 89. Minor flooding is forecast. The areas affected include Cedar River near Conesville. The hazardous weather conditions are expected from this evening to Friday afternoon. The following impacts are expected: at 13.5 feet, water affects yards and access roads of residences along Iowa Highway 22. Water affects the lowest sections of campgrounds just north of I-80 along the river and the lowest sections of Jack Sugar Memorial Park in Moscow. Water is also on 152nd Street north of County Road F-70. Additional details: at 8 a.m. Wednesday, the stage was 12.6 feet and rising. Forecast: the river is expected to rise above flood stage late this evening to a crest of 13.3 feet early tomorrow afternoon. It will then fall below flood stage late Friday morning. Flood stage is 13.0 feet. Here is the hazardous weather outlook. For today and tonight, a heat advisory remains in effect for portions of northeast Iowa and northwest Illinois from noon to 8 p.m. where heat index readings will most likely exceed 100 degrees. Elsewhere, heat index readings will be in the mid-90s to near 100. Wildfire smoke will be found across parts of the area and is expected to remain mainly aloft, but could limit temperatures. Looking ahead, hot and humid conditions will persist into Saturday, with afternoon heat index readings in the 90s to around 100 degrees. The prolonged period of hot temperatures may pose a risk to those without adequate cooling or those who must spend extended time outdoors. Thunderstorm chances return to the forecast Thursday afternoon through Saturday evening. The best coverage, 30 to 60%, is expected Friday afternoon and evening. The storms will be capable of producing heavy downpours and gusty winds, with the overall threat for severe weather being low. Spotter activation will not be needed today or tonight. And now, your National Weather Service forecast for the Quad Cities and surrounding areas. West of today, sunny, hot with highs in the lower 90s. North winds around 5 miles an hour. Tonight, mostly clear. Patchy fog after midnight. Humid with lows in the lower 70s. Southeast winds around 5 miles an hour until midnight, becoming light and variable. Thursday, patchy fog in the morning. Sunny, hot with highs in the lower 90s. South winds around 5 miles an hour. Thursday night, partly cloudy. Humid with lows in the mid-70s. South winds around 5 miles an hour. Friday, mostly sunny. A slight chance of showers and thunderstorms in the morning, then showers likely with a chance of thunderstorms in the afternoon.

spot with highs in the lower 90s. Southwest winds 5 to 10 miles an hour. Chance of rain 70%. Friday night and Saturday, mostly clear. Hot. Lows in the mid-70s. Highs in the lower 90s. Saturday night through Sunday night, mostly clear. Lows around 70. Highs in the upper 80s. Monday, mostly sunny. Hot. Highs in the lower 90s. Monday night and Tuesday, mostly clear. Lows around 70. Highs in the mid-80s. Again, the forecast for the Quad Cities and surrounding areas for the rest of today, sunny, hot. Highs in the lower 90s. North winds around 5 miles an hour. 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The current time is 3:20 p.m. Central Daylight Time. At 3 p.m. in Moline, skies were sunny. The temperature was 91 degrees, dew point 73, relative humidity 55%, producing a heat index of 99. The wind was west at 7 miles an hour, and the pressure was 30.06 inches and falling. At Davenport, skies were sunny. The temperature was 89 degrees, dew point 72, relative humidity 56%, producing a heat index of 96. The wind was north at 6 miles an hour, and the pressure was 30.08 inches and falling. Close to home, Burlington partly sunny and 90. Cedar Rapids mostly sunny and 89. Dubuque mostly sunny and 90. Iowa City mostly sunny and 93. Muscatine 91. Galesburg mostly sunny and 91. Peoria sunny and 90. Savannah 93. Rockford mostly sunny and 91. Across the Midwest, Chicago partly sunny and 94. Des Moines mostly sunny and 90. Madison mostly sunny and 93. Milwaukee partly sunny and 91. Minneapolis partly sunny and 95. Omaha mostly sunny and 90. St. Louis mostly sunny and 89. Springfield, Illinois mostly sunny and 89. Waterloo sunny and 90. Once again at 3 p.m. in Moline with sunny skies, the temperature was 91. At Davenport with sunny skies, the temperature was 89. Here is the hazardous weather outlook. For today and tonight, a heat advisory remains in effect for portions of northeast Iowa and northwest Illinois from noon to 8 p.m. where heat index readings will most likely exceed 100 degrees. Elsewhere, heat index readings will be in the mid-90s to near 100. Wildfire smoke will be found across parts of the area and is expected to remain mainly aloft, but could limit temperatures. Looking ahead, hot and humid conditions will persist into Saturday, with afternoon heat index readings in the 90s to around 100 degrees. The prolonged period of hot temperatures may pose a risk to those without adequate cooling or those who must spend extended time outdoors. Thunderstorm chances return to the forecast Thursday afternoon through Saturday evening. The best coverage 30 to 60% is expected Friday afternoon and evening. The storms will be capable of producing heavy downpours and gusty winds, with the overall threat for severe weather being low. Spotter activation will not be needed today or tonight. And now, your National Weather Service forecast for the Quad Cities and surrounding areas. Rest of today, sunny, hot with highs in the lower 90s. North winds around 5 miles an hour. Tonight, mostly clear. Patchy fog after midnight. Humid with lows in the lower 70s. Southeast winds around 5 miles an hour until midnight, becoming light and variable. Thursday, patchy fog in the morning. Sunny, hot with highs in the lower 90s. South winds around 5 miles an hour. Thursday night, partly cloudy. Humid with lows in the mid-70s. South winds around 5 miles an hour. Friday, mostly sunny. A slight chance of showers and thunderstorms in the morning, then showers likely with a chance of thunderstorms in the afternoon. Hot with highs in the lower 90s. Southwest winds 5 to 10 miles an hour. Chance of rain 70%. Friday night and Saturday, mostly clear. Hot. Lows in the mid-70s. Highs in the lower 90s. Saturday night through Sunday night, mostly clear. Lows around 70. Highs in the upper 80s. Monday, mostly sunny. Hot. Highs in the lower 90s. Monday night and Tuesday.
mostly clear. Lows around 70. Highs in the mid-80s. Again, the forecast for the Quad Cities and surrounding areas for the rest of today, sunny, hot. Highs in the lower 90s. North winds around 5 miles an hour. 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The current time is 3:24 p.m. Central Daylight Time. At 3 p.m. the Moline skies were sunny. The temperature was 91 degrees, dew point 73, relative humidity 55%, producing a heat index of 99. The wind was west at 7 miles an hour. And the pressure was 30.06 inches and falling. At Davenport, skies were sunny. The temperature was 89 degrees, dew point 72, relative humidity 56%, producing a heat index of 96. The wind was north at 6 miles an hour. And the pressure was 30.08 inches and falling. Close to home, Burlington partly sunny and 90. Cedar Rapids mostly sunny and 89. Dubuque mostly sunny and 90. Iowa City mostly sunny and 93. Muscatine 91. Galesburg mostly sunny and 91. Peoria sunny and 90. Savannah 93. Rockford mostly sunny and 91. Across the Midwest, Chicago partly sunny and 94. Des Moines mostly sunny and 90. Madison mostly sunny and 93. Milwaukee partly sunny and 91. Minneapolis partly sunny and 95. Omaha mostly sunny and 90. St. Louis mostly sunny and 89. Springfield, Illinois mostly sunny and 89. Waterloo sunny and 90. Once again at 3 p.m. at Moline with sunny skies, the temperature was 91. At Davenport with sunny skies, the temperature was 89. Here is the hazardous weather outlook. For today and tonight, a heat advisory remains in effect for portions of northeast Iowa and northwest Illinois from noon to 8 p.m. where heat index readings will most likely exceed 100 degrees. Elsewhere, heat index readings will be in the mid-90s to near 100. Wildfire smoke will be found across parts of the area and is expected to remain mainly aloft, but could limit temperatures. Looking ahead, hot and humid conditions will persist into Saturday, with afternoon heat index readings in the 90s to around 100 degrees. The prolonged period of hot temperatures may pose a risk to those without adequate cooling or those who must spend extended time outdoors. Thunderstorm chances return to the forecast Thursday afternoon through Saturday evening. The best coverage 30 to 60% is expected Friday afternoon and evening. The storms will be capable of producing heavy downpours and gusty winds, with the overall threat for severe weather being low. Spotter activation will not be needed today or tonight. And now, your National Weather Service forecast for the Quad Cities and surrounding areas. West of today, sunny, hot with highs in the lower 90s. North winds around 5 miles an hour. Tonight, mostly clear. Patchy fog after midnight. Humid with lows in the lower 70s. Southeast winds around 5 miles an hour until midnight, becoming light and variable. Thursday, patchy fog in the morning. Sunny, hot with highs in the lower 90s. South winds around 5 miles an hour. Thursday night, partly cloudy. Humid with lows in the mid-70s. South winds around 5 miles an hour. Friday, mostly sunny. A slight chance of showers and thunderstorms in the morning, then showers likely with a chance of thunderstorms in the afternoon. Hot with highs in the lower 90s. Southwest winds 5 to 10 miles an hour. Chance of rain 70%. Friday night and Saturday, mostly clear. Hot. Lows in the mid-70s. Highs in the lower 90s. Saturday night through Sunday night, mostly clear. Lows around 70. Highs in the upper 80s. Monday, mostly sunny. Hot. Highs in the lower 90s. Monday night and Tuesday, mostly clear. Lows around 70. Highs in the mid-80s. Again, the forecast for the Quad Cities and surrounding areas for the rest of today, sunny, hot. Highs in the lower 90s. North winds around 5 miles an hour. 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The current time is 3:29 p.m. Central Daylight Time. At 3 p.m. in Moline, skies
sunny. The temperature was 91 degrees, dew point 73, relative humidity 55%, producing a heat index of 99. The wind was west at 7 miles an hour, and the pressure was 30.06 inches and falling. At Davenport, skies were sunny. The temperature was 89 degrees, dew point 72, relative humidity 56%, producing a heat index of 96. The wind was north at 6 miles an hour, and the pressure was 30.08 inches and falling. Close to home, Burlington partly sunny and 90. Cedar Rapids mostly sunny and 89. Dubuque mostly sunny and 90. Iowa City mostly sunny and 93. Muscatine 91. Galesburg mostly sunny and 91. Peoria sunny and 90. Savannah 93. Rockford mostly sunny and 91. Across the Midwest, Chicago partly sunny and 94. Des Moines mostly sunny and 90. Madison mostly sunny and 93. Milwaukee partly sunny and 91. Minneapolis partly sunny and 95. Omaha mostly sunny and 90. St. Louis mostly sunny and 89. Springfield, Illinois mostly sunny and 89. Waterloo sunny and 90. Once again at 3 p.m. in Moline with sunny skies, the temperature was 91. At Davenport with sunny skies, the temperature was 89. Here is the hazardous weather outlook. For today and tonight, a heat advisory remains in effect for portions of northeast Iowa and northwest Illinois from noon to 8 p.m. where heat index readings will most likely exceed 100 degrees. Elsewhere, heat index readings will be in the mid-90s to near 100. Wildfire smoke will be found across parts of the area and is expected to remain mainly aloft, but could limit temperatures. Looking ahead, hot and humid conditions will persist into Saturday, with afternoon heat index readings in the 90s to around 100 degrees. The prolonged period of hot temperatures may pose a risk to those without adequate cooling or those who must spend extended time outdoors. Thunderstorm chances return to the forecast Thursday afternoon through Saturday evening. The best coverage 30 to 60% is expected Friday afternoon and evening. The storms will be capable of producing heavy downpours and gusty winds, with the overall threat for severe weather being low. Spotter activation will not be needed today or tonight. And now, your National Weather Service forecast for the Quad Cities and surrounding areas. Rest of today, sunny, hot with highs in the lower 90s. North winds around 5 miles an hour. Tonight, mostly clear. Patchy fog after midnight. Humid with lows in the lower 70s. Southeast winds around 5 miles an hour until midnight, becoming light and variable. Thursday, patchy fog in the morning. Sunny, hot with highs in the lower 90s. South winds around 5 miles an hour. Thursday night, partly cloudy. Humid with lows in the mid-70s. South winds around 5 miles an hour. Friday, mostly sunny. A slight chance of showers and thunderstorms in the morning, then showers likely with a chance of thunderstorms in the afternoon. Hot with highs in the lower 90s. Southwest winds 5 to 10 miles an hour. Chance of rain 70%. Friday night and Saturday, mostly clear. Hot. Lows in the mid-70s. Highs in the lower 90s. Saturday night through Sunday night, mostly clear. Lows around 70. Highs in the upper 80s. Monday, mostly sunny. Hot. Highs in the lower 90s. Monday night and Tuesday, mostly clear. Lows around 70. Highs in the mid-80s. Again, the forecast for the Quad Cities and surrounding areas for the rest of today, sunny, hot. Highs in the lower 90s. North winds around 5 miles an hour. 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The current time is 3:33 p.m. Central Daylight Time. At 3 p.m. in Moline, skies were sunny. The temperature was 91 degrees, dew point 73, relative humidity 55%, producing a heat index of 99. The wind was west at 7 miles an hour, and the pressure was 30.06 inches and falling. At Davenport, skies were sunny. The temperature was 89 degrees, dew point 72, relative humidity 56%, producing a heat index of 96. The wind was north at 6 miles an hour, and the pressure
30.08 inches and falling. Close to home, Burlington partly sunny and 90. Cedar Rapids mostly sunny and 89. Dubuque mostly sunny and 90. Iowa City mostly sunny and 93. Muscatine 91. Galesburg mostly sunny and 91. Peoria sunny and 90. Savannah 93. Rockford mostly sunny and 91. Across the Midwest, Chicago partly sunny and 94. Des Moines mostly sunny and 90. Madison mostly sunny and 93. Milwaukee partly sunny and 91. Minneapolis partly sunny and 95. Omaha mostly sunny and 90. St. Louis mostly sunny and 89. Springfield, Illinois mostly sunny and 89. Waterloo sunny and 90. Once again at 3 p.m. in Moline with sunny skies, the temperature was 91. At Davenport with sunny skies, the temperature was 89. Here is the hazardous weather outlook. For today and tonight, a heat advisory remains in effect for portions of northeast Iowa and northwest Illinois from noon to 8 p.m. where heat index readings will most likely exceed 100 degrees. Elsewhere, heat index readings will be in the mid-90s to near 100. Wildfire smoke will be found across parts of the area and is expected to remain mainly aloft, but could limit temperatures. Looking ahead, hot and humid conditions will persist into Saturday, with afternoon heat index readings in the 90s to around 100 degrees. The prolonged period of hot temperatures may pose a risk to those without adequate cooling or those who must spend extended time outdoors. Thunderstorm chances return to the forecast Thursday afternoon through Saturday evening. The best coverage 30 to 60% is expected Friday afternoon and evening. The storms will be capable of producing heavy downpours and gusty winds, with the overall threat for severe weather being low. Spotter activation will not be needed today or tonight. And now, your National Weather Service forecast for the Quad Cities and surrounding areas. Rest of today, sunny, hot with highs in the lower 90s. North winds around 5 miles an hour. Tonight, mostly clear. Patchy fog after midnight. Humid with lows in the lower 70s. Southeast winds around 5 miles an hour until midnight, becoming light and variable. Thursday, patchy fog in the morning. Sunny, hot with highs in the lower 90s. South winds around 5 miles an hour. Thursday night, partly cloudy. Humid with lows in the mid-70s. South winds around 5 miles an hour. Friday, mostly sunny. A slight chance of showers and thunderstorms in the morning, then showers likely with a chance of thunderstorms in the afternoon. Hot with highs in the lower 90s. Southwest winds 5 to 10 miles an hour. Chance of rain 70%. Friday night and Saturday, mostly clear. Hot. Lows in the mid-70s. Highs in the lower 90s. Saturday night through Sunday night, mostly clear. Lows around 70. Highs in the upper 80s. Monday, mostly sunny. Hot. Highs in the lower 90s. Monday night and Tuesday, mostly clear. Lows around 70. Highs in the mid-80s. Again, the forecast for the Quad Cities and surrounding areas for the rest of today, sunny, hot. Highs in the lower 90s. North winds around 5 miles an hour. 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The current time is 3:38 p.m. Central Daylight Time. At 3 p.m. in Moline, skies were sunny. The temperature was 91 degrees, dew point 73, relative humidity 55%, producing a heat index of 99. The wind was west at 7 miles an hour. And the pressure was 30.06 inches and falling. At Davenport, skies were sunny. The temperature was 89 degrees, dew point 72, relative humidity 56%, producing a heat index of 96. The wind was north at 6 miles an hour. And the pressure was 30.08 inches and falling. Close to home, Burlington partly sunny and 90. Cedar Rapids mostly sunny and 89. Dubuque mostly sunny and 90. Iowa City mostly sunny and 93. Muscatine 91. Galesburg mostly sunny and 91. Peoria sunny and 90. Savannah 93. Rockford mostly sunny and 91. Across the Midwest, Chicago partly sunny.
and 94. Des Moines, mostly sunny and 90. Madison, mostly sunny and 93. Milwaukee, partly sunny and 91. Minneapolis, partly sunny and 95. Omaha, mostly sunny and 90. St. Louis, mostly sunny and 89. Springfield, Illinois, mostly sunny and 89. Waterloo, sunny and 90. Once again at 3 p.m. at Moline with sunny skies, the temperature was 91. At Davenport with sunny skies, the temperature was 89. Here is the hazardous weather outlook. For today and tonight, a heat advisory remains in effect for portions of northeast Iowa and northwest Illinois from noon to 8 p.m. where heat index readings will most likely exceed 100 degrees. Elsewhere, heat index readings will be in the mid-90s to near 100. Wildfire smoke will be found across parts of the area and is expected to remain mainly aloft, but could limit temperatures. Looking ahead, hot and humid conditions will persist into Saturday, with afternoon heat index readings in the 90s to around 100 degrees. The prolonged period of hot temperatures may pose a risk to those without adequate cooling or those who must spend extended time outdoors. Thunderstorm chances return to the forecast Thursday afternoon through Saturday evening. The best coverage 30 to 60% is expected Friday afternoon and evening. The storms will be capable of producing heavy downpours and gusty winds, with the overall threat for severe weather being low. Spotter activation will not be needed today or tonight. This broadcast originates from the National Weather Service office in the Quad Cities and is transmitted on a frequency of 162.55 MHz from Rock Island, Illinois. The coverage area includes the following counties: Cedar, Clinton, Louisa, Muscatine, Scott, Henry, Illinois, Mercer, Rock Island, and Whiteside. And now, your National Weather Service forecast for the Quad Cities and surrounding areas. Rest of today, sunny, hot with highs in the lower 90s. North winds around 5 miles an hour. Tonight, mostly clear. Patchy fog after midnight. Humid with lows in the lower 70s. Southeast winds around 5 miles an hour until midnight, becoming light and variable. Thursday, patchy fog in the morning. Sunny, hot with highs in the lower 90s. South winds around 5 miles an hour. Thursday night, partly cloudy. Humid with lows in the mid-70s. South winds around 5 miles an hour. Friday, mostly sunny. A slight chance of showers and thunderstorms in the morning, then showers likely with a chance of thunderstorms in the afternoon. Hot with highs in the lower 90s. Southwest winds 5 to 10 miles an hour. Chance of rain 70%. Friday night and Saturday, mostly clear. Hot. Lows in the mid-70s. Highs in the lower 90s. Saturday night through Sunday night, mostly clear. Lows around 70. Highs in the upper 80s. Monday, mostly sunny. Hot. Highs in the lower 90s. Monday night and Tuesday, mostly clear. Lows around 70. Highs in the mid-80s. Again, the forecast for the Quad Cities and surrounding areas for the rest of today, sunny, hot. Highs in the lower 90s. North winds around 5 miles an hour. 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The current time is 3:43 p.m. Central Daylight Time. At 3 p.m. in Moline, skies were sunny. The temperature was 91 degrees, dew point 73, relative humidity 55%, producing a heat index of 99. The wind was west at 7 miles an hour, and the pressure was 30.06 inches and falling. At Davenport, skies were sunny. The temperature was 89 degrees, dew point 72, relative humidity 56%, producing a heat index of 96. The wind was north at 6 miles an hour, and the pressure was 30.08 inches and falling. Close to home, Burlington partly sunny and 90. Cedar Rapids mostly sunny and 89. Dubuque mostly sunny and 90. Iowa City mostly sunny and 93. Muscatine 91. Galesburg mostly sunny and 91. Peoria sunny and 90. Savannah 93. Rockford mostly sunny and 91. Across the Midwest, Chicago partly sunny and 94. Des Moines mostly sunny and 90.
Madison, mostly sunny and 93. Milwaukee, partly sunny and 91. Minneapolis, partly sunny and 95. Omaha, mostly sunny and 90. St. Louis, mostly sunny and 89. Springfield, Illinois, mostly sunny and 89. Waterloo, sunny and 90. Once again at 3 p.m. in Moline with sunny skies, the temperature was 91. At Davenport with sunny skies, the temperature was 89. Minor flooding is forecast. The areas affected include Cedar River near Conesville. The hazardous weather conditions are expected from this evening to Friday afternoon. The following impacts are expected at 13.5 feet, water affects yards and access roads of residences along Iowa Highway 22. Water affects the lowest sections of campgrounds just north of I-80 along the river and the lowest sections of Jack Sugar Memorial Park in Moscow. Water is also on 152nd Street north of County Road F-70. Additional details, at 8 a.m. Wednesday the stage was 12.6 feet and rising. Forecast, the river is expected to rise above flood stage late this evening to a crest of 13.3 feet early tomorrow afternoon. It will then fall below flood stage late Friday morning. Flood stage is 13.0 feet. Here is the hazardous weather outlook. For today and tonight, a heat advisory remains in effect for portions of northeast Iowa and northwest Illinois from noon to 8 p.m. where heat index readings will most likely exceed 100 degrees. Elsewhere, heat index readings will be in the mid-90s to near 100. Wildfire smoke will be found across parts of the area and is expected to remain mainly aloft, but could limit temperatures. Looking ahead, hot and humid conditions will persist into Saturday, with afternoon heat index readings in the 90s to around 100 degrees. The prolonged period of hot temperatures may pose a risk to those without adequate cooling or those who must spend extended time outdoors. Thunderstorm chances return to the forecast Thursday afternoon through Saturday evening. The best coverage 30 to 60% is expected Friday afternoon and evening. The storms will be capable of producing heavy downpours and gusty winds, with the overall threat for severe weather being low. Spotter activation will not be needed today or tonight. And now, your National Weather Service forecast for the Quad Cities and surrounding areas. Rest of today, sunny, hot with highs in the lower 90s. North winds around 5 miles an hour. Tonight, mostly clear. Patchy fog after midnight. Humid with lows in the lower 70s. Southeast winds around 5 miles an hour until midnight, becoming light and variable. Thursday, patchy fog in the morning. Sunny, hot with highs in the lower 90s. South winds around 5 miles an hour. Thursday night, partly cloudy. Humid with lows in the mid-70s. South winds around 5 miles an hour. Friday, mostly sunny. A slight chance of showers and thunderstorms in the morning, then showers likely with a chance of thunderstorms in the afternoon. Hot with highs in the lower 90s. Southwest winds 5 to 10 miles an hour. Chance of rain 70%. Friday night and Saturday, mostly clear. Hot. Lows in the mid-70s. Highs in the lower 90s. Saturday night through Sunday night, mostly clear. Lows around 70. Highs in the upper 80s. Monday, mostly sunny. Hot. Highs in the lower 90s. Monday night and Tuesday, mostly clear. Lows around 70. Highs in the mid-80s. Again, the forecast for the Quad Cities and surrounding areas for the rest of today, sunny, hot. Highs in the lower 90s. North winds around 5 miles an hour. 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The current time is 3:48 p.m. Central Daylight Time. At 3 p.m. in Moline, skies were sunny. The temperature was 91 degrees, dew point 73, relative humidity 55%, producing a heat index of 99. The wind was west at 7 miles an hour. And the pressure was 30.06 inches and falling. At Davenport, skies were sunny. The temperature was 89 degrees, dew point 72, relative humidity 56%, producing a heat index of 96. The wind was north at 6 miles an hour. And the pressure was 30.08 inches and falling. Close to home, Burlington partly sunny and 90. Cedar Rapids mostly sunny and 89. Dubuque mostly sunny and 90.
Iowa City mostly sunny and 93. Muscatine 91. Galesburg mostly sunny and 91. Peoria sunny and 90. Savannah 93. Rockford mostly sunny and 91. Across the Midwest, Chicago partly sunny and 94. Des Moines mostly sunny and 90. Madison mostly sunny and 93. Milwaukee partly sunny and 91. Minneapolis partly sunny and 95. Omaha mostly sunny and 90. St. Louis mostly sunny and 89. Springfield, Illinois mostly sunny and 89. Waterloo sunny and 90. Once again at 3 p.m. in Moline with sunny skies, the temperature was 91. At Davenport with sunny skies, the temperature was 89. Here is the hazardous weather outlook. For today and tonight, a heat advisory remains in effect for portions of northeast Iowa and northwest Illinois from noon to 8 p.m. where heat index readings will most likely exceed 100 degrees. Elsewhere, heat index readings will be in the mid-90s to near 100. Wildfire smoke will be found across parts of the area and is expected to remain mainly aloft, but could limit temperatures. Looking ahead, hot and humid conditions will persist into Saturday, with afternoon heat index readings in the 90s to around 100 degrees. The prolonged period of hot temperatures may pose a risk to those without adequate cooling or those who must spend extended time outdoors. Thunderstorm chances return to the forecast Thursday afternoon through Saturday evening. The best coverage, 30 to 60%, is expected Friday afternoon and evening. The storms will be capable of producing heavy downpours and gusty winds, with the overall threat for severe weather being low. Spotter activation will not be needed today or tonight. And now, your National Weather Service forecast for the Quad Cities and surrounding areas. West of today, sunny, hot with highs in the lower 90s. North winds around 5 miles an hour. Tonight, mostly clear. Patchy fog after midnight. Humid with lows in the lower 70s. Southeast winds around 5 miles an hour until midnight, becoming light and variable. Thursday, patchy fog in the morning. Sunny, hot with highs in the lower 90s. South winds around 5 miles an hour. Thursday night, partly cloudy. Humid with lows in the mid-70s. South winds around 5 miles an hour. Friday, mostly sunny. A slight chance of showers and thunderstorms in the morning, then showers likely with a chance of thunderstorms in the afternoon. Hot with highs in the lower 90s. Southwest winds 5 to 10 miles an hour. Chance of rain 70%. Friday night and Saturday, mostly clear. Hot. Lows in the mid-70s. Highs in the lower 90s. Saturday night through Sunday night, mostly clear. Lows around 70. Highs in the upper 80s. Monday, mostly sunny. Hot. Highs in the lower 90s. Monday night and Tuesday, mostly clear. Lows around 70. Highs in the mid-80s. Again, the forecast for the Quad Cities and surrounding areas for the rest of today, sunny, hot. Highs in the lower 90s. North winds around 5 miles an hour. 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The current time is 3:53 p.m. Central Daylight Time. At 3 p.m. in Moline, skies were sunny. The temperature was 91 degrees, dew point 73, relative humidity 55%, producing a heat index of 99. The wind was west at 7 miles an hour. And the pressure was 30.06 inches and falling. At Davenport, skies were sunny. The temperature was 89 degrees, dew point 72, relative humidity 56%, producing a heat index of 96. The wind was north at 6 miles an hour. And the pressure was 30.08 inches and falling. Close to home, Burlington partly sunny and 90. Cedar Rapids mostly sunny and 89. Dubuque mostly sunny and 90. Iowa City mostly sunny and 93. Muscatine 91. Galesburg mostly sunny and 91. Peoria sunny and 90. Savannah 93. Rockford mostly sunny and 91. Across the Midwest, Chicago partly sunny and 94. Des Moines mostly sunny and 90. Madison mostly sunny and 93. Milwaukee partly sunny and 91. Minneapolis partly sunny.
95. Omaha, mostly sunny and 90. St. Louis, mostly sunny and 89. Springfield, Illinois, mostly sunny and 89. Waterloo, sunny and 90. Once again at 3 p.m. in Moline with sunny skies, the temperature was 91. At Davenport with sunny skies, the temperature was 89. Here is the hazardous weather outlook. For today and tonight, a heat advisory remains in effect for portions of northeast Iowa and northwest Illinois from noon to 8 p.m. where heat index readings will most likely exceed 100 degrees. Elsewhere, heat index readings will be in the mid-90s to near 100. Wildfire smoke will be found across parts of the area and is expected to remain mainly aloft, but could limit temperatures. Looking ahead, hot and humid conditions will persist into Saturday, with afternoon heat index readings in the 90s to around 100 degrees. The prolonged period of hot temperatures may pose a risk to those without adequate cooling or those who must spend extended time outdoors. Thunderstorm chances return to the forecast Thursday afternoon through Saturday evening. The best coverage, 30 to 60%, is expected Friday afternoon and evening. The storms will be capable of producing heavy downpours and gusty winds, with the overall threat for severe weather being low. Spotter activation will not be needed today or tonight. And now, your National Weather Service forecast for the Quad Cities and surrounding areas. Rest of today, sunny, hot with highs in the lower 90s. North winds around 5 miles an hour. Tonight, mostly clear. Patchy fog after midnight. Humid with lows in the lower 70s. Southeast winds around 5 miles an hour until midnight, becoming light and variable. Thursday, patchy fog in the morning. Sunny, hot with highs in the lower 90s. South winds around 5 miles an hour. Thursday night, partly cloudy. Humid with lows in the mid-70s. South winds around 5 miles an hour. Friday, mostly sunny. A slight chance of showers and thunderstorms in the morning, then showers likely with a chance of thunderstorms in the afternoon. Hot with highs in the lower 90s. Southwest winds 5 to 10 miles an hour. Chance of rain 70%. Friday night and Saturday, mostly clear. Hot. Lows in the mid-70s. Highs in the lower 90s. Saturday night through Sunday night, mostly clear. Lows around 70. Highs in the upper 80s. Monday, mostly sunny. Hot. Highs in the lower 90s. Monday night and Tuesday, mostly clear. Lows around 70. Highs in the mid-80s. Again, the forecast for the Quad Cities and surrounding areas for the rest of today, sunny, hot. Highs in the lower 90s. North winds around 5 miles an hour. 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The current time is 3:57 p.m. Central Daylight Time. At 3 p.m. in Moline, skies were sunny. The temperature was 91 degrees, dew point 73, relative humidity 55%, producing a heat index of 99. The wind was west at 7 miles an hour, and the pressure was 30.06 inches and falling. At Davenport, skies were sunny. The temperature was 89 degrees, dew point 72, relative humidity 56%, producing a heat index of 96. The wind was north at 6 miles an hour, and the pressure was 30.08 inches and falling. Close to home, Burlington partly sunny and 90. Cedar Rapids mostly sunny and 89. Dubuque mostly sunny and 90. Iowa City mostly sunny and 93. Muscatine 91. Galesburg mostly sunny and 91. Peoria sunny and 90. Savannah 93. Rockford mostly sunny and 91. Across the Midwest, Chicago partly sunny and 94. Des Moines mostly sunny and 90. Madison mostly sunny and 93. Milwaukee partly sunny and 91. Minneapolis partly sunny and 95. Omaha mostly sunny and 90. St. Louis mostly sunny and 89. Springfield, Illinois mostly sunny and 89. Waterloo sunny and 90. Once again at 3 p.m. in Moline with sunny skies, the temperature was 91. At Davenport with sunny skies, the temperature was 89. Here is the hazardous weather outlook. For today and tonight, a heat advisory remains in effect for portions of northeast Iowa and northwest Illinois.
from noon to 8 p.m. where heat index readings will most likely exceed 100 degrees. Elsewhere, heat index readings will be in the mid-90s to near 100. Wildfire smoke will be found across parts of the area and is expected to remain mainly aloft, but could limit temperatures. Looking ahead, hot and humid conditions will persist into Saturday, with afternoon heat index readings in the 90s to around 100 degrees. The prolonged period of hot temperatures may pose a risk to those without adequate cooling or those who must spend extended time outdoors. Thunderstorm chances return to the forecast Thursday afternoon through Saturday evening. The best coverage, 30 to 60%, is expected Friday afternoon and evening. The storms will be capable of producing heavy downpours and gusty winds, with the overall threat for severe weather being low. Spotter activation will not be needed today or tonight. And now, your National Weather Service forecast for the Quad Cities and surrounding areas. West of today, sunny, hot with highs in the lower 90s. North winds around 5 miles an hour. Tonight, mostly clear. Patchy fog after midnight. Humid with lows in the lower 70s. Southeast winds around 5 miles an hour until midnight, becoming light and variable. Thursday, patchy fog in the morning. Sunny, hot with highs in the lower 90s. South winds around 5 miles an hour. Thursday night, partly cloudy. Humid with lows in the mid-70s. South winds around 5 miles an hour. Friday, mostly sunny. A slight chance of showers and thunderstorms in the morning, then showers likely with a chance of thunderstorms in the afternoon. Hot with highs in the lower 90s. Southwest winds 5 to 10 miles an hour. Chance of rain 70%. Friday night and Saturday, mostly clear. Hot. Lows in the mid-70s. Highs in the lower 90s. Saturday night through Sunday night, mostly clear. Lows around 70. Highs in the upper 80s. Monday, mostly sunny. Hot. Highs in the lower 90s. Monday night and Tuesday, mostly clear. Lows around 70. Highs in the mid-80s. Again, the forecast for the Quad Cities and surrounding areas for the rest of today, sunny, hot. Highs in the lower 90s. North winds around 5 miles an hour. 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The current time is 4:02 p.m. Central Daylight Time. Here is the hazardous weather outlook. For today and tonight, a heat advisory remains in effect for portions of northeast Iowa and northwest Illinois from noon to 8 p.m. where heat index readings will most likely exceed 100 degrees. Elsewhere, heat index readings will be in the mid-90s to near 100. Wildfire smoke will be found across parts of the area and is expected to remain mainly aloft, but could limit temperatures. Looking ahead, hot and humid conditions will persist into Saturday, with afternoon heat index readings in the 90s to around 100 degrees. The prolonged period of hot temperatures may pose a risk to those without adequate cooling or those who must spend extended time outdoors. Thunderstorm chances return to the forecast Thursday afternoon through Saturday evening. The best coverage, 30 to 60%, is expected Friday afternoon and evening. The storms will be capable of producing heavy downpours and gusty winds, with the overall threat for severe weather being low. Spotter activation will not be needed today or tonight. And now, your National Weather Service forecast for the Quad Cities and surrounding areas. West of today, sunny, hot with highs in the lower 90s. North winds around 5 miles an hour. Tonight, mostly clear. Patchy fog after midnight. Humid with lows in the lower 70s. Southeast winds around 5 miles an hour until midnight, becoming light and variable. Thursday, patchy fog in the morning. Sunny, hot with highs in the lower 90s. South winds around 5 miles an hour. Thursday night, partly cloudy. Humid with lows in the mid-70s. South winds around 5 miles an hour. Friday, mostly sunny. A slight chance of showers and thunderstorms in the morning, then showers likely with a chance of thunderstorms in the afternoon. Hot with highs in the lower 90s. Southwest winds 5 to 10 miles an hour. Chance of rain 70%. Friday night and Saturday, mostly clear. Hot. Lows in the mid-70s. Highs in the lower 90s. Saturday night through Sunday night, mostly clear. Lows around 70. Highs in the upper 80s.
Monday, mostly sunny. Hot. Highs in the lower 90s. Monday night and Tuesday, mostly clear. Lows around 70. Highs in the mid-80s. Again, the forecast for the Quad Cities and surrounding areas for the rest of today, sunny, hot. Highs in the lower 90s. North winds around 5 miles an hour. 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The current time is 4:05 p.m. Central Daylight Time. At 4 p.m. at Moline, skies were mostly sunny. The temperature was 93 degrees, dew point 73, relative humidity 52%, producing a heat index of 102. The wind was west at 8 miles an hour. And the pressure was 30.04 inches and falling. At Davenport, skies were sunny. The temperature was 89 degrees, dew point 73, relative humidity 59%, producing a heat index of 97. The wind was northwest at 5 miles an hour. And the pressure was 30.06 inches and falling. Close to home, Burlington partly sunny and 88. Cedar Rapids sunny and 89. Dubuque mostly sunny and 90. Iowa City mostly sunny and 93. Peoria mostly sunny and 91. Rockford mostly sunny and 91. Across the Midwest, Chicago partly sunny and 94. Des Moines mostly sunny and 90. Madison mostly sunny and 93. Milwaukee partly sunny and 93. Minneapolis partly sunny and 95. Omaha mostly sunny and 90. St. Louis mostly sunny and 89. Springfield, Illinois mostly sunny and 89. Waterloo sunny and 90. Once again at 4 p.m. at Moline with mostly sunny skies, the temperature was 93. At Davenport with sunny skies, the temperature was 89. Here is the hazardous weather outlook. For today and tonight, a heat advisory remains in effect for portions of northeast Iowa and northwest Illinois from noon to 8 p.m. where heat index readings will most likely exceed 100 degrees. Elsewhere, heat index readings will be in the mid-90s to near 100. Wildfire smoke will be found across parts of the area and is expected to remain mainly aloft, but could limit temperatures. Looking ahead, hot and humid conditions will persist into Saturday, with afternoon heat index readings in the 90s to around 100 degrees. The prolonged period of hot temperatures may pose a risk to those without adequate cooling or those who must spend extended time outdoors. Thunderstorm chances return to the forecast Thursday afternoon through Saturday evening. The best coverage 30 to 60% is expected Friday afternoon and evening. The storms will be capable of producing heavy downpours and gusty winds, with the overall threat for severe weather being low. Spotter activation will not be needed today or tonight. And now, your National Weather Service forecast for the Quad Cities and surrounding areas. West of today, sunny, hot with highs in the lower 90s. North winds around 5 miles an hour. Tonight, mostly clear. Patchy fog after midnight. Humid with lows in the lower 70s. Southeast winds around 5 miles an hour until midnight, becoming light and variable. Thursday, patchy fog in the morning. Sunny, hot with highs in the lower 90s. South winds around 5 miles an hour. Thursday night, partly cloudy. Humid with lows in the mid-70s. South winds around 5 miles an hour. Friday, mostly sunny. A slight chance of showers and thunderstorms in the morning, then showers likely with a chance of thunderstorms in the afternoon. Hot with highs in the lower 90s. Southwest winds 5 to 10 miles an hour. Chance of rain 70%. Friday night and Saturday, mostly clear. Hot. Lows in the mid-70s. Highs in the lower 90s. Saturday night through Sunday night, mostly clear. Lows around 70. Highs in the upper 80s. Monday, mostly sunny. Hot. Highs in the lower 90s. Monday night and Tuesday, mostly clear. Lows around 70. Highs in the mid-80s. Again, the forecast for the Quad Cities and surrounding areas for the rest of today, sunny, hot. Highs in the lower 90s. North winds around 5 miles an hour. 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The current time is 4:09 p.m. Central Daylight Time.
at 4 p.m. at Moline, skies were mostly sunny. The temperature was 93 degrees, dew point 73, relative humidity 52%, producing a heat index of 102. The wind was west at 8 miles an hour, and the pressure was 30.04 inches and falling. At Davenport, skies were sunny. The temperature was 89 degrees, dew point 73, relative humidity 59%, producing a heat index of 97. The wind was northwest at 5 miles an hour, and the pressure was 30.06 inches and falling. Close to home, Burlington partly sunny and 88. Cedar Rapids sunny and 89. Dubuque mostly sunny and 90. Iowa City mostly sunny and 93. Peoria mostly sunny and 91. Rockford mostly sunny and 91. Across the Midwest, Chicago partly sunny and 94. Des Moines mostly sunny and 90. Madison mostly sunny and 93. Milwaukee partly sunny and 93. Minneapolis partly sunny and 95. Omaha mostly sunny and 90. St. Louis mostly sunny and 89. Springfield, Illinois, mostly sunny and 89. Waterloo, sunny and 90. Once again at 4 p.m. at Moline with mostly sunny skies, the temperature was 93. At Davenport with sunny skies, the temperature was 89. Here is the hazardous weather outlook. For today and tonight, a heat advisory remains in effect for portions of northeast Iowa and northwest Illinois from noon to 8 p.m. where heat index readings will most likely exceed 100 degrees. Elsewhere, heat index readings will be in the mid-90s to near 100. Wildfire smoke will be found across parts of the area and is expected to remain mainly aloft, but could limit temperatures. Looking ahead, hot and humid conditions will persist into Saturday, with afternoon heat index readings in the 90s to around 100 degrees. The prolonged period of hot temperatures may pose a risk to those without adequate cooling or those who must spend extended time outdoors. Thunderstorm chances return to the forecast Thursday afternoon through Saturday evening. The best coverage, 30 to 60%, is expected Friday afternoon and evening. The storms will be capable of producing heavy downpours and gusty winds, with the overall threat for severe weather being low. Spotter activation will not be needed today or tonight. And now, your National Weather Service forecast for the Quad Cities and surrounding areas. Rest of today, sunny, hot with highs in the lower 90s. North winds around 5 miles an hour. Tonight, mostly clear. Patchy fog after midnight. Humid with lows in the lower 70s. Southeast winds around 5 miles an hour until midnight, becoming light and variable. Thursday, patchy fog in the morning. Sunny, hot with highs in the lower 90s. South winds around 5 miles an hour. Thursday night, partly cloudy. Humid with lows in the mid-70s. South winds around 5 miles an hour. Friday, mostly sunny. A slight chance of showers and thunderstorms in the morning, then showers likely with a chance of thunderstorms in the afternoon. Hot with highs in the lower 90s. Southwest winds 5 to 10 miles an hour. Chance of rain 70%. Friday night and Saturday, mostly clear. Hot. Lows in the mid-70s. Highs in the lower 90s. Saturday night through Sunday night, mostly clear. Lows around 70. Highs in the upper 80s. Monday, mostly sunny. Hot. Highs in the lower 90s. Monday night and Tuesday, mostly clear. Lows around 70. Highs in the mid-80s. Again, the forecast for the Quad Cities and surrounding areas for the rest of today, sunny, hot. Highs in the lower 90s. North winds around 5 miles an hour. 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The current time is 4:13 p.m. Central Daylight Time. At 4 p.m. at Moline, skies were mostly sunny. The temperature was 93 degrees, dew point 73, relative humidity 52%, producing a heat index of 102. The wind was west at 8 miles an hour, and the pressure was 30.04 inches and falling. At Davenport, skies were sunny. The temperature was 89 degrees, dew point 73, relative humidity 59%, producing a heat index of 97. The wind was northwest at 5 miles an hour, and the pressure was 30.06 inches and falling.

and 89. Dubuque, mostly sunny and 90. Iowa City, mostly sunny and 93. Peoria, mostly sunny and 91. Rockford, mostly sunny and 91. Across the Midwest, Chicago, partly sunny and 94. Des Moines, mostly sunny and 90. Madison, mostly sunny and 93. Milwaukee, partly sunny and 93. Minneapolis, partly sunny and 95. Omaha, mostly sunny and 90. St. Louis, mostly sunny and 89. Springfield, Illinois, mostly sunny and 89. Waterloo, sunny and 90. Once again at 4 p.m. at Moline with mostly sunny skies, the temperature was 93. At Davenport with sunny skies, the temperature was 89. At 4 p.m. at Moline, skies were mostly sunny. The temperature was 93 degrees, dew point 73, relative humidity 52%, producing a heat index of 102. The wind was west at 8 miles an hour. And the pressure was 30.04 inches and falling. At Davenport, skies were sunny. The temperature was 89 degrees, dew point 73, relative humidity 59%, producing a heat index of 97. The wind was northwest at 5 miles an hour. And the pressure was 30.06 inches and falling. Close to home, Burlington partly sunny and 88. Cedar Rapids sunny and 89. Dubuque sunny and 90. Iowa City mostly sunny and 93. Muscatine 93. Galesburg sunny and 90. Peoria mostly sunny and 91. Savannah 94. Rockford mostly sunny and 91. Across the Midwest, Chicago partly sunny and 94. Des Moines mostly sunny and 90. Madison mostly sunny and 93. Milwaukee partly sunny and 93. Minneapolis partly sunny and 95. Omaha mostly sunny and 90. St. Louis mostly sunny and 89. Springfield, Illinois mostly sunny and 89. Waterloo sunny and 90. Once again at 4 p.m. at Moline with mostly sunny skies, the temperature was 93. At Davenport with sunny skies, the temperature was 89. Minor flooding is forecast. The areas affected include Cedar River near Conesville. The hazardous weather conditions are expected from this evening to Friday afternoon. The following impacts are expected: at 13.5 feet, water affects yards and access roads of residences along Iowa Highway 22. Water affects the lowest sections of campgrounds just north of I-80 along the river and the lowest sections of Jack Sugar Memorial Park in Moscow. Water is also on 152nd Street north of County Road F-70. Additional details: at 8 a.m. Wednesday, the stage was 12.6 feet and rising. Forecast: the river is expected to rise above flood stage late this evening to a crest of 13.3 feet early tomorrow afternoon. It will then fall below flood stage late Friday morning. Flood stage is 13.0 feet. Here is the hazardous weather outlook. For today and tonight, a heat advisory remains in effect for portions of northeast Iowa and northwest Illinois from noon to 8 p.m. where heat index readings will most likely exceed 100 degrees. Elsewhere, heat index readings will be in the mid-90s to near 100. Wildfire smoke will be found across parts of the area and is expected to remain mainly aloft, but could limit temperatures. Looking ahead, hot and humid conditions will persist into Saturday, with afternoon heat index readings in the 90s to around 100 degrees. The prolonged period of hot temperatures may pose a risk to those without adequate cooling or those who must spend extended time outdoors. Thunderstorm chances return to the forecast Thursday afternoon through Saturday evening. The best coverage, 30 to 60%, is expected Friday afternoon and evening. The storms will be capable of producing heavy downpours and gusty winds, with the overall threat for severe weather being low. Spotter activation will not be needed today or tonight. And now, your National Weather Service forecast for the Quad Cities and surrounding areas. West of today, sunny, hot with highs in the lower 90s. North winds around 5 miles an hour. Tonight, mostly clear. Patchy fog after midnight. Humid with lows in the lower 70s. Southeast winds around 5 miles an hour until midnight, becoming light and variable. Thursday, patchy fog in the morning. Sunny, hot with highs in the lower 90s. South winds around 5 miles an hour. Thursday night, partly clear.

Humid with lows in the mid-70s. South winds around 5 miles an hour. Friday, mostly sunny. A slight chance of showers and thunderstorms in the morning, then showers likely with a chance of thunderstorms in the afternoon. Hot with highs in the lower 90s. Southwest winds 5 to 10 miles an hour. Chance of rain 70%. Friday night and Saturday, mostly clear. Hot. Lows in the mid-70s. Highs in the lower 90s. Saturday night through Sunday night, mostly clear. Lows around 70. Highs in the upper 80s. Monday, mostly sunny. Hot. Highs in the lower 90s. Monday night and Tuesday, mostly clear. Lows around 70. Highs in the mid-80s. Again, the forecast for the Quad Cities and surrounding areas for the rest of today, sunny, hot. Highs in the lower 90s. North winds around 5 miles an hour. 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The current time is 4:20 p.m. Central Daylight Time. At 4 p.m. at Moline, skies were mostly sunny. The temperature was 93 degrees, dew point 73, relative humidity 52%, producing a heat index of 102. The wind was west at 8 miles an hour. And the pressure was 30.04 inches and falling. At Davenport, skies were sunny. The temperature was 89 degrees, dew point 73, relative humidity 59%, producing a heat index of 97. The wind was northwest at 5 miles an hour. And the pressure was 30.06 inches and falling. Close to home, Burlington partly sunny and 88. Cedar Rapids sunny and 89. Dubuque sunny and 90. Iowa City mostly sunny and 93. Muscatine 93. Galesburg sunny and 90. Peoria mostly sunny and 91. Savannah 94. Rockford mostly sunny and 91. Across the Midwest, Chicago partly sunny and 94. Des Moines mostly sunny and 90. Madison mostly sunny and 93. Milwaukee partly sunny and 93. Minneapolis partly sunny and 95. Omaha mostly sunny and 90. St. Louis mostly sunny and 89. Springfield, Illinois mostly sunny and 89. Waterloo sunny and 90. Once again at 4 p.m. at Moline with mostly sunny skies, the temperature was 93. At Davenport with sunny skies, the temperature was 89. Here is the hazardous weather outlook. For today and tonight, a heat advisory remains in effect for portions of northeast Iowa and northwest Illinois from noon to 8 p.m. where heat index readings will most likely exceed 100 degrees. Elsewhere, heat index readings will be in the mid-90s to near 100. Wildfire smoke will be found across parts of the area and is expected to remain mainly aloft, but could limit temperatures. Looking ahead, hot and humid conditions will persist into Saturday, with afternoon heat index readings in the 90s to around 100 degrees. The prolonged period of hot temperatures may pose a risk to those without adequate cooling or those who must spend extended time outdoors. Thunderstorm chances return to the forecast Thursday afternoon through Saturday evening. The best coverage 30 to 60% is expected Friday afternoon and evening. The storms will be capable of producing heavy downpours and gusty winds, with the overall threat for severe weather being low. Spotter activation will not be needed today or tonight. And now, your National Weather Service forecast for the Quad Cities and surrounding areas. West of today, sunny, hot with highs in the lower 90s. North winds around 5 miles an hour. Tonight, mostly clear. Patchy fog after midnight. Humid with lows in the lower 70s. Southeast winds around 5 miles an hour until midnight, becoming light and variable. Thursday, patchy fog in the morning. Sunny, hot with highs in the lower 90s. South winds around 5 miles an hour. Thursday night, partly cloudy. Humid with lows in the mid-70s. South winds around 5 miles an hour. Friday, mostly sunny. A slight chance of showers and thunderstorms in the morning, then showers likely with a chance of thunderstorms in the afternoon. Hot with highs in the lower 90s. Southwest winds 5 to 10 miles an hour. Chance of rain 70%. Friday night and Saturday, mostly clear. Hot. Lows in the mid-70s.
highs in the lower 90s. Saturday night through Sunday night, mostly clear. Lows around 70. Highs in the upper 80s. Monday, mostly sunny. Hot. Highs in the lower 90s. Monday night and Tuesday, mostly clear. Lows around 70. Highs in the mid-80s. Again, the forecast for the Quad Cities and surrounding areas for the rest of today, sunny, hot. Highs in the lower 90s. North winds around 5 miles an hour. The Moline, Illinois climate summary for this evening, as of 4 p.m., July 15, 2026. Today's high temperature was 93 degrees. The normal high is 86. The record high is 106 degrees, which was set in 1936. Today's low temperature was 69 degrees. The normal low is 65. The record low is 48 degrees, which was set in 1967. No precipitation fell today, which leaves the monthly total at 1.86 inches. The total precipitation for the year still stands at 20.86 inches. The normal high temperature for tomorrow is 86 degrees, and the normal low is 65. The record high for tomorrow is 101, which occurred in 1913, and the record low is 51, which occurred in 2014. Sunset tonight is at 8:34 p.m. Sunrise tomorrow is at 5:42 a.m. You're listening to NOAA Weather Radio Station WXJ73 in the Quad Cities. The current time is 4:26 p.m. Central Daylight Time. At 4 p.m. at Moline, skies were mostly sunny. The temperature was 93 degrees, dew point 73, relative humidity 52%, producing a heat index of 102. The wind was west at 8 miles an hour. And the pressure was 30.04 inches and falling. At Davenport, skies were sunny. The temperature was 89 degrees, dew point 73, relative humidity 59%, producing a heat index of 97. The wind was northwest at 5 miles an hour. And the pressure was 30.06 inches and falling. Close to home, Burlington partly sunny and 88. Cedar Rapids sunny and 89. Dubuque sunny and 90. Iowa City mostly sunny and 93. Muscatine 93. Galesburg sunny and 90. Peoria mostly sunny and 91. Savannah 94. Rockford mostly sunny and 91. Across the Midwest, Chicago partly sunny and 94. Des Moines mostly sunny and 90. Madison mostly sunny and 93. Milwaukee partly sunny and 93. Minneapolis partly sunny and 95. Omaha mostly sunny and 90. St. Louis mostly sunny and 89. Springfield, Illinois mostly sunny and 89. Waterloo sunny and 90. Once again at 4 p.m. at Moline with mostly sunny skies, the temperature was 93. At Davenport with sunny skies, the temperature was 89. Here is the hazardous weather outlook. For today and tonight, a heat advisory remains in effect for portions of northeast Iowa and northwest Illinois from noon to 8 p.m. where heat index readings will most likely exceed 100 degrees. Elsewhere, heat index readings will be in the mid-90s to near 100. Wildfire smoke will be found across parts of the area and is expected to remain mainly aloft, but could limit temperatures. Looking ahead, hot and humid conditions will persist into Saturday, with afternoon heat index readings in the 90s to around 100 degrees. The prolonged period of hot temperatures may pose a risk to those without adequate cooling or those who must spend extended time outdoors. Thunderstorm chances return to the forecast Thursday afternoon through Saturday evening. The best coverage, 30 to 60%, is expected Friday afternoon and evening. The storms will be capable of producing heavy downpours and gusty winds, with the overall threat for severe weather being low. Spotter activation will not be needed today or tonight. And now, your National Weather Service forecast for the Quad Cities and surrounding areas. West of today, sunny, hot with highs in the lower 90s. North winds around 5 miles an hour. Tonight, mostly clear. Patchy fog after midnight. Humid with lows in the lower 70s. Southeast winds around 5 miles an hour until midnight, becoming light and variable. Thursday, patchy fog in the morning. Sunny, hot with highs in the lower 90s. South winds around 5 miles an hour. Thursday night, partly cloudy.
lows in the mid-70s. South winds around 5 miles an hour. Friday, mostly sunny. A slight chance of showers and thunderstorms in the morning, then showers likely with a chance of thunderstorms in the afternoon. Hot with highs in the lower 90s. Southwest winds 5 to 10 miles an hour. Chance of rain 70%. Friday night and Saturday, mostly clear. Hot. Lows in the mid-70s. Highs in the lower 90s. Saturday night through Sunday night, mostly clear. Lows around 70. Highs in the upper 80s. Monday, mostly sunny. Hot. Highs in the lower 90s. Monday night and Tuesday, mostly clear. Lows around 70. Highs in the mid-80s. Again, the forecast for the Quad Cities and surrounding areas for the rest of today, sunny, hot. Highs in the lower 90s. North winds around 5 miles an hour. And now, your National Weather Service forecast for the Quad Cities and surrounding areas. Tonight, mostly clear. Patchy fog after midnight. Lows in the lower 70s. South winds around 5 miles an hour until midnight, becoming light and variable. Thursday, patchy fog in the morning. Sunny, hot with highs in the lower 90s. South winds around 5 miles an hour. Thursday night, partly cloudy. Humid with lows in the mid-70s. South winds around 5 miles an hour. Friday, mostly sunny. A slight chance of showers and thunderstorms in the morning, then showers likely with a chance of thunderstorms in the afternoon. Hot with highs in the lower 90s. Southwest winds 5 to 10 miles an hour. Chance of rain 70%. Friday night, mostly clear. Humid with lows in the mid-70s. Southwest winds 5 to 10 miles an hour. Saturday and Saturday night, mostly clear. Hot. Highs in the lower 90s. Lows in the upper 60s. Sunday and Sunday night, mostly clear. Highs in the upper 80s. Lows around 70. Monday, mostly sunny. Hot. Highs in the lower 90s. Monday night and Tuesday, mostly clear. Lows around 70. Highs in the mid-80s. Tuesday night and Wednesday, mostly clear. Lows in the mid-60s. Highs in the lower 80s. Again, the forecast for the Quad Cities and surrounding areas for tonight, mostly clear. Patchy fog after midnight. Lows in the lower 70s. South winds around 5 miles an hour until midnight, becoming light and variable. The Moline, Illinois climate summary for this evening, as of 4 p.m., July 15, 2026. Today's high temperature was 93 degrees. The normal high is 86. The record high is 106 degrees, which was set in 1936. Today's low temperature was 69 degrees. The normal low is 65. The record low is 48 degrees, which was set in 1967. No precipitation fell today, which leaves the monthly total at 1.86 inches. The total precipitation for the year still stands at 20.86 inches. The normal high temperature for tomorrow is 86 degrees, and the normal low is 65. The record high for tomorrow is 101, which occurred in 1913, and the record low is 51, which occurred in 2014. Sunset tonight is at 8:34 p.m. Sunrise tomorrow is at 5:42 a.m. You are listening to NOAA Weather Radio Station WXJ73 in the Quad Cities. The current time is 4:33 p.m. Central Daylight Time. At 4 p.m. at Moline, skies were mostly sunny. The temperature was 93 degrees, dew point 73, relative humidity 52%, producing a heat index of 102. The wind was west at 8 miles an hour. And the pressure was 30.04 inches and falling. At Davenport, skies were sunny. The temperature was 89 degrees, dew point 73, relative humidity 59%, producing a heat index of 97. The wind was northwest at 5 miles an hour. And the pressure was 30.06 inches and falling. Close to home, Burlington partly sunny and 88. Cedar Rapids sunny and 89. Dubuque sunny and 90. Iowa City mostly sunny and 93. Muscatine 93. Galesburg sunny and 90. Peoria mostly sunny and 91. Savannah 94.
Rockford, mostly sunny and 91. Across the Midwest, Chicago, partly sunny and 94. Des Moines, mostly sunny and 90. Madison, mostly sunny and 93. Milwaukee, partly sunny and 93. Minneapolis, partly sunny and 95. Omaha, mostly sunny and 90. St. Louis, mostly sunny and 89. Springfield, Illinois, mostly sunny and 89. Waterloo, sunny and 90. Once again at 4 p.m., Ed Moline with mostly sunny skies, the temperature was 93. Ed Davenport with sunny skies, the temperature was 89. Here is the hazardous weather outlook. For today and tonight, a heat advisory remains in effect for portions of northeast Iowa and northwest Illinois from noon to 8 p.m., where heat index readings will most likely exceed 100 degrees. Elsewhere, heat index readings will be in the mid-90s to near 100. Wildfire smoke will be found across parts of the area and is expected to remain mainly aloft, but could limit temperatures. Looking ahead, hot and humid conditions will persist into Saturday, with afternoon heat index readings in the 90s to around 100 degrees. The prolonged period of hot temperatures may pose a risk to those without adequate cooling or those who must spend extended time outdoors. Thunderstorm chances return to the forecast Thursday afternoon through Saturday evening. The best coverage, 30 to 60%, is expected Friday afternoon and evening. The storms will be capable of producing heavy downpours and gusty winds, with the overall threat for severe weather being low. Spotter activation will not be needed today or tonight. 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The coverage area includes the following counties: Cedar, Clinton, Louisa, Muscatine, Scott, Henry, Illinois, Mercer, Rock Island, and Whiteside. And now, your National Weather Service forecast for the Quad Cities and surrounding areas. Tonight, mostly clear. Patchy fog after midnight. Lows in the lower 70s. South winds around 5 miles an hour until midnight, becoming light and variable. Thursday, patchy fog in the morning. Sunny, hot with highs in the lower 90s. South winds around 5 miles an hour. Thursday night, partly cloudy. Humid with lows in the mid-70s. South winds around 5 miles an hour. Friday, mostly sunny. A slight chance of showers and thunderstorms in the morning, then showers likely with a chance of thunderstorms in the afternoon. Hot with highs in the lower 90s. Southwest winds 5 to 10 miles an hour. Chance of rain 70%. Friday night, mostly clear. Humid with lows in the mid-70s. Southwest winds 5 to 10 miles an hour. Saturday and Saturday night, mostly clear. Hot. Highs in the lower 90s. Lows in the upper 60s. Sunday and Sunday night, mostly clear. Highs in the upper 80s. Lows around 70. Monday, mostly sunny. Hot. Highs in the lower 90s. Monday night and Tuesday, mostly clear. Lows around 70. Highs in the mid-80s. Tuesday night and Wednesday, mostly clear. Lows in the mid-60s. Highs in the lower 80s. Again, the forecast for the Quad Cities and surrounding areas for tonight, mostly clear. Patchy fog after midnight. Lows in the lower 70s. South winds around 5 miles an hour until midnight, becoming light and variable. The Moline, Illinois climate summary for this evening, as of 4 p.m., July 15, 2026. Today's high temperature was 93 degrees. The normal high is 86. The record high is 106 degrees, which was set in 1936. Today's low temperature was 69 degrees. The normal low is 65. The record low is 48 degrees, which was set in 1967. No precipitation fell today, which leaves the monthly total at 1.86 inches. The total precipitation for the year still stands at 20.86 inches. The normal high temperature for tomorrow is 86 degrees, and the normal low is 65. The record high for tomorrow is 101, which occurred in 1913, and the record low is 51, which occurred in 2014. Sunset tonight is at 8:34 p.m. Sunrise tomorrow is at 5:42 a.m. You're listening to NOAA Weather.
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The current time is 4:39 p.m. Central Daylight Time. At 4 p.m. at Moline, skies were mostly sunny. The temperature was 93 degrees, 0.73, relative humidity 52%, producing a heat index of 102. The wind was west at 8 miles an hour, and the pressure was 30.04 inches and falling. At Davenport, skies were sunny. The temperature was 89 degrees, 0.73, relative humidity 59%, producing a heat index of 97. The wind was northwest at 5 miles an hour, and the pressure was 30.06 inches and falling. Close to home, Burlington partly sunny and 88. Cedar Rapids sunny and 89. Dubuque sunny and 90. Iowa City mostly sunny and 93. Muscatine 93. Galesburg sunny and 90. Peoria mostly sunny and 91. Savannah 94. Rockford mostly sunny and 91. Across the Midwest, Chicago partly sunny and 94. Des Moines mostly sunny and 90. Madison mostly sunny and 93. Milwaukee partly sunny and 93. Minneapolis partly sunny and 95. Omaha mostly sunny and 90. St. Louis mostly sunny and 89. Springfield, Illinois mostly sunny and 89. Waterloo sunny and 90. Once again at 4 p.m. at Moline with mostly sunny skies, the temperature was 93. At Davenport with sunny skies, the temperature was 89. Here is the hazardous weather outlook. For today and tonight, a heat advisory remains in effect for portions of northeast Iowa and northwest Illinois from noon to 8 p.m. where heat index readings will most likely exceed 100 degrees. Elsewhere, heat index readings will be in the mid-90s to near 100. Wildfire smoke will be found across parts of the area and is expected to remain mainly aloft, but could limit temperatures. Looking ahead, hot and humid conditions will persist into Saturday, with afternoon heat index readings in the 90s to around 100 degrees. The prolonged period of hot temperatures may pose a risk to those without adequate cooling or those who must spend extended time outdoors. Thunderstorm chances return to the forecast Thursday afternoon through Saturday evening. The best coverage 30 to 60% is expected Friday afternoon and evening. The storms will be capable of producing heavy downpours and gusty winds, with the overall threat for severe weather being low. Spotter activation will not be needed today or tonight. And now, your National Weather Service forecast for the Quad Cities and surrounding areas. Tonight, mostly clear. Patchy fog after midnight. Lows in the lower 70s. South winds around 5 miles an hour until midnight, becoming light and variable. Thursday, patchy fog in the morning. Sunny, hot with highs in the lower 90s. South winds around 5 miles an hour. Thursday night, partly cloudy. Humid with lows in the mid-70s. South winds around 5 miles an hour. Friday, mostly sunny. A slight chance of showers and thunderstorms in the morning, then showers likely with a chance of thunderstorms in the afternoon. Hot with highs in the lower 90s. Southwest winds 5 to 10 miles an hour. Chance of rain 70%. Friday night, mostly clear. Humid with lows in the mid-70s. Southwest winds 5 to 10 miles an hour. Saturday and Saturday night, mostly clear. Hot. Highs in the lower 90s. Lows in the upper 60s. Sunday and Sunday night, mostly clear. Highs in the upper 80s. Lows around 70. Monday, mostly sunny. Hot. Highs in the lower 90s. Monday night and Tuesday, mostly clear. Lows around 70. Highs in the mid-80s. Tuesday night and Wednesday, mostly clear. Lows in the mid-60s. Highs in the lower 80s. Again, the forecast for the Quad Cities and surrounding areas for tonight, mostly clear. Patchy fog after midnight. Lows in the lower 70s. South winds around 5 miles an hour until midnight, becoming light and variable. The Moline, Illinois climate summary for this evening, as of 4 p.m., July 15, 2026. Today's high temperature was 93 degrees. The normal high is 86. The record high is 106 degrees, which was set in 1936. Today's low temperature was 69 degrees.
The normal low is 65. The record low is 48 degrees, which was set in 1967. No precipitation fell today, which leaves the monthly total at 1.86 inches. The total precipitation for the year still stands at 20.86 inches. The normal high temperature for tomorrow is 86 degrees, and the normal low is 65. The record high for tomorrow is 101, which occurred in 1913, and the record low is 51, which occurred in 2014. Sunset tonight is at 8:34 p.m. Sunrise tomorrow is at 5:42 a.m. Minor flooding is forecast. The areas affected include Cedar River near Conesville. The hazardous weather conditions are expected from this evening to Friday afternoon. The following impacts are expected at 13.5 feet. Water affects yards and access roads of residences along Iowa Highway 22. Water affects the lowest sections of campgrounds just north of I-80 along the river and the lowest sections of Jack Sugar Memorial Park in Moscow. Water is also on 152nd Street north of County Road F-70. Additional details, at 8 a.m. Wednesday, the stage was 12.6 feet and rising. Forecast, the river is expected to rise above flood stage late this evening to a crest of 13.3 feet early tomorrow afternoon. It will then fall below flood stage late Friday morning. Flood stage is 13.0 feet. 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The current time is 4:46 p.m. Central Daylight Time. At 4 p.m. at Moline, skies were mostly sunny. The temperature was 93 degrees, dew point 73, relative humidity 52%, producing a heat index of 102. The wind was west at 8 miles an hour. And the pressure was 30.04 inches and falling. At Davenport, skies were sunny. The temperature was 89 degrees, dew point 73, relative humidity 59%, producing a heat index of 97. The wind was northwest at 5 miles an hour. And the pressure was 30.06 inches and falling. Close to home, Burlington partly sunny and 88. Cedar Rapids sunny and 89. Dubuque sunny and 90. Iowa City mostly sunny and 93. Muscatine 93. Galesburg sunny and 90. Peoria mostly sunny and 91. Savannah 94. Rockford mostly sunny and 91. Across the Midwest, Chicago partly sunny and 94. Des Moines mostly sunny and 90. Madison mostly sunny and 93. Milwaukee partly sunny and 93. Minneapolis partly sunny and 95. Omaha mostly sunny and 90. St. Louis mostly sunny and 89. Springfield, Illinois mostly sunny and 89. Waterloo sunny and 90. Once again at 4 p.m. at Moline with mostly sunny skies, the temperature was 93. At Davenport with sunny skies, the temperature was 89. Here is the hazardous weather outlook. For today and tonight, a heat advisory remains in effect for portions of northeast Iowa and northwest Illinois from noon to 8 p.m. where heat index readings will most likely exceed 100 degrees. Elsewhere, heat index readings will be in the mid-90s to near 100. Wildfire smoke will be found across parts of the area and is expected to remain mainly aloft, but could limit temperatures. Looking ahead, hot and humid conditions will persist into Saturday, with afternoon heat index readings in the 90s to around 100 degrees. The prolonged period of hot temperatures may pose a risk to those without adequate cooling or those who must spend extended time outdoors. Thunderstorm chances return to the forecast Thursday afternoon through Saturday evening. The best coverage 30 to 60% is expected Friday afternoon and evening. The storms will be capable of producing heavy downpours and gusty winds, with the overall threat for severe weather being low. Spotter activation will not be needed today or tonight. And now, your National Weather Service forecast for the Quad Cities and surrounding areas. Tonight, mostly clear. Patchy fog after midnight. Lows in the lower 70s. South winds around 5 miles an hour until midnight, becoming light and variable. Thursday, patchy fog in the morning. Sunny, hot with highs in the lower 90s. South winds around 5 miles an hour. Thursday night, partly cloudy. Humid with lows in the mid-70s. South winds around 5 miles an hour. Friday, mostly sunny.
a slight chance of showers and thunderstorms in the morning, then showers likely with a chance of thunderstorms in the afternoon. Hot with highs in the lower 90s. Southwest winds 5 to 10 miles an hour. Chance of rain 70%. Friday night, mostly clear. Humid with lows in the mid-70s. Southwest winds 5 to 10 miles an hour. Saturday and Saturday night, mostly clear. Hot. Highs in the lower 90s. Lows in the upper 60s. Sunday and Sunday night, mostly clear. Highs in the upper 80s. Lows around 70. Monday, mostly sunny. Hot. Highs in the lower 90s. Monday night and Tuesday, mostly clear. Lows around 70. Highs in the mid-80s. Tuesday night and Wednesday, mostly clear. Lows in the mid-60s. Highs in the lower 80s. Again, the forecast for the Guam cities and surrounding areas for tonight, mostly clear. Patchy fog after midnight. Lows in the lower 70s. South winds around 5 miles an hour until midnight, becoming light and variable. The Moline, Illinois climate summary for this evening, as of 4 p.m., July 15, 2026. Today's high temperature was 93 degrees. The normal high is 86. The record high is 106 degrees, which was set in 1936. Today's low temperature was 69 degrees. The normal low is 65. The record low is 48 degrees, which was set in 1967. No precipitation fell today, which leaves the monthly total at 1.86 inches. The total precipitation for the year still stands at 20.86 inches. The normal high temperature for tomorrow is 86 degrees, and the normal low is 65. The record high for tomorrow is 101, which occurred in 1913, and the record low is 51, which occurred in 2014. Sunset tonight is at 8:34 p.m. Sunrise tomorrow is at 5:42 a.m. You are listening to NOAA Weather Radio Station WXJ73 in the Quad Cities. The current time is 4:52 p.m. Central Daylight Time. At 4 p.m. at Moline, skies were mostly sunny. The temperature was 93 degrees, dew point 73, relative humidity 52%, producing a heat index of 102. The wind was west at 8 miles an hour. And the pressure was 30.04 inches and falling. At Davenport, skies were sunny. The temperature was 89 degrees, dew point 73, relative humidity 59%, producing a heat index of 97. The wind was northwest at 5 miles an hour. And the pressure was 30.06 inches and falling. Close to home, Burlington partly sunny and 88. Cedar Rapids sunny and 89. Dubuque sunny and 90. Iowa City mostly sunny and 93. Muscatine 93. Galesburg sunny and 90. Peoria mostly sunny and 91. Savannah 94. Rockford mostly sunny and 91. Across the Midwest, Chicago partly sunny and 94. Des Moines mostly sunny and 90. Madison mostly sunny and 93. Milwaukee partly sunny and 93. Minneapolis partly sunny and 95. Omaha mostly sunny and 90. St. Louis mostly sunny and 89. Springfield, Illinois mostly sunny and 89. Waterloo sunny and 90. Once again at 4 p.m. at Moline with mostly sunny skies, the temperature was 93. At Davenport with sunny skies, the temperature was 89. Here is the hazardous weather outlook. For today and tonight, a heat advisory remains in effect for portions of northeast Iowa and northwest Illinois from noon to 8 p.m. where heat index readings will most likely exceed 100 degrees. Elsewhere, heat index readings will be in the mid-90s to near 100. Wildfire smoke will be found across parts of the area and is expected to remain mainly aloft, but could limit temperatures. Looking ahead, hot and humid conditions will persist into Saturday, with afternoon heat index readings in the 90s to around 100 degrees. The prolonged period of hot temperatures may pose a risk to those without adequate cooling or those who must spend extended time outdoors. Thunderstorm chances return to the forecast Thursday afternoon through Saturday evening. The best coverage 30 to 60% is expected Friday afternoon and evening. The storms will be capable of producing heavy downpours and gusty winds, with the overall threat for severe weather being low.
spotter activation will not be needed today or tonight. And now, your National Weather Service forecast for the Quad Cities and surrounding areas. Tonight, mostly clear. Patchy fog after midnight. Lows in the lower 70s. South winds around 5 miles an hour until midnight, becoming light and variable. Thursday, patchy fog in the morning. Sunny, hot with highs in the lower 90s. South winds around 5 miles an hour. Thursday night, partly cloudy. Humid with lows in the mid-70s. South winds around 5 miles an hour. Friday, mostly sunny. A slight chance of showers and thunderstorms in the morning, then showers likely with a chance of thunderstorms in the afternoon. Hot with highs in the lower 90s. Southwest winds 5 to 10 miles an hour. Chance of rain 70%. Friday night, mostly clear. Humid with lows in the mid-70s. Southwest winds 5 to 10 miles an hour. Saturday and Saturday night, mostly clear. Hot. Highs in the lower 90s. Lows in the upper 60s. Sunday and Sunday night, mostly clear. Highs in the upper 80s. Lows around 70. Monday, mostly sunny. Hot. Highs in the lower 90s. Monday night and Tuesday, mostly clear. Lows around 70. Highs in the mid-80s. Tuesday night and Wednesday, mostly clear. Lows in the mid-60s. Highs in the lower 80s. Again, the forecast for the Quad Cities and surrounding areas for tonight, mostly clear. Patchy fog after midnight. Lows in the lower 70s. South winds around 5 miles an hour until midnight, becoming light and variable. The Moline, Illinois climate summary for this evening, as of 4 p.m., July 15, 2026. Today's high temperature was 93 degrees. The normal high is 86. The record high is 106 degrees, which was set in 1936. Today's low temperature was 69 degrees. The normal low is 65. The record low is 48 degrees, which was set in 1967. No precipitation fell today, which leaves the monthly total at 1.86 inches. The total precipitation for the year still stands at 20.86 inches. The normal high temperature for tomorrow is 86 degrees, and the normal low is 65. The record high for tomorrow is 101, which occurred in 1913, and the record low is 51, which occurred in 2014. Sunset tonight is at 8:34 p.m. Sunrise tomorrow is at 5:42 a.m. You're listening to NOAA Weather Radio Station WXJ73 in the Quad Cities. The current time is 4:57 p.m. Central Daylight Time. At 4 p.m. at Moline, skies were mostly sunny. The temperature was 93 degrees, dew point 73, relative humidity 52%, producing a heat index of 102. The wind was west at 8 miles an hour. And the pressure was 30.04 inches and falling. At Davenport, skies were sunny. The temperature was 89 degrees, dew point 73, relative humidity 59%, producing a heat index of 97. The wind was northwest at 5 miles an hour. And the pressure was 30.06 inches and falling. Close to home, Burlington partly sunny and 88. Cedar Rapids sunny and 89. Dubuque sunny and 90. Iowa City mostly sunny and 93. Muscatine 93. Galesburg sunny and 90. Peoria mostly sunny and 91. Savannah 94. Rockford mostly sunny and 91. Across the Midwest, Chicago partly sunny and 94. Des Moines mostly sunny and 90. Madison mostly sunny and 93. Milwaukee partly sunny and 93. Minneapolis partly sunny and 95. Omaha mostly sunny and 90. St. Louis mostly sunny and 89. Springfield, Illinois mostly sunny and 89. Waterloo sunny and 90. Once again at 4 p.m. at Moline with mostly sunny skies, the temperature was 93. At Davenport with sunny skies, the temperature was 89. Here is the hazardous weather outlook. For today and tonight, a heat advisory remains in effect for portions of northeast Iowa and northwest Illinois from noon to 8 p.m. where heat index readings will most likely exceed 100 degrees. Elsewhere, heat index readings will be in the mid-90s to
100. Wildfire smoke will be found across parts of the area and is expected to remain mainly aloft, but could limit temperatures. Looking ahead, hot and humid conditions will persist into Saturday, with afternoon heat index readings in the 90s to around 100 degrees. The prolonged period of hot temperatures may pose a risk to those without adequate cooling or those who must spend extended time outdoors. Thunderstorm chances return to the forecast Thursday afternoon through Saturday evening. The best coverage, 30 to 60%, is expected Friday afternoon and evening. The storms will be capable of producing heavy downpours and gusty winds, with the overall threat for severe weather being low. Spotter activation will not be needed today or tonight. And now, your National Weather Service forecast for the Quad Cities and surrounding areas. Tonight, mostly clear. Patchy fog after midnight. Lows in the lower 70s. South winds around 5 miles an hour until midnight, becoming light and variable. Thursday, patchy fog in the morning. Sunny, hot with highs in the lower 90s. South winds around 5 miles an hour. Thursday night, partly cloudy. Humid with lows in the mid-70s. South winds around 5 miles an hour. Friday, mostly sunny. A slight chance of showers and thunderstorms in the morning, then showers likely with a chance of thunderstorms in the afternoon. Hot with highs in the lower 90s. Southwest winds 5 to 10 miles an hour. Chance of rain 70%. Friday night, mostly clear. Humid with lows in the mid-70s. Southwest winds 5 to 10 miles an hour. Saturday and Saturday night, mostly clear. Hot. Highs in the lower 90s. Lows in the upper 60s. Sunday and Sunday night, mostly clear. Highs in the upper 80s. Lows around 70. Monday, mostly sunny. Hot. Highs in the lower 90s. Monday night and Tuesday, mostly clear. Lows around 70. Highs in the mid-80s. Tuesday night and Wednesday, mostly clear. Lows in the mid-60s. Highs in the lower 80s. Again, the forecast for the Quad Cities and surrounding areas for tonight, mostly clear. Patchy fog after midnight. Lows in the lower 70s. South winds around 5 miles an hour until midnight, becoming light and variable. The Moline, Illinois climate summary for this evening, as of 4 p.m., July 15, 2026. Today's high temperature was 93 degrees. The normal high is 86. The record high is 106 degrees, which was set in 1936. Today's low temperature was 69 degrees. The normal low is 65. The record low is 48 degrees, which was set in 1967. No precipitation fell today, which leaves the monthly total at 1.86 inches. The total precipitation for the year still stands at 20.86 inches. The normal high temperature for tomorrow is 86 degrees, and the normal low is 65. The record high for tomorrow is 101, which occurred in 1913, and the record low is 51, which occurred in 2014. Sunset tonight is at 8:34 p.m. Sunrise tomorrow is at 5:42 a.m. You're listening to NOAA Weather Radio Station WXJ73 in the Quad Cities. The current time is 5:03 p.m. Central Daylight Time. At 5 p.m. in Moline, skies were mostly sunny. The temperature was 89 degrees, dew point 72, relative humidity 56%, producing a heat index of 96. The wind was west at 7 miles an hour. And the pressure was 30.03 inches and falling. At Davenport, skies were sunny. The temperature was 89 degrees, dew point 74, relative humidity 60%, producing a heat index of 98. The wind was north at 6 miles an hour. And the pressure was 30.05 inches and falling. Close to home, Burlington mostly sunny and 90. Cedar Rapids mostly sunny and 90. Dubuque sunny and 91. Iowa City partly sunny and 92. Peoria partly sunny and 92. Rockford mostly sunny and 91. Across the Midwest, Chicago partly sunny and 94. Des Moines mostly sunny and 89. Madison mostly sunny and 94. Milwaukee partly sunny and 89. Minneapolis partly sunny and 95. Omaha mostly sunny and 91. St. Louis
mostly sunny and 90. Springfield, Illinois, mostly sunny and 87. Waterloo, mostly sunny and 90. Once again at 5 p.m. in Moline with mostly sunny skies, the temperature was 89. At Davenport with sunny skies, the temperature was 89. Here is the hazardous weather outlook. For today and tonight, a heat advisory remains in effect for portions of northeast Iowa and northwest Illinois from noon to 8 p.m. where heat index readings will most likely exceed 100 degrees. Elsewhere, heat index readings will be in the mid-90s to near 100. Wildfire smoke will be found across parts of the area and is expected to remain mainly aloft, but could limit temperatures. Looking ahead, hot and humid conditions will persist into Saturday, with afternoon heat index readings in the 90s to around 100 degrees. The prolonged period of hot temperatures may pose a risk to those without adequate cooling or those who must spend extended time outdoors. Thunderstorm chances return to the forecast Thursday afternoon through Saturday evening. The best coverage, 30 to 60%, is expected Friday afternoon and evening. The storms will be capable of producing heavy downpours and gusty winds, with the overall threat for severe weather being low. Spotter activation will not be needed today or tonight. And now, your National Weather Service forecast for the Quad Cities and surrounding areas. Tonight, mostly clear. Patchy fog after midnight. Lows in the lower 70s. South winds around 5 miles an hour until midnight, becoming light and variable. Thursday, patchy fog in the morning. Sunny, hot with highs in the lower 90s. South winds around 5 miles an hour. Thursday night, partly cloudy. Humid with lows in the mid-70s. South winds around 5 miles an hour. Friday, mostly sunny. A slight chance of showers and thunderstorms in the morning, then showers likely with a chance of thunderstorms in the afternoon. Hot with highs in the lower 90s. Southwest winds 5 to 10 miles an hour. Chance of rain 70%. Friday night, mostly clear. Humid with lows in the mid-70s. Southwest winds 5 to 10 miles an hour. Saturday and Saturday night, mostly clear. Hot. Highs in the lower 90s. Lows in the upper 60s. Sunday and Sunday night, mostly clear. Highs in the upper 80s. Lows around 70. Monday, mostly sunny. Hot. Highs in the lower 90s. Monday night and Tuesday, mostly clear. Lows around 70. Highs in the mid-80s. Tuesday night and Wednesday, mostly clear. Lows in the mid-60s. Highs in the lower 80s. Again, the forecast for the Quad Cities and surrounding areas for tonight, mostly clear. Patchy fog after midnight. Lows in the lower 70s. South winds around 5 miles an hour until midnight, becoming light and variable. The Moline, Illinois climate summary for this evening, as of 4 p.m., July 15, 2026. Today's high temperature was 93 degrees. The normal high is 86. The record high is 106 degrees, which was set in 1936. Today's low temperature was 69 degrees. The normal low is 65. The record low is 48 degrees, which was set in 1967. No precipitation fell today, which leaves the monthly total at 1.86 inches. The total precipitation for the year still stands at 20.86 inches. The normal high temperature for tomorrow is 86 degrees, and the normal low is 65. The record high for tomorrow is 101, which occurred in 1913, and the record low is 51, which occurred in 2014. Sunset tonight is at 8:34 p.m. Sunrise tomorrow is at 5:42 a.m. You are listening to NOAA Weather Radio Station WXJ73 in the Quad Cities. The current time is 5:08 p.m. Central Daylight Time. At 5 p.m. in Moline, skies were mostly sunny. The temperature was 89 degrees, dew point 72, relative humidity 56%, producing a heat index of 96. The wind was west at 7 miles an hour. And the pressure was 30.03 inches and falling. At Davenport, skies were sunny. The temperature was 89 degrees, dew point 74, relative humidity 60%, producing a heat index of 98. The wind was north at 6 miles an hour. And the pressure was 30.05 inches and falling. Close to home, Burlington mostly sunny and 90.
Rapids mostly sunny and 90. Dubuque sunny and 91. Iowa City partly sunny and 92. Peoria partly sunny and 92. Rockford mostly sunny and 91. Across the Midwest, Chicago partly sunny and 94. Des Moines mostly sunny and 89. Madison mostly sunny and 94. Milwaukee partly sunny and 89. Minneapolis partly sunny and 95. Omaha mostly sunny and 91. St. Louis mostly sunny and 90. Springfield, Illinois mostly sunny and 87. Waterloo mostly sunny and 90. Once again at 5 p.m. at Moline with mostly sunny skies, the temperature was 89. At Davenport with sunny skies, the temperature was 89. Here is the hazardous weather outlook. For today and tonight, a heat advisory remains in effect for portions of northeast Iowa and northwest Illinois from noon to 8 p.m. where heat index readings will most likely exceed 100 degrees. Elsewhere, heat index readings will be in the mid-90s to near 100. Wildfire smoke will be found across parts of the area and is expected to remain mainly aloft, but could limit temperatures. Looking ahead, hot and humid conditions will persist into Saturday, with afternoon heat index readings in the 90s to around 100 degrees. The prolonged period of hot temperatures may pose a risk to those without adequate cooling or those who must spend extended time outdoors. Thunderstorm chances return to the forecast Thursday afternoon through Saturday evening. The best coverage 30 to 60% is expected Friday afternoon and evening. The storms will be capable of producing heavy downpours and gusty winds, with the overall threat for severe weather being low. Spotter activation will not be needed today or tonight. And now, your National Weather Service forecast for the Quad Cities and surrounding areas. Tonight, mostly clear. Patchy fog after midnight. Lows in the lower 70s. South winds around 5 miles an hour until midnight, becoming light and variable. Thursday, patchy fog in the morning. Sunny, hot with highs in the lower 90s. South winds around 5 miles an hour. Thursday night, partly cloudy. Humid with lows in the mid-70s. South winds around 5 miles an hour. Friday, mostly sunny. A slight chance of showers and thunderstorms in the morning, then showers likely with a chance of thunderstorms in the afternoon. Hot with highs in the lower 90s. Southwest winds 5 to 10 miles an hour. Chance of rain 70%. Friday night, mostly clear. Humid with lows in the mid-70s. Southwest winds 5 to 10 miles an hour. Saturday and Saturday night, mostly clear. Hot. Highs in the lower 90s. Lows in the upper 60s. Sunday and Sunday night, mostly clear. Highs in the upper 80s. Lows around 70. Monday, mostly sunny. Hot. Highs in the lower 90s. Monday night and Tuesday, mostly clear. Lows around 70. Highs in the mid-80s. Tuesday night and Wednesday, mostly clear. Lows in the mid-60s. Highs in the lower 80s. Again, the forecast for the Quad Cities and surrounding areas for tonight, mostly clear. Patchy fog after midnight. Lows in the lower 70s. South winds around 5 miles an hour until midnight, becoming light and variable. The Moline, Illinois climate summary for this evening, as of 4 p.m., July 15, 2026. Today's high temperature was 93 degrees. The normal high is 86. The record high is 106 degrees, which was set in 1936. Today's low temperature was 69 degrees. The normal low is 65. The record low is 48 degrees, which was set in 1967. No precipitation fell today, which leaves the monthly total at 1.86 inches. The total precipitation for the year still stands at 20.86 inches. The normal high temperature for tomorrow is 86 degrees, and the normal low is 65. The record high for tomorrow is 101, which occurred in 1913, and the record low is 51, which occurred in 2014. Sunset tonight is at 8:34 p.m. Sunrise tomorrow is at 5:42 a.m. You're listening to NOAA Weather Radio Station WXJ73 in the Quad Cities. The current time is 5:14 p.m. Central Daylight Time. At 5 p.m. at Moline, skies were mostly sunny. The temperature was 89 degrees.

Mostly sunny skies. The temperature was 89. Ed Davenport with sunny skies. The temperature was 89. Minor flooding is forecast. The areas affected include Cedar River near Conesville. The hazardous weather conditions are expected from this evening to Friday afternoon. The following impacts are expected at 13.5 feet. Water affects yards and access roads of residences along Iowa Highway 22. Water affects the lowest sections of campgrounds just north of I-80 along the river and the lowest sections of Jack Sugar Memorial Park in Moscow. Water is also on 152nd Street north of County Road F-70. Additional details, at 8 a.m. Wednesday the stage was 12.6 feet and rising. Forecast, the river is expected to rise above flood stage late this evening to a crest of 13.3 feet early tomorrow afternoon. It will then fall below flood stage late Friday morning. Flood stage is 13.0 feet. Here is the hazardous weather outlook. For today and tonight, a heat advisory remains in effect for portions of northeast Iowa and northwest Illinois from noon to 8 p.m. where heat index readings will most likely exceed 100 degrees. Elsewhere, heat index readings will be in the mid-90s to near 100. Wildfire smoke will be found across parts of the area and is expected to remain mainly aloft, but could limit temperatures. Looking ahead, hot and humid conditions will persist into Saturday, with afternoon heat index readings in the 90s to around 100 degrees. The prolonged period of hot temperatures may pose a risk to those without adequate cooling, or those who must spend extended time outdoors. Thunderstorm chances return to the forecast Thursday afternoon through Saturday evening. The best coverage 30 to 60% is expected Friday afternoon and evening. The storms will be capable of producing heavy downpours and gusty winds, with the overall threat for severe weather being low. Spotter activation will not be needed today or tonight. And now, your National Weather Service forecast for the Quad Cities and surrounding areas. Tonight, mostly clear. Patchy fog after midnight. Lows in the lower 70s. Southwest winds around 5 miles an hour until midnight, becoming light and variable. Thursday, patchy fog in the morning. Sunny, hot with highs in the lower 90s. Southwest winds around 5 miles an hour. Thursday night, partly cloudy. Humid with lows in the mid-70s. South winds around 5 miles an hour. Friday, mostly sunny. A slight chance of showers and thunderstorms in the morning, then showers likely with a chance of thunderstorms in the afternoon. Hot with highs in the lower 90s. Southwest winds 5 to 10 miles an hour. Chance of rain 70%. Friday night, mostly clear. Humid with lows in the mid-70s. Southwest winds 5 to 10 miles an hour. Saturday and Saturday night, mostly clear. Hot. Highs in the lower 90s. Lows in the upper 60s. Sunday and Sunday night, mostly clear. Highs in the upper 80s. Lows around 70. Monday, mostly sunny. Hot. Highs in the lower 90s. Monday night and Tuesday, mostly clear. Lows around 70. Highs in the mid-80s. Tuesday night and Wednesday, mostly clear. Lows in the mid-60s. Highs in the lower 80s. Again, the forecast for the Quad Cities and surrounding areas for tonight, mostly clear. Patchy fog after midnight. Lows in the lower 70s. Southwest winds around 5 miles an hour until midnight, becoming light and variable. The Moline, Illinois climate summary for this evening, as of 4 p.m., July 15, 2026. Today's high temperature was 93 degrees. The normal high is 86. The record high is 106 degrees, which was set in 1936. Today's low temperature was 69 degrees. The normal low is 65. The record low is 48 degrees, which was set in 1967. No precipitation fell today, which leaves the monthly total at 1.86 inches. The total precipitation for the year still stands at 20.86 inches. The normal high temperature for tomorrow is 86 degrees, and the normal low is 65. The record high for tomorrow is 101, which occurred in 1913, and the record low is 51, which occurred in 2014. Sunset tonight is at 8:34 p.m. Sunrise tomorrow is at 5:42 a.m. You are listening to NOAA Weather Radio Station WXJ73 in the Quad Cities.

Time is 5:21 p.m. Central Daylight Time. At 5 p.m. in Moline, skies were mostly sunny. The temperature was 89 degrees, dew point 72, relative humidity 56%, producing a heat index of 96. The wind was west at 7 miles an hour. And the pressure was 30.03 inches and falling. At Davenport, skies were sunny. The temperature was 89 degrees, dew point 74, relative humidity 60%, producing a heat index of 98. The wind was north at 6 miles an hour. And the pressure was 30.05 inches and falling. Close to home, Burlington mostly sunny and 90. Cedar Rapids mostly sunny and 90. Dubuque sunny and 91. Iowa City partly sunny and 92. Muscatine 91. Galesburg partly sunny and 90. Peoria partly sunny and 92. Savannah 93. Rockford mostly sunny and 91. Across the Midwest, Chicago partly sunny and 94. Des Moines mostly sunny and 89. Madison mostly sunny and 94. Milwaukee partly sunny and 89. Minneapolis partly sunny and 95. Omaha mostly sunny and 91. St. Louis mostly sunny and 90. Springfield, Illinois mostly sunny and 87. Waterloo mostly sunny and 90. Once again at 5 p.m. in Moline with mostly sunny skies, the temperature was 89. At Davenport with sunny skies, the temperature was 89. Here is the hazardous weather outlook. For today and tonight, a heat advisory remains in effect for portions of northeast Iowa and northwest Illinois from noon to 8 p.m. where heat index readings will most likely exceed 100 degrees. Elsewhere, heat index readings will be in the mid-90s to near 100. Wildfire smoke will be found across parts of the area and is expected to remain mainly aloft, but could limit temperatures. Looking ahead, hot and humid conditions will persist into Saturday, with afternoon heat index readings in the 90s to around 100 degrees. The prolonged period of hot temperatures may pose a risk to those without adequate cooling or those who must spend extended time outdoors. Thunderstorm chances return to the forecast Thursday afternoon through Saturday evening. The best coverage, 30 to 60%, is expected Friday afternoon and evening. The storms will be capable of producing heavy downpours and gusty winds, with the overall threat for severe weather being low. Spotter activation will not be needed today or tonight. And now, your National Weather Service forecast for the Quad Cities and surrounding areas. Tonight, mostly clear. Patchy fog after midnight. Lows in the lower 70s. Southwest winds around 5 miles an hour until midnight, becoming light and variable. Thursday, patchy fog in the morning. Sunny, hot with highs in the lower 90s. Southwest winds around 5 miles an hour. Thursday night, partly cloudy. Humid with lows in the mid-70s. South winds around 5 miles an hour. Friday, mostly sunny. A slight chance of showers and thunderstorms in the morning, then showers likely with a chance of thunderstorms in the afternoon. Hot with highs in the lower 90s. Southwest winds 5 to 10 miles an hour. Chance of rain 70%. Friday night, mostly clear. Humid with lows in the mid-70s. Southwest winds 5 to 10 miles an hour. Saturday and Saturday night, mostly clear. Hot. Highs in the lower 90s. Lows in the upper 60s. Sunday and Sunday night, mostly clear. Highs in the upper 80s. Lows around 70. Monday, mostly sunny. Hot. Highs in the lower 90s. Monday night and Tuesday, mostly clear. Lows around 70. Highs in the mid-80s. Tuesday night and Wednesday, mostly clear. Lows in the mid-60s. Highs in the lower 80s. Again, the forecast for the Quad Cities and surrounding areas for tonight, mostly clear. Patchy fog after midnight. Lows in the lower 70s. Southwest winds around 5 miles an hour until midnight, becoming light and variable. The Moline, Illinois climate summary for this evening, as of 4 p.m., July 15, 2026. Today's high temperature was 93 degrees. The normal high is 86. The record high is 106 degrees, which was set in 1936. Today's low temperature was 69 degrees. The normal low is 65. The record low.
minus 48 degrees, which was set in 1967. No precipitation fell today, which leaves the monthly total at 1.86 inches. The total precipitation for the year still stands at 20.86 inches. The normal high temperature for tomorrow is 86 degrees, and the normal low is 65. The record high for tomorrow is 101, which occurred in 1913, and the record low is 51, which occurred in 2014. Sunset tonight is at 8:34 p.m. Sunrise tomorrow is at 5:42 a.m. You are listening to NOAA Weather Radio Station WXJ73 in the Quad Cities. The current time is 5:26 p.m. Central Daylight Time. At 5 p.m. in Moline, skies were mostly sunny. The temperature was 89 degrees, dew point 72, relative humidity 56%, producing a heat index of 96. The wind was west at 7 miles an hour. And the pressure was 30.03 inches and falling. At Davenport, skies were sunny. The temperature was 89 degrees, dew point 74, relative humidity 60%, producing a heat index of 98. The wind was north at 6 miles an hour. And the pressure was 30.05 inches and falling. Close to home, Burlington mostly sunny and 90. Cedar Rapids mostly sunny and 90. Dubuque sunny and 91. Iowa City partly sunny and 92. Muscatine 91. Galesburg partly sunny and 90. Peoria partly sunny and 92. Savannah 93. Rockford mostly sunny and 91. Across the Midwest, Chicago partly sunny and 94. Des Moines mostly sunny and 89. Madison mostly sunny and 94. Milwaukee partly sunny and 89. Minneapolis partly sunny and 95. Omaha mostly sunny and 91. St. Louis mostly sunny and 90. Springfield, Illinois mostly sunny and 87. Waterloo mostly sunny and 90. Once again at 5 p.m. at Moline with mostly sunny skies, the temperature was 89. At Davenport with sunny skies, the temperature was 89. Here is the hazardous weather outlook. For today and tonight, a heat advisory remains in effect for portions of northeast Iowa and northwest Illinois from noon to 8 p.m. where heat index readings will most likely exceed 100 degrees. Elsewhere, heat index readings will be in the mid-90s to near 100. Wildfire smoke will be found across parts of the area and is expected to remain mainly aloft, but could limit temperatures. Looking ahead, hot and humid conditions will persist into Saturday, with afternoon heat index readings in the 90s to around 100 degrees. The prolonged period of hot temperatures may pose a risk to those without adequate cooling or those who must spend extended time outdoors. Thunderstorm chances return to the forecast Thursday afternoon through Saturday evening. The best coverage 30 to 60% is expected Friday afternoon and evening. The storms will be capable of producing heavy downpours and gusty winds, with the overall threat for severe weather being low. Spotter activation will not be needed today or tonight. And now, your National Weather Service forecast for the Quad Cities and surrounding areas. Tonight, mostly clear. Patchy fog after midnight. Lows in the lower 70s. Southwest winds around 5 miles an hour until midnight, becoming light and variable. Thursday, patchy fog in the morning. Sunny, hot with highs in the lower 90s. Southwest winds around 5 miles an hour. Thursday night, partly cloudy. Humid with lows in the mid-70s. South winds around 5 miles an hour. Friday, mostly sunny. A slight chance of showers and thunderstorms in the morning, then showers likely with a chance of thunderstorms in the afternoon. Hot with highs in the lower 90s. Southwest winds 5 to 10 miles an hour. Chance of rain 70%. Friday night, mostly clear. Humid with lows in the mid-70s. Southwest winds 5 to 10 miles an hour. Saturday and Saturday night, mostly clear. Hot. Highs in the lower 90s. Lows in the upper 60s. Sunday and Sunday night, mostly clear. Highs in the upper 80s. Lows around 70. Monday, mostly sunny. Hot. Highs in the lower 90s. Monday night and Tuesday, mostly clear. Lows around 70. Highs in the mid-80s. Tuesday night and Wednesday, mostly clear. Lows in the mid-60s.
highs in the lower 80s. Again, the forecast for the Quad Cities and surrounding areas for tonight, mostly clear. Patchy fog after midnight. Lows in the lower 70s. Southwest winds around 5 miles an hour until midnight, becoming light and variable. This broadcast originates from the National Weather Service office in the Quad Cities and is transmitted on a frequency of 162.55 MHz from Rock Island, Illinois. The coverage area includes the following counties: Cedar, Clinton, Louisa, Muscatine, Scott, Henry, Illinois, Mercer, Rock Island, and Whiteside. The Moline, Illinois climate summary for this evening, as of 4 p.m., July 15, 2026. Today's high temperature was 93 degrees. The normal high is 86. The record high is 106 degrees, which was set in 1936. Today's low temperature was 69 degrees. The normal low is 65. The record low is 48 degrees, which was set in 1967. No precipitation fell today, which leaves the monthly total at 1.86 inches. The total precipitation for the year still stands at 20.86 inches. The normal high temperature for tomorrow is 86 degrees, and the normal low is 65. The record high for tomorrow is 101, which occurred in 1913, and the record low is 51, which occurred in 2014. Sunset tonight is at 8:34 p.m. Sunrise tomorrow is at 5:42 a.m. You are listening to NOAA Weather Radio Station WXJ73 in the Quad Cities. The current time is 5:32 p.m. Central Daylight Time. At 5 p.m. in Moline, skies were mostly sunny. The temperature was 89 degrees, dew point 72, relative humidity 56%, producing a heat index of 96. The wind was west at 7 miles an hour. And the pressure was 30.03 inches and falling. At Davenport, skies were sunny. The temperature was 89 degrees, dew point 74, relative humidity 60%, producing a heat index of 98. The wind was north at 6 miles an hour. And the pressure was 30.05 inches and falling. Close to home, Burlington mostly sunny and 90. Cedar Rapids mostly sunny and 90. Dubuque sunny and 91. Iowa City partly sunny and 92. Muscatine 91. Galesburg partly sunny and 90. Peoria partly sunny and 92. Savannah 93. Rockford mostly sunny and 91. Across the Midwest, Chicago partly sunny and 94. Des Moines mostly sunny and 89. Madison mostly sunny and 94. Milwaukee partly sunny and 89. Minneapolis partly sunny and 95. Omaha mostly sunny and 91. St. Louis mostly sunny and 90. Springfield, Illinois mostly sunny and 87. Waterloo mostly sunny and 90. Once again at 5 p.m. at Moline with mostly sunny skies, the temperature was 89. At Davenport with sunny skies, the temperature was 89. Here is the hazardous weather outlook. For today and tonight, a heat advisory remains in effect for portions of northeast Iowa and northwest Illinois from noon to 8 p.m. where heat index readings will most likely exceed 100 degrees. Elsewhere, heat index readings will be in the mid-90s to near 100. Wildfire smoke will be found across parts of the area and is expected to remain mainly aloft, but could limit temperatures. Looking ahead, hot and humid conditions will persist into Saturday, with afternoon heat index readings in the 90s to around 100 degrees. The prolonged period of hot temperatures may pose a risk to those without adequate cooling or those who must spend extended time outdoors. Thunderstorm chances return to the forecast Thursday afternoon through Saturday evening. The best coverage, 30 to 60%, is expected Friday afternoon and evening. The storms will be capable of producing heavy downpours and gusty winds, with the overall threat for severe weather being low. Spotter activation will not be needed today or tonight. And now, your National Weather Service forecast for the Quad Cities and surrounding areas. Tonight, mostly clear. Patchy fog after midnight. Lows in the lower 70s. Southwest winds around 5 miles an hour until midnight, becoming light and variable. Thursday, patchy fog in the morning. Sunny, hot with highs in the lower 90s. South
West winds around 5 miles an hour. Thursday night, partly cloudy. Humid with lows in the mid-70s. South winds around 5 miles an hour. Friday, mostly sunny. A slight chance of showers and thunderstorms in the morning, then showers likely with a chance of thunderstorms in the afternoon. Hot with highs in the lower 90s. Southwest winds 5 to 10 miles an hour. Chance of rain 70%. Friday night, mostly clear. Humid with lows in the mid-70s. Southwest winds 5 to 10 miles an hour. Saturday and Saturday night, mostly clear. Hot. Highs in the lower 90s. Lows in the upper 60s. Sunday and Sunday night, mostly clear. Highs in the upper 80s. Lows around 70. Monday, mostly sunny. Hot. Highs in the lower 90s. Monday night and Tuesday, mostly clear. Lows around 70. Highs in the mid-80s. Tuesday night and Wednesday, mostly clear. Lows in the mid-60s. Highs in the lower 80s. Again, the forecast for the Quad Cities and surrounding areas for tonight, mostly clear. Patchy fog after midnight. Lows in the lower 70s. Southwest winds around 5 miles an hour until midnight, becoming light and variable. The Moline, Illinois climate summary for this evening, as of 4 p.m., July 15, 2026. Today's high temperature was 93 degrees. The normal high is 86. The record high is 106 degrees, which was set in 1936. Today's low temperature was 69 degrees. The normal low is 65. The record low is 48 degrees, which was set in 1967. No precipitation fell today, which leaves the monthly total at 1.86 inches. The total precipitation for the year still stands at 20.86 inches. The normal high temperature for tomorrow is 86 degrees, and the normal low is 65. The record high for tomorrow is 101, which occurred in 1913, and the record low is 51, which occurred in 2014. Sunset tonight is at 8:34 p.m. Sunrise tomorrow is at 5:42 a.m. You're listening to NOAA Weather Radio Station WXJ73 in the Quad Cities. The current time is 5:38 p.m. Central Daylight Time. At 5 p.m. in Moline, skies were mostly sunny. The temperature was 89 degrees, dew point 72, relative humidity 56%, producing a heat index of 96. The wind was west at 7 miles an hour, and the pressure was 30.03 inches and falling. At Davenport, skies were sunny. The temperature was 89 degrees, dew point 74, relative humidity 60%, producing a heat index of 98. The wind was north at 6 miles an hour, and the pressure was 30.05 inches and falling. Close to home, Burlington mostly sunny and 90. Cedar Rapids mostly sunny and 90. Dubuque sunny and 91. Iowa City partly sunny and 92. Muscatine 91. Galesburg partly sunny and 90. Peoria partly sunny and 92. Savannah 93. Rockford mostly sunny and 91. Across the Midwest, Chicago partly sunny and 94. Des Moines mostly sunny and 89. Madison mostly sunny and 94. Milwaukee partly sunny and 89. Minneapolis partly sunny and 95. Omaha mostly sunny and 91. St. Louis mostly sunny and 90. Springfield, Illinois mostly sunny and 87. Waterloo mostly sunny and 90. Once again at 5 p.m. in Moline with mostly sunny skies, the temperature was 89. At Davenport with sunny skies, the temperature was 89. Here is the hazardous weather outlook. For today and tonight, a heat advisory remains in effect for portions of northeast Iowa and northwest Illinois from noon to 8 p.m. where heat index readings will most likely exceed 100 degrees. Elsewhere, heat index readings will be in the mid-90s to near 100. Wildfire smoke will be found across parts of the area and is expected to remain mainly aloft, but could limit temperatures. Looking ahead, hot and humid conditions will persist into Saturday, with afternoon heat index readings in the 90s to around 100 degrees. The prolonged period of hot temperatures may pose a risk to those without adequate cooling or those who must spend extended time outdoors. Thunderstorm chances return to the forecast Thursday afternoon.
Saturday evening. The best coverage, 30 to 60%, is expected Friday afternoon and evening. The storms will be capable of producing heavy downpours and gusty winds, with the overall threat for severe weather being low. Spotter activation will not be needed today or tonight. And now, your National Weather Service forecast for the Quad Cities and surrounding areas. Tonight, mostly clear. Patchy fog after midnight. Lows in the lower 70s. Southwest winds around 5 miles an hour until midnight, becoming light and variable. Thursday, patchy fog in the morning. Sunny, hot with highs in the lower 90s. Southwest winds around 5 miles an hour. Thursday night, partly cloudy. Humid with lows in the mid-70s. South winds around 5 miles an hour. Friday, mostly sunny. A slight chance of showers and thunderstorms in the morning, then showers likely with a chance of thunderstorms in the afternoon. Hot with highs in the lower 90s. Southwest winds 5 to 10 miles an hour. Chance of rain 70%. Friday night, mostly clear. Humid with lows in the mid-70s. Southwest winds 5 to 10 miles an hour. Saturday and Saturday night, mostly clear. Hot. Highs in the lower 90s. Lows in the upper 60s. Sunday and Sunday night, mostly clear. Highs in the upper 80s. Lows around 70. Monday, mostly sunny. Hot. Highs in the lower 90s. Monday night and Tuesday, mostly clear. Lows around 70. Highs in the mid-80s. Tuesday night and Wednesday, mostly clear. Lows in the mid-60s. Highs in the lower 80s. Again, the forecast for the Quad Cities and surrounding areas for tonight, mostly clear. Patchy fog after midnight. Lows in the lower 70s. Southwest winds around 5 miles an hour until midnight, becoming light and variable. The Moline, Illinois climate summary for this evening, as of 4 p.m., July 15, 2026. Today's high temperature was 93 degrees. The normal high is 86. The record high is 106 degrees, which was set in 1936. Today's low temperature was 69 degrees. The normal low is 65. The record low is 48 degrees, which was set in 1967. No precipitation fell today, which leaves the monthly total at 1.86 inches. The total precipitation for the year still stands at 20.86 inches. The normal high temperature for tomorrow is 86 degrees, and the normal low is 65. The record high for tomorrow is 101, which occurred in 1913, and the record low is 51, which occurred in 2014. Sunset tonight is at 8:34 p.m. Sunrise tomorrow is at 5:42 a.m. You are listening to NOAA Weather Radio Station WXJ73 in the Quad Cities. The current time is 5:44 p.m. Central Daylight Time. At 5 p.m. in Moline, skies were mostly sunny. The temperature was 89 degrees, dew point 72, relative humidity 56%, producing a heat index of 96. The wind was west at 7 miles an hour. And the pressure was 30.03 inches and falling. At Davenport, skies were sunny. The temperature was 89 degrees, dew point 74, relative humidity 60%, producing a heat index of 98. The wind was north at 6 miles an hour. And the pressure was 30.05 inches and falling. Close to home, Burlington mostly sunny and 90. Cedar Rapids mostly sunny and 90. Dubuque sunny and 91. Iowa City partly sunny and 92. Muscatine 91. Galesburg partly sunny and 90. Peoria partly sunny and 92. Savannah 93. Rockford mostly sunny and 91. Across the Midwest, Chicago partly sunny and 94. Des Moines mostly sunny and 89. Madison mostly sunny and 94. Milwaukee partly sunny and 89. Minneapolis partly sunny and 95. Omaha mostly sunny and 91. St. Louis mostly sunny and 90. Springfield, Illinois mostly sunny and 87. Waterloo mostly sunny and 90. Once again at 5 p.m. in Moline with mostly sunny skies, the temperature was 89. At Davenport with sunny skies, the temperature was 89. Minor flooding is forecast.
The areas affected include Cedar River near Conesville. The hazardous weather conditions are expected from this evening to Friday afternoon. The following impacts are expected at 13.5 feet. Water affects yards and access roads of residences along Iowa Highway 22. Water affects the lowest sections of campgrounds just north of I-80 along the river and the lowest sections of Jack Sugar Memorial Park in Moscow. Water is also on 152nd Street north of County Road F-70. Additional details, at 8 a.m. Wednesday, the stage was 12.6 feet and rising. Forecast, the river is expected to rise above flood stage late this evening to a crest of 13.3 feet early tomorrow afternoon. It will then fall below flood stage late Friday morning. Flood stage is 13.0 feet. Here is the hazardous weather outlook. For today and tonight, a heat advisory remains in effect for portions of northeast Iowa and northwest Illinois from noon to 8 p.m. where heat index readings will most likely exceed 100 degrees. Elsewhere, heat index readings will be in the mid-90s to near 100. Wildfire smoke will be found across parts of the area and is expected to remain mainly aloft, but could limit temperatures. Looking ahead, hot and humid conditions will persist into Saturday, with afternoon heat index readings in the 90s to around 100 degrees. The prolonged period of hot temperatures may pose a risk to those without adequate cooling or those who must spend extended time outdoors. Thunderstorm chances return to the forecast Thursday afternoon through Saturday evening. The best coverage 30 to 60% is expected Friday afternoon and evening. The storms will be capable of producing heavy downpours and gusty winds, with the overall threat for severe weather being low. Spotter activation will not be needed today or tonight. And now, your National Weather Service forecast for the Quad Cities and surrounding areas. Tonight, mostly clear. Patchy fog after midnight. Lows in the lower 70s. Southwest winds around 5 miles an hour until midnight, becoming light and variable. Thursday, patchy fog in the morning. Sunny, hot with highs in the lower 90s. Southwest winds around 5 miles an hour. Thursday night, partly cloudy. Humid with lows in the mid-70s. South winds around 5 miles an hour. Friday, mostly sunny. A slight chance of showers and thunderstorms in the morning, then showers likely with a chance of thunderstorms in the afternoon. Hot with highs in the lower 90s. Southwest winds 5 to 10 miles an hour. Chance of rain 70%. Friday night, mostly clear. Humid with lows in the mid-70s. Southwest winds 5 to 10 miles an hour. Saturday and Saturday night, mostly clear. Hot. Highs in the lower 90s. Lows in the upper 60s. Sunday and Sunday night, mostly clear. Highs in the upper 80s. Lows around 70. Monday, mostly sunny. Hot. Highs in the lower 90s. Monday night and Tuesday, mostly clear. Lows around 70. Highs in the mid-80s. Tuesday night and Wednesday, mostly clear. Lows in the mid-60s. Highs in the lower 80s. Again, the forecast for the Quad Cities and surrounding areas for tonight, mostly clear. Patchy fog after midnight. Lows in the lower 70s. Southwest winds around 5 miles an hour until midnight, becoming light and variable. The Moline, Illinois climate summary for this evening, as of 4 p.m., July 15, 2026. Today's high temperature was 93 degrees. The normal high is 86. The record high is 106 degrees, which was set in 1936. Today's low temperature was 69 degrees. The normal low is 65. The record low is 48 degrees, which was set in 1967. No precipitation fell today, which leaves the monthly total at 1.86 inches. The total precipitation for the year still stands at 20.86 inches. The normal high temperature for tomorrow is 86 degrees, and the normal low is 65. The record high for tomorrow is 101, which occurred in 1913, and the record low is 51, which occurred in 2014. Sunset tonight is at 8:34 p.m. Sunrise tomorrow is at 5:42 a.m. You are listening to NOAA Weather Radio Station WXJ73 in the Quad Cities. The current time is 5:50 p.m. Central Daylight Time. At 5 p.m. at Moline, skies were mostly sunny. The temperature was 89 degrees.
Dew point 72, relative humidity 56%, producing a heat index of 96. The wind was west at 7 miles an hour, and the pressure was 30.03 inches and falling. At Davenport, skies were sunny. The temperature was 89 degrees, dew point 74, relative humidity 60%, producing a heat index of 98. The wind was north at 6 miles an hour, and the pressure was 30.05 inches and falling. Close to home, Burlington mostly sunny and 90. Cedar Rapids mostly sunny and 90. Dubuque sunny and 91. Iowa City partly sunny and 92. Muscatine 91. Galesburg partly sunny and 90. Peoria partly sunny and 92. Savannah 93. Rockford mostly sunny and 91. Across the Midwest, Chicago partly sunny and 94. Des Moines mostly sunny and 89. Madison mostly sunny and 94. Milwaukee partly sunny and 89. Minneapolis partly sunny and 95. Omaha mostly sunny and 91. St. Louis mostly sunny and 90. Springfield, Illinois mostly sunny and 87. Waterloo mostly sunny and 90. Once again at 5 p.m. in Moline with mostly sunny skies, the temperature was 89. At Davenport with sunny skies, the temperature was 89. Here is the hazardous weather outlook. For today and tonight, a heat advisory remains in effect for portions of northeast Iowa and northwest Illinois from noon to 8 p.m. where heat index readings will most likely exceed 100 degrees. Elsewhere, heat index readings will be in the mid-90s to near 100. Wildfire smoke will be found across parts of the area and is expected to remain mainly aloft, but could limit temperatures. Looking ahead, hot and humid conditions will persist into Saturday, with afternoon heat index readings in the 90s to around 100 degrees. The prolonged period of hot temperatures may pose a risk to those without adequate cooling or those who must spend extended time outdoors. Thunderstorm chances return to the forecast Thursday afternoon through Saturday evening. The best coverage, 30 to 60%, is expected Friday afternoon and evening. The storms will be capable of producing heavy downpours and gusty winds, with the overall threat for severe weather being low. Spotter activation will not be needed today or tonight. And now, your National Weather Service forecast for the Quad Cities and surrounding areas. Tonight, mostly clear. Patchy fog after midnight. Lows in the lower 70s. Southwest winds around 5 miles an hour until midnight, becoming light and variable. Thursday, patchy fog in the morning. Sunny, hot with highs in the lower 90s. Southwest winds around 5 miles an hour. Thursday night, partly cloudy. Humid with lows in the mid-70s. South winds around 5 miles an hour. Friday, mostly sunny. A slight chance of showers and thunderstorms in the morning, then showers likely with a chance of thunderstorms in the afternoon. Hot with highs in the lower 90s. Southwest winds 5 to 10 miles an hour. Chance of rain 70%. Friday night, mostly clear. Humid with lows in the mid-70s. Southwest winds 5 to 10 miles an hour. Saturday and Saturday night, mostly clear. Hot. Highs in the lower 90s. Lows in the upper 60s. Sunday and Sunday night, mostly clear. Highs in the upper 80s. Lows around 70. Monday, mostly sunny. Hot. Highs in the lower 90s. Monday night and Tuesday, mostly clear. Lows around 70. Highs in the mid-80s. Tuesday night and Wednesday, mostly clear. Lows in the mid-60s. Highs in the lower 80s. Again, the forecast for the Quad Cities and surrounding areas for tonight, mostly clear. Patchy fog after midnight. Lows in the lower 70s. Southwest winds around 5 miles an hour until midnight, becoming light and variable. The Moline, Illinois climate summary for this evening, as of 4 p.m., July 15, 2026. Today's high temperature was 93 degrees. The normal high is 86. The record high is 106 degrees, which was set in 1936. Today's low temperature was 69 degrees. The normal low is 65. The record low is 48 degrees, which was set in 1967. No precipitation fell today, which leaves the monthly total at 1.86 inches. The total
Precipitation for the year still stands at 20.86 inches. The normal high temperature for tomorrow is 86 degrees, and the normal low is 65. The record high for tomorrow is 101, which occurred in 1913, and the record low is 51, which occurred in 2014. Sunset tonight is at 8:34 p.m. Sunrise tomorrow is at 5:42 a.m. You are listening to NOAA Weather Radio Station WXJ73 in the Quad Cities. The current time is 5:56 p.m. Central Daylight Time. At 5 p.m. in Moline, skies were mostly sunny. The temperature was 89 degrees, dew point 72, relative humidity 56%, producing a heat index of 96. The wind was west at 7 miles an hour, and the pressure was 30.03 inches and falling. At Davenport, skies were sunny. The temperature was 89 degrees, dew point 74, relative humidity 60%, producing a heat index of 98. The wind was north at 6 miles an hour, and the pressure was 30.05 inches and falling. Close to home, Burlington mostly sunny and 90. Cedar Rapids mostly sunny and 90. Dubuque sunny and 91. Iowa City partly sunny and 92. Muscatine 91. Galesburg partly sunny and 90. Peoria partly sunny and 92. Savannah 93. Rockford mostly sunny and 91. Across the Midwest, Chicago partly sunny and 94. Des Moines mostly sunny and 89. Madison mostly sunny and 94. Milwaukee partly sunny and 89. Minneapolis partly sunny and 95. Omaha mostly sunny and 91. St. Louis mostly sunny and 90. Springfield, Illinois mostly sunny and 87. Waterloo mostly sunny and 90. Once again at 5 p.m. in Moline with mostly sunny skies, the temperature was 89. At Davenport with sunny skies, the temperature was 89. Here is the hazardous weather outlook. For today and tonight, a heat advisory remains in effect for portions of northeast Iowa and northwest Illinois from noon to 8 p.m. where heat index readings will most likely exceed 100 degrees. Elsewhere, heat index readings will be in the mid-90s to near 100. Wildfire smoke will be found across parts of the area and is expected to remain mainly aloft, but could limit temperatures. Looking ahead, hot and humid conditions will persist into Saturday, with afternoon heat index readings in the 90s to around 100 degrees. The prolonged period of hot temperatures may pose a risk to those without adequate cooling or those who must spend extended time outdoors. Thunderstorm chances return to the forecast Thursday afternoon through Saturday evening. The best coverage 30 to 60% is expected Friday afternoon and evening. The storms will be capable of producing heavy downpours and gusty winds, with the overall threat for severe weather being low. Spotter activation will not be needed today or tonight. And now, your National Weather Service forecast for the Quad Cities and surrounding areas. Tonight, mostly clear. Patchy fog after midnight. Lows in the lower 70s. Southwest winds around 5 miles an hour until midnight, becoming light and variable. Thursday, patchy fog in the morning. Sunny, hot with highs in the lower 90s. Southwest winds around 5 miles an hour. Thursday night, partly cloudy. Humid with lows in the mid-70s. South winds around 5 miles an hour. Friday, mostly sunny. A slight chance of showers and thunderstorms in the morning, then showers likely with a chance of thunderstorms in the afternoon. Hot with highs in the lower 90s. Southwest winds 5 to 10 miles an hour. Chance of rain 70%. Friday night, mostly clear. Humid with lows in the mid-70s. Southwest winds 5 to 10 miles an hour. Saturday and Saturday night, mostly clear. Hot. Highs in the lower 90s. Lows in the upper 60s. Sunday and Sunday night, mostly clear. Highs in the upper 80s. Lows around 70. Monday, mostly sunny. Hot. Highs in the lower 90s. Monday night and Tuesday, mostly clear. Lows around 70. Highs in the mid-80s. Tuesday night and Wednesday, mostly clear. Lows in the mid-60s. Highs in the lower 80s. Again, the forecast for the Quad Cities and surrounding areas for tonight, mostly clear. Patchy fog after...
lows in the lower 70s. Southwest winds around 5 miles an hour until midnight, becoming light and variable. The Moline, Illinois climate summary for this evening, as of 4 p.m., July 15, 2026. Today's high temperature was 93 degrees. The normal high is 86. The record high is 106 degrees, which was set in 1936. Today's low temperature was 69 degrees. The normal low is 65. The record low is 48 degrees, which was set in 1967. No precipitation fell today, which leaves the monthly total at 1.86 inches. The total precipitation for the year still stands at 20.86 inches. The normal high temperature for tomorrow is 86 degrees, and the normal low is 65. The record high for tomorrow is 101, which occurred in 1913, and the record low is 51, which occurred in 2014. Sunset tonight is at 8:34 p.m. Sunrise tomorrow is at 5:42 a.m. You are listening to NOAA Weather Radio Station WXJ73 in the Quad Cities. The current time is 6:02 p.m. Central Daylight Time. Here is the hazardous weather outlook. For today and tonight, a heat advisory remains in effect for portions of northeast Iowa and northwest Illinois from noon to 8 p.m. where heat index readings will most likely exceed 100 degrees. Elsewhere, heat index readings will be in the mid-90s to near 100. Wildfire smoke will be found across parts of the area and is expected to remain mainly aloft, but could limit temperatures. Looking ahead, hot and humid conditions will persist into Saturday, with afternoon heat index readings in the 90s to around 100 degrees. The prolonged period of hot temperatures may pose a risk to those without adequate cooling or those who must spend extended time outdoors. Thunderstorm chances return to the forecast Thursday afternoon through Saturday evening. The best coverage, 30 to 60%, is expected Friday afternoon and evening. The storms will be capable of producing heavy downpours and gusty winds, with the overall threat for severe weather being low. Spotter activation will not be needed today or tonight. And now, your National Weather Service forecast for the Quad Cities and surrounding areas. Tonight, mostly clear. Patchy fog after midnight. Lows in the lower 70s. Southwest winds around 5 miles an hour until midnight, becoming light and variable. Thursday, patchy fog in the morning. Sunny, hot with highs in the lower 90s. Southwest winds around 5 miles an hour. Thursday night, partly cloudy. Humid with lows in the mid-70s. South winds around 5 miles an hour. Friday, mostly sunny. A slight chance of showers and thunderstorms in the morning, then showers likely with a chance of thunderstorms in the afternoon. Hot with highs in the lower 90s. Southwest winds 5 to 10 miles an hour. Chance of rain 70%. Friday night, mostly clear. Humid with lows in the mid-70s. Southwest winds 5 to 10 miles an hour. Saturday and Saturday night, mostly clear. Hot. Highs in the lower 90s. Lows in the upper 60s. Sunday and Sunday night, mostly clear. Highs in the upper 80s. Lows around 70. Monday, mostly sunny. Hot. Highs in the lower 90s. Monday night and Tuesday, mostly clear. Lows around 70. Highs in the mid-80s. Tuesday night and Wednesday, mostly clear. Lows in the mid-60s. Highs in the lower 80s. Again, the forecast for the Quad Cities and surrounding areas for tonight, mostly clear. Patchy fog after midnight. Lows in the lower 70s. Southwest winds around 5 miles an hour until midnight, becoming light and variable. The Moline, Illinois climate summary for this evening, as of 4 p.m., July 15, 2026. Today's high temperature was 93 degrees. The normal high is 86. The record high is 106 degrees, which was set in 1936. Today's low temperature was 69 degrees. The normal low is 65. The record low is 48 degrees, which was set in 1967. No precipitation fell today, which leaves the monthly total at 1.86 inches. The total precipitation for the year still stands at 20.86 inches. The normal high temperature for tomorrow is 86 degrees, and the normal low is 65. The record high for tomorrow is 101, which occurred in 1913.
Record low is 51, which occurred in 2014. Sunset tonight is at 8:34 p.m. Sunrise tomorrow is at 5:42 a.m. You are listening to NOAA Weather Radio Station WXJ73 in the Quad Cities. The current time is 6:06 p.m. Central Daylight Time. At 6 p.m. at Moline, skies were mostly sunny. The temperature was 91 degrees, dew point 72, relative humidity 53%, producing a heat index of 98. The wind was northwest at 6 miles an hour, and the pressure was 30.03 inches and steady. At Davenport, skies were mostly sunny. The temperature was 89 degrees, dew point 74, relative humidity 60%, producing a heat index of 98. The wind was northwest at 6 miles an hour, and the pressure was 30.04 inches and falling. Close to home, Burlington sunny and 89. Cedar Rapids mostly sunny and 90. Dubuque sunny and 90. Iowa City mostly sunny and 91. Peoria mostly sunny and 91. Rockford partly sunny and 90. Across the Midwest, Chicago partly sunny and 92. Des Moines mostly sunny and 88. Madison mostly sunny and 92. Milwaukee partly sunny and 82. Minneapolis partly sunny and 90. Omaha mostly sunny and 91. St. Louis mostly sunny and 90. Springfield, Illinois mostly sunny and 87. Waterloo mostly sunny and 90. Once again at 6 p.m. at Moline with mostly sunny skies, the temperature was 91. At Davenport with mostly sunny skies, the temperature was 89. Here is the hazardous weather outlook. For today and tonight, a heat advisory remains in effect for portions of northeast Iowa and northwest Illinois from noon to 8 p.m. where heat index readings will most likely exceed 100 degrees. Elsewhere, heat index readings will be in the mid-90s to near 100. Wildfire smoke will be found across parts of the area and is expected to remain mainly aloft, but could limit temperatures. Looking ahead, hot and humid conditions will persist into Saturday, with afternoon heat index readings in the 90s to around 100 degrees. The prolonged period of hot temperatures may pose a risk to those without adequate cooling or those who must spend extended time outdoors. Thunderstorm chances return to the forecast Thursday afternoon through Saturday evening. The best coverage, 30 to 60%, is expected Friday afternoon and evening. The storms will be capable of producing heavy downpours and gusty winds, with the overall threat for severe weather being low. Spotter activation will not be needed today or tonight. And now, your National Weather Service forecast for the Quad Cities and surrounding areas. Tonight, mostly clear. Patchy fog after midnight. Lows in the lower 70s. Southwest winds around 5 miles an hour until midnight, becoming light and variable. Thursday, patchy fog in the morning. Sunny, hot with highs in the lower 90s. Southwest winds around 5 miles an hour. Thursday night, partly cloudy. Humid with lows in the mid-70s. South winds around 5 miles an hour. Friday, mostly sunny. A slight chance of showers and thunderstorms in the morning, then showers likely with a chance of thunderstorms in the afternoon. Hot with highs in the lower 90s. Southwest winds 5 to 10 miles an hour. Chance of rain 70%. Friday night, mostly clear. Humid with lows in the mid-70s. Southwest winds 5 to 10 miles an hour. Saturday and Saturday night, mostly clear. Hot. Highs in the lower 90s. Lows in the upper 60s. Sunday and Sunday night, mostly clear. Highs in the upper 80s. Lows around 70. Monday, mostly sunny. Hot. Highs in the lower 90s. Monday night and Tuesday, mostly clear. Lows around 70. Highs in the mid-80s. Tuesday night and Wednesday, mostly clear. Lows in the mid-60s. Highs in the lower 80s. Again, the forecast for the Quad Cities and surrounding areas for tonight, mostly clear. Patchy fog after midnight. Lows in the lower 70s. Southwest winds around 5 miles an hour until midnight, becoming light and variable. The Moline, Illinois climate summary for this evening, as of 4 p.m., July 15, 2026. Today's high temperature was 93 degrees. The normal high is 86.
record high is 106 degrees, which was set in 1936. Today's low temperature was 69 degrees. The normal low is 65. The record low is 48 degrees, which was set in 1967. No precipitation fell today, which leaves the monthly total at 1.86 inches. The total precipitation for the year still stands at 20.86 inches. The normal high temperature for tomorrow is 86 degrees, and the normal low is 65. The record high for tomorrow is 101, which occurred in 1913, and the record low is 51, which occurred in 2014. Sunset tonight is at 8:34 p.m. Sunrise tomorrow is at 5:42 a.m. You're listening to NOAA Weather Radio Station WXJ73 in the Quad Cities. The current time is 6:12 p.m. Central Daylight Time. At 6 p.m. at Moline, skies were mostly sunny. The temperature was 91 degrees, dew point 72, relative humidity 53%, producing a heat index of 98. The wind was northwest at 6 miles an hour. And the pressure was 30.03 inches and steady. At Davenport, skies were mostly sunny. The temperature was 89 degrees, dew point 74, relative humidity 60%, producing a heat index of 98. The wind was northwest at 6 miles an hour. And the pressure was 30.04 inches and falling. Close to home, Burlington sunny and 89. Cedar Rapids mostly sunny and 90. Dubuque sunny and 90. Iowa City mostly sunny and 91. Peoria mostly sunny and 91. Rockford partly sunny and 90. Across the Midwest, Chicago partly sunny and 92. Des Moines mostly sunny and 88. Madison mostly sunny and 92. Milwaukee partly sunny and 82. Minneapolis partly sunny and 90. Omaha mostly sunny and 91. St. Louis mostly sunny and 90. Springfield, Illinois mostly sunny and 87. Waterloo mostly sunny and 90. Once again at 6 p.m. at Moline with mostly sunny skies, the temperature was 91. At Davenport with mostly sunny skies, the temperature was 89. Here is the hazardous weather outlook. For today and tonight, a heat advisory remains in effect for portions of northeast Iowa and northwest Illinois from noon to 8 p.m. where heat index readings will most likely exceed 100 degrees. Elsewhere, heat index readings will be in the mid-90s to near 100. Wildfire smoke will be found across parts of the area and is expected to remain mainly aloft, but could limit temperatures. Looking ahead, hot and humid conditions will persist into Saturday, with afternoon heat index readings in the 90s to around 100 degrees. The prolonged period of hot temperatures may pose a risk to those without adequate cooling or those who must spend extended time outdoors. Thunderstorm chances return to the forecast Thursday afternoon through Saturday evening. The best coverage, 30 to 60%, is expected Friday afternoon and evening. The storms will be capable of producing heavy downpours and gusty winds, with the overall threat for severe weather being low. Spotter activation will not be needed today or tonight. And now, your National Weather Service forecast for the Quad Cities and surrounding areas. Tonight, mostly clear. Patchy fog after midnight. Lows in the lower 70s. Southwest winds around 5 miles an hour until midnight, becoming light and variable. Thursday, patchy fog in the morning. Sunny, hot with highs in the lower 90s. Southwest winds around 5 miles an hour. Thursday night, partly cloudy. Humid with lows in the mid-70s. South winds around 5 miles an hour. Friday, mostly sunny. A slight chance of showers and thunderstorms in the morning, then showers likely with a chance of thunderstorms in the afternoon. Hot with highs in the lower 90s. Southwest winds 5 to 10 miles an hour. Chance of rain 70%. Friday night, mostly clear. Humid with lows in the mid-70s. Southwest winds 5 to 10 miles an hour. Saturday and Saturday night, mostly clear. Hot. Highs in the lower 90s. Lows in the upper 60s. Sunday and Sunday night, mostly clear. Highs in the upper 80s. Lows around 70. Monday, mostly sunny. Hot. Highs in the lower 90s. Monday night and Tuesday, mostly clear. Lows around 70. Highs in the mid-80s. Tuesday night.

Following impacts are expected at 13.5 feet. Water affects yards and access roads of residences along Iowa Highway 22. Water affects the lowest sections of campgrounds just north of I-80 along the river and the lowest sections of Jack Sugar Memorial Park in Moscow. Water is also on 152nd Street north of County Road F-70. Additional details, at 8 a.m. Wednesday, the stage was 12.6 feet and rising. Forecast, the river is expected to rise above flood stage late this evening to a crest of 13.3 feet early tomorrow afternoon. It will then fall below flood stage late Friday morning. Flood stage is 13.0 feet. The Moline, Illinois climate summary for this evening, as of 4 p.m., July 15, 2026. Today's high temperature was 93 degrees. The normal high is 86. The record high is 106 degrees, which was set in 1936. Today's low temperature was 69 degrees. The normal low is 65. The record low is 48 degrees, which was set in 1967. No precipitation fell today, which leaves the monthly total at 1.86 inches. The total precipitation for the year still stands at 20.86 inches. The normal high temperature for tomorrow is 86 degrees, and the normal low is 65. The record high for tomorrow is 101, which occurred in 1913, and the record low is 51, which occurred in 2014. Sunset tonight is at 8:34 p.m. Sunrise tomorrow is at 5:42 a.m. You're listening to NOAA Weather Radio Station WXJ73 in the Quad Cities. The current time is 6:18 p.m. Central Daylight Time. At 6 p.m. at Moline, skies were mostly sunny. The temperature was 91 degrees, dew point 72, relative humidity 53%, producing a heat index of 98. The wind was northwest at 6 miles an hour. And the pressure was 30.03 inches and steady. At Davenport, skies were mostly sunny. The temperature was 89 degrees, dew point 74, relative humidity 60%, producing a heat index of 98. The wind was northwest at 6 miles an hour. And the pressure was 30.04 inches and falling. Close to home, Burlington sunny and 89. Cedar Rapids mostly sunny and 90. Dubuque sunny and 90. Iowa City mostly sunny and 91. Muscatine 91. Peoria mostly sunny and 91. Savannah 92. Rockford partly sunny and 90. Across the Midwest, Chicago partly sunny and 92. Des Moines mostly sunny and 88. Madison mostly sunny and 92. Milwaukee partly sunny and 82. Minneapolis partly sunny and 90. Omaha mostly sunny and 91. St. Louis mostly sunny and 90. Springfield, Illinois mostly sunny and 87. Waterloo mostly sunny and 90. Once again at 6 p.m. at Moline with mostly sunny skies, the temperature was 91. At Davenport with mostly sunny skies, the temperature was 89. Here is the hazardous weather outlook. For today and tonight, a heat advisory remains in effect for portions of northeast Iowa and northwest Illinois from noon to 8 p.m. where heat index readings will most likely exceed 100 degrees. Elsewhere, heat index readings will be in the mid-90s to near 100. Wildfire smoke will be found across parts of the area and is expected to remain mainly aloft, but could limit temperatures. Looking ahead, hot and humid conditions will persist into Saturday, with afternoon heat index readings in the 90s to around 100 degrees. The prolonged period of hot temperatures may pose a risk to those without adequate cooling or those who must spend extended time outdoors. Thunderstorm chances return to the forecast Thursday afternoon through Saturday evening. The best coverage 30 to 60% is expected Friday afternoon and evening. The storms will be capable of producing heavy downpours and gusty winds, with the overall threat for severe weather being low. Spotter activation will not be needed today or tonight. And now, your National Weather Service forecast for the Quad Cities and surrounding areas. Tonight, mostly clear. Patchy fog after midnight. Lows in the lower 70s. Southwest winds around 5 miles an hour until midnight, becoming light and variable. Thursday, patchy fog in the morning. Sunny, hot with highs in the lower 90s. Southwest winds around 5 miles an hour. Thursday night, partly cloudy. Humid with lows in the mid

South winds around 5 miles an hour. Friday, mostly sunny. A slight chance of showers and thunderstorms in the morning, then showers likely with a chance of thunderstorms in the afternoon. Hot with highs in the lower 90s. Southwest winds 5 to 10 miles an hour. Chance of rain 70%. Friday night, mostly clear. Humid with lows in the mid-70s. Southwest winds 5 to 10 miles an hour. Saturday and Saturday night, mostly clear. Hot. Highs in the lower 90s. Lows in the upper 60s. Sunday and Sunday night, mostly clear. Highs in the upper 80s. Lows around 70. Monday, mostly sunny. Hot. Highs in the lower 90s. Monday night and Tuesday, mostly clear. Lows around 70. Highs in the mid-80s. Tuesday night and Wednesday, mostly clear. Lows in the mid-60s. Highs in the lower 80s. Again, the forecast for the Quad Cities and surrounding areas for tonight, mostly clear. Patchy fog after midnight. Lows in the lower 70s. Southwest winds around 5 miles an hour until midnight, becoming light and variable. The Moline, Illinois climate summary for this evening, as of 4 p.m., July 15, 2026. Today's high temperature was 93 degrees. The normal high is 86. The record high is 106 degrees, which was set in 1936. Today's low temperature was 69 degrees. The normal low is 65. The record low is 48 degrees, which was set in 1967. No precipitation fell today, which leaves the monthly total at 1.86 inches. The total precipitation for the year still stands at 20.86 inches. The normal high temperature for tomorrow is 86 degrees, and the normal low is 65. The record high for tomorrow is 101, which occurred in 1913, and the record low is 51, which occurred in 2014. Sunset tonight is at 8:34 p.m. Sunrise tomorrow is at 5:42 a.m. You're listening to NOAA Weather Radio Station WXJ73 in the Quad Cities. The current time is 6:24 p.m. Central Daylight Time. At 6 p.m. at Moline, skies were mostly sunny. The temperature was 91 degrees, dew point 72, relative humidity 53%, producing a heat index of 98. The wind was northwest at 6 miles an hour. And the pressure was 30.03 inches and steady. At Davenport, skies were mostly sunny. The temperature was 89 degrees, dew point 74, relative humidity 60%, producing a heat index of 98. The wind was northwest at 6 miles an hour. And the pressure was 30.04 inches and falling. Close to home, Burlington sunny and 89. Cedar Rapids mostly sunny and 90. Dubuque sunny and 90. Iowa City mostly sunny and 91. Muscatine 91. Peoria mostly sunny and 91. Savannah 92. Rockford partly sunny and 90. Across the Midwest, Chicago partly sunny and 92. Des Moines mostly sunny and 88. Madison mostly sunny and 92. Milwaukee partly sunny and 82. Minneapolis partly sunny and 90. Omaha mostly sunny and 91. St. Louis mostly sunny and 90. Springfield, Illinois mostly sunny and 87. Waterloo mostly sunny and 90. Once again at 6 p.m. at Moline with mostly sunny skies, the temperature was 91. At Davenport with mostly sunny skies, the temperature was 89. Here is the hazardous weather outlook. For today and tonight, a heat advisory remains in effect for portions of northeast Iowa and northwest Illinois from noon to 8 p.m. where heat index readings will most likely exceed 100 degrees. Elsewhere, heat index readings will be in the mid-90s to near 100. Wildfire smoke will be found across parts of the area and is expected to remain mainly aloft, but could limit temperatures. Looking ahead, hot and humid conditions will persist into Saturday, with afternoon heat index readings in the 90s to around 100 degrees. The prolonged period of hot temperatures may pose a risk to those without adequate cooling or those who must spend extended time outdoors. Thunderstorm chances return to the forecast Thursday afternoon through Saturday evening. The best coverage 30 to 60% is expected Friday afternoon and evening. The storms will be capable of producing heavy downpours and gusts.
events, with the overall threat for severe weather being low. Spotter activation will not be needed today or tonight. 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The coverage area includes the following counties: Cedar, Clinton, Louisa, Muscatine, Scott, Henry, Illinois, Mercer, Rock Island, and Whiteside. And now, your National Weather Service forecast for the Quad Cities and surrounding areas. Tonight, mostly clear. Patchy fog after midnight. Lows in the lower 70s. Southwest winds around 5 miles an hour until midnight, becoming light and variable. Thursday, patchy fog in the morning. Sunny, hot with highs in the lower 90s. Southwest winds around 5 miles an hour. Thursday night, partly cloudy. Humid with lows in the mid-70s. South winds around 5 miles an hour. Friday, mostly sunny. A slight chance of showers and thunderstorms in the morning, then showers likely with a chance of thunderstorms in the afternoon. Hot with highs in the lower 90s. Southwest winds 5 to 10 miles an hour. Chance of rain 70%. Friday night, mostly clear. Humid with lows in the mid-70s. Southwest winds 5 to 10 miles an hour. Saturday and Saturday night, mostly clear. Hot. Highs in the lower 90s. Lows in the upper 60s. Sunday and Sunday night, mostly clear. Highs in the upper 80s. Lows around 70. Monday, mostly sunny. Hot. Highs in the lower 90s. Monday night and Tuesday, mostly clear. Lows around 70. Highs in the mid-80s. Tuesday night and Wednesday, mostly clear. Lows in the mid-60s. Highs in the lower 80s. Again, the forecast for the Quad Cities and surrounding areas for tonight, mostly clear. Patchy fog after midnight. Lows in the lower 70s. Southwest winds around 5 miles an hour until midnight, becoming light and variable. The Moline, Illinois climate summary for this evening, as of 4 p.m., July 15, 2026. Today's high temperature was 93 degrees. The normal high is 86. The record high is 106 degrees, which was set in 1936. Today's low temperature was 69 degrees. The normal low is 65. The record low is 48 degrees, which was set in 1967. No precipitation fell today, which leaves the monthly total at 1.86 inches. The total precipitation for the year still stands at 20.86 inches. The normal high temperature for tomorrow is 86 degrees, and the normal low is 65. The record high for tomorrow is 101, which occurred in 1913, and the record low is 51, which occurred in 2014. Sunset tonight is at 8:34 p.m. Sunrise tomorrow is at 5:42 a.m. You are listening to NOAA Weather Radio Station WXJ73 in the Quad Cities. The current time is 6:30 p.m. Central Daylight Time. At 6 p.m. at Moline, skies were mostly sunny. The temperature was 91 degrees, dew point 72, relative humidity 53%, producing a heat index of 98. The wind was northwest at 6 miles an hour. And the pressure was 30.03 inches and steady. At Davenport, skies were mostly sunny. The temperature was 89 degrees, dew point 74, relative humidity 60%, producing a heat index of 98. The wind was northwest at 6 miles an hour. And the pressure was 30.04 inches and falling. Close to home, Burlington sunny and 89. Cedar Rapids mostly sunny and 90. Dubuque sunny and 90. Iowa City mostly sunny and 91. Muscatine 91. Peoria mostly sunny and 91. Savannah 92. Rockford partly sunny and 90. Across the Midwest, Chicago partly sunny and 92. Des Moines mostly sunny and 88. Madison mostly sunny and 92. Milwaukee partly sunny and 82. Minneapolis partly sunny and 90. Omaha mostly sunny and 91. St. Louis mostly sunny and 90. Springfield, Illinois mostly sunny and 87. Waterloo mostly sunny and 90.
Once again at 6 p.m. at Moline with mostly sunny skies, the temperature was 91. At Davenport with mostly sunny skies, the temperature was 89. Here is the hazardous weather outlook. For today and tonight, a heat advisory remains in effect for portions of northeast Iowa and northwest Illinois from noon to 8 p.m. where heat index readings will most likely exceed 100 degrees. Elsewhere, heat index readings will be in the mid-90s to near 100. Wildfire smoke will be found across parts of the area and is expected to remain mainly aloft, but could limit temperatures. Looking ahead, hot and humid conditions will persist into Saturday, with afternoon heat index readings in the 90s to around 100 degrees. The prolonged period of hot temperatures may pose a risk to those without adequate cooling or those who must spend extended time outdoors. Thunderstorm chances return to the forecast Thursday afternoon through Saturday evening. The best coverage, 30 to 60%, is expected Friday afternoon and evening. The storms will be capable of producing heavy downpours and gusty winds, with the overall threat for severe weather being low. Spotter activation will not be needed today or tonight. And now, your National Weather Service forecast for the Quad Cities and surrounding areas. Tonight, mostly clear. Patchy fog after midnight. Lows in the lower 70s. Southwest winds around 5 miles an hour until midnight, becoming light and variable. Thursday, patchy fog in the morning. Sunny, hot with highs in the lower 90s. Southwest winds around 5 miles an hour. Thursday night, partly cloudy. Humid with lows in the mid-70s. South winds around 5 miles an hour. Friday, mostly sunny. A slight chance of showers and thunderstorms in the morning, then showers likely with a chance of thunderstorms in the afternoon. Hot with highs in the lower 90s. Southwest winds 5 to 10 miles an hour. Chance of rain 70%. Friday night, mostly clear. Humid with lows in the mid-70s. Southwest winds 5 to 10 miles an hour. Saturday and Saturday night, mostly clear. Hot. Highs in the lower 90s. Lows in the upper 60s. Sunday and Sunday night, mostly clear. Highs in the upper 80s. Lows around 70. Monday, mostly sunny. Hot. Highs in the lower 90s. Monday night and Tuesday, mostly clear. Lows around 70. Highs in the mid-80s. Tuesday night and Wednesday, mostly clear. Lows in the mid-60s. Highs in the lower 80s. Again, the forecast for the Quad Cities and surrounding areas for tonight, mostly clear. Patchy fog after midnight. Lows in the lower 70s. Southwest winds around 5 miles an hour until midnight, becoming light and variable. The Moline, Illinois climate summary for this evening, as of 4 p.m., July 15, 2026. Today's high temperature was 93 degrees. The normal high is 86. The record high is 106 degrees, which was set in 1936. Today's low temperature was 69 degrees. The normal low is 65. The record low is 48 degrees, which was set in 1967. No precipitation fell today, which leaves the monthly total at 1.86 inches. The total precipitation for the year still stands at 20.86 inches. The normal high temperature for tomorrow is 86 degrees, and the normal low is 65. The record high for tomorrow is 101, which occurred in 1913, and the record low is 51, which occurred in 2014. Sunset tonight is at 8:34 p.m. Sunrise tomorrow is at 5:42 a.m. You're listening to NOAA Weather Radio Station WXJ73 in the Quad Cities. The current time is 6:35 p.m. Central Daylight Time. At 6 p.m. at Moline, skies were mostly sunny. The temperature was 91 degrees, dew point 72, relative humidity 53%, producing a heat index of 98. The wind was northwest at 6 miles an hour. And the pressure was 30.03 inches and steady. At Davenport, skies were mostly sunny. The temperature was 89 degrees, dew point 74, relative humidity 60%, producing a heat index of 98. The wind was northwest at 6 miles an hour. And the pressure was 30.04 inches and falling. Close to home, Burlington sunny and 89. Cedar Rapids mostly sunny and 90. Dubuque sunny and 90.
Iowa City mostly sunny and 91. Muscatine 91. Peoria mostly sunny and 91. Savannah 92. Rockford partly sunny and 90. Across the Midwest, Chicago partly sunny and 92. Des Moines mostly sunny and 88. Madison mostly sunny and 92. Milwaukee partly sunny and 82. Minneapolis partly sunny and 90. Omaha mostly sunny and 91. St. Louis mostly sunny and 90. Springfield, Illinois mostly sunny and 87. Waterloo mostly sunny and 90. Once again at 6 p.m. at Moline with mostly sunny skies, the temperature was 91. At Davenport with mostly sunny skies, the temperature was 89. Here is the hazardous weather outlook. For today and tonight, a heat advisory remains in effect for portions of northeast Iowa and northwest Illinois from noon to 8 p.m. where heat index readings will most likely exceed 100 degrees. Elsewhere, heat index readings will be in the mid-90s to near 100. Wildfire smoke will be found across parts of the area and is expected to remain mainly aloft, but could limit temperatures. Looking ahead, hot and humid conditions will persist into Saturday, with afternoon heat index readings in the 90s to around 100 degrees. The prolonged period of hot temperatures may pose a risk to those without adequate cooling or those who must spend extended time outdoors. Thunderstorm chances return to the forecast Thursday afternoon through Saturday evening. The best coverage, 30 to 60%, is expected Friday afternoon and evening. The storms will be capable of producing heavy downpours and gusty winds, with the overall threat for severe weather being low. Spotter activation will not be needed today or tonight. And now, your National Weather Service forecast for the Quad Cities and surrounding areas. Tonight, mostly clear. Patchy fog after midnight. Lows in the lower 70s. Southwest winds around 5 miles an hour until midnight, becoming light and variable. Thursday, patchy fog in the morning. Sunny, hot with highs in the lower 90s. Southwest winds around 5 miles an hour. Thursday night, partly cloudy. Humid with lows in the mid-70s. South winds around 5 miles an hour. Friday, mostly sunny. A slight chance of showers and thunderstorms in the morning, then showers likely with a chance of thunderstorms in the afternoon. Hot with highs in the lower 90s. Southwest winds 5 to 10 miles an hour. Chance of rain 70%. Friday night, mostly clear. Humid with lows in the mid-70s. Southwest winds 5 to 10 miles an hour. Saturday and Saturday night, mostly clear. Hot. Highs in the lower 90s. Lows in the upper 60s. Sunday and Sunday night, mostly clear. Highs in the upper 80s. Lows around 70. Monday, mostly sunny. Hot. Highs in the lower 90s. Monday night and Tuesday, mostly clear. Lows around 70. Highs in the mid-80s. Tuesday night and Wednesday, mostly clear. Lows in the mid-60s. Highs in the lower 80s. Again, the forecast for the Quad Cities and surrounding areas for tonight, mostly clear. Patchy fog after midnight. Lows in the lower 70s. Southwest winds around 5 miles an hour until midnight, becoming light and variable. The Moline, Illinois climate summary for this evening, as of 4 p.m., July 15, 2026. Today's high temperature was 93 degrees. The normal high is 86. The record high is 106 degrees, which was set in 1936. Today's low temperature was 69 degrees. The normal low is 65. The record low is 48 degrees, which was set in 1967. No precipitation fell today, which leaves the monthly total at 1.86 inches. The total precipitation for the year still stands at 20.86 inches. The normal high temperature for tomorrow is 86 degrees, and the normal low is 65. The record high for tomorrow is 101, which occurred in 1913, and the record low is 51, which occurred in 2014. Sunset tonight is at 8:34 p.m. Sunrise tomorrow is at 5:42 a.m. You are listening to NOAA Weather Radio Station WXJ73 in the Quad Cities. The current time is 6:41 p.m. Central Daylight Time. At 6 p.m. at Moline, skies were mostly sunny. The temperature was 91 degrees, dew point 7.
2, relative humidity 53%, producing a heat index of 98. The wind was northwest at 6 miles an hour. And the pressure was 30.03 inches and steady. At Davenport, skies were mostly sunny. The temperature was 89 degrees, dew point 74, relative humidity 60%, producing a heat index of 98. The wind was northwest at 6 miles an hour. And the pressure was 30.04 inches and falling. Close to home, Burlington sunny and 89. Cedar Rapids mostly sunny and 90. Dubuque sunny and 90. Iowa City mostly sunny and 91. Muscatine 91. Peoria mostly sunny and 91. Savannah 92. Rockford partly sunny and 90. Across the Midwest, Chicago partly sunny and 92. Des Moines mostly sunny and 88. Madison mostly sunny and 92. Milwaukee partly sunny and 82. Minneapolis partly sunny and 90. Omaha mostly sunny and 91. St. Louis mostly sunny and 90. Springfield, Illinois mostly sunny and 87. Waterloo mostly sunny and 90. Once again at 6 p.m. at Moline with mostly sunny skies, the temperature was 91. At Davenport with mostly sunny skies, the temperature was 89. Here is the hazardous weather outlook. For today and tonight, a heat advisory remains in effect for portions of northeast Iowa and northwest Illinois from noon to 8 p.m. where heat index readings will most likely exceed 100 degrees. Elsewhere, heat index readings will be in the mid-90s to near 100. Wildfire smoke will be found across parts of the area and is expected to remain mainly aloft, but could limit temperatures. Looking ahead, hot and humid conditions will persist into Saturday, with afternoon heat index readings in the 90s to around 100 degrees. The prolonged period of hot temperatures may pose a risk to those without adequate cooling or those who must spend extended time outdoors. Thunderstorm chances return to the forecast Thursday afternoon through Saturday evening. The best coverage 30 to 60% is expected Friday afternoon and evening. The storms will be capable of producing heavy downpours and gusty winds, with the overall threat for severe weather being low. Spotter activation will not be needed today or tonight. And now, your National Weather Service forecast for the Quad Cities and surrounding areas. Tonight, mostly clear. Patchy fog after midnight. Lows in the lower 70s. Southwest winds around 5 miles an hour until midnight, becoming light and variable. Thursday, patchy fog in the morning. Sunny, hot with highs in the lower 90s. Southwest winds around 5 miles an hour. Thursday night, partly cloudy. Humid with lows in the mid-70s. South winds around 5 miles an hour. Friday, mostly sunny. A slight chance of showers and thunderstorms in the morning, then showers likely with a chance of thunderstorms in the afternoon. Hot with highs in the lower 90s. Southwest winds 5 to 10 miles an hour. Chance of rain 70%. Friday night, mostly clear. Humid with lows in the mid-70s. Southwest winds 5 to 10 miles an hour. Saturday and Saturday night, mostly clear. Hot. Highs in the lower 90s. Lows in the upper 60s. Sunday and Sunday night, mostly clear. Highs in the upper 80s. Lows around 70. Monday, mostly sunny. Hot. Highs in the lower 90s. Monday night and Tuesday, mostly clear. Lows around 70. Highs in the mid-80s. Tuesday night and Wednesday, mostly clear. Lows in the mid-60s. Highs in the lower 80s. Again, the forecast for the Quad Cities and surrounding areas for tonight, mostly clear. Patchy fog after midnight. Lows in the lower 70s. Southwest winds around 5 miles an hour until midnight, becoming light and variable. Minor flooding is forecast. The areas affected include Cedar River near Conesville. The hazardous weather conditions are expected from this evening to Friday afternoon. The following impacts are expected: at 13.5 feet, water affects yards and access roads of residences along Iowa Highway 22. Water affects the lowest sections of campgrounds just north of I-80 along the river and the lowest sections of Jack Sugar Memorial Park in Moscow. Water is also on 152nd Street north of County Road F-70. Additional details, at 8 a.m. Wednesday, the stage was 12.6 feet.
rising. Forecast: the river is expected to rise above flood stage late this evening to a crest of 13.3 feet early tomorrow afternoon. It will then fall below flood stage late Friday morning. Flood stage is 13.0 feet. The Moline, Illinois climate summary for this evening, as of 4 p.m., July 15, 2026. Today's high temperature was 93 degrees. The normal high is 86. The record high is 106 degrees, which was set in 1936. Today's low temperature was 69 degrees. The normal low is 65. The record low is 48 degrees, which was set in 1967. No precipitation fell today, which leaves the monthly total at 1.86 inches. The total precipitation for the year still stands at 20.86 inches. The normal high temperature for tomorrow is 86 degrees, and the normal low is 65. The record high for tomorrow is 101, which occurred in 1913, and the record low is 51, which occurred in 2014. Sunset tonight is at 8:34 p.m. Sunrise tomorrow is at 5:42 a.m. You're listening to NOAA Weather Radio Station WXJ73 in the Quad Cities. The current time is 6:48 p.m. Central Daylight Time. At 6 p.m. at Moline, skies were mostly sunny. The temperature was 91 degrees, dew point 72, relative humidity 53%, producing a heat index of 98. The wind was northwest at 6 miles an hour. And the pressure was 30.03 inches and steady. At Davenport, skies were mostly sunny. The temperature was 89 degrees, dew point 74, relative humidity 60%, producing a heat index of 98. The wind was northwest at 6 miles an hour. And the pressure was 30.04 inches and falling. Close to home, Burlington sunny and 89. Cedar Rapids mostly sunny and 90. Dubuque sunny and 90. Iowa City mostly sunny and 91. Muscatine 91. Peoria mostly sunny and 91. Savannah 92. Rockford partly sunny and 90. Across the Midwest, Chicago partly sunny and 92. Des Moines mostly sunny and 88. Madison mostly sunny and 92. Milwaukee partly sunny and 82. Minneapolis partly sunny and 90. Omaha mostly sunny and 91. St. Louis mostly sunny and 90. Springfield, Illinois mostly sunny and 87. Waterloo mostly sunny and 90. Once again at 6 p.m. at Moline with mostly sunny skies, the temperature was 91. At Davenport with mostly sunny skies, the temperature was 89. Here is the hazardous weather outlook. For today and tonight, a heat advisory remains in effect for portions of northeast Iowa and northwest Illinois from noon to 8 p.m. where heat index readings will most likely exceed 100 degrees. Elsewhere, heat index readings will be in the mid-90s to near 100. Wildfire smoke will be found across parts of the area and is expected to remain mainly aloft, but could limit temperatures. Looking ahead, hot and humid conditions will persist into Saturday, with afternoon heat index readings in the 90s to around 100 degrees. The prolonged period of hot temperatures may pose a risk to those without adequate cooling or those who must spend extended time outdoors. Thunderstorm chances return to the forecast Thursday afternoon through Saturday evening. The best coverage, 30 to 60%, is expected Friday afternoon and evening. The storms will be capable of producing heavy downpours and gusty winds, with the overall threat for severe weather being low. Spotter activation will not be needed today or tonight. And now, your National Weather Service forecast for the Quad Cities and surrounding areas. Tonight, mostly clear. Patchy fog after midnight. Lows in the lower 70s. Southwest winds around 5 miles an hour until midnight, becoming light and variable. Thursday, patchy fog in the morning. Sunny, hot with highs in the lower 90s. Southwest winds around 5 miles an hour. Thursday night, partly cloudy. Humid with lows in the mid-70s. South winds around 5 miles an hour. Friday, mostly sunny. A slight chance of showers and thunderstorms in the morning, then showers likely with a chance of thunderstorms in the afternoon. Hot with highs in the lower 90s. Southwest winds 5 to 10 miles an hour. Chance of rain 70%. Friday night, mostly clear. Humid with lows in the mid-70s.
southwest winds 5 to 10 miles an hour. Saturday and Saturday night, mostly clear. Hot. Highs in the lower 90s. Lows in the upper 60s. Sunday and Sunday night, mostly clear. Highs in the upper 80s. Lows around 70. Monday, mostly sunny. Hot. Highs in the lower 90s. Monday night and Tuesday, mostly clear. Lows around 70. Highs in the mid-80s. Tuesday night and Wednesday, mostly clear. Lows in the mid-60s. Highs in the lower 80s. Again, the forecast for the Quad Cities and surrounding areas for tonight, mostly clear. Patchy fog after midnight. Lows in the lower 70s. Southwest winds around 5 miles an hour until midnight, becoming light and variable. The Moline, Illinois climate summary for this evening, as of 4 p.m., July 15, 2026. Today's high temperature was 93 degrees. The normal high is 86. The record high is 106 degrees, which was set in 1936. Today's low temperature was 69 degrees. The normal low is 65. The record low is 48 degrees, which was set in 1967. No precipitation fell today, which leaves the monthly total at 1.86 inches. The total precipitation for the year still stands at 20.86 inches. The normal high temperature for tomorrow is 86 degrees, and the normal low is 65. The record high for tomorrow is 101, which occurred in 1913, and the record low is 51, which occurred in 2014. Sunset tonight is at 8:34 p.m. Sunrise tomorrow is at 5:42 a.m. You're listening to NOAA Weather Radio Station WXJ73 in the Quad Cities. The current time is 6:53 p.m. Central Daylight Time. At 6 p.m. at Moline, skies were mostly sunny. The temperature was 91 degrees, dew point 72, relative humidity 53%, producing a heat index of 98. The wind was northwest at 6 miles an hour. And the pressure was 30.03 inches and steady. At Davenport, skies were mostly sunny. The temperature was 89 degrees, dew point 74, relative humidity 60%, producing a heat index of 98. The wind was northwest at 6 miles an hour. And the pressure was 30.04 inches and falling. Close to home, Burlington sunny and 89. Cedar Rapids mostly sunny and 90. Dubuque sunny and 90. Iowa City mostly sunny and 91. Muscatine 91. Peoria mostly sunny and 91. Savannah 92. Rockford partly sunny and 90. Across the Midwest, Chicago partly sunny and 92. Des Moines mostly sunny and 88. Madison mostly sunny and 92. Milwaukee partly sunny and 82. Minneapolis partly sunny and 90. Omaha mostly sunny and 91. St. Louis mostly sunny and 90. Springfield, Illinois mostly sunny and 87. Waterloo mostly sunny and 90. Once again at 6 p.m. at Moline with mostly sunny skies, the temperature was 91. At Davenport with mostly sunny skies, the temperature was 89. Here is the hazardous weather outlook. For today and tonight, a heat advisory remains in effect for portions of northeast Iowa and northwest Illinois from noon to 8 p.m. where heat index readings will most likely exceed 100 degrees. Elsewhere, heat index readings will be in the mid-90s to near 100. Wildfire smoke will be found across parts of the area and is expected to remain mainly aloft, but could limit temperatures. Looking ahead, hot and humid conditions will persist into Saturday, with afternoon heat index readings in the 90s to around 100 degrees. The prolonged period of hot temperatures may pose a risk to those without adequate cooling or those who must spend extended time outdoors. Thunderstorm chances return to the forecast Thursday afternoon through Saturday evening. The best coverage 30 to 60% is expected Friday afternoon and evening. The storms will be capable of producing heavy downpours and gusty winds, with the overall threat for severe weather being low. Spotter activation will not be needed today or tonight. And now, your National Weather Service forecast for the Quad Cities and surrounding areas. Tonight, mostly clear. Patchy fog after midnight. Lows in the lower 70s. Southwest winds around 5 miles an hour until midnight, becoming light and variable.
Thursday, patchy fog in the morning. Sunny, hot with highs in the lower 90s. Southwest winds around 5 miles an hour. Thursday night, partly cloudy. Humid with lows in the mid-70s. South winds around 5 miles an hour. Friday, mostly sunny. A slight chance of showers and thunderstorms in the morning, then showers likely with a chance of thunderstorms in the afternoon. Hot with highs in the lower 90s. Southwest winds 5 to 10 miles an hour. Chance of rain 70%. Friday night, mostly clear. Humid with lows in the mid-70s. Southwest winds 5 to 10 miles an hour. Saturday and Saturday night, mostly clear. Hot. Highs in the lower 90s. Lows in the upper 60s. Sunday and Sunday night, mostly clear. Highs in the upper 80s. Lows around 70. Monday, mostly sunny. Hot. Highs in the lower 90s. Monday night and Tuesday, mostly clear. Lows around 70. Highs in the mid-80s. Tuesday night and Wednesday, mostly clear. Lows in the mid-60s. Highs in the lower 80s. Again, the forecast for the Quad Cities and surrounding areas for tonight, mostly clear. Patchy fog after midnight. Lows in the lower 70s. Southwest winds around 5 miles an hour until midnight, becoming light and variable. The Moline, Illinois climate summary for this evening, as of 4 p.m., July 15, 2026. Today's high temperature was 93 degrees. The normal high is 86. The record high is 106 degrees, which was set in 1936. Today's low temperature was 69 degrees. The normal low is 65. The record low is 48 degrees, which was set in 1967. No precipitation fell today, which leaves the monthly total at 1.86 inches. The total precipitation for the year still stands at 20.86 inches. The normal high temperature for tomorrow is 86 degrees, and the normal low is 65. The record high for tomorrow is 101, which occurred in 1913, and the record low is 51, which occurred in 2014. Sunset tonight is at 8:34 p.m. Sunrise tomorrow is at 5:42 a.m. You are listening to NOAA Weather Radio Station WXJ73 in the Quad Cities. The current time is 6:59 p.m. Central Daylight Time. Here is the hazardous weather outlook. For today and tonight, a heat advisory remains in effect for portions of northeast Iowa and northwest Illinois from noon to 8 p.m. where heat index readings will most likely exceed 100 degrees. Elsewhere, heat index readings will be in the mid-90s to near 100. Wildfire smoke will be found across parts of the area and is expected to remain mainly aloft, but could limit temperatures. Looking ahead, hot and humid conditions will persist into Saturday, with afternoon heat index readings in the 90s to around 100 degrees. The prolonged period of hot temperatures may pose a risk to those without adequate cooling or those who must spend extended time outdoors. Thunderstorm chances return to the forecast Thursday afternoon through Saturday evening. The best coverage 30 to 60% is expected Friday afternoon and evening. The storms will be capable of producing heavy downpours and gusty winds, with the overall threat for severe weather being low. Spotter activation will not be needed today or tonight. And now, your National Weather Service forecast for the Quad Cities and surrounding areas. Tonight, mostly clear. Patchy fog after midnight. Lows in the lower 70s. Southwest winds around 5 miles an hour until midnight, becoming light and variable. Thursday, patchy fog in the morning. Sunny, hot with highs in the lower 90s. Southwest winds around 5 miles an hour. Thursday night, partly cloudy. Humid with lows in the mid-70s. South winds around 5 miles an hour. Friday, mostly sunny. A slight chance of showers and thunderstorms in the morning, then showers likely with a chance of thunderstorms in the afternoon. Hot with highs in the lower 90s. Southwest winds 5 to 10 miles an hour. Chance of rain 70%. Friday night, mostly clear. Humid with lows in the mid-70s. Southwest winds 5 to 10 miles an hour. Saturday and Saturday night, mostly clear. Hot. Highs in the lower 90s. Lows in the upper 60s. Sunday and Sunday night, mostly clear. Highs in the upper 80s.